76 at Covington, and 76 at Wilmington, Ohio. At Indianapolis, it was cloudy, with a temperature of 77. And now here is the 8 to 14 day outlook for the region. This forecast is valid for the period from July 2nd to 8, 2026. For Kentucky, temperatures are forecast to be above normal, and precipitation is forecast to be normal. For Indiana, temperatures are forecast to be above normal, and precipitation is forecast to be normal. For Tennessee, temperatures are forecast to be above normal, and precipitation is forecast to be normal. This long-term outlook is updated on NOAA Weather Radio around 5 p.m. Eastern Time each day. Now for the official National Weather Service forecast for Frankfort and surrounding communities. Tonight, partly cloudy, then becoming mostly cloudy after midnight, then becoming partly cloudy. Lows in the lower 60s. Southwest winds up to 5 miles an hour. Thursday, mostly sunny. A 20% chance of thunderstorms in the afternoon. Highs in the mid-80s. Southwest winds up to 10 miles an hour. Thursday night, mostly cloudy with a 20% chance of thunderstorms. Lows in the upper 60s. Southwest winds up to 5 miles an hour. Friday, chance of thunderstorms in the morning, then showers and slight chance of thunderstorms in the afternoon. Highs in the mid-80s. South winds up to 15 miles an hour. Chance of precipitation 90%. Friday night, showers and chance of thunderstorms. Lows in the upper 60s. Southwest winds 5 to 10 miles an hour. Chance of precipitation 90%. And now the extended forecast for the radio listening area. Saturday and Saturday night, thunderstorms likely. Highs in the mid-80s. Lows in the upper 60s. Chance of thunderstorms 70%. Sunday and Sunday night, partly cloudy. A 20% chance of thunderstorms. Highs in the upper 80s. Lows in the lower 70s. Monday and Monday night, mostly clear. Highs around 90. Lows in the lower 70s. Tuesday and Tuesday night, mostly clear. Highs in the lower 90s. Lows in the mid-70s. Wednesday and Wednesday night, mostly clear. Highs in the lower 90s. Lows in the mid-70s. The current time is 8:03 p.m. Eastern Daylight Time. 7 p.m. Eastern Daylight Time weather conditions across north-central Kentucky. At Frankfort. And the pressure was 30.06 inches and steady. At Lexington, it was partly sunny. The temperature was 77 degrees, the dew point 57, and the relative humidity 50%. The wind was west at 6 miles an hour. The pressure was 30.07 inches and falling. At Louisville, it was cloudy. The temperature was 79 degrees, the dew point 54, and the relative humidity 41%. The wind was west at 6 miles an hour. The pressure was 30.04 inches and falling. At Frankfort. And the pressure was 30.06 inches and steady. Elsewhere around the region, it was sunny, with a temperature of 79 at London and 80 at Bowling Green. It was mostly sunny, with a temperature of 79 at Jasper, Indiana, and 75 at Jackson. It was partly sunny, with a temperature of 76 at Covington and 76 at Wilmington, Ohio. At Indianapolis, it was cloudy, with a temperature of 77. 8 p.m. Eastern Daylight Time weather conditions across north-central Kentucky. At Frankfort. And the pressure was 30.05 inches and falling. At Lexington, it was partly sunny. The temperature was 75 degrees, the dew point 60, and the relative humidity 59%. The wind was west at 3 miles an hour. The pressure was 30.06 inches and falling. At Louisville, it was cloudy. The temperature was 78 degrees, the dew point 54, and the relative humidity 43%. The wind was

northwest at 5 miles an hour. The pressure was 30.03 inches and falling at Frankfurt. And the pressure was 30.05 inches and falling. Elsewhere around the region, it was sunny, with a temperature of 78 at London and 79 at Bowling Green. It was mostly sunny, with a temperature of 75 at Jasper, Indiana, and 74 at Jackson. It was partly sunny, with a temperature of 75 at Covington and 73 at Wilmington, Ohio. At Indianapolis, it was cloudy, with a temperature of 75. And now here is the 8 to 14 day outlook for the region. This forecast is valid for the period from July 2nd to 8, 2026. For Kentucky, temperatures are forecast to be above normal, and precipitation is forecast to be normal. For Indiana, temperatures are forecast to be above normal, and precipitation is forecast to be normal. For Tennessee, temperatures are forecast to be above normal, and precipitation is forecast to be normal. This long-term outlook is updated on NOAA Weather Radio around 5 p.m. Eastern Time each day. Now for the official National Weather Service forecast for Frankfurt and surrounding communities. Tonight, partly cloudy, then becoming mostly cloudy after midnight, then becoming partly cloudy. Lows in the lower 60s. Southwest winds up to 5 miles an hour. Thursday, mostly sunny. A 20% chance of thunderstorms in the afternoon. Highs in the mid-80s. Southwest winds up to 10 miles an hour. Thursday night, mostly cloudy with a 20% chance of thunderstorms. Lows in the upper 60s. Southwest winds up to 5 miles an hour. Friday, chance of thunderstorms in the morning, then showers and slight chance of thunderstorms in the afternoon. Highs in the mid-80s. South winds up to 15 miles an hour. Chance of precipitation 90%. Friday night, showers and chance of thunderstorms. Lows in the upper 60s. Southwest winds 5 to 10 miles an hour. Chance of precipitation 90%. And now the extended forecast for the radio listening area. Saturday and Saturday night, thunderstorms likely. Highs in the mid-80s. Lows in the upper 60s. Chance of thunderstorms 70%. Sunday and Sunday night, partly cloudy. A 20% chance of thunderstorms. Highs in the upper 80s. Lows in the lower 70s. Monday and Monday night, mostly clear. Highs around 90. Lows in the lower 70s. Tuesday and Tuesday night, mostly clear. Highs in the lower 90s. Lows in the mid-70s. Wednesday and Wednesday night, mostly clear. Highs in the lower 90s. Lows in the mid-70s. The current time is 8:08 p.m. Eastern Daylight Time. 8 p.m. Eastern Daylight Time weather conditions across north-central Kentucky. At Frankfurt. And the pressure was 30.05 inches and falling. At Lexington, it was partly sunny. The temperature was 75 degrees, the dew point 60, and the relative humidity 59%. The wind was west at 3 miles an hour. The pressure was 30.06 inches and falling. At Louisville, it was cloudy. The temperature was 78 degrees, the dew point 54, and the relative humidity 43%. The wind was northwest at 5 miles an hour. The pressure was 30.03 inches and falling. At Frankfurt. And the pressure was 30.05 inches and falling. Elsewhere around the region, it was sunny, with a temperature of 78 at London and 79 at Bowling Green. It was mostly sunny, with a temperature of 75 at Jasper, Indiana, and 74 at Jackson. It was partly sunny, with a temperature of 75 at Covington and 73 at Wilmington, Ohio. At Indianapolis, it was cloudy, with a temperature of 75. And now here is the 8 to 14 day outlook for the region.
This forecast is valid for the period from July 2nd to 08, 2026. For Kentucky, temperatures are forecast to be above normal, and precipitation is forecast to be normal. For Indiana, temperatures are forecast to be above normal, and precipitation is forecast to be normal. For Tennessee, temperatures are forecast to be above normal, and precipitation is forecast to be normal. This long-term outlook is updated on NOAA Weather Radio around 5 p.m. Eastern Time each day. Now for the official National Weather Service forecast for Frankfort and surrounding communities. Tonight, partly cloudy, then becoming mostly cloudy after midnight, then becoming partly cloudy. Lows in the lower 60s. Southwest winds up to 5 miles an hour. Thursday, mostly sunny. A 20% chance of thunderstorms in the afternoon. Highs in the mid-80s. Southwest winds up to 10 miles an hour. Thursday night, mostly cloudy with a 20% chance of thunderstorms. Lows in the upper 60s. Southwest winds up to 5 miles an hour. Friday, chance of thunderstorms in the morning, then showers and slight chance of thunderstorms in the afternoon. Highs in the mid-80s. South winds up to 15 miles an hour. Chance of precipitation 90%. Friday night, showers and chance of thunderstorms. Lows in the upper 60s. Southwest winds 5 to 10 miles an hour. Chance of precipitation 90%. And now the extended forecast for the radio listening area. Saturday and Saturday night, thunderstorms likely. Highs in the mid-80s. Lows in the upper 60s. Chance of thunderstorms 70%. Sunday and Sunday night, partly cloudy. A 20% chance of thunderstorms. Highs in the upper 80s. Lows in the lower 70s. Monday and Monday night, mostly clear. Highs around 90. Lows in the lower 70s. Tuesday and Tuesday night, mostly clear. Highs in the lower 90s. Lows in the mid-70s. Wednesday and Wednesday night, mostly clear. Highs in the lower 90s. Lows in the mid-70s. 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The current time is 8:13 p.m. Eastern Daylight Time. 8 p.m. Eastern Daylight Time weather conditions across north-central Kentucky. At Frankfort. And the pressure was 30.05 inches and falling. At Lexington, it was mostly sunny. The temperature was 75 degrees, the dew point 60, and the relative humidity 59%. The wind was west at 3 miles an hour. The pressure was 30.06 inches and falling. At Louisville, it was cloudy. The temperature was 78 degrees, the dew point 54, and the relative humidity 43%. The wind was northwest at 5 miles an hour. The pressure was 30.03 inches and falling. At Frankfort, and the pressure was 30.05 inches and falling. Elsewhere around the region, at London, it was sunny, with a temperature of 78. It was mostly sunny, with a temperature of 75 at Jasper, Indiana, 74 at Jackson, and 79 at Bowling Green. It was partly sunny, with a temperature of 75 at Covington, and 73 at Wilmington, Ohio. At Indianapolis, it was cloudy, with a temperature of 75. And now here is the 8 to 14 day outlook for the region. This forecast is valid for the period from July 2nd to 08, 2026. For Kentucky, temperatures are forecast to be above normal, and precipitation is forecast to be normal. For Indiana, temperatures are forecast to be above normal, and precipitation is forecast to be normal. For Tennessee, temperatures are forecast to be above normal, and precipitation is forecast to be normal.
This long-term outlook is updated on NOAA Weather Radio around 5 p.m. Eastern.

Valentine each day. Now for the official National Weather Service forecast for Frankfurt and surrounding communities. Tonight, partly cloudy, then becoming mostly cloudy after midnight, then becoming partly cloudy. Lows in the lower 60s. Southwest winds up to 5 miles an hour. Thursday, mostly sunny. A 20% chance of thunderstorms in the afternoon. Highs in the mid-80s. Southwest winds up to 10 miles an hour. Thursday night, mostly cloudy with a 20% chance of thunderstorms. Lows in the upper 60s. Southwest winds up to 5 miles an hour. Friday, chance of thunderstorms in the morning, then showers and slight chance of thunderstorms in the afternoon. Highs in the mid-80s. South winds up to 15 miles an hour. Chance of precipitation 90%. Friday night, showers and chance of thunderstorms. Lows in the upper 60s. Southwest winds 5 to 10 miles an hour. Chance of precipitation 90%. And now the extended forecast for the radio listening area. Saturday and Saturday night, thunderstorms likely. Highs in the mid-80s. Lows in the upper 60s. Chance of thunderstorms 70%. Sunday and Sunday night, partly cloudy. A 20% chance of thunderstorms. Highs in the upper 80s. Lows in the lower 70s. Monday and Monday night, mostly clear. Highs around 90. Lows in the lower 70s. Tuesday and Tuesday night, mostly clear. Highs in the lower 90s. Lows in the mid-70s. Wednesday and Wednesday night, mostly clear. Highs in the lower 90s. Lows in the mid-70s. The current time is 8:17 p.m. Eastern Daylight Time. 8 p.m. Eastern Daylight Time weather conditions across north-central Kentucky. At Frankfort. And the pressure was 30.05 inches and falling. At Lexington, it was mostly sunny. The temperature was 75 degrees, the dew point 60, and the relative humidity 59%. The wind was west at 3 miles an hour. The pressure was 30.06 inches and falling. At Louisville, it was cloudy. The temperature was 78 degrees, the dew point 54, and the relative humidity 43%. The wind was northwest at 5 miles an hour. The pressure was 30.03 inches and falling. At Frankfort. And the pressure was 30.05 inches and falling. Elsewhere around the region, at London, it was sunny, with a temperature of 78. It was mostly sunny, with a temperature of 75 at Jasper, Indiana, 74 at Jackson, and 79 at Bowling Green. It was partly sunny, with a temperature of 75 at Covington and 73 at Wilmington, Ohio. At Indianapolis, it was cloudy, with a temperature of 75. And now here is the 8 to 14 day outlook for the region. This forecast is valid for the period from July 2nd to 08, 2026. For Kentucky, temperatures are forecast to be above normal, and precipitation is forecast to be normal. For Indiana, temperatures are forecast to be above normal, and precipitation is forecast to be normal. For Tennessee, temperatures are forecast to be above normal, and precipitation is forecast to be normal. This long-term outlook is updated on NOAA Weather Radio around 5 p.m. Eastern Time each day. Now for the official National Weather Service forecast for Frankfort and surrounding communities. Tonight, partly cloudy, then becoming mostly cloudy after midnight, then becoming partly cloudy. Lows in the lower 60s. Southwest winds up to 5 miles an hour. Thursday, mostly sunny. A 20% chance of thunderstorms in the afternoon. Highs in the mid-80s. Southwest winds up to 10 miles an hour. Thursday night, mostly cloudy with a 20% chance of thunderstorms. Lows in the upper 60s. Southwest winds up to 5 miles an hour. Friday, chance of thunderstorms in the morning.

sudden showers and slight chance of thunderstorms in the afternoon. Highs in the mid-80s. South winds up to 15 miles an hour. Chance of precipitation 90%. Friday night, showers and chance of thunderstorms. Lows in the upper 60s. Southwest winds 5 to 10 miles an hour. Chance of precipitation 90%. And now the extended forecast for the radio listening area. Saturday and Saturday night, thunderstorms likely. Highs in the mid-80s. Lows in the upper 60s. Chance of thunderstorms 70%. Sunday and Sunday night, partly cloudy. A 20% chance of thunderstorms. Highs in the upper 80s. Lows in the lower 70s. Monday and Monday night, mostly clear. Highs around 90. Lows in the lower 70s. Tuesday and Tuesday night, mostly clear. Highs in the lower 90s. Lows in the mid-70s. Wednesday and Wednesday night, mostly clear. Highs in the lower 90s. Lows in the mid-70s. 8 p.m. Eastern Daylight Time weather conditions across north-central Kentucky. At Frankfort. And the pressure was 30.05 inches and falling. At Lexington, it was mostly sunny. The temperature was 75 degrees, the dew point 60, and the relative humidity 59%. The wind was west at 3 miles an hour. The pressure was 30.06 inches and falling. At Louisville, it was cloudy. The temperature was 78 degrees, the dew point 54, and the relative humidity 43%. The wind was northwest at 5 miles an hour. The pressure was 30.03 inches and falling. At Frankfort. And the pressure was 30.05 inches and falling. Elsewhere around the region, at London, it was sunny, with a temperature of 78. It was mostly sunny, with a temperature of 75 at Jasper, Indiana, 74 at Jackson, and 79 at Bowling Green. It was partly sunny, with a temperature of 75 at Covington and 73 at Wilmington, Ohio. At Indianapolis, it was cloudy, with a temperature of 75. The current time is 8:23 p.m. Eastern Daylight Time. And now here is the 8 to 14 day outlook for the region. This forecast is valid for the period from July 2nd to 8, 2026. For Kentucky, temperatures are forecast to be above normal, and precipitation is forecast to be normal. For Indiana, temperatures are forecast to be above normal, and precipitation is forecast to be normal. For Tennessee, temperatures are forecast to be above normal, and precipitation is forecast to be normal. This long-term outlook is updated on NOAA Weather Radio around 5 p.m. Eastern Time each day. Now for the official National Weather Service forecast for Frankfort and surrounding communities. Tonight, partly cloudy, then becoming mostly cloudy after midnight, then becoming partly cloudy. Lows in the lower 60s. Southwest winds up to 5 miles an hour. Thursday, mostly sunny. A 20% chance of thunderstorms in the afternoon. Highs in the mid-80s. Southwest winds up to 10 miles an hour. Thursday night, mostly cloudy with a 20% chance of thunderstorms. Lows in the upper 60s. Southwest winds up to 5 miles an hour. Friday, chance of thunderstorms in the morning, then showers and slight chance of thunderstorms in the afternoon. Highs in the mid-80s. South winds up to 15 miles an hour. Chance of precipitation 90%. Friday night, showers and chance of thunderstorms. Lows in the upper 60s. Southwest winds 5 to 10 miles an hour. Chance of precipitation 90%. And now the extended forecast for the radio listening area. Saturday and Saturday night, thunderstorms likely. Highs in the mid-80s. Lows in the upper 60s. Chance of thunderstorms 70%. Sunday and Sunday night, partly cloudy. A 20% chance of thunderstorms.

highs in the upper 80s, lows in the lower 70s. Monday and Monday night, mostly clear. Highs around 90. Lows in the lower 70s. Tuesday and Tuesday night, mostly clear. Highs in the lower 90s. Lows in the mid 70s. Wednesday and Wednesday night, mostly clear. Highs in the lower 90s. Lows in the mid 70s. 8 p.m. Eastern Daylight Time weather conditions across north central Kentucky. At Frankfort. And the pressure was 30.05 inches and falling. At Lexington, it was mostly sunny. The temperature was 75 degrees, the dew point 60, and the relative humidity 59%. The wind was west at 3 miles an hour. The pressure was 30.06 inches and falling. At Louisville, it was cloudy. The temperature was 78 degrees, the dew point 54, and the relative humidity 43%. The wind was northwest at 5 miles an hour. The pressure was 30.03 inches and falling. At Frankfort. And the pressure was 30.05 inches and falling. Elsewhere around the region, at London, it was sunny, with a temperature of 78. It was mostly sunny, with a temperature of 75 at Jasper, Indiana, 74 at Jackson, and 79 at Bowling Green. It was partly sunny, with a temperature of 75 at Covington and 73 at Wilmington, Ohio. At Indianapolis, it was cloudy, with a temperature of 75. The current time is 8:27 p.m. Eastern Daylight Time. And now here is the 8 to 14 day outlook for the region. This forecast is valid for the period from July 2nd to 8, 2026. For Kentucky, temperatures are forecast to be above normal, and precipitation is forecast to be normal. For Indiana, temperatures are forecast to be above normal, and precipitation is forecast to be normal. For Tennessee, temperatures are forecast to be above normal, and precipitation is forecast to be normal. This long-term outlook is updated on NOAA Weather Radio around 5 p.m. Eastern Time each day. Now for the official National Weather Service forecast for Frankfort and surrounding communities. Tonight, partly cloudy, then becoming mostly cloudy after midnight, then becoming partly cloudy. Lows in the lower 60s. Southwest winds up to 5 miles an hour. Thursday, mostly sunny. A 20% chance of thunderstorms in the afternoon. Highs in the mid-80s. Southwest winds up to 10 miles an hour. Thursday night, mostly cloudy with a 20% chance of thunderstorms. Lows in the upper 60s. Southwest winds up to 5 miles an hour. Friday, chance of thunderstorms in the morning, then showers and slight chance of thunderstorms in the afternoon. Highs in the mid-80s. South winds up to 15 miles an hour. Chance of precipitation 90%. Friday night, showers and chance of thunderstorms. Lows in the upper 60s. Southwest winds 5 to 10 miles an hour. Chance of precipitation 90%. And now the extended forecast for the radio listening area. Saturday and Saturday night, thunderstorms likely. Highs in the mid-80s. Lows in the upper 60s. Chance of thunderstorms 70%. Sunday and Sunday night, partly cloudy. A 20% chance of thunderstorms. Highs in the upper 80s. Lows in the lower 70s. Monday and Monday night, mostly clear. Highs around 90. Lows in the lower 70s. Tuesday and Tuesday night, mostly clear. Highs in the lower 90s. Lows in the mid 70s. Wednesday and Wednesday night, mostly clear. Highs in the lower 90s. Lows in the mid 70s. 8 p.m. Eastern Daylight Time weather conditions across north central Kentucky. At Frankfort. And the pressure was 30.05 inches and falling. At Lexington, it was mostly sunny. The temperature was 75 degrees,

32.60 and the relative humidity 59%. The wind was west at 3 miles an hour. The pressure was 30.06 inches and falling. At Louisville, it was cloudy. The temperature was 78 degrees, the dew point 54, and the relative humidity 43%. The wind was northwest at 5 miles an hour. The pressure was 30.03 inches and falling. At Frankfort, and the pressure was 30.05 inches and falling. Elsewhere around the region, at London, it was sunny, with a temperature of 78. It was mostly sunny, with a temperature of 75 at Jasper, Indiana, 74 at Jackson, and 79 at Bowling Green. It was partly sunny, with a temperature of 75 at Covington and 73 at Wilmington, Ohio. At Indianapolis, it was cloudy, with a temperature of 75. And now here is the 8 to 14 day outlook for the region. This forecast is valid for the period from July 2nd to 08, 2026. For Kentucky, temperatures are forecast to be above normal, and precipitation is forecast to be normal. For Indiana, temperatures are forecast to be above normal, and precipitation is forecast to be normal. For Tennessee, temperatures are forecast to be above normal, and precipitation is forecast to be normal. This long-term outlook is updated on NOAA Weather Radio around 5 p.m. Eastern Time each day. The current time is 8:32 p.m. Eastern Daylight Time. Now for the official National Weather Service forecast for Frankfort and surrounding communities. Tonight, partly cloudy, then becoming mostly cloudy after midnight, then becoming partly cloudy. Lows in the lower 60s. Southwest winds up to 5 miles an hour. Thursday, mostly sunny. A 20% chance of thunderstorms in the afternoon. Highs in the mid-80s. Southwest winds up to 10 miles an hour. Thursday night, mostly cloudy with a 20% chance of thunderstorms. Lows in the upper 60s. Southwest winds up to 5 miles an hour. Friday, chance of thunderstorms in the morning, then showers and slight chance of thunderstorms in the afternoon. Highs in the mid-80s. South winds up to 15 miles an hour. Chance of precipitation 90%. Friday night, showers and chance of thunderstorms, mid-80s. South winds up to 15 miles an hour. Chance of precipitation 90%. Friday night, showers and chance of thunderstorms. Lows in the upper 60s. Southwest winds 5 to 10 miles an hour. Chance of precipitation 90%. And now the extended forecast for the radio listening area. Saturday and Saturday night, thunderstorms likely. Highs in the mid-80s. Lows in the upper 60s. Chance of thunderstorms 70%. Sunday and Sunday night, partly cloudy. A 20% chance of thunderstorms. Highs in the upper 80s. Lows in the lower 70s. Monday and Monday night, mostly clear. Highs around 90. Lows in the lower 70s. Tuesday and Tuesday night, mostly clear. Highs in the lower 90s. Lows in the mid-70s. Wednesday and Wednesday night, mostly clear. Highs in the lower 90s. Lows in the mid-70s. 8 p.m. Eastern Daylight Time weather conditions across north-central Kentucky. At Frankfort. And the pressure was 30.05 inches and falling. At Lexington, it was mostly sunny. The temperature was 75 degrees, the dew point 60, and the relative humidity 59%. The wind was west at 3 miles an hour. The pressure was 30.06 inches and falling. At Louisville, it was cloudy. The temperature was 78 degrees, the dew point 54, and the relative humidity 43%. The wind was northwest at 5 miles an hour. The pressure was 30.03 inches and falling. At Frankfort, and the pressure was 30.05 inches and falling. Elsewhere around the region,

at London, it was sunny, with a temperature of 78. It was mostly sunny, with a temperature of 75 at Jasper, Indiana, 74 at Jackson, and 79 at Bowling Green. It was partly sunny, with a temperature of 75 at Covington, and 73 at Wilmington, Ohio. At Indianapolis, it was cloudy, with a temperature of 75. And now here is the 8 to 14 day outlook for the region. This forecast is valid for the period from July 2 to 08, 2026. For Kentucky, temperatures are forecast to be above normal, and precipitation is forecast to be normal. For Indiana, temperatures are forecast to be above normal, and precipitation is forecast to be normal. For Tennessee, temperatures are forecast to be above normal, and precipitation is forecast to be normal. This long-term outlook is updated on NOAA Weather Radio around 5 p.m. Eastern Time each day. Now for the official National Weather Service forecast for Frankfort and surrounding communities. Tonight, partly cloudy, then becoming mostly cloudy after midnight, then becoming partly cloudy. Lows in the lower 60s. Southwest winds up to 5 miles an hour. Thursday, mostly sunny. A 20% chance of thunderstorms in the afternoon. Highs in the mid-80s. Southwest winds up to 10 miles an hour. Thursday night, mostly cloudy with a 20% chance of thunderstorms. Lows in the upper 60s. Southwest winds up to 5 miles an hour. Friday, chance of thunderstorms in the morning, then showers and slight chance of thunderstorms in the afternoon. Highs in the mid-80s. South winds up to 15 miles an hour. Chance of precipitation 90%. Friday night, showers and chance of thunderstorms. Lows in the upper 60s. Southwest winds 5 to 10 miles an hour. Chance of precipitation 90%. And now the extended forecast for the radio listening area. Saturday and Saturday night, thunderstorms likely. Highs in the mid-80s. Lows in the upper 60s. Chance of thunderstorms 70%. Sunday and Sunday night, partly cloudy. A 20% chance of thunderstorms. Highs in the upper 80s. Lows in the lower 70s. Monday and Monday night, mostly clear. Highs around 90. Lows in the lower 70s. Tuesday and Tuesday night, mostly clear. Highs in the lower 90s. Lows in the mid-70s. Wednesday and Wednesday night, mostly clear. Highs in the lower 90s. Lows in the mid-70s. The current time is 8:38 p.m. Eastern Daylight Time. This is the climate data for Frankfort for today. Since midnight, the high temperature was 80. The low was 55. No precipitation fell. Sunrise tomorrow 6:18 a.m. Sunset tomorrow 9:07 p.m. 8 p.m. Eastern Daylight Time weather conditions across north central Kentucky. At Frankfort. And the pressure was 30.05 inches and falling. At Lexington, it was mostly sunny. The temperature was 75 degrees. The dew point 60, and the relative humidity 59%. The wind was west at 3 miles an hour. The pressure was 30.06 inches and falling. At Louisville, it was cloudy. The temperature was 78 degrees, the dew point 54, and the relative humidity 43%. The wind was northwest at 5 miles an hour. The pressure was 30.03 inches and falling. At Frankfort, and the pressure was 30.05 inches and falling. Elsewhere around the region, at London, it was sunny, with a temperature of 78. It was mostly sunny, with a temperature of 75 at Jasper, Indiana, 74 at Jackson, and 79 at Bowling Green. It was partly sunny, with a temperature of 75 at Covington, and 73 at Wilmington, Ohio. At Indianapolis, it was cloudy, with a temperature of 75. And now here is the 8 to 14 day outlook for the region.
This forecast is valid for the period from July 2 to 08, 2026. For Kentucky, temperatures are forecast to be above normal, and precipitation is forecast to be normal. For Indiana, temperatures are forecast to be above normal, and precipitation is forecast to be normal. For Tennessee, temperatures are forecast to be above normal, and precipitation is forecast to be normal. This long-term outlook is updated on NOAA Weather Radio around 5 p.m. Eastern Time each day. Now for the official National Weather Service forecast for Frankfort and surrounding communities. Tonight, partly cloudy, then becoming mostly cloudy after midnight, then becoming partly cloudy. Lows in the lower 60s. Southwest winds up to 5 miles an hour. Thursday, mostly sunny. A 20% chance of thunderstorms in the afternoon. Highs in the mid-80s. Southwest winds up to 10 miles an hour. Thursday night, mostly cloudy with a 20% chance of thunderstorms. Lows in the upper 60s. Southwest winds up to 5 miles an hour. Friday, chance of thunderstorms in the morning, then showers and slight chance of thunderstorms in the afternoon. Highs in the mid-80s. South winds up to 15 miles an hour. Chance of precipitation 90%. Friday night, showers and chance of thunderstorms. Lows in the upper 60s. Southwest winds 5 to 10 miles an hour. Chance of precipitation 90%. And now the extended forecast for the radio listening area. Saturday and Saturday night, thunderstorms likely. Highs in the mid-80s. Lows in the upper 60s. Chance of thunderstorms 70%. Sunday and Sunday night, partly cloudy. A 20% chance of thunderstorms. Highs in the upper 80s. Lows in the lower 70s. Monday and Monday night, mostly clear. Highs around 90. Lows in the lower 70s. Tuesday and Tuesday night, mostly clear. Highs in the lower 90s. Lows in the mid-70s. Wednesday and Wednesday night, mostly clear. Highs in the lower 90s. Lows in the mid-70s. 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The current time is 8:43 p.m. Eastern Daylight Time. This is the climate data for Frankfort for today. Since midnight, the high temperature was 80. The low was 55. No precipitation fell. Sunrise tomorrow 6:18 a.m. Sunset tomorrow 9:07 p.m. 8 p.m. Eastern Daylight Time weather conditions across north central Kentucky. At Frankfort, and the pressure was 30.05 inches and falling. At Lexington, it was mostly sunny. The temperature was 75 degrees, the dew point 60, and the relative humidity 59%. The wind was west at 3 miles an hour. The pressure was 30.06 inches and falling. At Louisville, it was cloudy. The temperature was 78 degrees, the dew point 54, and the relative humidity 43%. The wind was northwest at 5 miles an hour. The pressure was 30.03 inches and falling. At Frankfort, and the pressure was 30.05 inches and falling. Elsewhere around the region, at London, it was sunny, with a temperature of 78. It was mostly sunny, with a temperature of 75 at Jasper, Indiana, 74 at Jackson, and 79 at Bowling Green. It was partly sunny, with a temperature of 75 at Covington, and 73 at Wilmington, Ohio. At Indianapolis, it was cloudy, with a temperature of 75. And now here is the 8 to 14 day outlook for the region. This forecast is valid for the period from July 2 to 08, 2026. For Kentucky, temperatures are forecast.

forecast to be above normal, and precipitation is forecast to be normal. For Indiana, temperatures are forecast to be above normal, and precipitation is forecast to be normal. For Tennessee, temperatures are forecast to be above normal, and precipitation is forecast to be normal. This long-term outlook is updated on NOAA Weather Radio around 5 p.m. Eastern Time each day. Now for the official National Weather Service forecast for Frankfort and surrounding communities. Tonight, partly cloudy, then becoming mostly cloudy after midnight, then becoming partly cloudy. Lows in the lower 60s. Southwest winds up to 5 miles an hour. Thursday, mostly sunny. A 20% chance of thunderstorms in the afternoon. Highs in the mid-80s. Southwest winds up to 10 miles an hour. Thursday night, mostly cloudy with a 20% chance of thunderstorms. Lows in the upper 60s. Southwest winds up to 5 miles an hour. Friday, chance of thunderstorms in the morning, then showers and slight chance of thunderstorms in the afternoon. Highs in the mid-80s. South winds up to 15 miles an hour. Chance of precipitation 90%. Friday night, showers and chance of thunderstorms. Lows in the upper 60s. Southwest winds 5 to 10 miles an hour. Chance of precipitation 90%. And now the extended forecast for the radio listening area. Saturday and Saturday night, thunderstorms likely. Highs in the mid-80s. Lows in the upper 60s. Chance of thunderstorms 70%. Sunday and Sunday night, partly cloudy. A 20% chance of thunderstorms. Highs in the upper 80s. Lows in the lower 70s. Monday and Monday night, mostly clear. Highs around 90. Lows in the lower 70s. Tuesday and Tuesday night, mostly clear. Highs in the lower 90s. Lows in the mid-70s. Wednesday and Wednesday night, mostly clear. Highs in the lower 90s. Lows in the mid-70s. The current time is 8:47 p.m. Eastern Daylight Time. This is the climate data for Frankfort for today. Since midnight, the high temperature was 80. The low was 55. No precipitation fell. Sunrise tomorrow 6:18 a.m. Sunset tomorrow 9:07 p.m. 8 p.m. Eastern Daylight Time weather conditions across north central Kentucky. At Frankfort. And the pressure was 30.05 inches and falling. At Lexington, it was mostly sunny. The temperature was 75 degrees, the dew point 60, and the relative humidity 59%. The wind was west at 3 miles an hour. The pressure was 30.06 inches and falling. At Louisville, it was cloudy. The temperature was 78 degrees, the dew point 54, and the relative humidity 43%. The wind was northwest at 5 miles an hour. The pressure was 30.03 inches and falling. At Frankfort. And the pressure was 30.05 inches and falling. Elsewhere around the region, at London, it was sunny, with a temperature of 78. It was mostly sunny, with a temperature of 75 at Jasper, Indiana, 74 at Jackson, and 79 at Bowling Green. It was partly sunny, with a temperature of 75 at Covington and 73 at Wilmington, Ohio. At Indianapolis, it was cloudy, with a temperature of 75. And now here is the 8 to 14 day outlook for the region. This forecast is valid for the period from July 2nd to 8, 2026. For Kentucky, temperatures are forecast to be above normal, and precipitation is forecast to be normal. For Indiana, temperatures are forecast to be above normal, and precipitation is forecast to be normal. For Tennessee, temperatures are forecast to be above normal, and precipitation is forecast to be normal. This long-term outlook is updated on NOAA Weather Radio around 5 p.m. Eastern Time each day. 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

south winds up to 15 miles an hour. Chance of precipitation 90%. Friday night, showers and chance of thunderstorms. Lows in the upper 60s. Southwest winds 5 to 10 miles an hour. Chance of precipitation 90%. And now the extended forecast for the radio listening area. Saturday and Saturday night, thunderstorms likely. Highs in the mid-80s. Lows in the upper 60s. Chance of thunderstorms 70%. Sunday and Sunday night, partly cloudy. A 20% chance of thunderstorms. Highs in the upper 80s. Lows in the lower 70s. Monday and Monday night, mostly clear. Highs around 90. Lows in the lower 70s. Tuesday and Tuesday night, mostly clear. Highs in the lower 90s. Lows in the mid 70s. Wednesday and Wednesday night, mostly clear. Highs in the lower 90s. Lows in the mid 70s. The current time is 8:52 p.m. Eastern Daylight Time. This is the climate data for Frankfurt for today. Since midnight, the high temperature was 80. The low was 55. No precipitation fell. Sunrise tomorrow 6:18 a.m. Sunset tomorrow 9:07 p.m. 8 p.m. Eastern Daylight Time weather conditions across north central Kentucky. At Frankfurt. And the pressure was 30.05 inches and falling. At Lexington, it was mostly sunny. The temperature was 75 degrees, the dew point 60, and the relative humidity 59%. The wind was west at 3 miles an hour. The pressure was 30.06 inches and falling. At Louisville, it was cloudy. The temperature was 78 degrees, the dew point 54, and the relative humidity 43%. The wind was northwest at 5 miles an hour. The pressure was 30.03 inches and falling. At Frankfurt, and the pressure was 30.05 inches and falling. Elsewhere around the region, at London, it was sunny, with a temperature of 78. It was mostly sunny, with a temperature of 75 at Jasper, Indiana, 74 at Jackson, and 79 at Bowling Green. It was partly sunny, with a temperature of 75 at Covington, and 73 at Wilmington, Ohio. At Indianapolis, it was cloudy, with a temperature of 75. And now here is the 8 to 14 day outlook for the region. This forecast is valid for the period from July 2nd to 08, 2026. For Kentucky, temperatures are forecast to be above normal, and precipitation is forecast to be normal. For Indiana, temperatures are forecast to be above normal, and precipitation is forecast to be normal. For Tennessee, temperatures are forecast to be above normal, and precipitation is forecast to be normal. This long-term outlook is updated on NOAA Weather Radio around 5 p.m. Eastern Time each day. Now for the official National Weather Service forecast for Frankfurt and surrounding communities. Tonight, partly cloudy, then becoming mostly cloudy after midnight, then becoming partly cloudy. Lows in the lower 60s. Southwest winds up to 5 miles an hour. Thursday, mostly sunny. A 20% chance of thunderstorms in the afternoon. Highs in the mid-80s. Southwest winds up to 10 miles an hour. Thursday night, mostly cloudy with a 20% chance of thunderstorms. Lows in the upper 60s. Southwest winds up to 5 miles an hour. Friday, chance of thunderstorms in the morning, then showers and slight chance of thunderstorms in the afternoon. Highs in the mid-80s. South winds up to 15 miles an hour. Chance of precipitation 90%. Friday night, showers and chance of thunderstorms. Lows in the upper 60s. Southwest winds 5 to 10 miles an hour. Chance of precipitation 90%. And now the extended forecast for the radio listening area. Saturday and Saturday night, thunderstorms likely. Highs

the mid-80s. Lows in the upper 60s. Chance of thunderstorm 70%. Sunday and Sunday night, partly cloudy. A 20% chance of thunderstorms. Highs in the upper 80s. Lows in the lower 70s. Monday and Monday night, mostly clear. Highs around 90. Lows in the lower 70s. Tuesday and Tuesday night, mostly clear. Highs in the lower 90s. Lows in the mid 70s. Wednesday and Wednesday night, mostly clear. Highs in the lower 90s. Lows in the mid 70s. This is the climate data for Frankfurt for today. Since midnight, the high temperature was 80. The low was 55. No precipitation fell. Sunrise tomorrow 6:18 a.m. Sunset tomorrow 9:07 p.m. The current time is 8:57 p.m. Eastern Daylight Time. 8 p.m. Eastern Daylight Time weather conditions across north central Kentucky. At Frankfurt. And the pressure was 30.05 inches and falling. At Lexington, it was mostly sunny. The temperature was 75 degrees, the dew point 60, and the relative humidity 59%. The wind was west at 3 miles an hour. The pressure was 30.06 inches and falling. At Louisville, it was cloudy. The temperature was 78 degrees, the dew point 54, and the relative humidity 43%. The wind was northwest at 5 miles an hour. The pressure was 30.03 inches and falling. At Frankfurt, and the pressure was 30.05 inches and falling. Elsewhere around the region, at London, it was sunny, with a temperature of 78. It was mostly sunny, with a temperature of 75 at Jasper, Indiana, 74 at Jackson, and 79 at Bowling Green. It was partly sunny, with a temperature of 75 at Covington and 73 at Wilmington, Ohio. At Indianapolis, it was cloudy, with a temperature of 75. And now here is the 8 to 14 day outlook for the region. This forecast is valid for the period from July 2nd to 8, 2026. For Kentucky, temperatures are forecast to be above normal, and precipitation is forecast to be normal. For Indiana, temperatures are forecast to be above normal, and precipitation is forecast to be normal. For Tennessee, temperatures are forecast to be above normal, and precipitation is forecast to be normal. This long-term outlook is updated on NOAA Weather Radio around 5 p.m. Eastern Time each day. Now for the official National Weather Service forecast for Frankfurt and surrounding communities. Tonight, partly cloudy, then becoming mostly cloudy after midnight, then becoming partly cloudy. Lows in the lower 60s. Southwest winds up to 5 miles an hour. Thursday, mostly sunny. A 20% chance of thunderstorms in the afternoon. Highs in the mid-80s. Southwest winds up to 10 miles an hour. Thursday night, mostly cloudy with a 20% chance of thunderstorms. Lows in the upper 60s. Southwest winds up to 5 miles an hour. Friday, chance of thunderstorms in the morning, then showers and slight chance of thunderstorms in the afternoon. Highs in the mid-80s. South winds up to 15 miles an hour. Chance of precipitation 90%. Friday night, showers and chance of thunderstorms. Lows in the upper 60s. Southwest winds 5 to 10 miles an hour. Chance of precipitation 90%. And now the extended forecast for the radio listening area. Saturday and Saturday night, thunderstorms likely. Highs in the mid-80s. Lows in the upper 60s. Chance of thunderstorms 70%. Sunday and Sunday night, partly cloudy. A 20% chance of thunderstorms. Highs in the upper 80s. Lows in the lower 70s. Monday and Monday night, mostly clear. Highs around 90. Lows in the lower 70s. Tuesday and Tuesday night, mostly clear.

highs in the lower 90s, lows in the mid 70s. Wednesday and Wednesday night, mostly clear. Highs in the lower 90s, lows in the mid 70s. This is the climate data for Frankfurt for today. Since midnight, the high temperature was 80. The low was 55. No precipitation fell. Sunrise tomorrow 6:18 a.m. Sunset tomorrow 9:07 p.m. 8 p.m. Eastern Daylight Time weather conditions across north-central Kentucky. At Frankfurt. And the pressure was 30.05 inches and falling. At Lexington, it was mostly sunny. The temperature was 75 degrees, the dew point 60, and the relative humidity 59%. The wind was west at 3 miles an hour. The pressure was 30.06 inches and falling. At Louisville, it was cloudy. The temperature was 78 degrees, the dew point 54, and the relative humidity 43%. The wind was northwest at 5 miles an hour. The pressure was 30.03 inches and falling. At Frankfurt, and the pressure was 30.05 inches and falling. Elsewhere around the region, at London, it was sunny, with a temperature of 78. It was mostly sunny, with a temperature of 75 at Jasper, Indiana, 74 at Jackson, and 79 at Bowling Green. It was partly sunny, with a temperature of 75 at Covington and 73 at Wilmington, Ohio. At Indianapolis, it was cloudy, with a temperature of 75. The current time is 9:02 p.m. Eastern Daylight Time. Now for the official National Weather Service forecast for Frankfurt and surrounding communities. Tonight, partly cloudy, then becoming mostly cloudy after midnight, then becoming partly cloudy. Lows in the lower 60s. Southwest winds up to 5 miles an hour. Thursday, mostly sunny. A 20% chance of thunderstorms in the afternoon. Highs in the mid-80s. Southwest winds up to 10 miles an hour. Thursday night, mostly cloudy with a 20% chance of thunderstorms. Lows in the upper 60s. Southwest winds up to 5 miles an hour. Friday, chance of thunderstorms in the morning, then showers and slight chance of thunderstorms in the afternoon. Highs in the mid-80s. South winds up to 15 miles an hour. Chance of precipitation 90%. Friday night, showers and chance of thunderstorms. Lows in the upper 60s. Southwest winds 5 to 10 miles an hour. Chance of precipitation 90%. And now the extended forecast for the radio listening area. Saturday and Saturday night, thunderstorms likely. Highs in the mid-80s. Lows in the upper 60s. Chance of thunderstorms 70%. Sunday and Sunday night, partly cloudy. A 20% chance of thunderstorms. Highs in the upper 80s. Lows in the lower 70s. Monday and Monday night, mostly clear. Highs around 90. Lows in the lower 70s. Tuesday and Tuesday night, mostly clear. Highs in the lower 90s. Lows in the mid 70s. Wednesday and Wednesday night, mostly clear. Highs in the lower 90s. Lows in the mid 70s. This is the climate data for Frankfurt for today. Since midnight, the high temperature was 80. The low was 55. No precipitation fell. Sunrise tomorrow 6:18 a.m. Sunset tomorrow 9:07 p.m. 9 p.m. Eastern Daylight Time weather conditions across north-central Kentucky. At Frankfurt. And the pressure was 30.04 inches and falling. At Lexington, it was partly cloudy. The temperature was 72 degrees, the dew point 58, and the relative humidity 61%. The wind was calm. The pressure was 30.06 inches and steady. At Louisville, it was cloudy. The temperature was 76 degrees, the dew point 55, and the relative

of humidity 48%. The wind was west at 6 miles an hour. The pressure was 30.03 inches and steady at Frankfurt. And the pressure was 30.04 inches and falling. Elsewhere around the region, at London, it was clear with a temperature of 74. It was partly cloudy, with a temperature of 73 at Jasper, Indiana, 72 at Jackson, and 76 at Bowling Green. It was mostly cloudy, with a temperature of 71 at Covington, and 70 at Wilmington, Ohio. At Indianapolis, it was cloudy, with a temperature of 73. Now for the official National Weather Service forecast for Frankfurt and surrounding communities. Tonight, partly cloudy, then becoming mostly cloudy after midnight, then becoming partly cloudy. Lows in the lower 60s. Southwest winds up to 5 miles an hour. Thursday, mostly sunny. A 20% chance of thunderstorms in the afternoon. Highs in the mid-80s. Southwest winds up to 10 miles an hour. Thursday night, mostly cloudy with a 20% chance of thunderstorms. Lows in the upper 60s. Southwest winds up to 5 miles an hour. Friday, chance of thunderstorms in the morning, then showers and slight chance of thunderstorms in the afternoon. Highs in the mid-80s. South winds up to 15 miles an hour. Chance of precipitation 90%. Friday night, showers and chance of thunderstorms. Lows in the upper 60s. Southwest winds 5 to 10 miles an hour. Chance of precipitation 90%. And now the extended forecast for the radio listening area. Saturday and Saturday night, thunderstorms likely. Highs in the mid-80s. Lows in the upper 60s. Chance of thunderstorm 70%. Sunday and Sunday night, partly cloudy. A 20% chance of thunderstorms. Highs in the upper 80s. Lows in the lower 70s. Monday and Monday night, mostly clear. Highs around 90. Lows in the lower 70s. Tuesday and Tuesday night, mostly clear. Highs in the lower 90s. Lows in the mid 70s. Wednesday and Wednesday night, mostly clear. Highs in the lower 90s. Lows in the mid 70s. The current time is 9:08 p.m. Eastern Daylight Time. This is the climate data for Frankfurt for today. Since midnight, the high temperature was 80. The low was 55. No precipitation fell. Sunrise tomorrow 6:18 a.m. Sunset tomorrow 9:07 p.m. 9 p.m. Eastern Daylight Time weather conditions across north central Kentucky. At Frankfurt. And the pressure was 30.04 inches and falling. At Lexington, it was partly cloudy. The temperature was 72 degrees, the dew point 58, and the relative humidity 61%. The wind was calm. The pressure was 30.06 inches and steady. At Louisville, it was cloudy. The temperature was 76 degrees, the dew point 55, and the relative humidity 48%. The wind was west at 6 miles an hour. The pressure was 30.03 inches and steady. At Frankfurt, and the pressure was 30.04 inches and falling. Elsewhere around the region, at London, it was clear, with a temperature of 74. It was partly cloudy, with a temperature of 73 at Jasper, Indiana, 72 at Jackson, and 76 at Bowling Green. It was mostly cloudy, with a temperature of 71 at Covington, and 70 at Wilmington, Ohio. At Indianapolis, it was cloudy, with a temperature of 73. Now for the official National Weather Service forecast for Frankfurt and surrounding communities. Tonight, partly cloudy, then becoming mostly cloudy after midnight, then becoming partly cloudy. Lows in the lower 60s. Southwest winds up to 5 miles an hour. Thursday, mostly sunny. A 20% chance of thunderstorms in the afternoon. Highs in the mid-80s.

southwest winds up to 10 miles an hour. Thursday night, mostly cloudy with a 20% chance of thunderstorms. Lows in the upper 60s. Southwest winds up to 5 miles an hour. Friday, chance of thunderstorms in the morning, then showers and slight chance of thunderstorms in the afternoon. Highs in the mid-80s. South winds up to 15 miles an hour. Chance of precipitation 90%. Friday night, showers and chance of thunderstorms. Lows in the upper 60s. Southwest winds 5 to 10 miles an hour. Chance of precipitation 90%. And now the extended forecast for the radio listening area. Saturday and Saturday night, thunderstorms likely. Highs in the mid-80s. Lows in the upper 60s. Chance of thunderstorms 70%. Sunday and Sunday night, partly cloudy. A 20% chance of thunderstorms. Highs in the upper 80s. Lows in the lower 70s. Monday and Monday night, mostly clear. Highs around 90. Lows in the lower 70s. Tuesday and Tuesday night, mostly clear. Highs in the lower 90s. Lows in the mid-70s. Wednesday and Wednesday night, mostly clear. Highs in the lower 90s. Lows in the mid-70s. 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The current time is 9:12 p.m. Eastern Daylight Time. This is the climate data for Frankfurt for today. Since midnight, the high temperature was 80. The low was 55. No precipitation fell. Sunrise tomorrow 6:18 a.m. Sunset tomorrow 9:07 p.m. 9 p.m. Eastern Daylight Time weather conditions across north-central Kentucky. At Frankfurt. And the pressure was 30.04 inches and falling. At Lexington, it was mostly cloudy. The temperature was 72 degrees, the dew point 58, and the relative humidity 61%. The wind was calm. The pressure was 30.06 inches and steady. At Louisville, it was cloudy. The temperature was 76 degrees, the dew point 55, and the relative humidity 48%. The wind was west at 6 miles an hour. The pressure was 30.03 inches and steady. At Frankfurt, and the pressure was 30.04 inches and falling. Elsewhere around the region, throughout the region, skies ranged from partly cloudy to mostly cloudy. It was 71 at Covington, 73 at Indianapolis, 73 at Jasper, Indiana, and 70 at Wilmington, Ohio. Jackson reported 72, London reported 74, and Bowling Green reported 76. Now for the official National Weather Service forecast for Frankfurt and surrounding communities. Tonight, partly cloudy then becoming mostly cloudy after midnight then becoming partly cloudy. Lows in the lower 60s. Southwest winds up to 5 miles an hour. Thursday, mostly sunny. A 20% chance of thunderstorms in the afternoon. Highs in the mid-80s. Southwest winds up to 10 miles an hour. Thursday night, mostly cloudy with a 20% chance of thunderstorms. Lows in the upper 60s. Southwest winds up to 5 miles an hour. Friday, chance of thunderstorms in the morning, then showers and slight chance of thunderstorms in the afternoon. Highs in the mid-80s. South winds up to 15 miles an hour. Chance of precipitation 90%. Friday night, showers and chance of thunderstorms. Lows in the upper 60s. Southwest winds 5 to 10 miles an hour. Chance of precipitation 90%. And now the extended forecast for the radio listening area. Saturday and Saturday night, thunderstorms likely.

Highs in the mid-80s. Lows in the upper 60s. Chance of thunderstorm 70%. Sunday and Sunday night, partly cloudy. A 20% chance of thunderstorms. Highs in the upper 80s. Lows in the lower 70s. Monday and Monday night, mostly clear. Highs around 90. Lows in the lower 70s. Tuesday and Tuesday night, mostly clear. Highs in the lower 90s. Lows in the mid 70s. Wednesday and Wednesday night, mostly clear. Highs in the lower 90s. Lows in the mid 70s. This is the climate data for Frankfurt for today. Since midnight, the high temperature was 80. The low was 55. No precipitation fell. Sunrise tomorrow 6:18 a.m. Sunset tomorrow 9:07 p.m. The current time is 9:17 p.m. Eastern Daylight Time. 9 p.m. Eastern Daylight Time weather conditions across north central Kentucky. At Frankfurt. And the pressure was 30.04 inches and falling. At Lexington, it was mostly cloudy. The temperature was 72 degrees, the dew point 58, and the relative humidity 61%. The wind was calm. The pressure was 30.06 inches and steady. At Louisville, it was cloudy. The temperature was 76 degrees, the dew point 55, and the relative humidity 48%. The wind was west at 6 miles an hour. The pressure was 30.03 inches and steady. At Frankfurt, and the pressure was 30.04 inches and falling. Elsewhere around the region, throughout the region, skies ranged from partly cloudy to mostly cloudy. It was 71 at Covington, 73 at Indianapolis, 73 at Jasper, Indiana, and 70 at Wilmington, Ohio. Jackson reported 72, London reported 74, and Bowling Green reported 76. Now for the official National Weather Service forecast for Frankfurt and surrounding communities. Tonight, partly cloudy, then becoming mostly cloudy after midnight, then becoming partly cloudy. Lows in the lower 60s. Southwest winds up to 5 miles an hour. Thursday, mostly sunny. A 20% chance of thunderstorms in the afternoon. Highs in the mid-80s. Southwest winds up to 10 miles an hour. Thursday night, mostly cloudy with a 20% chance of thunderstorms. Lows in the upper 60s. Southwest winds up to 5 miles an hour. Friday, chance of thunderstorms in the morning, then showers and slight chance of thunderstorms in the afternoon. Highs in the mid-80s. South winds up to 15 miles an hour. Chance of precipitation 90%. Friday night, showers and chance of thunderstorms. Lows in the upper 60s. Southwest winds 5 to 10 miles an hour. Chance of precipitation 90%. And now the extended forecast for the radio listening area. Saturday and Saturday night, thunderstorms likely. Highs in the mid-80s. Lows in the upper 60s. Chance of thunderstorms 70%. Sunday and Sunday night, partly cloudy. A 20% chance of thunderstorms. Highs in the upper 80s. Lows in the lower 70s. Monday and Monday night, mostly clear. Highs around 90. Lows in the lower 70s. Tuesday and Tuesday night, mostly clear. Highs in the lower 90s. Lows in the mid 70s. Wednesday and Wednesday night, mostly clear. Highs in the lower 90s. Lows in the mid 70s. This is the climate data for Frankfurt for today. Since midnight, the high temperature was 80. The low was 55. No precipitation fell. Sunrise tomorrow 6:18 a.m. Sunset tomorrow 9:07 p.m. 9 p.m. Eastern Daylight Time weather conditions across north central Kentucky. At Frankfurt. And the pressure was 30.04 inches and falling.

At Lexington, it was mostly cloudy. The temperature was 72 degrees, the dew point 58, and the relative humidity 61%. The wind was calm. The pressure was 30.06 inches and steady. At Louisville, it was cloudy. The temperature was 76 degrees, the dew point 55, and the relative humidity 48%. The wind was west at 6 miles an hour. The pressure was 30.03 inches and steady. At Frankfort, and the pressure was 30.04 inches and falling. Elsewhere around the region, throughout the region, skies ranged from partly cloudy to mostly cloudy. It was 71 at Covington, 73 at Indianapolis, 73 at Jasper, Indiana, and 70 at Wilmington, Ohio. Jackson reported 72, London reported 74, and Bowling Green reported 76. The current time is 9:22 p.m. Eastern Daylight Time. Now for the official National Weather Service forecast for Frankfort and surrounding communities. Tonight, partly cloudy, then becoming mostly cloudy after midnight, then becoming partly cloudy. Lows in the lower 60s. Southwest winds up to 5 miles an hour. Thursday, mostly sunny. A 20% chance of thunderstorms in the afternoon. Highs in the mid-80s. Southwest winds up to 10 miles an hour. Thursday night, mostly cloudy with a 20% chance of thunderstorms. Lows in the upper 60s. Southwest winds up to 5 miles an hour. Friday, chance of thunderstorms in the morning, then showers and slight chance of thunderstorms in the afternoon. Highs in the mid-80s. South winds up to 15 miles an hour. Chance of precipitation 90%. Friday night, showers and chance of thunderstorms. Lows in the upper 60s. Southwest winds 5 to 10 miles an hour. Chance of precipitation 90%. And now the extended forecast for the radio listening area. Saturday and Saturday night, thunderstorms likely. Highs in the mid-80s. Lows in the upper 60s. Chance of thunderstorm 70%. Sunday and Sunday night, partly cloudy. A 20% chance of thunderstorms. Highs in the upper 80s. Lows in the lower 70s. Monday and Monday night, mostly clear. Highs around 90. Lows in the lower 70s. Tuesday and Tuesday night, mostly clear. Highs in the lower 90s. Lows in the mid-70s. Wednesday and Wednesday night, mostly clear. Highs in the lower 90s. Lows in the mid-70s. This is the climate data for Frankfort for today. Since midnight, the high temperature was 80. The low was 55. No precipitation fell. Sunrise tomorrow 6:18 a.m. Sunset tomorrow 9:07 p.m. 9 p.m. Eastern Daylight Time weather conditions across north central Kentucky. At Frankfort, and the pressure was 30.04 inches and falling. At Lexington, it was mostly cloudy. The temperature was 72 degrees, the dew point 58, and the relative humidity 61%. The wind was calm. The pressure was 30.06 inches and steady. At Louisville, it was cloudy. The temperature was 76 degrees, the dew point 55, and the relative humidity 48%. The wind was west at 6 miles an hour. The pressure was 30.03 inches and steady. At Frankfort, and the pressure was 30.04 inches and falling. Elsewhere around the region, throughout the region, skies ranged from partly cloudy to mostly cloudy. It was 71 at Covington, 73 at Indianapolis, 73 at Jasper, Indiana, and 70 at Wilmington, Ohio. Jackson reported 72, London reported 74, and Bowling Green reported 76. Now for the official National Weather Service forecast for Frankfort and surrounding communities. Tonight, partly cloudy, then becoming mostly cloudy after midnight.

night then becoming partly cloudy. Lows in the lower 60s. Southwest winds up to 5 miles an hour. Thursday, mostly sunny. A 20% chance of thunderstorms in the afternoon. Highs in the mid-80s. Southwest winds up to 10 miles an hour. Thursday night, mostly cloudy with a 20% chance of thunderstorms. Lows in the upper 60s. Southwest winds up to 5 miles an hour. Friday, chance of thunderstorms in the morning, then showers and slight chance of thunderstorms in the afternoon. Highs in the mid-80s. South winds up to 15 miles an hour. Chance of precipitation 90%. Friday night, showers and chance of thunderstorms. Lows in the upper 60s. Southwest winds 5 to 10 miles an hour. Chance of precipitation 90%. And now the extended forecast for the radio listening area. Saturday and Saturday night, thunderstorms likely. Highs in the mid-80s. Lows in the upper 60s. Chance of thunderstorms 70%. Sunday and Sunday night, partly cloudy. A 20% chance of thunderstorms. Highs in the upper 80s. Lows in the lower 70s. Monday and Monday night, mostly clear. Highs around 90. Lows in the lower 70s. Tuesday and Tuesday night, mostly clear. Highs in the lower 90s. Lows in the mid 70s. Wednesday and Wednesday night, mostly clear. Highs in the lower 90s. Lows in the mid 70s. The current time is 9:27 p.m. Eastern Daylight Time. This is the climate data for Frankfurt for today. Since midnight, the high temperature was 80. The low was 55. No precipitation fell. Sunrise tomorrow 6:18 a.m. Sunset tomorrow 9:07 p.m. 9 p.m. Eastern Daylight Time weather conditions across north central Kentucky. At Frankfurt. And the pressure was 30.04 inches and falling. At Lexington, it was mostly cloudy. The temperature was 72 degrees, the dew point 58, and the relative humidity 61%. The wind was calm. The pressure was 30.06 inches and steady. At Louisville, it was cloudy. The temperature was 76 degrees, the dew point 55, and the relative humidity 48%. The wind was west at 6 miles an hour. The pressure was 30.03 inches and steady. At Frankfurt. And the pressure was 30.04 inches and falling. Elsewhere around the region, throughout the region, skies ranged from partly cloudy to mostly cloudy. It was 71 at Covington, 73 at Indianapolis, 73 at Jasper, Indiana, and 70 at Wilmington, Ohio. Jackson reported 72, London reported 74, and Bowling Green reported 76. Now for the official National Weather Service forecast for Frankfurt and surrounding communities. Tonight, partly cloudy then becoming mostly cloudy after midnight then becoming partly cloudy. Lows in the lower 60s. Southwest winds up to 5 miles an hour. Thursday, mostly sunny. A 20% chance of thunderstorms in the afternoon. Highs in the mid-80s. Southwest winds up to 10 miles an hour. Thursday night, mostly cloudy with a 20% chance of thunderstorms. Lows in the upper 60s. Southwest winds up to 5 miles an hour. Friday, chance of thunderstorms in the morning, then showers and slight chance of thunderstorms in the afternoon. Highs in the mid-80s. South winds up to 15 miles an hour. Chance of precipitation 90%. Friday night, showers and chance of thunderstorms. Lows in the upper 60s. Southwest winds 5 to 10 miles an hour. Chance of precipitation 90%. And now the extended forecast for the radio listening area. Saturday and Saturday night, thunderstorms likely. Highs in the mid-80s. Lows in the upper

60s. Chance of thunderstorm 70%. Sunday and Sunday night, partly cloudy. A 20% chance of thunderstorms. Highs in the upper 80s. Lows in the lower 70s. Monday and Monday night, mostly clear. Highs around 90. Lows in the lower 70s. Tuesday and Tuesday night, mostly clear. Highs in the lower 90s. Lows in the mid 70s. Wednesday and Wednesday night, mostly clear. Highs in the lower 90s. Lows in the mid 70s. This is the climate data for Frankfurt for today. Since midnight, the high temperature was 80. The low was 55. No precipitation fell. Sunrise tomorrow 6:18 a.m. Sunset tomorrow 9:07 p.m. The current time is 9:32 p.m. Eastern Daylight Time. 9 p.m. Eastern Daylight Time weather conditions across north central Kentucky. At Frankfurt. And the pressure was 30.04 inches and falling. At Lexington, it was mostly cloudy. The temperature was 72 degrees, the dew point 58, and the relative humidity 61%. The wind was calm. The pressure was 30.06 inches and steady. At Louisville, it was cloudy. The temperature was 76 degrees, the dew point 55, and the relative humidity 48%. The wind was west at 6 miles an hour. The pressure was 30.03 inches and steady. At Frankfurt, and the pressure was 30.04 inches and falling. Elsewhere around the region, throughout the region, skies ranged from partly cloudy to mostly cloudy. It was 71 at Covington, 73 at Indianapolis, 73 at Jasper, Indiana, and 70 at Wilmington, Ohio. Jackson reported 72, London reported 74, and Bowlington, 73 at Indianapolis, 73 at Jasper, Indiana, and 70 at Wilmington, Ohio. Jackson reported 72, London reported 74, and Bowling Green reported 76. Now for the official National Weather Service forecast for Frankfurt and surrounding communities. Tonight, partly cloudy, then becoming mostly cloudy after midnight, then becoming partly cloudy. Lows in the lower 60s. Southwest winds up to 5 miles an hour. Thursday, mostly sunny. A 20% chance of thunderstorms in the afternoon. Highs in the mid-80s. Southwest winds up to 10 miles an hour. Thursday night, mostly cloudy with a 20% chance of thunderstorms. Lows in the upper 60s. Southwest winds up to 5 miles an hour. Friday, chance of thunderstorms in the morning, then showers and slight chance of thunderstorms in the afternoon. Highs in the mid-80s. South winds up to 15 miles an hour. Chance of precipitation 90%. Friday night, showers and chance of thunderstorms. Lows in the upper 60s. Southwest winds 5 to 10 miles an hour. Chance of precipitation 90%. And now the extended forecast for the radio listening area. Saturday and Saturday night, thunderstorms likely. Highs in the mid-80s. Lows in the upper 60s. Chance of thunderstorm 70%. Sunday and Sunday night, partly cloudy. A 20% chance of thunderstorms. Highs in the upper 80s. Lows in the lower 70s. Monday and Monday night, mostly clear. Highs around 90. Lows in the lower 70s. Tuesday and Tuesday night, mostly clear. Highs in the lower 90s. Lows in the mid 70s. Wednesday and Wednesday night, mostly clear. Highs in the lower 90s. Lows in the mid 70s. This is the climate data for Frankfurt for today. Since midnight, the high temperature was 80. The low was 55. No precipitation fell. Sunrise tomorrow 6:18 a.m. Sunset tomorrow 9:07 p.m. 9 p.m. Eastern Daylight Time.

and weather conditions across north-central Kentucky. At Frankfort, and the pressure was 30.04 inches and falling. At Lexington, it was mostly cloudy. The temperature was 72 degrees, the dew point 58, and the relative humidity 61%. The wind was calm. The pressure was 30.06 inches and steady. At Louisville, it was cloudy. The temperature was 76 degrees, the dew point 55, and the relative humidity 48%. The wind was west at 6 miles an hour. The pressure was 30.03 inches and steady. At Frankfort, and the pressure was 30.04 inches and falling. Elsewhere around the region, throughout the region, skies ranged from partly cloudy to mostly cloudy. It was 71 at Covington, 73 at Indianapolis, 73 at Jasper, Indiana, and 70 at Wilmington, Ohio. Jackson reported 72, London reported 74, and Bowling Green reported 76. The current time is 9:37 p.m. Eastern Daylight Time. Now for the official National Weather Service forecast for Frankfort and surrounding communities. Tonight, partly cloudy, then becoming mostly cloudy after midnight, then becoming partly cloudy. Lows in the lower 60s. Southwest winds up to 5 miles an hour. Thursday, mostly sunny. A 20% chance of thunderstorms in the afternoon. Highs in the mid-80s. Southwest winds up to 10 miles an hour. Thursday night, mostly cloudy with a 20% chance of thunderstorms. Lows in the upper 60s. Southwest winds up to 5 miles an hour. Friday, chance of thunderstorms in the morning, then showers and slight chance of thunderstorms in the afternoon. Highs in the mid-80s. South winds up to 15 miles an hour. Chance of precipitation 90%. Friday night, showers and chance of thunderstorms. Lows in the upper 60s. Southwest winds 5 to 10 miles an hour. Chance of precipitation 90%. And now the extended forecast for the radio listening area. Saturday and Saturday night, thunderstorms likely. Highs in the mid-80s. Lows in the upper 60s. Chance of thunderstorms 70%. Sunday and Sunday night, partly cloudy. A 20% chance of thunderstorms. Highs in the upper 80s. Lows in the lower 70s. Monday and Monday night, mostly clear. Highs around 90. Lows in the lower 70s. Tuesday and Tuesday night, mostly clear. Highs in the lower 90s. Lows in the mid-70s. Wednesday and Wednesday night, mostly clear. Highs in the lower 90s. Lows in the mid-70s. This is the climate data for Frankfort for today. Since midnight, the high temperature was 80. The low was 55. No precipitation fell. Sunrise tomorrow 6:18 a.m. Sunset tomorrow 9:07 p.m. 9 p.m. Eastern Daylight Time weather conditions across north-central Kentucky. At Frankfort, and the pressure was 30.04 inches and falling. At Lexington, it was mostly cloudy. The temperature was 72 degrees, the dew point 58, and the relative humidity 61%. The wind was calm. The pressure was 30.06 inches and steady. At Louisville, it was cloudy. The temperature was 76 degrees, the dew point 55, and the relative humidity 48%. The wind was west at 6 miles an hour. The pressure was 30.03 inches and steady. At Frankfort, and the pressure was 30.04 inches and falling. Elsewhere around the region, throughout the region, skies ranged from partly cloudy to mostly cloudy. It was 71 at Covington, 73 at Indianapolis, 73 at Jasper, Indiana, and 70 at Wilmington, Ohio. Jackson reported 72, London reported 74, and Bowling Green reported 76.
Now for the official National Weather Service forecast for Frankfurt and surrounding communities. Tonight, partly cloudy, then becoming mostly cloudy after midnight, then becoming partly cloudy. Lows in the lower 60s. Southwest winds up to 5 miles an hour. Thursday, mostly sunny. A 20% chance of thunderstorms in the afternoon. Highs in the mid-80s. Southwest winds up to 10 miles an hour. Thursday night, mostly cloudy with a 20% chance of thunderstorms. Lows in the upper 60s. Southwest winds up to 5 miles an hour. Friday, chance of thunderstorms in the morning, then showers and slight chance of thunderstorms in the afternoon. Highs in the mid-80s. South winds up to 15 miles an hour. Chance of precipitation 90%. Friday night, showers and chance of thunderstorms. Lows in the upper 60s. Southwest winds 5 to 10 miles an hour. Chance of precipitation 90%. And now the extended forecast for the radio listening area. Saturday and Saturday night, thunderstorms likely. Highs in the mid-80s. Lows in the upper 60s. Chance of thunderstorm 70%. Sunday and Sunday night, partly cloudy. A 20% chance of thunderstorms. Highs in the upper 80s. Lows in the lower 70s. Monday and Monday night, mostly clear. Highs around 90. Lows in the lower 70s. Tuesday and Tuesday night, mostly clear. Highs in the lower 90s. Lows in the mid 70s. Wednesday and Wednesday night, mostly clear. Highs in the lower 90s. Lows in the mid 70s. 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The current time is 9:43 p.m. Eastern Daylight Time. This is the climate data for Frankfurt for today. Since midnight, the high temperature was 80. The low was 55. No precipitation fell. Sunrise tomorrow 6:18 a.m. Sunset tomorrow 9:07 p.m. 9 p.m. Eastern Daylight Time weather conditions across north central Kentucky. At Frankfurt, and the pressure was 30.04 inches and falling. At Lexington, it was mostly cloudy. The temperature was 72 degrees, the dew point 58, and the relative humidity 61%. The wind was calm. The pressure was 30.06 inches and steady. At Louisville, it was cloudy. The temperature was 76 degrees, the dew point 55, and the relative humidity 48%. The wind was west at 6 miles an hour. The pressure was 30.03 inches and steady. At Frankfurt, and the pressure was 30.04 inches and falling. Elsewhere around the region, throughout the region, skies ranged from partly cloudy to mostly cloudy. It was 71 at Covington, 73 at Indianapolis, 73 at Jasper, Indiana, and 70 at Wilmington, Ohio. Jackson reported 72, London reported 74, and Bowling Green reported 76. Now for the official National Weather Service forecast for Frankfurt and surrounding communities. Tonight, partly cloudy, then becoming mostly cloudy after midnight, then becoming partly cloudy. Lows in the lower 60s. Southwest winds up to 5 miles an hour. Thursday, mostly sunny. A 20% chance of thunderstorms in the afternoon. Highs in the mid-80s. Southwest winds up to 10 miles an hour. Thursday night, mostly cloudy with a 20% chance of thunderstorms. Lows in the upper 60s. Southwest winds up to 5 miles an hour. Friday, chance of thunderstorms in the morning, then showers and slight chance of thunderstorms in the afternoon. Highs in the mid-80s.
south winds up to 15 miles.

miles an hour. Chance of precipitation, 90%. Friday night, showers and chance of thunderstorms. Lows in the upper 60s. Southwest winds 5 to 10 miles an hour. Chance of precipitation, 90%. And now the extended forecast for the radio listening area. Saturday and Saturday night, thunderstorms likely. Highs in the mid-80s. Lows in the upper 60s. Chance of thunderstorms 70%. Sunday and Sunday night, partly cloudy. A 20% chance of thunderstorms. Highs in the upper 80s. Lows in the lower 70s. Monday and Monday night, mostly clear. Highs around 90. Lows in the lower 70s. Tuesday and Tuesday night, mostly clear. Highs in the lower 90s. Lows in the mid-70s. Wednesday and Wednesday night, mostly clear. Highs in the lower 90s. Lows in the mid-70s. This is the climate data for Frankfurt for today. Since midnight, the high temperature was 80. The low was 55. No precipitation fell. Sunrise tomorrow 6:18 a.m. Sunset tomorrow 9:07 p.m. The current time is 9:47 p.m. Eastern Daylight Time. 9 p.m. Eastern Daylight Time weather conditions across north-central Kentucky. At Frankfurt. And the pressure was 30.04 inches and falling. At Lexington, it was mostly cloudy. The temperature was 72 degrees, the dew point 58, and the relative humidity 61%. The wind was calm. The pressure was 30.06 inches and steady. At Louisville, it was cloudy. The temperature was 76 degrees, the dew point 55, and the relative humidity 48%. The wind was west at 6 miles an hour. The pressure was 30.03 inches and steady. At Frankfurt, and the pressure was 30.04 inches and falling. Elsewhere around the region, throughout the region, skies ranged from partly cloudy to mostly cloudy. It was 71 at Covington, 73 at Indianapolis, 73 at Jasper, Indiana, and 70 at Wilmington, Ohio. Jackson reported 72, London reported 74, and Bowling Green reported 76. Now for the official National Weather Service forecast for Frankfurt and surrounding communities. Tonight, partly cloudy, then becoming mostly cloudy after midnight, then becoming partly cloudy. Lows in the lower 60s. Southwest winds up to 5 miles an hour. Thursday, mostly sunny. A 20% chance of thunderstorms in the afternoon. Highs in the mid-80s. Southwest winds up to 10 miles an hour. Thursday night, mostly cloudy with a 20% chance of thunderstorms. Lows in the upper 60s. Southwest winds up to 5 miles an hour. Friday, chance of thunderstorms in the morning, then showers and slight chance of thunderstorms in the afternoon. Highs in the mid-80s. South winds up to 15 miles an hour. Chance of precipitation 90%. Friday night, showers and chance of thunderstorms. Lows in the upper 60s. Southwest winds 5 to 10 miles an hour. Chance of precipitation 90%. And now the extended forecast for the radio listening area. Saturday and Saturday night, thunderstorms likely. Highs in the mid-80s. Lows in the upper 60s. Chance of thunderstorms 70%. Sunday and Sunday night, partly cloudy. A 20% chance of thunderstorms. Highs in the upper 80s. Lows in the lower 70s. Monday and Monday night, mostly clear. Highs around 90. Lows in the lower 70s. Tuesday and Tuesday night, mostly clear. Highs in the lower 90s. Lows in the mid-70s. Wednesday and Wednesday night, mostly clear. Highs in the lower 90s. Lows in the mid-70s. This is the climate data for Frankfurt for today.

6 degrees, the dew point 55, and the relative humidity 48%. The wind was west at 6 miles an hour. The pressure was 30.03 inches and steady at Frankfurt. And the pressure was 30.04 inches and falling. Elsewhere around the region, throughout the region, skies ranged from partly cloudy to mostly cloudy. It was 71 at Covington, 73 at Indianapolis, 73 at Jasper, Indiana, and 70 at Wilmington, Ohio. Jackson reported 72, London reported 74, and Bowling Green reported 76. The current time is 9:52 p.m. Eastern Daylight Time. Now for the official National Weather Service forecast for Frankfurt and surrounding communities. Tonight, partly cloudy, then becoming mostly cloudy after midnight, then becoming partly cloudy. Lows in the lower 60s. Southwest winds up to 5 miles an hour. Thursday, mostly sunny. A 20% chance of thunderstorms in the afternoon. Highs in the mid-80s. Southwest winds up to 10 miles an hour. Thursday night, mostly cloudy with a 20% chance of thunderstorms. Lows in the upper 60s. Southwest winds up to 5 miles an hour. Friday, chance of thunderstorms in the morning, then showers and slight chance of thunderstorms in the afternoon. Highs in the mid-80s. South winds up to 15 miles an hour. Chance of precipitation 90%. Friday night, showers and chance of thunderstorms. Lows in the upper 60s. Southwest winds 5 to 10 miles an hour. Chance of precipitation 90%. And now the extended forecast for the radio listening area. Saturday and Saturday night, thunderstorms likely. Highs in the mid-80s. Lows in the upper 60s. Chance of thunderstorm 70%. Sunday and Sunday night, partly cloudy. A 20% chance of thunderstorms. Highs in the upper 80s. Lows in the lower 70s. Monday and Monday night, mostly clear. Highs around 90. Lows in the lower 70s. Tuesday and Tuesday night, mostly clear. Highs in the lower 90s. Lows in the mid-70s. Wednesday and Wednesday night, mostly clear. Highs in the lower 90s. Lows in the mid-70s. This is the climate data for Frankfurt for today. Since midnight, the high temperature was 80. The low was 55. No precipitation fell. Sunrise tomorrow 6:18 a.m. Sunset tomorrow 9:07 p.m. 9 p.m. Eastern Daylight Time weather conditions across north central Kentucky. At Frankfurt. And the pressure was 30.04 inches and falling. At Lexington, it was mostly cloudy. The temperature was 72 degrees, the dew point 58, and the relative humidity 61%. The wind was calm. The pressure was 30.06 inches and steady. At Louisville, it was cloudy. The temperature was 76 degrees, the dew point 55, and the relative humidity 48%. The wind was west at 6 miles an hour. The pressure was 30.03 inches and steady. At Frankfurt, and the pressure was 30.04 inches and falling. Elsewhere around the region, throughout the region, skies ranged from partly cloudy to mostly cloudy. It was 71 at Covington, 73 at Indianapolis, 73 at Jasper, Indiana, and 70 at Wilmington, Ohio. Jackson reported 72, London reported 74, and Bowling Green reported 76. Now for the official National Weather Service forecast for Frankfurt and surrounding communities. Tonight, partly cloudy, then becoming mostly cloudy after midnight, then becoming partly cloudy. Lows in the lower 60s. Southwest winds up to 5 miles an hour. Thursday, mostly sunny. A 20% chance of thunderstorms in the afternoon. Highs in the mid-80s. Southwest winds up to 10 miles an hour.

Thursday night, mostly cloudy with a 20% chance of thunderstorms. Lows in the upper 60s. Southwest winds up to 5 miles an hour. Friday, chance of thunderstorms in the morning, then showers and slight chance of thunderstorms in the afternoon. Highs in the mid-80s. South winds up to 15 miles an hour. Chance of precipitation 90%. Friday night, showers and chance of thunderstorms. Lows in the upper 60s. Southwest winds 5 to 10 miles an hour. Chance of precipitation 90%. And now the extended forecast for the radio listening area. Saturday and Saturday night, thunderstorms likely. Highs in the mid-80s. Lows in the upper 60s. Chance of thunderstorms 70%. Sunday and Sunday night, partly cloudy. A 20% chance of thunderstorms. Highs in the upper 80s. Lows in the lower 70s. Monday and Monday night, mostly clear. Highs around 90. Lows in the lower 70s. Tuesday and Tuesday night, mostly clear. Highs in the lower 90s. Lows in the mid-70s. Wednesday and Wednesday night, mostly clear. Highs in the lower 90s. Lows in the mid-70s. The current time is 9:58 p.m. Eastern Daylight Time. This is the climate data for Frankfurt for today. Since midnight, the high temperature was 80. The low was 55. No precipitation fell. Sunrise tomorrow 6:18 a.m. Sunset tomorrow 9:07 p.m. 9 p.m. Eastern Daylight Time weather conditions across north central Kentucky. At Frankfurt. And the pressure was 30.04 inches and falling. At Lexington, it was mostly cloudy. The temperature was 72 degrees, the dew point 58, and the relative humidity 61%. The wind was calm. The pressure was 30.06 inches and steady. At Louisville, it was cloudy. The temperature was 76 degrees, the dew point 55, and the relative humidity 48%. The wind was west at 6 miles an hour. The pressure was 30.03 inches and steady. At Frankfurt. And the pressure was 30.04 inches and falling. Elsewhere around the region, throughout the region, skies ranged from partly cloudy to mostly cloudy. It was 71 at Covington, 73 at Indianapolis, 73 at Jasper, Indiana, and 70 at Wilmington, Ohio. Jackson reported 72, London reported 74. And Bowling Green reported 76. Now for the official National Weather Service forecast for Frankfurt and surrounding communities. Tonight, partly cloudy then becoming mostly cloudy after midnight then becoming partly cloudy. Lows in the lower 60s. Southwest winds up to 5 miles an hour. Thursday, mostly sunny. A 20% chance of thunderstorms in the afternoon. Highs in the mid-80s. Southwest winds up to 10 miles an hour. Thursday night, mostly cloudy with a 20% chance of thunderstorms. Lows in the upper 60s. Southwest winds up to 5 miles an hour. Friday, chance of thunderstorms in the morning, then showers and slight chance of thunderstorms in the afternoon. Highs in the mid-80s. South winds up to 15 miles an hour. Chance of precipitation 90%. Friday night, showers and chance of thunderstorms. Lows in the upper 60s. Southwest winds 5 to 10 miles an hour. Chance of precipitation 90%. And now the extended forecast for the radio listening area. Saturday and Saturday night, thunderstorms likely. Highs in the mid-80s. Lows in the upper 60s. Chance of thunderstorms 70%. Sunday and Sunday night, partly cloudy. A 20% chance of thunderstorms. Highs in the upper 80s. Lows in the lower 70s. Monday and Monday night, mostly clear. Highs around 90.

Lows in the lower 70s. Tuesday and Tuesday night, mostly clear. Highs in the lower 90s. Lows in the mid 70s. Wednesday and Wednesday night, mostly clear. Highs in the lower 90s. Lows in the mid 70s. This is the climate data for Frankfurt for today. Since midnight, the high temperature was 80. The low was 55. No precipitation fell. Sunrise tomorrow 6:18 a.m. Sunset tomorrow 9:07 p.m. The current time is 10:02 p.m. Eastern Daylight Time. 9 p.m. Eastern Daylight Time weather conditions across north central Kentucky. At Frankfurt. And the pressure was 30.04 inches and falling. At Lexington, it was mostly cloudy. The temperature was 72 degrees, the dew point 58, and the relative humidity 61%. The wind was calm. The pressure was 30.06 inches and steady. At Louisville, it was cloudy. The temperature was 76 degrees, the dew point 55, and the relative humidity 48%. The wind was west at 6 miles an hour. The pressure was 30.03 inches and steady. At Frankfurt, and the pressure was 30.04 inches and falling. Elsewhere around the region, throughout the region, skies ranged from partly cloudy to mostly cloudy. It was 71 at Covington, 73 at Indianapolis, 73 at Jasper, Indiana, and 70 at Wilmington, Ohio. Jackson reported 72, London reported 74, and Bowling Green reported 76. Now for the official National Weather Service forecast for Frankfurt and surrounding communities. Tonight, partly cloudy, then becoming mostly cloudy after midnight, then becoming partly cloudy. Lows in the lower 60s. Southwest winds up to 5 miles an hour. Thursday, mostly sunny. A 20% chance of thunderstorms in the afternoon. Highs in the mid-80s. Southwest winds up to 10 miles an hour. Thursday night, mostly cloudy with a 20% chance of thunderstorms. Lows in the upper 60s. Southwest winds up to 5 miles an hour. Friday, chance of thunderstorms in the morning, then showers and slight chance of thunderstorms in the afternoon. Highs in the mid-80s. South winds up to 15 miles an hour. Chance of precipitation 90%. Friday night, showers and chance of thunderstorms. Lows in the upper 60s. Southwest winds 5 to 10 miles an hour. Chance of precipitation 90%. And now the extended forecast for the radio listening area. Saturday and Saturday night, thunderstorms likely. Highs in the mid-80s. Lows in the upper 60s. Chance of thunderstorms 70%. Sunday and Sunday night, partly cloudy. A 20% chance of thunderstorms. Highs in the upper 80s. Lows in the lower 70s. Monday and Monday night, mostly clear. Highs around 90. Lows in the lower 70s. Tuesday and Tuesday night, mostly clear. Highs in the lower 90s. Lows in the mid 70s. Wednesday and Wednesday night, mostly clear. Highs in the lower 90s. Lows in the mid 70s. This is the climate data for Frankfurt for today. Since midnight, the high temperature was 80. The low was 55. No precipitation fell. Sunrise tomorrow 6:18 a.m. Sunset tomorrow 9:07 p.m. 10 p.m. Eastern Daylight Time weather conditions across north central Kentucky. At Frankfurt. And the pressure was 30.04 inches and steady. At Lexington, it was mostly cloudy. The temperature was 70 degrees, the dew point 58, and the relative humidity 65%. The wind was calm. The pressure was 30.05 inches and falling. At Louisville, it was cloudy. The temperature was 75 degrees, the dew point 58, and the relative humidity

55%. The wind was southwest at 6 miles an hour. The pressure was 30.03 inches and steady at Frankfurt. And the pressure was 30.04 inches and steady. Elsewhere around the region, throughout the region, skies ranged from partly cloudy to mostly cloudy. It was 68 at Covington, 73 at Indianapolis, 71 at Jasper, Indiana, and 68 at Wilmington, Ohio. Jackson reported 72, London reported 70, and Bowling Green reported 73. The current time is 10:07 p.m. Eastern Daylight Time. Now for the official National Weather Service forecast for Frankfurt and surrounding communities. Tonight, partly cloudy, then becoming mostly cloudy after midnight, then becoming partly cloudy. Lows in the lower 60s. Southwest winds up to 5 miles an hour. Thursday, mostly sunny. A 20% chance of thunderstorms in the afternoon. Highs in the mid-80s. Southwest winds up to 10 miles an hour. Thursday night, mostly cloudy with a 20% chance of thunderstorms. Lows in the upper 60s. Southwest winds up to 5 miles an hour. Friday, chance of thunderstorms in the morning, then showers and slight chance of thunderstorms in the afternoon. Highs in the mid-80s. South winds up to 15 miles an hour. Chance of precipitation 90%. Friday night, showers and chance of thunderstorms. Lows in the upper 60s. Southwest winds 5 to 10 miles an hour. Chance of precipitation 90%. And now the extended forecast for the radio listening area. Saturday and Saturday night, thunderstorms likely. Highs in the mid-80s. Lows in the upper 60s. Chance of thunderstorms 70%. Sunday and Sunday night, partly cloudy. A 20% chance of thunderstorms. Highs in the upper 80s. Lows in the lower 70s. Monday and Monday night, mostly clear. Highs around 90. Lows in the lower 70s. Tuesday and Tuesday night, mostly clear. Highs in the lower 90s. Lows in the mid-70s. Wednesday and Wednesday night, mostly clear. Highs in the lower 90s. Lows in the mid-70s. This is the climate data for Frankfurt for today. Since midnight, the high temperature was 80. The low was 55. No precipitation fell. Sunrise tomorrow 6:18 a.m. Sunset tomorrow 9:07 p.m. 10 p.m. Eastern Daylight Time weather conditions across north central Kentucky. At Frankfurt. And the pressure was 30.04 inches and steady. At Lexington, it was mostly cloudy. The temperature was 70 degrees, the dew point 58, and the relative humidity 65%. The wind was calm. The pressure was 30.05 inches and falling. At Louisville, it was cloudy. The temperature was 75 degrees, the dew point 58, and the relative humidity 55%. The wind was southwest at 6 miles an hour. The pressure was 30.03 inches and steady. At Frankfurt. And the pressure was 30.04 inches and steady. Elsewhere around the region, throughout the region, skies ranged from partly cloudy to mostly cloudy. It was 68 at Covington, 73 at Indianapolis, 71 at Jasper, Indiana, and 68 at Wilmington, Ohio. Jackson reported 72, London reported 70, and Bowling Green reported 73. Now for the official National Weather Service forecast for Frankfurt and surrounding communities. Tonight, partly cloudy, then becoming mostly cloudy after midnight, then becoming partly cloudy. Lows in the lower 60s. Southwest winds up to 5 miles an hour. Thursday, mostly sunny. A 20% chance of thunderstorms in the afternoon. Highs in the mid-80s. Southwest winds up to 10 miles an hour. Thursday night, mostly cloudy with a 20% chance of thunderstorms.

lows in the upper 60s. Southwest winds up to 5 miles an hour. Friday, chance of thunderstorms in the morning, then showers and slight chance of thunderstorms in the afternoon. Highs in the mid-80s. South winds up to 15 miles an hour. Chance of precipitation 90%. Friday night, showers and chance of thunderstorms. Lows in the upper 60s. Southwest winds 5 to 10 miles an hour. Chance of precipitation 90%. And now the extended forecast for the radio listening area. Saturday and Saturday night, thunderstorms likely. Highs in the mid-80s. Lows in the upper 60s. Chance of thunderstorms 70%. Sunday and Sunday night, partly cloudy. A 20% chance of thunderstorms. Highs in the upper 80s. Lows in the lower 70s. Monday and Monday night, mostly clear. Highs around 90. Lows in the lower 70s. Tuesday and Tuesday night, mostly clear. Highs in the lower 90s. Lows in the mid 70s. Wednesday and Wednesday night, mostly clear. Highs in the lower 90s. Lows in the mid 70s. 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The current time is 10:13 p.m. Eastern Daylight Time. This is the climate data for Frankfurt for today. Since midnight, the high temperature was 80. The low was 55. No precipitation fell. Sunrise tomorrow 6:18 a.m. Sunset tomorrow 9:07 p.m. 10 p.m. Eastern Daylight Time weather conditions across north-central Kentucky. At Frankfurt. And the pressure was 30.04 inches, and steady. At Lexington, it was partly cloudy. The temperature was 70 degrees, the dew point 58, and the relative humidity 65%. The wind was calm. The pressure was 30.05 inches and falling. At Louisville, it was cloudy. The temperature was 75 degrees, the dew point 58, and the relative humidity 55%. The wind was southwest at 6 miles an hour. The pressure was 30.03 inches and steady. At Frankfurt, and the pressure was 30.04 inches, and steady. Elsewhere around the region, at London, it was clear, with a temperature of 70. At Jackson, it was partly cloudy, with a temperature of 72. It was mostly cloudy, with a temperature of 73 at Indianapolis, 71 at Jasper, Indiana, 68 at Wilmington, Ohio, and 73 at Bowling Green. At Covington, it was cloudy, with a temperature of 68. Now for the official National Weather Service forecast for Frankfurt and surrounding communities. Tonight, partly cloudy, then becoming mostly cloudy after midnight, then becoming partly cloudy. Lows in the lower 60s. Southwest winds up to 5 miles an hour. Thursday, mostly sunny. A 20% chance of thunderstorms in the afternoon. Highs in the mid-80s. Southwest winds up to 10 miles an hour. Thursday night, mostly cloudy with a 20% chance of thunderstorms. Lows in the upper 60s. Southwest winds up to 5 miles an hour. Friday, chance of thunderstorms in the morning, then showers and slight chance of thunderstorms in the afternoon. Highs in the mid-80s. South winds up to 15 miles an hour. Chance of precipitation 90%. Friday night, showers and chance of thunderstorms. Lows in the upper 60s. Southwest winds 5 to 10 miles an hour. Chance of precipitation 90%. And now the extended forecast for the radio listening area. Saturday and Saturday night, thunderstorms likely. Highs in the mid-80s. Lows in the upper 60s. Chance of thunder.

Storm 70%. Sunday and Sunday night, partly cloudy. A 20% chance of thunderstorms. Highs in the upper 80s. Lows in the lower 70s. Monday and Monday night, mostly clear. Highs around 90. Lows in the lower 70s. Tuesday and Tuesday night, mostly clear. Highs in the lower 90s. Lows in the mid 70s. Wednesday and Wednesday night, mostly clear. Highs in the lower 90s. Lows in the mid 70s. The current time is 10:17 p.m. Eastern Daylight Time. This is the climate data for Frankfurt for today. Since midnight, the high temperature was 80. The low was 55. No precipitation fell. Sunrise tomorrow 6:18 a.m. Sunset tomorrow 9:07 p.m. 10 p.m. Eastern Daylight Time weather conditions across north central Kentucky. At Frankfurt. And the pressure was 30.04 inches and steady. At Lexington, it was partly cloudy. The temperature was 70 degrees, the dew point 58, and the relative humidity 65%. The wind was calm. The pressure was 30.05 inches and falling. At Louisville, it was cloudy. The temperature was 75 degrees, the dew point 58, and the relative humidity 55%. The wind was southwest at 6 miles an hour. The pressure was 30.03 inches and steady. At Frankfurt. And the pressure was 30.04 inches and steady. Elsewhere around the region, at London, it was clear, with a temperature of 70. At Jackson, it was partly cloudy, with a temperature of 72. It was mostly cloudy, with a temperature of 73 at Indianapolis, 71 at Jasper, Indiana, 68 at Wilmington, Ohio, and 73 at Bowling Green. At Covington, it was cloudy, with a temperature of 68. Now for the official National Weather Service forecast for Frankfurt and surrounding communities. Tonight, partly cloudy, then becoming mostly cloudy after midnight, then becoming partly cloudy. Lows in the lower 60s. Southwest winds up to 5 miles an hour. Thursday, mostly sunny. A 20% chance of thunderstorms in the afternoon. Highs in the mid-80s. Southwest winds up to 10 miles an hour. Thursday night, mostly cloudy with a 20% chance of thunderstorms. Lows in the upper 60s. Southwest winds up to 5 miles an hour. Friday, chance of thunderstorms in the morning, then showers and slight chance of thunderstorms in the afternoon. Highs in the mid-80s. South winds up to 15 miles an hour. Chance of precipitation 90%. Friday night, showers and chance of thunderstorms. Lows in the upper 60s. Southwest winds 5 to 10 miles an hour. Chance of precipitation 90%. And now the extended forecast for the radio listening area. Saturday and Saturday night, thunderstorms likely. Highs in the mid-80s. Lows in the upper 60s. Chance of thunderstorms 70%. Sunday and Sunday night, partly cloudy. A 20% chance of thunderstorms. Highs in the upper 80s. Lows in the lower 70s. Monday and Monday night, mostly clear. Highs around 90. Lows in the lower 70s. Tuesday and Tuesday night, mostly clear. Highs in the lower 90s. Lows in the mid 70s. Wednesday and Wednesday night, mostly clear. Highs in the lower 90s. Lows in the mid 70s. This is the climate data for Frankfurt for today. Since midnight, the high temperature was 80. The low was 55. No precipitation fell. Sunrise tomorrow 6:18 a.m. Sunset tomorrow 9:07 p.m. 10 p.m. Eastern Daylight Time weather conditions across north central Kentucky. At Frankfurt. And the pressure was 30.04 inches and steady. At Lexington, it was

partly cloudy. The temperature was 70 degrees, the dew point 58, and the relative humidity 65%. The wind was calm. The pressure was 30.05 inches and falling. At Louisville, it was cloudy. The temperature was 75 degrees, the dew point 58, and the relative humidity 55%. The wind was southwest at 6 miles an hour. The pressure was 30.03 inches and steady. At Frankfurt, and the pressure was 30.04 inches and steady. Elsewhere around the region, at London, it was clear, with a temperature of 70. At Jackson, it was partly cloudy, with a temperature of 72. It was mostly cloudy, with a temperature of 73 at Indianapolis, 71 at Jasper, Indiana, 68 at Wilmington, Ohio, and 73 at Bowling Green. At Covington, it was cloudy, with a temperature of 68. The current time is 10:22 p.m. Eastern Daylight Time. Now for the official National Weather Service forecast for Frankfurt and surrounding communities. Tonight, partly cloudy, then becoming mostly cloudy after midnight, then becoming partly cloudy. Lows in the lower 60s. Southwest winds up to 5 miles an hour. Thursday, mostly sunny. A 20% chance of thunderstorms in the afternoon. Highs in the mid-80s. Southwest winds up to 10 miles an hour. Thursday night, mostly cloudy with a 20% chance of thunderstorms. Lows in the upper 60s. Southwest winds up to 5 miles an hour. Friday, chance of thunderstorms in the morning, then showers and slight chance of thunderstorms in the afternoon. Highs in the mid-80s. South winds up to 15 miles an hour. Chance of precipitation 90%. Friday night, showers and chance of thunderstorms. Lows in the upper 60s. Southwest winds 5 to 10 miles an hour. Chance of precipitation 90%. And now the extended forecast for the radio listening area. Saturday and Saturday night, thunderstorms likely. Highs in the mid-80s. Lows in the upper 60s. Chance of thunderstorm 70%. Sunday and Sunday night, partly cloudy. A 20% chance of thunderstorms. Highs in the upper 80s. Lows in the lower 70s. Monday and Monday night, mostly clear. Highs around 90. Lows in the lower 70s. Tuesday and Tuesday night, mostly clear. Highs in the lower 90s. Lows in the mid-70s. Wednesday and Wednesday night, mostly clear. Highs in the lower 90s. Lows in the mid-70s. This is the climate data for Frankfurt for today. Since midnight, the high temperature was 80. The low was 55. No precipitation fell. Sunrise tomorrow 6:18 a.m. Sunset tomorrow 9:07 p.m. 10 p.m. Eastern Daylight Time weather conditions across north central Kentucky. At Frankfurt, and the pressure was 30.04 inches and steady. At Lexington, it was partly cloudy. The temperature was 70 degrees, the dew point 58, and the relative humidity 65%. The wind was calm. The pressure was 30.05 inches and falling. At Louisville, it was cloudy. The temperature was 75 degrees, the dew point 58, and the relative humidity 55%. The wind was southwest at 6 miles an hour. The pressure was 30.03 inches and steady. At Frankfurt, and the pressure was 30.04 inches and steady. Elsewhere around the region, at London, it was clear, with a temperature of 70. At Jackson, it was partly cloudy, with a temperature of 72. It was mostly cloudy, with a temperature of 73 at Indianapolis, 71 at Jasper, Indiana, 68 at Wilmington, Ohio, and 73 at Bowling Green. At Covington, it was cloudy, with a temperature of 68. Now for the official National Weather Service forecast for Frankfurt and surrounding

in communities. Tonight, partly cloudy, then becoming mostly cloudy after midnight, then becoming partly cloudy. Lows in the lower 60s. Southwest winds up to 5 miles an hour. Thursday, mostly sunny. A 20% chance of thunderstorms in the afternoon. Highs in the mid-80s. Southwest winds up to 10 miles an hour. Thursday night, mostly cloudy with a 20% chance of thunderstorms. Lows in the upper 60s. Southwest winds up to 5 miles an hour. Friday, chance of thunderstorms in the morning, then showers and slight chance of thunderstorms in the afternoon. Highs in the mid-80s. South winds up to 15 miles an hour. Chance of precipitation 90%. Friday night, showers and chance of thunderstorms. Lows in the upper 60s. Southwest winds 5 to 10 miles an hour. Chance of precipitation 90%. And now the extended forecast for the radio listening area. Saturday and Saturday night, thunderstorms likely. Highs in the mid-80s. Lows in the upper 60s. Chance of thunderstorms 70%. Sunday and Sunday night, partly cloudy. A 20% chance of thunderstorms. Highs in the upper 80s. Lows in the lower 70s. Monday and Monday night, mostly clear. Highs around 90. Lows in the lower 70s. Tuesday and Tuesday night, mostly clear. Highs in the lower 90s. Lows in the mid 70s. Wednesday and Wednesday night, mostly clear. Highs in the lower 90s. Lows in the mid 70s. The current time is 10:28 p.m. Eastern Daylight Time. This is the climate data for Frankfurt for today. Since midnight, the high temperature was 80. The low was 55. No precipitation fell. Sunrise tomorrow 6:18 a.m. Sunset tomorrow 9:07 p.m. 10 p.m. Eastern Daylight Time weather conditions across north central Kentucky. At Frankfurt. And the pressure was 30.04 inches and steady. At Lexington, it was partly cloudy. The temperature was 70 degrees, the dew point 58, and the relative humidity 65%. The wind was calm. The pressure was 30.05 inches and falling. At Louisville, it was cloudy. The temperature was 75 degrees, the dew point 58, and the relative humidity 55%. The wind was southwest at 6 miles an hour. The pressure was 30.03 inches and steady. At Frankfurt. And the pressure was 30.04 inches and steady. Elsewhere around the region, at London, it was clear, with a temperature of 70. At Jackson, it was partly cloudy, with a temperature of 72. It was mostly cloudy, with a temperature of 73 at Indianapolis, 71 at Jasper, Indiana, 68 at Wilmington, Ohio, and 73 at Bowling Green. At Covington, it was cloudy, with a temperature of 68. Now for the official National Weather Service forecast for Frankfurt and surrounding communities. Tonight, partly cloudy, then becoming mostly cloudy after midnight, then becoming partly cloudy. Lows in the lower 60s. Southwest winds up to 5 miles an hour. Thursday, mostly sunny. A 20% chance of thunderstorms in the afternoon. Highs in the mid-80s. Southwest winds up to 10 miles an hour. Thursday night, mostly cloudy with a 20% chance of thunderstorms. Lows in the upper 60s. Southwest winds up to 5 miles an hour. Friday, chance of thunderstorms in the morning, then showers and slight chance of thunderstorms in the afternoon. Highs in the mid-80s. South winds up to 15 miles an hour. Chance of precipitation 90%. Friday night, showers and chance of thunderstorms. Lows in the upper 60s. Southwest winds 5 to 10 miles an hour. Chance of precipitation 90%. And now the extended forecast for the radio.

listening area. Saturday and Saturday night, thunderstorms likely. Highs in the mid-80s. Lows in the upper 60s. Chance of thunderstorms 70%. Sunday and Sunday night, partly cloudy. A 20% chance of thunderstorms. Highs in the upper 80s. Lows in the lower 70s. Monday and Monday night, mostly clear. Highs around 90. Lows in the lower 70s. Tuesday and Tuesday night, mostly clear. Highs in the lower 90s. Lows in the mid 70s. Wednesday and Wednesday night, mostly clear. Highs in the lower 90s. Lows in the mid 70s. The current time is 10:32 p.m. Eastern Daylight Time. This is the climate data for Frankfurt for today. Since midnight, the high temperature was 80. The low was 55. No precipitation fell. Sunrise tomorrow 6:18 a.m. Sunset tomorrow 9:07 p.m. 10 p.m. Eastern Daylight Time weather conditions across north central Kentucky. At Frankfurt. And the pressure was 30.04 inches and steady. At Lexington, it was partly cloudy. The temperature was 70 degrees, the dew point 58, and the relative humidity 65%. The wind was the dew point 58, and the relative humidity 65%. The wind was calm. The pressure was 30.05 inches and falling. At Louisville, it was cloudy. The temperature was 75 degrees, the dew point 58, and the relative humidity 55%. The wind was southwest at 6 miles an hour. The pressure was 30.03 inches and steady. At Frankfurt. And the pressure was 30.04 inches and steady. Elsewhere around the region, at London, it was clear, with a temperature of 70. At Jackson, it was partly cloudy, with a temperature of 72. It was mostly cloudy, with a temperature of 73 at Indianapolis, 71 at Jasper, Indiana, 68 at Wilmington, Ohio, and 73 at Bowling Green. At Covington, it was cloudy, with a temperature of 68. Now for the official National Weather Service forecast for Frankfurt and surrounding communities. Tonight, partly cloudy, then becoming mostly cloudy after midnight, then becoming partly cloudy. Lows in the lower 60s. Southwest winds up to 5 miles an hour. Thursday, mostly sunny. A 20% chance of thunderstorms in the afternoon. Highs in the mid-80s. Southwest winds up to 10 miles an hour. Thursday night, mostly cloudy with a 20% chance of thunderstorms. Lows in the upper 60s. Southwest winds up to 5 miles an hour. Friday, chance of thunderstorms in the morning, then showers and slight chance of thunderstorms in the afternoon. Highs in the mid-80s. South winds up to 15 miles an hour. Chance of precipitation 90%. Friday night, showers and chance of thunderstorms. Lows in the upper 60s. Southwest winds 5 to 10 miles an hour. Chance of precipitation 90%. And now the extended forecast for the radio listening area. Saturday and Saturday night, thunderstorms likely. Highs in the mid-80s. Lows in the upper 60s. Chance of thunderstorms 70%. Sunday and Sunday night, partly cloudy. A 20% chance of thunderstorms. Highs in the upper 80s. Lows in the lower 70s. Monday and Monday night, mostly clear. Highs around 90. Lows in the lower 70s. Tuesday and Tuesday night, mostly clear. Highs in the lower 90s. Lows in the mid 70s. Wednesday and Wednesday night, mostly clear. Highs in the lower 90s. Lows in the mid 70s. This is the climate data for Frankfurt for today. Since midnight, the high temperature was 80. The low was 55. No precipitation fell. Sunrise tomorrow 6:18 a.m.

sunset tomorrow, 9:07 p.m. 10 p.m. Eastern Daylight Time weather conditions across north-central Kentucky. At Frankfort, and the pressure was 30.04 inches and steady. At Lexington, it was partly cloudy. The temperature was 70 degrees, the dew point 58, and the relative humidity 65%. The wind was calm. The pressure was 30.05 inches and falling. At Louisville, it was cloudy. The temperature was 75 degrees, the dew point 58, and the relative humidity 55%. The wind was southwest at 6 miles an hour. The pressure was 30.03 inches and steady. At Frankfort, and the pressure was 30.04 inches and steady. Elsewhere around the region, at London, it was clear, with a temperature of 70. At Jackson, it was partly cloudy, with a temperature of 72. It was mostly cloudy, with a temperature of 73 at Indianapolis, 71 at Jasper, Indiana, 68 at Wilmington, Ohio, and 73 at Bowling Green. At Covington, it was cloudy, with a temperature of 68. The current time is 10:37 p.m. Eastern Daylight Time. Now for the official National Weather Service forecast for Frankfort and surrounding communities. Tonight, partly cloudy, then becoming mostly cloudy after midnight, then becoming partly cloudy. Lows in the lower 60s. Southwest winds up to 5 miles an hour. Thursday, mostly sunny. A 20% chance of thunderstorms in the afternoon. Highs in the mid-80s. Southwest winds up to 10 miles an hour. Thursday night, mostly cloudy with a 20% chance of thunderstorms. Lows in the upper 60s. Southwest winds up to 5 miles an hour. Friday, chance of thunderstorms in the morning, then showers and slight chance of thunderstorms in the afternoon. Highs in the mid-80s. South winds up to 15 miles an hour. Chance of precipitation 90%. Friday night, showers and chance of thunderstorms. Lows in the upper 60s. Southwest winds 5 to 10 miles an hour. Chance of precipitation 90%. And now the extended forecast for the radio listening area. Saturday and Saturday night, thunderstorms likely. Highs in the mid-80s. Lows in the upper 60s. Chance of thunderstorms 70%. Sunday and Sunday night, partly cloudy. A 20% chance of thunderstorms. Highs in the upper 80s. Lows in the lower 70s. Monday and Monday night, mostly clear. Highs around 90. Lows in the lower 70s. Tuesday and Tuesday night, mostly clear. Highs in the lower 90s. Lows in the mid 70s. Wednesday and Wednesday night, mostly clear. Highs in the lower 90s. Lows in the mid 70s. This is the climate data for Frankfort for today. Since midnight, the high temperature was 80. The low was 55. No precipitation fell. Sunrise tomorrow 6:18 a.m. Sunset tomorrow 9:07 p.m. 10 p.m. Eastern Daylight Time weather conditions across north-central Kentucky. At Frankfort, and the pressure was 30.04 inches and steady. At Lexington, it was partly cloudy. The temperature was 70 degrees, the dew point 58, and the relative humidity 65%. The wind was calm. The pressure was 30.05 inches and falling. At Louisville, it was cloudy. The temperature was 75 degrees, the dew point 58, and the relative humidity 55%. The wind was southwest at 6 miles an hour. The pressure was 30.03 inches and steady. At Frankfort, and the pressure was 30.04 inches and steady. Elsewhere around the region, at London, it was clear, with a temperature of 70. At Jackson, it was partly cloudy, with a temperature of 72.
It was mostly cloudy, with a temperature of 73 at Indianapolis, 71 at Jasper, Indiana, 68 at Wilmington, Ohio, and 73 at Bowling Green. At Covington, it was cloudy, with a temperature of 68. Now for the official National Weather Service forecast for Frankfort and surrounding communities. Tonight, partly cloudy, then becoming mostly cloudy after midnight, then becoming partly cloudy. Lows in the lower 60s. Southwest winds up to 5 miles an hour. Thursday, mostly sunny. A 20% chance of thunderstorms in the afternoon. Highs in the mid-80s. Southwest winds up to 10 miles an hour. Thursday night, mostly cloudy with a 20% chance of thunderstorms. Lows in the upper 60s. Southwest winds up to 5 miles an hour. Friday, chance of thunderstorms in the morning, then showers and slight chance of thunderstorms in the afternoon. Highs in the mid-80s. South winds up to 15 miles an hour. Chance of precipitation 90%. Friday night, showers and chance of thunderstorms. Lows in the upper 60s. Southwest winds 5 to 10 miles an hour. Chance of precipitation 90%. And now the extended forecast for the radio listening area. Saturday and Saturday night, thunderstorms likely. Highs in the mid-80s. Lows in the upper 60s. Chance of thunderstorms 70%. Sunday and Sunday night, partly cloudy. A 20% chance of thunderstorms. Highs in the upper 80s. Lows in the lower 70s. Monday and Monday night, mostly clear. Highs around 90. Lows in the lower 70s. Tuesday and Tuesday night, mostly clear. Highs in the lower 90s. Lows in the mid 70s. Wednesday and Wednesday night, mostly clear. Highs in the lower 90s. Lows in the mid 70s. 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The current time is 10:44 p.m. Eastern Daylight Time. This is the climate data for Frankfort for today. Since midnight, the high temperature was 80. The low was 55. No precipitation fell. Sunrise tomorrow 6:18 a.m. Sunset tomorrow 9:07 p.m. 10 p.m. Eastern Daylight Time weather conditions across north central Kentucky. At Frankfort. And the pressure was 30.04 inches and steady. At Lexington, it was partly cloudy. The temperature was 70 degrees, the dew point 58, and the relative humidity 65%. The wind was calm. The pressure was 30.05 inches and falling. At Louisville, it was cloudy. The temperature was 75 degrees, the dew point 58, and the relative humidity 55%. The wind was southwest at 6 miles an hour. The pressure was 30.03 inches and steady. At Frankfort, and the pressure was 30.04 inches and steady. Elsewhere around the region, at London, it was clear, with a temperature of 70. At Jackson, it was partly cloudy, with a temperature of 72. It was mostly cloudy, with a temperature of 73 at Indianapolis, 71 at Jasper, Indiana, 68 at Wilmington, Ohio, and 73 at Bowling Green. At Covington, it was cloudy, with a temperature of 68. Now for the official National Weather Service forecast for Frankfort and surrounding communities. Tonight, partly cloudy, then becoming mostly cloudy after midnight, then becoming partly cloudy. Lows in the lower 60s. Southwest winds up to 5 miles an hour. Thursday, mostly sunny. A 20% chance of thunderstorms in the afternoon. Highs in the mid-80s. Southwest winds up to 10 miles an hour. Thursday night,
mostly cloudy with a 20% chance of thunderstorms. Lows

the upper 60s. Southwest winds up to 5 miles an hour. Friday, chance of thunderstorms in the morning, then showers and slight chance of thunderstorms in the afternoon. Highs in the mid-80s. South winds up to 15 miles an hour. Chance of precipitation 90%. Friday night, showers and chance of thunderstorms. Lows in the upper 60s. Southwest winds 5 to 10 miles an hour. Chance of precipitation 90%. And now the extended forecast for the radio listening area. Saturday and Saturday night, thunderstorms likely. Highs in the mid-80s. Lows in the upper 60s. Chance of thunderstorms 70%. Sunday and Sunday night, partly cloudy. A 20% chance of thunderstorms. Highs in the upper 80s. Lows in the lower 70s. Monday and Monday night, mostly clear. Highs around 90. Lows in the lower 70s. Tuesday and Tuesday night, mostly clear. Highs in the lower 90s. Lows in the mid-70s. Wednesday and Wednesday night, mostly clear. Highs in the lower 90s. Lows in the mid-70s. The current time is 10:47 p.m. Eastern Daylight Time. This is the climate data for Frankfurt for today. Since midnight, the high temperature was 80. The low was 55. No precipitation fell. Sunrise tomorrow 6:18 a.m. Sunset tomorrow 9:07 p.m. 10 p.m. Eastern Daylight Time weather conditions across north central Kentucky. At Frankfurt. And the pressure was 30.04 inches and steady. At Lexington, it was partly cloudy. The temperature was 70 degrees, the dew point 58, and the relative humidity 65%. The wind was calm. The pressure was 30.05 inches and falling. At Louisville, it was cloudy. The temperature was 75 degrees, the dew point 58, and the relative humidity 55%. The wind was southwest at 6 miles an hour. The pressure was 30.03 inches and steady. At Frankfurt. And the pressure was 30.04 inches and steady. Elsewhere around the region, at London, it was clear, with a temperature of 70. At Jackson, it was partly cloudy, with a temperature of 72. It was mostly cloudy, with a temperature of 73 at Indianapolis, 71 at Jasper, Indiana, 68 at Wilmington, Ohio, and 73 at Bowling Green. At Covington, it was cloudy, with a temperature of 68. Now for the official National Weather Service forecast for Frankfurt and surrounding communities. Tonight, partly cloudy, then becoming mostly cloudy after midnight, then becoming partly cloudy. Lows in the lower 60s. Southwest winds up to 5 miles an hour. Thursday, mostly sunny. A 20% chance of thunderstorms in the afternoon. Highs in the mid-80s. Southwest winds up to 10 miles an hour. Thursday night, mostly cloudy with a 20% chance of thunderstorms. Lows in the upper 60s. Southwest winds up to 5 miles an hour. Friday, chance of thunderstorms in the morning, then showers and slight chance of thunderstorms in the afternoon. Highs in the mid-80s. South winds up to 15 miles an hour. Chance of precipitation 90%. Friday night, showers and chance of thunderstorms. Lows in the upper 60s. Southwest winds 5 to 10 miles an hour. Chance of precipitation 90%. And now the extended forecast for the radio listening area. Saturday and Saturday night, thunderstorms likely. Highs in the mid-80s. Lows in the upper 60s. Chance of thunderstorms 70%. Sunday and Sunday night, partly cloudy. A 20% chance of thunderstorms. Highs in the upper 80s. Lows in the lower 70s. Monday and Monday night, mostly clear. Highs around 90. Lows in the lower 70s.

mountains across north-central Kentucky at Frankfort, and the pressure was 30.04 inches and steady. At Lexington, it was partly cloudy. The temperature was 70 degrees, the dew point 58, and the relative humidity 65%. The wind was calm. The pressure was 30.05 inches and falling. At Louisville, it was cloudy. The temperature was 75 degrees, the dew point 58, and the relative humidity 55%. The wind was southwest at 6 miles an hour. The pressure was 30.03 inches and steady. At Frankfort, and the pressure was 30.04 inches and steady. Elsewhere around the region, at London, it was clear, with a temperature of 70. At Jackson, it was partly cloudy, with a temperature of 72. It was mostly cloudy, with a temperature of 73 at Indianapolis, 71 at Jasper, Indiana, 68 at Wilmington, Ohio, and 73 at Bowling Green. At Covington, it was cloudy, with a temperature of 68. Now for the official National Weather Service forecast for Frankfort and surrounding communities. Tonight, partly cloudy, then becoming mostly cloudy after midnight, then becoming partly cloudy. Lows in the lower 60s. Southwest winds up to 5 miles an hour. Thursday, mostly sunny. A 20% chance of thunderstorms in the afternoon. Highs in the mid-80s. Southwest winds up to 10 miles an hour. Thursday night, mostly cloudy with a 20% chance of thunderstorms. Lows in the upper 60s. Southwest winds up to 5 miles an hour. Friday, chance of thunderstorms in the morning, then showers and slight chance of thunderstorms in the afternoon. Highs in the mid-80s. South winds up to 15 miles an hour. Chance of precipitation 90%. Friday night, showers and chance of thunderstorms. Lows in the upper 60s. Southwest winds 5 to 10 miles an hour. Chance of precipitation 90%. And now the extended forecast for the radio listening area. Saturday and Saturday night, thunderstorms likely. Highs in the mid-80s. Lows in the upper 60s. Chance of thunderstorms 70%. Sunday and Sunday night, partly cloudy. A 20% chance of thunderstorms. Highs in the upper 80s. Lows in the lower 70s. Monday and Monday night, mostly clear. Highs around 90. Lows in the lower 70s. Tuesday and Tuesday night, mostly clear. Highs in the lower 90s. Lows in the mid-70s. Wednesday and Wednesday night, mostly clear. Highs in the lower 90s. Lows in the mid-70s. This is the climate data for Frankfort for today. Since midnight, the high temperature was 80. The low was 55. No precipitation fell. Sunrise tomorrow 6:18 a.m. Sunset tomorrow 9:07 p.m. 10 p.m. Eastern Daylight Time weather conditions across north-central Kentucky. At Frankfort. And the pressure was 30.04 inches and steady. At Lexington, it was partly cloudy. The temperature was 70 degrees, the dew point 58, and the relative humidity 65%. The wind was calm. The pressure was 30.05 inches and falling. At Louisville, it was cloudy. The temperature was 75 degrees, the dew point 58, and the relative humidity 55%. The wind was southwest at 6 miles an hour. The pressure was 30.03 inches and steady. At Frankfort, and the pressure was 30.04 inches and steady. Elsewhere around the region, at London, it was clear, with a temperature of 70. At Jackson, it was partly cloudy, with a temperature of 72. It was mostly cloudy, with a temperature of 73 at Indianapolis, 71 at Jasper, Indiana, 68 at Wilmington, Ohio, and 73 at Bowling Green. At Covington, it was cloudy, with a temperature of 68.

The current time is 10:57 p.m. Eastern Daylight Time. Now for the official National Weather Service forecast for Frankfurt and surrounding communities. Tonight, partly cloudy, then becoming mostly cloudy after midnight, then becoming partly cloudy. Lows in the lower 60s. Southwest winds up to 5 miles an hour. Thursday, mostly sunny. A 20% chance of thunderstorms in the afternoon. Highs in the mid-80s. Southwest winds up to 10 miles an hour. Thursday night, mostly cloudy with a 20% chance of thunderstorms. Lows in the upper 60s. Southwest winds up to 5 miles an hour. Friday, chance of thunderstorms in the morning, then showers and slight chance of thunderstorms in the afternoon. Highs in the mid-80s. South winds up to 15 miles an hour. Chance of precipitation 90%. Friday night, showers and chance of thunderstorms. Lows in the upper 60s. Southwest winds 5 to 10 miles an hour. Chance of precipitation 90%. And now the extended forecast for the radio listening area. Saturday and Saturday night, thunderstorms likely. Highs in the mid-80s. Lows in the upper 60s. Chance of thunderstorms 70%. Sunday and Sunday night, partly cloudy. A 20% chance of thunderstorms. Highs in the upper 80s. Lows in the lower 70s. Monday and Monday night, mostly clear. Highs around 90. Lows in the lower 70s. Tuesday and Tuesday night, mostly clear. Highs in the lower 90s. Lows in the mid-70s. Wednesday and Wednesday night, mostly clear. Highs in the lower 90s. Lows in the mid-70s. This is the climate data for Frankfurt for today. Since midnight, the high temperature was 80. The low was 55. No precipitation fell. Sunrise tomorrow 6:18 a.m. Sunset tomorrow 9:07 p.m. 10 p.m. Eastern Daylight Time weather conditions across north central Kentucky. At Frankfurt. And the pressure was 30.04 inches and steady. At Lexington, it was partly cloudy. The temperature was 70 degrees, the dew point 58, and the relative humidity 65%. The wind was calm. The pressure was 30.05 inches and falling. At Louisville, it was cloudy. The temperature was 75 degrees, the dew point 58, and the relative humidity 55%. The wind was southwest at 6 miles an hour. The pressure was 30.03 inches and steady. At Frankfurt. And the pressure was 30.04 inches and steady. Elsewhere around the region, at London, it was clear with a temperature of 70. At Jackson, it was partly cloudy with a temperature of 72. It was mostly cloudy with a temperature of 73 at Indianapolis, 71 at Jasper, Indiana, 68 at Wilmington, Ohio, and 73 at Bowling Green. At Covington, it was cloudy, with a temperature of 68. Now for the official National Weather Service forecast for Frankfurt and surrounding communities. Tonight, partly cloudy, then becoming mostly cloudy after midnight, then becoming partly cloudy. Lows in the lower 60s. Southwest winds up to 5 miles an hour. Thursday, mostly sunny. A 20% chance of thunderstorms in the afternoon. Highs in the mid-80s. Southwest winds up to 10 miles an hour. Thursday night, mostly cloudy with a 20% chance of thunderstorms. Lows in the upper 60s. Southwest winds up to 5 miles an hour. Friday, chance of thunderstorms in the morning, then showers and slight chance of thunderstorms in the afternoon. Highs in the mid-80s. South winds up to 15 miles an hour. Chance of precipitation 90%. Friday night, showers and chance of thunderstorms. Lows in the upper 60s. Southwest winds 5 to 10 miles an hour. Chance of precipitation.

Asian 90%. And now the extended forecast for the radio listening area. Saturday and Saturday night, thunderstorms likely. Highs in the mid-80s. Lows in the upper 60s. Chance of thunderstorm 70%. Sunday and Sunday night, partly cloudy. A 20% chance of thunderstorms. Highs in the upper 80s. Lows in the lower 70s. Monday and Monday night, mostly clear. Highs around 90. Lows in the lower 70s. Tuesday and Tuesday night, mostly clear. Highs in the lower 90s. Lows in the mid 70s. Wednesday and Wednesday night, mostly clear. Highs in the lower 90s. Lows in the mid 70s. The current time is 11:03 p.m. Eastern Daylight Time. This is the climate data for Frankfurt for today. Since midnight, the high temperature was 80. The low was 55. No precipitation fell. Sunrise tomorrow 6:18 a.m. Sunset tomorrow 9:07 p.m. 10 p.m. Eastern Daylight Time weather conditions across north-central Kentucky. At Frankfurt. And the pressure was 30.04 inches and steady. At Lexington, it was partly cloudy. The temperature was 70 degrees, the dew point 58, and the relative humidity 65%. The wind was calm. The pressure was 30.05 inches and falling. At Louisville, it was cloudy. The temperature was 75 degrees, the dew point 58, and the relative humidity 55%. The wind was southwest at 6 miles an hour. The pressure was 30.03 inches and steady. At Frankfurt. And the pressure was 30.04 inches and steady. Elsewhere around the region, at London, it was clear, with a temperature of 70. At Jackson, it was partly cloudy, with a temperature of 72. It was mostly cloudy, with a temperature of 73 at Indianapolis, 71 at Jasper, Indiana, 68 at Wilmington, Ohio, and 73 at Bowling Green. At Covington, it was cloudy, with a temperature of 68. 11 p.m. Eastern Daylight Time weather conditions across north-central Kentucky. At Frankfurt. And the pressure was 30.04 inches, and steady. At Lexington, it was partly cloudy. The temperature was 67 degrees, the dew point 59, and the relative humidity 75%. The wind was southeast at 3 miles an hour. The pressure was 30.06 inches and rising. At Louisville, it was mostly cloudy. The temperature was 73 degrees, the dew point 58, and the relative humidity 59%. The wind was calm. The pressure was 30.04 inches and rising. At Frankfurt. And the pressure was 30.04 inches and steady. Elsewhere around the region, at London, it was clear, with a temperature of 66. At Jackson, it was partly cloudy, with a temperature of 70. It was mostly cloudy, with a temperature of 69 at Jasper, Indiana, 66 at Wilmington, Ohio, and 71 at Bowling Green. It was cloudy, with a temperature of 66 at Covington, and 73 at Indianapolis. Now for the official National Weather Service forecast for Frankfurt and surrounding communities. Tonight, partly cloudy, then becoming mostly cloudy after midnight, then becoming partly cloudy. Lows in the lower 60s. Southwest winds up to 5 miles an hour. Thursday, mostly sunny. A 20% chance of thunderstorms in the afternoon. Highs in the mid-80s. Southwest winds up to 10 miles an hour. Thursday night, mostly cloudy with a 20% chance of thunderstorms. Lows in the upper 60s. Southwest winds up to 5 miles an hour. Friday, chance of thunderstorms in the morning, then showers and slight chance of thunderstorms in the afternoon. Highs in the mid-80s. South winds up to 15 miles an hour. Chance of precipitation 90%. Friday night, showers

chance of thunderstorms. Lows in the upper 60s. Southwest winds 5 to 10 miles an hour. Chance of precipitation 90%. And now the extended forecast for the radio listening area. Saturday and Saturday night, thunderstorms likely. Highs in the mid-80s. Lows in the upper 60s. Chance of thunderstorms 70%. Sunday and Sunday night, partly cloudy. A 20% chance of thunderstorms. Highs in the upper 80s. Lows in the lower 70s. Monday and Monday night, mostly clear. Highs around 90. Lows in the lower 70s. Tuesday and Tuesday night, mostly clear. Highs in the lower 90s. Lows in the mid 70s. Wednesday and Wednesday night, mostly clear. Highs in the lower 90s. Lows in the mid 70s. The current time is 11:08 p.m. Eastern Daylight Time. This is the climate data for Frankfurt for today. Since midnight, the high temperature was 80. The low was 55. No precipitation fell. Sunrise tomorrow 6:18 a.m. Sunset tomorrow 9:07 p.m. 11 p.m. Eastern Daylight Time weather conditions across north central Kentucky. At Frankfurt. And the pressure was 30.04 inches and steady. At Lexington, it was partly cloudy. The temperature was 67 degrees, the dew point 59, and the relative humidity 75%. The wind was southeast at 3 miles an hour. The pressure was 30.06 inches and rising. At Louisville, it was mostly cloudy. The temperature was 73 degrees, the dew point 58, and the relative humidity 59%. The wind was calm. The pressure was 30.04 inches and rising. At Frankfurt. And the pressure was 30.04 inches and steady. Elsewhere around the region, at London, it was clear, with a temperature of 66. At Jackson, it was partly cloudy, with a temperature of 70. It was mostly cloudy, with a temperature of 69 at Jasper, Indiana, 66 at Wilmington, Ohio, and 71 at Bowling Green. It was cloudy, with a temperature of 66 at Covington, and 73 at Indianapolis. Now for the official National Weather Service forecast for Frankfurt and surrounding communities. Tonight, partly cloudy, then becoming mostly cloudy after midnight, then becoming partly cloudy. Lows in the lower 60s. Southwest winds up to 5 miles an hour. Thursday, mostly sunny. A 20% chance of thunderstorms in the afternoon. Highs in the mid-80s. Southwest winds up to 10 miles an hour. Thursday night, mostly cloudy with a 20% chance of thunderstorms. Lows in the upper 60s. Southwest winds up to 5 miles an hour. Friday, chance of thunderstorms in the morning, then showers and slight chance of thunderstorms in the afternoon. Highs in the mid-80s. South winds up to 15 miles an hour. Chance of precipitation 90%. Friday night, showers and chance of thunderstorms. Lows in the upper 60s. Southwest winds 5 to 10 miles an hour. Chance of precipitation 90%. And now the extended forecast for the radio listening area. Saturday and Saturday night, thunderstorms likely. Highs in the mid-80s. Lows in the upper 60s. Chance of thunderstorms 70%. Sunday and Sunday night, partly cloudy. A 20% chance of thunderstorms. Highs in the upper 80s. Lows in the lower 70s. Monday and Monday night, mostly clear. Highs around 90. Lows in the lower 70s. Tuesday and Tuesday night, mostly clear. Highs in the lower 90s. Lows in the mid 70s. Wednesday and Wednesday night, mostly clear. Highs in the lower 90s. Lows in the mid 70s. 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

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The current time is 11:12 p.m. Eastern Daylight Time. This is the climate data for Frankfurt for today. Since midnight, the high temperature was 80. The low was 55. No precipitation fell. Sunrise tomorrow 6:18 a.m. Sunset tomorrow 9:07 p.m. 11 p.m. Eastern Daylight Time weather conditions across north-central Kentucky. At Frankfurt, and the pressure was 30.04 inches, and steady. At Lexington, it was mostly cloudy. The temperature was 67 degrees, the dew point 59, and the relative humidity 75%. The wind was southeast at 3 miles an hour. The pressure was 30.06 inches and rising. At Louisville, it was mostly cloudy. The temperature was 73 degrees, the dew point 58, and the relative humidity 59%. The wind was calm. The pressure was 30.04 inches and rising. At Frankfurt, and the pressure was 30.04 inches, and steady. Elsewhere around the region, it was partly cloudy, with a temperature of 70 at Jackson, and 66 at London. It was mostly cloudy, with a temperature of 66 at Covington, 69 at Jasper, Indiana, 66 at Wilmington, Ohio, and 71 at Bowling Green. At Indianapolis, it was cloudy, with a temperature of 73. Now for the official National Weather Service forecast for Frankfurt and surrounding communities. Tonight, partly cloudy, then becoming mostly cloudy after midnight, then becoming partly cloudy. Lows in the lower 60s. Southwest winds up to 5 miles an hour. Thursday, mostly sunny. A 20% chance of thunderstorms in the afternoon. Highs in the mid-80s. Southwest winds up to 10 miles an hour. Thursday night, mostly cloudy with a 20% chance of thunderstorms. Lows in the upper 60s. Southwest winds up to 5 miles an hour. Friday, chance of thunderstorms in the morning, then showers and slight chance of thunderstorms in the afternoon. Highs in the mid-80s. South winds up to 15 miles an hour. Chance of precipitation 90%. Friday night, showers and chance of thunderstorms. Lows in the upper 60s. Southwest winds 5 to 10 miles an hour. Chance of precipitation 90%. And now the extended forecast for the radio listening area. Saturday and Saturday night, thunderstorms likely. Highs in the mid-80s. Lows in the upper 60s. Chance of thunderstorms 70%. Sunday and Sunday night, partly cloudy. A 20% chance of thunderstorms. Highs in the upper 80s. Lows in the lower 70s. Monday and Monday night, mostly clear. Highs around 90. Lows in the lower 70s. Tuesday and Tuesday night, mostly clear. Highs in the lower 90s. Lows in the mid-70s. Wednesday and Wednesday night, mostly clear. Highs in the lower 90s. Lows in the mid-70s. This is the climate data for Frankfurt for today. Since midnight, the high temperature was 80. The low was 55. No precipitation fell. Sunrise tomorrow 6:18 a.m. Sunset tomorrow 9:07 p.m. 11 p.m. Eastern Daylight Time weather conditions across north-central Kentucky. At Frankfurt. And the pressure was 30.04 inches, and steady. At Lexington, it was mostly cloudy. The temperature was 67 degrees, the dew point 59, and the relative humidity 75%. The wind was southeast at 3 miles an hour. The pressure was 30.06 inches and rising. At Louisville, it was mostly cloudy. The temperature was 73 degrees, the dew point 58, and the relative humidity 59%.

The wind was calm. The pressure was 30.04 inches and rising at Frankfurt. And the pressure was 30.04 inches and steady. Elsewhere around the region, it was partly cloudy, with a temperature of 70 at Jackson and 66 at London. It was mostly cloudy, with a temperature of 66 at Covington, 69 at Jasper, Indiana, 66 at Wilmington, Ohio, and 71 at Bowling Green. At Indianapolis, it was cloudy, with a temperature of 73. The current time is 11:17 p.m. Eastern Daylight Time. Now for the official National Weather Service forecast for Frankfurt and surrounding communities. Tonight, partly cloudy, then becoming mostly cloudy after midnight, then becoming partly cloudy. Lows in the lower 60s. Southwest winds up to 5 miles an hour. Thursday, mostly sunny. A 20% chance of thunderstorms in the afternoon. Highs in the mid-80s. Southwest winds up to 10 miles an hour. Thursday night, mostly cloudy with a 20% chance of thunderstorms. Lows in the upper 60s. Southwest winds up to 5 miles an hour. Friday, chance of thunderstorms in the morning, then showers and slight chance of thunderstorms in the afternoon. Highs in the mid-80s. South winds up to 15 miles an hour. Chance of precipitation 90%. Friday night, showers and chance of thunderstorms. Lows in the upper 60s. Southwest winds 5 to 10 miles an hour. Chance of precipitation 90%. And now the extended forecast for the radio listening area. Saturday and Saturday night, thunderstorms likely. Highs in the mid-80s. Lows in the upper 60s. Chance of thunderstorm 70%. Sunday and Sunday night, partly cloudy. A 20% chance of thunderstorms. Highs in the upper 80s. Lows in the lower 70s. Monday and Monday night, mostly clear. Highs around 90. Lows in the lower 70s. Tuesday and Tuesday night, mostly clear. Highs in the lower 90s. Lows in the mid-70s. Wednesday and Wednesday night, mostly clear. Highs in the lower 90s. Lows in the mid-70s. This is the climate data for Frankfurt for today. Since midnight, the high temperature was 80. The low was 55. No precipitation fell. Sunrise tomorrow 6:18 a.m. Sunset tomorrow 9:07 p.m. 11 p.m. Eastern Daylight Time weather conditions across north central Kentucky. At Frankfurt. And the pressure was 30.04 inches and steady. At Lexington, it was mostly cloudy. The temperature was 67 degrees, the dew point 59, and the relative humidity 75%. The wind was southeast at 3 miles an hour. The pressure was 30.06 inches and rising. At Louisville, it was mostly cloudy. The temperature was 73 degrees, the dew point 58, and the relative humidity 59%. The wind was calm. The pressure was 30.04 inches and rising. At Frankfurt, and the pressure was 30.04 inches and steady. Elsewhere around the region, it was partly cloudy, with a temperature of 70 at Jackson and 66 at London. It was mostly cloudy, with a temperature of 66 at Covington, 69 at Jasper, Indiana, 66 at Wilmington, Ohio, and 71 at Bowling Green. At Indianapolis, it was cloudy, with a temperature of 73. Now for the official National Weather Service forecast for Frankfurt and surrounding communities. Tonight, partly cloudy, then becoming mostly cloudy after midnight, then becoming partly cloudy. Lows in the lower 60s. Southwest winds up to 5 miles an hour. Thursday, mostly sunny. A 20% chance of thunderstorms in the afternoon. Highs in the mid-80s. Southwest winds up to 10 miles an hour. Thursday night, mostly cloudy with a 20% chance

Thunderstorms. Lows in the upper 60s. Southwest winds up to 5 miles an hour. Friday, chance of thunderstorms in the morning, then showers and slight chance of thunderstorms in the afternoon. Highs in the mid-80s. South winds up to 15 miles an hour. Chance of precipitation 90%. Friday night, showers and chance of thunderstorms. Lows in the upper 60s. Southwest winds 5 to 10 miles an hour. Chance of precipitation 90%. And now the extended forecast for the radio listening area. Saturday and Saturday night, thunderstorms likely. Highs in the mid-80s. Lows in the upper 60s. Chance of thunderstorms 70%. Sunday and Sunday night, partly cloudy. A 20% chance of thunderstorms. Highs in the upper 80s. Lows in the lower 70s. Monday and Monday night, mostly clear. Highs around 90. Lows in the lower 70s. Tuesday and Tuesday night, mostly clear. Highs in the lower 90s. Lows in the mid 70s. Wednesday and Wednesday night, mostly clear. Highs in the lower 90s. Lows in the mid 70s. The current time is 11:23 p.m. Eastern Daylight Time. This is the climate data for Frankfurt for today. Since midnight, the high temperature was 80. The low was 55. No precipitation fell. Sunrise tomorrow 6:18 a.m. Sunset tomorrow 9:07 p.m. 11 p.m. Eastern Daylight Time weather conditions across north-central Kentucky. At Frankfurt. And the pressure was 30.04 inches and steady. At Lexington, it was mostly cloudy. The temperature was 67 degrees, the dew point 59, and the relative humidity 75%. The wind was southeast at 3 miles an hour. The pressure was 30.06 inches and rising. At Louisville, it was mostly cloudy. The temperature was 73 degrees, the dew point 58, and the relative humidity 59%. The wind was calm. The pressure was 30.04 inches and rising. At Frankfurt, and the pressure was 30.04 inches and steady. Elsewhere around the region, it was partly cloudy, with a temperature of 70 at Jackson and 66 at London. It was mostly cloudy, with a temperature of 66 at Covington, 69 at Jasper, Indiana, 66 at Wilmington, Ohio, and 71 at Bowling Green. At Indianapolis, it was cloudy, with a temperature of 73. Now for the official National Weather Service forecast for Frankfurt and surrounding communities. Tonight, partly cloudy, then becoming mostly cloudy after midnight, then becoming partly cloudy. Lows in the lower 60s. Southwest winds up to 5 miles an hour. Thursday, mostly sunny. A 20% chance of thunderstorms in the afternoon. Highs in the mid-80s. Southwest winds up to 10 miles an hour. Thursday night, mostly cloudy with a 20% chance of thunderstorms. Lows in the upper 60s. Southwest winds up to 5 miles an hour. Friday, chance of thunderstorms in the morning, then showers and slight chance of thunderstorms in the afternoon. Highs in the mid-80s. South winds up to 15 miles an hour. Chance of precipitation 90%. Friday night, showers and chance of thunderstorms. Lows in the upper 60s. Southwest winds 5 to 10 miles an hour. Chance of precipitation 90%. And now the extended forecast for the radio listening area. Saturday and Saturday night, thunderstorms likely. Highs in the mid-80s. Lows in the upper 60s. Chance of thunderstorms 70%. Sunday and Sunday night, partly cloudy. A 20% chance of thunderstorms. Highs in the upper 80s. Lows in the lower 70s. Monday and Monday night, mostly clear. Highs around 90. Lows in the lower 70s.

Tuesday and Tuesday night, mostly clear. Highs in the lower 90s. Lows in the mid-70s. Wednesday and Wednesday night, mostly clear. Highs in the lower 90s. Lows in the mid-70s. The current time is 11:27 p.m. Eastern Daylight Time. This is the climate data for Frankfurt for today. Since midnight, the high temperature was 80. The low was 55. No precipitation fell. Sunrise tomorrow 6:18 a.m. Sunset tomorrow 9:07 p.m. 11 p.m. Eastern Daylight Time weather conditions across north-central Kentucky. At Frankfurt, and the pressure was 30.04 inches, and steady. At Lexington, it was mostly cloudy. The temperature was 67 degrees, the dew point 59, and the relative humidity 75%. The wind was southeast at 3 miles an hour. The pressure was 30.06 inches and rising. At Louisville, it was mostly cloudy. The temperature was 73 degrees, the dew point 58, and the relative humidity 59%. The wind was calm. The pressure was 30.04 inches and rising. At Frankfurt, and the pressure was 30.04 inches and steady. Elsewhere around the region, it was partly cloudy, with a temperature of 70 at Jackson and 66 at London. It was mostly cloudy, with a temperature of 66 at Covington, 69 at Jasper, Indiana, 66 at Wilmington, Ohio, and 71 at Bowling Green. At Indianapolis, it was cloudy, with a temperature of 73. Now for the official National Weather Service forecast for Frankfurt and surrounding communities. Tonight, partly cloudy, then becoming mostly cloudy after midnight, then becoming partly cloudy. Lows in the lower 60s. Southwest winds up to 5 miles an hour. Thursday, mostly sunny. A 20% chance of thunderstorms in the afternoon. Highs in the mid-80s. Southwest winds up to 10 miles an hour. Thursday night, mostly cloudy with a 20% chance of thunderstorms. Lows in the upper 60s. Southwest winds up to 5 miles an hour. Friday, chance of thunderstorms in the morning, then showers and slight chance of thunderstorms in the afternoon. Highs in the mid-80s. South winds up to 15 miles an hour. Chance of precipitation 90%. Friday night, showers and chance of thunderstorms. Lows in the upper 60s. Southwest winds 5 to 10 miles an hour. Chance of precipitation 90%. And now the extended forecast for the radio listening area. Saturday and Saturday night, thunderstorms likely. Highs in the mid-80s. Lows in the upper 60s. Chance of thunderstorms 70%. Sunday and Sunday night, partly cloudy. A 20% chance of thunderstorms. Highs in the upper 80s. Lows in the lower 70s. Monday and Monday night, mostly clear. Highs around 90. Lows in the lower 70s. Tuesday and Tuesday night, mostly clear. Highs in the lower 90s. Lows in the mid-70s. Wednesday and Wednesday night, mostly clear. Highs in the lower 90s. Lows in the mid-70s. This is the climate data for Frankfurt for today. Since midnight, the high temperature was 80. The low was 55. No precipitation fell. Sunrise tomorrow 6:18 a.m. Sunset tomorrow 9:07 p.m. 11 p.m. Eastern Daylight Time weather conditions across north-central Kentucky. At Frankfurt. And the pressure was 30.04 inches and steady. At Lexington, it was mostly cloudy. The temperature was 67 degrees, the dew point 59, and the relative humidity 75%. The wind was southeast at 3 miles an hour. The pressure was 30.06 inches and rising. At Louisville, it was mostly cloudy. The temperature was 73 degrees. The

0.58 and the relative humidity 59%. The wind was calm. The pressure was 30.04 inches and rising at Frankfurt. And the pressure was 30.04 inches and steady. Elsewhere around the region, it was partly cloudy, with a temperature of 70 at Jackson and 66 at London. It was mostly cloudy, with a temperature of 66 at Covington, 69 at Jasper, Indiana, 66 at Wilmington, Ohio, and 71 at Bowling Green. At Indianapolis, it was cloudy, with a temperature of 73. The current time is 11:32 p.m. Eastern Daylight Time. Now for the official National Weather Service forecast for Frankfurt and surrounding communities. Tonight, partly cloudy, then becoming mostly cloudy after midnight, then becoming partly cloudy. Lows in the lower. Tonight, partly cloudy, then becoming mostly cloudy after midnight, then becoming partly cloudy. Lows in the lower 60s. Southwest winds up to 5 miles an hour. Thursday, mostly sunny. A 20% chance of thunderstorms in the afternoon. Highs in the mid-80s. Southwest winds up to 10 miles an hour. Thursday night, mostly cloudy with a 20% chance of thunderstorms. Lows in the upper 60s. Southwest winds up to 5 miles an hour. Friday, chance of thunderstorms in the morning, then showers and slight chance of thunderstorms in the afternoon. Highs in the mid-80s. South winds up to 15 miles an hour. Chance of precipitation 90%. Friday night, showers and chance of thunderstorms. Lows in the upper 60s. Southwest winds 5 to 10 miles an hour. Chance of precipitation 90%. And now the extended forecast for the radio listening area. Saturday and Saturday night, thunderstorms likely. Highs in the mid-80s. Lows in the upper 60s. Chance of thunderstorms 70%. Sunday and Sunday night, partly cloudy. A 20% chance of thunderstorms. Highs in the upper 80s. Lows in the lower 70s. Monday and Monday night, mostly clear. Highs around 90. Lows in the lower 70s. Tuesday and Tuesday night, mostly clear. Highs in the lower 90s. Lows in the mid-70s. Wednesday and Wednesday night, mostly clear. Highs in the lower 90s. Lows in the mid-70s. 11 p.m. Eastern Daylight Time weather conditions across north-central Kentucky. At Frankfurt. And the pressure was 30.04 inches and steady. At Lexington, it was mostly cloudy. The temperature was 67 degrees, the dew point 59, and the relative humidity 75%. The wind was southeast at 3 miles an hour. The pressure was 30.06 inches and rising. At Louisville, it was mostly cloudy. The temperature was 73 degrees, the dew point 58, and the relative humidity 59%. The wind was calm. The pressure was 30.04 inches and rising at Frankfurt. And the pressure was 30.04 inches and steady. Elsewhere around the region, it was partly cloudy, with a temperature of 70 at Jackson and 66 at London. It was mostly cloudy, with a temperature of 66 at Covington, 69 at Jasper, Indiana, 66 at Wilmington, Ohio, and 71 at Bowling Green. At Indianapolis, it was cloudy, with a temperature of 73. Now for the official National Weather Service forecast for Frankfurt and surrounding communities. Tonight, partly cloudy, then becoming mostly cloudy after midnight, then becoming partly cloudy. Lows in the lower 60s. Southwest winds up to 5 miles an hour. Thursday, mostly sunny. A 20% chance of thunderstorms in the afternoon. Highs in the mid-80s. Southwest winds up to 10 miles an hour. Thursday night, mostly cloudy with a 20% chance of thunderstorms. Lows in the upper 60s. Southwest winds up to 5 miles an hour.

hour. Friday, chance of thunderstorms in the morning, then showers and slight chance of thunderstorms in the afternoon. Highs in the mid-80s. South winds up to 15 miles an hour. Chance of precipitation 90%. Friday night, showers and chance of thunderstorms. Lows in the upper 60s. Southwest winds 5 to 10 miles an hour. Chance of precipitation 90%. And now the extended forecast for the radio listening area. Saturday and Saturday night, thunderstorms likely. Highs in the mid-80s. Lows in the upper 60s. Chance of thunderstorms 70%. Sunday and Sunday night, partly cloudy. A 20% chance of thunderstorms. Highs in the upper 80s. Lows in the lower 70s. Monday and Monday night, mostly clear. Highs around 90. Lows in the lower 70s. Tuesday and Tuesday night, mostly clear. Highs in the lower 90s. Lows in the mid 70s. Wednesday and Wednesday night, mostly clear. Highs in the lower 90s. Lows in the mid 70s. The current time is 11:38 p.m. Eastern Daylight Time. 11 p.m. Eastern Daylight Time weather conditions across north central Kentucky. At Frankfort. And the pressure was 30.04 inches and steady. At Lexington, it was mostly cloudy. The temperature was 67 degrees, the dew point 59, and the relative humidity 75%. The wind was southeast at 3 miles an hour. The pressure was 30.06 inches and rising. At Louisville, it was mostly cloudy. The temperature was 73 degrees, the dew point 58, and the relative humidity 59%. The wind was calm. The pressure was 30.04 inches and rising. At Frankfort, and the pressure was 30.04 inches and steady. Elsewhere around the region, it was partly cloudy, with a temperature of 70 at Jackson and 66 at London. It was mostly cloudy, with a temperature of 66 at Covington, 69 at Jasper, Indiana, 66 at Wilmington, Ohio, and 71 at Bowling Green. At Indianapolis, it was cloudy, with a temperature of 73. Now for the official National Weather Service forecast for Frankfort and surrounding communities. Tonight, partly cloudy, then becoming mostly cloudy after midnight, then becoming partly cloudy. Lows in the lower 60s. Southwest winds up to 5 miles an hour. Thursday, mostly sunny. A 20% chance of thunderstorms in the afternoon. Highs in the mid-80s. Southwest winds up to 10 miles an hour. Thursday night, mostly cloudy with a 20% chance of thunderstorms. Lows in the upper 60s. Southwest winds up to 5 miles an hour. Friday, chance of thunderstorms in the morning, then showers and slight chance of thunderstorms in the afternoon. Highs in the mid-80s. South winds up to 15 miles an hour. Chance of precipitation 90%. Friday night, showers and chance of thunderstorms. Lows in the upper 60s. Southwest winds 5 to 10 miles an hour. Chance of precipitation 90%. And now the extended forecast for the radio listening area. Saturday and Saturday night, thunderstorms likely. Highs in the mid-80s. Lows in the upper 60s. Chance of thunderstorms 70%. Sunday and Sunday night, partly cloudy. A 20% chance of thunderstorms. Highs in the upper 80s. Lows in the lower 70s. Monday and Monday night, mostly clear. Highs around 90. Lows in the lower 70s. Tuesday and Tuesday night, mostly clear. Highs in the lower 90s. Lows in the mid 70s. Wednesday and Wednesday night, mostly clear. Highs in the lower 90s. Lows in the mid 70s. 11 p.m. Eastern Daylight Time weather conditions across north central Kentucky. At Frankfort. And the pressure was

30.04 inches and steady. At Lexington, it was mostly cloudy. The temperature was 67 degrees, the dew point 59, and the relative humidity 75%. The wind was southeast at 3 miles an hour. The pressure was 30.06 inches and rising. At Louisville, it was mostly cloudy. The temperature was 73 degrees, the dew point 58, and the relative humidity 59%. The wind was calm. The pressure was 30.04 inches and rising. At Frankfort, and the pressure was 30.04 inches and steady. Elsewhere around the region, it was partly cloudy, with a temperature of 70 at Jackson and 66 at London. It was mostly cloudy, with a temperature of 66 at Covington, 69 at Jasper, Indiana, 66 at Wilmington, Ohio, and 71 at Bowling Green. At Indianapolis, it was cloudy, with a temperature of 73. 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The current time is 11:43 p.m. Eastern Daylight Time. Now for the official National Weather Service forecast for Frankfort and surrounding communities. Tonight, partly cloudy, then becoming mostly cloudy after midnight, then becoming partly cloudy. Lows in the lower 60s. Southwest winds up to 5 miles an hour. Thursday, mostly sunny. A 20% chance of thunderstorms in the afternoon. Highs in the mid-80s. Southwest winds up to 10 miles an hour. Thursday night, mostly cloudy with a 20% chance of thunderstorms. Lows in the upper 60s. Southwest winds up to 5 miles an hour. Friday, chance of thunderstorms in the morning, then showers and slight chance of thunderstorms in the afternoon. Highs in the mid-80s. South winds up to 15 miles an hour. Chance of precipitation 90%. Friday night, showers and chance of thunderstorms. Lows in the upper 60s. Southwest winds 5 to 10 miles an hour. Chance of precipitation 90%. And now the extended forecast for the radio listening area. Saturday and Saturday night, thunderstorms likely. Highs in the mid-80s. Lows in the upper 60s. Chance of thunderstorms 70%. Sunday and Sunday night, partly cloudy. A 20% chance of thunderstorms. Highs in the upper 80s. Lows in the lower 70s. Monday and Monday night, mostly clear. Highs around 90. Lows in the lower 70s. Tuesday and Tuesday night, mostly clear. Highs in the lower 90s. Lows in the mid-70s. Wednesday and Wednesday night, mostly clear. Highs in the lower 90s. Lows in the mid-70s. 11 p.m. Eastern Daylight Time weather conditions across north-central Kentucky. At Frankfort. And the pressure was 30.04 inches and steady. At Lexington, it was mostly cloudy. The temperature was 67 degrees, the dew point 59, and the relative humidity 75%. The wind was southeast at 3 miles an hour. The pressure was 30.06 inches and rising. At Louisville, it was mostly cloudy. The temperature was 73 degrees, the dew point 58, and the relative humidity 59%. The wind was calm. The pressure was 30.04 inches and rising. At Frankfort, and the pressure was 30.04 inches and steady. Elsewhere around the region, it was partly cloudy, with a temperature of 70 at Jackson and 66 at London. It was mostly cloudy, with a temperature of 66 at Covington, 69 at Jasper, Indiana, 66 at Wilmington, Ohio, and 71 at Bowling Green. At Indianapolis, it was cloudy, with a temperature of 73. The current time is 11:47.

7 p.m. Eastern Daylight Time. Now for the official National Weather Service forecast for Frankfurt and surrounding communities. Tonight, partly cloudy, then becoming mostly cloudy after midnight, then becoming partly cloudy. Lows in the lower 60s. Southwest winds up to 5 miles an hour. Thursday, mostly sunny. A 20% chance of thunderstorms in the afternoon. Highs in the mid-80s. Southwest winds up to 10 miles an hour. Thursday night, mostly cloudy with a 20% chance of thunderstorms. Lows in the upper 60s. Southwest winds up to 5 miles an hour. Friday, chance of thunderstorms in the morning, then showers and slight chance of thunderstorms in the afternoon. Highs in the mid-80s. South winds up to 15 miles an hour. Chance of precipitation 90%. Friday night, showers and chance of thunderstorms. Lows in the upper 60s. Southwest winds 5 to 10 miles an hour. Chance of precipitation 90%. And now the extended forecast for the radio listening area. Saturday and Saturday night, thunderstorms likely. Highs in the mid-80s. Lows in the upper 60s. Chance of thunderstorms 70%. Sunday and Sunday night, partly cloudy. A 20% chance of thunderstorms. Highs in the upper 80s. Lows in the lower 70s. Monday and Monday night, mostly clear. Highs around 90. Lows in the lower 70s. Tuesday and Tuesday night, mostly clear. Highs in the lower 90s. Lows in the mid-70s. Wednesday and Wednesday night, mostly clear. Highs in the lower 90s. Lows in the mid-70s. 11 p.m. Eastern Daylight Time weather conditions across north-central Kentucky. At Frankfurt. And the pressure was 30.04 inches, and steady. At Lexington, it was mostly cloudy. The temperature was 67 degrees, the dew point 59, and the relative humidity 75%. The wind was southeast at 3 miles an hour. The pressure was 30.06 inches and rising. At Louisville, it was mostly cloudy. The temperature was 73 degrees, the dew point 58, and the relative humidity 59%. The wind was calm. The pressure was 30.04 inches and rising. At Frankfurt. And the pressure was 30.04 inches and steady. Elsewhere around the region, it was partly cloudy, with a temperature of 70 at Jackson and 66 at London. It was mostly cloudy, with a temperature of 66 at Covington, 69 at Jasper, Indiana, 66 at Wilmington, Ohio, and 71 at Bowling Green. At Indianapolis, it was cloudy, with a temperature of 73. Now for the official National Weather Service forecast for Frankfurt and surrounding communities. Tonight, partly cloudy, then becoming mostly cloudy after midnight, then becoming partly cloudy. Lows in the lower 60s. Southwest winds up to 5 miles an hour. Thursday, mostly sunny. A 20% chance of thunderstorms in the afternoon. Highs in the mid-80s. Southwest winds up to 10 miles an hour. Thursday night, mostly cloudy with a 20% chance of thunderstorms. Lows in the upper 60s. Southwest winds up to 5 miles an hour. Friday, chance of thunderstorms in the morning, then showers and slight chance of thunderstorms in the afternoon. Highs in the mid-80s. South winds up to 15 miles an hour. Chance of precipitation 90%. Friday night, showers and chance of thunderstorms. Lows in the upper 60s. Southwest winds 5 to 10 miles an hour. Chance of precipitation 90%. And now the extended forecast for the radio listening area. Saturday and Saturday night, thunderstorms likely. Highs in the mid-80s. Lows in the upper 60s. Chance of thunderstorms 70%. Sunday and Sunday night, partly cloudy. A 20% chance of thunderstorms.

pressure was 30.04 inches and steady. At Lexington, it was mostly cloudy. The temperature was 67 degrees, the dew point 59, and the relative humidity 75%. The wind was southeast at 3 miles an hour. The pressure was 30.06 inches and rising. At Louisville, it was mostly cloudy. The temperature was 73 degrees, the dew point 58, and the relative humidity 59%. The wind was calm. The pressure was 30.04 inches and rising. At Frankfort, and the pressure was 30.04 inches and steady. Elsewhere around the region, it was partly cloudy, with a temperature of 70 at Jackson and 66 at London. It was mostly cloudy, with a temperature of 66 at Covington, 69 at Jasper, Indiana, 66 at Wilmington, Ohio, and 71 at Bowling Green. At Indianapolis, it was cloudy, with a temperature of 73. Now for the official National Weather Service forecast for Frankfort and surrounding communities. Tonight, partly cloudy, then becoming mostly cloudy after midnight, then becoming partly cloudy. Lows in the lower 60s. Southwest winds up to 5 miles an hour. Thursday, mostly sunny. A 20% chance of thunderstorms in the afternoon. Highs in the mid-80s. Southwest winds up to 10 miles an hour. Thursday night, mostly cloudy with a 20% chance of thunderstorms. Lows in the upper 60s. Southwest winds up to 5 miles an hour. Friday, chance of thunderstorms in the morning, then showers and slight chance of thunderstorms in the afternoon. Highs in the mid-80s. South winds up to 15 miles an hour. Chance of precipitation 90%. Friday night, showers and chance of thunderstorms. Lows in the upper 60s. Southwest winds 5 to 10 miles an hour. Chance of precipitation 90%. And now the extended forecast for the radio listening area. Saturday and Saturday night, thunderstorms likely. Highs in the mid-80s. Lows in the upper 60s. Chance of thunderstorms 70%. Sunday and Sunday night, partly cloudy. A 20% chance of thunderstorms. Highs in the upper 80s. Lows in the lower 70s. Monday and Monday night, mostly clear. Highs around 90. Lows in the lower 70s. Tuesday and Tuesday night, mostly clear. Highs in the lower 90s. Lows in the mid-70s. Wednesday and Wednesday night, mostly clear. Highs in the lower 90s. Lows in the mid-70s. 11 p.m. Eastern Daylight Time weather conditions across north-central Kentucky. At Frankfort, and the pressure was 30.04 inches and steady. At Lexington, it was mostly cloudy. The temperature was 67 degrees, the dew point 59, and the relative humidity 75%. The wind was southeast at 3 miles an hour. The pressure was 30.06 inches and rising. At Louisville, it was mostly cloudy. The temperature was 73 degrees, the dew point 58, and the relative humidity 59%. The wind was calm. The pressure was 30.04 inches and rising. At Frankfort, and the pressure was 30.04 inches and steady. Elsewhere around the region, it was partly cloudy, with a temperature of 70 at Jackson and 66 at London. It was mostly cloudy, with a temperature of 66 at Covington, 69 at Jasper, Indiana, 66 at Wilmington, Ohio, and 71 at Bowling Green. At Indianapolis, it was cloudy, with a temperature of 73. The current time is 11:57 p.m. Eastern Daylight Time. Now for the official National Weather Service forecast for Frankfort and surrounding communities. Tonight, partly cloudy, then becoming mostly cloudy after midnight, then becoming partly cloudy. Lows in the lower 60s. Southwest winds up to 5 miles an hour. Thursday, mostly sunny.

20% chance of thunderstorms in the afternoon. Highs in the mid-80s. Southwest winds up to 10 miles an hour. Thursday night, mostly cloudy with a 20% chance of thunderstorms. Lows in the upper 60s. Southwest winds up to 5 miles an hour. Friday, chance of thunderstorms in the morning, then showers and slight chance of thunderstorms in the afternoon. Highs in the mid-80s. South winds up to 15 miles an hour. Chance of precipitation 90%. Friday night, showers and chance of thunderstorms. Lows in the upper 60s. Southwest winds 5 to 10 miles an hour. Chance of precipitation 90%. And now the extended forecast for the radio listening area. Saturday and Saturday night, thunderstorms likely. Highs in the mid-80s. Lows in the upper 60s. Chance of thunderstorms 70%. Sunday and Sunday night, partly cloudy. A 20% chance of thunderstorms. Highs in the upper 80s. Lows in the lower 70s. Monday and Monday night, mostly clear. Highs around 90. Lows in the lower 70s. Tuesday and Tuesday night, mostly clear. Highs in the lower 90s. Lows in the mid-70s. Wednesday and Wednesday night, mostly clear. Highs in the lower 90s. Lows in the mid-70s. 11 p.m. Eastern Daylight Time weather conditions across north-central Kentucky. At Frankfort. And the pressure was 30.04 inches, and steady. At Lexington, it was mostly cloudy. The temperature was 67 degrees, the dew point 59, and the relative humidity 75%. The wind was southeast at 3 miles an hour. The pressure was 30.06 inches and rising. At Louisville, it was mostly cloudy. The temperature was 73 degrees, the dew point 58, and the relative humidity 59%. The wind was calm. The pressure was 30.04 inches and rising. At Frankfort, and the pressure was 30.04 inches and steady. Elsewhere around the region, it was partly cloudy, with a temperature of 70 at Jackson and 66 at London. It was mostly cloudy, with a temperature of 66 at Covington, 69 at Jasper, Indiana, 66 at Wilmington, Ohio, and 71 at Bowling Green. At Indianapolis, it was cloudy, with a temperature of 73. Now for the official National Weather Service forecast for Frankfort and surrounding communities. Tonight, partly cloudy, then becoming mostly cloudy after midnight, then becoming partly cloudy. Lows in the lower 60s. Southwest winds up to 5 miles an hour. Thursday, mostly sunny. A 20% chance of thunderstorms in the afternoon. Highs in the mid-80s. Southwest winds up to 10 miles an hour. Thursday night, mostly cloudy with a 20% chance of thunderstorms. Lows in the upper 60s. Southwest winds up to 5 miles an hour. Friday, chance of thunderstorms in the morning, then showers and slight chance of thunderstorms in the afternoon. Highs in the mid-80s. South winds up to 15 miles an hour. Chance of precipitation 90%. Friday night, showers and chance of thunderstorms. Lows in the upper 60s. Southwest winds 5 to 10 miles an hour. Chance of precipitation 90%. And now the extended forecast for the radio listening area. Saturday and Saturday night, thunderstorms likely. Highs in the mid-80s. Lows in the upper 60s. Chance of thunderstorms 70%. Sunday and Sunday night, partly cloudy. A 20% chance of thunderstorms. Highs in the upper 80s. Lows in the lower 70s. Monday and Monday night, mostly clear. Highs around 90. Lows in the lower 70s. Tuesday and Tuesday night, mostly clear. Highs in the lower 90s. Lows in the mid-70s. Wednesday and Wednesday night, mostly clear.

highs in the lower 90s, lows in the mid 70s. The current time is 12:02 a.m. Eastern Daylight Time. 11 p.m. Eastern Daylight Time weather conditions across north central Kentucky. At Frankfort, and the pressure was 30.04 inches and steady. At Lexington, it was mostly cloudy. The temperature was 67 degrees, the dew point 59, and the relative humidity 75%. The wind was southeast at 3 miles an hour. The pressure was 30.06 inches and rising. At Louisville, it was mostly cloudy. The temperature was 73 degrees, the dew point 58, and the relative humidity 59%. The wind was calm. The pressure was 30.04 inches and rising. At Frankfort, and the pressure was 30.04 inches and steady. Elsewhere around the region, it was partly cloudy, with a temperature of 70 at Jackson and 66 at London. It was mostly cloudy, with a temperature of 66 at Covington, 69 at Jasper, Indiana, 66 at Wilmington, Ohio, and 71 at Bowling Green. At Indianapolis, it was cloudy, with a temperature of 73. Midnight Eastern Daylight Time weather conditions across north central Kentucky. At Frankfort, and the pressure was 30.04 inches and steady. At Lexington, it was mostly cloudy. The temperature was 65 degrees, the dew point 59, and the relative humidity 81%. The wind was calm. The pressure was 30.06 inches and steady. At Louisville, it was cloudy. The temperature was 73 degrees, the dew point 58, and the relative humidity 59%. The wind was northwest at 3 miles an hour. The pressure was 30.04 inches and steady. At Frankfort, and the pressure was 30.04 inches and steady. Elsewhere around the region, throughout the region, skies ranged from partly cloudy to mostly cloudy. It was 67 at Covington, 71 at Indianapolis, 68 at Jasper, Indiana, and 65 at Wilmington, Ohio. Jackson reported 68, London reported 64, and Bowling Green reported 70. Now for the official National Weather Service forecast for Frankfort and surrounding communities. Tonight, partly cloudy, then becoming mostly cloudy after midnight, then becoming partly cloudy. Lows in the lower 60s. Southwest winds up to 5 miles an hour. Thursday, mostly sunny. A 20% chance of thunderstorms in the afternoon. Highs in the mid-80s. Southwest winds up to 10 miles an hour. Thursday night, mostly cloudy with a 20% chance of thunderstorms. Lows in the upper 60s. Southwest winds up to 5 miles an hour. Friday, chance of thunderstorms in the morning, then showers and slight chance of thunderstorms in the afternoon. Highs in the mid-80s. South winds up to 15 miles an hour. Chance of precipitation 90%. Friday night, showers and chance of thunderstorms. Lows in the upper 60s. Southwest winds 5 to 10 miles an hour. Chance of precipitation 90%. And now the extended forecast for the radio listening area. Saturday and Saturday night, thunderstorms likely. Highs in the mid-80s. Lows in the upper 60s. Chance of thunderstorms 70%. Sunday and Sunday night, partly cloudy. A 20% chance of thunderstorms. Highs in the upper 80s. Lows in the lower 70s. Monday and Monday night, mostly clear. Highs around 90. Lows in the lower 70s. Tuesday and Tuesday night, mostly clear. Highs in the lower 90s. Lows in the mid-70s. Wednesday and Wednesday night, mostly clear. Highs in the lower 90s. Lows in the mid-70s. The current time is 12:07 a.m. Eastern Daylight Time. Midnight Eastern Daylight Time weather conditions across north central Kentucky. At Frank

and the pressure was 30.04 inches and steady. At Lexington, it was mostly cloudy. The temperature was 65 degrees, the dew point 59, and the relative humidity 81%. The wind was calm. The pressure was 30.06 inches and steady. At Louisville, it was cloudy. The temperature was 73 degrees, the dew point 58, and the relative humidity 59%. The wind was northwest at 3 miles an hour. The pressure was 30.04 inches and steady. At Frankfort, and the pressure was 30.04 inches and steady. Elsewhere around the region, throughout the region, skies ranged from partly cloudy to mostly cloudy. It was 67 at Covington, 71 at Indianapolis, 68 at Jasper, Indiana, and 65 at Wilmington, Ohio. Jackson reported 68, London reported 64, and Bowling Green reported 70. Now for the official National Weather Service forecast for Frankfort and surrounding communities. Tonight, partly cloudy, then becoming mostly cloudy after midnight, then becoming partly cloudy. Lows in the lower 60s. Southwest winds up to 5 miles an hour. Thursday, mostly sunny. A 20% chance of thunderstorms in the afternoon. Highs in the mid-80s. Southwest winds up to 10 miles an hour. Thursday night, mostly cloudy with a 20% chance of thunderstorms. Lows in the upper 60s. Southwest winds up to 5 miles an hour. Friday, chance of thunderstorms in the morning, then showers and slight chance of thunderstorms in the afternoon. Highs in the mid-80s. South winds up to 15 miles an hour. Chance of precipitation 90%. Friday night, showers and chance of thunderstorms. Lows in the upper 60s. Southwest winds 5 to 10 miles an hour. Chance of precipitation 90%. And now the extended forecast for the radio listening area. Saturday and Saturday night, thunderstorms likely. Highs in the mid-80s. Lows in the upper 60s. Chance of thunderstorms 70%. Sunday and Sunday night, partly cloudy. A 20% chance of thunderstorms. Highs in the upper 80s. Lows in the lower 70s. Monday and Monday night, mostly clear. Highs around 90. Lows in the lower 70s. Tuesday and Tuesday night, mostly clear. Highs in the lower 90s. Lows in the mid-70s. Wednesday and Wednesday night, mostly clear. Highs in the lower 90s. Lows in the mid-70s. Midnight Eastern Daylight Time weather conditions across north-central Kentucky. At Frankfort. And the pressure was 30.04 inches and steady. At Lexington, it was mostly cloudy. The temperature was 65 degrees, the dew point 59, and the relative humidity 81%. The wind was calm. The pressure was 30.06 inches and steady. At Louisville, it was cloudy. The temperature was 73 degrees, the dew point 58, and the relative humidity 59%. The wind was northwest at 3 miles an hour. The pressure was 30.04 inches and steady. At Frankfort, and the pressure was 30.04 inches and steady. Elsewhere around the region, throughout the region, skies ranged from partly cloudy to mostly cloudy. It was 67 at Covington, 71 at Indianapolis, 68 at Jasper, Indiana, and 65 at Wilmington, Ohio. Jackson reported 68, London reported 64, and Bowling Green reported 70. 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
tonight, partly cloudy, then becoming mostly cloudy after midnight, then becoming partly cloudy. Lows in the lower 60s. Southwest winds up to 5 miles an hour. Thursday, mostly sunny. A 20% chance of thunderstorms in the afternoon. Highs in the mid-80s. Southwest winds up to 10 miles an hour. Thursday night, mostly cloudy with a 20% chance of thunderstorms. Lows in the upper 60s. Southwest winds up to 5 miles an hour. Friday, chance of thunderstorms in the morning, then showers and slight chance of thunderstorms in the afternoon. Highs in the mid-80s. South winds up to 15 miles an hour. Chance of precipitation 90%. Friday night, showers and chance of thunderstorms. Lows in the upper 60s. Southwest winds 5 to 10 miles an hour. Chance of precipitation 90%. And now the extended forecast for the radio listening area. Saturday and Saturday night, thunderstorms likely. Highs in the mid-80s. Lows in the upper 60s. Chance of thunderstorms 70%. Sunday and Sunday night, partly cloudy. A 20% chance of thunderstorms. Highs in the upper 80s. Lows in the lower 70s. Monday and Monday night, mostly clear. Highs around 90. Lows in the lower 70s. Tuesday and Tuesday night, mostly clear. Highs in the lower 90s. Lows in the mid 70s. Wednesday and Wednesday night, mostly clear. Highs in the lower 90s. Lows in the mid 70s. Midnight Eastern Daylight Time weather conditions across north central Kentucky. At Frankfort. And the pressure was 30.04 inches and steady. At Lexington, it was partly cloudy. The temperature was 65 degrees, the dew point 59, and the relative humidity 81%. The wind was calm. The pressure was 30.06 inches and steady. At Louisville, it was cloudy. The temperature was 73 degrees, the dew point 58, and the relative humidity 59%. The wind was northwest at 3 miles an hour. The pressure was 30.04 inches and steady. At Frankfort, and the pressure was 30.04 inches and steady. Elsewhere around the region, throughout the region, skies ranged from partly cloudy to mostly cloudy. It was 67 at Covington, 71 at Indianapolis, 68 at Jasper, Indiana, and 65 at Wilmington, Ohio. Jackson reported 68, London reported 64, and Bowling Green reported 70. Now for the official National Weather Service forecast for Frankfort and surrounding communities. Tonight, partly cloudy, then becoming mostly cloudy after midnight, then becoming partly cloudy. Lows in the lower 60s. Southwest winds up to 5 miles an hour. Thursday, mostly sunny. A 20% chance of thunderstorms in the afternoon. Highs in the mid-80s. Southwest winds up to 10 miles an hour. Thursday night, mostly cloudy with a 20% chance of thunderstorms. Lows in the upper 60s. Southwest winds up to 5 miles an hour. Friday, chance of thunderstorms in the morning, then showers and slight chance of thunderstorms in the afternoon. Highs in the mid-80s. South winds up to 15 miles an hour. Chance of precipitation 90%. Friday night, showers and chance of thunderstorms. Lows in the upper 60s. Southwest winds 5 to 10 miles an hour. Chance of precipitation 90%. And now the extended forecast for the radio listening area. Saturday and Saturday night, thunderstorms likely. Highs in the mid-80s. Lows in the upper 60s. Chance of thunderstorms 70%. Sunday and Sunday night, partly cloudy. A 20% chance of thunderstorms. Highs in the upper 80s. Lows in the lower 70s. Monday and Monday night, mostly clear. Highs around 90.

lows in the lower 70s. Tuesday and Tuesday night, mostly clear. Highs in the lower 90s. Lows in the mid 70s. Wednesday and Wednesday night, mostly clear. Highs in the lower 90s. Lows in the mid 70s. The current time is 12:18 a.m. Eastern Daylight Time. Midnight Eastern Daylight Time weather conditions across north central Kentucky. At Frankfort. And the pressure was 30.04 inches and steady. At Lexington, it was partly cloudy. The temperature was 65 degrees, the dew point 59, and the relative humidity 81%. The wind was calm. The pressure was 30.06 inches and steady. At Louisville, it was cloudy. The temperature was 73 degrees, the dew point 58, and the relative humidity 59%. The wind was northwest at 3 miles an hour. The pressure was 30.04 inches and steady. At Frankfort. And the pressure was 30.04 inches and steady. Elsewhere around the region, throughout the region, skies ranged from partly cloudy to mostly cloudy. It was 67 at Covington, 71 at Indianapolis, 68 at Jasper, Indiana, and 65 at Wilmington, Ohio. Jackson reported 68, London reported 64, and Bowling Green reported 70. Now for the official National Weather Service forecast for Frankfort and surrounding communities. Tonight, partly cloudy, then becoming mostly cloudy after midnight, then becoming partly cloudy. Lows in the lower 60s. Southwest winds up to 5 miles an hour. Thursday, mostly sunny. A 20% chance of thunderstorms in the afternoon. Highs in the mid-80s. Southwest winds up to 10 miles an hour. Thursday night, mostly cloudy with a 20% chance of thunderstorms. Lows in the upper 60s. Southwest winds up to 5 miles an hour. Friday, chance of thunderstorms in the morning, then showers and slight chance of thunderstorms in the afternoon. Highs in the mid-80s. South winds up to 15 miles an hour. Chance of precipitation 90%. Friday night, showers and chance of thunderstorms. Lows in the upper 60s. Southwest winds 5 to 10 miles an hour. Chance of precipitation 90%. And now the extended forecast for the radio listening area. Saturday and Saturday night, thunderstorms likely. Highs in the mid-80s. Lows in the upper 60s. Chance of thunderstorms 70%. Sunday and Sunday night, partly cloudy. A 20% chance of thunderstorms. Highs in the upper 80s. Lows in the lower 70s. Monday and Monday night, mostly clear. Highs around 90. Lows in the lower 70s. Tuesday and Tuesday night, mostly clear. Highs in the lower 90s. Lows in the mid-70s. Wednesday and Wednesday night, mostly clear. Highs in the lower 90s. Lows in the mid-70s. Midnight Eastern Daylight Time weather conditions across north-central Kentucky. At Frankfort. And the pressure was 30.04 inches and steady. At Lexington, it was partly cloudy. The temperature was 65 degrees, the dew point 59, and the relative humidity 81%. The wind was calm. The pressure was 30.06 inches and steady. At Louisville, it was cloudy. The temperature was 73 degrees, the dew point 58, and the relative humidity 59%. The wind was northwest at 3 miles an hour. The pressure was 30.04 inches and steady. At Frankfort, and the pressure was 30.04 inches and steady. Elsewhere around the region, throughout the region, skies ranged from partly cloudy to mostly cloudy. It was 67 at Covington, 71 at Indianapolis, 68 at Jasper, Indiana, and 65 at Wilmington, Ohio. Jackson reported 68, London reported 64, and Bowling Green reported 70. The current

Time is 12:22 a.m. Eastern Daylight Time. Now for the official National Weather Service forecast for Frankfurt and surrounding communities. Tonight, partly cloudy, then becoming mostly cloudy after midnight, then becoming partly cloudy. Lows in the lower 60s. Southwest winds up to 5 miles an hour. Thursday, mostly sunny. A 20% chance of thunderstorms in the afternoon. Highs in the mid-80s. Southwest winds up to 10 miles an hour. Thursday night, mostly cloudy with a 20% chance of thunderstorms. Lows in the upper 60s. Southwest winds up to 5 miles an hour. Friday, chance of thunderstorms in the morning, then showers and slight chance of thunderstorms in the afternoon. Highs in the mid-80s. South winds up to 15 miles an hour. Chance of precipitation 90%. Friday night, showers and chance of thunderstorms. Lows in the upper 60s. Southwest winds 5 to 10 miles an hour. Chance of precipitation 90%. And now the extended forecast for the radio listening area. Saturday and Saturday night, thunderstorms likely. Highs in the mid-80s. Lows in the upper 60s. Chance of thunderstorm 70%. Sunday and Sunday night, partly cloudy. A 20% chance of thunderstorms. Highs in the upper 80s. Lows in the lower 70s. Monday and Monday night, mostly clear. Highs around 90. Lows in the lower 70s. Tuesday and Tuesday night, mostly clear. Highs in the lower 90s. Lows in the mid 70s. Wednesday and Wednesday night, mostly clear. Highs in the lower 90s. Lows in the mid 70s. Midnight Eastern Daylight Time weather conditions across north central Kentucky. At Frankfurt. And the pressure was 30.04 inches and steady. At Lexington, it was partly cloudy. The temperature was 65 degrees, the dew point 59, and the relative humidity 81%. The wind was calm. The pressure was 30.06 inches and steady. At Louisville, it was cloudy. The temperature was 73 degrees, the dew point 58, and the relative humidity 59%. The wind was northwest at 3 miles an hour. The pressure was 30.04 inches and steady. At Frankfurt, and the pressure was 30.04 inches and steady. Elsewhere around the region, throughout the region, skies ranged from partly cloudy to mostly cloudy. It was 67 at Covington, 71 at Indianapolis, 68 at Jasper, Indiana, and 65 at Wilmington, Ohio. Jackson reported 68, London reported 64, and Bowling Green reported 70. Now for the official National Weather Service forecast for Frankfurt and surrounding communities. Tonight, partly cloudy, then becoming mostly cloudy after midnight, then becoming partly cloudy. Lows in the lower 60s. Southwest winds up to 5 miles an hour. Thursday, mostly sunny. A 20% chance of thunderstorms in the afternoon. Highs in the mid-80s. Southwest winds up to 10 miles an hour. Thursday night, mostly cloudy with a 20% chance of thunderstorms. Lows in the upper 60s. Southwest winds up to 5 miles an hour. Friday, chance of thunderstorms in the morning, then showers and slight chance of thunderstorms in the afternoon. Highs in the mid-80s. South winds up to 15 miles an hour. Chance of precipitation 90%. Friday night, showers and chance of thunderstorms. Lows in the upper 60s. Southwest winds 5 to 10 miles an hour. Chance of precipitation 90%. And now the extended forecast for the radio listening area. Saturday and Saturday night, thunderstorms likely. Highs in the mid-80s. Lows in the upper 60s. Chance of thunderstorm 70%. Sunday and Sunday night, partly cloudy. A 20% chance of thunderstorms.

highs in the upper 80s, lows in the lower 70s. Monday and Monday night, mostly clear. Highs around 90, lows in the lower 70s. Tuesday and Tuesday night, mostly clear. Highs in the lower 90s, lows in the mid 70s. Wednesday and Wednesday night, mostly clear. Highs in the lower 90s, lows in the mid 70s. The current time is 12:28 a.m. Eastern Daylight Time. Midnight Eastern Daylight Time weather conditions across north central Kentucky. At Frankfort, and the pressure was 30.04 inches and steady. At Lexington, it was partly cloudy. The temperature was 65 degrees, the dew point 59, and the relative humidity 81%. The wind was calm. The pressure was 30.06 inches and steady. At Louisville, it was cloudy. The temperature was 73 degrees, the dew point 58, and the relative humidity 59%. The wind was northwest at 3 miles an hour. The pressure was 30.04 inches and steady. At Frankfort, and the pressure was 30.04 inches and steady. Elsewhere around the region, throughout the region, skies ranged from partly cloudy to mostly cloudy. It was 67 at Covington, 71 at Indianapolis, 68 at Jasper, Indiana, and 65 at Wilmington, Ohio. Jackson reported 68, London reported 64, and Bowling Green reported 70. Now for the official National Weather Service forecast for Frankfort and surrounding communities. Tonight, partly cloudy, then becoming mostly cloudy after midnight, then becoming partly cloudy. Lows in the lower 60s. Southwest winds up to 5 miles an hour. Thursday, mostly sunny. A 20% chance of thunderstorms in the afternoon. Highs in the mid-80s. Southwest winds up to 10 miles an hour. Thursday night, mostly cloudy with a 20% chance of thunderstorms. Lows in the upper 60s. Southwest winds up to 5 miles an hour. Friday, chance of thunderstorms in the morning, then showers and slight chance of thunderstorms in the afternoon. Highs in the mid-80s. South winds up to 15 miles an hour. Chance of precipitation 90%. Friday night, showers and chance of thunderstorms. Lows in the upper 60s. Southwest winds 5 to 10 miles an hour. Chance of precipitation 90%. And now the extended forecast for the radio listening area. Saturday and Saturday night, thunderstorms likely. Highs in the mid-80s. Lows in the upper 60s. Chance of thunderstorms 70%. Sunday and Sunday night, partly cloudy. A 20% chance of thunderstorms. Highs in the upper 80s. Lows in the lower 70s. Monday and Monday night, mostly clear. Highs around 90. Lows in the lower 70s. Tuesday and Tuesday night, mostly clear. Highs in the lower 90s. Lows in the mid 70s. Wednesday and Wednesday night, mostly clear. Highs in the lower 90s. Lows in the mid 70s. Midnight Eastern Daylight Time weather conditions across north central Kentucky. At Frankfort, and the pressure was 30.04 inches and steady. At Lexington, it was partly cloudy. The temperature was 65 degrees, the dew point 59, and the relative humidity 81%. The wind was calm. The pressure was 30.06 inches and steady. At Louisville, it was cloudy. The temperature was 73 degrees, the dew point 58, and the relative humidity 59%. The wind was northwest at 3 miles an hour. The pressure was 30.04 inches and steady. At Frankfort, and the pressure was 30.04 inches and steady. Elsewhere around the region, throughout the region, skies ranged from partly cloudy to mostly cloudy. It was 67 at Covington, 71 at Indianapolis, 68 at Jasper, Indiana,

65, Wilmington, Ohio. Jackson reported 68, London reported 64, and Bowling Green reported 70. The current time is 12:33 a.m. Eastern Daylight Time. Now for the official National Weather Service forecast for Frankfort and surrounding communities. Tonight, partly cloudy, then 33 a.m. Eastern Daylight Time. Now for the official National Weather Service forecast for Frankfort and surrounding communities. Tonight, partly cloudy, then becoming mostly cloudy after midnight, then becoming partly cloudy. Lows in the lower 60s. Southwest winds up to 5 miles an hour. Thursday, mostly sunny. A 20% chance of thunderstorms in the afternoon. Highs in the mid-80s. Southwest winds up to 10 miles an hour. Thursday night, mostly cloudy with a 20% chance of thunderstorms. Lows in the upper 60s. Southwest winds up to 5 miles an hour. Friday, chance of thunderstorms in the morning, then showers and slight chance of thunderstorms in the afternoon. Highs in the mid-80s. South winds up to 15 miles an hour. Chance of precipitation 90%. Friday night, showers and chance of thunderstorms. Lows in the upper 60s. Southwest winds 5 to 10 miles an hour. Chance of precipitation 90%. And now the extended forecast for the radio listening area. Saturday and Saturday night, thunderstorms likely. Highs in the mid-80s. Lows in the upper 60s. Chance of thunderstorm 70%. Sunday and Sunday night, partly cloudy. A 20% chance of thunderstorms. Highs in the upper 80s. Lows in the lower 70s. Monday and Monday night, mostly clear. Highs around 90. Lows in the lower 70s. Tuesday and Tuesday night, mostly clear. Highs in the lower 90s. Lows in the mid 70s. Wednesday and Wednesday night, mostly clear. Highs in the lower 90s. Lows in the mid-70s. Midnight Eastern Daylight Time weather conditions across north-central Kentucky. At Frankfort. And the pressure was 30.04 inches, and steady. At Lexington, it was partly cloudy. The temperature was 65 degrees, the dew point 59, and the relative humidity 81%. The wind was calm. The pressure was 30.06 inches and steady. At Louisville, it was cloudy. The temperature was 73 degrees, the dew point 58, and the relative humidity 59%. The wind was northwest at 3 miles an hour. The pressure was 30.04 inches and steady. At Frankfort, and the pressure was 30.04 inches and steady. Elsewhere around the region, throughout the region, skies ranged from partly cloudy to mostly cloudy. It was 67 at Covington, 71 at Indianapolis, 68 at Jasper, Indiana, and 65 at Wilmington, Ohio. Jackson reported 68, London reported 64, and Bowling Green reported 70. Now for the official National Weather Service forecast for Frankfort and surrounding communities. Tonight, partly cloudy, then becoming mostly cloudy after midnight, then becoming partly cloudy. Lows in the lower 60s. Southwest winds up to 5 miles an hour. Thursday, mostly sunny. A 20% chance of thunderstorms in the afternoon. Highs in the mid-80s. Southwest winds up to 10 miles an hour. Thursday night, mostly cloudy with a 20% chance of thunderstorms. Lows in the upper 60s. Southwest winds up to 5 miles an hour. Friday, chance of thunderstorms in the morning, then showers and slight chance of thunderstorms in the afternoon. Highs in the mid-80s. South winds up to 15 miles an hour. Chance of precipitation 90%. Friday night, showers and chance of thunderstorms. Lows in the upper 60s. Southwest winds 5 to 10 miles an hour. Chance of precipitation 90%.

And now the extended forecast for the radio listening area. Saturday and Saturday night, thunderstorms likely. Highs in the mid-80s. Lows in the upper 60s. Chance of thunderstorm 70%. Sunday and Sunday night, partly cloudy. A 20% chance of thunderstorms. Highs in the upper 80s. Lows in the lower 70s. Monday and Monday night, mostly clear. Highs around 90. Lows in the lower 70s. Tuesday and Tuesday night, mostly clear. Highs in the lower 90s. Lows in the mid 70s. Wednesday and Wednesday night, mostly clear. Highs in the lower 90s. Lows in the mid 70s. The current time is 12:38 a.m. Eastern Daylight Time. Midnight Eastern Daylight Time weather conditions across north central Kentucky. At Frankfort. And the pressure was 30.04 inches and steady. At Lexington, it was partly cloudy. The temperature was 65 degrees, the dew point 59, and the relative humidity 81%. The wind was calm. The pressure was 30.06 inches and steady. At Louisville, it was cloudy. The temperature was 73 degrees, the dew point 58, and the relative humidity 59%. The wind was northwest at 3 miles an hour. The pressure was 30.04 inches and steady. At Frankfort. And the pressure was 30.04 inches and steady. Elsewhere around the region, throughout the region, skies ranged from partly cloudy to mostly cloudy. It was 67 at Covington, 71 at Indianapolis, 68 at Jasper, Indiana, and 65 at Wilmington, Ohio. Jackson reported 68, London reported 64, and Bowling Green reported 70. Now for the official National Weather Service forecast for Frankfort and surrounding communities. Tonight, partly cloudy, then becoming mostly cloudy after midnight, then becoming partly cloudy. Lows in the lower 60s. Southwest winds up to 5 miles an hour. Thursday, mostly sunny. A 20% chance of thunderstorms in the afternoon. Highs in the mid-80s. Southwest winds up to 10 miles an hour. Thursday night, mostly cloudy with a 20% chance of thunderstorms. Lows in the upper 60s. Southwest winds up to 5 miles an hour. Friday, chance of thunderstorms in the morning, then showers and slight chance of thunderstorms in the afternoon. Highs in the mid-80s. South winds up to 15 miles an hour. Chance of precipitation 90%. Friday night, showers and chance of thunderstorms. Lows in the upper 60s. Southwest winds 5 to 10 miles an hour. Chance of precipitation 90%. And now the extended forecast for the radio listening area. Saturday and Saturday night, thunderstorms likely. Highs in the mid-80s. Lows in the upper 60s. Chance of thunderstorm 70%. Sunday and Sunday night, partly cloudy. A 20% chance of thunderstorms. Highs in the upper 80s. Lows in the lower 70s. Monday and Monday night, mostly clear. Highs around 90. Lows in the lower 70s. Tuesday and Tuesday night, mostly clear. Highs in the lower 90s. Lows in the mid 70s. Wednesday and Wednesday night, mostly clear. Highs in the lower 90s. Lows in the mid 70s. Midnight Eastern Daylight Time weather conditions across north central Kentucky. At Frankfort. And the pressure was 30.04 inches and steady. At Lexington, it was partly cloudy. The temperature was 65 degrees, the dew point 59, and the relative humidity 81%. The wind was calm. The pressure was 30.06 inches and steady. At Louisville, it was cloudy. The temperature was 73 degrees, the dew point 58, and the relative humidity 59%. The wind was northwest at 3 miles an hour.

temperature was 30.04 inches and steady at Frankfurt, and the pressure was 30.04 inches and steady. Elsewhere around the region, throughout the region, skies ranged from partly cloudy to mostly cloudy. It was 67 at Covington, 71 at Indianapolis, 68 at Jasper, Indiana, and 65 at Wilmington, Ohio. Jackson reported 68, London reported 64, and Bowling Green reported 70. 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The current time is 12:43 a.m. Eastern Daylight Time. Now for the official National Weather Service forecast for Frankfurt and surrounding communities. Tonight, partly cloudy, then becoming mostly cloudy after midnight, then becoming partly cloudy. Lows in the lower 60s. Southwest winds up to 5 miles an hour. Thursday, mostly sunny. A 20% chance of thunderstorms in the afternoon. Highs in the mid-80s. Southwest winds up to 10 miles an hour. Thursday night, mostly cloudy with a 20% chance of thunderstorms. Lows in the upper 60s. Southwest winds up to 5 miles an hour. Friday, chance of thunderstorms in the morning, then showers and slight chance of thunderstorms in the afternoon. Highs in the mid-80s. South winds up to 15 miles an hour. Chance of precipitation 90%. Friday night, showers and chance of thunderstorms. Lows in the upper 60s. Southwest winds 5 to 10 miles an hour. Chance of precipitation 90%. And now the extended forecast for the radio listening area. Saturday and Saturday night, thunderstorms likely. Highs in the mid-80s. Lows in the upper 60s. Chance of thunderstorm 70%. Sunday and Sunday night, partly cloudy. A 20% chance of thunderstorms. Highs in the upper 80s. Lows in the lower 70s. Monday and Monday night, mostly clear. Highs around 90. Lows in the lower 70s. Tuesday and Tuesday night, mostly clear. Highs in the lower 90s. Lows in the mid-70s. Wednesday and Wednesday night, mostly clear. Highs in the lower 90s. Lows in the mid-70s. Midnight Eastern Daylight Time weather conditions across north-central Kentucky. At Frankfurt. And the pressure was 30.04 inches and steady. At Lexington, it was partly cloudy. The temperature was 65 degrees, the dew point 59, and the relative humidity 81%. The wind was calm. The pressure was 30.06 inches and steady. At Louisville, it was cloudy. The temperature was 73 degrees, the dew point 58, and the relative humidity 59%. The wind was northwest at 3 miles an hour. The pressure was 30.04 inches and steady. At Frankfurt, and the pressure was 30.04 inches and steady. Elsewhere around the region, throughout the region, skies ranged from partly cloudy to mostly cloudy. It was 67 at Covington, 71 at Indianapolis, 68 at Jasper, Indiana, and 65 at Wilmington, Ohio. Jackson reported 68, London reported 64, and Bowling Green reported 70. Now for the official National Weather Service forecast for Frankfurt and surrounding communities. Tonight, partly cloudy, then becoming mostly cloudy after midnight, then becoming partly cloudy. Lows in the lower 60s. Southwest winds up to 5 miles an hour. Thursday, mostly sunny. A 20% chance of thunderstorms in the afternoon. Highs in the mid-80s. Southwest winds up to 10 miles an hour. Thursday night, mostly cloudy with a 20% chance of thunderstorms. Lows in the upper 60s. Southwest winds up to

5 miles an hour. Friday, chance of thunderstorms in the morning, then showers and slight chance of thunderstorms in the afternoon. Highs in the mid-80s. South winds up to 15 miles an hour. Chance of precipitation 90%. Friday night, showers and chance of thunderstorms. Lows in the upper 60s. Southwest winds 5 to 10 miles an hour. Chance of precipitation 90%. And now the extended forecast for the radio listening area. Saturday and Saturday night, thunderstorms likely. Highs in the mid-80s. Lows in the upper 60s. Chance of thunderstorms 70%. Sunday and Sunday night, partly cloudy. A 20% chance of thunderstorms. Highs in the upper 80s. Lows in the lower 70s. Monday and Monday night, mostly clear. Highs around 90. Lows in the lower 70s. Tuesday and Tuesday night, mostly clear. Highs in the lower 90s. Lows in the mid 70s. Wednesday and Wednesday night, mostly clear. Highs in the lower 90s. Lows in the mid 70s. The current time is 12:49 a.m. Eastern Daylight Time. Midnight Eastern Daylight Time weather conditions across north central Kentucky. At Frankfort. And the pressure was 30.04 inches and steady. At Lexington, it was partly cloudy. The temperature was 65 degrees, the dew point 59, and the relative humidity 81%. The wind was calm. The pressure was 30.06 inches and steady. At Louisville, it was cloudy. The temperature was 73 degrees, the dew point 58, and the relative humidity 59%. The wind was northwest at 3 miles an hour. The pressure was 30.04 inches and steady. At Frankfort. And the pressure was 30.04 inches and steady. Elsewhere around the region, throughout the region, skies ranged from partly cloudy to mostly cloudy. It was 67 at Covington, 71 at Indianapolis, 68 at Jasper, Indiana, and 65 at Wilmington, Ohio. Jackson reported 68, London reported 64, and Bowling Green reported 70. Now for the official National Weather Service forecast for Frankfort and surrounding communities. Tonight, partly cloudy, then becoming mostly cloudy after midnight, then becoming partly cloudy. Lows in the lower 60s. Southwest winds up to 5 miles an hour. Thursday, mostly sunny. A 20% chance of thunderstorms in the afternoon. Highs in the mid-80s. Southwest winds up to 10 miles an hour. Thursday night, mostly cloudy with a 20% chance of thunderstorms. Lows in the upper 60s. Southwest winds up to 5 miles an hour. Friday, chance of thunderstorms in the morning, then showers and slight chance of thunderstorms in the afternoon. Highs in the mid-80s. South winds up to 15 miles an hour. Chance of precipitation 90%. Friday night, showers and chance of thunderstorms. Lows in the upper 60s. Southwest winds 5 to 10 miles an hour. Chance of precipitation 90%. And now the extended forecast for the radio listening area. Saturday and Saturday night, thunderstorms likely. Highs in the mid-80s. Lows in the upper 60s. Chance of thunderstorms 70%. Sunday and Sunday night, partly cloudy. A 20% chance of thunderstorms. Highs in the upper 80s. Lows in the lower 70s. Monday and Monday night, mostly clear. Highs around 90. Lows in the lower 70s. Tuesday and Tuesday night, mostly clear. Highs in the lower 90s. Lows in the mid 70s. Wednesday and Wednesday night, mostly clear. Highs in the lower 90s. Lows in the mid 70s. The current time is 12:52 a.m. Eastern Daylight Time. Midnight Eastern Daylight Time weather conditions across north central Kentucky.

ranged from partly cloudy to mostly cloudy. It was 67 at Covington, 71 at Indianapolis, 68 at Jasper, Indiana, and 65 at Wilmington, Ohio. Jackson reported 68, London reported 64, and Bowling Green reported 70. Now for the official National Weather Service forecast for Frankfort and surrounding communities. Tonight, partly cloudy, then becoming mostly cloudy after midnight, then becoming partly cloudy. Lows in the lower 60s. Southwest winds up to 5 miles an hour. Thursday, mostly sunny. A 20% chance of thunderstorms in the afternoon. Highs in the mid-80s. Southwest winds up to 10 miles an hour. Thursday night, mostly cloudy with a 20% chance of thunderstorms. Lows in the upper 60s. Southwest winds up to 5 miles an hour. Friday, chance of thunderstorms in the morning, then showers and slight chance of thunderstorms in the afternoon. Highs in the mid-80s. South winds up to 15 miles an hour. Chance of precipitation 90%. Friday night, showers and chance of thunderstorms. Lows in the upper 60s. Southwest winds 5 to 10 miles an hour. Chance of precipitation 90%. And now the extended forecast for the radio listening area. Saturday and Saturday night, thunderstorms likely. Highs in the mid-80s. Lows in the upper 60s. Chance of thunderstorms 70%. Sunday and Sunday night, partly cloudy. A 20% chance of thunderstorms. Highs in the upper 80s. Lows in the lower 70s. Monday and Monday night, mostly clear. Highs around 90. Lows in the lower 70s. Tuesday and Tuesday night, mostly clear. Highs in the lower 90s. Lows in the mid 70s. Wednesday and Wednesday night, mostly clear. Highs in the lower 90s. Lows in the mid 70s. Midnight Eastern Daylight Time weather conditions across north central Kentucky. At Frankfort, and the pressure was 30.04 inches and steady. At Lexington, it was partly cloudy. The temperature was 65 degrees, the dew point 59, and the relative humidity 81%. The wind was calm. The pressure was 30.06 inches and steady. At Louisville, it was cloudy. The temperature was 73 degrees, the dew point 58, and the relative humidity 59%. The wind was northwest at 3 miles an hour. The pressure was 30.04 inches and steady. At Frankfort, and the pressure was 30.04 inches and steady. Elsewhere around the region, throughout the region, skies ranged from partly cloudy to mostly cloudy. It was 67 at Covington, 71 at Indianapolis, 68 at Jasper, Indiana, and 65 at Wilmington, Ohio. Jackson reported 68, London reported 64, and Bowling Green reported 70. The current time is 12:57 a.m. Eastern Daylight Time. Now for the official National Weather Service forecast for Frankfort and surrounding communities. Tonight, partly cloudy, then becoming mostly cloudy after midnight, then becoming partly cloudy. Lows in the lower 60s. Southwest winds up to 5 miles an hour. Thursday, mostly sunny. A 20% chance of thunderstorms in the afternoon. Highs in the mid-80s. Southwest winds up to 10 miles an hour. Thursday night, mostly cloudy with a 20% chance of thunderstorms. Lows in the upper 60s. Southwest winds up to 5 miles an hour. Friday, chance of thunderstorms in the morning, then showers and slight chance of thunderstorms in the afternoon. Highs in the mid-80s. South winds up to 15 miles an hour. Chance of precipitation 90%. Friday night, showers and chance of thunderstorms. Lows in the upper 60s. Southwest winds 5 to 10 miles an hour. Chance of precipitation 90%. And now the extended forecast for the

radio listening area. Saturday and Saturday night, thunderstorms likely. Highs in the mid-80s. Lows in the upper 60s. Chance of thunderstorm 70%. Sunday and Sunday night, partly cloudy. A 20% chance of thunderstorms. Highs in the upper 80s. Lows in the lower 70s. Monday and Monday night, mostly clear. Highs around 90. Lows in the lower 70s. Tuesday and Tuesday night, mostly clear. Highs in the lower 90s. Lows in the mid 70s. Wednesday and Wednesday night, mostly clear. Highs in the lower 90s. Lows in the mid 70s. Midnight Eastern Daylight Time weather conditions across north central Kentucky. At Frankfort. And the pressure was 30.04 inches and steady. At Lexington, it was partly cloudy. The temperature was 65 degrees, the dew point 59, and the relative humidity 81%. The wind was calm. The pressure was 30.06 inches and steady. At Louisville, it was cloudy. The temperature was 73 degrees, the dew point 58, and the relative humidity 59%. The wind was northwest at 3 miles an hour. The pressure was 30.04 inches and steady. At Frankfort. And the pressure was 30.04 inches and steady. Elsewhere around the region, throughout the region, skies ranged from partly cloudy to mostly cloudy. It was 67 at Covington, 71 at Indianapolis, 68 at Jasper, Indiana, and 65 at Wilmington, Ohio. Jackson reported 68, London reported 64, and Bowling Green reported 70. Now for the official National Weather Service forecast for Frankfort and surrounding communities. Tonight, partly cloudy, then becoming mostly cloudy after midnight, then becoming partly cloudy. Lows in the lower 60s. Southwest winds up to 5 miles an hour. Thursday, mostly sunny. A 20% chance of thunderstorms in the afternoon. Highs in the mid-80s. Southwest winds up to 10 miles an hour. Thursday night, mostly cloudy with a 20% chance of thunderstorms. Lows in the upper 60s. Southwest winds up to 5 miles an hour. Friday, chance of thunderstorms in the morning, then showers and slight chance of thunderstorms in the afternoon. Highs in the mid-80s. South winds up to 15 miles an hour. Chance of precipitation 90%. Friday night, showers and chance of thunderstorms. Lows in the upper 60s. Southwest winds 5 to 10 miles an hour. Chance of precipitation 90%. And now the extended forecast for the radio listening area. Saturday and Saturday night, thunderstorms likely. Highs in the mid-80s. Lows in the upper 60s. Chance of thunderstorm 70%. Sunday and Sunday night, partly cloudy. A 20% chance of thunderstorms. Highs in the upper 80s. Lows in the lower 70s. Monday and Monday night, mostly clear. Highs around 90. Lows in the lower 70s. Tuesday and Tuesday night, mostly clear. Highs in the lower 90s. Lows in the mid 70s. Wednesday and Wednesday night, mostly clear. Highs in the lower 90s. Lows in the mid 70s. The current time is 1:02 a.m. Eastern Daylight Time. Midnight Eastern Daylight Time weather conditions across north central Kentucky. At Frankfort. And the pressure was 30.04 inches and steady. At Lexington, it was partly cloudy. The temperature was 65 degrees, the dew point 59, and the relative humidity 81%. The wind was calm. The pressure was 30.06 inches and steady. At Louisville, it was cloudy. The temperature was 73 degrees, the dew point 58, and the relative humidity 59%. The wind was northwest at 3 miles an hour. The pressure was 30.04 inches and

steady at Frankfurt. And the pressure was 30.04 inches and steady. Elsewhere around the region, throughout the region, skies ranged from partly cloudy to mostly cloudy. It was 67 at Covington, 71 at Indianapolis, 68 at Jasper, Indiana, and 65 at Wilmington, Ohio. Jackson reported 68, London reported 64, and Bowling Green reported 70. Now for the official National Weather Service forecast for Frankfurt and surrounding communities. Tonight, partly cloudy, then becoming mostly cloudy after midnight, then becoming partly cloudy. Lows in the lower 60s. Southwest winds up to 5 miles an hour. Thursday, mostly sunny. A 20% chance of thunderstorms in the afternoon. Highs in the mid-80s. Southwest winds up to 10 miles an hour. Thursday night, mostly cloudy with a 20% chance of thunderstorms. Lows in the upper 60s. Southwest winds up to 5 miles an hour. Friday, chance of thunderstorms in the morning, then showers and slight chance of thunderstorms in the afternoon. Highs in the mid-80s. South winds up to 15 miles an hour. Chance of precipitation 90%. Friday night, showers and chance of thunderstorms. Lows in the upper 60s. Southwest winds 5 to 10 miles an hour. Chance of precipitation 90%. And now the extended forecast for the radio listening area. Saturday and Saturday night, thunderstorms likely. Highs in the mid-80s. Lows in the upper 60s. Chance of thunderstorms 70%. Sunday and Sunday night, partly cloudy. A 20% chance of thunderstorms. Highs in the upper 80s. Lows in the lower 70s. Monday and Monday night, mostly clear. Highs around 90. Lows in the lower 70s. Tuesday and Tuesday night, mostly clear. Highs in the lower 90s. Lows in the mid-70s. Wednesday and Wednesday night, mostly clear. Highs in the lower 90s. Lows in the mid-70s. 1 a.m. Eastern Daylight Time weather conditions across north-central Kentucky. At Frankfurt. And the pressure was 30.05 inches and rising. At Lexington, it was partly cloudy. The temperature was 64 degrees, the dew point 59, and the relative humidity 83%. The wind was calm. The pressure was 30.06 inches and steady. At Louisville, it was cloudy. The temperature was 73 degrees, the dew point 58, and the relative humidity 59%. The wind was calm. The pressure was 30.02 inches and falling. At Frankfurt, and the pressure was 30.05 inches and rising. Elsewhere around the region, it was partly cloudy, with a temperature of 68 at Jackson and 64 at London. It was mostly cloudy, with a temperature of 65 at Covington, 68 at Jasper, Indiana, and 68 at Bowling Green. It was cloudy, with a temperature of 71 at Indianapolis and 64 at Wilmington, Ohio. The current time is 1:07 a.m. Eastern Daylight Time. Now for the official National Weather Service forecast for Frankfurt and surrounding communities. Tonight, partly cloudy, then becoming mostly cloudy after midnight, then becoming partly cloudy. Lows in the lower 60s. Southwest winds up to 5 miles an hour. Thursday, mostly sunny. A 20% chance of thunderstorms in the afternoon. Highs in the mid-80s. Southwest winds up to 10 miles an hour. Thursday night, mostly cloudy with a 20% chance of thunderstorms. Lows in the upper 60s. Southwest winds up to 5 miles an hour. Friday, chance of thunderstorms in the morning, then showers and slight chance of thunderstorms in the afternoon. Highs in the mid-80s. South winds up to 15 miles an hour. Chance of precipitation 90%. Friday night, showers and chance of thunderstorms.

lows in the upper 60s. Southwest winds 5 to 10 miles an hour. Chance of precipitation 90%. And now the extended forecast for the radio listening area. Saturday and Saturday night, thunderstorms likely. Highs in the mid-80s. Lows in the upper 60s. Chance of thunderstorms 70%. Sunday and Sunday night, partly cloudy. A 20% chance of thunderstorms. Highs in the upper 80s. Lows in the lower 70s. Monday and Monday night, mostly clear. Highs around 90. Lows in the lower 70s. Tuesday and Tuesday night, mostly clear. Highs in the lower 90s. Lows in the mid-70s. Wednesday and Wednesday night, mostly clear. Highs in the lower 90s. Lows in the mid-70s. 1 a.m. Eastern Daylight Time weather conditions across north-central Kentucky. At Frankfort. And the pressure was 30.05 inches and rising. At Lexington, it was partly cloudy. The temperature was 64 degrees, the dew point 59, and the relative humidity 83%. The wind was calm. The pressure was 30.06 inches and steady. At Louisville, it was cloudy. The temperature was 73 degrees, the dew point 58, and the relative humidity 59%. The wind was calm. The pressure was 30.02 inches and falling. At Frankfort, and the pressure was 30.05 inches and rising. Elsewhere around the region, it was partly cloudy, with a temperature of 68 at Jackson and 64 at London. It was mostly cloudy, with a temperature of 65 at Covington, 68 at Jasper, Indiana, and 68 at Bowling Green. It was cloudy, with a temperature of 71 at Indianapolis and 64 at Wilmington, Ohio. Now for the official National Weather Service forecast for Frankfort and surrounding communities. Tonight, partly cloudy, then becoming mostly cloudy after midnight, then becoming partly cloudy. Lows in the lower 60s. Southwest winds up to 5 miles an hour. Thursday, mostly sunny. A 20% chance of thunderstorms in the afternoon. Highs in the mid-80s. Southwest winds up to 10 miles an hour. Thursday night, mostly cloudy with a 20% chance of thunderstorms. Lows in the upper 60s. Southwest winds up to 5 miles an hour. Friday, chance of thunderstorms in the morning, then showers and slight chance of thunderstorms in the afternoon. Highs in the mid-80s. South winds up to 15 miles an hour. Chance of precipitation 90%. Friday night, showers and chance of thunderstorms. Lows in the upper 60s. Southwest winds 5 to 10 miles an hour. Chance of precipitation 90%. And now the extended forecast for the radio listening area. Saturday and Saturday night, thunderstorms likely. Highs in the mid-80s. Lows in the upper 60s. Chance of thunderstorms 70%. Sunday and Sunday night, partly cloudy. A 20% chance of thunderstorms. Highs in the upper 80s. Lows in the lower 70s. Monday and Monday night, mostly clear. Highs around 90. Lows in the lower 70s. Tuesday and Tuesday night, mostly clear. Highs in the lower 90s. Lows in the mid-70s. Wednesday and Wednesday night, mostly clear. Highs in the lower 90s. Lows in the mid-70s. 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The current time is 1:13 a.m. Eastern Daylight Time. 1 a.m. Eastern Daylight Time weather conditions across north-central Kentucky. At Frankfort. And the pressure was 30.05 inches and rising.

At Lexington, it was partly cloudy. The temperature was 64 degrees, the dew point 59, and the relative humidity 83%. The wind was calm. The pressure was 30.06 inches and steady. At Louisville, it was cloudy. The temperature was 73 degrees, the dew point 58, and the relative humidity 59%. The wind was calm. The pressure was 30.02 inches and falling. At Frankfort, and the pressure was 30.05 inches and rising. Elsewhere around the region, it was partly cloudy, with a temperature of 68 at Jackson, 64 at London, and 68 at Bowling Green. It was mostly cloudy, with a temperature of 65 at Covington, and 68 at Jasper, Indiana. It was cloudy, with a temperature of 71 at Indianapolis, and 64 at Wilmington, Ohio. Now for the official National Weather Service forecast for Frankfort and surrounding communities. Tonight, partly cloudy, then becoming mostly cloudy after midnight, then becoming partly cloudy. Lows in the lower 60s. Southwest winds up to 5 miles an hour. Thursday, mostly sunny. A 20% chance of thunderstorms in the afternoon. Highs in the mid-80s. Southwest winds up to 10 miles an hour. Thursday night, mostly cloudy with a 20% chance of thunderstorms. Lows in the upper 60s. Southwest winds up to 5 miles an hour. Friday, chance of thunderstorms in the morning, then showers and slight chance of thunderstorms in the afternoon. Highs in the mid-80s. South winds up to 15 miles an hour. Chance of precipitation 90%. Friday night, showers and chance of thunderstorms. Lows in the upper 60s. Southwest winds 5 to 10 miles an hour. Chance of precipitation 90%. And now the extended forecast for the radio listening area. Saturday and Saturday night, thunderstorms likely. Highs in the mid-80s. Lows in the upper 60s. Chance of thunderstorms 70%. Sunday and Sunday night, partly cloudy. A 20% chance of thunderstorms. Highs in the upper 80s. Lows in the lower 70s. Monday and Monday night, mostly clear. Highs around 90. Lows in the lower 70s. Tuesday and Tuesday night, mostly clear. Highs in the lower 90s. Lows in the mid-70s. Wednesday and Wednesday night, mostly clear. Highs in the lower 90s. Lows in the mid-70s. 1 a.m. Eastern Daylight Time weather conditions across north-central Kentucky. At Frankfort, and the pressure was 30.05 inches and rising. At Lexington, it was partly cloudy. The temperature was 64 degrees, the dew point 59, and the relative humidity 83%. The wind was calm. The pressure was 30.06 inches and steady. At Louisville, it was cloudy. The temperature was 73 degrees, the dew point 58, and the relative humidity 59%. The wind was calm. The pressure was 30.02 inches and falling. At Frankfort, and the pressure was 30.05 inches and rising. Elsewhere around the region, it was partly cloudy, with a temperature of 68 at Jackson, 64 at London, and 68 at Bowling Green. It was mostly cloudy, with a temperature of 65 at Covington, and 68 at Jasper, Indiana. It was cloudy, with a temperature of 71 at Indianapolis, and 64 at Wilmington, Ohio. The current time is 1:17 a.m. Eastern Daylight Time. Now for the official National Weather Service forecast for Frankfort and surrounding communities. Tonight, partly cloudy, then becoming mostly cloudy after midnight, then becoming partly cloudy. Lows in the lower 60s. Southwest winds up to 5 miles an hour. Thursday, mostly sunny. A 20% chance of thunderstorms in the afternoon. Highs in the mid-80s. Southwest winds up to 10 miles an hour.

hour. Thursday night, mostly cloudy with a 20% chance of thunderstorms. Lows in the upper 60s. Southwest winds up to 5 miles an hour. Friday, chance of thunderstorms in the morning, then showers and slight chance of thunderstorms in the afternoon. Highs in the mid-80s. South winds up to 15 miles an hour. Chance of precipitation 90%. Friday night, showers and chance of thunderstorms. Lows in the upper 60s. Southwest winds 5 to 10 miles an hour. Chance of precipitation 90%. And now the extended forecast for the radio listening area. Saturday and Saturday night, thunderstorms likely. Highs in the mid-80s. Lows in the upper 60s. Chance of thunderstorms 70%. Sunday and Sunday night, partly cloudy. A 20% chance of thunderstorms. Highs in the upper 80s. Lows in the lower 70s. Monday and Monday night, mostly clear. Highs around 90. Lows in the lower 70s. Tuesday and Tuesday night, mostly clear. Highs in the lower 90s. Lows in the mid 70s. Wednesday and Wednesday night, mostly clear. Highs in the lower 90s. Lows in the mid 70s. 1 a.m. Eastern Daylight Time weather conditions across north central Kentucky. At Frankfort. And the pressure was 30.05 inches and rising. At Lexington, it was partly cloudy. The temperature was 64 degrees, the dew point 59, and the relative humidity 83%. The wind was calm. The pressure was 30.06 inches and steady. At Louisville, it was cloudy. The temperature was 73 degrees, the dew point 58, and the relative humidity 59%. The wind was calm. The pressure was 30.02 inches and falling. At Frankfort, and the pressure was 30.05 inches and rising. Elsewhere around the region, it was partly cloudy, with a temperature of 68 at Jackson, 64 at London, and 68 at Bowling Green. It was mostly cloudy, with a temperature of 65 at Covington, and 68 at Jasper, Indiana. It was cloudy, with a temperature of 71 at Indianapolis, and 64 at Wilmington, Ohio. Now for the official National Weather Service forecast for Frankfort and surrounding communities. Tonight, partly cloudy, then becoming mostly cloudy after midnight, then becoming partly cloudy. Lows in the lower 60s. Southwest winds up to 5 miles an hour. Thursday, mostly sunny. A 20% chance of thunderstorms in the afternoon. Highs in the mid-80s. Southwest winds up to 10 miles an hour. Thursday night, mostly cloudy with a 20% chance of thunderstorms. Lows in the upper 60s. Southwest winds up to 5 miles an hour. Friday, chance of thunderstorms in the morning, then showers and slight chance of thunderstorms in the afternoon. Highs in the mid-80s. South winds up to 15 miles an hour. Chance of precipitation 90%. Friday night, showers and chance of thunderstorms. Lows in the upper 60s. Southwest winds 5 to 10 miles an hour. Chance of precipitation 90%. And now the extended forecast for the radio listening area. Saturday and Saturday night, thunderstorms likely. Highs in the mid-80s. Lows in the upper 60s. Chance of thunderstorms 70%. Sunday and Sunday night, partly cloudy. A 20% chance of thunderstorms. Highs in the upper 80s. Lows in the lower 70s. Monday and Monday night, mostly clear. Highs around 90. Lows in the lower 70s. Tuesday and Tuesday night, mostly clear. Highs in the lower 90s. Lows in the mid 70s. Wednesday and Wednesday night, mostly clear. Highs in the lower 90s. Lows in the mid 70s. The current time is 1:23 a.m. Eastern Daylight Time.

1 a.m. Eastern Daylight Time weather conditions across north-central Kentucky at Frankfort, and the pressure was 30.05 inches and rising. At Lexington, it was partly cloudy. The temperature was 64 degrees, the dew point 59, and the relative humidity 83%. The wind was calm. The pressure was 30.06 inches and steady. At Louisville, it was cloudy. The temperature was 73 degrees, the dew point 58, and the relative humidity 59%. The wind was calm. The pressure was 30.02 inches and falling. At Frankfort, and the pressure was 30.05 inches and rising. Elsewhere around the region, it was partly cloudy, with a temperature of 68 at Jackson, 64 at London, and 68 at Bowling Green. It was mostly cloudy, with a temperature of 65 at Covington, and 68 at Jasper, Indiana. It was cloudy, with a temperature of 71 at Indianapolis, and 64 at Wilmington, Ohio. Now for the official National Weather Service forecast for Frankfort and surrounding communities. Tonight, partly cloudy, then becoming mostly cloudy after midnight, then becoming partly cloudy. Lows in the lower 60s. Southwest winds up to 5 miles an hour. Thursday, mostly sunny. A 20% chance of thunderstorms in the afternoon. Highs in the mid-80s. Southwest winds up to 10 miles an hour. Thursday night, mostly cloudy with a 20% chance of thunderstorms. Lows in the upper 60s. Southwest winds up to 5 miles an hour. Friday, chance of thunderstorms in the morning, then showers and slight chance of thunderstorms in the afternoon. Highs in the mid-80s. South winds up to 15 miles an hour. Chance of precipitation 90%. Friday night, showers and chance of thunderstorms. Lows in the upper 60s. Southwest winds 5 to 10 miles an hour. Chance of precipitation 90%. And now the extended forecast for the radio listening area. Saturday and Saturday night, thunderstorms likely. Highs in the mid-80s. Lows in the upper 60s. Chance of thunderstorm 70%. Sunday and Sunday night, partly cloudy. A 20% chance of thunderstorms. Highs in the upper 80s. Lows in the lower 70s. Monday and Monday night, mostly clear. Highs around 90. Lows in the lower 70s. Tuesday and Tuesday night, mostly clear. Highs in the lower 90s. Lows in the mid 70s. Wednesday and Wednesday night, mostly clear. Highs in the lower 90s. Lows in the mid-70s. 1 a.m. Eastern Daylight Time weather conditions across north-central Kentucky. At Frankfort. And the pressure was 30.05 inches and rising. At Lexington, it was partly cloudy. The temperature was 64 degrees. The dew point 59, and the relative humidity 83%. The wind was calm. The pressure was 30.06 inches and steady. At Louisville, it was cloudy. The temperature was 73 degrees, the dew point 58, and the relative humidity 59%. The wind was calm. The pressure was 30.02 inches and falling. At Frankfort, and the pressure was 30.05 inches and rising. Elsewhere around the region, it was partly cloudy, with a temperature of 68 at Jackson, 64 at London, and 68 at Bowling Green. It was mostly cloudy, with a temperature of 65 at Covington, and 68 at Jasper, Indiana. It was cloudy, with a temperature of 71 at Indianapolis, and 64 at Wilmington, Ohio. The current time is 1:28 a.m. Eastern Daylight Time. Now for the official National Weather Service forecast for Frankfort and surrounding communities. Tonight, partly cloudy, then becoming mostly cloudy after midnight, then becoming partly cloudy. Lows in the lower 60s. Southwest winds up to 5 miles.

an hour. Thursday, mostly sunny. A 20% chance of thunderstorms in the afternoon. Highs in the mid-80s. Southwest winds up to 10 miles an hour. Thursday night, mostly cloudy with a 20% chance of thunderstorms. Lows in the upper 60s. Southwest winds up to 5 miles an hour. Friday, chance of thunderstorms in the morning, then showers and slight chance of thunderstorms in the afternoon. Highs in the mid-80s. South winds up to 15 miles an hour. Chance of precipitation 90%. Friday night, showers and chance of thunderstorms. Lows in the upper 60s. Southwest winds 5 to 10 miles an hour. Chance of precipitation 90%. And now the extended forecast for the radio listening area. Saturday and Saturday night, thunderstorms likely. Highs in the mid-80s. Lows in the upper 60s. Chance of thunderstorms 70%. Sunday and Sunday night, partly cloudy. A 20% chance of thunderstorms. Highs in the upper 80s. Lows in the lower 70s. Monday and Monday night, mostly clear. Highs around 90. Lows in the lower 70s. Tuesday and Tuesday night, mostly clear. Highs in the lower 90s. Lows in the mid 70s. Wednesday and Wednesday night, mostly clear. Highs in the lower 90s. Lows in the mid 70s. 1 a.m. Eastern Daylight Time weather conditions across north central Kentucky. At Frankfort. And the pressure was 30.05 inches and rising. At Lexington, it was partly cloudy. The temperature was 64 degrees, the dew point 59, and the relative humidity 83%. The wind was calm. The pressure was 30.06 inches and steady. At Louisville, it was cloudy. The temperature was 73 degrees, the dew point 58, and the relative humidity 59%. The wind was calm. The pressure was 30.02 inches and falling. At Frankfort, and the pressure was 30.05 inches and rising. Elsewhere around the region, it was partly cloudy, with a temperature of 68 at Jackson, 64 at London, and 68 at Bowling Green. It was mostly cloudy, with a temperature of 65 at Covington, and 68 at Jasper, Indiana. It was cloudy, with a temperature of 71 at Indianapolis, and 64 at Wilmington, Ohio. Now for the official National Weather Service forecast for Frankfort and surrounding communities. Tonight, partly cloudy, then becoming mostly cloudy after midnight, then becoming partly cloudy. Lows in the lower 60s. Southwest winds up to 5 miles an hour. Thursday, mostly sunny. A 20% chance of thunderstorms in the afternoon. Highs in the mid-80s. Southwest winds up to 10 miles an hour. Thursday night, mostly cloudy with a 20% chance of thunderstorms. Lows in the upper 60s. Southwest winds up to 5 miles an hour. Friday, chance of thunderstorms in the morning, then showers and slight chance of thunderstorms in the afternoon. Highs in the mid-80s. South winds up to 15 miles an hour. Chance of precipitation 90%. Friday night, showers and chance of thunderstorms. Lows in the upper 60s. Southwest winds 5 to 10 miles an hour. Chance of precipitation 90%. And now the extended forecast for the radio listening area. Saturday and Saturday night, thunderstorms likely. Highs in the mid-80s. Lows in the upper 60s. Chance of thunderstorms 70%. Sunday and Sunday night, partly cloudy. A 20% chance of thunderstorms. Highs in the upper 80s. Lows in the lower 70s. A 20% chance of thunderstorms. Highs in the upper 80s. Lows in the lower 70s. Monday and Monday night, mostly clear. Highs around 90. Lows in the lower 70s. Tuesday and Tuesday.

night, mostly clear. Highs in the lower 90s. Lows in the mid 70s. Wednesday and Wednesday night, mostly clear. Highs in the lower 90s. Lows in the mid 70s. The current time is 1:33 a.m. Eastern Daylight Time. 1 a.m. Eastern Daylight Time weather conditions across north central Kentucky. At Frankfort. And the pressure was 30.05 inches and rising. At Lexington, it was partly cloudy. The temperature was 64 degrees, the dew point 59, and the relative humidity 83%. The wind was calm. The pressure was 30.06 inches and steady. At Louisville, it was cloudy. The temperature was 73 degrees, the dew point 58, and the relative humidity 59%. The wind was calm. The pressure was 30.02 inches and falling. At Frankfort, and the pressure was 30.05 inches and rising. Elsewhere around the region, it was partly cloudy, with a temperature of 68 at Jackson, 64 at London, and 68 at Bowling Green. It was mostly cloudy, with a temperature of 65 at Covington, and 68 at Jasper, Indiana. It was cloudy, with a temperature of 71 at Indianapolis, and 64 at Wilmington, Ohio. Now for the official National Weather Service forecast for Frankfort and surrounding communities. Tonight, partly cloudy, then becoming mostly cloudy after midnight, then becoming partly cloudy. Lows in the lower 60s. Southwest winds up to 5 miles an hour. Thursday, mostly sunny. A 20% chance of thunderstorms in the afternoon. Highs in the mid-80s. Southwest winds up to 10 miles an hour. Thursday night, mostly cloudy with a 20% chance of thunderstorms. Lows in the upper 60s. Southwest winds up to 5 miles an hour. Friday, chance of thunderstorms in the morning, then showers and slight chance of thunderstorms in the afternoon. Highs in the mid-80s. South winds up to 15 miles an hour. Chance of precipitation 90%. Friday night, showers and chance of thunderstorms. Lows in the upper 60s. Southwest winds 5 to 10 miles an hour. Chance of precipitation 90%. And now the extended forecast for the radio listening area. Saturday and Saturday night, thunderstorms likely. Highs in the mid-80s. Lows in the upper 60s. Chance of thunderstorm 70%. Sunday and Sunday night, partly cloudy. A 20% chance of thunderstorms. Highs in the upper 80s. Lows in the lower 70s. Monday and Monday night, mostly clear. Highs around 90. Lows in the lower 70s. Tuesday and Tuesday night, mostly clear. Highs in the lower 90s. Lows in the mid 70s. Wednesday and Wednesday night, mostly clear. Highs in the lower 90s. Lows in the mid 70s. The current time is 1:37 a.m. Eastern Daylight Time. 1 a.m. Eastern Daylight Time weather conditions across north central Kentucky. At Frankfort. And the pressure was 30.05 inches and rising. At Lexington, it was partly cloudy. The temperature was 64 degrees, the dew point 59, and the relative humidity 83%. The wind was calm. The pressure was 30.06 inches and steady. At Louisville, it was cloudy. The temperature was 73 degrees, the dew point 58, and the relative humidity 59%. The wind was calm. The pressure was 30.02 inches and falling. At Frankfort, and the pressure was 30.05 inches and rising. Elsewhere around the region, it was partly cloudy, with a temperature of 68 at Jackson, 64 at London, and 68 at Bowling Green. It was mostly cloudy, with a temperature of 65 at Covington, and 68 at Jasper, Indiana. It was cloudy, with a temperature of 71 at Indianapolis,
and 64 at Wilmington, Ohio. Now for the official National Weather Service forecast for Frankfort and surrounding communities. Tonight, partly cloudy, then becoming mostly cloudy after midnight, then becoming partly cloudy. Lows in the lower 60s. Southwest winds up to 5 miles an hour. Thursday, mostly sunny. A 20% chance of thunderstorms in the afternoon. Highs in the mid-80s. Southwest winds up to 10 miles an hour. Thursday night, mostly cloudy with a 20% chance of thunderstorms. Lows in the upper 60s. Southwest winds up to 5 miles an hour. Friday, chance of thunderstorms in the morning, then showers and slight chance of thunderstorms in the afternoon. Highs in the mid-80s. South winds up to 15 miles an hour. Chance of precipitation 90%. Friday night, showers and chance of thunderstorms. Lows in the upper 60s. Southwest winds 5 to 10 miles an hour. Chance of precipitation 90%. And now the extended forecast for the radio listening area. Saturday and Saturday night, thunderstorms likely. Highs in the mid-80s. Lows in the upper 60s. Chance of thunderstorms 70%. Sunday and Sunday night, partly cloudy. A 20% chance of thunderstorms. Highs in the upper 80s. Lows in the lower 70s. Monday and Monday night, mostly clear. Highs around 90. Lows in the lower 70s. Tuesday and Tuesday night, mostly clear. Highs in the lower 90s. Lows in the mid-70s. Wednesday and Wednesday night, mostly clear. Highs in the lower 90s. Lows in the mid-70s. 1 a.m. Eastern Daylight Time weather conditions across north-central Kentucky. At Frankfort. And the pressure was 30.05 inches and rising. At Lexington, it was partly cloudy. The temperature was 64 degrees, the dew point 59, and the relative humidity 83%. The wind was calm. The pressure was 30.06 inches and steady. At Louisville, it was cloudy. The temperature was 73 degrees, the dew point 58, and the relative humidity 59%. The wind was calm. The pressure was 30.02 inches and falling. At Frankfort, and the pressure was 30.05 inches and rising. Elsewhere around the region, it was partly cloudy, with a temperature of 68 at Jackson, 64 at London, and 68 at Bowling Green. It was mostly cloudy, with a temperature of 65 at Covington, and 68 at Jasper, Indiana. It was cloudy, with a temperature of 71 at Indianapolis, and 64 at Wilmington, Ohio. Now for the official National Weather Service forecast for Frankfort and surrounding communities. Tonight, partly cloudy, then becoming mostly cloudy after midnight, then becoming partly cloudy. Lows in the lower 60s. Southwest winds up to 5 miles an hour. Thursday, mostly sunny. A 20% chance of thunderstorms in the afternoon. Highs in the mid-80s. Southwest winds up to 10 miles an hour. Thursday night, mostly cloudy with a 20% chance of thunderstorms. Lows in the upper 60s. Southwest winds up to 5 miles an hour. Friday, chance of thunderstorms in the morning, then showers and slight chance of thunderstorms in the afternoon. Highs in the mid-80s. South winds up to 15 miles an hour. Chance of precipitation 90%. Friday night, showers and chance of thunderstorms. Lows in the upper 60s. Southwest winds 5 to 10 miles an hour. Chance of precipitation 90%. And now the extended forecast for the radio listening area. Saturday and Saturday night, thunderstorms likely. Highs in the mid-80s. Lows in the upper 60s. Chance of thunderstorms 70%. Sunday and Sunday night, partly cloudy. A 20% chance of thunderstorms.
Highs in the upper 80s.

lows in the lower 70s. Monday and Monday night, mostly clear. Highs around 90. Lows in the lower 70s. Tuesday and Tuesday night, mostly clear. Highs in the lower 90s. Lows in the mid 70s. Wednesday and Wednesday night, mostly clear. Highs in the lower 90s. Lows in the mid 70s. 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The current time is 1:44 a.m. Eastern Daylight Time. 1 a.m. Eastern Daylight Time weather conditions across north-central Kentucky. At Frankfurt, and the pressure was 30.05 inches and rising. At Lexington, it was partly cloudy. The temperature was 64 degrees, the dew point 59, and the relative humidity 83%. The wind was calm. The pressure was 30.06 inches and steady. At Louisville, it was cloudy. The temperature was 73 degrees, the dew point 58, and the relative humidity 59%. The wind was calm. The pressure was 30.02 inches and falling. At Frankfurt, and the pressure was 30.05 inches and rising. Elsewhere around the region, it was partly cloudy, with a temperature of 68 at Jackson, 64 at London, and 68 at Bowling Green. It was mostly cloudy, with a temperature of 65 at Covington, and 68 at Jasper, Indiana. It was cloudy, with a temperature of 71 at Indianapolis, and 64 at Wilmington, Ohio. Now for the official National Weather Service forecast for Frankfurt and surrounding communities. Tonight, partly cloudy, then becoming mostly cloudy after midnight, then becoming partly cloudy. Lows in the lower 60s. Southwest winds up to 5 miles an hour. Thursday, mostly sunny. A 20% chance of thunderstorms in the afternoon. Highs in the mid-80s. Southwest winds up to 10 miles an hour. Thursday night, mostly cloudy with a 20% chance of thunderstorms. Lows in the upper 60s. Southwest winds up to 5 miles an hour. Friday, chance of thunderstorms in the morning, then showers and slight chance of thunderstorms in the afternoon. Highs in the mid-80s. South winds up to 15 miles an hour. Chance of precipitation 90%. Friday night, showers and chance of thunderstorms. Lows in the upper 60s. Southwest winds 5 to 10 miles an hour. Chance of precipitation 90%. And now the extended forecast for the radio listening area. Saturday and Saturday night, thunderstorms likely. Highs in the mid-80s. Lows in the upper 60s. Chance of thunderstorms 70%. Sunday and Sunday night, partly cloudy. A 20% chance of thunderstorms. Highs in the upper 80s. Lows in the lower 70s. Monday and Monday night, mostly clear. Highs around 90. Lows in the lower 70s. Tuesday and Tuesday night, mostly clear. Highs in the lower 90s. Lows in the mid 70s. Wednesday and Wednesday night, mostly clear. Highs in the lower 90s. Lows in the mid 70s. The current time is 1:47 a.m. Eastern Daylight Time. 1 a.m. Eastern Daylight Time weather conditions across north-central Kentucky. At Frankfurt, and the pressure was 30.05 inches and rising. At Lexington, it was partly cloudy. The temperature was 64 degrees, the dew point 59, and the relative humidity 83%. The wind was calm. The pressure was 30.06 inches and steady. At Louisville, it was cloudy. The temperature was 73 degrees, the dew point 58, and the relative humidity 59%. The wind was calm.

pressure was 30.02 inches and falling at Frankfurt, and the pressure was 30.05 inches and rising. Elsewhere around the region, it was partly cloudy, with a temperature of 68 at Jackson, 64 at London, and 68 at Bowling Green. It was mostly cloudy, with a temperature of 65 at Covington, and 68 at Jasper, Indiana. It was cloudy, with a temperature of 71 at Indianapolis, and 64 at Wilmington, Ohio. Now for the official National Weather Service forecast for Frankfurt and surrounding communities. Tonight, partly cloudy, then becoming mostly cloudy after midnight, then becoming partly cloudy. Lows in the lower 60s. Southwest winds up to 5 miles an hour. Thursday, mostly sunny. A 20% chance of thunderstorms in the afternoon. Highs in the mid-80s. Southwest winds up to 10 miles an hour. Thursday night, mostly cloudy with a 20% chance of thunderstorms. Lows in the upper 60s. Southwest winds up to 5 miles an hour. Friday, chance of thunderstorms in the morning, then showers and slight chance of thunderstorms in the afternoon. Highs in the mid-80s. South winds up to 15 miles an hour. Chance of precipitation 90%. Friday night, showers and chance of thunderstorms. Lows in the upper 60s. Southwest winds 5 to 10 miles an hour. Chance of precipitation 90%. And now the extended forecast for the radio listening area. Saturday and Saturday night, thunderstorms likely. Highs in the mid-80s. Lows in the upper 60s. Chance of thunderstorm 70%. Sunday and Sunday night, partly cloudy. A 20% chance of thunderstorms. Highs in the upper 80s. Lows in the lower 70s. Monday and Monday night, mostly clear. Highs around 90. Lows in the lower 70s. Tuesday and Tuesday night, mostly clear. Highs in the lower 90s. Lows in the mid 70s. Wednesday and Wednesday night, mostly clear. Highs in the lower 90s. Lows in the mid-70s. 1 a.m. Eastern Daylight Time weather conditions across north-central Kentucky. At Frankfurt. And the pressure was 30.05 inches and rising. At Lexington, it was partly cloudy. The temperature was 64 degrees. The dew point 59, and the relative humidity 83%. The wind was calm. The pressure was 30.06 inches and steady. At Louisville, it was cloudy. The temperature was 73 degrees, the dew point 58, and the relative humidity 59%. The wind was calm. The pressure was 30.02 inches and falling. At Frankfurt, and the pressure was 30.05 inches and rising. Elsewhere around the region, it was partly cloudy, with a temperature of 68 at Jackson, 64 at London, and 68 at Bowling Green. It was mostly cloudy, with a temperature of 65 at Covington, and 68 at Jasper, Indiana. It was cloudy, with a temperature of 71 at Indianapolis, and 64 at Wilmington, Ohio. The current time is 1:52 a.m. Eastern Daylight Time. Now for the official National Weather Service forecast for Frankfurt and surrounding communities. Tonight, partly cloudy, then becoming mostly cloudy after midnight, then becoming partly cloudy. Lows in the lower 60s. Southwest winds up to 5 miles an hour. Thursday, mostly sunny. A 20% chance of thunderstorms in the afternoon. Highs in the mid-80s. Southwest winds up to 10 miles an hour. Thursday night, mostly cloudy with a 20% chance of thunderstorms. Lows in the upper 60s. Southwest winds up to 5 miles an hour. Friday, chance of thunderstorms in the morning, then showers and slight chance of thunderstorms in the afternoon. Highs in the mid-80s. South winds up to 15 miles an hour. Chance of precipitation 90%.

and Tuesday night, mostly clear. Highs in the lower 90s. Lows in the mid-70s. Wednesday and Wednesday night, mostly clear. Highs in the lower 90s. Lows in the mid-70s. 1 a.m. Eastern Daylight Time weather conditions across north-central Kentucky. At Frankfort. And the pressure was 30.05 inches and rising. At Lexington, it was partly cloudy. The temperature was 64 degrees, the dew point 59, and the relative humidity 83%. The wind was calm. The pressure was 30.06 inches and steady. At Louisville, it was cloudy. The temperature was 73 degrees, the dew point 58, and the relative humidity 59%. The wind was calm. The pressure was 30.02 inches and falling. At Frankfort, and the pressure was 30.05 inches and rising. Elsewhere around the region, it was partly cloudy, with a temperature of 68 at Jackson, 64 at London, and 68 at Bowling Green. It was mostly cloudy, with a temperature of 65 at Covington, and 68 at Jasper, Indiana. It was cloudy, with a temperature of 71 at Indianapolis, and 64 at Wilmington, Ohio. Now for the official National Weather Service forecast for Frankfort and surrounding communities. Tonight, partly cloudy, then becoming mostly cloudy after midnight, then becoming partly cloudy. Lows in the lower 60s. Southwest winds up to 5 miles an hour. Thursday, mostly sunny. A 20% chance of thunderstorms in the afternoon. Highs in the mid-80s. Southwest winds up to 10 miles an hour. Thursday night, mostly cloudy with a 20% chance of thunderstorms. Lows in the upper 60s. Southwest winds up to 5 miles an hour. Friday, chance of thunderstorms in the morning, then showers and slight chance of thunderstorms in the afternoon. Highs in the mid-80s. South winds up to 15 miles an hour. Chance of precipitation 90%. Friday night, showers and chance of thunderstorms. Lows in the upper 60s. Southwest winds 5 to 10 miles an hour. Chance of precipitation 90%. And now the extended forecast for the radio listening area. Saturday and Saturday night, thunderstorms likely. Highs in the mid-80s. Lows in the upper 60s. Chance of thunderstorms 70%. Sunday and Sunday night, partly cloudy. A 20% chance of thunderstorms. Highs in the upper 80s. Lows in the lower 70s. Monday and Monday night, mostly clear. Highs around 90. Lows in the lower 70s. Tuesday and Tuesday night, mostly clear. Highs in the lower 90s. Lows in the mid-70s. Wednesday and Wednesday night, mostly clear. Highs in the lower 90s. Lows in the mid-70s. The current time is 1:57 a.m. Eastern Daylight Time. 1 a.m. Eastern Daylight Time weather conditions across north-central Kentucky. At Frankfort. And the pressure was 30.05 inches and rising. At Lexington, it was partly cloudy. The temperature was 64 degrees, the dew point 59, and the relative humidity 83%. The wind was calm. The pressure was 30.06 inches and steady. At Louisville, it was cloudy. The temperature was 73 degrees, the dew point 58, and the relative humidity 59%. The wind was calm. The pressure was 30.02 inches and falling. At Frankfort, and the pressure was 30.05 inches and rising. Elsewhere around the region, it was partly cloudy, with a temperature of 68 at Jackson, 64 at London, and 68 at Bowling Green. It was mostly cloudy, with a temperature of 65 at Covington, and 68 at Jasper, Indiana. It was cloudy, with a temperature of 71 at Indianapolis, and 64 at Wilmington, Ohio. Now for the official National Weather Service.

Forecast for Frankfurt and surrounding communities. Tonight, partly cloudy, then becoming mostly cloudy after midnight, then becoming partly cloudy. Lows in the lower 60s. Southwest winds up to 5 miles an hour. Thursday, mostly sunny. A 20% chance of thunderstorms in the afternoon. Highs in the mid-80s. Southwest winds up to 10 miles an hour. Thursday night, mostly cloudy with a 20% chance of thunderstorms. Lows in the upper 60s. Southwest winds up to 5 miles an hour. Friday, chance of thunderstorms in the morning, then showers and slight chance of thunderstorms in the afternoon. Highs in the mid-80s. South winds up to 15 miles an hour. Chance of precipitation 90%. Friday night, showers and chance of thunderstorms. Lows in the upper 60s. Southwest winds 5 to 10 miles an hour. Chance of precipitation 90%. And now the extended forecast for the radio listening area. Saturday and Saturday night, thunderstorms likely. Highs in the mid-80s. Lows in the upper 60s. Chance of thunderstorms 70%. Sunday and Sunday night, partly cloudy. A 20% chance of thunderstorms. Highs in the upper 80s. Lows in the lower 70s. Monday and Monday night, mostly clear. Highs around 90. Lows in the lower 70s. Tuesday and Tuesday night, mostly clear. Highs in the lower 90s. Lows in the mid 70s. Wednesday and Wednesday night, mostly clear. Highs in the lower 90s. Lows in the mid 70s. 1 a.m. Eastern Daylight Time weather conditions across north central Kentucky. At Frankfurt. And the pressure was 30.05 inches and rising. At Lexington, it was partly cloudy. The temperature was 64 degrees, the dew point 59, and the relative humidity 83%. The wind was calm. The pressure was 30.06 inches and steady. At Louisville, it was cloudy. The temperature was 73 degrees, the dew point 58, and the relative humidity 59%. The wind was calm. The pressure was 30.02 inches and falling. At Frankfurt, and the pressure was 30.05 inches and rising. Elsewhere around the region, it was partly cloudy, with a temperature of 68 at Jackson, 64 at London, and 68 at Bowling Green. It was mostly cloudy, with a temperature of 65 at Covington, and 68 at Jasper, Indiana. It was cloudy, with a temperature of 71 at Indianapolis, and 64 at Wilmington, Ohio. The current time is 2:02 a.m. Eastern Daylight Time. Now for the official National Weather Service forecast for Frankfurt and surrounding communities. Tonight, partly cloudy, then becoming mostly cloudy after midnight, then becoming partly cloudy. Lows in the lower 60s. Southwest winds up to 5 miles an hour. Thursday, mostly sunny. A 20% chance of thunderstorms in the afternoon. Highs in the mid-80s. Southwest winds up to 10 miles an hour. Thursday night, mostly cloudy with a 20% chance of thunderstorms. Lows in the upper 60s. Southwest winds up to 5 miles an hour. Friday, chance of thunderstorms in the morning, then showers and slight chance of thunderstorms in the afternoon. Highs in the mid-80s. South winds up to 15 miles an hour. Chance of precipitation 90%. Friday night, showers and chance of thunderstorms. Lows in the upper 60s. Southwest winds 5 to 10 miles an hour. Chance of precipitation 90%. And now the extended forecast for the radio listening area. Saturday and Saturday night, thunderstorms likely. Highs in the mid-80s. Lows in the upper 60s. Chance of thunderstorms 70%. Sunday and Sunday night, partly cloudy. A 20% chance of thunderstorms. Highs in the upper

lows in the lower 70s. Monday and Monday night, mostly clear. Highs around 90. Lows in the lower 70s. Tuesday and Tuesday night, mostly clear. Highs in the lower 90s. Lows in the mid 70s. Wednesday and Wednesday night, mostly clear. Highs in the lower 90s. Lows in the mid 70s. 2 a.m. Eastern Daylight Time weather conditions across north central Kentucky. At Frankfort. And the pressure was 30.03 inches and falling. At Lexington, it was partly cloudy. The temperature was 62 degrees, the dew point 59, and the relative humidity 90%. The wind was south at 5 miles an hour. The pressure was 30.05 inches and falling. At Louisville, it was mostly cloudy. The temperature was 69 degrees, the dew point 60, and the relative humidity 73%. The wind was southeast at 8 miles an hour. The pressure was 30.01 inches and falling. At Frankfort. And the pressure was 30.03 inches and falling. Elsewhere around the region, throughout the region, skies ranged from partly cloudy to mostly cloudy. It was 66 at Covington, 70 at Indianapolis, 66 at Jasper, Indiana, and 62 at Wilmington, Ohio. Jackson reported 65, London reported 63, and Bowling Green reported 66. Now for the official National Weather Service forecast for Frankfort and surrounding communities. Tonight, partly cloudy, then becoming mostly cloudy after midnight, then becoming partly cloudy. Lows in the lower 60s. Southwest winds up to 5 miles an hour. Thursday, mostly sunny. A 20% chance of thunderstorms in the afternoon. Highs in the mid-80s. Southwest winds up to 10 miles an hour. Thursday night, mostly cloudy with a 20% chance of thunderstorms. Lows in the upper 60s. Southwest winds up to 5 miles an hour. Friday, chance of thunderstorms in the morning, then showers and slight chance of thunderstorms in the afternoon. Highs in the mid-80s. South winds up to 15 miles an hour. Chance of precipitation 90%. Friday night, showers and chance of thunderstorms. Lows in the upper 60s. Southwest winds 5 to 10 miles an hour. Chance of precipitation 90%. And now the extended forecast for the radio listening area. Saturday and Saturday night, thunderstorms likely. Highs in the mid-80s. Lows in the upper 60s. Chance of thunderstorms 70%. Sunday and Sunday night, partly cloudy. A 20% chance of thunderstorms. Highs in the upper 80s. Lows in the lower 70s. Monday and Monday night, mostly clear. Highs around 90. Lows in the lower 70s. Tuesday and Tuesday night, mostly clear. Highs in the lower 90s. Lows in the mid 70s. Wednesday and Wednesday night, mostly clear. Highs in the lower 90s. Lows in the mid 70s. The current time is 2:08 a.m. Eastern Daylight Time. 2 a.m. Eastern Daylight Time weather conditions across north central Kentucky. At Frankfort. And the pressure was 30.03 inches and falling. At Lexington, it was partly cloudy. The temperature was 62 degrees, the dew point 59, and the relative humidity 90%. The wind was south at 5 miles an hour. The pressure was 30.05 inches and falling. At Louisville, it was mostly cloudy. The temperature was 69 degrees, the dew point 60, and the relative humidity 73%. The wind was southeast at 8 miles an hour. The pressure was 30.01 inches and falling. At Frankfort. And the pressure was 30.03 inches and falling. Elsewhere around the region, throughout the region, skies ranged from partly cloudy to mostly cloudy. It was 66 at Covington, 70 at Indianapolis, 66 at Jasper.

Indiana, and 62 at Wilmington, Ohio. Jackson reported 65, London reported 63, and Bowling Green reported 66. Now for the official National Weather Service forecast for Frankfort and surrounding communities. Tonight, partly cloudy, then becoming mostly cloudy after midnight, then becoming partly cloudy. Lows in the lower 60s. Southwest winds up to 5 miles an hour. Thursday, mostly sunny. A 20% chance of thunderstorms in the afternoon. Highs in the mid-80s. Southwest winds up to 10 miles an hour. Thursday night, mostly cloudy with a 20% chance of thunderstorms. Lows in the upper 60s. Southwest winds up to 5 miles an hour. Friday, chance of thunderstorms in the morning, then showers and slight chance of thunderstorms in the afternoon. Highs in the mid-80s. South winds up to 15 miles an hour. Chance of precipitation 90%. Friday night, showers and chance of thunderstorms. Lows in the upper 60s. Southwest winds 5 to 10 miles an hour. Chance of precipitation 90%. And now the extended forecast for the radio listening area. Saturday and Saturday night, thunderstorms likely. Highs in the mid-80s. Lows in the upper 60s. Chance of thunderstorms 70%. Sunday and Sunday night, partly cloudy. A 20% chance of thunderstorms. Highs in the upper 80s. Lows in the lower 70s. Monday and Monday night, mostly clear. Highs around 90. Lows in the lower 70s. Tuesday and Tuesday night, mostly clear. Highs in the lower 90s. Lows in the mid-70s. Wednesday and Wednesday night, mostly clear. Highs in the lower 90s. Lows in the mid-70s. 2 a.m. Eastern Daylight Time weather conditions across north-central Kentucky. At Frankfort. And the pressure was 30.03 inches, and falling. At Lexington, it was partly cloudy. The temperature was 62 degrees, the dew point 59, and the relative humidity 90%. The wind was south at 5 miles an hour. The pressure was 30.05 inches and falling. At Louisville, it was mostly cloudy. The temperature was 69 degrees, the dew point 60, and the relative humidity 73%. The wind was southeast at 8 miles an hour. The pressure was 30.01 inches and falling. At Frankfort. And the pressure was 30.03 inches and falling. Elsewhere around the region, throughout the region, skies ranged from partly cloudy to mostly cloudy. It was 66 at Covington, 70 at Indianapolis, 66 at Jasper, Indiana, and 62 at Wilmington, Ohio. Jackson reported 65, London reported 63. And Bowling Green reported 66. 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The current time is 2:13 a.m. Eastern Daylight Time. 2 a.m. Eastern Daylight Time weather conditions across north-central Kentucky. At Frankfort. And the pressure was 30.03 inches, and falling. At Lexington, it was partly cloudy. The temperature was 62 degrees, the dew point 59, and the relative humidity 90%. The wind was south at 5 miles an hour. The pressure was 30.05 inches, and falling. At Louisville, it was mostly cloudy. The temperature was 69 degrees, the dew point 60, and the relative humidity 73%. The wind was southeast at 8 miles an hour. The pressure was 30.01 inches and falling. At Frankfort. And the pressure was 30.03 inches and falling. Elsewhere around the region, throughout the region, skies ranged from partly cloudy to mostly cloudy.
It was 66 at Covington, 70 at Indianapolis, 66 at Jasper, Indiana, and 62 at Wilmington, Ohio. Jackson reported 65, London reported 63, and Bowling Green reported 66. Now for the official National Weather Service forecast for Frankfort and surrounding communities. Tonight, partly cloudy, then becoming mostly cloudy after midnight, then becoming partly cloudy. Lows in the lower 60s. Southwest winds up to 5 miles an hour. Thursday, mostly sunny. A 20% chance of thunderstorms in the afternoon. Highs in the mid-80s. Southwest winds up to 10 miles an hour. Thursday night, mostly cloudy with a 20% chance of thunderstorms. Lows in the upper 60s. Southwest winds up to 5 miles an hour. Friday, chance of thunderstorms in the morning, then showers and slight chance of thunderstorms in the afternoon. Highs in the mid-80s. South winds up to 15 miles an hour. Chance of precipitation 90%. Friday night, showers and chance of thunderstorms. Lows in the upper 60s. Southwest winds 5 to 10 miles an hour. Chance of precipitation 90%. And now the extended forecast for the radio listening area. Saturday and Saturday night, thunderstorms likely. Highs in the mid-80s. Lows in the upper 60s. Chance of thunderstorms 70%. Sunday and Sunday night, partly cloudy. A 20% chance of thunderstorms. Highs in the upper 80s. Lows in the lower 70s. Monday and Monday night, mostly clear. Highs around 90. Lows in the lower 70s. Tuesday and Tuesday night, mostly clear. Highs in the lower 90s. Lows in the mid 70s. Wednesday and Wednesday night, mostly clear. Highs in the lower 90s. Lows in the mid 70s. 2 a.m. Eastern Daylight Time weather conditions across north central Kentucky. At Frankfort, and the pressure was 30.03 inches and falling. At Lexington, it was partly cloudy. The temperature was 62 degrees, the dew point 59, and the relative humidity 90%. The wind was south at 5 miles an hour. The pressure was 30.05 inches and falling. At Louisville, it was mostly cloudy. The temperature was 69 degrees, the dew point 60, and the relative humidity 73%. The wind was southeast at 8 miles an hour. The pressure was 30.01 inches and falling. At Frankfort, and the pressure was 30.03 inches and falling. Elsewhere around the region, throughout the region, skies ranged from partly cloudy to mostly cloudy. It was 66 at Covington, 70 at Indianapolis, 66 at Jasper, Indiana, and 62 at Wilmington, Ohio. Jackson reported 65, London reported 63, and Bowling Green reported 66. The current time is 2:17 a.m. Eastern Daylight Time. Now for the official National Weather Service forecast for Frankfort and surrounding communities. Tonight, partly cloudy, then becoming mostly cloudy after midnight, then becoming partly cloudy. Lows in the lower 60s. Southwest winds up to 5 miles an hour. Thursday, mostly sunny. A 20% chance of thunderstorms in the afternoon. Highs in the mid-80s. Southwest winds up to 10 miles an hour. Thursday night, mostly cloudy with a 20% chance of thunderstorms. Lows in the upper 60s. Southwest winds up to 5 miles an hour. Friday, chance of thunderstorms in the morning, then showers and slight chance of thunderstorms in the afternoon. Highs in the mid-80s. South winds up to 15 miles an hour. Chance of precipitation 90%. Friday night, showers and chance of thunderstorms. Lows in the upper 60s. Southwest winds 5 to 10 miles an hour. Chance of precipitation 90%. And now the extended forecast for the radio listening area.
Saturday and Saturday night.

Thunderstorms likely. Highs in the mid-80s. Lows in the upper 60s. Chance of thunderstorm 70%. Sunday and Sunday night, partly cloudy. A 20% chance of thunderstorms. Highs in the upper 80s. Lows in the lower 70s. Monday and Monday night, mostly clear. Highs around 90. Lows in the lower 70s. Tuesday and Tuesday night, mostly clear. Highs in the lower 90s. Lows in the mid 70s. Wednesday and Wednesday night, mostly clear. Highs in the lower 90s. Lows in the mid 70s. 2 a.m. Eastern Daylight Time weather conditions across north central Kentucky. At Frankfort. And the pressure was 30.03 inches and falling. At Lexington, it was partly cloudy. The temperature was 62 degrees, the dew point 59, and the relative humidity 90%. The wind was south at 5 miles an hour. The pressure was 30.05 inches and falling. At Louisville, it was mostly cloudy. The temperature was 69 degrees, the dew point 60, and the relative humidity 73%. The wind was southeast at 8 miles an hour. The pressure was 30.01 inches and falling. At Frankfort. And the pressure was 30.03 inches and falling. Elsewhere around the region, throughout the region, skies ranged from partly cloudy to mostly cloudy. It was 66 at Covington, 70 at Indianapolis, 66 at Jasper, Indiana, and 62 at Wilmington, Ohio. Jackson reported 65, London reported 63, and Bowling Green reported 66. Now for the official National Weather Service forecast for Frankfort and surrounding communities. Tonight, partly cloudy, then becoming mostly cloudy after midnight, then becoming partly cloudy. Lows in the lower 60s. Southwest winds up to 5 miles an hour. Thursday, mostly sunny. A 20% chance of thunderstorms in the afternoon. Highs in the mid-80s. Southwest winds up to 10 miles an hour. Thursday night, mostly cloudy with a 20% chance of thunderstorms. Lows in the upper 60s. Southwest winds up to 5 miles an hour. Friday, chance of thunderstorms in the morning, then showers and slight chance of thunderstorms in the afternoon. Highs in the mid-80s. South winds up to 15 miles an hour. Chance of precipitation 90%. Friday night, showers and chance of thunderstorms. Lows in the upper 60s. Southwest winds 5 to 10 miles an hour. Chance of precipitation 90%. And now the extended forecast for the radio listening area. Saturday and Saturday night, thunderstorms likely. Highs in the mid-80s. Lows in the upper 60s. Chance of thunderstorm 70%. Sunday and Sunday night, partly cloudy. A 20% chance of thunderstorms. Highs in the upper 80s. Lows in the lower 70s. Monday and Monday night, mostly clear. Highs around 90. Lows in the lower 70s. Tuesday and Tuesday night, mostly clear. Highs in the lower 90s. Lows in the mid 70s. Wednesday and Wednesday night, mostly clear. Highs in the lower 90s. Lows in the mid 70s. The current time is 2:23 a.m. Eastern Daylight Time. 2 a.m. Eastern Daylight Time weather conditions across north central Kentucky. At Frankfort. And the pressure was 30.03 inches and falling. At Lexington, it was partly cloudy. The temperature was 62 degrees, the dew point 59, and the relative humidity 90%. The wind was south at 5 miles an hour. The pressure was 30.05 inches and falling. At Louisville, it was mostly cloudy. The temperature was 69 degrees, the dew point 60, and the relative humidity 73%. The wind was southeast at 8 miles an hour. The pressure was 30.01 inches and falling.

at Frankfurt, and the pressure was 30.03 inches and falling. Elsewhere around the region, throughout the region, skies ranged from partly cloudy to mostly cloudy. It was 66 at Covington, 70 at Indianapolis, 66 at Jasper, Indiana, and 62 at Wilmington, Ohio. Jackson reported 65, London reported 63, and Bowling Green reported 66. Now for the official National Weather Service forecast for Frankfurt and surrounding communities. Tonight, partly cloudy, then becoming mostly cloudy after midnight, then becoming partly cloudy. Lows in the lower 60s. Southwest winds up to 5 miles an hour. Thursday, mostly sunny. A 20% chance of thunderstorms in the afternoon. Highs in the mid-80s. Southwest winds up to 10 miles an hour. Thursday night, mostly cloudy with a 20% chance of thunderstorms. Lows in the upper 60s. Southwest winds up to 5 miles an hour. Friday, chance of thunderstorms in the morning, then showers and slight chance of thunderstorms in the afternoon. Highs in the mid-80s. South winds up to 15 miles an hour. Chance of precipitation 90%. Friday night, showers and chance of thunderstorms. Lows in the upper 60s. Southwest winds 5 to 10 miles an hour. Chance of precipitation 90%. And now the extended forecast for the radio listening area. Saturday and Saturday night, thunderstorms likely. Highs in the mid-80s. Lows in the upper 60s. Chance of thunderstorms 70%. Sunday and Sunday night, partly cloudy. A 20% chance of thunderstorms. Highs in the upper 80s. Lows in the lower 70s. Monday and Monday night, mostly clear. Highs around 90. Lows in the lower 70s. Tuesday and Tuesday night, mostly clear. Highs in the lower 90s. Lows in the mid-70s. Wednesday and Wednesday night, mostly clear. Highs in the lower 90s. Lows in the mid-70s. 2 a.m. Eastern Daylight Time weather conditions across north-central Kentucky. At Frankfurt. And the pressure was 30.03 inches and falling. At Lexington, it was partly cloudy. The temperature was 62 degrees, the dew point 59, and the relative humidity 90%. The wind was south at 5 miles an hour. The pressure was 30.05 inches and falling. At Louisville, it was mostly cloudy. The temperature was 69 degrees, the dew point 60, and the relative humidity 73%. The wind was southeast at 8 miles an hour. The pressure was 30.01 inches and falling. At Frankfurt. And the pressure was 30.03 inches and falling. Elsewhere around the region, throughout the region, skies ranged from partly cloudy to mostly cloudy. It was 66 at Covington, 70 at Indianapolis, 66 at Jasper, Indiana, and 62 at Wilmington, Ohio. Jackson reported 65, London reported 63. And Bowling Green reported 66. The current time is 2:28 a.m. Eastern Daylight Time. Now for the official National Weather Service forecast for Frankfurt and surrounding communities. Tonight, partly cloudy, then becoming mostly cloudy after midnight, then becoming partly cloudy. Lows in the lower 60s. Southwest winds up to 5 miles an hour. Thursday, mostly sunny. A 20% chance of thunderstorms in the afternoon. Highs in the mid-80s. Southwest winds up to 10 miles an hour. Thursday night, mostly cloudy with a 20% chance of thunderstorms. Lows in the upper 60s. Southwest winds up to 5 miles an hour. Friday, chance of thunderstorms in the morning, then showers and slight chance of thunderstorms in the afternoon. Highs in the mid-80s. South winds up to 15 miles an hour. Chance of precipitation 90%. Friday night, showers and chance of thunderstorms. Lows in the

upper 60s. Southwest winds 5 to 10 miles an hour. Chance of precipitation 90%. And now the extended forecast for the radio listening area. Saturday and Saturday night, thunderstorms likely. Highs in the mid-80s. Lows in the upper 60s. Chance of thunderstorm 70%. Sunday and Sunday night, partly cloudy. A 20% chance of thunderstorms. Highs in the upper 80s. Lows in the lower 70s. Monday and Monday night, mostly clear. Highs around 90. Lows in the lower 70s. Tuesday and Tuesday night, mostly clear. Highs in the lower 90s. Lows in the mid 70s. Wednesday and Wednesday night, mostly clear. Highs in the lower 90s. Lows in the mid 70s. 2 a.m. Eastern Daylight Time weather conditions across north central Kentucky. At Frankfort. And the pressure was 30.03 inches and falling. At Lexington, it was partly cloudy. The temperature was 62 degrees, the dew point 59, and the relative humidity 90%. The wind was south at 5 miles an hour. The pressure was 30.05 inches and falling. At Louisville, it was mostly cloudy. The temperature was 69 degrees, the dew point 60, and the relative humidity 73%. The wind was southeast at 8 miles an hour. The pressure was 30.01 inches and falling. At Frankfort, and the pressure was 30.03 inches and falling. Elsewhere around the region, throughout the region, skies ranged from partly cloudy to mostly cloudy. It was 66 at Covington, 70 at Indianapolis, 66 at Jasper, Indiana, and 62 at Wilmington, Ohio. Jackson reported 65, London reported 63, and Bowling Green reported 66. Now for the official National Weather Service forecast for Frankfort and surrounding communities. Tonight, partly cloudy, then becoming mostly cloudy after midnight, then becoming partly cloudy. Lows in the lower 60s. Southwest winds up to 5 miles an hour. Thursday, mostly sunny. A 20% chance of thunderstorms in the afternoon. Highs in the mid-80s. Southwest winds up to 10 miles an hour. Thursday night, mostly cloudy with a 20% chance of thunderstorms. Lows in the upper 60s. Southwest winds up to 5 miles an hour. Friday, chance of thunderstorms in the morning, then showers and slight chance of thunderstorms in the afternoon. Highs in the mid-80s. South winds up to 15 miles an hour. Chance of precipitation 90%. Friday night, showers and chance of thunderstorms. Lows in the upper 60s. Southwest winds 5 to 10 miles an hour. Chance of precipitation 90%. And now the extended forecast for the radio listening area. Saturday and Saturday night, thunderstorms likely. Highs in the mid-80s. Lows in the upper 60s. Chance of thunderstorm 70%. Sunday and Sunday night, partly cloudy. A 20% chance of thunderstorms. Highs in the upper 80s. Lows in the lower 70s. Monday and Monday night, mostly clear. Highs around 9% chance of thunderstorms. Highs in the upper 80s. Lows in the lower 70s. Monday and Monday night, mostly clear. Highs around 90. Lows in the lower 70s. Tuesday and Tuesday night, mostly clear. Highs in the lower 90s. Lows in the mid 70s. Wednesday and Wednesday night, mostly clear. Highs in the lower 90s. Lows in the mid 70s. The current time is 2:33 a.m. Eastern Daylight Time. 2 a.m. Eastern Daylight Time weather conditions across north central Kentucky. At Frankfort. And the pressure was 30.03 inches and falling. At Lexington, it was partly cloudy. The temperature was 62 degrees, the dew point 59, and the relative humidity 90%.

20%. The wind was south at 5 miles an hour. The pressure was 30.05 inches and falling. At Louisville, it was mostly cloudy. The temperature was 69 degrees, the dew point 60, and the relative humidity 73%. The wind was southeast at 8 miles an hour. The pressure was 30.01 inches and falling. At Frankfurt, and the pressure was 30.03 inches and falling. Elsewhere around the region, throughout the region, skies ranged from partly cloudy to mostly cloudy. It was 66 at Covington, 70 at Indianapolis, 66 at Jasper, Indiana, and 62 at Wilmington, Ohio. Jackson reported 65, London reported 63, and Bowling Green reported 66. Now for the official National Weather Service forecast for Frankfurt and surrounding communities. Tonight, partly cloudy, then becoming mostly cloudy after midnight, then becoming partly cloudy. Lows in the lower 60s. Southwest winds up to 5 miles an hour. Thursday, mostly sunny. A 20% chance of thunderstorms in the afternoon. Highs in the mid-80s. Southwest winds up to 10 miles an hour. Thursday night, mostly cloudy with a 20% chance of thunderstorms. Lows in the upper 60s. Southwest winds up to 5 miles an hour. Friday, chance of thunderstorms in the morning, then showers and slight chance of thunderstorms in the afternoon. Highs in the mid-80s. South winds up to 15 miles an hour. Chance of precipitation 90%. Friday night, showers and chance of thunderstorms. Lows in the upper 60s. Southwest winds 5 to 10 miles an hour. Chance of precipitation 90%. And now the extended forecast for the radio listening area. Saturday and Saturday night, thunderstorms likely. Highs in the mid-80s. Lows in the upper 60s. Chance of thunderstorms 70%. Sunday and Sunday night, partly cloudy. A 20% chance of thunderstorms. Highs in the upper 80s. Lows in the lower 70s. Monday and Monday night, mostly clear. Highs around 90. Lows in the lower 70s. Tuesday and Tuesday night, mostly clear. Highs in the lower 90s. Lows in the mid 70s. Wednesday and Wednesday night, mostly clear. Highs in the lower 90s. Lows in the mid 70s. The current time is 2:37 a.m. Eastern Daylight Time. 2 a.m. Eastern Daylight Time weather conditions across north-central Kentucky. At Frankfurt, and the pressure was 30.03 inches and falling. At Lexington, it was partly cloudy. The temperature was 62 degrees, the dew point 59, and the relative humidity 90%. The wind was south at 5 miles an hour. The pressure was 30.05 inches and falling. At Louisville, it was mostly cloudy. The temperature was 69 degrees, the dew point 60, and the relative humidity 73%. The wind was southeast at 8 miles an hour. The pressure was 30.01 inches and falling. At Frankfurt, and the pressure was 30.03 inches and falling. Elsewhere around the region, throughout the region, skies ranged from partly cloudy to mostly cloudy. It was 66 at Covington, 70 at Indianapolis, 66 at Jasper, Indiana, and 62 at Wilmington, Ohio. Jackson reported 65, London reported 63, and Bowling Green reported 66. Now for the official National Weather Service forecast for Frankfurt and surrounding communities. Tonight, partly cloudy, then becoming mostly cloudy after midnight, then becoming partly cloudy. Lows in the lower 60s. Southwest winds up to 5 miles an hour. Thursday, mostly sunny. A 20% chance of thunderstorms in the afternoon. Highs in the mid-80s. Southwest winds up to 10 miles an hour. Thursday night, mostly cloudy with a 20% chance of thunderstorms.
lows in the upper 60s. Southwest winds up to 5 miles an hour. Friday, chance of thunderstorms in the morning, then showers and slight chance of thunderstorms in the afternoon. Highs in the mid-80s. South winds up to 15 miles an hour. Chance of precipitation 90%. Friday night, showers and chance of thunderstorms. Lows in the upper 60s. Southwest winds 5 to 10 miles an hour. Chance of precipitation 90%. And now the extended forecast for the radio listening area. Saturday and Saturday night, thunderstorms likely. Highs in the mid-80s. Lows in the upper 60s. Chance of thunderstorms 70%. Sunday and Sunday night, partly cloudy. A 20% chance of thunderstorms. Highs in the upper 80s. Lows in the lower 70s. Monday and Monday night, mostly clear. Highs around 90. Lows in the lower 70s. Tuesday and Tuesday night, mostly clear. Highs in the lower 90s. Lows in the mid 70s. Wednesday and Wednesday night, mostly clear. Highs in the lower 90s. Lows in the mid 70s. 2 a.m. Eastern Daylight Time weather conditions across north central Kentucky. At Frankfort. And the pressure was 30.03 inches and falling. At Lexington, it was partly cloudy. The temperature was 62 degrees, the dew point 59, and the relative humidity 90%. The wind was south at 5 miles an hour. The pressure was 30.05 inches and falling. At Louisville, it was mostly cloudy. The temperature was 69 degrees, the dew point 60, and the relative humidity 73%. The wind was southeast at 8 miles an hour. The pressure was 30.01 inches and falling. At Frankfort. And the pressure was 30.03 inches and falling. Elsewhere around the region, throughout the region, skies ranged from partly cloudy to mostly cloudy. It was 66 at Covington, 70 at Indianapolis, 66 at Jasper, Indiana, and 62 at Wilmington, Ohio. Jackson reported 65, London reported 63, and Bowling Green reported 66. Now for the official National Weather Service forecast for Frankfort and surrounding communities. Tonight, partly cloudy, then becoming mostly cloudy after midnight, then becoming partly cloudy. Lows in the lower 60s. Southwest winds up to 5 miles an hour. Thursday, mostly sunny. A 20% chance of thunderstorms in the afternoon. Highs in the mid-80s. Southwest winds up to 10 miles an hour. Thursday night, mostly cloudy with a 20% chance of thunderstorms. Lows in the upper 60s. Southwest winds up to 5 miles an hour. Friday, chance of thunderstorms in the morning, then showers and slight chance of thunderstorms in the afternoon. Highs in the mid-80s. South winds up to 15 miles an hour. Chance of precipitation 90%. Friday night, showers and chance of thunderstorms. Lows in the upper 60s. Southwest winds 5 to 10 miles an hour. Chance of precipitation 90%. And now the extended forecast for the radio listening area. Saturday and Saturday night, thunderstorms likely. Highs in the mid-80s. Lows in the upper 60s. Chance of thunderstorms 70%. Sunday and Sunday night, partly cloudy. A 20% chance of thunderstorms. Highs in the upper 80s. Lows in the lower 70s. Monday and Monday night, mostly clear. Highs around 90. Lows in the lower 70s. Tuesday and Tuesday night, mostly clear. Highs in the lower 90s. Lows in the mid-70s. Wednesday and Wednesday night, mostly clear. Highs in the lower 90s. Lows in the mid-70s. 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
broadcast from the

Municipal Weather Service Forecast Office in Louisville on a transmitter located in Frankfort on a frequency of 162.5 MHz. The current time is 2:44 a.m. Eastern Daylight Time. 2 a.m. Eastern Daylight Time weather conditions across north central Kentucky. At Frankfort. And the pressure was 30.03 inches and falling. At Lexington, it was partly cloudy. The temperature was 62 degrees, the dew point 59, and the relative humidity 90%. The wind was south at 5 miles an hour. The pressure was 30.05 inches and falling. At Louisville, it was mostly cloudy. The temperature was 69 degrees, the dew point 60, and the relative humidity 73%. The wind was southeast at 8 miles an hour. The pressure was 30.01 inches and falling. At Frankfort. And the pressure was 30.03 inches and falling. Elsewhere around the region, throughout the region, skies ranged from partly cloudy to mostly cloudy. It was 66 at Covington, 70 at Indianapolis, 66 at Jasper, Indiana, and 62 at Wilmington, Ohio. Jackson reported 65, London reported 63, and Bowling Green reported 66. Now for the official National Weather Service forecast for Frankfort and surrounding communities. Tonight, partly cloudy, then becoming mostly cloudy after midnight, then becoming partly cloudy. Lows in the lower 60s. Southwest winds up to 5 miles an hour. Thursday, mostly sunny. A 20% chance of thunderstorms in the afternoon. Highs in the mid-80s. Southwest winds up to 10 miles an hour. Thursday night, mostly cloudy with a 20% chance of thunderstorms. Lows in the upper 60s. Southwest winds up to 5 miles an hour. Friday, chance of thunderstorms in the morning, then showers and slight chance of thunderstorms in the afternoon. Highs in the mid-80s. South winds up to 15 miles an hour. Chance of precipitation 90%. Friday night, showers and chance of thunderstorms. Lows in the upper 60s. Southwest winds 5 to 10 miles an hour. Chance of precipitation 90%. And now the extended forecast for the radio listening area. Saturday and Saturday night, thunderstorms likely. Highs in the mid-80s. Lows in the upper 60s. Chance of thunderstorms 70%. Sunday and Sunday night, partly cloudy. A 20% chance of thunderstorms. Highs in the upper 80s. Lows in the lower 70s. Monday and Monday night, mostly clear. Highs around 90. Lows in the lower 70s. Tuesday and Tuesday night, mostly clear. Highs in the lower 90s. Lows in the mid-70s. Wednesday and Wednesday night, mostly clear. Highs in the lower 90s. Lows in the mid-70s. The current time is 2:47 a.m. Eastern Daylight Time. 2 a.m. Eastern Daylight Time weather conditions across north central Kentucky. At Frankfort. And the pressure was 30.03 inches and falling. At Lexington, it was partly cloudy. The temperature was 62 degrees, the dew point 59, and the relative humidity 90%. The wind was south at 5 miles an hour. The pressure was 30.05 inches and falling. At Louisville, it was mostly cloudy. The temperature was 69 degrees, the dew point 60, and the relative humidity 73%. The wind was southeast at 8 miles an hour. The pressure was 30.01 inches and falling. At Frankfort. And the pressure was 30.03 inches and falling. Elsewhere around the region, throughout the region, skies ranged from partly cloudy to mostly cloudy. It was 66 at Covington, 70 at Indianapolis, 66 at Jasper, Indiana, and 62 at Wilmington, Ohio. Jackson reported 65, London reported 63, and Bowling Green reported 66. Now for the official National Weather Service.

Service forecast for Frankfurt and surrounding communities. Tonight, partly cloudy, then becoming mostly cloudy after midnight, then becoming partly cloudy. Lows in the lower 60s. Southwest winds up to 5 miles an hour. Thursday, mostly sunny. A 20% chance of thunderstorms in the afternoon. Highs in the mid-80s. Southwest winds up to 10 miles an hour. Thursday night, mostly cloudy with a 20% chance of thunderstorms. Lows in the upper 60s. Southwest winds up to 5 miles an hour. Friday, chance of thunderstorms in the morning, then showers and slight chance of thunderstorms in the afternoon. Highs in the mid-80s. South winds up to 15 miles an hour. Chance of precipitation 90%. Friday night, showers and chance of thunderstorms. Lows in the upper 60s. Southwest winds 5 to 10 miles an hour. Chance of precipitation 90%. And now the extended forecast for the radio listening area. Saturday and Saturday night, thunderstorms likely. Highs in the mid-80s. Lows in the upper 60s. Chance of thunderstorms 70%. Sunday and Sunday night, partly cloudy. A 20% chance of thunderstorms. Highs in the upper 80s. Lows in the lower 70s. Monday and Monday night, mostly clear. Highs around 90. Lows in the lower 70s. Tuesday and Tuesday night, mostly clear. Highs in the lower 90s. Lows in the mid 70s. Wednesday and Wednesday night, mostly clear. Highs in the lower 90s. Lows in the mid 70s. 2 a.m. Eastern Daylight Time weather conditions across north central Kentucky. At Frankfurt. And the pressure was 30.03 inches and falling. At Lexington, it was partly cloudy. The temperature was 62 degrees, the dew point 59, and the relative humidity 90%. The wind was south at 5 miles an hour. The pressure was 30.05 inches and falling. At Louisville, it was mostly cloudy. The temperature was 69 degrees, the dew point 60, and the relative humidity 73%. The wind was southeast at 8 miles an hour. The pressure was 30.01 inches and falling. At Frankfurt, and the pressure was 30.03 inches and falling. Elsewhere around the region, throughout the region, skies ranged from partly cloudy to mostly cloudy. It was 66 at Covington, 70 at Indianapolis, 66 at Jasper, Indiana, and 62 at Wilmington, Ohio. Jackson reported 65, London reported 63, and Bowling Green reported 66. The current time is 2:52 a.m. Eastern Daylight Time. Now for the official National Weather Service forecast for Frankfurt and surrounding communities. Tonight, partly cloudy, then becoming mostly cloudy after midnight, then becoming partly cloudy. Lows in the lower 60s. Southwest winds up to 5 miles an hour. Thursday, mostly sunny. A 20% chance of thunderstorms in the afternoon. Highs in the mid-80s. Southwest winds up to 10 miles an hour. Thursday night, mostly cloudy with a 20% chance of thunderstorms. Lows in the upper 60s. Southwest winds up to 5 miles an hour. Friday, chance of thunderstorms in the morning, then showers and slight chance of thunderstorms in the afternoon. Highs in the mid-80s. South winds up to 15 miles an hour. Chance of precipitation 90%. Friday night, showers and chance of thunderstorms. Lows in the upper 60s. Southwest winds 5 to 10 miles an hour. Chance of precipitation 90%. And now the extended forecast for the radio listening area. Saturday and Saturday night, thunderstorms likely. Highs in the mid-80s. Lows in the upper 60s. Chance of thunderstorms 70%. Sunday and Sunday night, partly cloudy. A 20% chance of thunderstorms.

Relative humidity 90%. The wind was south at 5 miles an hour. The pressure was 30.05 inches and falling. At Louisville, it was mostly cloudy. The temperature was 69 degrees, the dew point 60, and the relative humidity 73%. The wind was southeast at 8 miles an hour. The pressure was 30.01 inches and falling. At Frankfurt, and the pressure was 30.03 inches and falling. Elsewhere around the region, throughout the region, skies ranged from partly cloudy to mostly cloudy. It was 66 at Covington, 70 at Indianapolis, 66 at Jasper, Indiana, and 62 at Wilmington, Ohio. Jackson reported 65, London reported 63, and Bowling Green reported 66. Now for the official National Weather Service forecast for Frankfurt and surrounding communities. Tonight, partly cloudy, then becoming mostly cloudy after midnight, then becoming partly cloudy. Lows in the lower 60s. Southwest winds up to 5 miles an hour. Thursday, mostly sunny. A 20% chance of thunderstorms in the afternoon. Highs in the mid-80s. Southwest winds up to 10 miles an hour. Thursday night, mostly cloudy with a 20% chance of thunderstorms. Lows in the upper 60s. Southwest winds up to 5 miles an hour. Friday, chance of thunderstorms in the morning, then showers and slight chance of thunderstorms in the afternoon. Highs in the mid-80s. South winds up to 15 miles an hour. Chance of precipitation 90%. Friday night, showers and chance of thunderstorms. Lows in the upper 60s. Southwest winds 5 to 10 miles an hour. Chance of precipitation 90%. And now the extended forecast for the radio listening area. Saturday and Saturday night, thunderstorms likely. Highs in the mid-80s. Lows in the upper 60s. Chance of thunderstorms 70%. Sunday and Sunday night, partly cloudy. A 20% chance of thunderstorms. Highs in the upper 80s. Lows in the lower 70s. Monday and Monday night, mostly clear. Highs around 90. Lows in the lower 70s. Tuesday and Tuesday night, mostly clear. Highs in the lower 90s. Lows in the mid 70s. Wednesday and Wednesday night, mostly clear. Highs in the lower 90s. Lows in the mid 70s. The current time is 2:57 a.m. Eastern Daylight Time. 2 a.m. Eastern Daylight Time weather conditions across north central Kentucky. At Frankfurt, and the pressure was 30.03 inches and falling. At Lexington, it was partly cloudy. The temperature was 62 degrees, the dew point 59, and the relative humidity 90%. The wind was south at 5 miles an hour. The pressure was 30.05 inches and falling. At Louisville, it was mostly cloudy. The temperature was 69 degrees, the dew point 60, and the relative humidity 73%. The wind was southeast at 8 miles an hour. The pressure was 30.01 inches and falling. At Frankfurt, and the pressure was 30.03 inches and falling. Elsewhere around the region, throughout the region, skies ranged from partly cloudy to mostly cloudy. It was 66 at Covington, 70 at Indianapolis, 66 at Jasper, Indiana, and 62 at Wilmington, Ohio. Jackson reported 65, London reported 63, and Bowling Green reported 66. Now for the official National Weather Service forecast for Frankfurt and surrounding communities. Tonight, partly cloudy, then becoming mostly cloudy after midnight, then becoming partly cloudy. Lows in the lower 60s. Southwest winds up to 5 miles an hour. Thursday, mostly sunny. A 20% chance of thunderstorms in the afternoon. Highs in the mid-80s. Southwest winds up to 10 miles an hour. Thursday night, mostly cloudy with a 20% chance of thunderstorms.

lows in the upper 60s. Southwest winds up to 5 miles an hour. Friday, chance of thunderstorms in the morning, then showers and slight chance of thunderstorms in the afternoon. Highs in the mid-80s. South winds up to 15 miles an hour. Chance of precipitation 90%. Friday night, showers and chance of thunderstorms. Lows in the upper 60s. Southwest winds 5 to 10 miles an hour. Chance of precipitation 90%. And now the extended forecast for the radio listening area. Saturday and Saturday night, thunderstorms likely. Highs in the mid-80s. Lows in the upper 60s. Chance of thunderstorm 70%. Sunday and Sunday night, partly cloudy. A 20% chance of thunderstorms. Highs in the upper 80s. Lows in the lower 70s. Monday and Monday night, mostly clear. Highs around 90. Lows in the lower 70s. Tuesday and Tuesday night, mostly clear. Highs in the lower 90s. Lows in the mid-70s. Wednesday and Wednesday night, mostly clear. Highs in the lower 90s. Lows in the mid-70s. 2 a.m. Eastern Daylight Time weather conditions across north-central Kentucky. At Frankfort. And the pressure was 30.03 inches and falling. At Lexington, it was partly cloudy. The temperature was 62 degrees, the dew point 59, and the relative humidity 90%. The wind was south at 5 miles an hour. The pressure was 30.05 inches and falling. At Louisville, it was mostly cloudy. The temperature was 69 degrees, the dew point 60, and the relative humidity 73%. The wind was southeast at 8 miles an hour. The pressure was 30.01 inches and falling. At Frankfort. And the pressure was 30.03 inches and falling. Elsewhere around the region, throughout the region, skies ranged from partly cloudy to mostly cloudy. It was 66 at Covington, 70 at Indianapolis, 66 at Jasper, Indiana, and 62 at Wilmington, Ohio. Jackson reported 65, London reported 63, and Bowling Green reported 66. The current time is 3:02 a.m. Eastern Daylight Time. Now for the official National Weather Service forecast for Frankfort and surrounding communities. Tonight, partly cloudy, then becoming mostly cloudy after midnight, then becoming partly cloudy. Lows in the lower 60s. Southwest winds up to 5 miles an hour. Thursday, mostly sunny. A 20% chance of thunderstorms in the afternoon. Highs in the mid-80s. Southwest winds up to 10 miles an hour. Thursday night, mostly cloudy with a 20% chance of thunderstorms. Lows in the upper 60s. Southwest winds up to 5 miles an hour. Friday, chance of thunderstorms in the morning, then showers and slight chance of thunderstorms in the afternoon. Highs in the mid-80s. South winds up to 15 miles an hour. Chance of precipitation 90%. Friday night, showers and chance of thunderstorms. Lows in the upper 60s. Southwest winds 5 to 10 miles an hour. Chance of precipitation 90%. And now the extended forecast for the radio listening area. Saturday and Saturday night, thunderstorms likely. Highs in the mid-80s. Lows in the upper 60s. Chance of thunderstorm 70%. Sunday and Sunday night, partly cloudy. A 20% chance of thunderstorms. Highs in the upper 80s. Lows in the lower 70s. Monday and Monday night, mostly clear. Highs around 90. Lows in the lower 70s. Tuesday and Tuesday night, mostly clear. Highs in the lower 90s. Lows in the mid-70s. Wednesday and Wednesday night, mostly clear. Highs in the lower 90s. Lows in the mid-70s. 3 a.m. Eastern Daylight Time weather conditions across north-central

Kentucky, at Frankfort, and the pressure was 30.03 inches and steady. At Lexington, it was partly cloudy. The temperature was 61 degrees, the dew point 58, and the relative humidity 90%. The wind was south at 5 miles an hour. The pressure was 30.04 inches and falling. At Louisville, it was mostly cloudy. The temperature was 68 degrees, the dew point 58, and the relative humidity 70%. The wind was south at 5 miles an hour. The pressure was 30.01 inches and steady. At Frankfort, and the pressure was 30.03 inches and steady. Elsewhere around the region, throughout the region, skies ranged from partly cloudy to mostly cloudy. It was 62 at Covington, 69 at Indianapolis, 66 at Jasper, Indiana, and 62 at Wilmington, Ohio. Jackson reported 63, London reported 62, and Bowling Green reported 64. Now for the official National Weather Service forecast for Frankfort and surrounding communities. Tonight, partly cloudy, then becoming mostly cloudy after midnight, then becoming partly cloudy. Lows in the lower 60s. Southwest winds up to 5 miles an hour. Thursday, mostly sunny. A 20% chance of thunderstorms in the afternoon. Highs in the mid-80s. Southwest winds up to 10 miles an hour. Thursday night, mostly cloudy with a 20% chance of thunderstorms. Lows in the upper 60s. Southwest winds up to 5 miles an hour. Friday, chance of thunderstorms in the morning, then showers and slight chance of thunderstorms in the afternoon. Highs in the mid-80s. South winds up to 15 miles an hour. Chance of precipitation 90%. Friday night, showers and chance of thunderstorms. Lows in the upper 60s. Southwest winds 5 to 10 miles an hour. Chance of precipitation 90%. And now the extended forecast for the radio listening area. Saturday and Saturday night, thunderstorms likely. Highs in the mid-80s. Lows in the upper 60s. Chance of thunderstorms 70%. Sunday and Sunday night, partly cloudy. A 20% chance of thunderstorms. Highs in the upper 80s. Lows in the lower 70s. Monday and Monday night, mostly clear. Highs around 90. Lows in the lower 70s. Tuesday and Tuesday night, mostly clear. Highs in the lower 90s. Lows in the mid 70s. Wednesday and Wednesday night, mostly clear. Highs in the lower 90s. Lows in the mid 70s. The current time is 3:08 a.m. Eastern Daylight Time. 3 a.m. Eastern Daylight Time weather conditions across north central Kentucky. At Frankfort, and the pressure was 30.03 inches and steady. At Lexington, it was partly cloudy. The temperature was 61 degrees, the dew point 58, and the relative humidity 90%. The wind was south at 5 miles an hour. The pressure was 30.04 inches and falling. At Louisville, it was mostly cloudy. The temperature was 68 degrees, the dew point 58, and the relative humidity 70%. The wind was south at 5 miles an hour. The pressure was 30.01 inches and steady. At Frankfort, and the pressure was 30.03 inches and steady. Elsewhere around the region, throughout the region, skies ranged from partly cloudy to mostly cloudy. It was 62 at Covington, 69 at Indianapolis, 66 at Jasper, Indiana, and 62 at Wilmington, Ohio. Jackson reported 63, London reported 62, and Bowling Green reported 64. Now for the official National Weather Service forecast for Frankfort and surrounding communities. Tonight, partly cloudy, then becoming mostly cloudy after midnight, then becoming partly cloudy. Lows in the lower 60s. Southwest winds up to 5 miles an hour. Thursday, mostly sunny. A 20%

chance of thunderstorms in the afternoon. Highs in the mid-80s. Southwest winds up to 10 miles an hour. Thursday night, mostly cloudy with a 20% chance of thunderstorms. Lows in the upper 60s. Southwest winds up to 5 miles an hour. Friday, chance of thunderstorms in the morning, then showers and slight chance of thunderstorms in the afternoon. Highs in the mid-80s. South winds up to 15 miles an hour. Chance of precipitation 90%. Friday night, showers and chance of thunderstorms. Lows in the upper 60s. Southwest winds 5 to 10 miles an hour. Chance of precipitation 90%. And now the extended forecast for the radio listening area. Saturday and Saturday night, thunderstorms likely. Highs in the mid-80s. Lows in the upper 60s. Chance of thunderstorm 70%. Sunday and Sunday night, partly cloudy. A 20% chance of thunderstorms. Highs in the upper 80s. Lows in the lower 70s. Monday and Monday night, mostly clear. Highs around 90. Lows in the lower 70s. Tuesday and Tuesday night, mostly clear. Highs in the lower 90s. Lows in the mid 70s. Wednesday and Wednesday night, mostly clear. Highs in the lower 90s. Lows in the mid 70s. 3 a.m. Eastern Daylight Time weather conditions across north central Kentucky. At Frankfort. And the pressure was 30.03 inches and steady. At Lexington, it was partly cloudy. The temperature was 61 degrees, the dew point 58, and the relative humidity 90%. The wind was south at 5 miles an hour. The pressure was 30.04 inches and falling. At Louisville, it was mostly cloudy. The temperature was 68 degrees, the dew point 58, and the relative humidity 70%. The wind was south at 5 miles an hour. The pressure was 30.01 inches and steady. At Frankfort, and the pressure was 30.03 inches and steady. Elsewhere around the region, throughout the region, skies ranged from partly cloudy to mostly cloudy. It was 62 at Covington, 69 at Indianapolis, 66 at Jasper, Indiana, and 62 at Wilmington, Ohio. Jackson reported 63, London reported 62, and Bowling Green reported 64. 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The current time is 3:13 a.m. Eastern Daylight Time. 3 a.m. Eastern Daylight Time weather conditions across north central Kentucky. At Frankfort, and the pressure was 30.03 inches and steady. At Lexington, it was partly cloudy. The temperature was 61 degrees, the dew point 58, and the relative humidity 90%. The wind was south at 5 miles an hour. The pressure was 30.04 inches and falling. At Louisville, it was mostly cloudy. The temperature was 68 degrees, the dew point 58, and the relative humidity 70%. The wind was south at 5 miles an hour. The pressure was 30.01 inches and steady. At Frankfort, and the pressure was 30.03 inches and steady. Elsewhere around the region, at Wilmington, Ohio, it was clear, with a temperature of 62. It was partly cloudy, with a temperature of 62 at Covington, 63 at Jackson, and 64 at Bowling Green. It was mostly cloudy, with a temperature of 69 at Indianapolis, 66 at Jasper, Indiana, and 62 at London. Now for the official National Weather Service forecast for Frankfort and surrounding communities. Tonight, partly cloudy, then becoming mostly cloudy after midnight, then becoming partly cloudy. Lows in the lower 60s. Southwest winds up to 5 miles an hour.
Thursday, mostly sunny. A 20% chance of thunderstorms in the afternoon. Highs in the mid-80s. Southwest winds up to 10 miles an hour. Thursday night, mostly cloudy with a 20% chance of thunderstorms. Lows in the upper 60s. Southwest winds up to 5 miles an hour. Friday, chance of thunderstorms in the morning, then showers and slight chance of thunderstorms in the afternoon. Highs in the mid-80s. South winds up to 15 miles an hour. Chance of precipitation 90%. Friday night, showers and chance of thunderstorms. Lows in the upper 60s. Southwest winds 5 to 10 miles an hour. Chance of precipitation 90%. And now the extended forecast for the radio listening area. Saturday and Saturday night, thunderstorms likely. Highs in the mid-80s. Lows in the upper 60s. Chance of thunderstorms 70%. Sunday and Sunday night, partly cloudy. A 20% chance of thunderstorms. Highs in the upper 80s. Lows in the lower 70s. Monday and Monday night, mostly clear. Highs around 90. Lows in the lower 70s. Tuesday and Tuesday night, mostly clear. Highs in the lower 90s. Lows in the mid 70s. Wednesday and Wednesday night, mostly clear. Highs in the lower 90s. Lows in the mid 70s. 3 a.m. Eastern Daylight Time weather conditions across north central Kentucky. At Frankfort. And the pressure was 30.03 inches and steady. At Lexington, it was partly cloudy. The temperature was 61 degrees, the dew point 58, and the relative humidity 90%. The wind was south at 5 miles an hour. The pressure was 30.04 inches and falling. At Louisville, it was mostly cloudy. The temperature was 68 degrees, the dew point 58, and the relative humidity 70%. The wind was south at 5 miles an hour. The pressure was 30.01 inches and steady. At Frankfort, and the pressure was 30.03 inches and steady. Elsewhere around the region, at Wilmington, Ohio, it was clear, with a temperature of 62. It was partly cloudy, with a temperature of 62 at Covington, 63 at Jackson, and 64 at Bowling Green. It was mostly cloudy, with a temperature of 69 at Indianapolis, 66 at Jasper, Indiana, and 62 at London. The current time is 3:17 a.m. Eastern Daylight Time. Now for the official National Weather Service forecast for Frankfort and surrounding communities. Tonight, partly cloudy, then becoming mostly cloudy after midnight, then becoming partly cloudy. Lows in the lower 60s. Southwest winds up to 5 miles an hour. Thursday, mostly sunny. A 20% chance of thunderstorms in the afternoon. Highs in the mid-80s. Southwest winds up to 10 miles an hour. Thursday night, mostly cloudy with a 20% chance of thunderstorms. Lows in the upper 60s. Southwest winds up to 5 miles an hour. Friday, chance of thunderstorms in the morning, then showers and slight chance of thunderstorms in the afternoon. Highs in the mid-80s. South winds up to 15 miles an hour. Chance of precipitation 90%. Friday night, showers and chance of thunderstorms. Lows in the upper 60s. Southwest winds 5 to 10 miles an hour. Chance of precipitation 90%. And now the extended forecast for the radio listening area. Saturday and Saturday night, thunderstorms likely. Highs in the mid-80s. Lows in the upper 60s. Chance of thunderstorms 70%. Sunday and Sunday night, partly cloudy. A 20% chance of thunderstorms. Highs in the upper 80s. Lows in the lower 70s. Monday and Monday night, mostly clear. Highs around 90. Lows in the lower 70s. Tuesday and Tuesday night, mostly clear.

highs in the lower 90s. Lows in the mid-70s. Wednesday and Wednesday night, mostly clear. Highs in the lower 90s. Lows in the mid-70s. 3 a.m. Eastern Daylight Time weather conditions across north-central Kentucky. At Frankfort. And the pressure was 30.03 inches, and steady. At Lexington, it was partly cloudy. The temperature was 61 degrees, the dew point 58, and the relative humidity 90%. The wind was south at 5 miles an hour. The pressure was 30.04 inches and falling. At Louisville, it was mostly cloudy. The temperature was 68 degrees, the dew point 58, and the relative humidity 70%. The wind was south at 5 miles an hour. The pressure was 30.01 inches and steady. At Frankfort, and the pressure was 30.03 inches and steady. Elsewhere around the region, at Wilmington, Ohio, it was clear, with a temperature of 62. It was partly cloudy, with a temperature of 62 at Covington, 63 at Jackson, and 64 at Bowling Green. It was mostly cloudy, with a temperature of 69 at Indianapolis, 66 at Jasper, Indiana, and 62 at London. Now for the official National Weather Service forecast for Frankfort and surrounding communities. Tonight, partly cloudy, then becoming mostly cloudy after midnight, then becoming partly cloudy. Lows in the lower 60s. Southwest winds up to 5 miles an hour. Thursday, mostly sunny. A 20% chance of thunderstorms in the afternoon. Highs in the mid-80s. Southwest winds up to 10 miles an hour. Thursday night, mostly cloudy with a 20% chance of thunderstorms. Lows in the upper 60s. Southwest winds up to 5 miles an hour. Friday, chance of thunderstorms in the morning, then showers and slight chance of thunderstorms in the afternoon. Highs in the mid-80s. South winds up to 15 miles an hour. Chance of precipitation 90%. Friday night, showers and chance of thunderstorms. Lows in the upper 60s. Southwest winds 5 to 10 miles an hour. Chance of precipitation 90%. And now the extended forecast for the radio listening area. Saturday and Saturday night, thunderstorms likely. Highs in the mid-80s. Lows in the upper 60s. Chance of thunderstorms 70%. Sunday and Sunday night, partly cloudy. A 20% chance of thunderstorms. Highs in the upper 80s. Lows in the lower 70s. Monday and Monday night, mostly clear. Highs around 90. Lows in the lower 70s. Tuesday and Tuesday night, mostly clear. Highs in the lower 90s. Lows in the mid-70s. Wednesday and Wednesday night, mostly clear. Highs in the lower 90s. Lows in the mid-70s. The current time is 3:23 a.m. Eastern Daylight Time. 3 a.m. Eastern Daylight Time weather conditions across north-central Kentucky. At Frankfort. And the pressure was 30.03 inches and steady. At Lexington, it was partly cloudy. The temperature was 61 degrees, the dew point 58, and the relative humidity 90%. The wind was south at 5 miles an hour. The pressure was 30.04 inches and falling. At Louisville, it was mostly cloudy. The temperature was 68 degrees, the dew point 58, and the relative humidity 70%. The wind was south at 5 miles an hour. The pressure was 30.01 inches and steady. At Frankfort, and the pressure was 30.03 inches and steady. Elsewhere around the region, at Wilmington, Ohio, it was clear, with a temperature of 62. It was partly cloudy, with a temperature of 62 at Covington, 63 at Jackson, and 64 at Bowling Green. It was mostly cloudy, with a temperature of 69 at Indianapolis, 66 at Jasper, Indiana, and 62 at London. Now for the official

Weather Service forecast for Frankfurt and surrounding communities. Tonight, partly cloudy, then becoming mostly cloudy after midnight, then becoming partly cloudy. Lows in the lower 60s. Southwest winds up to 5 miles an hour. Thursday, mostly sunny. A 20% chance of thunderstorms in the afternoon. Highs in the mid-80s. Southwest winds up to 10 miles an hour. Thursday night, mostly cloudy with a 20% chance of thunderstorms. Lows in the upper 60s. Southwest winds up to 5 miles an hour. Friday, chance of thunderstorms in the morning, then showers and slight chance of thunderstorms in the afternoon. Highs in the mid-80s. South winds up to 15 miles an hour. Chance of precipitation 90%. Friday night, showers and chance of thunderstorms. Lows in the upper 60s. Southwest winds 5 to 10 miles an hour. Chance of precipitation 90%. And now the extended forecast for the radio listening area. Saturday and Saturday night, thunderstorms likely. Highs in the mid-80s. Lows in the upper 60s. Chance of thunderstorms 70%. Sunday and Sunday night, partly cloudy. A 20% chance of thunderstorms. Highs in the upper 80s. Lows in the lower 70s. Monday and Monday night, mostly clear. Highs around 90. Lows in the lower 70s. Tuesday and Tuesday night, mostly clear. Highs in the lower 90s. Lows in the mid 70s. Wednesday and Wednesday night, mostly clear. Highs in the lower 90s. Lows in the mid 70s. 3 a.m. Eastern Daylight Time weather conditions across north central Kentucky. At Frankfurt. And the pressure was 30.03 inches and steady. At Lexington, it was partly cloudy. The temperature was 61 degrees, the dew point 58, and the relative humidity 90%. The wind was south at 5 miles an hour. The pressure was 30.04 inches and falling. At Louisville, it was mostly cloudy. The temperature was 68 degrees, the dew point 58, and the relative humidity 70%. The wind was south at 5 miles an hour. The pressure was 30.01 inches and steady. At Frankfurt, and the pressure was 30.03 inches and steady. Elsewhere around the region, at Wilmington, Ohio, it was clear, with a temperature of 62. It was partly cloudy, with a temperature of 62 at Covington, 63 at Jackson, and 64 at Bowling Green. It was mostly cloudy, with a temperature of 69 at Indianapolis, 66 at Jasper, Indiana, and 62 at London. The current time is 3:28 a.m. Eastern Daylight Time. Now for the official National Weather Service forecast for Frankfurt and surrounding communities. Tonight, partly cloudy, then becoming mostly cloudy after midnight, then becoming partly cloudy. Lows in the lower 60s. Southwest winds up to 5 miles an hour. Thursday, mostly sunny. A 20% chance of thunderstorms in the afternoon. Highs in the mid-80s. Southwest winds up to 10 miles an hour. Thursday night, mostly cloudy with a 20% chance of thunderstorms. Lows in the upper 60s. Southwest winds up to 5 miles an hour. Friday, chance of thunderstorms in the morning, then showers and slight chance of thunderstorms in the afternoon. Highs in the mid-80s. South winds up to 15 miles an hour. Chance of precipitation 90%. Friday night, showers and chance of thunderstorms. Lows in the upper 60s. Southwest winds 5 to 10 miles an hour. Chance of precipitation 90%. And now the extended forecast for the radio listening area. Saturday and Saturday night, thunderstorms likely. Highs in the mid-80s. Lows in the upper 60s. Chance of thunderstorms 70%. Sunday and Sunday night, partly cloudy. A 20% chance.

to thunderstorms. Highs in the upper 80s. Lows in the lower 70s. Monday and Monday night, mostly clear. Highs around 90. Lows in the lower 70s. Tuesday and Tuesday night, mostly clear. Highs in the lower 90s. Lows in the mid 70s. Wednesday and Wednesday night, mostly clear. Highs in the lower 90s. Lows in the mid 70s. 3 a.m. Eastern Daylight Time weather conditions across north central Kentucky. At Frankfort. And the pressure was 30.03 inches and steady. At Lexington, it was partly cloudy. The temperature was 61 degrees, the dew point 58, and the relative humidity 90%. The wind was south at 5 miles an hour. The pressure was 30.04 inches and falling. At Louisville, it was mostly cloudy. The temperature was 68 degrees, the dew point 58, and the relative humidity 70%. The wind was south at 5 miles an hour. The pressure was 30.01 inches and steady. At Frankfort. And the pressure was 30.03 inches and steady. Elsewhere around the region, at Wilmington, Ohio, it was clear, with a temperature of 62. It was partly cloudy, with a temperature of 62 at Covington, 63 at Jackson, and 64 at Bowling Green. It was mostly cloudy, with a temperature of 69 at Indianapolis, 66 at Jasper, Indiana, and 62 at London. Now for the official National Weather Service forecast for Frankfort and surrounding communities. Tonight, partly cloudy, then becoming mostly cloudy after midnight, then becoming partly cloudy. Lows in the lower 60s. Southwest winds up to 5 miles an hour. Thursday, mostly sunny. A 20% chance of thunderstorms in the afternoon. Highs in the mid-80s. Southwest winds up to 10 miles an hour. Thursday night, mostly cloudy with a 20% chance of thunderstorms. Lows in the upper 60s. Southwest winds up to 5 miles an hour. Friday, chance of thunderstorms in the morning, then showers and slight chance of thunderstorms in the afternoon. Highs in the mid-80s. South winds up to 15 miles an hour. Chance of precipitation 90%. Friday night, showers and chance of thunderstorms. Lows in the upper 60s. Southwest winds 5 to 10 miles an hour. Chance of precipitation 90%. And now the extended forecast for the radio listening area. Saturday and Saturday night, thunderstorms likely. Highs in the mid-80s. Lows in the upper 60s. Chance of thunderstorms 70%. Sunday and Sunday night, partly cloudy. A 20% chance of thunderstorms. Highs in the upper 80s. Lows in the lower 70s. Monday night, partly cloudy. A 20% chance of thunderstorms. Highs in the upper 80s. Lows in the lower 70s. Monday and Monday night, mostly clear. Highs around 90. Lows in the lower 70s. Tuesday and Tuesday night, mostly clear. Highs in the lower 90s. Lows in the mid 70s. Wednesday and Wednesday night, mostly clear. Highs in the lower 90s. Lows in the mid 70s. The current time is 3:33 a.m. Eastern Daylight Time. 3 a.m. Eastern Daylight Time weather conditions across north central Kentucky. At Frankfort. And the pressure was 30.03 inches and steady. At Lexington, it was partly cloudy. The temperature was 61 degrees, the dew point 58, and the relative humidity 90%. The wind was south at 5 miles an hour. The pressure was 30.04 inches and falling. At Louisville, it was mostly cloudy. The temperature was 68 degrees, the dew point 58, and the relative humidity 70%. The wind was south at 5 miles an hour. The pressure was 30.01 inches and steady. At Frankfort, and the pressure was 30.0.

0.03 inches and steady. Elsewhere around the region, at Wilmington, Ohio, it was clear with a temperature of 62. It was partly cloudy with a temperature of 62 at Covington, 63 at Jackson, and 64 at Bowling Green. It was mostly cloudy with a temperature of 69 at Indianapolis, 66 at Jasper, Indiana, and 62 at London. Now for the official National Weather Service forecast for Frankfort and surrounding communities. Tonight, partly cloudy, then becoming mostly cloudy after midnight, then becoming partly cloudy. Lows in the lower 60s. Southwest winds up to 5 miles an hour. Thursday, mostly sunny. A 20% chance of thunderstorms in the afternoon. Highs in the mid-80s. Southwest winds up to 10 miles an hour. Thursday night, mostly cloudy with a 20% chance of thunderstorms. Lows in the upper 60s. Southwest winds up to 5 miles an hour. Friday, chance of thunderstorms in the morning, then showers and slight chance of thunderstorms in the afternoon. Highs in the mid-80s. South winds up to 15 miles an hour. Chance of precipitation 90%. Friday night, showers and chance of thunderstorms. Lows in the upper 60s. Southwest winds 5 to 10 miles an hour. Chance of precipitation 90%. And now the extended forecast for the radio listening area. Saturday and Saturday night, thunderstorms likely. Highs in the mid-80s. Lows in the upper 60s. Chance of thunderstorm 70%. Sunday and Sunday night, partly cloudy. A 20% chance of thunderstorms. Highs in the upper 80s. Lows in the lower 70s. Monday and Monday night, mostly clear. Highs around 90. Lows in the lower 70s. Tuesday and Tuesday night, mostly clear. Highs in the lower 90s. Lows in the mid 70s. Wednesday and Wednesday night, mostly clear. Highs in the lower 90s. Lows in the mid 70s. The current time is 3:37 a.m. Eastern Daylight Time. 3 a.m. Eastern Daylight Time weather conditions across north central Kentucky. At Frankfort. And the pressure was 30.03 inches and steady. At Lexington, it was partly cloudy. The temperature was 61 degrees, the dew point 58, and the relative humidity 90%. The wind was south at 5 miles an hour. The pressure was 30.04 inches and falling. At Louisville, it was mostly cloudy. The temperature was 68 degrees, the dew point 58, and the relative humidity 70%. The wind was south at 5 miles an hour. The pressure was 30.01 inches and steady. At Frankfort. And the pressure was 30.03 inches and steady. Elsewhere around the region, at Wilmington, Ohio, it was clear with a temperature of 62. It was partly cloudy with a temperature of 62 at Covington, 63 at Jackson, and 64 at Bowling Green. It was mostly cloudy with a temperature of 69 at Indianapolis, 66 at Jasper, Indiana, and 62 at London. Now for the official National Weather Service forecast for Frankfort and surrounding communities. Tonight, partly cloudy, then becoming mostly cloudy after midnight, then becoming partly cloudy. Lows in the lower 60s. Southwest winds up to 5 miles an hour. Thursday, mostly sunny. A 20% chance of thunderstorms in the afternoon. Highs in the mid-80s. Southwest winds up to 10 miles an hour. Thursday night, mostly cloudy with a 20% chance of thunderstorms. Lows in the upper 60s. Southwest winds up to 5 miles an hour. Friday, chance of thunderstorms in the morning, then showers and slight chance of thunderstorms in the afternoon. Highs in the mid-80s. South winds up to 15 miles an hour. Chance of precipitation 90%. Friday night, showers and chance of thunderstorms.
lows in the upper 60s. Southwest winds 5 to 10 miles an hour. Chance of precipitation 90%. And now the extended forecast for the radio listening area. Saturday and Saturday night, thunderstorms likely. Highs in the mid-80s. Lows in the upper 60s. Chance of thunderstorms 70%. Sunday and Sunday night, partly cloudy. A 20% chance of thunderstorms. Highs in the upper 80s. Lows in the lower 70s. Monday and Monday night, mostly clear. Highs around 90. Lows in the lower 70s. Tuesday and Tuesday night, mostly clear. Highs in the lower 90s. Lows in the mid 70s. Wednesday and Wednesday night, mostly clear. Highs in the lower 90s. Lows in the mid 70s. 3 a.m. Eastern Daylight Time weather conditions across north central Kentucky. At Frankfort. And the pressure was 30.03 inches and steady. At Lexington, it was partly cloudy. The temperature was 61 degrees, the dew point 58, and the relative humidity 90%. The wind was south at 5 miles an hour. The pressure was 30.04 inches and falling. At Louisville, it was mostly cloudy. The temperature was 68 degrees, the dew point 58, and the relative humidity 70%. The wind was south at 5 miles an hour. The pressure was 30.01 inches and steady. At Frankfort, and the pressure was 30.03 inches and steady. Elsewhere around the region, at Wilmington, Ohio, it was clear, with a temperature of 62. It was partly cloudy, with a temperature of 62 at Covington, 63 at Jackson, and 64 at Bowling Green. It was mostly cloudy, with a temperature of 69 at Indianapolis, 66 at Jasper, Indiana, and 62 at London. Now for the official National Weather Service forecast for Frankfort and surrounding communities. Tonight, partly cloudy, then becoming mostly cloudy after midnight, then becoming partly cloudy. Lows in the lower 60s. Southwest winds up to 5 miles an hour. Thursday, mostly sunny. A 20% chance of thunderstorms in the afternoon. Highs in the mid-80s. Southwest winds up to 10 miles an hour. Thursday night, mostly cloudy with a 20% chance of thunderstorms. Lows in the upper 60s. Southwest winds up to 5 miles an hour. Friday, chance of thunderstorms in the morning, then showers and slight chance of thunderstorms in the afternoon. Highs in the mid-80s. South winds up to 15 miles an hour. Chance of precipitation 90%. Friday night, showers and chance of thunderstorms. Lows in the upper 60s. Southwest winds 5 to 10 miles an hour. Chance of precipitation 90%. And now the extended forecast for the radio listening area. Saturday and Saturday night, thunderstorms likely. Highs in the mid-80s. Lows in the upper 60s. Chance of thunderstorms 70%. Sunday and Sunday night, partly cloudy. A 20% chance of thunderstorms. Highs in the upper 80s. Lows in the lower 70s. Monday and Monday night, mostly clear. Highs around 90. Lows in the lower 70s. Tuesday and Tuesday night, mostly clear. Highs in the lower 90s. Lows in the mid 70s. Wednesday and Wednesday night, mostly clear. Highs in the lower 90s. Lows in the mid 70s. 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The current time is 3:44 a.m. Eastern Daylight Time. 3 a.m. Eastern Daylight Time weather conditions across north central Kentucky. At Frankfort,
and the pressure was 30.03 inches, and steady.

at Lexington, it was partly cloudy. The temperature was 61 degrees, the dew point 58, and the relative humidity 90%. The wind was south at 5 miles an hour. The pressure was 30.04 inches and falling. At Louisville, it was mostly cloudy. The temperature was 68 degrees, the dew point 58, and the relative humidity 70%. The wind was south at 5 miles an hour. The pressure was 30.01 inches and steady. At Frankfurt, and the pressure was 30.03 inches and steady. Elsewhere around the region, at Wilmington, Ohio, it was clear, with a temperature of 62. It was partly cloudy, with a temperature of 62 at Covington, 63 at Jackson, and 64 at Bowling Green. It was mostly cloudy, with a temperature of 69 at Indianapolis, 66 at Jasper, Indiana, and 62 at London. Now for the official National Weather Service forecast for Frankfurt and surrounding communities. Tonight, partly cloudy, then becoming mostly cloudy after midnight, then becoming partly cloudy. Lows in the lower 60s. Southwest winds up to 5 miles an hour. Thursday, mostly sunny. A 20% chance of thunderstorms in the afternoon. Highs in the mid-80s. Southwest winds up to 10 miles an hour. Thursday night, mostly cloudy with a 20% chance of thunderstorms. Lows in the upper 60s. Southwest winds up to 5 miles an hour. Friday, chance of thunderstorms in the morning, then showers and slight chance of thunderstorms in the afternoon. Highs in the mid-80s. South winds up to 15 miles an hour. Chance of precipitation 90%. Friday night, showers and chance of thunderstorms. Lows in the upper 60s. Southwest winds 5 to 10 miles an hour. Chance of precipitation 90%. And now the extended forecast for the radio listening area. Saturday and Saturday night, thunderstorms likely. Highs in the mid-80s. Lows in the upper 60s. Chance of thunderstorms 70%. Sunday and Sunday night, partly cloudy. A 20% chance of thunderstorms. Highs in the upper 80s. Lows in the lower 70s. Monday and Monday night, mostly clear. Highs around 90. Lows in the lower 70s. Tuesday and Tuesday night, mostly clear. Highs in the lower 90s. Lows in the mid-70s. Wednesday and Wednesday night, mostly clear. Highs in the lower 90s. Lows in the mid-70s. The current time is 3:47 a.m. Eastern Daylight Time. 3 a.m. Eastern Daylight Time weather conditions across north-central Kentucky. At Frankfurt, and the pressure was 30.03 inches and steady. At Lexington, it was partly cloudy. The temperature was 61 degrees, the dew point 58, and the relative humidity 90%. The wind was south at 5 miles an hour. The pressure was 30.04 inches and falling. At Louisville, it was mostly cloudy. The temperature was 68 degrees, the dew point 58, and the relative humidity 70%. The wind was south at 5 miles an hour. The pressure was 30.01 inches and steady. At Frankfurt, and the pressure was 30.03 inches and steady. Elsewhere around the region, at Wilmington, Ohio, it was clear, with a temperature of 62. It was partly cloudy, with a temperature of 62 at Covington, 63 at Jackson, and 64 at Bowling Green. It was mostly cloudy, with a temperature of 69 at Indianapolis, 66 at Jasper, Indiana, and 62 at London. Now for the official National Weather Service forecast for Frankfurt and surrounding communities. Tonight, partly cloudy, then becoming mostly cloudy after midnight, then becoming partly cloudy. Lows in the lower 60s. Southwest winds up to 5 miles an hour. Thursday, mostly sunny. A 20% chance of thunderstorms in the afternoon.

in the mid-80s. Southwest winds up to 10 miles an hour. Thursday night, mostly cloudy with a 20% chance of thunderstorms. Lows in the upper 60s. Southwest winds up to 5 miles an hour. Friday, chance of thunderstorms in the morning, then showers and slight chance of thunderstorms in the afternoon. Highs in the mid-80s. South winds up to 15 miles an hour. Chance of precipitation 90%. Friday night, showers and chance of thunderstorms. Lows in the upper 60s. Southwest winds 5 to 10 miles an hour. Chance of precipitation 90%. And now the extended forecast for the radio listening area. Saturday and Saturday night, thunderstorms likely. Highs in the mid-80s. Lows in the upper 60s. Chance of thunderstorms 70%. Sunday and Sunday night, partly cloudy. A 20% chance of thunderstorms. Highs in the upper 80s. Lows in the lower 70s. Monday and Monday night, mostly clear. Highs around 90. Lows in the lower 70s. Tuesday and Tuesday night, mostly clear. Highs in the lower 90s. Lows in the mid-70s. Wednesday and Wednesday night, mostly clear. Highs in the lower 90s. Lows in the mid-70s. 3 a.m. Eastern Daylight Time weather conditions across north-central Kentucky. At Frankfort. And the pressure was 30.03 inches, and steady. At Lexington, it was partly cloudy. The temperature was 61 degrees, the dew point 58, and the relative humidity 90%. The wind was south at 5 miles an hour. The pressure was 30.04 inches and falling. At Louisville, it was mostly cloudy. The temperature was 68 degrees, the dew point 58, and the relative humidity 70%. The wind was south at 5 miles an hour. The pressure was 30.01 inches and steady. At Frankfort. And the pressure was 30.03 inches and steady. Elsewhere around the region, at Wilmington, Ohio, it was clear, with a temperature of 62. It was partly cloudy, with a temperature of 62 at Covington, 63 at Jackson, and 64 at Bowling Green. It was mostly cloudy, with a temperature of 69 at Indianapolis, 66 at Jasper, Indiana, and 62 at London. The current time is 3:52 a.m. Eastern Daylight Time. Now for the official National Weather Service forecast for Frankfort and surrounding communities. Tonight, partly cloudy, then becoming mostly cloudy after midnight, then becoming partly cloudy. Lows in the lower 60s. Southwest winds up to 5 miles an hour. Thursday, mostly sunny. A 20% chance of thunderstorms in the afternoon. Highs in the mid-80s. Southwest winds up to 10 miles an hour. Thursday night, mostly cloudy with a 20% chance of thunderstorms. Lows in the upper 60s. Southwest winds up to 5 miles an hour. Friday, chance of thunderstorms in the morning, then showers and slight chance of thunderstorms in the afternoon. Highs in the mid-80s. South winds up to 15 miles an hour. Chance of precipitation 90%. Friday night, showers and chance of thunderstorms. Lows in the upper 60s. Southwest winds 5 to 10 miles an hour. Chance of precipitation 90%. And now the extended forecast for the radio listening area. Saturday and Saturday night, thunderstorms likely. Highs in the mid-80s. Lows in the upper 60s. Chance of thunderstorms 70%. Sunday and Sunday night, partly cloudy. A 20% chance of thunderstorms. Highs in the upper 80s. Lows in the lower 70s. Monday and Monday night, mostly clear. Highs around 90. Lows in the lower 70s. Tuesday and Tuesday night, mostly clear. Highs in the lower 90s. Lows in the mid-70s. Wednesday and Wednesday night,

at 5 miles an hour. The pressure was 30.01 inches and steady at Frankfurt. And the pressure was 30.03 inches and steady. Elsewhere around the region, at Wilmington, Ohio, it was clear with a temperature of 62. It was partly cloudy with a temperature of 62 at Covington, 63 at Jackson, and 64 at Bowling Green. It was mostly cloudy with a temperature of 69 at Indianapolis, 66 at Jasper, Indiana, and 62 at London. Now for the official National Weather Service forecast for Frankfurt and surrounding communities. Tonight, partly cloudy, then becoming mostly cloudy after midnight, then becoming partly cloudy. Lows in the lower 60s. Southwest winds up to 5 miles an hour. Thursday, mostly sunny. A 20% chance of thunderstorms in the afternoon. Highs in the mid-80s. Southwest winds up to 10 miles an hour. Thursday night, mostly cloudy with a 20% chance of thunderstorms. Lows in the upper 60s. Southwest winds up to 5 miles an hour. Friday, chance of thunderstorms in the morning, then showers and slight chance of thunderstorms in the afternoon. Highs in the mid-80s. South winds up to 15 miles an hour. Chance of precipitation 90%. Friday night, showers and chance of thunderstorms. Lows in the upper 60s. Southwest winds 5 to 10 miles an hour. Chance of precipitation 90%. And now the extended forecast for the radio listening area. Saturday and Saturday night, thunderstorms likely. Highs in the mid-80s. Lows in the upper 60s. Chance of thunderstorm 70%. Sunday and Sunday night, partly cloudy. A 20% chance of thunderstorms. Highs in the upper 80s. Lows in the lower 70s. Monday and Monday night, mostly clear. Highs around 90. Lows in the lower 70s. Tuesday and Tuesday night, mostly clear. Highs in the lower 90s. Lows in the mid 70s. Wednesday and Wednesday night, mostly clear. Highs in the lower 90s. Lows in the mid 70s. The current time is 3:58 a.m. Eastern Daylight Time. 3 a.m. Eastern Daylight Time weather conditions across north central Kentucky. At Frankfurt. And the pressure was 30.03 inches and steady. At Lexington, it was partly cloudy. The temperature was 61 degrees, the dew point 58, and the relative humidity 90%. The wind was south at 5 miles an hour. The pressure was 30.04 inches and falling. At Louisville, it was mostly cloudy. The temperature was 68 degrees, the dew point 58, and the relative humidity 70%. The wind was south at 5 miles an hour. The pressure was 30.01 inches and steady at Frankfurt. And the pressure was 30.03 inches and steady. Elsewhere around the region, at Wilmington, Ohio, it was clear with a temperature of 62. It was partly cloudy with a temperature of 62 at Covington, 63 at Jackson, and 64 at Bowling Green. It was mostly cloudy with a temperature of 69 at Indianapolis, 66 at Jasper, Indiana, and 62 at London. Now for the official National Weather Service forecast for Frankfurt and surrounding communities. Tonight, partly cloudy, then becoming mostly cloudy after midnight, then becoming partly cloudy. Lows in the lower 60s. Southwest winds up to 5 miles an hour. Thursday, mostly sunny. A 20% chance of thunderstorms in the afternoon. Highs in the mid-80s. Southwest winds up to 10 miles an hour. Thursday night, mostly cloudy with a 20% chance of thunderstorms. Lows in the upper 60s. Southwest winds up to 5 miles an hour. Friday, chance of thunderstorms in the morning, then showers and slight chance of thunderstorms in the afternoon. Highs in the mid-80s. South winds up to 15 miles an hour.

chance of precipitation 90%. Friday night, showers and chance of thunderstorms. Lows in the upper 60s. Southwest winds 5 to 10 miles an hour. Chance of precipitation 90%. And now the extended forecast for the radio listening area. Saturday and Saturday night, thunderstorms likely. Highs in the mid-80s. Lows in the upper 60s. Chance of thunderstorms 70%. Sunday and Sunday night, partly cloudy. A 20% chance of thunderstorms. Highs in the upper 80s. Lows in the lower 70s. Monday and Monday night, mostly clear. Highs around 90. Lows in the lower 70s. Tuesday and Tuesday night, mostly clear. Highs in the lower 90s. Lows in the mid-70s. Wednesday and Wednesday night, mostly clear. Highs in the lower 90s. Lows in the mid-70s. 3 a.m. Eastern Daylight Time weather conditions across north-central Kentucky. At Frankfort. And the pressure was 30.03 inches and steady. At Lexington, it was partly cloudy. The temperature was 61 degrees, the dew point 58, and the relative humidity 90%. The wind was south at 5 miles an hour. The pressure was 30.04 inches and falling. At Louisville, it was mostly cloudy. The temperature was 68 degrees, the dew point 58, and the relative humidity 70%. The wind was south at 5 miles an hour. The pressure was 30.01 inches and steady. At Frankfort. And the pressure was 30.03 inches and steady. Elsewhere around the region, at Wilmington, Ohio, it was clear, with a temperature of 62. It was partly cloudy, with a temperature of 62 at Covington, 63 at Jackson, and 64 at Bowling Green. It was mostly cloudy, with a temperature of 69 at Indianapolis, 66 at Jasper, Indiana, and 62 at London. The current time is 4:02 a.m. Eastern Daylight Time. Now for the official National Weather Service forecast for Frankfort and surrounding communities. Tonight, partly cloudy, then becoming mostly cloudy after midnight, then becoming partly cloudy. Lows in the lower 60s. Southwest winds up to 5 miles an hour. Thursday, mostly sunny. A 20% chance of thunderstorms in the afternoon. Highs in the mid-80s. Southwest winds up to 10 miles an hour. Thursday night, mostly cloudy with a 20% chance of thunderstorms. Lows in the upper 60s. Southwest winds up to 5 miles an hour. Friday, chance of thunderstorms in the morning, then showers and slight chance of thunderstorms in the afternoon. Highs in the mid-80s. South winds up to 15 miles an hour. Chance of precipitation 90%. Friday night, showers and chance of thunderstorms. Lows in the upper 60s. Southwest winds 5 to 10 miles an hour. Chance of precipitation 90%. And now the extended forecast for the radio listening area. Saturday and Saturday night, thunderstorms likely. Highs in the mid-80s. Lows in the upper 60s. Chance of thunderstorms 70%. Sunday and Sunday night, partly cloudy. A 20% chance of thunderstorms. Highs in the upper 80s. Lows in the lower 70s. Monday and Monday night, mostly clear. Highs around 90. Lows in the lower 70s. Tuesday and Tuesday night, mostly clear. Highs in the lower 90s. Lows in the mid-70s. Wednesday and Wednesday night, mostly clear. Highs in the lower 90s. Lows in the mid-70s. 4 a.m. Eastern Daylight Time weather conditions across north-central Kentucky. At Frankfort. And the pressure was 30.01 inches and falling. At Lexington, it was partly cloudy. The temperature was 61 degrees, the dew point 57, and the relative humidity 87%.

Wind was south at 6 miles an hour. The pressure was 30.02 inches and falling. At Louisville, it was partly cloudy. The temperature was 68 degrees, the dew point 57, and the relative humidity 68%. The wind was southwest at 3 miles an hour. The pressure was 30.01 inches and steady. At Frankfurt, and the pressure was 30.01 inches and falling. Elsewhere around the region, it was partly cloudy, with a temperature of 65 at Jasper, Indiana, 63 at Jackson, and 63 at Bowling Green. It was mostly cloudy, with a temperature of 62 at Covington, 59 at Wilmington, Ohio, and 62 at London. At Indianapolis, it was cloudy, with a temperature of 69. Now for the official National Weather Service forecast for Frankfurt and surrounding communities. Tonight, partly cloudy, then becoming mostly cloudy after midnight, then becoming partly cloudy. Lows in the lower 60s. Southwest winds up to 5 miles an hour. Thursday, mostly sunny. A 20% chance of thunderstorms in the afternoon. Highs in the mid-80s. Southwest winds up to 10 miles an hour. Thursday night, mostly cloudy with a 20% chance of thunderstorms. Lows in the upper 60s. Southwest winds up to 5 miles an hour. Friday, chance of thunderstorms in the morning, then showers and slight chance of thunderstorms in the afternoon. Highs in the mid-80s. South winds up to 15 miles an hour. Chance of precipitation 90%. Friday night, showers and chance of thunderstorms. Lows in the upper 60s. Southwest winds 5 to 10 miles an hour. Chance of precipitation 90%. And now the extended forecast for the radio listening area. Saturday and Saturday night, thunderstorms likely. Highs in the mid-80s. Lows in the upper 60s. Chance of thunderstorms 70%. Sunday and Sunday night, partly cloudy. A 20% chance of thunderstorms. Highs in the upper 80s. Lows in the lower 70s. Monday and Monday night, mostly clear. Highs around 90. Lows in the lower 70s. Tuesday and Tuesday night, mostly clear. Highs in the lower 90s. Lows in the mid 70s. Wednesday and Wednesday night, mostly clear. Highs in the lower 90s. Lows in the mid 70s. The current time is 4:08 a.m. Eastern Daylight Time. Now for the official National Weather Service forecast for Frankfurt and surrounding communities. Today, sunny. A 20% chance of thunderstorms late in the afternoon. Highs in the upper 80s. Southwest winds up to 10 miles an hour. Tonight, mostly cloudy. Chance of thunderstorms until midnight, then slight chance of thunderstorms after midnight. Lows in the mid-60s. Southwest winds up to 5 miles an hour. Chance of thunderstorms 50%. Friday, mostly cloudy. Slight chance of thunderstorms in the morning, then showers likely and chance of thunderstorms in the afternoon. Highs in the mid-80s. South winds up to 10 miles an hour. Chance of precipitation 70%. Friday night, showers likely and chance of thunderstorms until midnight, then showers and chance of thunderstorms after midnight. Lows in the upper 60s. Southwest winds 5 to 10 miles an hour. Chance of precipitation 90%. And now the extended forecast for the radio listening area. Saturday and Saturday night, showers and chance of thunderstorms. Highs in the mid-80s. Lows in the upper 60s. Chance of precipitation 90%. Sunday and Sunday night, partly cloudy. A 40% chance of thunderstorms. Highs in the upper 80s. Lows in the lower 70s. Monday and Monday night, mostly clear. Highs in the lower 90s. Lows in the lower 70s. Tuesday and Tuesday night, mostly clear.

Highs in the lower 90s. Lows in the mid-70s. Wednesday and Wednesday night, mostly clear. Highs in the lower 90s. Lows in the mid-70s. 4 a.m. Eastern Daylight Time weather conditions across north-central Kentucky. At Frankfort. And the pressure was 30.01 inches and falling. At Lexington, it was partly cloudy. The temperature was 61 degrees, the dew point 57, and the relative humidity 87%. The wind was south at 6 miles an hour. The pressure was 30.02 inches and falling. At Louisville, it was partly cloudy. The temperature was 68 degrees, the dew point 57, and the relative humidity 68%. The wind was southwest at 3 miles an hour. The pressure was 30.01 inches and steady. At Frankfort, and the pressure was 30.01 inches and falling. Elsewhere around the region, it was partly cloudy, with a temperature of 65 at Jasper, Indiana, 63 at Jackson, and 63 at Bowling Green. It was mostly cloudy, with a temperature of 62 at Covington, 59 at Wilmington, Ohio, and 62 at London. At Indianapolis, it was cloudy, with a temperature of 69. Now for the official National Weather Service forecast for Frankfort and surrounding communities. Today, sunny. A 20% chance of thunderstorms late in the afternoon. Highs in the upper 80s. Southwest winds up to 10 miles an hour. Tonight, mostly cloudy. Chance of thunderstorms until midnight, then slight chance of thunderstorms after midnight. Lows in the mid-60s. Southwest winds up to 5 miles an hour. Chance of thunderstorms 50%. Friday, mostly cloudy. Slight chance of thunderstorms in the morning, then showers likely and chance of thunderstorms in the afternoon. Highs in the mid-80s. South winds up to 10 miles an hour. Chance of precipitation 70%. Friday night, showers likely and chance of thunderstorms until midnight, then showers and chance of thunderstorms after midnight. Lows in the upper 60s. Southwest winds 5 to 10 miles an hour. Chance of precipitation 90%. And now the extended forecast for the radio listening area. Saturday and Saturday night, showers and chance of thunderstorms. Highs in the mid-80s. Lows in the upper 60s. Chance of precipitation 90%. Sunday and Sunday night, partly cloudy. A 40% chance of thunderstorms. Highs in the upper 80s. Lows in the lower 70s. Monday and Monday night, mostly clear. Highs in the lower 90s. Lows in the lower 70s. Tuesday and Tuesday night, mostly clear. Highs in the lower 90s. Lows in the mid-70s. Wednesday and Wednesday night, mostly clear. Highs in the lower 90s. Lows in the mid-70s. 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The current time is 4:14 a.m. Eastern Daylight Time. 4 a.m. Eastern Daylight Time weather conditions across north-central Kentucky. At Frankfort. And the pressure was 30.01 inches and falling. At Lexington, it was partly cloudy. The temperature was 61 degrees, the dew point 57, and the relative humidity 87%. The wind was south at 6 miles an hour. The pressure was 30.02 inches and falling. At Louisville, it was partly cloudy. The temperature was 68 degrees, the dew point 57, and the relative humidity 68%. The wind was southwest at 3 miles an hour. The pressure was 30.01 inches and steady. At Frankfort, and the pressure was 30.01 inches and falling.
Elsewhere around the region, it was partly cloudy, with a temperature of 65 at Jasper, Indiana, and 63 at Bowling Green. It was mostly cloudy, with a temperature of 62 at Covington, 59 at Wilmington, Ohio, 63 at Jackson, and 62 at London. At Indianapolis, it was cloudy, with a temperature of 69. Now for the official National Weather Service forecast for Frankfort and surrounding communities. Today, sunny. A 20% chance of thunderstorms late in the afternoon. Highs in the upper 80s. Southwest winds up to 10 miles an hour. Tonight, mostly cloudy. Chance of thunderstorms until midnight, then slight chance of thunderstorms after midnight. Lows in the mid-60s. Southwest winds up to 5 miles an hour. Chance of thunderstorms 50%. Friday, mostly cloudy. Slight chance of thunderstorms in the morning, then showers likely and chance of thunderstorms in the afternoon. Highs in the mid-80s. South winds up to 10 miles an hour. Chance of precipitation 70%. Friday night, showers likely and chance of thunderstorms until midnight, then showers and chance of thunderstorms after midnight. Lows in the upper 60s. Southwest winds 5 to 10 miles an hour. Chance of precipitation 90%. And now the extended forecast for the radio listening area. Saturday and Saturday night, showers and chance of thunderstorms. Highs in the mid-80s. Lows in the upper 60s. Chance of precipitation 90%. Sunday and Sunday night, partly cloudy. A 40% chance of thunderstorms. Highs in the upper 80s. Lows in the lower 70s. Monday and Monday night, mostly clear. Highs in the lower 90s. Lows in the lower 70s. Tuesday and Tuesday night, mostly clear. Highs in the lower 90s. Lows in the mid-70s. Wednesday and Wednesday night, mostly clear. Highs in the lower 90s. Lows in the mid-70s. The current time is 4:17 a.m. Eastern Daylight Time. 4 a.m. Eastern Daylight Time weather conditions across north-central Kentucky. At Frankfort. And the pressure was 30.01 inches and falling. At Lexington, it was partly cloudy. The temperature was 61 degrees, the dew point 57, and the relative humidity 87%. The wind was south at 6 miles an hour. The pressure was 30.02 inches and falling. At Louisville, it was partly cloudy. The temperature was 68 degrees, the dew point 57, and the relative humidity 68%. The wind was southwest at 3 miles an hour. The pressure was 30.01 inches and steady. At Frankfort. And the pressure was 30.01 inches and falling. Elsewhere around the region, it was partly cloudy, with a temperature of 65 at Jasper, Indiana, and 63 at Bowling Green. It was mostly cloudy, with a temperature of 62 at Covington, 59 at Wilmington, Ohio, 63 at Jackson, and 62 at London. At Indianapolis, it was cloudy, with a temperature of 69. Now for the official National Weather Service forecast for Frankfort and surrounding communities. Today, sunny. A 20% chance of thunderstorms late in the afternoon. Highs in the upper 80s. Southwest winds up to 10 miles an hour. Tonight, mostly cloudy. Chance of thunderstorms until midnight, then slight chance of thunderstorms after midnight. Lows in the mid-60s. Southwest winds up to 5 miles an hour. Chance of thunderstorms 50%. Friday, mostly cloudy. Slight chance of thunderstorms in the morning, then showers likely and chance of thunderstorms in the afternoon. Highs in the mid-80s. South winds up to 10 miles an hour. Chance of precipitation 70%. Friday night, showers likely and chance of thunderstorms until midnight, then showers and chance of thunderstorms after midnight.
lows in the upper 60s. Southwest winds 5 to 10 miles.

miles an hour. Chance of precipitation 90%. And now the extended forecast for the radio listening area. Saturday and Saturday night, showers and chance of thunderstorms. Highs in the mid-80s. Lows in the upper 60s. Chance of precipitation 90%. Sunday and Sunday night, partly cloudy. A 40% chance of thunderstorms. Highs in the upper 80s. Lows in the lower 70s. Monday and Monday night, mostly clear. Highs in the lower 90s. Lows in the lower 70s. Tuesday and Tuesday night, mostly clear. Highs in the lower 90s. Lows in the mid 70s. Wednesday and Wednesday night, mostly clear. Highs in the lower 90s. Lows in the mid 70s. 4 a.m. Eastern Daylight Time weather conditions across north central Kentucky. At Frankfort. And the pressure was 30.01 inches and falling. At Lexington, it was partly cloudy. The temperature was 61 degrees, the dew point 57, and the relative humidity 87%. The wind was south at 6 miles an hour. The pressure was 30.02 inches and falling. At Louisville, it was partly cloudy. The temperature was 68 degrees, the dew point 57, and the relative humidity 68%. The wind was southwest at 3 miles an hour. The pressure was 30.01 inches and steady. At Frankfort, and the pressure was 30.01 inches and falling. Elsewhere around the region, it was partly cloudy, with a temperature of 65 at Jasper, Indiana, and 63 at Bowling Green. It was mostly cloudy, with a temperature of 62 at Covington, 59 at Wilmington, Ohio, 63 at Jackson, and 62 at London. At Indianapolis, it was cloudy, with a temperature of 69. The current time is 4:22 a.m. Eastern Daylight Time. Now for the official National Weather Service forecast for Frankfort and surrounding communities. Today, sunny. A 20% chance of thunderstorms late in the afternoon. Highs in the upper 80s. Southwest winds up to 10 miles an hour. Tonight, mostly cloudy. Chance of thunderstorms until midnight, then slight chance of thunderstorms after midnight. Lows in the mid-60s. Southwest winds up to 5 miles an hour. Chance of thunderstorms 50%. Friday, mostly cloudy. Slight chance of thunderstorms in the morning, then showers likely and chance of thunderstorms in the afternoon. Highs in the mid-80s. South winds up to 10 miles an hour. Chance of precipitation 70%. Friday night, showers likely and chance of thunderstorms until midnight, then showers and chance of thunderstorms after midnight. Lows in the upper 60s. Southwest winds 5 to 10 miles an hour. Chance of precipitation 90%. And now the extended forecast for the radio listening area. Saturday and Saturday night, showers and chance of thunderstorms. Highs in the mid-80s. Lows in the upper 60s. Chance of precipitation 90%. Sunday and Sunday night, partly cloudy. A 40% chance of thunderstorms. Highs in the upper 80s. Lows in the lower 70s. Monday and Monday night, mostly clear. Highs in the lower 90s. Lows in the lower 70s. Tuesday and Tuesday night, mostly clear. Highs in the lower 90s. Lows in the mid 70s. Wednesday and Wednesday night, mostly clear. Highs in the lower 90s. Lows in the mid 70s. 4 a.m. Eastern Daylight Time weather conditions across north central Kentucky. At Frankfort. And the pressure was 30.01 inches and falling. At Lexington, it was partly cloudy. The temperature was 61 degrees, the dew point 57, and the relative humidity 87%. The wind was south at 6 miles an hour. The pressure was 30.02 inches and falling. At Louisville, it was partly cloudy.

The temperature was 68 degrees, the dew point 57, and the relative humidity 68%. The wind was southwest at 3 miles an hour. The pressure was 30.01 inches and steady at Frankfurt. And the pressure was 30.01 inches and falling. Elsewhere around the region, it was partly cloudy, with a temperature of 65 at Jasper, Indiana, and 63 at Bowling Green. It was mostly cloudy, with a temperature of 62 at Covington, 59 at Wilmington, Ohio, 63 at Jackson, and 62 at London. At Indianapolis, it was cloudy, with a temperature of 69. Now for the official National Weather Service forecast for Frankfurt and surrounding communities. Today, sunny. A 20% chance of thunderstorms late in the afternoon. Highs in the upper 80s. Southwest winds up to 10 miles an hour. Tonight, mostly cloudy. Chance of thunderstorms until midnight, then slight chance of thunderstorms after midnight. Lows in the mid-60s. Southwest winds up to 5 miles an hour. Chance of thunderstorms 50%. Friday, mostly cloudy. Slight chance of thunderstorms in the morning, then showers likely and chance of thunderstorms in the afternoon. Highs in the mid-80s. South winds up to 10 miles an hour. Chance of precipitation 70%. Friday night, showers likely and chance of thunderstorms until midnight, then showers and chance of thunderstorms after midnight. Lows in the upper 60s. Southwest winds 5 to 10 miles an hour. Chance of precipitation 90%. And now the extended forecast for the radio listening area. Saturday and Saturday night, showers and chance of thunderstorms. Highs in the mid-80s. Lows in the upper 60s. Chance of precipitation 90%. Sunday and Sunday night, partly cloudy. A 40% chance of thunderstorms. Highs in the upper 80s. Lows in the lower 70s. Monday and Monday night, mostly clear. Highs in the lower 90s. Lows in the lower 70s. Tuesday and Tuesday night, mostly clear. Highs in the lower 90s. Lows in the mid-70s. Wednesday and Wednesday night, mostly clear. Highs in the lower 90s. Lows in the mid-70s. The current time is 4:28 a.m. Eastern Daylight Time. 4 a.m. Eastern Daylight Time weather conditions across north central Kentucky. At Frankfurt. And the pressure was 30.01 inches and falling. At Lexington, it was partly cloudy. The temperature was 61 degrees, the dew point 57, and the relative humidity 87%. The wind was south at 6 miles an hour. The pressure was 30.02 inches and falling. At Louisville, it was partly cloudy. The temperature was 68 degrees, the dew point 57, and the relative humidity 68%. The wind was southwest at 3 miles an hour. The pressure was 30.01 inches and steady. At Frankfurt. And the pressure was 30.01 inches and falling. Elsewhere around the region, it was partly cloudy, with a temperature of 65 at Jasper, Indiana, and 63 at Bowling Green. It was mostly cloudy, with a temperature of 62 at Covington, 59 at Wilmington, Ohio, 63 at Jackson, and 62 at London. At Indianapolis, it was cloudy, with a temperature of 69. Now for the official National Weather Service forecast for Frankfurt and surrounding communities. Today, sunny. A 20% chance of thunderstorms late in the afternoon. Highs in the upper 80s. Southwest winds up to 10 miles an hour. Tonight, mostly cloudy. Chance of thunderstorms until midnight, then slight chance of thunderstorms after midnight. Lows in the mid-60s. Southwest winds up to 5 miles an hour. Chance of thunderstorms 50%. Friday, mostly cloudy. Slight chance of thunderstorms in the morning, then showers likely and

chance of thunderstorms in the afternoon. Highs in the mid-80s. South winds up to 10 miles an hour. Chance of precipitation 70%. Friday night, showers likely and chance of thunderstorms until midnight, then showers and chance of thunderstorms after midnight. Lows in the upper 60s. Southwest winds 5 to 10 miles an hour. Chance of precipitation 90%. And now the extended forecast for the radio listening area. Saturday and Saturday night, showers and chance of thunderstorms. Highs in the mid-80s. Lows in the upper 60s. Chance of precipitation 90%. Sunday and Sunday night, partly cloudy. A 40% chance of thunderstorms. Highs in the upper 80s. Lows in the lower 70s. Monday and Monday night, mostly clear. Highs in the lower 90s. Lows in the lower 70s. Tuesday and Tuesday night, mostly clear. Highs in the lower 90s. Lows in the mid 70s. Wednesday and Wednesday night, mostly clear. Highs in the lower 90s. Lows in the mid 70s. 4 a.m. Eastern Daylight Time weather conditions across north central Kentucky. At Frankfort. And the pressure was 30.01 inches and falling. At Lexington, it was partly cloudy. The temperature was 61 degrees, the dew point 57, and the relative humidity 87%. The wind was south at 6 miles an hour. The pressure was 30.02 inches and falling. At Louisville, it was partly cloudy. The temperature was 68 degrees, the dew point 57, and the relative humidity 68%. The wind was southwest at 3 miles an hour. The pressure was 30.01 inches and steady. At Frankfort. And the pressure was 30.01 inches and falling. Elsewhere around the region, it was partly cloudy, with a temperature of 65 at Jasper, Indiana, and 63 at Bowling Green. It was mostly cloudy, with a temperature of 62 at Covington, 59 at Wilmington, Ohio, 63 at Jackson, and 62 at London. At Indianapolis, it was cloudy, with a temperature of 69. The current time is 4:33 a.m. Eastern Daylight Time. Now for the official national temperature of 69. The current time is 4:33 a.m. Eastern Daylight Time. Now for the official National Weather Service forecast for Frankfort and surrounding communities. Today, sunny. A 20% chance of thunderstorms late in the afternoon. Highs in the upper 80s. Southwest winds up to 10 miles an hour. Tonight, mostly cloudy. Chance of thunderstorms until midnight, then slight chance of thunderstorms after midnight. Lows in the mid-60s. Southwest winds up to 5 miles an hour. Chance of thunderstorms 50%. Friday, mostly cloudy. Slight chance of thunderstorms in the morning, then showers likely and chance of thunderstorms in the afternoon. Highs in the mid-80s. South winds up to 10 miles an hour. Chance of precipitation 70%. Friday night, showers likely and chance of thunderstorms until midnight, then showers and chance of thunderstorms after midnight. Lows in the upper 60s. Southwest winds 5 to 10 miles an hour. Chance of precipitation 90%. And now the extended forecast for the radio listening area. Saturday and Saturday night, showers and chance of thunderstorms. Highs in the mid-80s. Lows in the upper 60s. Chance of precipitation 90%. Sunday and Sunday night, partly cloudy. A 40% chance of thunderstorms. Highs in the upper 80s. Lows in the lower 70s. Monday and Monday night, mostly clear. Highs in the lower 90s. Lows in the lower 70s. Tuesday and Tuesday night, mostly clear. Highs in the lower 90s. Lows in the mid-70s. Wednesday and Wednesday night, mostly clear. Highs in the lower 90s.

lows in the mid-70s. 4 a.m. Eastern Daylight Time weather conditions across north-central Kentucky at Frankfort, and the pressure was 30.01 inches and falling. At Lexington, it was partly cloudy. The temperature was 61 degrees, the dew point 57, and the relative humidity 87%. The wind was south at 6 miles an hour. The pressure was 30.02 inches and falling. At Louisville, it was partly cloudy. The temperature was 68 degrees, the dew point 57, and the relative humidity 68%. The wind was southwest at 3 miles an hour. The pressure was 30.01 inches and steady. At Frankfort, and the pressure was 30.01 inches and falling. Elsewhere around the region, it was partly cloudy, with a temperature of 65 at Jasper, Indiana, and 63 at Bowling Green. It was mostly cloudy, with a temperature of 62 at Covington, 59 at Wilmington, Ohio, 63 at Jackson, and 62 at London. At Indianapolis, it was cloudy, with a temperature of 69. Now for the official National Weather Service forecast for Frankfort and surrounding communities. Today, sunny. A 20% chance of thunderstorms late in the afternoon. Highs in the upper 80s. Southwest winds up to 10 miles an hour. Tonight, mostly cloudy. Chance of thunderstorms until midnight, then slight chance of thunderstorms after midnight. Lows in the mid-60s. Southwest winds up to 5 miles an hour. Chance of thunderstorms 50%. Friday, mostly cloudy. Slight chance of thunderstorms in the morning, then showers likely and chance of thunderstorms in the afternoon. Highs in the mid-80s. South winds up to 10 miles an hour. Chance of precipitation 70%. Friday night, showers likely and chance of thunderstorms until midnight, then showers and chance of thunderstorms after midnight. Lows in the upper 60s. Southwest winds 5 to 10 miles an hour. Chance of precipitation 90%. And now the extended forecast for the radio listening area. Saturday and Saturday night, showers and chance of thunderstorms. Highs in the mid-80s. Lows in the upper 60s. Chance of precipitation 90%. Sunday and Sunday night, partly cloudy. A 40% chance of thunderstorms. Highs in the upper 80s. Lows in the lower 70s. Monday and Monday night, mostly clear. Highs in the lower 90s. Lows in the lower 70s. Tuesday and Tuesday night, mostly clear. Highs in the lower 90s. Lows in the mid-70s. Wednesday and Wednesday night, mostly clear. Highs in the lower 90s. Lows in the mid-70s. The current time is 4:38 a.m. Eastern Daylight Time. 4 a.m. Eastern Daylight Time weather conditions across north-central Kentucky. At Frankfort. And the pressure was 30.01 inches and falling. At Lexington, it was partly cloudy. The temperature was 61 degrees, the dew point 57, and the relative humidity 87%. The wind was south at 6 miles an hour. The pressure was 30.02 inches and falling. At Louisville, it was partly cloudy. The temperature was 68 degrees, the dew point 57, and the relative humidity 68%. The wind was southwest at 3 miles an hour. The pressure was 30.01 inches and steady. At Frankfort, and the pressure was 30.01 inches and falling. Elsewhere around the region, it was partly cloudy, with a temperature of 65 at Jasper, Indiana, and 63 at Bowling Green. It was mostly cloudy, with a temperature of 62 at Covington, 59 at Wilmington, Ohio, 63 at Jackson, and 62 at London. At Indianapolis, it was cloudy, with a temperature of 69. Now for the official National Weather Service forecast for Frankfort and surrounding communities. Today, sunny.
a 20% chance of thunderstorms late in the afternoon. Highs in the upper 80s. Southwest winds up to 10 miles an hour. Tonight, mostly cloudy. Chance of thunderstorms until midnight, then slight chance of thunderstorms after midnight. Lows in the mid-60s. Southwest winds up to 5 miles an hour. Chance of thunderstorms 50%. Friday, mostly cloudy. Slight chance of thunderstorms in the morning, then showers likely and chance of thunderstorms in the afternoon. Highs in the mid-80s. South winds up to 10 miles an hour. Chance of precipitation 70%. Friday night, showers likely and chance of thunderstorms until midnight, then showers and chance of thunderstorms after midnight. Lows in the upper 60s. Southwest winds 5 to 10 miles an hour. Chance of precipitation 90%. And now the extended forecast for the radio listening area. Saturday and Saturday night, showers and chance of thunderstorms. Highs in the mid-80s. Lows in the upper 60s. Chance of precipitation 90%. Sunday and Sunday night, partly cloudy. A 40% chance of thunderstorms. Highs in the upper 80s. Lows in the lower 70s. Monday and Monday night, mostly clear. Highs in the lower 90s. Lows in the lower 70s. Tuesday and Tuesday night, mostly clear. Highs in the lower 90s. Lows in the mid-70s. Wednesday and Wednesday night, mostly clear. Highs in the lower 90s. Lows in the mid-70s. 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Broadcast from the National Weather Service Forecast Office in Louisville, on a transmitter located in Frankfurt on a frequency of 162.5 MHz. The current time is 4:42 a.m. Eastern Daylight Time. 4 a.m. Eastern Daylight Time weather conditions across north central Kentucky. At Frankfurt. And the pressure was 30.01 inches and falling. At Lexington, it was partly cloudy. The temperature was 61 degrees, the dew point 57, and the relative humidity 87%. The wind was south at 6 miles an hour. The pressure was 30.02 inches and falling. At Louisville, it was partly cloudy. The temperature was 68 degrees, the dew point 57, and the relative humidity 68%. The wind was southwest at 3 miles an hour. The pressure was 30.01 inches and steady. At Frankfurt. And the pressure was 30.01 inches and falling. Elsewhere around the region, it was partly cloudy, with a temperature of 65 at Jasper, Indiana, and 63 at Bowling Green. It was mostly cloudy, with a temperature of 62 at Covington, 59 at Wilmington, Ohio, 63 at Jackson, and 62 at London. At Indianapolis, it was cloudy, with a temperature of 69. Now for the official National Weather Service forecast for Frankfurt and surrounding communities. Today, sunny. A 20% chance of thunderstorms late in the afternoon. Highs in the upper 80s. Southwest winds up to 10 miles an hour. Tonight, mostly cloudy. Chance of thunderstorms until midnight, then slight chance of thunderstorms after midnight. Lows in the mid-60s. Southwest winds up to 5 miles an hour. Chance of thunderstorms 50%. Friday, mostly cloudy. Slight chance of thunderstorms in the morning, then showers likely and chance of thunderstorms in the afternoon. Highs in the mid-80s. South winds up to 10 miles an hour. Chance of precipitation 70%. Friday night, showers likely and chance of thunderstorms until midnight, then showers and chance of thunderstorms after midnight. Lows in the upper 60s. Southwest winds 5 to 10 miles an hour. Chance of precipitation 90%. And now the extended forecast for the radio listening area.
Saturday and

Saturday night, showers and chance of thunderstorms. Highs in the mid-80s. Lows in the upper 60s. Chance of precipitation 90%. Sunday and Sunday night, partly cloudy. A 40% chance of thunderstorms. Highs in the upper 80s. Lows in the lower 70s. Monday and Monday night, mostly clear. Highs in the lower 90s. Lows in the lower 70s. Tuesday and Tuesday night, mostly clear. Highs in the lower 90s. Lows in the mid 70s. Wednesday and Wednesday night, mostly clear. Highs in the lower 90s. Lows in the mid 70s. 4 a.m. Eastern Daylight Time weather conditions across north central Kentucky. At Frankfort. And the pressure was 30.01 inches and falling. At Lexington, it was partly cloudy. The temperature was 61 degrees, the dew point 57, and the relative humidity 87%. The wind was south at 6 miles an hour. The pressure was 30.02 inches and falling. At Louisville, it was partly cloudy. The temperature was 68 degrees, the dew point 57, and the relative humidity 68%. The wind was southwest at 3 miles an hour. The pressure was 30.01 inches and steady. At Frankfort, and the pressure was 30.01 inches and falling. Elsewhere around the region, it was partly cloudy, with a temperature of 65 at Jasper, Indiana, and 63 at Bowling Green. It was mostly cloudy, with a temperature of 62 at Covington, 59 at Wilmington, Ohio, 63 at Jackson, and 62 at London. At Indianapolis, it was cloudy, with a temperature of 69. The current time is 4:47 a.m. Eastern Daylight Time. Now for the official National Weather Service forecast for Frankfort and surrounding communities. Today, sunny. A 20% chance of thunderstorms late in the afternoon. Highs in the upper 80s. Southwest winds up to 10 miles an hour. Tonight, mostly cloudy. Chance of thunderstorms until midnight, then slight chance of thunderstorms after midnight. Lows in the mid-60s. Southwest winds up to 5 miles an hour. Chance of thunderstorms 50%. Friday, mostly cloudy. Slight chance of thunderstorms in the morning, then showers likely and chance of thunderstorms in the afternoon. Highs in the mid-80s. South winds up to 10 miles an hour. Chance of precipitation 70%. Friday night, showers likely and chance of thunderstorms until midnight, then showers and chance of thunderstorms after midnight. Lows in the upper 60s. Southwest winds 5 to 10 miles an hour. Chance of precipitation 90%. And now the extended forecast for the radio listening area. Saturday and Saturday night, showers and chance of thunderstorms. Highs in the mid-80s. Lows in the upper 60s. Chance of precipitation 90%. Sunday and Sunday night, partly cloudy. A 40% chance of thunderstorms. Highs in the upper 80s. Lows in the lower 70s. Monday and Monday night, mostly clear. Highs in the lower 90s. Lows in the lower 70s. Tuesday and Tuesday night, mostly clear. Highs in the lower 90s. Lows in the mid 70s. Wednesday and Wednesday night, mostly clear. Highs in the lower 90s. Lows in the mid 70s. 4 a.m. Eastern Daylight Time weather conditions across north central Kentucky. At Frankfort. And the pressure was 30.01 inches and falling. At Lexington, it was partly cloudy. The temperature was 61 degrees, the dew point 57, and the relative humidity 87%. The wind was south at 6 miles an hour. The pressure was 30.02 inches and falling. At Louisville, it was partly cloudy. The temperature was 68 degrees, the dew point 57, and the relative humidity 68%. The wind was southwest at 3.

miles an hour. The pressure was 30.01 inches and steady at Frankfurt, and the pressure was 30.01 inches and falling. Elsewhere around the region, it was partly cloudy, with a temperature of 65 at Jasper, Indiana, and 63 at Bowling Green. It was mostly cloudy, with a temperature of 62 at Covington, 59 at Wilmington, Ohio, 63 at Jackson, and 62 at London. At Indianapolis, it was cloudy, with a temperature of 69. Now for the official National Weather Service forecast for Frankfurt and surrounding communities. Today, sunny. A 20% chance of thunderstorms late in the afternoon. Highs in the upper 80s. Southwest winds up to 10 miles an hour. Tonight, mostly cloudy. Chance of thunderstorms until midnight, then slight chance of thunderstorms after midnight. Lows in the mid-60s. Southwest winds up to 5 miles an hour. Chance of thunderstorms 50%. Friday, mostly cloudy. Slight chance of thunderstorms in the morning, then showers likely and chance of thunderstorms in the afternoon. Highs in the mid-80s. South winds up to 10 miles an hour. Chance of precipitation 70%. Friday night, showers likely and chance of thunderstorms until midnight, then showers and chance of thunderstorms after midnight. Lows in the upper 60s. Southwest winds 5 to 10 miles an hour. Chance of precipitation 90%. And now the extended forecast for the radio listening area. Saturday and Saturday night, showers and chance of thunderstorms. Highs in the mid-80s. Lows in the upper 60s. Chance of precipitation 90%. Sunday and Sunday night, partly cloudy. A 40% chance of thunderstorms. Highs in the upper 80s. Lows in the lower 70s. Monday and Monday night, mostly clear. Highs in the lower 90s. Lows in the lower 70s. Tuesday and Tuesday night, mostly clear. Highs in the lower 90s. Lows in the mid-70s. Wednesday and Wednesday night, mostly clear. Highs in the lower 90s. Lows in the mid-70s. The current time is 4:52 a.m. Eastern Daylight Time. 4 a.m. Eastern Daylight Time weather conditions across north central Kentucky. At Frankfurt. And the pressure was 30.01 inches and falling. At Lexington, it was partly cloudy. The temperature was 61 degrees, the dew point 57, and the relative humidity 87%. The wind was south at 6 miles an hour. The pressure was 30.02 inches and falling. At Louisville, it was partly cloudy. The temperature was 68 degrees, the dew point 57, and the relative humidity 68%. The wind was southwest at 3 miles an hour. The pressure was 30.01 inches and steady. At Frankfurt. And the pressure was 30.01 inches and falling. Elsewhere around the region, it was partly cloudy, with a temperature of 65 at Jasper, Indiana, and 63 at Bowling Green. It was mostly cloudy, with a temperature of 62 at Covington, 59 at Wilmington, Ohio, 63 at Jackson, and 62 at London. At Indianapolis, it was cloudy, with a temperature of 69. Now for the official National Weather Service forecast for Frankfurt and surrounding communities. Today, sunny. A 20% chance of thunderstorms late in the afternoon. Highs in the upper 80s. Southwest winds up to 10 miles an hour. Tonight, mostly cloudy. Chance of thunderstorms until midnight, then slight chance of thunderstorms after midnight. Lows in the mid-60s. Southwest winds up to 5 miles an hour. Chance of thunderstorms 50%. Friday, mostly cloudy. Slight chance of thunderstorms in the morning, then showers likely and chance of thunderstorms in the afternoon. Highs in the mid-80s. South winds up to 10 miles an hour. Chance of precipitation.

Monday and Monday night, mostly clear. Highs in the lower 90s. Lows in the lower 70s. Tuesday and Tuesday night, mostly clear. Highs in the lower 90s. Lows in the mid 70s. Wednesday and Wednesday night, mostly clear. Highs in the lower 90s. Lows in the mid 70s. 4 a.m. Eastern Daylight Time weather conditions across north central Kentucky. At Frankfort. And the pressure was 30.01 inches and falling. At Lexington, it was partly cloudy. The temperature was 61 degrees, the dew point 57, and the relative humidity 87%. The wind was south at 6 miles an hour. The pressure was 30.02 inches and falling. At Louisville, it was partly cloudy. The temperature was 68 degrees, the dew point 57, and the relative humidity 68%. The wind was southwest at 3 miles an hour. The pressure was 30.01 inches and steady. At Frankfort. And the pressure was 30.01 inches and falling. Elsewhere around the region, it was partly cloudy, with a temperature of 65 at Jasper, Indiana, and 63 at Bowling Green. It was mostly cloudy, with a temperature of 62 at Covington, 59 at Wilmington, Ohio, 63 at Jackson, and 62 at London. At Indianapolis, it was cloudy, with a temperature of 69. The current time is 4:57 a.m. Eastern Daylight Time. Now for the official National Weather Service forecast for Frankfort and surrounding communities. Today, sunny. A 20% chance of thunderstorms late in the afternoon. Highs in the upper 80s. Southwest winds up to 10 miles an hour. Tonight, mostly cloudy. Chance of thunderstorms until midnight, then slight chance of thunderstorms after midnight. Lows in the mid-60s. Southwest winds up to 5 miles an hour. Chance of thunderstorms 50%. Friday, mostly cloudy. Slight chance of thunderstorms in the morning, then showers likely and chance of thunderstorms in the afternoon. Highs in the mid-80s. South winds up to 10 miles an hour. Chance of precipitation 70%. Friday night, showers likely and chance of thunderstorms until midnight, then showers and chance of thunderstorms after midnight. Lows in the upper 60s. Southwest winds 5 to 10 miles an hour. Chance of precipitation 90%. And now the extended forecast for the radio listening area. Saturday and Saturday night, showers and chance of thunderstorms. Highs in the mid-80s. Lows in the upper 60s. Chance of precipitation 90%. Sunday and Sunday night, partly cloudy. A 40% chance of thunderstorms. Highs in the upper 80s. Lows in the lower 70s. Monday and Monday night, mostly clear. Highs in the lower 90s. Lows in the lower 70s. Tuesday and Tuesday night, mostly clear. Highs in the lower 90s. Lows in the mid 70s. Wednesday and Wednesday night, mostly clear. Highs in the lower 90s. Lows in the mid 70s. 4 a.m. Eastern Daylight Time weather conditions across north central Kentucky. At Frankfort. And the pressure was 30.01 inches and falling. At Lexington, it was partly cloudy. The temperature was 61 degrees, the dew point 57, and the relative humidity 87%. The wind was south at 6 miles an hour. The pressure was 30.02 inches and falling. At Louisville, it was partly cloudy. The temperature was 68 degrees, the dew point 57, and the relative humidity 68%. The wind was southwest at 3 miles an hour. The pressure was 30.01 inches and steady. At Frankfort. And the pressure was 30.01 inches and falling. Elsewhere around the region, it was partly cloudy, with a temperature of 65 at Jasper, Indiana, and 63 at Bowling Green. It was mostly cloudy, with a temperature

of 62 at Covington, 59 at Wilmington, Ohio, 63 at Jackson, and 62 at London. At Indianapolis, it was cloudy, with a temperature of 69. Now for the official National Weather Service forecast for Frankfurt and surrounding communities. Today, sunny. A 20% chance of thunderstorms late in the afternoon. Highs in the upper 80s. Southwest winds up to 10 miles an hour. Tonight, mostly cloudy. Chance of thunderstorms until midnight, then slight chance of thunderstorms after midnight. Lows in the mid-60s. Southwest winds up to 5 miles an hour. Chance of thunderstorms 50%. Friday, mostly cloudy. Slight chance of thunderstorms in the morning, then showers likely and chance of thunderstorms in the afternoon. Highs in the mid-80s. South winds up to 10 miles an hour. Chance of precipitation 70%. Friday night, showers likely and chance of thunderstorms until midnight, then showers and chance of thunderstorms after midnight. Lows in the upper 60s. Southwest winds 5 to 10 miles an hour. Chance of precipitation 90%. And now the extended forecast for the radio listening area. Saturday and Saturday night, showers and chance of thunderstorms. Highs in the mid-80s. Lows in the upper 60s. Chance of precipitation 90%. Sunday and Sunday night, partly cloudy. A 40% chance of thunderstorms. Highs in the upper 80s. Lows in the lower 70s. Monday and Monday night, mostly clear. Highs in the lower 90s. Lows in the lower 70s. Tuesday and Tuesday night, mostly clear. Highs in the lower 90s. Lows in the mid-70s. Wednesday and Wednesday night, mostly clear. Highs in the lower 90s. Lows in the mid-70s. The current time is 5:03 a.m. Eastern Daylight Time. 4 a.m. Eastern Daylight Time weather conditions across north central Kentucky. At Frankfurt. And the pressure was 30.01 inches and falling. At Lexington, it was partly cloudy. The temperature was 61 degrees, the dew point 57, and the relative humidity 87%. The wind was south at 6 miles an hour. The pressure was 30.02 inches and falling. At Louisville, it was partly cloudy. The temperature was 68 degrees, the dew point 57, and the relative humidity 68%. The wind was southwest at 3 miles an hour. The pressure was 30.01 inches and steady. At Frankfurt, and the pressure was 30.01 inches and falling. Elsewhere around the region, it was partly cloudy, with a temperature of 65 at Jasper, Indiana, and 63 at Bowling Green. It was mostly cloudy, with a temperature of 62 at Covington, 59 at Wilmington, Ohio, 63 at Jackson, and 62 at London. At Indianapolis, it was cloudy, with a temperature of 69. 5 a.m. Eastern Daylight Time weather conditions across north central Kentucky. At Frankfurt, and the pressure was 30.01 inches and steady. At Lexington, it was partly cloudy. The temperature was 62 degrees, the dew point 57, and the relative humidity 83%. The wind was south at 6 miles an hour. The pressure was 30.02 inches and steady. At Louisville, it was partly cloudy. The temperature was 68 degrees, the dew point 56, and the relative humidity 65%. The wind was south at 5 miles an hour. The pressure was 30.00 inches and falling. At Frankfurt, and the pressure was 30.01 inches and steady. Elsewhere around the region, it was partly cloudy, with a temperature of 65 at Jasper, Indiana, and 63 at Bowling Green. It was mostly cloudy, with a temperature of 63 at Covington, 63 at Jackson, and 62 at London. It was cloudy, with a temperature of 68 at Indianapolis, and 62 at Wilmington, Ohio.

Now for the official National Weather Service forecast for Frankfurt and surrounding communities. Today, sunny. A 20% chance of thunderstorms late in the afternoon. Highs in the upper 80s. Southwest winds up to 10 miles an hour. Tonight, mostly cloudy. Chance of thunderstorms until midnight, then slight chance of thunderstorms after midnight. Lows in the mid-60s. Southwest winds up to 5 miles an hour. Chance of thunderstorms 50%. Friday, mostly cloudy. Slight chance of thunderstorms in the morning, then showers likely and chance of thunderstorms in the afternoon. Highs in the mid-80s. South winds up to 10 miles an hour. Chance of precipitation 70%. Friday night, showers likely and chance of thunderstorms until midnight, then showers and chance of thunderstorms after midnight. Lows in the upper 60s. Southwest winds 5 to 10 miles an hour. Chance of precipitation 90%. And now the extended forecast for the radio listening area. Saturday and Saturday night, showers and chance of thunderstorms. Highs in the mid-80s. Lows in the upper 60s. Chance of precipitation 90%. Sunday and Sunday night, partly cloudy. A 40% chance of thunderstorms. Highs in the upper 80s. Lows in the lower 70s. Monday and Monday night, mostly clear. Highs in the lower 90s. Lows in the lower 70s. Tuesday and Tuesday night, mostly clear. Highs in the lower 90s. Lows in the mid-70s. Wednesday and Wednesday night, mostly clear. Highs in the lower 90s. Lows in the mid-70s. The current time is 5:08 a.m. Eastern Daylight Time. 5 a.m. Eastern Daylight Time weather conditions across north-central Kentucky. At Frankfurt. And the pressure was 30.01 inches and steady. At Lexington, it was partly cloudy. The temperature was 62 degrees, the dew point 57, and the relative humidity 83%. The wind was south at 6 miles an hour. The pressure was 30.02 inches and steady. At Louisville, it was partly cloudy. The temperature was 68 degrees, the dew point 56, and the relative humidity 65%. The wind was south at 5 miles an hour. The pressure was 30.00 inches and falling. At Frankfurt. And the pressure was 30.01 inches and steady. Elsewhere around the region, it was partly cloudy, with a temperature of 65 at Jasper, Indiana, and 63 at Bowling Green. It was mostly cloudy, with a temperature of 63 at Covington, 63 at Jackson, and 62 at London. It was cloudy, with a temperature of 68 at Indianapolis, and 62 at Wilmington, Ohio. Now for the official National Weather Service forecast for Frankfurt and surrounding communities. Today, sunny. A 20% chance of thunderstorms late in the afternoon. Highs in the upper 80s. Southwest winds up to 10 miles an hour. Tonight, mostly cloudy. Chance of thunderstorms until midnight, then slight chance of thunderstorms after midnight. Lows in the mid-60s. Southwest winds up to 5 miles an hour. Chance of thunderstorms 50%. Friday, mostly cloudy. Slight chance of thunderstorms in the morning, then showers likely and chance of thunderstorms in the afternoon. Highs in the mid-80s. South winds up to 10 miles an hour. Chance of precipitation 70%. Friday night, showers likely and chance of thunderstorms until midnight, then showers and chance of thunderstorms after midnight. Lows in the upper 60s. Southwest winds 5 to 10 miles an hour. Chance of precipitation 90%. And now the extended forecast for the radio listening area. Saturday and Saturday night, showers and chance of thunderstorms. Highs in the mid-80s. Lows in the upper 60s. Chance of precipitation 90%.

Monday and Sunday night, partly cloudy. A 40% chance of thunderstorms. Highs in the upper 80s. Lows in the lower 70s. Monday and Monday night, mostly clear. Highs in the lower 90s. Lows in the lower 70s. Tuesday and Tuesday night, mostly clear. Highs in the lower 90s. Lows in the mid 70s. Wednesday and Wednesday night, mostly clear. Highs in the lower 90s. Lows in the mid 70s. 5 a.m. Eastern Daylight Time weather conditions across north central Kentucky. At Frankfort. And the pressure was 30.01 inches and steady. At Lexington, it was partly cloudy. The temperature was 62 degrees, the dew point 57, and the relative humidity 83%. The wind was south at 6 miles an hour. The pressure was 30.02 inches and steady. At Louisville, it was partly cloudy. The temperature was 68 degrees, the dew point 56, and the relative humidity 65%. The wind was south at 5 miles an hour. The pressure was 30.00 inches and falling. At Frankfort. And the pressure was 30.01 inches and steady. Elsewhere around the region, it was partly cloudy, with a temperature of 65 at Jasper, Indiana, and 63 at Bowling Green. It was mostly cloudy, with a temperature of 63 at Covington, 63 at Jackson, and 62 at London. It was cloudy, with a temperature of 68 at Indianapolis, and 62 at Wilmington, Ohio. 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The current time is 5:13 a.m. Eastern Daylight Time. 5 a.m. Eastern Daylight Time weather conditions across north central Kentucky. At Frankfort. And the pressure was 30.01 inches and steady. At Lexington, it was clear. The temperature was 62 degrees, the dew point 57, and the relative humidity 83%. The wind was south at 6 miles an hour. The pressure was 30.02 inches and steady. At Louisville, it was partly cloudy. The temperature was 68 degrees, the dew point 56, and the relative humidity 65%. The wind was south at 5 miles an hour. The pressure was 30.00 inches and falling. At Frankfort. And the pressure was 30.01 inches and steady. Elsewhere around the region, at Bowling Green, it was clear, with a temperature of 63. At Jasper, Indiana, it was partly cloudy, with a temperature of 65. It was mostly cloudy, with a temperature of 63 at Covington, 63 at Jackson, and 62 at London. It was cloudy, with a temperature of 68 at Indianapolis, and 62 at Wilmington, Ohio. Now for the official National Weather Service forecast for Frankfort and surrounding communities. Today, sunny. A 20% chance of thunderstorms late in the afternoon. Highs in the upper 80s. Southwest winds up to 10 miles an hour. Tonight, mostly cloudy. Chance of thunderstorms until midnight, then slight chance of thunderstorms after midnight. Lows in the mid 60s. Southwest winds up to 5 miles an hour. Chance of thunderstorms 50%. Friday, mostly cloudy. Slight chance of thunderstorms in the morning, then showers likely and chance of thunderstorms in the afternoon. Highs in the mid-80s. South winds up to 10 miles an hour. Chance of precipitation 70%. Friday night, showers likely and chance of thunderstorms until midnight, then showers and chance of thunderstorms after midnight. Lows in the upper 60s. Southwest winds 5 to 10 miles an hour. Chance of precipitation 90%. And now the extended forecast for the radio listening area.
Saturday and Saturday night, showers and chance of thunderstorms. Highs in the mid-80s. Lows in the upper 60s. Chance of precipitation 90%. Sunday and Sunday night, partly cloudy. A 40% chance of thunderstorms. Highs in the upper 80s. Lows in the lower 70s. Monday and Monday night, mostly clear. Highs in the lower 90s. Lows in the lower 70s. Tuesday and Tuesday night, mostly clear. Highs in the lower 90s. Lows in the mid 70s. Wednesday and Wednesday night, mostly clear. Highs in the lower 90s. Lows in the mid 70s. 5 a.m. Eastern Daylight Time weather conditions across north central Kentucky. At Frankfort. And the pressure was 30.01 inches and steady. At Lexington, it was clear. The temperature was 62 degrees, the dew point 57, and the relative humidity 83%. The wind was south at 6 miles an hour. The pressure was 30.02 inches and steady. At Louisville, it was partly cloudy. The temperature was 68 degrees, the dew point 56, and the relative humidity 65%. The wind was south at 5 miles an hour. The pressure was 30.00 inches and falling. At Frankfort. And the pressure was 30.01 inches and steady. Elsewhere around the region, at Bowling Green, it was clear, with a temperature of 63. At Jasper, Indiana, it was partly cloudy, with a temperature of 65. It was mostly cloudy, with a temperature of 63 at Covington, 63 at Jackson, and 62 at London. It was cloudy, with a temperature of 68 at Indianapolis and 62 at Wilmington, Ohio. The current time is 5:18 a.m. Eastern Daylight Time. Now for the official National Weather Service forecast for Frankfort and surrounding communities. Today, sunny. A 20% chance of thunderstorms late in the afternoon. Highs in the upper 80s. Southwest winds up to 10 miles an hour. Tonight, mostly cloudy. Chance of thunderstorms until midnight, then slight chance of thunderstorms after midnight. Lows in the mid-60s. Southwest winds up to 5 miles an hour. Chance of thunderstorms 50%. Friday, mostly cloudy. Slight chance of thunderstorms in the morning, then showers likely and chance of thunderstorms in the afternoon. Highs in the mid-80s. South winds up to 10 miles an hour. Chance of precipitation 70%. Friday night, showers likely and chance of thunderstorms until midnight, then showers and chance of thunderstorms after midnight. Lows in the upper 60s. Southwest winds 5 to 10 miles an hour. Chance of precipitation 90%. And now the extended forecast for the radio listening area. Saturday and Saturday night, showers and chance of thunderstorms. Highs in the mid-80s. Lows in the upper 60s. Chance of precipitation 90%. Sunday and Sunday night, partly cloudy. A 40% chance of thunderstorms. Highs in the upper 80s. Lows in the lower 70s. Monday and Monday night, mostly clear. Highs in the lower 90s. Lows in the lower 70s. Tuesday and Tuesday night, mostly clear. Highs in the lower 90s. Lows in the mid 70s. Wednesday and Wednesday night, mostly clear. Highs in the lower 90s. Lows in the mid 70s. 5 a.m. Eastern Daylight Time weather conditions across north central Kentucky. At Frankfort. And the pressure was 30.01 inches and steady. At Lexington, it was clear. The temperature was 62 degrees, the dew point 57, and the relative humidity 83%. The wind was south at 6 miles an hour. The pressure was 30.02 inches and steady. At Louisville, it was partly cloudy. The temperature was 68 degrees, the dew point 56, and the relative humidity 65%.
The wind was south at 5 miles an hour.

pressure was 30.00 inches and falling at Frankfurt, and the pressure was 30.01 inches and steady. Elsewhere around the region, at Bowling Green, it was clear with a temperature of 63. At Jasper, Indiana, it was partly cloudy with a temperature of 65. It was mostly cloudy with a temperature of 63 at Covington, 63 at Jackson, and 62 at London. It was cloudy with a temperature of 68 at Indianapolis and 62 at Wilmington, Ohio. Now for the official National Weather Service forecast for Frankfurt and surrounding communities. Today, sunny. A 20% chance of thunderstorms late in the afternoon. Highs in the upper 80s. Southwest winds up to 10 miles an hour. Tonight, mostly cloudy. Chance of thunderstorms until midnight, then slight chance of thunderstorms after midnight. Lows in the mid-60s. Southwest winds up to 5 miles an hour. Chance of thunderstorms 50%. Friday, mostly cloudy. Slight chance of thunderstorms in the morning, then showers likely and chance of thunderstorms in the afternoon. Highs in the mid-80s. South winds up to 10 miles an hour. Chance of precipitation 70%. Friday night, showers likely and chance of thunderstorms until midnight, then showers and chance of thunderstorms after midnight. Lows in the upper 60s. Southwest winds 5 to 10 miles an hour. Chance of precipitation 90%. And now the extended forecast for the radio listening area. Saturday and Saturday night, showers and chance of thunderstorms. Highs in the mid-80s. Lows in the upper 60s. Chance of precipitation 90%. Sunday and Sunday night, partly cloudy. A 40% chance of thunderstorms. Highs in the upper 80s. Lows in the lower 70s. Monday and Monday night, mostly clear. Highs in the lower 90s. Lows in the lower 70s. Tuesday and Tuesday night, mostly clear. Highs in the lower 90s. Lows in the mid-70s. Wednesday and Wednesday night, mostly clear. Highs in the lower 90s. Lows in the mid-70s. The current time is 5:23 a.m. Eastern Daylight Time. 5 a.m. Eastern Daylight Time weather conditions across north central Kentucky. At Frankfurt. And the pressure was 30.01 inches and steady. At Lexington, it was clear. The temperature was 62 degrees, the dew point 57, and the relative humidity 83%. The wind was south at 6 miles an hour. The pressure was 30.02 inches and steady. At Louisville, it was partly cloudy. The temperature was 68 degrees, the dew point 56, and the relative humidity 65%. The wind was south at 5 miles an hour. The pressure was 30.00 inches and falling. At Frankfurt. And the pressure was 30.01 inches and steady. Elsewhere around the region, at Bowling Green, it was clear, with a temperature of 63. At Jasper, Indiana, it was partly cloudy, with a temperature of 65. It was mostly cloudy, with a temperature of 63 at Covington, 63 at Jackson, and 62 at London. It was cloudy, with a temperature of 68 at Indianapolis, and 62 at Wilmington, Ohio. Now for the official National Weather Service forecast for Frankfurt and surrounding communities. Today, sunny. A 20% chance of thunderstorms late in the afternoon. Highs in the upper 80s. Southwest winds up to 10 miles an hour. Tonight, mostly cloudy. Chance of thunderstorms until midnight, then slight chance of thunderstorms after midnight. Lows in the mid-60s. Southwest winds up to 5 miles an hour. Chance of thunderstorms 50%. Friday, mostly cloudy. Slight chance of thunderstorms in the morning, then showers likely and chance of thunderstorms in the afternoon. Highs in the mid-80s. South winds up to 10 miles.

an hour. Chance of precipitation 70%. Friday night, showers likely and chance of thunderstorms until midnight, then showers and chance of thunderstorms after midnight. Lows in the upper 60s. Southwest winds 5 to 10 miles an hour. Chance of precipitation 90%. And now the extended forecast for the radio listening area. Saturday and Saturday night, showers and chance of thunderstorms. Highs in the mid-80s. Lows in the upper 60s. Chance of precipitation 90%. Sunday and Sunday night, partly cloudy. A 40% chance of thunderstorms. Highs in the upper 80s. Lows in the lower 70s. Monday and Monday night, mostly clear. Highs in the lower 90s. Lows in the lower 70s. Tuesday and Tuesday night, mostly clear. Highs in the lower 90s. Lows in the mid 70s. Wednesday and Wednesday night, mostly clear. Highs in the lower 90s. Lows in the mid 70s. The current time is 5:27 a.m. Eastern Daylight Time. 5 a.m. Eastern Daylight Time weather conditions across north central Kentucky. At Frankfort. And the pressure was 30.01 inches and steady. At Lexington, it was clear. The temperature was 62 degrees, the dew point 57, and the relative humidity 83%. The wind was south at 6 miles an hour. The pressure was 30.02 inches and steady. At Louisville, it was partly cloudy. The temperature was 68 degrees, the dew point 56, and the relative humidity 65%. The wind was south at 5 miles an hour. The pressure was 30.00 inches and falling. At Frankfort. And the pressure was 30.01 inches and steady. Elsewhere around the region, at Bowling Green, it was clear, with a temperature of 63. At Jasper, Indiana, it was partly cloudy, with a temperature of 65. It was mostly cloudy, with a temperature of 63 at Covington, 63 at Jackson, and 62 at London. It was cloudy, with a temperature of 68 at Indianapolis, and 62 at Wilmington, Ohio. Now for the official National Weather Service forecast for Frankfort and surrounding communities. Today, sunny. A 20% chance of thunderstorms late in the afternoon. Highs in the upper 80s. Southwest winds up to 10 miles an hour. Tonight, mostly cloudy. Chance of thunderstorms until midnight, then slight chance of thunderstorms after midnight. Lows in the mid-60s. Southwest winds up to 5 miles an hour. Chance of thunderstorms 50%. Friday, mostly cloudy. Slight chance of thunderstorms in the morning, then showers likely and chance of thunderstorms in the afternoon. Highs in the mid-80s. South winds up to 10 miles an hour. Chance of precipitation 70%. Friday night, showers likely and chance of thunderstorms until midnight, then showers and chance of thunderstorms after midnight. Lows in the upper 60s. Southwest winds 5 to 10 miles an hour. Chance of precipitation 90%. And now the extended forecast for the radio listening area. Saturday and Saturday night, showers and chance of thunderstorms. Highs in the mid-80s. Lows in the upper 60s. Chance of precipitation 90%. Sunday and Sunday night, partly cloudy. A 40% chance of thunderstorms. Highs in the upper 80s. Lows in the lower 70s. Monday and Monday night, mostly clear. Highs in the lower 90s. Lows in the lower 70s. Tuesday and Tuesday night, mostly clear. Highs in the lower 90s. Lows in the mid 70s. Wednesday and Wednesday night, mostly clear. Highs in the lower 90s. Lows in the mid 70s. 5 a.m. Eastern Daylight Time weather conditions across north central Kentucky. At Frankfort. And the pressure was 30.01 inches and steady. At

Washington, it was clear. The temperature was 62 degrees, the dew point 57, and the relative humidity 83%. The wind was south at 6 miles an hour. The pressure was 30.02 inches and steady. At Louisville, it was partly cloudy. The temperature was 68 degrees, the dew point 56, and the relative humidity 65%. The wind was south at 5 miles an hour. The pressure was 30.00 inches and falling. At Frankfort, and the pressure was 30.01 inches and steady. Elsewhere around the region, at Bowling Green, it was clear, with a temperature of 63. At Jasper, Indiana, it was partly cloudy, with a temperature of 65. It was mostly cloudy, with a temperature of 63 at Covington, 63 at Jackson, and 62 at London. It was cloudy, with a temperature of 68 at Indianapolis, and 62 at Wilmington, Ohio. The current time is 5:32 a.m. Eastern Daylight Time. Now for the official National Weather Service forecast for Frankfort and surrounding communities. Today, sunny. A 20% chance of thunderstorms late in the afternoon. Highs in the upper 80s. Southwest winds up to 10 miles an hour. Tonight, mostly cloudy. Chance of thunderstorms until midnight, then slight chance of thunderstorms after midnight. Lows in the mid-60s. Southwest winds up to 5 miles an hour. Chance of thunderstorms 50%. Friday, mostly cloudy. Slight chance of thunderstorms in the morning, then showers likely and chance of thunderstorms in the afternoon. Highs in the mid-80s. South winds up to 10 miles an hour. Chance of precipitation 70%. Friday night, showers likely and chance of thunderstorms. Highs in the mid-80s. South winds up to 10 miles an hour. Chance of precipitation 70%. Friday night, showers likely and chance of thunderstorms until midnight, then showers and chance of thunderstorms after midnight. Lows in the upper 60s. Southwest winds 5 to 10 miles an hour. Chance of precipitation 90%. And now the extended forecast for the radio listening area. Saturday and Saturday night, showers and chance of thunderstorms. Highs in the mid-80s. Lows in the upper 60s. Chance of precipitation 90%. Sunday and Sunday night, partly cloudy. A 40% chance of thunderstorms. Highs in the upper 80s. Lows in the lower 70s. Monday and Monday night, mostly clear. Highs in the lower 90s. Lows in the lower 70s. Tuesday and Tuesday night, mostly clear. Highs in the lower 90s. Lows in the mid-70s. Wednesday and Wednesday night, mostly clear. Highs in the lower 90s. Lows in the mid-70s. 5 a.m. Eastern Daylight Time weather conditions across north-central Kentucky. At Frankfort. And the pressure was 30.01 inches and steady. At Lexington, it was clear. The temperature was 62 degrees, the dew point 57, and the relative humidity 83%. The wind was south at 6 miles an hour. The pressure was 30.02 inches and steady. At Louisville, it was partly cloudy. The temperature was 68 degrees, the dew point 56, and the relative humidity 65%. The wind was south at 5 miles an hour. The pressure was 30.00 inches and falling. At Frankfort, and the pressure was 30.01 inches and steady. Elsewhere around the region, at Bowling Green, it was clear, with a temperature of 63. At Jasper, Indiana, it was partly cloudy, with a temperature of 65. It was mostly cloudy, with a temperature of 63 at Covington, 63 at Jackson, and 62 at London. It was cloudy, with a temperature of 68 at Indianapolis, and 62 at Wilmington, Ohio. Now for the official National Weather Service forecast for Frankfort and surrounding communities. Today, sunny.

a 20% chance of thunderstorms late in the afternoon. Highs in the upper 80s. Southwest winds up to 10 miles an hour. Tonight, mostly cloudy. Chance of thunderstorms until midnight, then slight chance of thunderstorms after midnight. Lows in the mid-60s. Southwest winds up to 5 miles an hour. Chance of thunderstorms 50%. Friday, mostly cloudy. Slight chance of thunderstorms in the morning, then showers likely and chance of thunderstorms in the afternoon. Highs in the mid-80s. South winds up to 10 miles an hour. Chance of precipitation 70%. Friday night, showers likely and chance of thunderstorms until midnight, then showers and chance of thunderstorms after midnight. Lows in the upper 60s. Southwest winds 5 to 10 miles an hour. Chance of precipitation 90%. And now the extended forecast for the radio listening area. Saturday and Saturday night, showers and chance of thunderstorms. Highs in the mid-80s. Lows in the upper 60s. Chance of precipitation 90%. Sunday and Sunday night, partly cloudy. A 40% chance of thunderstorms. Highs in the upper 80s. Lows in the lower 70s. Monday and Monday night, mostly clear. Highs in the lower 90s. Lows in the lower 70s. Tuesday and Tuesday night, mostly clear. Highs in the lower 90s. Lows in the mid-70s. Wednesday and Wednesday night, mostly clear. Highs in the lower 90s. Lows in the mid-70s. The current time is 5:37 a.m. Eastern Daylight Time. 5 a.m. Eastern Daylight Time weather conditions across north central Kentucky. At Frankfort. And the pressure was 30.01 inches and steady. At Lexington, it was clear. The temperature was 62 degrees, the dew point 57, and the relative humidity 83%. The wind was south at 6 miles an hour. The pressure was 30.02 inches and steady. At Louisville, it was partly cloudy. The temperature was 68 degrees, the dew point 56, and the relative humidity 65%. The wind was south at 5 miles an hour. The pressure was 30.00 inches and falling. At Frankfort. And the pressure was 30.01 inches and steady. Elsewhere around the region, at Bowling Green, it was clear, with a temperature of 63. At Jasper, Indiana, it was partly cloudy, with a temperature of 65. It was mostly cloudy, with a temperature of 63 at Covington, 63 at Jackson, and 62 at London. It was cloudy, with a temperature of 68 at Indianapolis, and 62 at Wilmington, Ohio. Now for the official National Weather Service forecast for Frankfort and surrounding communities. Today, sunny. A 20% chance of thunderstorms late in the afternoon. Highs in the upper 80s. Southwest winds up to 10 miles an hour. Tonight, mostly cloudy. Chance of thunderstorms until midnight, then slight chance of thunderstorms after midnight. Lows in the mid-60s. Southwest winds up to 5 miles an hour. Chance of thunderstorms 50%. Friday, mostly cloudy. Slight chance of thunderstorms in the morning, then showers likely and chance of thunderstorms in the afternoon. Highs in the mid-80s. South winds up to 10 miles an hour. Chance of precipitation 70%. Friday night, showers likely and chance of thunderstorms until midnight, then showers and chance of thunderstorms after midnight. Lows in the upper 60s. Southwest winds 5 to 10 miles an hour. Chance of precipitation 90%. And now the extended forecast for the radio listening area. Saturday and Saturday night, showers and chance of thunderstorms. Highs in the mid-80s. Lows in the upper 60s. Chance of precipitation 90%. Sunday and Sunday night, partly cloudy. A 40% chance of thunderstorms.
highs in the upper 80s. Lows in the lower 70s. Monday and Monday night, mostly clear. Highs in the lower 90s. Lows in the lower 70s. Tuesday and Tuesday night, mostly clear. Highs in the lower 90s. Lows in the mid 70s. Wednesday and Wednesday night, mostly clear. Highs in the lower 90s. Lows in the mid 70s. 5 a.m. Eastern Daylight Time weather conditions across north central Kentucky. At Frankfort. And the pressure was 30.01 inches and steady. At Lexington, it was clear. The temperature was 62 degrees, the dew point 57, and the relative humidity 83%. The wind was south at 6 miles an hour. The pressure was 30.02 inches and steady. At Louisville, it was partly cloudy. The temperature was 68 degrees, the dew point 56, and the relative humidity 65%. The wind was south at 5 miles an hour. The pressure was 30.00 inches and falling. At Frankfort, and the pressure was 30.01 inches and steady. Elsewhere around the region, at Bowling Green, it was clear, with a temperature of 63. At Jasper, Indiana, it was partly cloudy, with a temperature of 65. It was mostly cloudy, with a temperature of 63 at Covington, 63 at Jackson, and 62 at London. It was cloudy, with a temperature of 68 at Indianapolis, and 62 at Wilmington, Ohio. 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The current time is 5:43 a.m. Eastern Daylight Time. Now for the official National Weather Service forecast for Frankfort and surrounding communities. Today, sunny. A 20% chance of thunderstorms late in the afternoon. Highs in the upper 80s. Southwest winds up to 10 miles an hour. Tonight, mostly cloudy. Chance of thunderstorms until midnight, then slight chance of thunderstorms after midnight. Lows in the mid-60s. Southwest winds up to 5 miles an hour. Chance of thunderstorms 50%. Friday, mostly cloudy. Slight chance of thunderstorms in the morning, then showers likely and chance of thunderstorms in the afternoon. Highs in the mid-80s. South winds up to 10 miles an hour. Chance of precipitation 70%. Friday night, showers likely and chance of thunderstorms until midnight, then showers and chance of thunderstorms after midnight. Lows in the upper 60s. Southwest winds 5 to 10 miles an hour. Chance of precipitation 90%. And now the extended forecast for the radio listening area. Saturday and Saturday night, showers and chance of thunderstorms. Highs in the mid-80s. Lows in the upper 60s. Chance of precipitation 90%. Sunday and Sunday night, partly cloudy. A 40% chance of thunderstorms. Highs in the upper 80s. Lows in the lower 70s. Monday and Monday night, mostly clear. Highs in the lower 90s. Lows in the lower 70s. Tuesday and Tuesday night, mostly clear. Highs in the lower 90s. Lows in the mid-70s. Wednesday and Wednesday night, mostly clear. Highs in the lower 90s. Lows in the mid-70s. 5 a.m. Eastern Daylight Time weather conditions across north central Kentucky. At Frankfort. And the pressure was 30.01 inches and steady. At Lexington, it was clear. The temperature was 62 degrees, the dew point 57, and the relative humidity 83%. The wind was south at 6 miles an hour. The pressure was 30.02 inches and steady. At Louisville, it was partly cloudy. The temperature was 68 degrees, the dew point 56, and the relative humidity 60.

25%. The wind was south at 5 miles an hour. The pressure was 30.00 inches and falling at Frankfurt. And the pressure was 30.01 inches and steady. Elsewhere around the region, at Bowling Green, it was clear with a temperature of 63. At Jasper, Indiana, it was partly cloudy with a temperature of 65. It was mostly cloudy with a temperature of 63 at Covington, 63 at Jackson, and 62 at London. It was cloudy with a temperature of 68 at Indianapolis and 62 at Wilmington, Ohio. Now for the official National Weather Service forecast for Frankfurt and surrounding communities. Today, sunny. A 20% chance of thunderstorms late in the afternoon. Highs in the upper 80s. Southwest winds up to 10 miles an hour. Tonight, mostly cloudy. Chance of thunderstorms until midnight, then slight chance of thunderstorms after midnight. Lows in the mid-60s. Southwest winds up to 5 miles an hour. Chance of thunderstorms 50%. Friday, mostly cloudy. Slight chance of thunderstorms in the morning, then showers likely and chance of thunderstorms in the afternoon. Highs in the mid-80s. South winds up to 10 miles an hour. Chance of precipitation 70%. Friday night, showers likely and chance of thunderstorms until midnight, then showers and chance of thunderstorms after midnight. Lows in the upper 60s. Southwest winds 5 to 10 miles an hour. Chance of precipitation 90%. And now the extended forecast for the radio listening area. Saturday and Saturday night, showers and chance of thunderstorms. Highs in the mid-80s. Lows in the upper 60s. Chance of precipitation 90%. Sunday and Sunday night, partly cloudy. A 40% chance of thunderstorms. Highs in the upper 80s. Lows in the lower 70s. Monday and Monday night, mostly clear. Highs in the lower 90s. Lows in the lower 70s. Tuesday and Tuesday night, mostly clear. Highs in the lower 90s. Lows in the mid-70s. Wednesday and Wednesday night, mostly clear. Highs in the lower 90s. Lows in the mid-70s. The current time is 5:48 a.m. Eastern Daylight Time. 5 a.m. Eastern Daylight Time weather conditions across north-central Kentucky. At Frankfurt. And the pressure was 30.01 inches and steady. At Lexington, it was clear. The temperature was 62 degrees, the dew point 57, and the relative humidity 83%. The wind was south at 6 miles an hour. The pressure was 30.02 inches and steady. At Louisville, it was partly cloudy. The temperature was 68 degrees, the dew point 56, and the relative humidity 65%. The wind was south at 5 miles an hour. The pressure was 30.00 inches and falling. At Frankfurt. And the pressure was 30.01 inches and steady. Elsewhere around the region, at Bowling Green, it was clear, with a temperature of 63. At Jasper, Indiana, it was partly cloudy, with a temperature of 65. It was mostly cloudy, with a temperature of 63 at Covington, 63 at Jackson, and 62 at London. It was cloudy, with a temperature of 68 at Indianapolis, and 62 at Wilmington, Ohio. Now for the official National Weather Service forecast for Frankfurt and surrounding communities. Today, sunny. A 20% chance of thunderstorms late in the afternoon. Highs in the upper 80s. Southwest winds up to 10 miles an hour. Tonight, mostly cloudy. Chance of thunderstorms until midnight, then slight chance of thunderstorms after midnight. Lows in the mid-60s. Southwest winds up to 5 miles an hour. Chance of thunderstorms 50%. Friday, mostly cloudy. Slight chance of thunderstorms in the morning, then showers likely and chance of thunderstorms in the afternoon.

highs in the mid-80s. South winds up to 10 miles an hour. Chance of precipitation 70%. Friday night, showers likely and chance of thunderstorms until midnight, then showers and chance of thunderstorms after midnight. Lows in the upper 60s. Southwest winds 5 to 10 miles an hour. Chance of precipitation 90%. And now the extended forecast for the radio listening area. Saturday and Saturday night, showers and chance of thunderstorms. Highs in the mid-80s. Lows in the upper 60s. Chance of precipitation 90%. Sunday and Sunday night, partly cloudy. A 40% chance of thunderstorms. Highs in the upper 80s. Lows in the lower 70s. Monday and Monday night, mostly clear. Highs in the lower 90s. Lows in the lower 70s. Tuesday and Tuesday night, mostly clear. Highs in the lower 90s. Lows in the mid-70s. Wednesday and Wednesday night, mostly clear. Highs in the lower 90s. Lows in the mid-70s. The current time is 5:52 a.m. Eastern Daylight Time. 5 a.m. Eastern Daylight Time weather conditions across north central Kentucky. At Frankfort, and the pressure was 30.01 inches and steady. At Lexington, it was clear. The temperature was 62 degrees, the dew point 57, and the relative humidity 83%. The wind was south at 6 miles an hour. The pressure was 30.02 inches and steady. At Louisville, it was partly cloudy. The temperature was 68 degrees, the dew point 56, and the relative humidity 65%. The wind was south at 5 miles an hour. The pressure was 30.00 inches and falling. At Frankfort, and the pressure was 30.01 inches and steady. Elsewhere around the region, at Bowling Green, it was clear, with a temperature of 63. At Jasper, Indiana, it was partly cloudy, with a temperature of 65. It was mostly cloudy, with a temperature of 63 at Covington, 63 at Jackson, and 62 at London. It was cloudy, with a temperature of 68 at Indianapolis, and 62 at Wilmington, Ohio. Now for the official National Weather Service forecast for Frankfort and surrounding communities. Today, sunny. A 20% chance of thunderstorms late in the afternoon. Highs in the upper 80s. Southwest winds up to 10 miles an hour. Tonight, mostly cloudy. Chance of thunderstorms until midnight, then slight chance of thunderstorms after midnight. Lows in the mid-60s. Southwest winds up to 5 miles an hour. Chance of thunderstorms 50%. Friday, mostly cloudy. Slight chance of thunderstorms in the morning, then showers likely and chance of thunderstorms in the afternoon. Highs in the mid-80s. South winds up to 10 miles an hour. Chance of precipitation 70%. Friday night, showers likely and chance of thunderstorms until midnight, then showers and chance of thunderstorms after midnight. Lows in the upper 60s. Southwest winds 5 to 10 miles an hour. Chance of precipitation 90%. And now the extended forecast for the radio listening area. Saturday and Saturday night, showers and chance of thunderstorms. Highs in the mid-80s. Lows in the upper 60s. Chance of precipitation 90%. Sunday and Sunday night, partly cloudy. A 40% chance of thunderstorms. Highs in the upper 80s. Lows in the lower 70s. Monday and Monday night, mostly clear. Highs in the lower 90s. Lows in the lower 70s. Tuesday and Tuesday night, mostly clear. Highs in the lower 90s. Lows in the mid-70s. Wednesday and Wednesday night, mostly clear. Highs in the lower 90s. Lows in the mid-70s. 5 a.m. Eastern Daylight Time weather conditions across north central Kentucky. At Frankfort,

It was mostly cloudy, with a temperature of 63 at Covington, 63 at Jackson, and 62 at London. It was cloudy, with a temperature of 68 at Indianapolis, and 62 at Wilmington, Ohio. The current time is 5:57 a.m. Eastern Daylight Time. Now for the official National Weather Service forecast for Frankfurt and surrounding communities. Today, sunny. A 20% chance of thunderstorms late in the afternoon. Highs in the upper 80s. Southwest winds up to 10 miles an hour. Tonight, mostly cloudy. Chance of thunderstorms until midnight, then slight chance of thunderstorms after midnight. Lows in the mid-60s. Southwest winds up to 5 miles an hour. Chance of thunderstorms 50%. Friday, mostly cloudy. Slight chance of thunderstorms in the morning, then showers likely and chance of thunderstorms in the afternoon. Highs in the mid-80s. South winds up to 10 miles an hour. Chance of precipitation 70%. Friday night, showers likely and chance of thunderstorms until midnight, then showers and chance of thunderstorms after midnight. Lows in the upper 60s. Southwest winds 5 to 10 miles an hour. Chance of precipitation 90%. And now the extended forecast for the radio listening area. Saturday and Saturday night, showers and chance of thunderstorms. Highs in the mid-80s. Lows in the upper 60s. Chance of precipitation 90%. Sunday and Sunday night, partly cloudy. A 40% chance of thunderstorms. Highs in the upper 80s. Lows in the lower 70s. Monday and Monday night, mostly clear. Highs in the lower 90s. Lows in the lower 70s. Tuesday and Tuesday night, mostly clear. Highs in the lower 90s. Lows in the mid-70s. Wednesday and Wednesday night, mostly clear. Highs in the lower 90s. Lows in the mid-70s. 5 a.m. Eastern Daylight Time weather conditions across north-central Kentucky. At Frankfurt. And the pressure was 30.01 inches, and steady. At Lexington, it was clear. The temperature was 62 degrees, the dew point 57, and the relative humidity 83%. The wind was south at 6 miles an hour. The pressure was 30.02 inches and steady. At Louisville, it was partly cloudy. The temperature was 68 degrees, the dew point 56, and the relative humidity 65%. The wind was south at 5 miles an hour. The pressure was 30.00 inches and falling. At Frankfurt. And the pressure was 30.01 inches and steady. Elsewhere around the region, at Bowling Green, it was clear, with a temperature of 63. At Jasper, Indiana, it was partly cloudy, with a temperature of 65. It was mostly cloudy, with a temperature of 63 at Covington, 63 at Jackson, and 62 at London. It was cloudy, with a temperature of 68 at Indianapolis, and 62 at Wilmington, Ohio. Now for the official National Weather Service forecast for Frankfurt and surrounding communities. Today, sunny. A 20% chance of thunderstorms late in the afternoon. Highs in the upper 80s. Southwest winds up to 10 miles an hour. Tonight, mostly cloudy. Chance of thunderstorms until midnight, then slight chance of thunderstorms after midnight. Lows in the mid-60s. Southwest winds up to 5 miles an hour. Chance of thunderstorms 50%. Friday, mostly cloudy. Slight chance of thunderstorms in the morning, then showers likely and chance of thunderstorms in the afternoon. Highs in the mid-80s. South winds up to 10 miles an hour. Chance of precipitation 70%. Friday night, showers likely and chance of thunderstorms until midnight, then showers and chance of thunderstorms after midnight. Lows in the upper 60s. Southwest winds 5 to 10 miles an hour. Chance of precipitation 90%.

And now the extended forecast for the radio listening area. Saturday and Saturday night, showers and chance of thunderstorms. Highs in the mid-80s. Lows in the upper 60s. Chance of precipitation 90%. Sunday and Sunday night, partly cloudy. A 40% chance of thunderstorms. Highs in the upper 80s. Lows in the lower 70s. Monday and Monday night, mostly clear. Highs in the lower 90s. Lows in the lower 70s. Tuesday and Tuesday night, mostly clear. Highs in the lower 90s. Lows in the mid 70s. Wednesday and Wednesday night, mostly clear. Highs in the lower 90s. Lows in the mid 70s. The current time is 6:02 a.m. Eastern Daylight Time. 5 a.m. Eastern Daylight Time weather conditions across north central Kentucky. At Frankfort. And the pressure was 30.01 inches and steady. At Lexington, it was clear. The temperature was 62 degrees, the dew point 57, and the relative humidity 83%. The wind was south at 6 miles an hour. The pressure was 30.02 inches and steady. At Louisville, it was partly cloudy. The temperature was 68 degrees, the dew point 56, and the relative humidity 65%. The wind was south at 5 miles an hour. The pressure was 30.00 inches and falling. At Frankfort, and the pressure was 30.01 inches and steady. Elsewhere around the region, at Bowling Green, it was clear, with a temperature of 63. At Jasper, Indiana, it was partly cloudy, with a temperature of 65. It was mostly cloudy, with a temperature of 63 at Covington, 63 at Jackson, and 62 at London. It was cloudy, with a temperature of 68 at Indianapolis, and 62 at Wilmington, Ohio. Now for the official National Weather Service forecast for Frankfort and surrounding communities. Today, sunny. A 20% chance of thunderstorms late in the afternoon. Highs in the upper 80s. Southwest winds up to 10 miles an hour. Tonight, mostly cloudy. Chance of thunderstorms until midnight, then slight chance of thunderstorms after midnight. Lows in the mid-60s. Southwest winds up to 5 miles an hour. Chance of thunderstorms 50%. Friday, mostly cloudy. Slight chance of thunderstorms in the morning, then showers likely and chance of thunderstorms in the afternoon. Highs in the mid-80s. South winds up to 10 miles an hour. Chance of precipitation 70%. Friday night, showers likely and chance of thunderstorms until midnight, then showers and chance of thunderstorms after midnight. Lows in the upper 60s. Southwest winds 5 to 10 miles an hour. Chance of precipitation 90%. And now the extended forecast for the radio listening area. Saturday and Saturday night, showers and chance of thunderstorms. Highs in the mid-80s. Lows in the upper 60s. Chance of precipitation 90%. Sunday and Sunday night, partly cloudy. A 40% chance of thunderstorms. Highs in the upper 80s. Lows in the lower 70s. Monday and Monday night, mostly clear. Highs in the lower 90s. Lows in the lower 70s. Tuesday and Tuesday night, mostly clear. Highs in the lower 90s. Lows in the mid-70s. Wednesday and Wednesday night, mostly clear. Highs in the lower 90s. Lows in the mid-70s. 6 a.m. Eastern Daylight Time weather conditions across north central Kentucky. At Frankfort. And the pressure was 30.01 inches and steady. At Lexington, it was clear. The temperature was 61 degrees, the dew point 57, and the relative humidity 87%. The wind was south at 5 miles an hour. The pressure was 30.03 inches and rising. At Louisville, it was partly cloudy. The temperature was 65 degrees,

the dew point 59 and the relative humidity 81%. The wind was east at 3 miles an hour. The pressure was 30.00 inches and steady at Frankfurt. And the pressure was 30.01 inches and steady. Elsewhere around the region, it was clear, with a temperature of 65 at Jasper, Indiana, and 62 at Bowling Green. At Covington, it was partly cloudy, with a temperature of 62. It was mostly cloudy, with a temperature of 65 at Indianapolis, 61 at Wilmington, Ohio, 62 at Jackson, and 61 at London. The current time is 6:07 a.m. Eastern Daylight Time. Now for the official National Weather Service forecast for Frankfurt and surrounding communities. Today, sunny. A 20% chance of thunderstorms late in the afternoon. Highs in the upper 80s. Southwest winds up to 10 miles an hour. Tonight, mostly cloudy. Chance of thunderstorms until midnight, then slight chance of thunderstorms after midnight. Lows in the mid-60s. Southwest winds up to 5 miles an hour. Chance of thunderstorms 50%. Friday, mostly cloudy. Slight chance of thunderstorms in the morning, then showers likely and chance of thunderstorms in the afternoon. Highs in the mid-80s. South winds up to 10 miles an hour. Chance of precipitation 70%. Friday night, showers likely and chance of thunderstorms until midnight, then showers and chance of thunderstorms after midnight. Lows in the upper 60s. Southwest winds 5 to 10 miles an hour. Chance of precipitation 90%. And now the extended forecast for the radio listening area. Saturday and Saturday night, showers and chance of thunderstorms. Highs in the mid-80s. Lows in the upper 60s. Chance of precipitation 90%. Sunday and Sunday night, partly cloudy. A 40% chance of thunderstorms. Highs in the upper 80s. Lows in the lower 70s. Monday and Monday night, mostly clear. Highs in the lower 90s. Lows in the lower 70s. Tuesday and Tuesday night, mostly clear. Highs in the lower 90s. Lows in the mid-70s. Wednesday and Wednesday night, mostly clear. Highs in the lower 90s. Lows in the mid-70s. 6 a.m. Eastern Daylight Time weather conditions across north-central Kentucky. At Frankfurt. And the pressure was 30.01 inches and steady. At Lexington, it was clear. The temperature was 61 degrees, the dew point 57, and the relative humidity 87%. The wind was south at 5 miles an hour. The pressure was 30.03 inches and rising. At Louisville, it was partly cloudy. The temperature was 65 degrees, the dew point 59, and the relative humidity 81%. The wind was east at 3 miles an hour. The pressure was 30.00 inches and steady at Frankfurt. And the pressure was 30.01 inches and steady. Elsewhere around the region, it was clear, with a temperature of 65 at Jasper, Indiana, and 62 at Bowling Green. At Covington, it was partly cloudy, with a temperature of 62. It was mostly cloudy, with a temperature of 65 at Indianapolis, 61 at Wilmington, Ohio, 62 at Jackson, and 61 at London. Now for the official National Weather Service forecast for Frankfurt and surrounding communities. Today, sunny. A 20% chance of thunderstorms late in the afternoon. Highs in the upper 80s. Southwest winds up to 10 miles an hour. Tonight, mostly cloudy. Chance of thunderstorms until midnight, then slight chance of thunderstorms after midnight. Lows in the mid-60s. Southwest winds up to 5 miles an hour. Chance of thunderstorms 50%. Friday, mostly cloudy. Slight chance of thunderstorms in the morning, then showers likely and chance of thunderstorms in the afternoon. Highs in the mid-80s. South winds.

up to 10 miles an hour. Chance of precipitation 70%. Friday night, showers likely and chance of thunderstorms until midnight, then showers and chance of thunderstorms after midnight. Lows in the upper 60s. Southwest winds 5 to 10 miles an hour. Chance of precipitation 90%. And now the extended forecast for the radio listening area. Saturday and Saturday night, showers and chance of thunderstorms. Highs in the mid-80s. Lows in the upper 60s. Chance of precipitation 90%. Sunday and Sunday night, partly cloudy. A 40% chance of thunderstorms. Highs in the upper 80s. Lows in the lower 70s. Monday and Monday night, mostly clear. Highs in the lower 90s. Lows in the lower 70s. Tuesday and Tuesday night, mostly clear. Highs in the lower 90s. Lows in the mid 70s. Wednesday and Wednesday night, mostly clear. Highs in the lower 90s. Lows in the mid 70s. 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The current time is 6:13 a.m. Eastern Daylight Time. 6 a.m. Eastern Daylight Time weather conditions across north-central Kentucky. At Frankfurt, and the pressure was 30.01 inches, and steady. At Lexington, it was clear. The temperature was 61 degrees, the dew point 57, and the relative humidity 87%. The wind was south at 5 miles an hour. The pressure was 30.03 inches and rising. At Louisville, it was partly cloudy. The temperature was 65 degrees, the dew point 59, and the relative humidity 81%. The wind was east at 3 miles an hour. The pressure was 30.00 inches and steady. At Frankfurt, and the pressure was 30.01 inches and steady. Elsewhere around the region, at Bowling Green, it was clear, with a temperature of 62. It was partly cloudy, with a temperature of 62 at Covington, 65 at Jasper, Indiana, and 62 at Jackson. It was mostly cloudy, with a temperature of 65 at Indianapolis, 61 at Wilmington, Ohio, and 61 at London. Now for the official National Weather Service forecast for Frankfurt and surrounding communities. Today, sunny. A 20% chance of thunderstorms late in the afternoon. Highs in the upper 80s. Southwest winds up to 10 miles an hour. Tonight, mostly cloudy. Chance of thunderstorms until midnight, then slight chance of thunderstorms after midnight. Lows in the mid-60s. Southwest winds up to 5 miles an hour. Chance of thunderstorms 50%. Friday, mostly cloudy. Slight chance of thunderstorms in the morning, then showers likely and chance of thunderstorms in the afternoon. Highs in the mid-80s. South winds up to 10 miles an hour. Chance of precipitation 70%. Friday night, showers likely and chance of thunderstorms until midnight, then showers and chance of thunderstorms after midnight. Lows in the upper 60s. Southwest winds 5 to 10 miles an hour. Chance of precipitation 90%. And now the extended forecast for the radio listening area. Saturday and Saturday night, showers and chance of thunderstorms. Highs in the mid-80s. Lows in the upper 60s. Chance of precipitation 90%. Sunday and Sunday night, partly cloudy. A 40% chance of thunderstorms. Highs in the upper 80s. Lows in the lower 70s. Monday and Monday night, mostly clear. Highs in the lower 90s. Lows in the lower 70s. Tuesday and Tuesday night, mostly clear. Highs in the lower 90s. Lows in the mid 70s. Wednesday and Wednesday night, mostly clear.

highs in the lower 90s, lows in the mid-70s. 6 a.m. Eastern Daylight Time weather conditions across north-central Kentucky at Frankfort, and the pressure was 30.01 inches and steady. At Lexington, it was clear. The temperature was 61 degrees, the dew point 57, and the relative humidity 87%. The wind was south at 5 miles an hour. The pressure was 30.03 inches and rising. At Louisville, it was partly cloudy. The temperature was 65 degrees, the dew point 59, and the relative humidity 81%. The wind was east at 3 miles an hour. The pressure was 30.00 inches and steady. At Frankfort, and the pressure was 30.01 inches and steady. Elsewhere around the region, at Bowling Green, it was clear, with a temperature of 62. It was partly cloudy, with a temperature of 62 at Covington, 65 at Jasper, Indiana, and 62 at Jackson. It was mostly cloudy, with a temperature of 65 at Indianapolis, 61 at Wilmington, Ohio, and 61 at London. The current time is 6:18 a.m. Eastern Daylight Time. Now for the official National Weather Service forecast for Frankfort and surrounding communities. Today, sunny. A 20% chance of thunderstorms late in the afternoon. Highs in the upper 80s. Southwest winds up to 10 miles an hour. Tonight, mostly cloudy. Chance of thunderstorms until midnight, then slight chance of thunderstorms after midnight. Lows in the mid-60s. Southwest winds up to 5 miles an hour. Chance of thunderstorms 50%. Friday, mostly cloudy. Slight chance of thunderstorms in the morning, then showers likely and chance of thunderstorms in the afternoon. Highs in the mid-80s. South winds up to 10 miles an hour. Chance of precipitation 70%. Friday night, showers likely and chance of thunderstorms until midnight, then showers and chance of thunderstorms after midnight. Lows in the upper 60s. Southwest winds 5 to 10 miles an hour. Chance of precipitation 90%. And now the extended forecast for the radio listening area. Saturday and Saturday night, showers and chance of thunderstorms. Highs in the mid-80s. Lows in the upper 60s. Chance of precipitation 90%. Sunday and Sunday night, partly cloudy. A 40% chance of thunderstorms. Highs in the upper 80s. Lows in the lower 70s. Monday and Monday night, mostly clear. Highs in the lower 90s. Lows in the lower 70s. Tuesday and Tuesday night, mostly clear. Highs in the lower 90s. Lows in the mid-70s. Wednesday and Wednesday night, mostly clear. Highs in the lower 90s. Lows in the mid-70s. 6 a.m. Eastern Daylight Time weather conditions across north-central Kentucky. At Frankfort. And the pressure was 30.01 inches and steady. At Lexington, it was clear. The temperature was 61 degrees, the dew point 57, and the relative humidity 87%. The wind was south at 5 miles an hour. The pressure was 30.03 inches and rising. At Louisville, it was partly cloudy. The temperature was 65 degrees, the dew point 59, and the relative humidity 81%. The wind was east at 3 miles an hour. The pressure was 30.00 inches and steady. At Frankfort, and the pressure was 30.01 inches and steady. Elsewhere around the region, at Bowling Green, it was clear, with a temperature of 62. It was partly cloudy, with a temperature of 62 at Covington, 65 at Jasper, Indiana, and 62 at Jackson. It was mostly cloudy, with a temperature of 65 at Indianapolis, 61 at Wilmington, Ohio, and 61 at London. Now for the official National Weather Service forecast for Frankfort and surrounding communities. Today, sunny. A 20% chance of thunderstorms.

late in the afternoon. Highs in the upper 80s. Southwest winds up to 10 miles an hour. Tonight, mostly cloudy. Chance of thunderstorms until midnight, then slight chance of thunderstorms after midnight. Lows in the mid-60s. Southwest winds up to 5 miles an hour. Chance of thunderstorms 50%. Friday, mostly cloudy. Slight chance of thunderstorms in the morning, then showers likely and chance of thunderstorms in the afternoon. Highs in the mid-80s. South winds up to 10 miles an hour. Chance of precipitation 70%. Friday night, showers likely and chance of thunderstorms until midnight, then showers and chance of thunderstorms after midnight. Lows in the upper 60s. Southwest winds 5 to 10 miles an hour. Chance of precipitation 90%. And now the extended forecast for the radio listening area. Saturday and Saturday night, showers and chance of thunderstorms. Highs in the mid-80s. Lows in the upper 60s. Chance of precipitation 90%. Sunday and Sunday night, partly cloudy. A 40% chance of thunderstorms. Highs in the upper 80s. Lows in the lower 70s. Monday and Monday night, mostly clear. Highs in the lower 90s. Lows in the lower 70s. Tuesday and Tuesday night, mostly clear. Highs in the lower 90s. Lows in the mid 70s. Wednesday and Wednesday night, mostly clear. Highs in the lower 90s. Lows in the mid 70s. The current time is 6:23 a.m. Eastern Daylight Time. 6 a.m. Eastern Daylight Time weather conditions across north central Kentucky. At Frankfort. And the pressure was 30.01 inches and steady. At Lexington, it was clear. The temperature was 61 degrees, the dew point 57, and the relative humidity 87%. The wind was south at 5 miles an hour. The pressure was 30.03 inches and rising. At Louisville, it was partly cloudy. The temperature was 65 degrees, the dew point 59, and the relative humidity 81%. The wind was east at 3 miles an hour. The pressure was 30.00 inches and steady. At Frankfort. And the pressure was 30.01 inches and steady. Elsewhere around the region, at Bowling Green, it was clear, with a temperature of 62. It was partly cloudy, with a temperature of 62 at Covington, 65 at Jasper, Indiana, and 62 at Jackson. It was mostly cloudy, with a temperature of 65 at Indianapolis, 61 at Wilmington, Ohio, and 61 at London. Now for the official National Weather Service forecast for Frankfort and surrounding communities. Today, sunny. A 20% chance of thunderstorms late in the afternoon. Highs in the upper 80s. Southwest winds up to 10 miles an hour. Tonight, mostly cloudy. Chance of thunderstorms until midnight, then slight chance of thunderstorms after midnight. Lows in the mid-60s. Southwest winds up to 5 miles an hour. Chance of thunderstorms 50%. Friday, mostly cloudy. Slight chance of thunderstorms in the morning, then showers likely and chance of thunderstorms in the afternoon. Highs in the mid-80s. South winds up to 10 miles an hour. Chance of precipitation 70%. Friday night, showers likely and chance of thunderstorms until midnight, then showers and chance of thunderstorms after midnight. Lows in the upper 60s. Southwest winds 5 to 10 miles an hour. Chance of precipitation 90%. And now the extended forecast for the radio listening area. Saturday and Saturday night, showers and chance of thunderstorms. Highs in the mid-80s. Lows in the upper 60s. Chance of precipitation 90%. Sunday and Sunday night, partly cloudy. A 40% chance of thunderstorms. Highs in the upper 80s. Lows in the lower 70s. Monday and Monday.

Night, mostly clear. Highs in the lower 90s. Lows in the lower 70s. Tuesday and Tuesday night, mostly clear. Highs in the lower 90s. Lows in the mid 70s. Wednesday and Wednesday night, mostly clear. Highs in the lower 90s. Lows in the mid 70s. The current time is 6:27 a.m. Eastern Daylight Time. 6 a.m. Eastern Daylight Time weather conditions across north central Kentucky. At Frankfort. And the pressure was 30.01 inches and steady. At Lexington, it was clear. The temperature was 61 degrees, the dew point 57, and the relative humidity 87%. The wind was south at 5 miles an hour. The pressure was 30.03 inches and rising. At Louisville, it was partly cloudy. The temperature was 65 degrees, the dew point 59, and the relative humidity 81%. The wind was east at 3 miles an hour. The pressure was 30.00 inches and steady. At Frankfort. And the pressure was 30.01 inches and steady. Elsewhere around the region, at Bowling Green, it was clear, with a temperature of 62. It was partly cloudy, with a temperature of 62 at Covington, 65 at Jasper, Indiana, and 62 at Jackson. It was mostly cloudy, with a temperature of 65 at Indianapolis, 61 at Wilmington, Ohio, and 61 at London. Now for the official National Weather Service forecast for Frankfort and surrounding communities. Today, sunny. A 20% chance of thunderstorms late in the afternoon. Highs in the upper 80s. Southwest winds up to 10 miles an hour. Tonight, mostly cloudy. Chance of thunderstorms until midnight, then slight chance of thunderstorms after midnight. Lows in the mid-60s. Southwest winds up to 5 miles an hour. Chance of thunderstorms 50%. Friday, mostly cloudy. Slight chance of thunderstorms in the morning, then showers likely and chance of thunderstorms in the afternoon. Highs in the mid-80s. South winds up to 10 miles an hour. Chance of precipitation 70%. Friday night, showers likely and chance of thunderstorms until midnight, then showers and chance of thunderstorms after midnight. Lows in the upper 60s. Southwest winds 5 to 10 miles an hour. Chance of precipitation 90%. And now the extended forecast for the radio listening area. Saturday and Saturday night, showers and chance of thunderstorms. Highs in the mid-80s. Lows in the upper 60s. Chance of precipitation 90%. Sunday and Sunday night, partly cloudy. A 40% chance of thunderstorms. Highs in the upper 80s. Lows in the lower 70s. Monday and Monday night, mostly clear. Highs in the lower 90s. Lows in the lower 70s. Tuesday and Tuesday night, mostly clear. Highs in the lower 90s. Lows in the mid 70s. Wednesday and Wednesday night, mostly clear. Highs in the lower 90s. Lows in the mid 70s. 6 a.m. Eastern Daylight Time weather conditions across north central Kentucky. At Frankfort. And the pressure was 30.01 inches and steady. At Lexington, it was clear. The temperature was 61 degrees, the dew point 57, and the relative humidity 87%. The wind was south at 5 miles an hour. The pressure was 30.03 inches and rising. At Louisville, it was partly cloudy. The temperature was 65 degrees, the dew point 59, and the relative humidity 81%. The wind was east at 3 miles an hour. The pressure was 30.00 inches and steady. At Frankfort. And the pressure was 30.01 inches and steady. Elsewhere around the region, at Bowling Green, it was clear, with a temperature of 62. It was partly cloudy, with a temperature of 62 at Covington, 65 at Jasper, Indiana, and 62 at Jackson. It was mostly

partly cloudy, with a temperature of 65 at Indianapolis, 61 at Wilmington, Ohio, and 61 at London. Now for the official National Weather Service forecast for Frankfurt and surrounding communities. Today, sunny. A 20% chance of thunderstorms late in the afternoon. Highs in the upper 80s. Southwest winds up to 10 miles an hour. Tonight, mostly cloudy. Chance of thunderstorms until midnight, then slight chance of thunderstorms after midnight. Lows in the mid-60s. Southwest winds up to 5 miles an hour. Chance of thunderstorms 50%. Friday, mostly cloudy. Slight chance of thunderstorms in the morning, then showers likely and chance of thunderstorms in the afternoon. Highs in the mid-80s. South winds up to 10 miles an hour. Chance of precipitation 70%. Friday night, showers likely and chance of thunderstorms until midnight, then showers and chance of thunderstorms after midnight. Lows in the upper 60s. Southwest winds 5 to 10 miles an hour. Chance of precipitation 90%. And now the extended forecast for the radio listening area. Saturday and Sundays. Southwest winds 5 to 10 miles an hour. Chance of precipitation 90%. And now the extended forecast for the radio listening area. Saturday and Saturday night, showers and chance of thunderstorms. Highs in the mid-80s. Lows in the upper 60s. Chance of precipitation 90%. Sunday and Sunday night, partly cloudy. A 40% chance of thunderstorms. Highs in the upper 80s. Lows in the lower 70s. Monday and Monday night, mostly clear. Highs in the lower 90s. Lows in the lower 70s. Tuesday and Tuesday night, mostly clear. Highs in the lower 90s. Lows in the mid-70s. Wednesday and Wednesday night, mostly clear. Highs in the lower 90s. Lows in the mid-70s. The current time is 6:34 a.m. Eastern Daylight Time. Now for the official National Weather Service forecast for Frankfurt and surrounding communities. Today, sunny. A 20% chance of thunderstorms late in the afternoon. Highs in the upper 80s. Southwest winds up to 10 miles an hour. Tonight, mostly cloudy. Chance of thunderstorms until midnight, then slight chance of thunderstorms after midnight. Lows in the mid-60s. Southwest winds up to 5 miles an hour. Chance of thunderstorms 50%. Friday, mostly cloudy. Slight chance of thunderstorms in the morning, then showers likely and chance of thunderstorms in the afternoon. Highs in the mid-80s. South winds up to 10 miles an hour. Chance of precipitation 70%. Friday night, showers likely and chance of thunderstorms until midnight, then showers and chance of thunderstorms after midnight. Lows in the upper 60s. Southwest winds 5 to 10 miles an hour. Chance of precipitation 90%. And now the extended forecast for the radio listening area. Saturday and Saturday night, showers and chance of thunderstorms. Highs in the mid-80s. Lows in the upper 60s. Chance of precipitation 90%. Sunday and Sunday night, partly cloudy. A 40% chance of thunderstorms. Highs in the upper 80s. Lows in the lower 70s. Monday and Monday night, mostly clear. Highs in the lower 90s. Lows in the lower 70s. Tuesday and Tuesday night, mostly clear. Highs in the lower 90s. Lows in the mid-70s. Wednesday and Wednesday night, mostly clear. Highs in the lower 90s. Lows in the mid-70s. 6 a.m. Eastern Daylight Time weather conditions across north-central Kentucky. At Frankfurt. And the pressure was 30.01 inches and steady. At Lexington, it was clear. The temperature was 61 degrees, the dew point 57, and the relative humidity

8%. The wind was south at 5 miles an hour. The pressure was 30.03 inches and rising. At Louisville, it was partly cloudy. The temperature was 65 degrees, the dew point 59, and the relative humidity 81%. The wind was east at 3 miles an hour. The pressure was 30.00 inches and steady. At Frankfurt, and the pressure was 30.01 inches and steady. Elsewhere around the region, at Bowling Green, it was clear, with a temperature of 62. It was partly cloudy, with a temperature of 62 at Covington, 65 at Jasper, Indiana, and 62 at Jackson. It was mostly cloudy, with a temperature of 65 at Indianapolis, 61 at Wilmington, Ohio, and 61 at London. The current time is 6:37 a.m. Eastern Daylight Time. Now for the official National Weather Service forecast for Frankfurt and surrounding communities. Today, sunny. A 20% chance of thunderstorms late in the afternoon. Highs in the upper 80s. Southwest winds up to 10 miles an hour. Tonight, mostly cloudy. Chance of thunderstorms until midnight, then slight chance of thunderstorms after midnight. Lows in the mid-60s. Southwest winds up to 5 miles an hour. Chance of thunderstorms 50%. Friday, mostly cloudy. Slight chance of thunderstorms in the morning, then showers likely and chance of thunderstorms in the afternoon. Highs in the mid-80s. South winds up to 10 miles an hour. Chance of precipitation 70%. Friday night, showers likely and chance of thunderstorms until midnight, then showers and chance of thunderstorms after midnight. Lows in the upper 60s. Southwest winds 5 to 10 miles an hour. Chance of precipitation 90%. And now the extended forecast for the radio listening area. Saturday and Saturday night, showers and chance of thunderstorms. Highs in the mid-80s. Lows in the upper 60s. Chance of precipitation 90%. Sunday and Sunday night, partly cloudy. A 40% chance of thunderstorms. Highs in the upper 80s. Lows in the lower 70s. Monday and Monday night, mostly clear. Highs in the lower 90s. Lows in the lower 70s. Tuesday and Tuesday night, mostly clear. Highs in the lower 90s. Lows in the mid-70s. Wednesday and Wednesday night, mostly clear. Highs in the lower 90s. Lows in the mid-70s. 6 a.m. Eastern Daylight Time weather conditions across north-central Kentucky. At Frankfurt, and the pressure was 30.01 inches and steady. At Lexington, it was clear. The temperature was 61 degrees, the dew point 57, and the relative humidity 87%. The wind was south at 5 miles an hour. The pressure was 30.03 inches and rising. At Louisville, it was partly cloudy. The temperature was 65 degrees, the dew point 59, and the relative humidity 81%. The wind was east at 3 miles an hour. The pressure was 30.00 inches and steady. At Frankfurt, and the pressure was 30.01 inches and steady. Elsewhere around the region, at Bowling Green, it was clear, with a temperature of 62. It was partly cloudy, with a temperature of 62 at Covington, 65 at Jasper, Indiana, and 62 at Jackson. It was mostly cloudy, with a temperature of 65 at Indianapolis, 61 at Wilmington, Ohio, and 61 at London. Now for the official National Weather Service forecast for Frankfurt and surrounding communities. Today, sunny. A 20% chance of thunderstorms late in the afternoon. Highs in the upper 80s. Southwest winds up to 10 miles an hour. Tonight, mostly cloudy. Chance of thunderstorms until midnight, then slight chance of thunderstorms after midnight. Lows in the mid-60s. Southwest winds up to 5 miles an hour.
Chance of thunderstorms, 50%. Friday, mostly cloudy. Slight chance of thunderstorms in the morning, then showers likely and chance of thunderstorms in the afternoon. Highs in the mid-80s. South winds up to 10 miles an hour. Chance of precipitation 70%. Friday night, showers likely and chance of thunderstorms until midnight, then showers and chance of thunderstorms after midnight. Lows in the upper 60s. Southwest winds 5 to 10 miles an hour. Chance of precipitation 90%. And now the extended forecast for the radio listening area. Saturday and Saturday night, showers and chance of thunderstorms. Highs in the mid-80s. Lows in the upper 60s. Chance of precipitation 90%. Sunday and Sunday night, partly cloudy. A 40% chance of thunderstorms. Highs in the upper 80s. Lows in the lower 70s. Monday and Monday night, mostly clear. Highs in the lower 90s. Lows in the lower 70s. Tuesday and Tuesday night, mostly clear. Highs in the lower 90s. Lows in the mid-70s. Wednesday and Wednesday night, mostly clear. Highs in the lower 90s. Lows in the mid-70s. 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The current time is 6:43 a.m. Eastern Daylight Time. 6 a.m. Eastern Daylight Time weather conditions across north-central Kentucky. At Frankfort, and the pressure was 30.01 inches, and steady. At Lexington, it was clear. The temperature was 61 degrees, the dew point 57, and the relative humidity 87%. The wind was south at 5 miles an hour. The pressure was 30.03 inches and rising. At Louisville, it was partly cloudy. The temperature was 65 degrees, the dew point 59, and the relative humidity 81%. The wind was east at 3 miles an hour. The pressure was 30.00 inches and steady. At Frankfort, and the pressure was 30.01 inches and steady. Elsewhere around the region, at Bowling Green, it was clear, with a temperature of 62. It was partly cloudy, with a temperature of 62 at Covington, 65 at Jasper, Indiana, and 62 at Jackson. It was mostly cloudy, with a temperature of 65 at Indianapolis, 61 at Wilmington, Ohio, and 61 at London. Now for the official National Weather Service forecast for Frankfort and surrounding communities. Today, sunny. A 20% chance of thunderstorms late in the afternoon. Highs in the upper 80s. Southwest winds up to 10 miles an hour. Tonight, mostly cloudy. Chance of thunderstorms until midnight, then slight chance of thunderstorms after midnight. Lows in the mid-60s. Southwest winds up to 5 miles an hour. Chance of thunderstorms 50%. Friday, mostly cloudy. Slight chance of thunderstorms in the morning, then showers likely and chance of thunderstorms in the afternoon. Highs in the mid-80s. South winds up to 10 miles an hour. Chance of precipitation 70%. Friday night, showers likely and chance of thunderstorms until midnight, then showers and chance of thunderstorms after midnight. Lows in the upper 60s. Southwest winds 5 to 10 miles an hour. Chance of precipitation 90%. And now the extended forecast for the radio listening area. Saturday and Saturday night, showers and chance of thunderstorms. Highs in the mid-80s. Lows in the upper 60s. Chance of precipitation 90%. Sunday and Sunday night, partly cloudy. A 40% chance of thunderstorms. Highs in the upper 80s. Lows in the lower 70s. Monday and Monday night, mostly clear.
Highs in the lower 90s.

lows in the lower 70s. Tuesday and Tuesday night, mostly clear. Highs in the lower 90s. Lows in the mid 70s. Wednesday and Wednesday night, mostly clear. Highs in the lower 90s. Lows in the mid 70s. 6 a.m. Eastern Daylight Time weather conditions across north central Kentucky. At Frankfort. And the pressure was 30.01 inches and steady. At Lexington, it was clear. The temperature was 61 degrees, the dew point 57, and the relative humidity 87%. The wind was south at 5 miles an hour. The pressure was 30.03 inches and rising. At Louisville, it was partly cloudy. The temperature was 65 degrees, the dew point 59, and the relative humidity 81%. The wind was east at 3 miles an hour. The pressure was 30.00 inches and steady. At Frankfort, and the pressure was 30.01 inches and steady. Elsewhere around the region, at Bowling Green, it was clear, with a temperature of 62. It was partly cloudy, with a temperature of 62 at Covington, 65 at Jasper, Indiana, and 62 at Jackson. It was mostly cloudy, with a temperature of 65 at Indianapolis, 61 at Wilmington, Ohio, and 61 at London. The current time is 6:48 a.m. Eastern Daylight Time. Now for the official National Weather Service forecast for Frankfort and surrounding communities. Today, sunny. A 20% chance of thunderstorms late in the afternoon. Highs in the upper 80s. Southwest winds up to 10 miles an hour. Tonight, mostly cloudy. Chance of thunderstorms until midnight, then slight chance of thunderstorms after midnight. Lows in the mid-60s. Southwest winds up to 5 miles an hour. Chance of thunderstorms 50%. Friday, mostly cloudy. Slight chance of thunderstorms in the morning, then showers likely and chance of thunderstorms in the afternoon. Highs in the mid-80s. South winds up to 10 miles an hour. Chance of precipitation 70%. Friday night, showers likely and chance of thunderstorms until midnight, then showers and chance of thunderstorms after midnight. Lows in the upper 60s. Southwest winds 5 to 10 miles an hour. Chance of precipitation 90%. And now the extended forecast for the radio listening area. Saturday and Saturday night, showers and chance of thunderstorms. Highs in the mid-80s. Lows in the upper 60s. Chance of precipitation 90%. Sunday and Sunday night, partly cloudy. A 40% chance of thunderstorms. Highs in the upper 80s. Lows in the lower 70s. Monday and Monday night, mostly clear. Highs in the lower 90s. Lows in the lower 70s. Tuesday and Tuesday night, mostly clear. Highs in the lower 90s. Lows in the mid 70s. Wednesday and Wednesday night, mostly clear. Highs in the lower 90s. Lows in the mid 70s. 6 a.m. Eastern Daylight Time weather conditions across north central Kentucky. At Frankfort. And the pressure was 30.01 inches and steady. At Lexington, it was clear. The temperature was 61 degrees, the dew point 57, and the relative humidity 87%. The wind was south at 5 miles an hour. The pressure was 30.03 inches and rising. At Louisville, it was partly cloudy. The temperature was 65 degrees, the dew point 59, and the relative humidity 81%. The wind was east at 3 miles an hour. The pressure was 30.00 inches and steady. At Frankfort. And the pressure was 30.01 inches and steady. Elsewhere around the region, at Bowling Green, it was clear, with a temperature of 62. It was partly cloudy, with a temperature of 62 at Covington, 65 at Jasper, Indiana, and 62 at Jackson. It was mostly cloudy, with a temperature of 65 at Indianapolis, 61.

at Wilmington, Ohio, and 61 at London. Now for the official National Weather Service forecast for Frankfurt and surrounding communities. Today, sunny. A 20% chance of thunderstorms late in the afternoon. Highs in the upper 80s. Southwest winds up to 10 miles an hour. Tonight, mostly cloudy. Chance of thunderstorms until midnight, then slight chance of thunderstorms after midnight. Lows in the mid-60s. Southwest winds up to 5 miles an hour. Chance of thunderstorms 50%. Friday, mostly cloudy. Slight chance of thunderstorms in the morning, then showers likely and chance of thunderstorms in the afternoon. Highs in the mid-80s. South winds up to 10 miles an hour. Chance of precipitation 70%. Friday night, showers likely and chance of thunderstorms until midnight, then showers and chance of thunderstorms after midnight. Lows in the upper 60s. Southwest winds 5 to 10 miles an hour. Chance of precipitation 90%. And now the extended forecast for the radio listening area. Saturday and Saturday night, showers and chance of thunderstorms. Highs in the mid-80s. Lows in the upper 60s. Chance of precipitation 90%. Sunday and Sunday night, partly cloudy. A 40% chance of thunderstorms. Highs in the upper 80s. Lows in the lower 70s. Monday and Monday night, mostly clear. Highs in the lower 90s. Lows in the lower 70s. Tuesday and Tuesday night, mostly clear. Highs in the lower 90s. Lows in the mid-70s. Wednesday and Wednesday night, mostly clear. Highs in the lower 90s. Lows in the mid-70s. The current time is 6:53 a.m. Eastern Daylight Time. 6 a.m. Eastern Daylight Time weather conditions across north central Kentucky. At Frankfurt, and the pressure was 30.01 inches and steady. At Lexington, it was clear. The temperature was 61 degrees, the dew point 57, and the relative humidity 87%. The wind was south at 5 miles an hour. The pressure was 30.03 inches and rising. At Louisville, it was partly cloudy. The temperature was 65 degrees, the dew point 59, and the relative humidity 81%. The wind was east at 3 miles an hour. The pressure was 30.00 inches and steady. At Frankfurt, and the pressure was 30.01 inches and steady. Elsewhere around the region, at Bowling Green, it was clear, with a temperature of 62. It was partly cloudy, with a temperature of 62 at Covington, 65 at Jasper, Indiana, and 62 at Jackson. It was mostly cloudy, with a temperature of 65 at Indianapolis, 61 at Wilmington, Ohio, and 61 at London. Now for the official National Weather Service forecast for Frankfurt and surrounding communities. Today, sunny. A 20% chance of thunderstorms late in the afternoon. Highs in the upper 80s. Southwest winds up to 10 miles an hour. Tonight, mostly cloudy. Chance of thunderstorms until midnight, then slight chance of thunderstorms after midnight. Lows in the mid-60s. Southwest winds up to 5 miles an hour. Chance of thunderstorms 50%. Friday, mostly cloudy. Slight chance of thunderstorms in the morning, then showers likely and chance of thunderstorms in the afternoon. Highs in the mid-80s. South winds up to 10 miles an hour. Chance of precipitation 70%. Friday night, showers likely and chance of thunderstorms until midnight, then showers and chance of thunderstorms after midnight. Lows in the upper 60s. Southwest winds 5 to 10 miles an hour. Chance of precipitation 90%. And now the extended forecast for the radio listening area. Saturday and Saturday night, showers and chance of thunderstorms. Highs in the mid-80s. Lows in the upper 60s. Chance of

6 a.m. Eastern Daylight Time weather conditions across north-central Kentucky at Frankfort, and the pressure was 30.01 inches and steady. At Lexington, it was clear. The temperature was 61 degrees, the dew point 57, and the relative humidity 87%. The wind was south at 5 miles an hour. The pressure was 30.03 inches and rising. At Louisville, it was partly cloudy. The temperature was 65 degrees, the dew point 59, and the relative humidity 81%. The wind was east at 3 miles an hour. The pressure was 30.00 inches and steady. At Frankfort, and the pressure was 30.01 inches and steady. Elsewhere around the region, at Bowling Green, it was clear, with a temperature of 62. It was partly cloudy, with a temperature of 62 at Covington, 65 at Jasper, Indiana, and 62 at Jackson. It was mostly cloudy, with a temperature of 65 at Indianapolis, 61 at Wilmington, Ohio, and 61 at London. Now for the official National Weather Service forecast for Frankfort and surrounding communities. Today, sunny. A 20% chance of thunderstorms late in the afternoon. Highs in the upper 80s. Southwest winds up to 10 miles an hour. Tonight, mostly cloudy. Chance of thunderstorms until midnight, then slight chance of thunderstorms after midnight. Lows in the mid-60s. Southwest winds up to 5 miles an hour. Chance of thunderstorms 50%. Friday, mostly cloudy. Slight chance of thunderstorms in the morning, then showers likely and chance of thunderstorms in the afternoon. Highs in the mid-80s. South winds up to 10 miles an hour. Chance of precipitation 70%. Friday night, showers likely and chance of thunderstorms until midnight, then showers and chance of thunderstorms after midnight. Lows in the upper 60s. Southwest winds 5 to 10 miles an hour. Chance of precipitation 90%. And now the extended forecast for the radio listening area. Saturday and Saturday night, showers and chance of thunderstorms. Highs in the mid-80s. Lows in the upper 60s. Chance of precipitation 90%. Sunday and Sunday night, partly cloudy. A 40% chance of thunderstorms. Highs in the upper 80s. Lows in the lower 70s. Monday and Monday night, mostly clear. Highs in the lower 90s. Lows in the lower 70s. Tuesday and Tuesday night, mostly clear. Highs in the lower 90s. Lows in the mid-70s. Wednesday and Wednesday night, mostly clear. Highs in the lower 90s. Lows in the mid-70s. 6 a.m. Eastern Daylight Time weather conditions across north-central Kentucky. At Frankfort. And the pressure was 30.01 inches and steady. At Lexington, it was clear. The temperature was 61 degrees, the dew point 57, and the relative humidity 87%. The wind was south at 5 miles an hour. The pressure was 30.03 inches and rising. At Louisville, it was partly cloudy. The temperature was 65 degrees, the dew point 59, and the relative humidity 81%. The wind was east at 3 miles an hour. The pressure was 30.00 inches and steady. At Frankfort, and the pressure was 30.01 inches and steady. Elsewhere around the region, at Bowling Green, it was clear, with a temperature of 62. It was partly cloudy, with a temperature of 62 at Covington, 65 at Jasper, Indiana, and 62 at Jackson. It was mostly cloudy, with a temperature of 65 at Indianapolis, 61 at Wilmington, Ohio, and 61 at London. Now for the official National Weather Service forecast for Frankfort and surrounding communities. Today, sunny. A 20% chance of thunderstorms late in the afternoon. Highs in the upper 80s. Southwest winds up to 10 miles an hour. Tonight, mostly cloudy.

chance of thunderstorms until midnight, then slight chance of thunderstorms after midnight. Lows in the mid-60s. Southwest winds up to 5 miles an hour. Chance of thunderstorms 50%. Friday, mostly cloudy. Slight chance of thunderstorms in the morning, then showers likely and chance of thunderstorms in the afternoon. Highs in the mid-80s. South winds up to 10 miles an hour. Chance of precipitation 70%. Friday night, showers likely and chance of thunderstorms until midnight, then showers and chance of thunderstorms after midnight. Lows in the upper 60s. Southwest winds 5 to 10 miles an hour. Chance of precipitation 90%. And now the extended forecast for the radio listening area. Saturday and Saturday night, showers and chance of thunderstorms. Highs in the mid-80s. Lows in the upper 60s. Chance of precipitation 90%. Sunday and Sunday night, partly cloudy. A 40% chance of thunderstorms. Highs in the upper 80s. Lows in the lower 70s. Monday and Monday night, mostly clear. Highs in the lower 90s. Lows in the lower 70s. Tuesday and Tuesday night, mostly clear. Highs in the lower 90s. Lows in the mid-70s. Wednesday and Wednesday night, mostly clear. Highs in the lower 90s. Lows in the mid-70s. The current time is 7:04 a.m. Eastern Daylight Time. 6 a.m. Eastern Daylight Time weather conditions across north central Kentucky. At Frankfort. And the pressure was 30.01 inches and steady. At Lexington, it was clear. The temperature was 61 degrees, the dew point 57, and the relative humidity 87%. The wind was south at 5 miles an hour. The pressure was 30.03 inches and rising. At Louisville, it was partly cloudy. The temperature was 65 degrees, the dew point 59, and the relative humidity 81%. The wind was east at 3 miles an hour. The pressure was 30.00 inches and steady. At Frankfort. And the pressure was 30.01 inches and steady. Elsewhere around the region, at Bowling Green, it was clear, with a temperature of 62. It was partly cloudy, with a temperature of 62 at Covington, 65 at Jasper, Indiana, and 62 at Jackson. It was mostly cloudy, with a temperature of 65 at Indianapolis, 61 at Wilmington, Ohio, and 61 at London. 7 a.m. Eastern Daylight Time weather conditions across north central Kentucky. At Frankfort. And the pressure was 30.02 inches and rising. At Lexington, it was clear. The temperature was 62 degrees, the dew point 57, and the relative humidity 83%. The wind was south at 5 miles an hour. The pressure was 30.04 inches and rising. At Louisville, it was mostly cloudy. The temperature was 65 degrees, the dew point 59, and the relative humidity 81%. The wind was southeast at 3 miles an hour. The pressure was 30.00 inches and steady. At Frankfort. And the pressure was 30.02 inches and rising. Elsewhere around the region, at Indianapolis, rain was falling, with a temperature of 66. At Bowling Green, it was clear, with a temperature of 62. It was partly cloudy, with a temperature of 62 at Covington, 65 at Jasper, Indiana, 61 at Wilmington, Ohio, and 63 at Jackson. At London, it was mostly cloudy, with a temperature of 61. Now for the official National Weather Service forecast for Frankfort and surrounding communities. Today, sunny. A 20% chance of thunderstorms late in the afternoon. Highs in the upper 80s. Southwest winds up to 10 miles an hour. Tonight, mostly cloudy. Chance of thunderstorms until midnight, then slight chance of thunderstorms after midnight. Lows in the mid-60s. Southwest winds up to 5 miles.

miles an hour. Chance of thunderstorms 50%. Friday, mostly cloudy. Slight chance of thunderstorms in the morning, then showers likely and chance of thunderstorms in the afternoon. Highs in the mid-80s. South winds up to 10 miles an hour. Chance of precipitation 70%. Friday night, showers likely and chance of thunderstorms until midnight, then showers and chance of thunderstorms after midnight. Lows in the upper 60s. Southwest winds 5 to 10 miles an hour. Chance of precipitation 90%. And now the extended forecast for the radio listening area. Saturday and Saturday night, showers and chance of thunderstorms. Highs in the mid-80s. Lows in the upper 60s. Chance of precipitation 90%. Sunday and Sunday night, partly cloudy. A 40% chance of thunderstorms. Highs in the upper 80s. Lows in the lower 70s. Monday and Monday night, mostly clear. Highs in the lower 90s. Lows in the lower 70s. Tuesday and Tuesday night, mostly clear. Highs in the lower 90s. Lows in the mid 70s. Wednesday and Wednesday night, mostly clear. Highs in the lower 90s. Lows in the mid 70s. The current time is 7:08 a.m. Eastern Daylight Time. 7 a.m. Eastern Daylight Time weather conditions across north central Kentucky. At Frankfort. And the pressure was 30.02 inches and rising. At Lexington, it was clear. The temperature was 62 degrees, the dew point 57, and the relative humidity 83%. The wind was south at 5 miles an hour. The pressure was 30.04 inches and rising. At Louisville, it was mostly cloudy. The temperature was 65 degrees, the dew point 59, and the relative humidity 81%. The wind was southeast at 3 miles an hour. The pressure was 30.00 inches and steady. At Frankfort, and the pressure was 30.02 inches and rising. Elsewhere around the region, at Indianapolis, rain was falling with a temperature of 66. At Bowling Green, it was clear with a temperature of 62. It was partly cloudy with a temperature of 62 at Covington, 65 at Jasper, Indiana, 61 at Wilmington, Ohio, and 63 at Jackson. At London, it was mostly cloudy with a temperature of 61. Now for the official National Weather Service forecast for Frankfort and surrounding communities. Today, sunny. A 20% chance of thunderstorms late in the afternoon. Highs in the upper 80s. Southwest winds up to 10 miles an hour. Tonight, mostly cloudy. Chance of thunderstorms until midnight, then slight chance of thunderstorms after midnight. Lows in the mid-60s. Southwest winds up to 5 miles an hour. Chance of thunderstorms 50%. Friday, mostly cloudy. Slight chance of thunderstorms in the morning, then showers likely and chance of thunderstorms in the afternoon. Highs in the mid-80s. South winds up to 10 miles an hour. Chance of precipitation 70%. Friday night, showers likely and chance of thunderstorms until midnight, then showers and chance of thunderstorms after midnight. Lows in the upper 60s. Southwest winds 5 to 10 miles an hour. Chance of precipitation 90%. And now the extended forecast for the radio listening area. Saturday and Saturday night, showers and chance of thunderstorms. Highs in the mid-80s. Lows in the upper 60s. Chance of precipitation 90%. Sunday and Sunday night, partly cloudy. A 40% chance of thunderstorms. Highs in the upper 80s. Lows in the lower 70s. Monday and Monday night, mostly clear. Highs in the lower 90s. Lows in the lower 70s. Tuesday and Tuesday night, mostly clear. Highs in the lower 90s. Lows in the mid 70s. Wednesday and Wednesday night,

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Highs in the lower 90s. Lows in the mid-70s. 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The current time is 7:12 a.m. Eastern Daylight Time. 7 a.m. Eastern Daylight Time weather conditions across north-central Kentucky. At Frankfurt. And the pressure was 30.02 inches and rising. At Lexington, it was clear. The temperature was 62 degrees, the dew point 57, and the relative humidity 83%. The wind was south at 5 miles an hour. The pressure was 30.04 inches and rising. At Louisville, it was mostly cloudy. The temperature was 65 degrees, the dew point 59, and the relative humidity 81%. The wind was southeast at 3 miles an hour. The pressure was 30.00 inches and steady. At Frankfurt, and the pressure was 30.02 inches and rising. Elsewhere around the region, at Indianapolis, rain was falling with a temperature of 66. It was clear, with a temperature of 61 at Wilmington, Ohio, 63 at Jackson, and 61 at London. It was partly cloudy, with a temperature of 62 at Covington, and 62 at Bowling Green. At Jasper, Indiana, it was mostly cloudy, with a temperature of 65. Now for the official National Weather Service forecast for Frankfurt and surrounding communities. Today, sunny. A 20% chance of thunderstorms late in the afternoon. Highs in the upper 80s. Southwest winds up to 10 miles an hour. Tonight, mostly cloudy. Chance of thunderstorms until midnight, then slight chance of thunderstorms after midnight. Lows in the mid-60s. Southwest winds up to 5 miles an hour. Chance of thunderstorms 50%. Friday, mostly cloudy. Slight chance of thunderstorms in the morning, then showers likely and chance of thunderstorms in the afternoon. Highs in the mid-80s. South winds up to 10 miles an hour. Chance of precipitation 70%. Friday night, showers likely and chance of thunderstorms until midnight, then showers and chance of thunderstorms after midnight. Lows in the upper 60s. Southwest winds 5 to 10 miles an hour. Chance of precipitation 90%. And now the extended forecast for the radio listening area. Saturday and Saturday night, showers and chance of thunderstorms. Highs in the mid-80s. Lows in the upper 60s. Chance of precipitation 90%. Sunday and Sunday night, partly cloudy. A 40% chance of thunderstorms. Highs in the upper 80s. Lows in the lower 70s. Monday and Monday night, mostly clear. Highs in the lower 90s. Lows in the lower 70s. Tuesday and Tuesday night, mostly clear. Highs in the lower 90s. Lows in the mid-70s. Wednesday and Wednesday night, mostly clear. Highs in the lower 90s. Lows in the mid-70s. 7 a.m. Eastern Daylight Time weather conditions across north-central Kentucky. At Frankfurt. And the pressure was 30.02 inches and rising. At Lexington, it was clear. The temperature was 62 degrees, the dew point 57, and the relative humidity 83%. The wind was south at 5 miles an hour. The pressure was 30.04 inches and rising. At Louisville, it was mostly cloudy. The temperature was 65 degrees, the dew point 59, and the relative humidity 81%. The wind was southeast at 3 miles an hour. The pressure was 30.00 inches and steady. At Frankfurt. And the pressure was 30.02 inches and rising. Elsewhere around the region, at Indianapolis, rain was falling with a temperature of 66. It was

Clear, with a temperature of 61 at Wilmington, Ohio, 63 at Jackson, and 61 at London. It was partly cloudy, with a temperature of 62 at Covington, and 62 at Bowling Green. At Jasper, Indiana, it was mostly cloudy, with a temperature of 65. The current time is 7:17 a.m. Eastern Daylight Time. Now for the official National Weather Service forecast for Frankfort and surrounding communities. Today, sunny. A 20% chance of thunderstorms late in the afternoon. Highs in the upper 80s. Southwest winds up to 10 miles an hour. Tonight, mostly cloudy. Chance of thunderstorms until midnight, then slight chance of thunderstorms after midnight. Lows in the mid-60s. Southwest winds up to 5 miles an hour. Chance of thunderstorms 50%. Friday, mostly cloudy. Slight chance of thunderstorms in the morning, then showers likely and chance of thunderstorms in the afternoon. Highs in the mid-80s. South winds up to 10 miles an hour. Chance of precipitation 70%. Friday night, showers likely and chance of thunderstorms until midnight, then showers and chance of thunderstorms after midnight. Lows in the upper 60s. Southwest winds 5 to 10 miles an hour. Chance of precipitation 90%. And now the extended forecast for the radio listening area. Saturday and Saturday night, showers and chance of thunderstorms. Highs in the mid-80s. Lows in the upper 60s. Chance of precipitation 90%. Sunday and Sunday night, partly cloudy. A 40% chance of thunderstorms. Highs in the upper 80s. Lows in the lower 70s. Monday and Monday night, mostly clear. Highs in the lower 90s. Lows in the lower 70s. Tuesday and Tuesday night, mostly clear. Highs in the lower 90s. Lows in the mid-70s. Wednesday and Wednesday night, mostly clear. Highs in the lower 90s. Lows in the mid-70s. 7 a.m. Eastern Daylight Time weather conditions across north-central Kentucky. At Frankfort. And the pressure was 30.02 inches and rising. At Lexington, it was clear. The temperature was 62 degrees, the dew point 57, and the relative humidity 83%. The wind was south at 5 miles an hour. The pressure was 30.04 inches and rising. At Louisville, it was mostly cloudy. The temperature was 65 degrees, the dew point 59, and the relative humidity 81%. The wind was southeast at 3 miles an hour. The pressure was 30.00 inches and steady. At Frankfort. And the pressure was 30.02 inches and rising. Elsewhere around the region, at Indianapolis, rain was falling with a temperature of 66. It was clear with a temperature of 61 at Wilmington, Ohio, 63 at Jackson, and 61 at London. It was partly cloudy, with a temperature of 62 at Covington and 62 at Bowling Green. At Jasper, Indiana, it was mostly cloudy, with a temperature of 65. Now for the official National Weather Service forecast for Frankfort and surrounding communities. Today, sunny. A 20% chance of thunderstorms late in the afternoon. Highs in the upper 80s. Southwest winds up to 10 miles an hour. Tonight, mostly cloudy. Chance of thunderstorms until midnight, then slight chance of thunderstorms after midnight. Lows in the mid-60s. Southwest winds up to 5 miles an hour. Chance of thunderstorms 50%. Friday, mostly cloudy. Slight chance of thunderstorms in the morning, then showers likely and chance of thunderstorms in the afternoon. Highs in the mid-80s. South winds up to 10 miles an hour. Chance of precipitation 70%. Friday night, showers likely and chance of thunderstorms until midnight, then showers and chance of thunderstorms after midnight. Lows in the upper 60s.

West winds 5 to 10 miles an hour. Chance of precipitation 90%. And now the extended forecast for the radio listening area. Saturday and Saturday night, showers and chance of thunderstorms. Highs in the mid-80s. Lows in the upper 60s. Chance of precipitation 90%. Sunday and Sunday night, partly cloudy. A 40% chance of thunderstorms. Highs in the upper 80s. Lows in the lower 70s. Monday and Monday night, mostly clear. Highs in the lower 90s. Lows in the lower 70s. Tuesday and Tuesday night, mostly clear. Highs in the lower 90s. Lows in the mid 70s. Wednesday and Wednesday night, mostly clear. Highs in the lower 90s. Lows in the mid 70s. The current time is 7:23 a.m. Eastern Daylight Time. 7 a.m. Eastern Daylight Time weather conditions across north central Kentucky. At Frankfort. And the pressure was 30.02 inches and rising. At Lexington, it was clear. The temperature was 62 degrees, the dew point 57, and the relative humidity 83%. The wind was south at 5 miles an hour. The pressure was 30.04 inches and rising. At Louisville, it was mostly cloudy. The temperature was 65 degrees, the dew point 59, and the relative humidity 81%. The wind was southeast at 3 miles an hour. The pressure was 30.00 inches and steady. At Frankfort, and the pressure was 30.02 inches and rising. Elsewhere around the region, at Indianapolis, rain was falling with a temperature of 66. It was clear with a temperature of 61 at Wilmington, Ohio, 63 at Jackson, and 61 at London. It was partly cloudy with a temperature of 62 at Covington and 62 at Bowling Green. At Jasper, Indiana, it was mostly cloudy with a temperature of 65. Now for the official National Weather Service forecast for Frankfort and surrounding communities. Today, sunny. A 20% chance of thunderstorms late in the afternoon. Highs in the upper 80s. Southwest winds up to 10 miles an hour. Tonight, mostly cloudy. Chance of thunderstorms until midnight, then slight chance of thunderstorms after midnight. Lows in the mid-60s. Southwest winds up to 5 miles an hour. Chance of thunderstorms 50%. Friday, mostly cloudy. Slight chance of thunderstorms in the morning, then showers likely and chance of thunderstorms in the afternoon. Highs in the mid-80s. South winds up to 10 miles an hour. Chance of precipitation 70%. Friday night, showers likely and chance of thunderstorms until midnight, then showers and chance of thunderstorms after midnight. Lows in the upper 60s. Southwest winds 5 to 10 miles an hour. Chance of precipitation 90%. And now the extended forecast for the radio listening area. Saturday and Saturday night, showers and chance of thunderstorms. Highs in the mid-80s. Lows in the upper 60s. Chance of precipitation 90%. Sunday and Sunday night, partly cloudy. A 40% chance of thunderstorms. Highs in the upper 80s. Lows in the lower 70s. Monday and Monday night, mostly clear. Highs in the lower 90s. Lows in the lower 70s. Tuesday and Tuesday night, mostly clear. Highs in the lower 90s. Lows in the mid-70s. Wednesday and Wednesday night, mostly clear. Highs in the lower 90s. Lows in the mid-70s. 7 a.m. Eastern Daylight Time weather conditions across north-central Kentucky. At Frankfort. And the pressure was 30.02 inches and rising. At Lexington, it was clear. The temperature was 62 degrees, the dew point 57, and the relative humidity 83%. The wind was south at 5 miles an hour. The pressure was 30.04 inches.

rising. At Louisville, it was mostly cloudy. The temperature was 65 degrees, the dew point 59, and the relative humidity 81%. The wind was southeast at 3 miles an hour. The pressure was 30.00 inches and steady. At Frankfurt, and the pressure was 30.02 inches and rising. Elsewhere around the region, at Indianapolis, rain was falling with a temperature of 66. It was clear with a temperature of 61 at Wilmington, Ohio, 63 at Jackson, and 61 at London. It was partly cloudy with a temperature of 62 at Covington and 62 at Bowling Green. At Jasper, Indiana, it was mostly cloudy with a temperature of 65. The current time is 7:28 a.m. Eastern Daylight Time. Now for the official National Weather Service forecast for Frankfurt and surrounding communities. Today, sunny. A 20% chance of thunderstorms late in the afternoon. Highs in the upper 80s. Southwest winds up to 10 miles an hour. Tonight, mostly cloudy. Chance of thunderstorms until midnight, then slight chance of thunderstorms after midnight. Lows in the mid-60s. Southwest winds up to 5 miles an hour. Chance of thunderstorms 50%. Friday, mostly cloudy. Slight chance of thunderstorms in the morning, then showers likely and chance of thunderstorms in the afternoon. Highs in the mid-80s. South winds up to 10 miles an hour. Chance of precipitation 70%. Friday night, showers likely and chance of thunderstorms until midnight, then showers and chance of thunderstorms after midnight. Lows in the upper 60s. Southwest winds 5 to 10 miles an hour. Chance of precipitation 90%. And now the extended forecast for the radio listening area. Saturday and Saturday night, showers and chance of thunderstorms. Highs in the mid-80s. Lows in the upper 60s. Chance of precipitation 90%. Sunday and Sunday night, partly cloudy. A 40% chance of thunderstorms. Highs in the upper 80s. Lows in the lower 70s. Monday and Monday night, mostly clear. Highs in the lower 90s. Lows in the lower 70s. Tuesday and Tuesday night, mostly clear. Highs in the lower 90s. Lows in the mid-70s. Wednesday and Wednesday night, mostly clear. Highs in the lower 90s. Lows in the mid-70s. 7 a.m. Eastern Daylight Time weather conditions across north-central Kentucky. At Frankfurt. And the pressure was 30.02 inches and rising. At Lexington, it was clear. The temperature was 62 degrees, the dew point 57, and the relative humidity 83%. The wind was south at 5 miles an hour. The pressure was 30.04 inches and rising. At Louisville, it was mostly cloudy. The temperature was 65 degrees, the dew point 59, and the relative humidity 81%. The wind was southeast at 3 miles an hour. The pressure was 30.00 inches and steady. At Frankfurt, and the pressure was 30.02 inches and rising. Elsewhere around the region, at Indianapolis, rain was falling with a temperature of 66. It was clear with a temperature of 61 at Wilmington, Ohio, 63 at Jackson, and 61 at London. It was partly cloudy with a temperature of 62 at Covington and 62 at Bowling Green. At Jasper, Indiana, it was mostly cloudy with a temperature of 65. Now for the official National Weather Service forecast for Frankfurt and surrounding communities. Today, sunny. A 20% chance of thunderstorms late in the afternoon. Highs in the upper 80s. Southwest winds up to 10 miles an hour. Tonight, mostly cloudy. Chance of thunderstorms until midnight, then slight chance of thunderstorms after midnight. Lows in the mid-60s. Southwest winds up to 5 miles an hour.

chance of thunderstorms 50%. Friday, mostly cloudy. Slight chance of thunderstorms in the morning, then showers likely and chance of thunderstorms in the afternoon. Highs in the mid-80s. South winds up to 10 miles an hour. Chance of precipitation 70%. Friday night, showers likely and chance of thunderstorms until midnight, then showers and chance of thunderstorms after midnight. Lows in the upper 60s. Southwest winds 5 to 10 miles an hour. Chance of precipitation 90%. And now the extended forecast for the radio listening area. Saturday and Saturday night, showers and chance of thunderstorms. Highs in the mid-80s. Lows in the upper 60s. Chance of precipitation 90%. Sunday and Sunday night, partly cloudy. Lows in the upper 60s. Chance of precipitation 90%. Sunday and Sunday night, partly cloudy. A 40% chance of thunderstorms. Highs in the upper 80s. Lows in the lower 70s. Monday and Monday night, mostly clear. Highs in the lower 90s. Lows in the lower 70s. Tuesday and Tuesday night, mostly clear. Highs in the lower 90s. Lows in the mid 70s. Wednesday and Wednesday night, mostly clear. Highs in the lower 90s. Lows in the mid 70s. The current time is 7:33 a.m. Eastern Daylight Time. 7 a.m. Eastern Daylight Time weather conditions across north central Kentucky. At Frankfort. And the pressure was 30.02 inches and rising. At Lexington, it was clear. The temperature was 62 degrees, the dew point 57, and the relative humidity 83%. The wind was south at 5 miles an hour. The pressure was 30.04 inches and rising. At Louisville, it was mostly cloudy. The temperature was 65 degrees, the dew point 59, and the relative humidity 81%. The wind was southeast at 3 miles an hour. The pressure was 30.00 inches and steady. At Frankfort, and the pressure was 30.02 inches and rising. Elsewhere around the region, at Indianapolis, rain was falling, with a temperature of 66. It was clear, with a temperature of 61 at Wilmington, Ohio, 63 at Jackson, and 61 at London. It was partly cloudy, with a temperature of 62 at Covington, and 62 at Bowling Green. At Jasper, Indiana, it was mostly cloudy, with a temperature of 65. Now for the official National Weather Service forecast for Frankfort and surrounding communities. Today, sunny. A 20% chance of thunderstorms late in the afternoon. Highs in the upper 80s. Southwest winds up to 10 miles an hour. Tonight, mostly cloudy. Chance of thunderstorms until midnight, then slight chance of thunderstorms after midnight. Lows in the mid-60s. Southwest winds up to 5 miles an hour. Chance of thunderstorms 50%. Friday, mostly cloudy. Slight chance of thunderstorms in the morning, then showers likely and chance of thunderstorms in the afternoon. Highs in the mid-80s. South winds up to 10 miles an hour. Chance of precipitation 70%. Friday night, showers likely and chance of thunderstorms until midnight, then showers and chance of thunderstorms after midnight. Lows in the upper 60s. Southwest winds 5 to 10 miles an hour. Chance of precipitation 90%. And now the extended forecast for the radio listening area. Saturday and Saturday night, showers and chance of thunderstorms. Highs in the mid-80s. Lows in the upper 60s. Chance of precipitation 90%. Sunday and Sunday night, partly cloudy. A 40% chance of thunderstorms. Highs in the upper 80s. Lows in the lower 70s. Monday and Monday night, mostly clear. Highs in the lower 90s. Lows in the lower 70s. Tuesday and Tuesday night, mostly clear.

highs in the lower 90s, lows in the mid-70s. Wednesday and Wednesday night, mostly clear. Highs in the lower 90s, lows in the mid-70s. The current time is 7:37 a.m. Eastern Daylight Time. 7 a.m. Eastern Daylight Time weather conditions across north central Kentucky. At Frankfort. And the pressure was 30.02 inches and rising. At Lexington, it was clear. The temperature was 62 degrees, the dew point 57, and the relative humidity 83%. The wind was south at 5 miles an hour. The pressure was 30.04 inches and rising. At Louisville, it was mostly cloudy. The temperature was 65 degrees, the dew point 59, and the relative humidity 81%. The wind was southeast at 3 miles an hour. The pressure was 30.00 inches and steady. At Frankfort, and the pressure was 30.02 inches and rising. Elsewhere around the region, at Indianapolis, rain was falling with a temperature of 66. It was clear with a temperature of 61 at Wilmington, Ohio, 63 at Jackson, and 61 at London. It was partly cloudy with a temperature of 62 at Covington and 62 at Bowling Green. At Jasper, Indiana, it was mostly cloudy with a temperature of 65. Now for the official National Weather Service forecast for Frankfort and surrounding communities. Today, sunny. A 20% chance of thunderstorms late in the afternoon. Highs in the upper 80s. Southwest winds up to 10 miles an hour. Tonight, mostly cloudy. Chance of thunderstorms until midnight, then slight chance of thunderstorms after midnight. Lows in the mid-60s. Southwest winds up to 5 miles an hour. Chance of thunderstorms 50%. Friday, mostly cloudy. Slight chance of thunderstorms in the morning, then showers likely and chance of thunderstorms in the afternoon. Highs in the mid-80s. South winds up to 10 miles an hour. Chance of precipitation 70%. Friday night, showers likely and chance of thunderstorms until midnight, then showers and chance of thunderstorms after midnight. Lows in the upper 60s. Southwest winds 5 to 10 miles an hour. Chance of precipitation 90%. And now the extended forecast for the radio listening area. Saturday and Saturday night, showers and chance of thunderstorms. Highs in the mid-80s. Lows in the upper 60s. Chance of precipitation 90%. Sunday and Sunday night, partly cloudy. A 40% chance of thunderstorms. Highs in the upper 80s. Lows in the lower 70s. Monday and Monday night, mostly clear. Highs in the lower 90s. Lows in the lower 70s. Tuesday and Tuesday night, mostly clear. Highs in the lower 90s. Lows in the mid-70s. Wednesday and Wednesday night, mostly clear. Highs in the lower 90s. Lows in the mid-70s. 7 a.m. Eastern Daylight Time weather conditions across north central Kentucky. At Frankfort. And the pressure was 30.02 inches and rising. At Lexington, it was clear. The temperature was 62 degrees, the dew point 57, and the relative humidity 83%. The wind was south at 5 miles an hour. The pressure was 30.04 inches and rising. At Louisville, it was mostly cloudy. The temperature was 65 degrees, the dew point 59, and the relative humidity 81%. The wind was southeast at 3 miles an hour. The pressure was 30.00 inches and steady. At Frankfort, and the pressure was 30.02 inches and rising. Elsewhere around the region, at Indianapolis, rain was falling with a temperature of 66. It was clear, with a temperature of 61 at Wilmington, Ohio, 63 at Jackson, and 61 at London. It was partly cloudy, with a temperature of 62 at Covington and 62 at Bowling.

Bowling Green. At Jasper, Indiana, it was mostly cloudy, with a temperature of 65. 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The current time is 7:42 a.m. Eastern Daylight Time. Now for the official National Weather Service forecast for Frankfort and surrounding communities. Today, sunny. A 20% chance of thunderstorms late in the afternoon. Highs in the upper 80s. Southwest winds up to 10 miles an hour. Tonight, mostly cloudy. Chance of thunderstorms until midnight, then slight chance of thunderstorms after midnight. Lows in the mid-60s. Southwest winds up to 5 miles an hour. Chance of thunderstorms 50%. Friday, mostly cloudy. Slight chance of thunderstorms in the morning, then showers likely and chance of thunderstorms in the afternoon. Highs in the mid-80s. South winds up to 10 miles an hour. Chance of precipitation 70%. Friday night, showers likely and chance of thunderstorms until midnight, then showers and chance of thunderstorms after midnight. Lows in the upper 60s. Southwest winds 5 to 10 miles an hour. Chance of precipitation 90%. And now the extended forecast for the radio listening area. Saturday and Saturday night, showers and chance of thunderstorms. Highs in the mid-80s. Lows in the upper 60s. Chance of precipitation 90%. Sunday and Sunday night, partly cloudy. A 40% chance of thunderstorms. Highs in the upper 80s. Lows in the lower 70s. Monday and Monday night, mostly clear. Highs in the lower 90s. Lows in the lower 70s. Tuesday and Tuesday night, mostly clear. Highs in the lower 90s. Lows in the mid-70s. Wednesday and Wednesday night, mostly clear. Highs in the lower 90s. Lows in the mid-70s. 7 a.m. Eastern Daylight Time weather conditions across north central Kentucky. At Frankfort. And the pressure was 30.02 inches and rising. At Lexington, it was clear. The temperature was 62 degrees, the dew point 57, and the relative humidity 83%. The wind was south at 5 miles an hour. The pressure was 30.04 inches and rising. At Louisville, it was mostly cloudy. The temperature was 65 degrees, the dew point 59, and the relative humidity 81%. The wind was southeast at 3 miles an hour. The pressure was 30.00 inches and steady. At Frankfort. And the pressure was 30.02 inches and rising. Elsewhere around the region, at Indianapolis, rain was falling with a temperature of 66. It was clear with a temperature of 61 at Wilmington, Ohio, 63 at Jackson, and 61 at London. It was partly cloudy, with a temperature of 62 at Covington and 62 at Bowling Green. At Jasper, Indiana, it was mostly cloudy, with a temperature of 65. Now for the official National Weather Service forecast for Frankfort and surrounding communities. Today, sunny. A 20% chance of thunderstorms late in the afternoon. Highs in the upper 80s. Southwest winds up to 10 miles an hour. Tonight, mostly cloudy. Chance of thunderstorms until midnight, then slight chance of thunderstorms after midnight. Lows in the mid-60s. Southwest winds up to 5 miles an hour. Chance of thunderstorms 50%. Friday, mostly cloudy. Slight chance of thunderstorms in the morning, then showers likely and chance of thunderstorms in the afternoon. Highs in the mid-80s. South winds up to 10 miles an hour. Chance of precipitation 70%.
Friday night, showers likely and chance of thunderstorms until midnight, then showers and chance of thunderstorms after midnight. Lows in the upper 60s. Southwest winds 5 to 10 miles an hour. Chance of precipitation 90%. And now the extended forecast for the radio listening area. Saturday and Saturday night, showers and chance of thunderstorms. Highs in the mid-80s. Lows in the upper 60s. Chance of precipitation 90%. Sunday and Sunday night, partly cloudy. A 40% chance of thunderstorms. Highs in the upper 80s. Lows in the lower 70s. Monday and Monday night, mostly clear. Highs in the lower 90s. Lows in the lower 70s. Tuesday and Tuesday night, mostly clear. Highs in the lower 90s. Lows in the mid 70s. Wednesday and Wednesday night, mostly clear. Highs in the lower 90s. Lows in the mid 70s. The current time is 7:48 a.m. Eastern Daylight Time. 7 a.m. Eastern Daylight Time weather conditions across north central Kentucky. At Frankfort. And the pressure was 30.02 inches and rising. At Lexington, it was clear. The temperature was 62 degrees, the dew point 57, and the relative humidity 83%. The wind was south at 5 miles an hour. The pressure was 30.04 inches and rising. At Louisville, it was mostly cloudy. The temperature was 65 degrees, the dew point 59, and the relative humidity 81%. The wind was southeast at 3 miles an hour. The pressure was 30.00 inches and steady. At Frankfort. And the pressure was 30.02 inches and rising. Elsewhere around the region, at Indianapolis, rain was falling with a temperature of 66. It was clear, with a temperature of 61 at Wilmington, Ohio, 63 at Jackson, and 61 at London. It was partly cloudy, with a temperature of 62 at Covington, and 62 at Bowling Green. At Jasper, Indiana, it was mostly cloudy, with a temperature of 65. Now for the official National Weather Service forecast for Frankfort and surrounding communities. Today, sunny. A 20% chance of thunderstorms late in the afternoon. Highs in the upper 80s. Southwest winds up to 10 miles an hour. Tonight, mostly cloudy. Chance of thunderstorms until midnight, then slight chance of thunderstorms after midnight. Lows in the mid-60s. Southwest winds up to 5 miles an hour. Chance of thunderstorms 50%. Friday, mostly cloudy. Slight chance of thunderstorms in the morning, then showers likely and chance of thunderstorms in the afternoon. Highs in the mid-80s. South winds up to 10 miles an hour. Chance of precipitation 70%. Friday night, showers likely and chance of thunderstorms until midnight, then showers and chance of thunderstorms after midnight. Lows in the upper 60s. Southwest winds 5 to 10 miles an hour. Chance of precipitation 90%. And now the extended forecast for the radio listening area. Saturday and Saturday night, showers and chance of thunderstorms. Highs in the mid-80s. Lows in the upper 60s. Chance of precipitation 90%. Sunday and Sunday night, partly cloudy. A 40% chance of thunderstorms. Highs in the upper 80s. Lows in the lower 70s. Monday and Monday night, mostly clear. Highs in the lower 90s. Lows in the lower 70s. Tuesday and Tuesday night, mostly clear. Highs in the lower 90s. Lows in the mid-70s. Wednesday and Wednesday night, mostly clear. Highs in the lower 90s. Lows in the mid-70s. 7 a.m. Eastern Daylight Time weather conditions across north-central Kentucky. At Frankfort. And the pressure was 30.02 inches and rising. At Lexington, it was clear.
The temperature was 62 degrees, the dew point 57, and the relative humidity

23%. The wind was south at 5 miles an hour. The pressure was 30.04 inches and rising. At Louisville, it was mostly cloudy. The temperature was 65 degrees, the dew point 59, and the relative humidity 81%. The wind was southeast at 3 miles an hour. The pressure was 30.00 inches and steady. At Frankfurt, and the pressure was 30.02 inches and rising. Elsewhere around the region, at Indianapolis, rain was falling with a temperature of 66. It was clear with a temperature of 61 at Wilmington, Ohio, 63 at Jackson, and 61 at London. It was partly cloudy with a temperature of 62 at Covington and 62 at Bowling Green. At Jasper, Indiana, it was mostly cloudy with a temperature of 65. The current time is 7:53 a.m. Eastern Daylight Time. Now for the official National Weather Service forecast for Frankfurt and surrounding communities. Today, sunny. A 20% chance of thunderstorms late in the afternoon. Highs in the upper 80s. Southwest winds up to 10 miles an hour. Tonight, mostly cloudy. Chance of thunderstorms until midnight, then slight chance of thunderstorms after midnight. Lows in the mid-60s. Southwest winds up to 5 miles an hour. Chance of thunderstorms 50%. Friday, mostly cloudy. Slight chance of thunderstorms in the morning, then showers likely and chance of thunderstorms in the afternoon. Highs in the mid-80s. South winds up to 10 miles an hour. Chance of precipitation 70%. Friday night, showers likely and chance of thunderstorms until midnight, then showers and chance of thunderstorms after midnight. Lows in the upper 60s. Southwest winds 5 to 10 miles an hour. Chance of precipitation 90%. And now the extended forecast for the radio listening area. Saturday and Saturday night, showers and chance of thunderstorms. Highs in the mid-80s. Lows in the upper 60s. Chance of precipitation 90%. Sunday and Sunday night, partly cloudy. A 40% chance of thunderstorms. Highs in the upper 80s. Lows in the lower 70s. Monday and Monday night, mostly clear. Highs in the lower 90s. Lows in the lower 70s. Tuesday and Tuesday night, mostly clear. Highs in the lower 90s. Lows in the mid-70s. Wednesday and Wednesday night, mostly clear. Highs in the lower 90s. Lows in the mid-70s. 7 a.m. Eastern Daylight Time weather conditions across north-central Kentucky. At Frankfurt. And the pressure was 30.02 inches and rising. At Lexington, it was clear. The temperature was 62 degrees, the dew point 57, and the relative humidity 83%. The wind was south at 5 miles an hour. The pressure was 30.04 inches and rising. At Louisville, it was mostly cloudy. The temperature was 65 degrees, the dew point 59, and the relative humidity 81%. The wind was southeast at 3 miles an hour. The pressure was 30.00 inches and steady. At Frankfurt. And the pressure was 30.02 inches and rising. Elsewhere around the region, at Indianapolis, rain was falling with a temperature of 66. It was clear with a temperature of 61 at Wilmington, Ohio, 63 at Jackson, and 61 at London. It was partly cloudy, with a temperature of 62 at Covington and 62 at Bowling Green. At Jasper, Indiana, it was mostly cloudy, with a temperature of 65. Now for the official National Weather Service forecast for Frankfurt and surrounding communities. Today, sunny. A 20% chance of thunderstorms late in the afternoon. Highs in the upper 80s. Southwest winds up to 10 miles an hour. Tonight, mostly cloudy. Chance of thunderstorms until midnight, then slight chance of thunderstorms after midnight.

chance of precipitation 90%. And now the extended forecast for the radio listening area. Saturday and Saturday night, showers and chance of thunderstorms. Highs in the mid-80s. Lows in the upper 60s. Chance of precipitation 90%. Sunday and Sunday night, partly cloudy. A 40% chance of thunderstorms. Highs in the upper 80s. Lows in the lower 70s. Monday and Monday night, mostly clear. Highs in the lower 90s. Lows in the lower 70s. Tuesday and Tuesday night, mostly clear. Highs in the lower 90s. Lows in the mid 70s. Wednesday and Wednesday night, mostly clear. Highs in the lower 90s. Lows in the mid 70s. The current time is 7:58 a.m. Eastern Daylight Time. 7 a.m. Eastern Daylight Time weather conditions across north-central Kentucky. At Frankfort. And the pressure was 30.02 inches and rising. At Lexington, it was clear. The temperature was 62 degrees, the dew point 57, and the relative humidity 83%. The wind was south at 5 miles an hour. The pressure was 30.04 inches and rising. At Louisville, it was mostly cloudy. The temperature was 65 degrees, the dew point 59, and the relative humidity 81%. The wind was southeast at 3 miles an hour. The pressure was 30.00 inches and steady. At Frankfort, and the pressure was 30.02 inches and rising. Elsewhere around the region, at Indianapolis, rain was falling with a temperature of 66. It was clear, with a temperature of 61 at Wilmington, Ohio, 63 at Jackson, and 61 at London. It was partly cloudy, with a temperature of 62 at Covington, and 62 at Bowling Green. At Jasper, Indiana, it was mostly cloudy, with a temperature of 65. Now for the official National Weather Service forecast for Frankfort and surrounding communities. Today, sunny. A 20% chance of thunderstorms late in the afternoon. Highs in the upper 80s. Southwest winds up to 10 miles an hour. Tonight, mostly cloudy. Chance of thunderstorms until midnight, then slight chance of thunderstorms after midnight. Lows in the mid-60s. Southwest winds up to 5 miles an hour. Chance of thunderstorms 50%. Friday, mostly cloudy. Slight chance of thunderstorms in the morning, then showers likely and chance of thunderstorms in the afternoon. Highs in the mid-80s. South winds up to 10 miles an hour. Chance of precipitation 70%. Friday night, showers likely and chance of thunderstorms until midnight, then showers and chance of thunderstorms after midnight. Lows in the upper 60s. Southwest winds 5 to 10 miles an hour. Chance of precipitation 90%. And now the extended forecast for the radio listening area. Saturday and Saturday night, showers and chance of thunderstorms. Highs in the mid-80s. Lows in the upper 60s. Chance of precipitation 90%. Sunday and Sunday night, partly cloudy. A 40% chance of thunderstorms. Highs in the upper 80s. Lows in the lower 70s. Monday and Monday night, mostly clear. Highs in the lower 90s. Lows in the lower 70s. Tuesday and Tuesday night, mostly clear. Highs in the lower 90s. Lows in the mid-70s. Wednesday and Wednesday night, mostly clear. Highs in the lower 90s. Lows in the mid-70s. The current time is 8:02 a.m. Eastern Daylight Time. 7 a.m. Eastern Daylight Time weather conditions across north-central Kentucky. At Frankfort. And the pressure was 30.02 inches and rising. At Lexington, it was clear. The temperature was 62 degrees, the dew point 57, and the relative humidity 83%. The wind was south at 5 miles an hour.

The pressure was 30.04 inches and rising. At Louisville, it was mostly cloudy. The temperature was 65 degrees, the dew point 59, and the relative humidity 81%. The wind was southeast at 3 miles an hour. The pressure was 30.00 inches and steady. At Frankfurt, and the pressure was 30.02 inches and rising. Elsewhere around the region, at Indianapolis, rain was falling with a temperature of 66. It was clear with a temperature of 61 at Wilmington, Ohio, 63 at Jackson, and 61 at London. It was partly cloudy with a temperature of 62 at Covington and 62 at Bowling Green. At Jasper, Indiana, it was mostly cloudy with a temperature of 65. Now for the official National Weather Service forecast for Frankfurt and surrounding communities. Today, sunny. A 20% chance of thunderstorms late in the afternoon. Highs in the upper 80s. Southwest winds up to 10 miles an hour. Tonight, mostly cloudy. Chance of thunderstorms until midnight, then slight chance of thunderstorms after midnight. Lows in the mid-60s. Southwest winds up to 5 miles an hour. Chance of thunderstorms 50%. Friday, mostly cloudy. Slight chance of thunderstorms in the morning, then showers likely and chance of thunderstorms in the afternoon. Highs in the mid-80s. South winds up to 10 miles an hour. Chance of precipitation 70%. Friday night, showers likely and chance of thunderstorms until midnight, then showers and chance of thunderstorms after midnight. Lows in the upper 60s. Southwest winds 5 to 10 miles an hour. Chance of precipitation 90%. And now the extended forecast for the radio listening area. Saturday and Saturday night, showers and chance of thunderstorms. Highs in the mid-80s. Lows in the upper 60s. Chance of precipitation 90%. Sunday and Sunday night, partly cloudy. A 40% chance of thunderstorms. Highs in the upper 80s. Lows in the lower 70s. Monday and Monday night, mostly clear. Highs in the lower 90s. Lows in the lower 70s. Tuesday and Tuesday night, mostly clear. Highs in the lower 90s. Lows in the mid-70s. Wednesday and Wednesday night, mostly clear. Highs in the lower 90s. Lows in the mid-70s. 8 a.m. Eastern Daylight Time weather conditions across north-central Kentucky. At Frankfurt. And the pressure was 30.04 inches and rising. At Lexington, it was sunny. The temperature was 66 degrees, the dew point 59, and the relative humidity 78%. The wind was south at 5 miles an hour. The pressure was 30.05 inches and rising. At Louisville, it was partly sunny. The temperature was 70 degrees, the dew point 57, and the relative humidity 63%. The wind was variable at 3 miles an hour. The pressure was 30.02 inches and rising. At Frankfurt, and the pressure was 30.04 inches and rising. Elsewhere around the region, at Indianapolis, thunder was reported with a temperature of 67. It was sunny with a temperature of 66 at Wilmington, Ohio, 65 at Jackson, and 65 at London. It was mostly sunny, with a temperature of 67 at Covington and 66 at Bowling Green. At Jasper, Indiana, it was partly sunny, with a temperature of 66. The current time is 8:07 a.m. Eastern Daylight Time. Now for the official National Weather Service forecast for Frankfurt and surrounding communities. Today, sunny. A 20% chance of thunderstorms late in the afternoon. Highs in the upper 80s. Southwest winds up to 10 miles an hour. Tonight, mostly cloudy. Chance of thunderstorms until midnight, then slight chance of thunderstorms after midnight. Lows in the mid-60s. Southwest winds.

up to 5 miles an hour. Chance of thunderstorms 50%. Friday, mostly cloudy. Slight chance of thunderstorms in the morning, then showers likely and chance of thunderstorms in the afternoon. Highs in the mid-80s. South winds up to 10 miles an hour. Chance of precipitation 70%. Friday night, showers likely and chance of thunderstorms until midnight, then showers and chance of thunderstorms after midnight. Lows in the upper 60s. Southwest winds 5 to 10 miles an hour. Chance of precipitation 90%. And now the extended forecast for the radio listening area. Saturday and Saturday night, showers and chance of thunderstorms. Highs in the mid-80s. Lows in the upper 60s. Chance of precipitation 90%. Sunday and Sunday night, partly cloudy. A 40% chance of thunderstorms. Highs in the upper 80s. Lows in the lower 70s. Monday and Monday night, mostly clear. Highs in the lower 90s. Lows in the lower 70s. Tuesday and Tuesday night, mostly clear. Highs in the lower 90s. Lows in the mid-70s. Wednesday and Wednesday night, mostly clear. Highs in the lower 90s. Lows in the mid-70s. 8 a.m. Eastern Daylight Time weather conditions across north-central Kentucky. At Frankfort. And the pressure was 30.04 inches and rising. At Lexington, it was sunny. The temperature was 66 degrees, the dew point 59, and the relative humidity 78%. The wind was south at 5 miles an hour. The pressure was 30.05 inches and rising. At Louisville, it was partly sunny. The temperature was 70 degrees, the dew point 57, and the relative humidity 63%. The wind was variable at 3 miles an hour. The pressure was 30.02 inches and rising. At Frankfort. And the pressure was 30.04 inches and rising. Elsewhere around the region, at Indianapolis, thunder was reported with a temperature of 67. It was sunny with a temperature of 66 at Wilmington, Ohio, 65 at Jackson, and 65 at London. It was mostly sunny, with a temperature of 67 at Covington and 66 at Bowling Green. At Jasper, Indiana, it was partly sunny, with a temperature of 66. Now for the official National Weather Service forecast for Frankfort and surrounding communities. Today, sunny. A 20% chance of thunderstorms late in the afternoon. Highs in the upper 80s. Southwest winds up to 10 miles an hour. Tonight, mostly cloudy. Chance of thunderstorms until midnight, then slight chance of thunderstorms after midnight. Lows in the mid-60s. Southwest winds up to 5 miles an hour. Chance of thunderstorms 50%. Friday, mostly cloudy. Slight chance of thunderstorms in the morning, then showers likely and chance of thunderstorms in the afternoon. Highs in the mid-80s. South winds up to 10 miles an hour. Chance of precipitation 70%. Friday night, showers likely and chance of thunderstorms until midnight, then showers and chance of thunderstorms after midnight. Lows in the upper 60s. Southwest winds 5 to 10 miles an hour. Chance of precipitation 90%. And now the extended forecast for the radio listening area. Saturday and Saturday night, showers and chance of thunderstorms. Highs in the mid-80s. Lows in the upper 60s. Chance of precipitation 90%. Sunday and Sunday night, partly cloudy. A 40% chance of thunderstorms. Highs in the upper 80s. Lows in the lower 70s. Monday and Monday night, mostly clear. Highs in the lower 90s. Lows in the lower 70s. Tuesday and Tuesday night, mostly clear. Highs in the lower 90s. Lows in the mid-70s. Wednesday and Wednesday night, mostly clear. Highs in the lower 90s.

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The current time is 8:13 a.m. Eastern Daylight Time. 8 a.m. Eastern Daylight Time weather conditions across north-central Kentucky. At Frankfort. And the pressure was 30.04 inches and rising. At Lexington, it was sunny. The temperature was 66 degrees, the dew point 59, and the relative humidity 78%. The wind was south at 5 miles an hour. The pressure was 30.05 inches and rising. At Louisville, it was cloudy. The temperature was 70 degrees, the dew point 57, and the relative humidity 63%. The wind was variable at 3 miles an hour. The pressure was 30.02 inches and rising. At Frankfort. And the pressure was 30.04 inches and rising. Elsewhere around the region, it was sunny, with a temperature of 65 at Jackson, 65 at London, and 66 at Bowling Green. It was mostly sunny, with a temperature of 67 at Covington, and 66 at Wilmington, Ohio. It was partly sunny, with a temperature of 68 at Indianapolis, and 66 at Jasper, Indiana. Now for the official National Weather Service forecast for Frankfort and surrounding communities. Today, sunny. A 20% chance of thunderstorms late in the afternoon. Highs in the upper 80s. Southwest winds up to 10 miles an hour. Tonight, mostly cloudy. Chance of thunderstorms until midnight, then slight chance of thunderstorms after midnight. Lows in the mid-60s. Southwest winds up to 5 miles an hour. Chance of thunderstorms 50%. Friday, mostly cloudy. Slight chance of thunderstorms in the morning, then showers likely and chance of thunderstorms in the afternoon. Highs in the mid-80s. South winds up to 10 miles an hour. Chance of precipitation 70%. Friday night, showers likely and chance of thunderstorms until midnight, then showers and chance of thunderstorms after midnight. Lows in the upper 60s. Southwest winds 5 to 10 miles an hour. Chance of precipitation 90%. And now the extended forecast for the radio listening area. Saturday and Saturday night, showers and chance of thunderstorms. Highs in the mid-80s. Lows in the upper 60s. Chance of precipitation 90%. Sunday and Sunday night, partly cloudy. A 40% chance of thunderstorms. Highs in the upper 80s. Lows in the lower 70s. Monday and Monday night, mostly clear. Highs in the lower 90s. Lows in the lower 70s. Tuesday and Tuesday night, mostly clear. Highs in the lower 90s. Lows in the mid-70s. Wednesday and Wednesday night, mostly clear. Highs in the lower 90s. Lows in the mid-70s. 8 a.m. Eastern Daylight Time weather conditions across north-central Kentucky. At Frankfort. And the pressure was 30.04 inches and rising. At Lexington, it was sunny. The temperature was 66 degrees, the dew point 59, and the relative humidity 78%. The wind was south at 5 miles an hour. The pressure was 30.05 inches and rising. At Louisville, it was cloudy. The temperature was 70 degrees, the dew point 57, and the relative humidity 63%. The wind was variable at 3 miles an hour. The pressure was 30.02 inches and rising. At Frankfort. And the pressure was 30.04 inches and rising. Elsewhere around the region, it was sunny, with a temperature of 65 at Jackson, 65 at London, and 66 at Bowling Green. It was mostly sunny,
with a temperature of 67 at Covington and 66 at Wilmington, Ohio. It was partly sunny, with a temperature of 68 at Indianapolis and 66 at Jasper, Indiana. The current time is 8:18 a.m. Eastern Daylight Time. Now for the official National Weather Service forecast for Frankfort and surrounding communities. Today, sunny. A 20% chance of thunderstorms late in the afternoon. Highs in the upper 80s. Southwest winds up to 10 miles an hour. Tonight, mostly cloudy. Chance of thunderstorms until midnight, then slight chance of thunderstorms after midnight. Lows in the mid-60s. Southwest winds up to 5 miles an hour. Chance of thunderstorms 50%. Friday, mostly cloudy. Slight chance of thunderstorms in the morning, then showers likely and chance of thunderstorms in the afternoon. Highs in the mid-80s. South winds up to 10 miles an hour. Chance of precipitation 70%. Friday night, showers likely and chance of thunderstorms until midnight, then showers and chance of thunderstorms after midnight. Lows in the upper 60s. Southwest winds 5 to 10 miles an hour. Chance of precipitation 90%. And now the extended forecast for the radio listening area. Saturday and Saturday night, showers and chance of thunderstorms. Highs in the mid-80s. Lows in the upper 60s. Chance of precipitation 90%. Sunday and Sunday night, partly cloudy. A 40% chance of thunderstorms. Highs in the upper 80s. Lows in the lower 70s. Monday and Monday night, mostly clear. Highs in the lower 90s. Lows in the lower 70s. Tuesday and Tuesday night, mostly clear. Highs in the lower 90s. Lows in the mid-70s. Wednesday and Wednesday night, mostly clear. Highs in the lower 90s. Lows in the mid-70s. 8 a.m. Eastern Daylight Time weather conditions across north-central Kentucky. At Frankfort. And the pressure was 30.04 inches and rising. At Lexington, it was sunny. The temperature was 66 degrees, the dew point 59, and the relative humidity 78%. The wind was south at 5 miles an hour. The pressure was 30.05 inches and rising. At Louisville, it was cloudy. The temperature was 70 degrees, the dew point 57, and the relative humidity 63%. The wind was variable at 3 miles an hour. The pressure was 30.02 inches and rising. At Frankfort. And the pressure was 30.04 inches and rising. Elsewhere around the region, it was sunny, with a temperature of 65 at Jackson, 65 at London, and 66 at Bowling Green. It was mostly sunny, with a temperature of 67 at Covington, and 66 at Wilmington, Ohio. It was partly sunny, with a temperature of 68 at Indianapolis and 66 at Jasper, Indiana. Now for the official National Weather Service forecast for Frankfort and surrounding communities. Today, sunny. A 20% chance of thunderstorms late in the afternoon. Highs in the upper 80s. Southwest winds up to 10 miles an hour. Tonight, mostly cloudy. Chance of thunderstorms until midnight, then slight chance of thunderstorms after midnight. Lows in the mid-60s. Southwest winds up to 5 miles an hour. Chance of thunderstorms 50%. Friday, mostly cloudy. Slight chance of thunderstorms in the morning, then showers likely and chance of thunderstorms in the afternoon. Highs in the mid-80s. South winds up to 10 miles an hour. Chance of precipitation 70%. Friday night, showers likely and chance of thunderstorms until midnight, then showers and chance of thunderstorms after midnight. Lows in the upper 60s. Southwest winds 5 to 10 miles an hour. Chance of precipitation 90%. And now the extended forecast for the radio listening area.
Saturday and Saturday night, showers and chance of thunderstorm.

highs in the mid-80s, lows in the upper 60s, chance of precipitation 90%. Sunday and Sunday night, partly cloudy. A 40% chance of thunderstorms. Highs in the upper 80s. Lows in the lower 70s. Monday and Monday night, mostly clear. Highs in the lower 90s. Lows in the lower 70s. Tuesday and Tuesday night, mostly clear. Highs in the lower 90s. Lows in the mid 70s. Wednesday and Wednesday night, mostly clear. Highs in the lower 90s. Lows in the mid 70s. The current time is 8:23 a.m. Eastern Daylight Time. 8 a.m. Eastern Daylight Time weather conditions across north central Kentucky. At Frankfort. And the pressure was 30.04 inches and rising. At Lexington, it was sunny. The temperature was 66 degrees, the dew point 59, and the relative humidity 78%. The wind was south at 5 miles an hour. The pressure was 30.05 inches and rising. At Louisville, it was cloudy. The temperature was 70 degrees, the dew point 57, and the relative humidity 63%. The wind was variable at 3 miles an hour. The pressure was 30.02 inches and rising. At Frankfort, and the pressure was 30.04 inches and rising. Elsewhere around the region, it was sunny, with a temperature of 65 at Jackson, 65 at London, and 66 at Bowling Green. It was mostly sunny, with a temperature of 67 at Covington, and 66 at Wilmington, Ohio. It was partly sunny, with a temperature of 68 at Indianapolis, and 66 at Jasper, Indiana. Now for the official National Weather Service forecast for Frankfort and surrounding communities. Today, sunny. A 20% chance of thunderstorms late in the afternoon. Highs in the upper 80s. Southwest winds up to 10 miles an hour. Tonight, mostly cloudy. Chance of thunderstorms until midnight, then slight chance of thunderstorms after midnight. Lows in the mid-60s. Southwest winds up to 5 miles an hour. Chance of thunderstorms 50%. Friday, mostly cloudy. Slight chance of thunderstorms in the morning, then showers likely and chance of thunderstorms in the afternoon. Highs in the mid-80s. South winds up to 10 miles an hour. Chance of precipitation 70%. Friday night, showers likely and chance of thunderstorms until midnight, then showers and chance of thunderstorms after midnight. Lows in the upper 60s. Southwest winds 5 to 10 miles an hour. Chance of precipitation 90%. And now the extended forecast for the radio listening area. Saturday and Saturday night, showers and chance of thunderstorms. Highs in the mid-80s. Lows in the upper 60s. Chance of precipitation 90%. Sunday and Sunday night, partly cloudy. A 40% chance of thunderstorms. Highs in the upper 80s. Lows in the lower 70s. Monday and Monday night, mostly clear. Highs in the lower 90s. Lows in the lower 70s. Tuesday and Tuesday night, mostly clear. Highs in the lower 90s. Lows in the mid-70s. Wednesday and Wednesday night, mostly clear. Highs in the lower 90s. Lows in the mid-70s. The current time is 8:27 a.m. Eastern Daylight Time. 8 a.m. Eastern Daylight Time weather conditions across north-central Kentucky. At Frankfort. And the pressure was 30.04 inches and rising. At Lexington, it was sunny. The temperature was 66 degrees, the dew point 59, and the relative humidity 78%. The wind was south at 5 miles an hour. The pressure was 30.05 inches and rising. At Louisville, it was cloudy. The temperature was 70 degrees, the dew point 57, and the relative humidity 63%. The wind was

variable at 3 miles an hour. The pressure was 30.02 inches and rising at Frankfurt. And the pressure was 30.04 inches and rising. Elsewhere around the region, it was sunny, with a temperature of 65 at Jackson, 65 at London, and 66 at Bowling Green. It was mostly sunny, with a temperature of 67 at Covington, and 66 at Wilmington, Ohio. It was partly sunny, with a temperature of 68 at Indianapolis, and 66 at Jasper, Indiana. Now for the official National Weather Service forecast for Frankfurt and surrounding communities. Today, sunny. A 20% chance of thunderstorms late in the afternoon. Highs in the upper 80s. Southwest winds up to 10 miles an hour. Tonight, mostly cloudy. Chance of thunderstorms until midnight, then slight chance of thunderstorms after midnight. Lows in the mid-60s. Southwest winds up to 5 miles an hour. Chance of thunderstorms 50%. Friday, mostly cloudy. Slight chance of thunderstorms in the morning, then showers likely and chance of thunderstorms in the afternoon. Highs in the mid-80s. South winds up to 10 miles an hour. Chance of precipitation 70%. Friday night, showers likely and chance of thunderstorms until midnight, then showers and chance of thunderstorms after midnight. Lows in the upper 60s. Southwest winds 5 to 10 miles an hour. Chance of precipitation 90%. And now the extended forecast for the radio listening area. Saturday and Saturday night, showers and chance of thunderstorms. Highs in the mid-80s. Lows in the upper 60s. Chance of precipitation 90%. Sunday and Sunday night, partly cloudy. A 40% chance of thunderstorms. Highs in the upper 80s. Lows in the lower 70s. Monday and Monday night, mostly clear. Highs in the lower 90s. Lows in the lower 70s. Tuesday and Tuesday night, mostly clear. Highs in the lower 90s. Lows in the mid-70s. Wednesday and Wednesday night, mostly clear. Highs in the lower 90s. Lows in the mid-70s. This is the climate data for Frankfurt for yesterday. The high temperature was 80. The low was 55. That gave a mean temperature of 68, which was 8 degrees below normal. There were 3 cooling degree days for a monthly total of 172 and a seasonal total of 366, which was 25 degree days above normal. Heating degree days remained at 0 for the month and 4190 for the season, which was 194 degree days below normal. No precipitation fell yesterday for a monthly total of 5.33 inches and a yearly total of 21.79 inches, which was 2.68 inches below normal. Since midnight, the low temperature was 58 and no precipitation fell. The record high for today is 101 set in 1914. The record low for today is 48 set in 1936. Sunrise today 6:18 a.m. Sunset tonight 9:07 p.m. Sunrise tomorrow 6:18 a.m. Sunset tomorrow 9:07 p.m. 8 a.m. Eastern Daylight Time weather conditions across north central Kentucky. At Frankfurt. And the pressure was 30.04 inches and rising. At Lexington, it was sunny. The temperature was 66 degrees, the dew point 59, and the relative humidity 78%. The wind was south at 5 miles an hour. The pressure was 30.05 inches and rising. At Louisville, it was cloudy. The temperature was 70 degrees, the dew point 57, and the relative humidity 63%. The wind was variable at 3 miles an hour. The pressure was 30.02 inches and rising. At Frankfurt. And the pressure was 30.04 inches and rising. Elsewhere around the region, it was sunny, with a temperature of 65 at Jackson, 65 at London, and 66 at Bowling Green. It was mostly sunny, with a temperature of 67.

at Covington, N66 at Wilmington, Ohio. It was partly sunny, with a temperature of 68 at Indianapolis, N66 at Jasper, Indiana. The current time is 8:33 a.m. Eastern Daylight Time. Now for the official National Weather Service forecast for Frankfort and Jasper, Indiana. The current time is 8:33 a.m. Eastern Daylight Time. Now for the official National Weather Service forecast for Frankfort and surrounding communities. Today, sunny. A 20% chance of thunderstorms late in the afternoon. Highs in the upper 80s. Southwest winds up to 10 miles an hour. Tonight, mostly cloudy. Chance of thunderstorms until midnight, then slight chance of thunderstorms after midnight. Lows in the mid-60s. Southwest winds up to 5 miles an hour. Chance of thunderstorms 50%. Friday, mostly cloudy. Slight chance of thunderstorms in the morning, then showers likely and chance of thunderstorms in the afternoon. Highs in the mid-80s. South winds up to 10 miles an hour. Chance of precipitation 70%. Friday night, showers likely and chance of thunderstorms until midnight, then showers and chance of thunderstorms after midnight. Lows in the upper 60s. Southwest winds 5 to 10 miles an hour. Chance of precipitation 90%. And now the extended forecast for the radio listening area. Saturday and Saturday night, showers and chance of thunderstorms. Highs in the mid-80s. Lows in the upper 60s. Chance of precipitation 90%. Sunday and Sunday night, partly cloudy. A 40% chance of thunderstorms. Highs in the upper 80s. Lows in the lower 70s. Monday and Monday night, mostly clear. Highs in the lower 90s. Lows in the lower 70s. Tuesday and Tuesday night, mostly clear. Highs in the lower 90s. Lows in the mid-70s. Wednesday and Wednesday night, mostly clear. Highs in the lower 90s. Lows in the mid-70s. This is the climate data for Frankfort for yesterday. The high temperature was 80. The low was 55. That gave a mean temperature of 68, which was 8 degrees below normal. There were 3 cooling degree days for a monthly total of 172 and a seasonal total of 366, which was 25 degree days above normal. Heating degree days remained at 0 for the month and 4190 for the season, which was 194 degree days below normal. No precipitation fell yesterday for a monthly total of 5.33 inches and a yearly total of 21.79 inches, which was 2.68 inches below normal. Since midnight, the low temperature was 58 and no precipitation fell. The record high for today is 101, set in 1914. The record low for today is 48, set in 1936. Sunrise today, 6:18 a.m. Sunset tonight, 9:07 p.m. Sunrise tomorrow, 6:18 a.m. Sunset tomorrow, 9:07 p.m. 8 a.m. Eastern Daylight Time weather conditions across north-central Kentucky. At Frankfort. And the pressure was 30.04 inches and rising. At Lexington, it was sunny. The temperature was 66 degrees, the dew point 59, and the relative humidity 78%. The wind was south at 5 miles an hour. The pressure was 30.05 inches and rising. At Louisville, it was cloudy. The temperature was 70 degrees, the dew point 57, and the relative humidity 63%. The wind was variable at 3 miles an hour. The pressure was 30.02 inches and rising. At Frankfort, and the pressure was 30.04 inches and rising. Elsewhere around the region, it was sunny, with a temperature of 65 at Jackson, 65 at London, and 66 at Bowling Green. It was mostly sunny, with a temperature of 67 at Covington, and 66 at Wilmington, Ohio. It was partly sunny, with a temperature of 68 at Indianapolis,

N66 at Jasper, Indiana. The current time is 8:37 a.m. Eastern Daylight Time. Now for the official National Weather Service forecast for Frankfort and surrounding communities. Today, sunny. A 20% chance of thunderstorms late in the afternoon. Highs in the upper 80s. Southwest winds up to 10 miles an hour. Tonight, mostly cloudy. Chance of thunderstorms until midnight, then slight chance of thunderstorms after midnight. Lows in the mid-60s. Southwest winds up to 5 miles an hour. Chance of thunderstorms 50%. Friday, mostly cloudy. Slight chance of thunderstorms in the morning, then showers likely and chance of thunderstorms in the afternoon. Highs in the mid-80s. South winds up to 10 miles an hour. Chance of precipitation 70%. Friday night, showers likely and chance of thunderstorms until midnight, then showers and chance of thunderstorms after midnight. Lows in the upper 60s. Southwest winds 5 to 10 miles an hour. Chance of precipitation 90%. And now the extended forecast for the radio listening area. Saturday and Saturday night, showers and chance of thunderstorms. Highs in the mid-80s. Lows in the upper 60s. Chance of precipitation 90%. Sunday and Sunday night, partly cloudy. A 40% chance of thunderstorms. Highs in the upper 80s. Lows in the lower 70s. Monday and Monday night, mostly clear. Highs in the lower 90s. Lows in the lower 70s. Tuesday and Tuesday night, mostly clear. Highs in the lower 90s. Lows in the mid-70s. Wednesday and Wednesday night, mostly clear. Highs in the lower 90s. Lows in the mid-70s. This is the climate data for Frankfort for yesterday. The high temperature was 80. The low was 55. That gave a mean temperature of 68, which was 8 degrees below normal. There were 3 cooling degree days for a monthly total of 172 and a seasonal total of 366, which was 25 degree days above normal. Heating degree days remained at 0 for the month and 4190 for the season, which was 194 degree days below normal. No precipitation fell yesterday for a monthly total of 5.33 inches and a yearly total of 21.79 inches, which was 2.68 inches below normal. Since midnight, the low temperature was 58 and no precipitation fell. The record high for today is 101 set in 1914. The record low for today is 48 set in 1936. Sunrise today 6:18 a.m. Sunset tonight 9:07 p.m. Sunrise tomorrow 6:18 a.m. Sunset tomorrow 9:07 p.m. 8 a.m. Eastern Daylight Time weather conditions across north central Kentucky. At Frankfort. And the pressure was 30.04 inches and rising. At Lexington, it was sunny. The temperature was 66 degrees, the dew point 59, and the relative humidity 78%. The wind was south at 5 miles an hour. The pressure was 30.05 inches and rising. At Louisville, it was cloudy. The temperature was 70 degrees, the dew point 57, and the relative humidity 63%. The wind was variable at 3 miles an hour. The pressure was 30.02 inches and rising. At Frankfort, and the pressure was 30.04 inches and rising. Elsewhere around the region, it was sunny, with a temperature of 65 at Jackson, 65 at London, and 66 at Bowling Green. It was mostly sunny, with a temperature of 67 at Covington, and 66 at Wilmington, Ohio. It was partly sunny, with a temperature of 68 at Indianapolis, and 66 at Jasper, Indiana. 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

up to 5 miles an hour. Chance of thunderstorms 50%. Friday, mostly cloudy. Slight chance of thunderstorms in the morning, then showers likely and chance of thunderstorms in the afternoon. Highs in the mid-80s. South winds up to 10 miles an hour. Chance of precipitation 70%. Friday night, showers likely and chance of thunderstorms until midnight, then showers and chance of thunderstorms after midnight. Lows in the upper 60s. Southwest winds 5 to 10 miles an hour. Chance of precipitation 90%. And now the extended forecast for the radio listening area. Saturday and Saturday night, showers and chance of thunderstorms. Highs in the mid-80s. Lows in the upper 60s. Chance of precipitation 90%. Sunday and Sunday night, partly cloudy. A 40% chance of thunderstorms. Highs in the upper 80s. Lows in the lower 70s. Monday and Monday night, mostly clear. Highs in the lower 90s. Lows in the lower 70s. Tuesday and Tuesday night, mostly clear. Highs in the lower 90s. Lows in the mid 70s. Wednesday and Wednesday night, mostly clear. Highs in the lower 90s. Lows in the mid 70s. This is the climate data for Frankfurt for yesterday. The high temperature was 80. The low was 55. That gave a mean temperature of 68, which was 8 degrees below normal. There were 3 cooling degree days for a monthly total of 172 and a seasonal total of 366, which was 25 degree days above normal. Heating degree days remained at 0 for the month and 4190 for the season, which was 194 degree days below normal. No precipitation fell yesterday for a monthly total of 5.33 inches and a yearly total of 21.79 inches, which was 2.68 inches below normal. Since midnight, the low temperature was 58 and no precipitation fell. The record high for today is 101 set in 1914. The record low for today is 48 set in 1936. Sunrise today 6:18 a.m. Sunset tonight 9:07 p.m. Sunrise tomorrow 6:18 a.m. Sunset tomorrow 9:07 p.m. 8 a.m. Eastern Daylight Time weather conditions across north central Kentucky. At Frankfurt. And the pressure was 30.04 inches and rising. At Lexington, it was sunny. The temperature was 66 degrees, the dew point 59, and the relative humidity 78%. The wind was south at 5 miles an hour. The pressure was 30.05 inches and rising. At Louisville, it was cloudy. The temperature was 70 degrees, the dew point 57, and the relative humidity 63%. The wind was variable at 3 miles an hour. The pressure was 30.02 inches and rising. At Frankfurt. And the pressure was 30.04 inches and rising. Elsewhere around the region, it was sunny, with a temperature of 65 at Jackson, 65 at London, and 66 at Bowling Green. It was mostly sunny, with a temperature of 67 at Covington, and 66 at Wilmington, Ohio. It was partly sunny, with a temperature of 68 at Indianapolis, and 66 at Jasper, Indiana. Now for the official National Weather Service forecast for Frankfurt and surrounding communities. Today, sunny. A 20% chance of thunderstorms late in the afternoon. Highs in the upper 80s. Southwest winds up to 10 miles an hour. Tonight, mostly cloudy. Chance of thunderstorms until midnight, then slight chance of thunderstorms after midnight. Lows in the mid-60s. Southwest winds up to 5 miles an hour. Chance of thunderstorms 50%. Friday, mostly cloudy. Slight chance of thunderstorms in the morning, then showers likely and chance of thunderstorms in the afternoon. Highs in the mid-80s. South winds up to 10 miles an hour. Chance of precipitation 70%. Friday night, showers likely.

lows in the lower 70s. Tuesday and Tuesday night, mostly clear. Highs in the lower 90s. Lows in the mid 70s. Wednesday and Wednesday night, mostly clear. Highs in the lower 90s. Lows in the mid 70s. The current time is 8:58 a.m. Eastern Daylight Time. This is the climate data for Frankfurt for yesterday. The high temperature was 80. The low was 55. That gave a mean temperature of 68, which was 8 degrees below normal. There were 3 cooling degree days for a monthly total of 172 and a seasonal total of 366, which was 25 degree days above normal. Heating degree days remained at 0 for the month and 4190 for the season, which was 194 degree days below normal. No precipitation fell yesterday for a monthly total of 5.33 inches and a yearly total of 21.79 inches, which was 2.68 inches below normal. Since midnight, the low temperature was 58 and no precipitation fell. The record high for today is 101, set in 1914. The record low for today is 48, set in 1936. Sunrise today, 6:18 a.m. Sunset tonight, 9:07 p.m. Sunrise tomorrow, 6:18 a.m. Sunset tomorrow, 9:07 p.m. 8 a.m. Eastern Daylight Time weather conditions across north-central Kentucky. At Frankfurt. And the pressure was 30.04 inches and rising. At Lexington, it was sunny. The temperature was 66 degrees, the dew point 59, and the relative humidity 78%. The wind was south at 5 miles an hour. The pressure was 30.05 inches and rising. At Louisville, it was cloudy. The temperature was 70 degrees, the dew point 57, and the relative humidity 63%. The wind was variable at 3 miles an hour. The pressure was 30.02 inches and rising. At Frankfurt. And the pressure was 30.04 inches and rising. Elsewhere around the region, it was sunny, with a temperature of 65 at Jackson, 65 at London, and 66 at Bowling Green. It was mostly sunny, with a temperature of 67 at Covington, and 66 at Wilmington, Ohio. It was partly sunny, with a temperature of 68 at Indianapolis and 66 at Jasper, Indiana. Now for the official National Weather Service forecast for Frankfurt and surrounding communities. Today, sunny. A 20% chance of thunderstorms late in the afternoon. Highs in the upper 80s. Southwest winds up to 10 miles an hour. Tonight, mostly cloudy. Chance of thunderstorms until midnight, then slight chance of thunderstorms after midnight. Lows in the mid-60s. Southwest winds up to 5 miles an hour. Chance of thunderstorms 50%. Friday, mostly cloudy. Slight chance of thunderstorms in the morning, then showers likely and chance of thunderstorms in the afternoon. Highs in the mid-80s. South winds up to 10 miles an hour. Chance of precipitation 70%. Friday night, showers likely and chance of thunderstorms until midnight, then showers and chance of thunderstorms after midnight. Lows in the upper 60s. Southwest winds 5 to 10 miles an hour. Chance of precipitation 90%. And now the extended forecast for the radio listening area. Saturday and Saturday night, showers and chance of thunderstorms. Highs in the mid-80s. Lows in the upper 60s. Chance of precipitation 90%. Sunday and Sunday night, partly cloudy. A 40% chance of thunderstorms. Highs in the upper 80s. Lows in the lower 70s. Monday and Monday night, mostly clear. Highs in the lower 90s. Lows in the lower 70s. Tuesday and Tuesday night, mostly clear. Highs in the lower 90s. Lows in the mid-70s. Wednesday and Wednesday night, mostly clear. Highs in the lower 90s. Lows in the mid-70s.

The current time is 9:03 a.m. Eastern Daylight Time. This is the climate data for Frankfurt for yesterday. The high temperature was 80. The low was 55. That gave a mean temperature of 68, which was 8 degrees below normal. There were 3 cooling degree days for a monthly total of 172 and a seasonal total of 366, which was 25 degree days above normal. Heating degree days remained at 0 for the month and 4190 for the season, which was 194 degree days below normal. No precipitation fell yesterday for a monthly total of 5.33 inches and a yearly total of 21.79 inches, which was 2.68 inches below normal. Since midnight, the low temperature was 58 and no precipitation fell. The record high for today is 101 set in 1914. The record low for today is 48 set in 1936. Sunrise today 6:18 a.m. Sunset tonight 9:07 p.m. Sunrise tomorrow 6:18 a.m. Sunset tomorrow 9:07 p.m. 9 a.m. Eastern Daylight Time weather conditions across north-central Kentucky. At Frankfurt. And the pressure was 30.05 inches, and rising. At Lexington, it was sunny. The temperature was 72 degrees, the dew point 60, and the relative humidity 66%. The wind was southwest at 7 miles an hour. The pressure was 30.06 inches and rising. At Louisville, it was cloudy. The temperature was 74 degrees, the dew point 59, and the relative humidity 59%. The wind was southwest at 6 miles an hour. The pressure was 30.03 inches and rising. At Frankfurt, and the pressure was 30.05 inches and rising. Elsewhere around the region, it was sunny, with a temperature of 68 at Jackson, 69 at London, and 72 at Bowling Green. At Wilmington, Ohio, it was mostly sunny, with a temperature of 68. It was partly sunny, with a temperature of 67 at Covington, 69 at Indianapolis, and 68 at Jasper, Indiana. Now for the official National Weather Service forecast for Frankfurt and surrounding communities. Today, sunny. A 20% chance of thunderstorms late in the afternoon. Highs in the upper 80s. Southwest winds up to 10 miles an hour. Tonight, mostly cloudy. Chance of thunderstorms until midnight, then slight chance of thunderstorms after midnight. Lows in the mid-60s. Southwest winds up to 5 miles an hour. Chance of thunderstorms 50%. Friday, mostly cloudy. Slight chance of thunderstorms in the morning, then showers likely and chance of thunderstorms in the afternoon. Highs in the mid-80s. South winds up to 10 miles an hour. Chance of precipitation 70%. Friday night, showers likely and chance of thunderstorms until midnight, then showers and chance of thunderstorms after midnight. Lows in the upper 60s. Southwest winds 5 to 10 miles an hour. Chance of precipitation 90%. And now the extended forecast for the radio listening area. Saturday and Saturday night, showers and chance of thunderstorms. Highs in the mid-80s. Lows in the upper 60s. Chance of precipitation 90%. Sunday and Sunday night, partly cloudy. A 40% chance of thunderstorms. Highs in the upper 80s. Lows in the lower 70s. Monday and Monday night, mostly clear. Highs in the lower 90s. Lows in the lower 70s. Tuesday and Tuesday night, mostly clear. Highs in the lower 90s. Lows in the mid 70s. Wednesday and Wednesday night, mostly clear. Highs in the lower 90s. Lows in the mid 70s. The current time is 9:08 a.m. Eastern Daylight Time. This is the climate data for Frankfurt for yesterday. The high temperature was 80. The low was 55. That gave a mean temperature of 68, which was 8 degrees below normal.

3 cooling degree days for a monthly total of 172 and a seasonal total of 366, which was 25 degree days above normal. Heating degree days remained at 0 for the month and 4190 for the season, which was 194 degree days below normal. No precipitation fell yesterday for a monthly total of 5.33 inches and a yearly total of 21.79 inches, which was 2.68 inches below normal. Since midnight, the low temperature was 58 and no precipitation fell. The record high for today is 101 set in 1914. The record low for today is 48 set in 1936. Sunrise today, 6:18 a.m. Sunset tonight, 9:07 p.m. Sunrise tomorrow, 6:18 a.m. Sunset tomorrow, 9:07 p.m. 9 a.m. Eastern Daylight Time weather conditions across north-central Kentucky. At Frankfort, and the pressure was 30.05 inches and rising. At Lexington, it was sunny. The temperature was 72 degrees, the dew point 60, and the relative humidity 66%. The wind was southwest at 7 miles an hour. The pressure was 30.06 inches and rising. At Louisville, it was cloudy. The temperature was 74 degrees, the dew point 59, and the relative humidity 59%. The wind was southwest at 6 miles an hour. The pressure was 30.03 inches and rising. At Frankfort, and the pressure was 30.05 inches and rising. Elsewhere around the region, it was sunny, with a temperature of 68 at Jackson, 69 at London, and 72 at Bowling Green. At Wilmington, Ohio, it was mostly sunny, with a temperature of 68. It was partly sunny, with a temperature of 67 at Covington, 69 at Indianapolis, and 68 at Jasper, Indiana. Now for the official National Weather Service forecast for Frankfort and surrounding communities. Today, sunny. A 20% chance of thunderstorms late in the afternoon. Highs in the upper 80s. Southwest winds up to 10 miles an hour. Tonight, mostly cloudy. Chance of thunderstorms until midnight, then slight chance of thunderstorms after midnight. Lows in the mid-60s. Southwest winds up to 5 miles an hour. Chance of thunderstorms 50%. Friday, mostly cloudy. Slight chance of thunderstorms in the morning, then showers likely and chance of thunderstorms in the afternoon. Highs in the mid-80s. South winds up to 10 miles an hour. Chance of precipitation 70%. Friday night, showers likely and chance of thunderstorms until midnight, then showers and chance of thunderstorms after midnight. Lows in the upper 60s. Southwest winds 5 to 10 miles an hour. Chance of precipitation 90%. And now the extended forecast for the radio listening area. Saturday and Saturday night, showers and chance of thunderstorms. Highs in the mid-80s. Lows in the upper 60s. Chance of precipitation 90%. Sunday and Sunday night, partly cloudy. A 40% chance of thunderstorms. Highs in the upper 80s. Lows in the lower 70s. Monday and Monday night, mostly clear. Highs in the lower 90s. Lows in the lower 70s. Tuesday and Tuesday night, mostly clear. Highs in the lower 90s. Lows in the mid-70s. Wednesday and Wednesday night, mostly clear. Highs in the lower 90s. Lows in the mid-70s. 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The current time is 9:13 a.m. Eastern Daylight Time. This is the climate data for Frankfort for yesterday. The high temperature was 80. The low was 55. That gave a mean temperature of 68, which was 8 degrees below normal.

3 cooling degree days for a monthly total of 172 and a seasonal total of 366, which was 25 degree days above normal. Heating degree days remained at 0 for the month and 4190 for the season, which was 194 degree days below normal. No precipitation fell yesterday for a monthly total of 5.33 inches and a yearly total of 21.79 inches, which was 2.68 inches below normal. Since midnight, the low temperature was 58 and no precipitation fell. The record high for today is 101 set in 1914. The record low for today is 48 set in 1936. Sunrise today, 6:18 a.m. Sunset tonight, 9:07 p.m. Sunrise tomorrow, 6:18 a.m. Sunset tomorrow, 9:07 p.m. 9 a.m. Eastern Daylight Time weather conditions across north-central Kentucky. At Frankfort. And the pressure was 30.05 inches and rising. At Lexington, it was sunny. The temperature was 72 degrees, the dew point 60, and the relative humidity 66%. The wind was southwest at 7 miles an hour. The pressure was 30.06 inches and rising. At Louisville, it was partly sunny. The temperature was 74 degrees, the dew point 59, and the relative humidity 59%. The wind was southwest at 6 miles an hour. The pressure was 30.03 inches and rising. At Frankfort. And the pressure was 30.05 inches and rising. Elsewhere around the region, it was sunny, with a temperature of 68 at Jackson, 69 at London, and 72 at Bowling Green. It was partly sunny, with a temperature of 67 at Covington, 69 at Indianapolis, 68 at Jasper, Indiana, and 68 at Wilmington, Ohio. Now for the official National Weather Service forecast for Frankfort and surrounding communities. Today, sunny. A 20% chance of thunderstorms late in the afternoon. Highs in the upper 80s. Southwest winds up to 10 miles an hour. Tonight, mostly cloudy. Chance of thunderstorms until midnight, then slight chance of thunderstorms after midnight. Lows in the mid-60s. Southwest winds up to 5 miles an hour. Chance of thunderstorms 50%. Friday, mostly cloudy. Slight chance of thunderstorms in the morning, then showers likely and chance of thunderstorms in the afternoon. Highs in the mid-80s. South winds up to 10 miles an hour. Chance of precipitation 70%. Friday night, showers likely and chance of thunderstorms until midnight, then showers and chance of thunderstorms after midnight. Lows in the upper 60s. Southwest winds 5 to 10 miles an hour. Chance of precipitation 90%. And now the extended forecast for the radio listening area. Saturday and Saturday night, showers and chance of thunderstorms. Highs in the mid-80s. Lows in the upper 60s. Chance of precipitation 90%. Sunday and Sunday night, partly cloudy. A 40% chance of thunderstorms. Highs in the upper 80s. Lows in the lower 70s. Monday and Monday night, mostly clear. Highs in the lower 90s. Lows in the lower 70s. Tuesday and Tuesday night, mostly clear. Highs in the lower 90s. Lows in the mid-70s. Wednesday and Wednesday night, mostly clear. Highs in the lower 90s. Lows in the mid-70s. The current time is 9:17 a.m. Eastern Daylight Time. This is the climate data for Frankfort for yesterday. The high temperature was 80. The low was 55. That gave a mean temperature of 68, which was 8 degrees below normal. There were 3 cooling degree days for a monthly total of 172 and a seasonal total of 366, which was 25 degree days above normal. Heating degree days remained at 0 for the month and 4190 for the season, which was 194 degree days below normal. No precipitation fell yesterday for a monthly total of 5.33 inches and a yearly

total of 21.79 inches, which was 2.68 inches below normal. Since midnight, the low temperature was 58 and no precipitation fell. The record high for today is 101, set in 1914. The record low for today is 48, set in 1936. Sunrise today, 6:18 a.m. Sunset tonight, 9:07 p.m. Sunrise tomorrow, 6:18 a.m. Sunset tomorrow, 9:07 p.m. 9 a.m. Eastern Daylight Time weather conditions across north-central Kentucky. At Frankfort, and the pressure was 30.05 inches and rising. At Lexington, it was sunny. The temperature was 72 degrees, the dew point 60, and the relative humidity 66%. The wind was southwest at 7 miles an hour. The pressure was 30.06 inches and rising. At Louisville, it was partly sunny. The temperature was 74 degrees, the dew point 59, and the relative humidity 59%. The wind was southwest at 6 miles an hour. The pressure was 30.03 inches and rising. At Frankfort, and the pressure was 30.05 inches and rising. Elsewhere around the region, it was sunny, with a temperature of 68 at Jackson, 69 at London, and 72 at Bowling Green. It was partly sunny, with a temperature of 67 at Covington, 69 at Indianapolis, 68 at Jasper, Indiana, and 68 at Wilmington, Ohio. Now for the official National Weather Service forecast for Frankfort and surrounding communities. Today, sunny. A 20% chance of thunderstorms late in the afternoon. Highs in the upper 80s. Southwest winds up to 10 miles an hour. Tonight, mostly cloudy. Chance of thunderstorms until midnight, then slight chance of thunderstorms after midnight. Lows in the mid-60s. Southwest winds up to 5 miles an hour. Chance of thunderstorms 50%. Friday, mostly cloudy. Slight chance of thunderstorms in the morning, then showers likely and chance of thunderstorms in the afternoon. Highs in the mid-80s. South winds up to 10 miles an hour. Chance of precipitation 70%. Friday night, showers likely and chance of thunderstorms until midnight, then showers and chance of thunderstorms after midnight. Lows in the upper 60s. Southwest winds 5 to 10 miles an hour. Chance of precipitation 90%. And now the extended forecast for the radio listening area. Saturday and Saturday night, showers and chance of thunderstorms. Highs in the mid-80s. Lows in the upper 60s. Chance of precipitation 90%. Sunday and Sunday night, partly cloudy. A 40% chance of thunderstorms. Highs in the upper 80s. Lows in the lower 70s. Monday and Monday night, mostly clear. Highs in the lower 90s. Lows in the lower 70s. Tuesday and Tuesday night, mostly clear. Highs in the lower 90s. Lows in the mid-70s. Wednesday and Wednesday night, mostly clear. Highs in the lower 90s. Lows in the mid-70s. The current time is 9:22 a.m. Eastern Daylight Time. This is the climate data for Frankfort for yesterday. The high temperature was 80. The low was 55. That gave a mean temperature of 68, which was 8 degrees below normal. There were 3 cooling degree days for a monthly total of 172 and a seasonal total of 366, which was 25 degree days above normal. Heating degree days remained at 0 for the month and 4190 for the season, which was 194 degree days below normal. No precipitation fell yesterday for a monthly total of 5.33 inches and a yearly total of 21.79 inches, which was 2.68 inches below normal. Since midnight, the low temperature was 58 and no precipitation fell. The record high for today is 101, set in 1914. The record low for today is 48, set in 1936. Sunrise today, 6:18 a.m.

Sunset tonight, 9:07 p.m. Sunrise tomorrow, 6:18 a.m. Sunset tomorrow, 9:07 p.m. 9 a.m. Eastern Daylight Time weather conditions across north-central Kentucky. At Frankfort. And the pressure was 30.05 inches and rising. At Lexington, it was sunny. The temperature was 72 degrees, the dew point 60, and the relative humidity 66%. The wind was southwest at 7 miles an hour. The pressure was 30.06 inches and rising. At Louisville, it was partly sunny. The temperature was 74 degrees, the dew point 59, and the relative humidity 59%. The wind was southwest at 6 miles an hour. The pressure was 30.03 inches and rising. At Frankfort, and the pressure was 30.05 inches and rising. Elsewhere around the region, it was sunny, with a temperature of 68 at Jackson, 69 at London, and 72 at Bowling Green. It was partly sunny, with a temperature of 67 at Covington, 69 at Indianapolis, 68 at Jasper, Indiana, and 68 at Wilmington, Ohio. Now for the official National Weather Service forecast for Frankfort and surrounding communities. Today, sunny. A 20% chance of thunderstorms late in the afternoon. Highs in the upper 80s. Southwest winds up to 10 miles an hour. Tonight, mostly cloudy. Chance of thunderstorms until midnight, then slight chance of thunderstorms after midnight. Lows in the mid-60s. Southwest winds up to 5 miles an hour. Chance of thunderstorms 50%. Friday, mostly cloudy. Slight chance of thunderstorms in the morning, then showers likely and chance of thunderstorms in the afternoon. Highs in the mid-80s. South winds up to 10 miles an hour. Chance of precipitation 70%. Friday night, showers likely and chance of thunderstorms until midnight, then showers and chance of thunderstorms after midnight. Lows in the upper 60s. Southwest winds 5 to 10 miles an hour. Chance of precipitation 90%. And now the extended forecast for the radio listening area. Saturday and Saturday night, showers and chance of thunderstorms. Highs in the mid-80s. Lows in the upper 60s. Chance of precipitation 90%. Sunday and Sunday night, partly cloudy. A 40% chance of thunderstorms. Highs in the upper 80s. Lows in the lower 70s. Monday and Monday night, mostly clear. Highs in the lower 90s. Lows in the lower 70s. Tuesday and Tuesday night, mostly clear. Highs in the lower 90s. Lows in the mid 70s. Wednesday and Wednesday night, mostly clear. Highs in the lower 90s. Lows in the mid 70s. This is the climate data for Frankfort for yesterday. The high temperature was 80. The low was 55. That gave a mean temperature of 68, which was 8 degrees below normal. There were 3 cooling degree days for a monthly total of 172 and a seasonal total of 366, which was 25 degree days above normal. Heating degree days remained at 0 for the month and 4190 for the season, which was 194 degree days below normal. No precipitation fell yesterday for a monthly total of 5.33 inches and a yearly total of 21.79 inches, which was 2.68 inches below normal. Since midnight, the low temperature was 58 and no precipitation fell. The record high for today is 101 set in 1914. The record low for today is 48 set in 1936. Sunrise today, 6:18 a.m. Sunset tonight, 9:07 p.m. Sunrise tomorrow, 6:18 a.m. Sunset tomorrow, 9:07 p.m. The current time is 9:28 a.m. Eastern Daylight Time. 9 a.m. Eastern Daylight Time weather conditions across north-central Kentucky. At Frankfort. And the pressure was 30.05 inches and rising. At Lexington,

sunny. The temperature was 72 degrees, the dew point 60, and the relative humidity 66%. The wind was southwest at 7 miles an hour. The pressure was 30.06 inches and rising. At Louisville, it was partly sunny. The temperature was 74 degrees, the dew point 59, and the relative humidity 59%. The wind was southwest at 6 miles an hour. The pressure was 30.03 inches and rising. At Frankfort, and the pressure was 30.05 inches and rising. Elsewhere around the region, it was sunny, with a temperature of 68 at Jackson, 69 at London, and 72 at Bowling Green. It was partly sunny, with a temperature of 67 at Covington, 69 at Indianapolis, 68 at Jasper, Indiana, and 68 at Wilmington, Ohio. Now for the official National Weather Service forecast for Frankfort and surrounding communities. Today, sunny. A 20% chance of thunderstorms late in the afternoon. Highs in the upper 80s. Southwest winds up to 10 miles an hour. Tonight, mostly cloudy. Chance of thunderstorms until midnight, then slight chance of thunderstorms after midnight. Lows in the mid-60s. Southwest winds up to 5 miles an hour. Chance of thunderstorms 50%. Friday, mostly cloudy. Slight chance of thunderstorms in the morning, then showers likely and chance of thunderstorms in the afternoon. Highs in the mid-80s. South winds up to 10 miles an hour. Chance of precipitation 70%. Friday night, showers likely and chance of thunderstorms until midnight, then showers and chance of thunderstorms after midnight. Lows in the upper 60s. Southwest winds 5 to 10 miles an hour. Chance of precipitation 90%. And now the extended forecast for the radio listening area. Saturday and Saturday night, showers and chance of thunderstorms. Highs in the mid-80s. Lows in the upper 60s. Chance of precipitation 90%. Sunday and Sunday night, partly cloudy. A 40% chance of thunderstorms. Highs in the upper 80s. Lows in the lower 70s. Monday and Monday night, mostly clear. Highs in the lower 90s. Lows in the lower 70s. Tuesday and Tuesday night, mostly clear. Highs in the lower 90s. Lows in the mid-70s. Wednesday and Wednesday night, mostly clear. Highs in the lower 90s. Lows in the mid-70s. This is the climate data for Frankfort for yesterday. The high temperature was 80. The low was 55. That gave a mean temperature of 68, which was 8 degrees below normal. There were 3 cooling degree days for a monthly total of 172 and a seasonal total of 366, which was 25 degree days above normal. Heating degree days remained at 0 for the month and 4190 for the season, which was 194 degree days below normal. No precipitation fell yesterday for a monthly total of 5.33 inches and a yearly total of 21.79 inches, which was 2.68 inches below normal. Since midnight, the low temperature was 58 and no precipitation fell. The record high for today is 101 set in 1914. The record low for today is 48 set in 1936. Sunrise today 6:18 a.m. Sunset tonight 9:07 p.m. Sunrise tomorrow 6:18 a.m. Sunset tomorrow 9:07 p.m. The current time is 9:32 a.m. Eastern Daylight Time. 9 a.m. Eastern Daylight Time weather conditions across north central Kentucky. At Frankfort, and the pressure was 30.05 inches and rising. At Lexington, it was sunny. The temperature was 72 degrees, the dew point 60, and the relative humidity 66%. The wind was southwest at 7 miles an hour. At Lexington, it was sunny. The temperature was 72 degrees, the dew point 60, and the relative humidity 66%. The wind was southwest.

is 30.05 inches and rising. Elsewhere around the region, it was sunny, with a temperature of 68 at Jackson, 69 at London, and 72 at Bowling Green. It was partly sunny, with a temperature of 67 at Covington, 69 at Indianapolis, 68 at Jasper, Indiana, and 68 at Wilmington, Ohio. Now for the official National Weather Service forecast for Frankfurt and surrounding communities. Today, sunny. A 20% chance of thunderstorms late in the afternoon. Highs in the upper 80s. Southwest winds up to 10 miles an hour. Tonight, mostly cloudy. Chance of thunderstorms until midnight, then slight chance of thunderstorms after midnight. Lows in the mid-60s. Southwest winds up to 5 miles an hour. Chance of thunderstorms 50%. Friday, mostly cloudy. Slight chance of thunderstorms in the morning, then showers likely and chance of thunderstorms in the afternoon. Highs in the mid-80s. South winds up to 10 miles an hour. Chance of precipitation 70%. Friday night, showers likely and chance of thunderstorms until midnight, then showers and chance of thunderstorms after midnight. Lows in the upper 60s. Southwest winds 5 to 10 miles an hour. Chance of precipitation 90%. And now the extended forecast for the radio listening area. Saturday and Saturday night, showers and chance of thunderstorms. Highs in the mid-80s. Lows in the upper 60s. Chance of precipitation 90%. Sunday and Sunday night, partly cloudy. A 40% chance of thunderstorms. Highs in the upper 80s. Lows in the lower 70s. Monday and Monday night, mostly clear. Highs in the lower 90s. Lows in the lower 70s. Tuesday and Tuesday night, mostly clear. Highs in the lower 90s. Lows in the mid-70s. Wednesday and Wednesday night, mostly clear. Highs in the lower 90s. Lows in the mid-70s. This is the climate data for Frankfurt for yesterday. The high temperature was 80. The low was 55. That gave a mean temperature of 68, which was 8 degrees below normal. There were 3 cooling degree days for a monthly total of 172 and a seasonal total of 366, which was 25 degree days above normal. Heating degree days remained at 0 for the month and 4190 for the season, which was 194 degree days below normal. No precipitation fell yesterday for a monthly total of 5.33 inches and a yearly total of 21.79 inches, which was 2.68 inches below normal. Since midnight, the low temperature was 58 and no precipitation fell. The record high for today is 101 set in 1914. The record low for today is 48 set in 1936. Sunrise today 6:18 a.m. Sunset tonight 9:07 p.m. Sunrise tomorrow 6:18 a.m. Sunset tomorrow 9:07 p.m. 9 a.m. Eastern Daylight Time weather conditions across north central Kentucky. At Frankfurt. And the pressure was 30.05 inches and rising. At Lexington, it was sunny. The temperature was 72 degrees, the dew point 60, and the relative humidity 66%. The wind was southwest at 7 miles an hour. The pressure was 30.06 inches and rising. At Louisville, it was partly sunny. The temperature was 74 degrees, the dew point 59, and the relative humidity 59%. The wind was southwest at 6 miles an hour. The pressure was 30.03 inches and rising. At Frankfurt, and the pressure was 30.05 inches and rising. Elsewhere around the region, it was sunny, with a temperature of 68 at Jackson, 69 at London, and 72 at Bowling Green. It was partly sunny, with a temperature of 67 at Covington, 69 at Indianapolis, 68 at Jasper, Indiana, and 68 at Wilmington, Ohio.
The current time is 9:48 a.m. Eastern Daylight Time. Now for the official National Weather Service forecast for Frankfurt and surrounding communities. Today, sunny. A 20% chance of thunderstorms late in the afternoon. Highs in the upper 80s. Southwest winds up to 10 miles an hour. Tonight, mostly cloudy. Chance of thunderstorms until midnight, then slight chance of thunderstorms after midnight. Lows in the mid-60s. Southwest winds up to 5 miles an hour. Chance of thunderstorms 50%. Friday, mostly cloudy. Slight chance of thunderstorms in the morning, then showers likely and chance of thunderstorms in the afternoon. Highs in the mid-80s. South winds up to 10 miles an hour. Chance of precipitation 70%. Friday night, showers likely and chance of thunderstorms until midnight, then showers and chance of thunderstorms after midnight. Lows in the upper 60s. Southwest winds 5 to 10 miles an hour. Chance of precipitation 90%. And now the extended forecast for the radio listening area. Saturday and Saturday night, showers and chance of thunderstorms. Highs in the mid-80s. Lows in the upper 60s. Chance of precipitation 90%. Sunday and Sunday night, partly cloudy. A 40% chance of thunderstorms. Highs in the upper 80s. Lows in the lower 70s. Monday and Monday night, mostly clear. Highs in the lower 90s. Lows in the lower 70s. Tuesday and Tuesday night, mostly clear. Highs in the lower 90s. Lows in the mid-70s. Wednesday and Wednesday night, mostly clear. Highs in the lower 90s. Lows in the mid-70s. Here are some river levels reported this morning. On the Kentucky River, Highbridge Lock Hem, Frankfurt Lock 8.8, Lockport Lock 11.6, on North Elkhorn Creek, Georgetown 4.9, here are some nearby reservoir levels, Harrington Lake 734.2, Taylorsville Lake 550.6. This is the climate data for Frankfurt for yesterday. The high temperature was 80. The low was 55. That gave a mean temperature of 68, which was 8 degrees below normal. There were 3 cooling degree days for a monthly total of 172 and a seasonal total of 366, which was 25 degree days above normal. Heating degree days remained at 0 for the month and 4190 for the season, which was 194 degree days below normal. No precipitation fell yesterday for a monthly total of 5.33 inches and a yearly total of 21.79 inches, which was 2.68 inches below normal. Since midnight, the low temperature was 58 and no precipitation fell. The record high for today is 101 set in 1914. The record low for today is 48 set in 1936. Sunrise today 6:18 a.m. Sunset tonight 9:07 p.m. Sunrise tomorrow 6:18 a.m. Sunset tomorrow 9:07 p.m. 9 a.m. Eastern Daylight Time weather conditions across north central Kentucky. At Frankfurt. And the pressure was 30.05 inches and rising. At Lexington, it was sunny. The temperature was 72 degrees, the dew point 60, and the relative humidity 66%. The wind was southwest at 7 miles an hour. The pressure was 30.06 inches and rising. At Louisville, it was partly sunny. The temperature was 74 degrees, the dew point 59, and the relative humidity 59%. The wind was southwest at 6 miles an hour. The pressure was 30.03 inches and rising. At Frankfurt, and the pressure was 30.05 inches and rising. Elsewhere around the region, it was sunny, with a temperature of 68 at Jackson, 69 at London, and 72 at Bowling Green. It was partly sunny, with a temperature of 67 at Covington, 69 at Indianapolis, 68 at Jasper, Indiana, and 68 at Wilmington, Ohio.
The current time is 9:53 a.m. Eastern Daylight Time.

now for the official National Weather Service forecast for Frankfurt and surrounding communities. Today, sunny. A 20% chance of thunderstorms late in the afternoon. Highs in the upper 80s. Southwest winds up to 10 miles an hour. Tonight, mostly cloudy. Chance of thunderstorms until midnight, then slight chance of thunderstorms after midnight. Lows in the mid-60s. Southwest winds up to 5 miles an hour. Chance of thunderstorms 50%. Friday, mostly cloudy. Slight chance of thunderstorms in the morning, then showers likely and chance of thunderstorms in the afternoon. Highs in the mid-80s. South winds up to 10 miles an hour. Chance of precipitation 70%. Friday night, showers likely and chance of thunderstorms until midnight, then showers and chance of thunderstorms after midnight. Lows in the upper 60s. Southwest winds 5 to 10 miles an hour. Chance of precipitation 90%. And now the extended forecast for the radio listening area. Saturday and Saturday night, showers and chance of thunderstorms. Highs in the mid-80s. Lows in the upper 60s. Chance of precipitation 90%. Sunday and Sunday night, partly cloudy. A 40% chance of thunderstorms. Highs in the upper 80s. Lows in the lower 70s. Monday and Monday night, mostly clear. Highs in the lower 90s. Lows in the lower 70s. Tuesday and Tuesday night, mostly clear. Highs in the lower 90s. Lows in the mid-70s. Wednesday and Wednesday night, mostly clear. Highs in the lower 90s. Lows in the mid-70s. Here are some river levels reported this morning. On the Kentucky River, Highbridge Lock Hem, Frankfurt Lock 8.8, Lockport Lock 11.6, on North Elkhorn Creek, Georgetown 4.9, here are some nearby reservoir levels, Harrington Lake 734.2, Taylorsville Lake 550.6. This is the climate data for Frankfurt for yesterday. The high temperature was 80. The low was 55. That gave a mean temperature of 68, which was 8 degrees below normal. There were 3 cooling degree days for a monthly total of 172 and a seasonal total of 366, which was 25 degree days above normal. Heating degree days remained at 0 for the month and 4190 for the season, which was 194 degree days below normal. No precipitation fell yesterday for a monthly total of 5.33 inches and a yearly total of 21.79 inches, which was 2.68 inches below normal. Since midnight, the low temperature was 58 and no precipitation fell. The record high for today is 101 set in 1914. The record low for today is 48 set in 1936. Sunrise today 6:18 a.m. Sunset tonight 9:07 p.m. Sunrise tomorrow 6:18 a.m. Sunset tomorrow 9:07 p.m. 9 a.m. Eastern Daylight Time weather conditions across north central Kentucky. At Frankfurt. And the pressure was 30.05 inches and rising. At Lexington, it was sunny. The temperature was 72 degrees, the dew point 60, and the relative humidity 66%. The wind was southwest at 7 miles an hour. The pressure was 30.06 inches and rising. At Louisville, it was partly sunny. The temperature was 74 degrees, the dew point 59, and the relative humidity 59%. The wind was southwest at 6 miles an hour. The pressure was 30.03 inches and rising. At Frankfurt, and the pressure was 30.05 inches and rising. Elsewhere around the region, it was sunny, with a temperature of 68 at Jackson, 69 at London, and 72 at Bowling Green. It was partly sunny, with a temperature of 67 at Covington, 69 at Indianapolis, 68 at Jasper, Indiana, and 68 at Wilmington, Ohio. The current time is 9:58 a.m. Eastern Daylight Time.

Lows in the upper 60s. Southwest winds 5 to 10 miles an hour. Chance of precipitation 90%. And now the extended forecast for the radio listening area. Saturday and Saturday night, showers and chance of thunderstorms. Highs in the mid-80s. Lows in the upper 60s. Chance of precipitation 90%. Sunday and Sunday night, partly cloudy. A 40% chance of thunderstorms. Highs in the upper 80s. Lows in the lower 70s. Monday and Monday night, mostly clear. Highs in the lower 90s. Lows in the lower 70s. Tuesday and Tuesday night, mostly clear. Highs in the lower 90s. Lows in the mid 70s. Wednesday and Wednesday night, mostly clear. Highs in the lower 90s. Lows in the mid 70s. Here are some river levels reported this morning. On the Kentucky River, Highbridge Lock M, Frankfort Lock 8.8, Lockport Lock 11.6, on North Elkhorn Creek, Georgetown 4.9, here are some nearby reservoir levels, Harrington Lake 734.2, Taylorsville Lake 550.6. This is the climate data for Frankfort for yesterday. The high temperature was 80. The low was 55. That gave a mean temperature of 68, which was 8 degrees below normal. There were 3 cooling degree days for a monthly total of 172 and a seasonal total of 366, which was 25 degree days above normal. Heating degree days remained at 0 for the month and 4190 for the season, which was 194 degree days below normal. No precipitation fell yesterday for a monthly total of 5.33 inches and a yearly total of 21.79 inches, which was 2.68 inches below normal. Since midnight, the low temperature was 58 and no precipitation fell. The record high for today is 101 set in 1914. The record low for today is 48 set in 1936. Sunrise today, 6:18 a.m. Sunset tonight, 9:07 p.m. Sunrise tomorrow, 6:18 a.m. Sunset tomorrow, 9:07 p.m. 9 a.m. Eastern Daylight Time weather conditions across north central Kentucky. At Frankfort. And the pressure was 30.05 inches and rising. At Lexington, it was sunny. The temperature was 72 degrees. The dew point 60, and the relative humidity 66%. The wind was southwest at 7 miles an hour. The pressure was 30.06 inches and rising. At Louisville, it was partly sunny. The temperature was 74 degrees, the dew point 59, and the relative humidity 59%. The wind was southwest at 6 miles an hour. The pressure was 30.03 inches and rising. At Frankfort, and the pressure was 30.05 inches and rising. Elsewhere around the region, it was sunny, with a temperature of 68 at Jackson, 69 at London, and 72 at Bowling Green. It was partly sunny, with a temperature of 67 at Covington, 69 at Indianapolis, 68 at Jasper, Indiana, and 68 at Wilmington, Ohio. The current time is 10:03 a.m. Eastern Daylight Time. Now for the official National Weather Service forecast for Frankfort and surrounding communities. Today, sunny. A 20% chance of thunderstorms late in the afternoon. Highs in the upper 80s. Southwest winds up to 10 miles an hour. Tonight, mostly cloudy. Chance of thunderstorms until midnight. Then slight chance of thunderstorms after midnight. Lows in the mid-60s. Southwest winds up to 5 miles an hour. Chance of thunderstorms 50%. Friday, mostly cloudy. Slight chance of thunderstorms in the morning, then showers likely and chance of thunderstorms in the afternoon. Highs in the mid-80s. South winds up to 10 miles an hour. Chance of precipitation 70%. Friday night, showers likely and chance of thunderstorms until midnight, then showers and chance of thunderstorms after midnight. Lows in

60s. Southwest winds 5 to 10 miles an hour. Chance of precipitation 90%. And now the extended forecast for the radio listening area. Saturday and Saturday night, showers and chance of thunderstorms. Highs in the mid-80s. Lows in the upper 60s. Chance of precipitation 90%. Sunday and Sunday night, partly cloudy. A 40% chance of thunderstorms. Highs in the upper 80s. Lows in the lower 70s. Monday and Monday night, mostly clear. Highs in the lower 90s. Lows in the lower 70s. Tuesday and Tuesday night, mostly clear. Highs in the lower 90s. Lows in the mid 70s. Wednesday and Wednesday night, mostly clear. Highs in the lower 90s. Lows in the mid 70s. Here are some river levels reported this morning. On the Kentucky River, Highbridge Lock Hem, Frankfort Lock 8.8, Lockport Lock 11.6, on North Elkhorn Creek, Georgetown 4.9, here are some nearby reservoir levels, Harrington Lake 734.2, Taylorsville Lake 550.6. This is the climate data for Frankfort for yesterday. The high temperature was 80. The low was 55. That gave a mean temperature of 68, which was 8 degrees below normal. There were 3 cooling degree days for a monthly total of 172 and a seasonal total of 366, which was 25 degree days above normal. Heating degree days remained at 0 for the month and 4190 for the season, which was 194 degree days below normal. No precipitation fell yesterday for a monthly total of 5.33 inches and a yearly total of 21.79 inches, which was 2.68 inches below normal. Since midnight, the low temperature was 58 and no precipitation fell. The record high for today is 101, set in 1914. The record low for today is 48, set in 1936. Sunrise today, 6:18 a.m. Sunset tonight, 9:07 p.m. Sunrise tomorrow, 6:18 a.m. Sunset tomorrow, 9:07 p.m. 10 a.m. Eastern Daylight Time weather conditions across north central Kentucky. At Frankfort. And the pressure was 30.05 inches and steady. At Lexington, it was sunny. The temperature was 75 degrees. The dew point 61, and the relative humidity 61%. The wind was southwest at 10 miles an hour. The pressure was 30.07 inches and rising. At Louisville, it was partly sunny. The temperature was 75 degrees, the dew point 61, and the relative humidity 61%. The wind was southwest at 9 miles an hour. The pressure was 30.04 inches and rising. At Frankfort, and the pressure was 30.05 inches and steady. Elsewhere around the region, it was sunny, with a temperature of 70 at Jackson, 73 at London, and 76 at Bowling Green. It was partly sunny, with a temperature of 71 at Covington, 70 at Jasper, Indiana, and 68 at Wilmington, Ohio. At Indianapolis, it was cloudy, with a temperature of 69. The current time is 10:08 a.m. Eastern Daylight Time. Now for the official National Weather Service forecast for Frankfort and surrounding communities. Today, sunny. A 20% chance of thunderstorms late in the afternoon. Highs in the upper 80s. Southwest winds up to 10 miles an hour. Tonight, mostly cloudy. Chance of thunderstorms until midnight. Then slight chance of thunderstorms after midnight. Lows in the mid-60s. Southwest winds up to 5 miles an hour. Chance of thunderstorms 50%. Friday, mostly cloudy. Slight chance of thunderstorms in the morning, then showers likely and chance of thunderstorms in the afternoon. Highs in the mid-80s. South winds up to 10 miles an hour. Chance of precipitation 70%. Friday night, showers likely and chance of thunderstorms until midnight, then showers and chance of thunderstorms after midnight.

lows in the upper 60s. Southwest winds 5 to 10 miles an hour. Chance of precipitation 90%. And now the extended forecast for the radio listening area. Saturday and Saturday night, showers and chance of thunderstorms. Highs in the mid-80s. Lows in the upper 60s. Chance of precipitation 90%. Sunday and Sunday night, partly cloudy. A 40% chance of thunderstorms. Highs in the upper 80s. Lows in the lower 70s. Monday and Monday night, mostly clear. Highs in the lower 90s. Lows in the lower 70s. Tuesday and Tuesday night, mostly clear. Highs in the lower 90s. Lows in the mid 70s. Wednesday and Wednesday night, mostly clear. Highs in the lower 90s. Lows in the mid 70s. Here are some river levels reported this morning. On the Kentucky River, Highbridge Lock Hem, Frankfort Lock 8.8, Lockport Lock 11.6. On North Elkhorn Creek, Georgetown 4.9. Here are some nearby reservoir levels. Harrington Lake 734.2, Taylorsville Lake 550.6. This is the climate data for Frankfort for yesterday. The high temperature was 80. The low was 55. That gave a mean temperature of 68, which was 8 degrees below normal. There were 3 cooling degree days for a monthly total of 172 and a seasonal total of 366, which was 25 degree days above normal. Heating degree days remained at 0 for the month and 4190 for the season, which was 194 degree days below normal. No precipitation fell yesterday for a monthly total of 5.33 inches and a yearly total of 21.79 inches, which was 2.68 inches below normal. Since midnight, the low temperature was 58 and no precipitation fell. The record high for today is 101, set in 1914. The record low for today is 48, set in 1936. Sunrise today, 6:18 a.m. Sunset tonight, 9:07 p.m. Sunrise tomorrow, 6:18 a.m. Sunset tomorrow, 9:07 p.m. 10 a.m. Eastern Daylight Time weather conditions across north central Kentucky. At Frankfort. And the pressure was 30.05 inches and steady. At Lexington, it was sunny. The temperature was 75 degrees, the dew point 61, and the relative humidity 61%. The wind was southwest at 10 miles an hour. The pressure was 30.07 inches and rising. At Louisville, it was partly sunny. The temperature was 75 degrees, the dew point 61, and the relative humidity 61%. The wind was southwest at 9 miles an hour. The pressure was 30.04 inches and rising. At Frankfort, and the pressure was 30.05 inches and steady. Elsewhere around the region, it was sunny, with a temperature of 70 at Jackson, 73 at London, and 76 at Bowling Green. It was partly sunny, with a temperature of 71 at Covington, 70 at Jasper, Indiana, and 68 at Wilmington, Ohio. At Indianapolis, it was cloudy, with a temperature of 69. 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The current time is 10:13 a.m. Eastern Daylight Time. 10 a.m. Eastern Daylight Time weather conditions across north central Kentucky. At Frankfort. And the pressure was 30.05 inches and steady. At Lexington, it was mostly sunny. The temperature was 75 degrees, the dew point 61, and the relative humidity 61%. The wind was southwest at 10 miles an hour. The pressure was 30.07 inches and rising. At Louisville, it was partly sunny. The temperature was 75 degrees, the dew point 61, and the relative humidity 61%. The wind was

southwest at 9 miles an hour. The pressure was 30.04 inches and rising at Frankfurt, and the pressure was 30.05 inches and steady. Elsewhere around the region, it was sunny, with a temperature of 70 at Jackson, 73 at London, and 76 at Bowling Green. It was partly sunny, with a temperature of 71 at Covington and 70 at Jasper, Indiana. It was cloudy, with a temperature of 69 at Indianapolis and 68 at Wilmington, Ohio. Now for the official National Weather Service forecast for Frankfurt and surrounding communities. Today, sunny. A 20% chance of thunderstorms late in the afternoon. Highs in the upper 80s. Southwest winds up to 10 miles an hour. Tonight, mostly cloudy. Chance of thunderstorms until midnight, then slight chance of thunderstorms after midnight. Lows in the mid-60s. Southwest winds up to 5 miles an hour. Chance of thunderstorms 50%. Friday, mostly cloudy. Slight chance of thunderstorms in the morning, then showers likely and chance of thunderstorms in the afternoon. Highs in the mid-80s. South winds up to 10 miles an hour. Chance of precipitation 70%. Friday night, showers likely and chance of thunderstorms until midnight, then showers and chance of thunderstorms after midnight. Lows in the upper 60s. Southwest winds 5 to 10 miles an hour. Chance of precipitation 90%. And now the extended forecast for the radio listening area. Saturday and Saturday night, showers and chance of thunderstorms. Highs in the mid-80s. Lows in the upper 60s. Chance of precipitation 90%. Sunday and Sunday night, partly cloudy. A 40% chance of thunderstorms. Highs in the upper 80s. Lows in the lower 70s. Monday and Monday night, mostly clear. Highs in the lower 90s. Lows in the lower 70s. Tuesday and Tuesday night, mostly clear. Highs in the lower 90s. Lows in the mid-70s. Wednesday and Wednesday night, mostly clear. Highs in the lower 90s. Lows in the mid-70s. The current time is 10:17 a.m. Eastern Daylight Time. Here are some river levels reported this morning. On the Kentucky River, Highbridge Lock M, Frankfurt Lock 8.8, Lockport Lock 11.6, on North Elkhorn Creek, Georgetown 4.9, here are some nearby reservoir levels, Harrington Lake 734.2, Taylorsville Lake 550.6. This is the climate data for Frankfurt for yesterday. The high temperature was 80. The low was 55. That gave a mean temperature of 68, which was 8 degrees below normal. There were 3 cooling degree days for a monthly total of 172 and a seasonal total of 366, which was 25 degree days above normal. Heating degree days remained at 0 for the month and 4190 for the season, which was 194 degree days below normal. No precipitation fell yesterday for a monthly total of 5.33 inches and a yearly total of 21.79 inches, which was 2.68 inches below normal. Since midnight, the low temperature was 58 and no precipitation fell. The record high for today is 101 set in 1914. The record low for today is 48 set in 1936. Sunrise today 6:18 a.m. Sunset tonight 9:07 p.m. Sunrise tomorrow 6:18 a.m. Sunset tomorrow 9:07 p.m. 10 a.m. Eastern Daylight Time weather conditions across north central Kentucky. At Frankfurt. And the pressure was 30.05 inches and steady. At Lexington, it was mostly sunny. The temperature was 75 degrees, the dew point 61, and the relative humidity 61%. The wind was southwest at 10 miles an hour. The pressure was 30.07 inches and rising. At Louisville, it was partly sunny. The temperature was 75 degrees, the dew point 61, and the relative humidity 60%.

10%. The wind was southwest at 9 miles an hour. The pressure was 30.04 inches and rising at Frankfurt. And the pressure was 30.05 inches and steady. Elsewhere around the region, it was sunny, with a temperature of 70 at Jackson, 73 at London, and 76 at Bowling Green. It was partly sunny, with a temperature of 71 at Covington, and 70 at Jasper, Indiana. It was cloudy, with a temperature of 69 at Indianapolis, and 68 at Wilmington, Ohio. Now for the official National Weather Service forecast for Frankfurt and surrounding communities. Today, sunny. A 20% chance of thunderstorms late in the afternoon. Highs in the upper 80s. Southwest winds up to 10 miles an hour. Tonight, mostly cloudy. Chance of thunderstorms until midnight, then slight chance of thunderstorms after midnight. Lows in the mid-60s. Southwest winds up to 5 miles an hour. Chance of thunderstorms 50%. Friday, mostly cloudy. Slight chance of thunderstorms in the morning, then showers likely and chance of thunderstorms in the afternoon. Highs in the mid-80s. South winds up to 10 miles an hour. Chance of precipitation 70%. Friday night, showers likely and chance of thunderstorms until midnight, then showers and chance of thunderstorms after midnight. Lows in the upper 60s. Southwest winds 5 to 10 miles an hour. Chance of precipitation 90%. And now the extended forecast for the radio listening area. Saturday and Saturday night, showers and chance of thunderstorms. Highs in the mid-80s. Lows in the upper 60s. Chance of precipitation 90%. Sunday and Sunday night, partly cloudy. A 40% chance of thunderstorms. Highs in the upper 80s. Lows in the lower 70s. Monday and Monday night, mostly clear. Highs in the lower 90s. Lows in the lower 70s. Tuesday and Tuesday night, mostly clear. Highs in the lower 90s. Lows in the mid-70s. Wednesday and Wednesday night, mostly clear. Highs in the lower 90s. Lows in the mid-70s. The current time is 10:22 a.m. Eastern Daylight Time. Here are some river levels reported this morning. On the Kentucky River, Highbridge Lock Hem, Frankfurt Lock 8.8, Lockport Lock 11.6, on North Elkhorn Creek, Georgetown 4.9, here are some nearby reservoir levels, Harrington Lake 734.2, Taylorsville Lake 550.6. This is the climate data for Frankfurt for yesterday. The high temperature was 80. The low was 55. That gave a mean temperature of 68, which was 8 degrees below normal. There were 3 cooling degree days for a monthly total of 172 and a seasonal total of 366, which was 25 degree days above normal. Heating degree days remained at 0 for the month and 4190 for the season, which was 194 degree days below normal. No precipitation fell yesterday for a monthly total of 5.33 inches and a yearly total of 21.79 inches, which was 2.68 inches below normal. Since midnight, the low temperature was 58 and no precipitation fell. The record high for today is 101, set in 1914. The record low for today is 48, set in 1936. Sunrise today, 6:18 a.m. Sunset tonight, 9:07 p.m. Sunrise tomorrow, 6:18 a.m. Sunset tomorrow, 9:07 p.m. 10 a.m. Eastern Daylight Time weather conditions across north central Kentucky. At Frankfurt. And the pressure was 30.05 inches and steady. At Lexington, it was mostly sunny. The temperature was 75 degrees. The dew point 61, and the relative humidity 61%. The wind was southwest at 10 miles an hour. The pressure was 30.07 inches and rising. At Louisville, it was partly sunny. The temperature was 75 degrees, the dew point

61, and the relative humidity 61%. The wind was southwest at 9 miles an hour. The pressure was 30.04 inches and rising at Frankfurt, and the pressure was 30.05 inches and steady. Elsewhere around the region, it was sunny, with a temperature of 70 at Jackson, 73 at London, and 76 at Bowling Green. It was partly sunny, with a temperature of 71 at Covington, and 70 at Jasper, Indiana. It was cloudy, with a temperature of 69 at Indianapolis, and 68 at Wilmington, Ohio. Now for the official National Weather Service forecast for Frankfurt and surrounding communities. Today, sunny. A 20% chance of thunderstorms late in the afternoon. Highs in the upper 80s. Southwest winds up to 10 miles an hour. Tonight, mostly cloudy. Chance of thunderstorms until midnight, then slight chance of thunderstorms after midnight. Lows in the mid-60s. Southwest winds up to 5 miles an hour. Chance of thunderstorms 50%. Friday, mostly cloudy. Slight chance of thunderstorms in the morning, then showers likely and chance of thunderstorms in the afternoon. Highs in the mid-80s. South winds up to 10 miles an hour. Chance of precipitation 70%. Friday night, showers likely and chance of thunderstorms until midnight, then showers and chance of thunderstorms after midnight. Lows in the upper 60s. Southwest winds 5 to 10 miles an hour. Chance of precipitation 90%. And now the extended forecast for the radio listening area. Saturday and Saturday night, showers and chance of thunderstorms. Highs in the mid-80s. Lows in the upper 60s. Chance of precipitation 90%. Sunday and Sunday night, partly cloudy. A 40% chance of thunderstorms. Highs in the upper 80s. Lows in the lower 70s. Monday and Monday night, mostly clear. Highs in the lower 90s. Lows in the lower 70s. Tuesday and Tuesday night, mostly clear. Highs in the lower 90s. Lows in the mid-70s. Wednesday and Wednesday night, mostly clear. Highs in the lower 90s. Lows in the mid-70s. The current time is 10:27 a.m. Eastern Daylight Time. Here are some river levels reported this morning. On the Kentucky River, Highbridge Lock M, Frankfurt Lock 8.8, Lockport Lock 11.6, on North Elkhorn Creek, Georgetown 4.9, here are some nearby reservoir levels, Harrington Lake 734.2, Taylorsville Lake 550.6. This is the climate data for Frankfurt for yesterday. The high temperature was 80. The low was 55. That gave a mean temperature of 68, which was 8 degrees below normal. There were 3 cooling degree days for a monthly total of 172 and a seasonal total of 366, which was 25 degree days above normal. Heating degree days remained at 0 for the month and 4190 for the season, which was 194 degree days below normal. No precipitation fell yesterday for a monthly total of 5.33 inches and a yearly total of 21.79 inches, which was 2.68 inches below normal. Since midnight, the low temperature was 58 and no precipitation fell. The record high for today is 101 set in 1914. The record low for today is 48 set in 1936. Sunrise today 6:18 a.m. Sunset tonight 9:07 p.m. Sunrise tomorrow 6:18 a.m. Sunset tomorrow 9:07 p.m. 10 a.m. Eastern Daylight Time weather conditions across north central Kentucky. At Frankfurt. And the pressure was 30.05 inches and steady. At Lexington, it was mostly sunny. The temperature was 75 degrees. The dew point 61, and the relative humidity 61%. The wind was southwest at 10 miles an hour. The pressure was 30.07 inches and rising. At Louisville, it was partly sunny. The temperature was

75 degrees, the dew point 61, and the relative humidity 61%. The wind was southwest at 9 miles an hour. The pressure was 30.04 inches and rising at Frankfurt. And the pressure was 30.05 inches and steady. Elsewhere around the region, it was sunny with a temperature of 70 at Jackson, 73 at London, and 76 at Bowling Green. It was partly sunny with a temperature of 71 at Covington and 70 at Jasper, Indiana. It was cloudy with a temperature of 69 at Indianapolis and 68 at Wilmington, Ohio. Now for the official National Weather Service forecast for Frankfurt and surrounding communities. Today, sunny. A 20% chance of thunderstorms late in the afternoon. Highs in the upper 80s. Southwest winds up to 10 miles an hour. Tonight, mostly cloudy. Chance of thunderstorms until midnight, then slight chance of thunderstorms after midnight. Lows in the mid-60s. Southwest winds up to 5 miles an hour. Chance of thunderstorms 50%. Friday, mostly cloudy. Slight chance of thunderstorms in the morning, then showers likely and chance of thunderstorms in the afternoon. Highs in the mid-80s. South winds up to 10 miles an hour. Chance of precipitation 70%. Friday night, showers likely and chance of thunderstorms until midnight, then showers and chance of thunderstorms after midnight. Lows in the upper 60s. Southwest winds 5 to 10 miles an hour. Chance of precipitation 90%. And now the extended forecast for the radio listening area. Saturday and Saturday night, showers and chance of thunderstorms. Highs in the mid-80s. Lows in the upper 60s. Chance of precipitation 90%. Sunday and Sunday night, partly cloudy. A 40% chance of thunderstorms. Highs in the upper 80s. Lows in the lower 70s. Monday and Monday night, mostly clear. Highs in the lower 90s. Lows in the lower 70s. Tuesday and Tuesday night, mostly clear. Highs in the lower 90s. Lows in the mid-70s. Wednesday and Wednesday night, mostly clear. Highs in the lower 90s. Lows in the mid-70s. The current time is 10:32 a.m. Eastern Daylight Time. Here are some river levels reported this morning. On the Kentucky River, Highbridge Lock M, Frankfurt Lock 8.8, Lockport Lock 11.6. On North Elkhorn Creek, Georgetown 4.9, here are some nearby reservoir levels. Harrington Lake 734.2, Taylorsville Lake 550.6. This is the climate data for Frankfurt for yesterday. The high temperature was 80. The low was 55. That gave a mean temperature of 68, which was 8 degrees below normal. There were 3 cooling degree days for a monthly total of 172 and a seasonal total of 366, which was 25 degree days above normal. Heating degree days remained at 0 for the month and 4190 for the season, which was 194 degree days below normal. No precipitation fell yesterday for a monthly total of 5.33 inches and a yearly total of 94 degree days below normal. No precipitation fell yesterday for a monthly total of 5.33 inches and a yearly total of 21.79 inches, which was 2.68 inches below normal. Since midnight, the low temperature was 58 and no precipitation fell. The record high for today is 101 set in 1914. The record low for today is 48 set in 1936. Sunrise today 6:18 a.m. Sunset tonight 9:07 p.m. Sunrise tomorrow 6:18 a.m. Sunset tomorrow 9:07 p.m. 10 a.m. Eastern Daylight Time weather conditions across north central Kentucky. At Frankfurt. And the pressure was 30.05 inches and steady. At Lexington, it was mostly sunny. The temperature was 75 degrees, the dew point 61, and the relative humidity 61%. The wind was

southwest at 10 miles an hour. The pressure was 30.07 inches and rising. At Louisville, it was partly sunny. The temperature was 75 degrees, the dew point 61, and the relative humidity 61%. The wind was southwest at 9 miles an hour. The pressure was 30.04 inches and rising. At Frankfurt, and the pressure was 30.05 inches and steady. Elsewhere around the region, it was sunny, with a temperature of 70 at Jackson, 73 at London, and 76 at Bowling Green. It was partly sunny, with a temperature of 71 at Covington, and 70 at Jasper, Indiana. It was cloudy, with a temperature of 69 at Indianapolis, and 68 at Wilmington, Ohio. Now for the official National Weather Service forecast for Frankfurt and surrounding communities. Today, sunny. A 20% chance of thunderstorms late in the afternoon. Highs in the upper 80s. Southwest winds up to 10 miles an hour. Tonight, mostly cloudy. Chance of thunderstorms until midnight, then slight chance of thunderstorms after midnight. Lows in the mid-60s. Southwest winds up to 5 miles an hour. Chance of thunderstorms 50%. Friday, mostly cloudy. Slight chance of thunderstorms in the morning, then showers likely and chance of thunderstorms in the afternoon. Highs in the mid-80s. South winds up to 10 miles an hour. Chance of precipitation 70%. Friday night, showers likely and chance of thunderstorms until midnight, then showers and chance of thunderstorms after midnight. Lows in the upper 60s. Southwest winds 5 to 10 miles an hour. Chance of precipitation 90%. And now the extended forecast for the radio listening area. Saturday and Saturday night, showers and chance of thunderstorms. Highs in the mid-80s. Lows in the upper 60s. Chance of precipitation 90%. Sunday and Sunday night, partly cloudy. A 40% chance of thunderstorms. Highs in the upper 80s. Lows in the lower 70s. Monday and Monday night, mostly clear. Highs in the lower 90s. Lows in the lower 70s. Tuesday and Tuesday night, mostly clear. Highs in the lower 90s. Lows in the mid-70s. Wednesday and Wednesday night, mostly clear. Highs in the lower 90s. Lows in the mid-70s. The current time is 10:37 a.m. Eastern Daylight Time. Here are some river levels reported this morning. On the Kentucky River, Highbridge Lock Hem, Frankfurt Lock 8.8, Lockport Lock 11.6. On North Elkhorn Creek, Georgetown 4.9, here are some nearby reservoir levels, Harrington Lake 734.2, Taylorsville Lake 550.6. This is the climate data for Frankfurt for yesterday. The high temperature was 80. The low was 55. That gave a mean temperature of 68, which was 8 degrees below normal. There were 3 cooling degree days for a monthly total of 172 and a seasonal total of 366, which was 25 degree days above normal. Heating degree days remained at 0 for the month and 4190 for the season, which was 194 degree days below normal. No precipitation fell yesterday for a monthly total of 5.33 inches and a yearly total of 21.79 inches, which was 2.68 inches below normal. Since midnight, the low temperature was 58 and no precipitation fell. The record high for today is 101 set in 1914. The record low for today is 48 set in 1936. Sunrise today 6:18 a.m. Sunset tonight 9:07 p.m. Sunrise tomorrow 6:18 a.m. Sunset tomorrow 9:07 p.m. 10 a.m. Eastern Daylight Time weather conditions across north-central Kentucky. At Frankfurt, and the pressure was 30.05 inches and steady. At Lexington, it was mostly sunny. The temperature was 75 degrees, the dew point 61, and the relative humidity 61.

1%. The wind was southwest at 10 miles an hour. The pressure was 30.07 inches and rising. At Louisville, it was partly sunny. The temperature was 75 degrees, the dew point 61, and the relative humidity 61%. The wind was southwest at 9 miles an hour. The pressure was 30.04 inches and rising. At Frankfurt, and the pressure was 30.05 inches and steady. Elsewhere around the region, it was sunny, with a temperature of 70 at Jackson, 73 at London, and 76 at Bowling Green. It was partly sunny, with a temperature of 71 at Covington, and 70 at Jasper, Indiana. It was cloudy, with a temperature of 69 at Indianapolis, and 68 at Wilmington, Ohio. Now for the official National Weather Service forecast for Frankfurt and surrounding communities. Today, sunny. A 20% chance of thunderstorms late in the afternoon. Highs in the upper 80s. Southwest winds up to 10 miles an hour. Tonight, mostly cloudy. Chance of thunderstorms until midnight, then slight chance of thunderstorms after midnight. Lows in the mid-60s. Southwest winds up to 5 miles an hour. Chance of thunderstorms 50%. Friday, mostly cloudy. Slight chance of thunderstorms in the morning, then showers likely and chance of thunderstorms in the afternoon. Highs in the mid-80s. South winds up to 10 miles an hour. Chance of precipitation 70%. Friday night, showers likely and chance of thunderstorms until midnight, then showers and chance of thunderstorms after midnight. Lows in the upper 60s. Southwest winds 5 to 10 miles an hour. Chance of precipitation 90%. And now the extended forecast for the radio listening area. Saturday and Saturday night, showers and chance of thunderstorms. Highs in the mid-80s. Lows in the upper 60s. Chance of precipitation 90%. Sunday and Sunday night, partly cloudy. A 40% chance of thunderstorms. Highs in the upper 80s. Lows in the lower 70s. Monday and Monday night, mostly clear. Highs in the lower 90s. Lows in the lower 70s. Tuesday and Tuesday night, mostly clear. Highs in the lower 90s. Lows in the mid-70s. Wednesday and Wednesday night, mostly clear. Highs in the lower 90s. Lows in the mid-70s. 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The current time is 10:42 a.m. Eastern Daylight Time. Here are some river levels reported this morning. On the Kentucky River, Highbridge Lock Hem, Frankfurt Lock 8.8, Lockport Lock 11.6, on North Elkhorn Creek, Georgetown 4.9, here are some nearby reservoir levels, Harrington Lake 734.2, Taylorsville Lake 550.6. This is the climate data for Frankfurt for yesterday. The high temperature was 80. The low was 55. That gave a mean temperature of 68, which was 8 degrees below normal. There were 3 cooling degree days for a monthly total of 172 and a seasonal total of 366, which was 25 degree days above normal. Heating degree days remained at 0 for the month and 4190 for the season, which was 194 degree days below normal. No precipitation fell yesterday for a monthly total of 5.33 inches and a yearly total of 21.79 inches, which was 2.68 inches below normal. Since midnight, the low temperature was 58 and no precipitation fell. The record high for today is 101 set in 1914. The record low for today is 48 set in 1936. Sunrise today 6:18 a.m. Sunset tonight 9:07 p.m. Sunrise tomorrow 6:18 a.m.
Sunset tomorrow 9:07 p.m. 10 a.m. Eastern Daylight Time weather conditions across north central Kentucky. At Frankfort. And the pressure was 30.05 inches and steady. At Lexington, it was mostly sunny. The temperature was 75 degrees, the dew point 61, and the relative humidity 61%. The wind was southwest at 10 miles an hour. The pressure was 30.07 inches and rising. At Louisville, it was partly sunny. The temperature was 75 degrees, the dew point 61, and the relative humidity 61%. The wind was southwest at 9 miles an hour. The pressure was 30.04 inches and rising. At Frankfort, and the pressure was 30.05 inches and steady. Elsewhere around the region, it was sunny, with a temperature of 70 at Jackson, 73 at London, and 76 at Bowling Green. It was partly sunny, with a temperature of 71 at Covington, and 70 at Jasper, Indiana. It was cloudy, with a temperature of 69 at Indianapolis, and 68 at Wilmington, Ohio. Now for the official National Weather Service forecast for Frankfort and surrounding communities. Today, sunny. A 20% chance of thunderstorms late in the afternoon. Highs in the upper 80s. Southwest winds up to 10 miles an hour. Tonight, mostly cloudy. Chance of thunderstorms until midnight, then slight chance of thunderstorms after midnight. Lows in the mid-60s. Southwest winds up to 5 miles an hour. Chance of thunderstorms 50%. Friday, mostly cloudy. Slight chance of thunderstorms in the morning, then showers likely and chance of thunderstorms in the afternoon. Highs in the mid-80s. South winds up to 10 miles an hour. Chance of precipitation 70%. Friday night, showers likely and chance of thunderstorms until midnight, then showers and chance of thunderstorms after midnight. Lows in the upper 60s. Southwest winds 5 to 10 miles an hour. Chance of precipitation 90%. And now the extended forecast for the radio listening area. Saturday and Saturday night, showers and chance of thunderstorms. Highs in the mid-80s. Lows in the upper 60s. Chance of precipitation 90%. Sunday and Sunday night, partly cloudy. A 40% chance of thunderstorms. Highs in the upper 80s. Lows in the lower 70s. Monday and Monday night, mostly clear. Highs in the lower 90s. Lows in the lower 70s. Tuesday and Tuesday night, mostly clear. Highs in the lower 90s. Lows in the mid-70s. Wednesday and Wednesday night, mostly clear. Highs in the lower 90s. Lows in the mid-70s. The current time is 10:47 a.m. Eastern Daylight Time. Here are some river levels reported this morning. On the Kentucky River, Highbridge Lock Hem, Frankfort Lock 8.8, Lockport Lock 11.6, on North Elkhorn Creek, Georgetown 4.9, here are some nearby reservoir levels, Harrington Lake 734.2, Taylorsville Lake 550.6. This is the climate data for Frankfort for yesterday. The high temperature was 80. The low was 55. That gave a mean temperature of 68, which was 8 degrees below normal. There were 3 cooling degree days for a monthly total of 172 and a seasonal total of 366, which was 25 degree days above normal. Heating degree days remained at 0 for the month and 4190 for the season, which was 194 degree days below normal. No precipitation fell yesterday for a monthly total of 5.33 inches and a yearly total of 21.79 inches, which was 2.68 inches below normal. Since midnight, the low temperature was 58 and no precipitation fell. The record high for today is 101 set in 1914. The record low for today is 48 set in 1936. Sunrise today 6:18 a.m. Sunset tonight 9:07 p.m.
Sunrise tomorrow 6:18 a.m. Sunset tomorrow 9:07 p.m. 10 a.m. Eastern Daylight Time weather conditions across north central Kentucky. At Frankfort. And the pressure was 30.05 inches and steady. At Lexington, it was mostly sunny. The temperature was 75 degrees, the dew point 61, and the relative humidity 61%. The wind was southwest at 10 miles an hour. The pressure was 30.07 inches and rising. At Louisville, it was partly sunny. The temperature was 75 degrees, the dew point 61, and the relative humidity 61%. The wind was southwest at 9 miles an hour. The pressure was 30.04 inches and rising. At Frankfort. And the pressure was 30.05 inches and steady. Elsewhere around the region, it was sunny, with a temperature of 70 at Jackson, 73 at London, and 76 at Bowling Green. It was partly sunny, with a temperature of 71 at Covington, and 70 at Jasper, Indiana. It was cloudy, with a temperature of 69 at Indianapolis, and 68 at Wilmington, Ohio. Now for the official National Weather Service forecast for Frankfort and surrounding communities. Today, sunny. A 20% chance of thunderstorms late in the afternoon. Highs in the upper 80s. Southwest winds up to 10 miles an hour. Tonight, mostly cloudy. Chance of thunderstorms until midnight, then slight chance of thunderstorms after midnight. Lows in the mid-60s. Southwest winds up to 5 miles an hour. Chance of thunderstorms 50%. Friday, mostly cloudy. Slight chance of thunderstorms in the morning, then showers likely and chance of thunderstorms in the afternoon. Highs in the mid-80s. South winds up to 10 miles an hour. Chance of precipitation 70%. Friday night, showers likely and chance of thunderstorms until midnight, then showers and chance of thunderstorms after midnight. Lows in the upper 60s. Southwest winds 5 to 10 miles an hour. Chance of precipitation 90%. And now the extended forecast for the radio listening area. Saturday and Saturday night, showers and chance of thunderstorms. Highs in the mid-80s. Lows in the upper 60s. Chance of precipitation 90%. Sunday and Sunday night, partly cloudy. A 40% chance of thunderstorms. Highs in the upper 80s. Lows in the lower 70s. Monday and Monday night, mostly clear. Highs in the lower 90s. Lows in the lower 70s. Tuesday and Tuesday night, mostly clear. Highs in the lower 90s. Lows in the mid-70s. Wednesday and Wednesday night, mostly clear. Highs in the lower 90s. Lows in the mid-70s. The current time is 10:52 a.m. Eastern Daylight Time. Here are some river levels reported this morning. On the Kentucky River, Highbridge Lock Hem, Frankfort Lock 8.8, Lockport Lock 11.6, on North Elkhorn Creek, Georgetown 4.9, here are some nearby reservoir levels, Harrington Lake 734.2, Taylorsville Lake 550.6. This is the climate data for Frankfort for yesterday. The high temperature was 80. The low was 55. That gave a mean temperature of 68, which was 8 degrees below normal. There were 3 cooling degree days for a monthly total of 172 and a seasonal total of 366, which was 25 degree days above normal. Heating degree days remained at 0 for the month and 4190 for the season, which was 194 degree days below normal. No precipitation fell yesterday for a monthly total of 5.33 inches and a yearly total of 21.79 inches, which was 2.68 inches below normal. Since midnight, the low temperature was 58 and no precipitation fell. The record high for today is 101 set in 1914. The record low for today is 48 set in 1936. Sunrise today, 6:18 a.m.
sunset tonight, 9:07 p.m.

sunrise tomorrow 6:18 a.m. Sunset tomorrow 9:07 p.m. 10 a.m. Eastern Daylight Time weather conditions across north central Kentucky. At Frankfort. And the pressure was 30.05 inches and steady. At Lexington, it was mostly sunny. The temperature was 75 degrees, the dew point 61, and the relative humidity 61%. The wind was southwest at 10 miles an hour. The pressure was 30.07 inches and rising. At Louisville, it was partly sunny. The temperature was 75 degrees, the dew point 61, and the relative humidity 61%. The wind was southwest at 9 miles an hour. The pressure was 30.04 inches and rising. At Frankfort, and the pressure was 30.05 inches and steady. Elsewhere around the region, it was sunny, with a temperature of 70 at Jackson, 73 at London, and 76 at Bowling Green. It was partly sunny, with a temperature of 71 at Covington and 70 at Jasper, Indiana. It was cloudy, with a temperature of 69 at Indianapolis and 68 at Wilmington, Ohio. Now for the official National Weather Service forecast for Frankfort and surrounding communities. Today, sunny. A 20% chance of thunderstorms late in the afternoon. Highs in the upper 80s. Southwest winds up to 10 miles an hour. Tonight, mostly cloudy. Chance of thunderstorms until midnight, then slight chance of thunderstorms after midnight. Lows in the mid-60s. Southwest winds up to 5 miles an hour. Chance of thunderstorms 50%. Friday, mostly cloudy. Slight chance of thunderstorms in the morning, then showers likely and chance of thunderstorms in the afternoon. Highs in the mid-80s. South winds up to 10 miles an hour. Chance of precipitation 70%. Friday night, showers likely and chance of thunderstorms until midnight, then showers and chance of thunderstorms after midnight. Lows in the upper 60s. Southwest winds 5 to 10 miles an hour. Chance of precipitation 90%. And now the extended forecast for the radio listening area. Saturday and Saturday night, showers and chance of thunderstorms. Highs in the mid-80s. Lows in the upper 60s. Chance of precipitation 90%. Sunday and Sunday night, partly cloudy. A 40% chance of thunderstorms. Highs in the upper 80s. Lows in the lower 70s. Monday and Monday night, mostly clear. Highs in the lower 90s. Lows in the lower 70s. Tuesday and Tuesday night, mostly clear. Highs in the lower 90s. Lows in the mid-70s. Wednesday and Wednesday night, mostly clear. Highs in the lower 90s. Lows in the mid-70s. The current time is 10:57 a.m. Eastern Daylight Time. Here are some river levels reported this morning. On the Kentucky River, Highbridge Lock Hem, Frankfort Lock 8.8, Lockport Lock 11.6, on North Elkhorn Creek, Georgetown 4.9, here are some nearby reservoir levels, Harrington Lake 734.2, Taylorsville Lake 550.6. This is the climate data for Frankfort for yesterday. The high temperature was 80. The low was 55. That gave a mean temperature of 68, which was 8 degrees below normal. There were 3 cooling degree days for a monthly total of 172 and a seasonal total of 366, which was 25 degree days above normal. Heating degree days remained at 0 for the month and 4190 for the season, which was 194 degree days below normal. No precipitation fell yesterday for a monthly total of 5.33 inches and a yearly total of 21.79 inches, which was 2.68 inches below normal. Since midnight, the low temperature was 58 and no precipitation fell. The record high for today is 101 set in 1914. The record low for today is 48 set in 1936. Sunrise today 6:18 a.m. Sunset tonight 9.

65 degrees, the dew point 61, and the relative humidity 61%. The wind was southwest at 9 miles an hour. The pressure was 30.04 inches and rising at Frankfurt. And the pressure was 30.05 inches and steady. Elsewhere around the region, it was sunny with a temperature of 70 at Jackson, 73 at London, and 76 at Bowling Green. It was partly sunny with a temperature of 71 at Covington and 70 at Jasper, Indiana. It was cloudy with a temperature of 69 at Indianapolis and 68 at Wilmington, Ohio. Now for the official National Weather Service forecast for Frankfurt and surrounding communities. Today, sunny. A 20% chance of thunderstorms late in the afternoon. Highs in the upper 80s. Southwest winds up to 10 miles an hour. Tonight, mostly cloudy. Chance of thunderstorms until midnight, then slight chance of thunderstorms after midnight. Lows in the mid-60s. Southwest winds up to 5 miles an hour. Chance of thunderstorms 50%. Friday, mostly cloudy. Slight chance of thunderstorms in the morning, then showers likely and chance of thunderstorms in the afternoon. Highs in the mid-80s. South winds up to 10 miles an hour. Chance of precipitation 70%. Friday night, showers likely and chance of thunderstorms until midnight, then showers and chance of thunderstorms after midnight. Lows in the upper 60s. Southwest winds 5 to 10 miles an hour. Chance of precipitation 90%. And now the extended forecast for the radio listening area. Saturday and Saturday night, showers and chance of thunderstorms. Highs in the mid-80s. Lows in the upper 60s. Chance of precipitation 90%. Sunday and Sunday night, partly cloudy. A 40% chance of thunderstorms. Highs in the upper 80s. Lows in the lower 70s. Monday and Monday night, mostly clear. Highs in the lower 90s. Lows in the lower 70s. Tuesday and Tuesday night, mostly clear. Highs in the lower 90s. Lows in the mid-70s. Wednesday and Wednesday night, mostly clear. Highs in the lower 90s. Lows in the mid-70s. The current time is 11:02 a.m. Eastern Daylight Time. Here are some river levels reported this morning. On the Kentucky River, Highbridge Lock Hem, Frankfurt Lock 8.8, Lockport Lock 11.6. On North Elkhorn Creek, Georgetown 4.9, here are some nearby reservoir levels, Harrington Lake 734.2, Taylorsville Lake 550.6. This is the climate data for Frankfurt for yesterday. The high temperature was 80. The low was 55. That gave a mean temperature of 68, which was 8 degrees below normal. There were 3 cooling degree days for a monthly total of 172 and a seasonal total of 366, which was 25 degree days above normal. Heating degree days remained at 0 for the month and 4190 for the season, which was 194 degree days below normal. No precipitation fell yesterday for a monthly total of 5.33 inches and a yearly total of 21.79 inches, which was 2.68 inches below normal. Since midnight, the low temperature was 58 and no precipitation fell. The record high for today is 101, set in 1914. The record low for today is 48, set in 1936. Sunrise today, 6:18 a.m. Sunset tonight, 9:07 p.m. Sunrise tomorrow, 6:18 a.m. Sunset tomorrow, 9:07 p.m. 10 a.m. Eastern Daylight Time weather conditions across north central Kentucky. At Frankfurt. And the pressure was 30.05 inches and steady. At Lexington, it was mostly sunny. The temperature was 75 degrees, the dew point 61, and the relative humidity 61%. The wind was southwest at 10 miles an hour. The pressure was 30.07 inches and rising. At Louisville, it was partly sunny.

the temperature was 75 degrees, the dew point 61, and the relative humidity 61%. The wind was southwest at 9 miles an hour. The pressure was 30.04 inches and rising at Frankfurt. And the pressure was 30.05 inches and steady. Elsewhere around the region, it was sunny with a temperature of 70 at Jackson, 73 at London, and 76 at Bowling Green. It was partly sunny with a temperature of 71 at Covington and 70 at Jasper, Indiana. It was cloudy with a temperature of 69 at Indianapolis and 68 at Wilmington, Ohio. 11 a.m. Eastern Daylight Time weather conditions across north-central Kentucky. At Frankfurt. And the pressure was 30.05 inches and steady. At Lexington, it was mostly sunny. The temperature was 78 degrees, the dew point 64, and the relative humidity 61%. The wind was west at 12 miles an hour, gusting to 18. The pressure was 30.07 inches and steady. At Louisville, it was mostly sunny. The temperature was 79 degrees, the dew point 65, and the relative humidity 62%. The wind was south at 9 miles an hour. The pressure was 30.03 inches and falling. At Frankfurt, and the pressure was 30.05 inches and steady. Elsewhere around the region, at Wilmington, Ohio, rain was falling with a temperature of 69. It was sunny with a temperature of 76 at Jackson, 77 at London, and 80 at Bowling Green. It was partly sunny with a temperature of 72 at Covington, 72 at Indianapolis, and 71 at Jasper, Indiana. Now for the official National Weather Service forecast for Frankfurt and surrounding communities. Today, sunny. A 20% chance of thunderstorms late in the afternoon. Highs in the upper 80s. Southwest winds up to 10 miles an hour. Tonight, mostly cloudy. Chance of thunderstorms until midnight, then slight chance of thunderstorms after midnight. Lows in the mid-60s. Southwest winds up to 5 miles an hour. Chance of thunderstorms 50%. Friday, mostly cloudy. Slight chance of thunderstorms in the morning, then showers likely and chance of thunderstorms in the afternoon. Highs in the mid-80s. South winds up to 10 miles an hour. Chance of precipitation 70%. Friday night, showers likely and chance of thunderstorms until midnight, then showers and chance of thunderstorms after midnight. Lows in the upper 60s. Southwest winds 5 to 10 miles an hour. Chance of precipitation 90%. And now the extended forecast for the radio listening area. Saturday and Saturday night, showers and chance of thunderstorms. Highs in the mid-80s. Lows in the upper 60s. Chance of precipitation 90%. Sunday and Sunday night, partly cloudy. A 40% chance of thunderstorms. Highs in the upper 80s. Lows in the lower 70s. Monday and Monday night, mostly clear. Highs in the lower 90s. Lows in the lower 70s. Tuesday and Tuesday night, mostly clear. Highs in the lower 90s. Lows in the mid-70s. Wednesday and Wednesday night, mostly clear. Highs in the lower 90s. Lows in the mid-70s. The current time is 11:09 a.m. Eastern Daylight Time. Here are some river levels reported this morning. On the Kentucky River, Highbridge Lock M, Frankfurt Lock 8.8, Lockport Lock 11.6, on North Elkhorn Creek, Georgetown 4.9, here are some nearby reservoir levels, Harrington Lake 734.2, Taylorsville Lake 550.6. This is the climate data for Frankfurt for yesterday. The high temperature was 80. The low was 55. That gave a mean temperature of 68, which was 8 degrees below normal. There were 3 cooling degree days for a monthly total of 172 and a seasonal total of 366

which was 25 degree days above normal. Heating degree days remained at zero for the month and 41.90 for the season, which was 194 degree days below normal. No precipitation fell yesterday for a monthly total of 5.33 inches and a yearly total of 21.79 inches, which was 2.68 inches below normal. Since midnight, the low temperature was 58 and no precipitation fell. The record high for today is 101 set in 1914. The record low for today is 48 set in 1936. Sunrise today, 6:18 a.m. Sunset tonight, 9:07 p.m. Sunrise tomorrow, 6:18 a.m. Sunset tomorrow, 9:07 p.m. 11 a.m. Eastern Daylight Time weather conditions across north-central Kentucky. At Frankfort, and the pressure was 30.05 inches and steady. At Lexington, it was mostly sunny. The temperature was 78 degrees, the dew point 64, and the relative humidity 61%. The wind was west at 12 miles an hour, gusting to 18. The pressure was 30.07 inches and steady. At Louisville, it was mostly sunny. The temperature was 79 degrees, the dew point 65, and the relative humidity 62%. The wind was south at 9 miles an hour. The pressure was 30.03 inches and falling. At Frankfort, and the pressure was 30.05 inches and steady. Elsewhere around the region, at Wilmington, Ohio, rain was falling with a temperature of 69. It was sunny with a temperature of 76 at Jackson, 77 at London, and 80 at Bowling Green. It was partly sunny, with a temperature of 72 at Covington, 72 at Indianapolis, and 71 at Jasper, Indiana. 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Today, sunny. A 20% chance of thunderstorms late in the afternoon. Highs in the upper 80s. Southwest winds up to 10 miles an hour. Tonight, mostly cloudy. Chance of thunderstorms until midnight, then slight chance of thunderstorms after midnight. Lows in the mid-60s. Southwest winds up to 5 miles an hour. Chance of thunderstorms 50%. Friday, mostly cloudy. Slight chance of thunderstorms in the morning, then showers likely and chance of thunderstorms in the afternoon. Highs in the mid-80s. South winds up to 10 miles an hour. Chance of precipitation 70%. Friday night, showers likely and chance of thunderstorms until midnight, then showers and chance of thunderstorms after midnight. Lows in the upper 60s. Southwest winds 5 to 10 miles an hour. Chance of precipitation 90%. And now the extended forecast for the radio listening area. Saturday and Saturday night, showers and chance of thunderstorms. Highs in the mid-80s. Lows in the upper 60s. Chance of precipitation 90%. Sunday and Sunday night, partly cloudy. A 40% chance of thunderstorms. Highs in the upper 80s. Lows in the lower 70s. Monday and Monday night, mostly clear. Highs in the lower 90s. Lows in the lower 70s. Tuesday and Tuesday night, mostly clear. Highs in the lower 90s. Lows in the mid-70s. Wednesday and Wednesday night, mostly clear. Highs in the lower 90s. Lows in the mid-70s. The current time is 11:14 a.m. Eastern Daylight Time. Here are some river levels reported this morning. On the Kentucky River, Highbridge Lock Hem, Frankfort Lock 8.8, Lockport Lock 11.6. On North Elkhorn Creek, Georgetown 4.9, here are some nearby reservoir levels, Harrington Lake 734.

2, Taylorsville Lake 550.6. This is the climate data for Frankfurt for yesterday. The high temperature was 80. The low was 55. That gave a mean temperature of 68, which was 8 degrees below normal. There were 3 cooling degree days for a monthly total of 172 and a seasonal total of 366, which was 25 degree days above normal. Heating degree days remained at 0 for the month and 4190 for the season, which was 194 degree days below normal. No precipitation fell yesterday for a monthly total of 5.33 inches and a yearly total of 21.79 inches, which was 2.68 inches below normal. Since midnight, the low temperature was 58 and no precipitation fell. The record high for today is 101, set in 1914. The record low for today is 48, set in 1936. Sunrise today, 6:18 a.m. Sunset tonight, 9:07 p.m. Sunrise tomorrow, 6:18 a.m. Sunset tomorrow, 9:07 p.m. 11 a.m. Eastern Daylight Time weather conditions across north-central Kentucky. At Frankfurt, and the pressure was 30.05 inches, and steady. At Lexington, it was sunny. The temperature was 78 degrees, the dew point 64, and the relative humidity 61%. The wind was west at 12 miles an hour, gusting to 18. The pressure was 30.07 inches and steady. At Louisville, it was mostly sunny. The temperature was 79 degrees, the dew point 65, and the relative humidity 62%. The wind was south at 9 miles an hour. The pressure was 30.03 inches and falling. At Frankfurt, and the pressure was 30.05 inches and steady. Elsewhere around the region, at Wilmington, Ohio, rain was falling, with a temperature of 69. It was sunny, with a temperature of 76 at Jackson, 77 at London, and 80 at Bowling Green. At Indianapolis, it was partly sunny, with a temperature of 72. It was cloudy, with a temperature of 72 at Covington, and 71 at Jasper, Indiana. Now for the official National Weather Service forecast for Frankfurt and surrounding communities. Today, sunny. A 20% chance of thunderstorms late in the afternoon. Highs in the upper 80s. Southwest winds up to 10 miles an hour. Tonight, mostly cloudy. Chance of thunderstorms until midnight, then slight chance of thunderstorms after midnight. Lows in the mid-60s. Southwest winds up to 5 miles an hour. Chance of thunderstorms 50%. Friday, mostly cloudy. Slight chance of thunderstorms in the morning, then showers likely and chance of thunderstorms in the afternoon. Highs in the mid-80s. South winds up to 10 miles an hour. Chance of precipitation 70%. Friday night, showers likely and chance of thunderstorms until midnight, then showers and chance of thunderstorms after midnight. Lows in the upper 60s. Southwest winds 5 to 10 miles an hour. Chance of precipitation 90%. And now the extended forecast for the radio listening area. Saturday and Saturday night, showers and chance of thunderstorms. Highs in the mid-80s. Lows in the upper 60s. Chance of precipitation 90%. Sunday and Sunday night, partly cloudy. A 40% chance of thunderstorms. Highs in the upper 80s. Lows in the lower 70s. Monday and Monday night, mostly clear. Highs in the lower 90s. Lows in the lower 70s. Tuesday and Tuesday night, mostly clear. Highs in the lower 90s. Lows in the mid-70s. Wednesday and Wednesday night, mostly clear. Highs in the lower 90s. Lows in the mid-70s. The current time is 11:19 a.m. Eastern Daylight Time. Here are some river levels reported this morning. On the Kentucky River, Highbridge Lock Hem, Frankfurt Lock 8.8, Lockport Lock 11.6, on North

Elkhorn Creek, Georgetown 4.9. Here are some nearby reservoir levels. Harrington Lake 734.2, Taylorsville Lake 550.6. This is the climate data for Frankfurt for yesterday. The high temperature was 80. The low was 55. That gave a mean temperature of 68, which was 8 degrees below normal. There were 3 cooling degree days for a monthly total of 172 and a seasonal total of 366, which was 25 degree days above normal. Heating degree days remained at 0 for the month and 4190 for the season, which was 194 degree days below normal. No precipitation fell yesterday for a monthly total of 5.33 inches and a yearly total of 21.79 inches, which was 2.68 inches below normal. Since midnight, the low temperature was 58 and no precipitation fell. The record high for today is 101 set in 1914. The record low for today is 48 set in 1936. Sunrise today 6:18 a.m. Sunset tonight 9:07 p.m. Sunrise tomorrow 6:18 a.m. Sunset tomorrow 9:07 p.m. 11 a.m. Eastern Daylight Time weather conditions across north central Kentucky. At Frankfort. And the pressure was 30.05 inches and steady. At Lexington, it was sunny. The temperature was 78 degrees, the dew point 64, and the relative humidity 61%. The wind was west at 12 miles an hour, gusting to 18. The pressure was 30.07 inches and steady. At Louisville, it was mostly sunny. The temperature was 79 degrees, the dew point 65, and the relative humidity 62%. The wind was south at 9 miles an hour. The pressure was 30.03 inches and falling. At Frankfort. And the pressure was 30.05 inches and steady. Elsewhere around the region, at Wilmington, Ohio, rain was falling with a temperature of 69. It was sunny with a temperature of 76 at Jackson, 77 at London, and 80 at Bowling Green. At Indianapolis, it was partly sunny, with a temperature of 72. It was cloudy, with a temperature of 72 at Covington and 71 at Jasper, Indiana. Now for the official National Weather Service forecast for Frankfort and surrounding communities. Today, sunny. A 20% chance of thunderstorms late in the afternoon. Highs in the upper 80s. Southwest winds up to 10 miles an hour. Tonight, mostly cloudy. Chance of thunderstorms until midnight, then slight chance of thunderstorms after midnight. Lows in the mid-60s. Southwest winds up to 5 miles an hour. Chance of thunderstorms 50%. Friday, mostly cloudy. Slight chance of thunderstorms in the morning, then showers likely and chance of thunderstorms in the afternoon. Highs in the mid-80s. South winds up to 10 miles an hour. Chance of precipitation 70%. Friday night, showers likely and chance of thunderstorms until midnight, then showers and chance of thunderstorms after midnight. Lows in the upper 60s. Southwest winds 5 to 10 miles an hour. Chance of precipitation 90%. And now the extended forecast for the radio listening area. Saturday and Saturday night, showers and chance of thunderstorms. Highs in the mid-80s. Lows in the upper 60s. Chance of precipitation 90%. Sunday and Sunday night, partly cloudy. A 40% chance of thunderstorms. Highs in the upper 80s. Lows in the lower 70s. Monday and Monday night, mostly clear. Highs in the lower 90s. Lows in the lower 70s. Tuesday and Tuesday night, mostly clear. Highs in the lower 90s. Lows in the mid-70s. Wednesday and Wednesday night, mostly clear. Highs in the lower 90s. Lows in the mid-70s. The current time is 11:24 a.m. Eastern Daylight Time. Here are some river levels reported this morning.

on the Kentucky River, Pinebridge Lock M, Frankfort Lock 8.8, Lockport Lock 11.6, on North Elkhorn Creek, Georgetown 4.9. Here are some nearby reservoir levels: Harrington Lake 734.2, Taylorsville Lake 550.6. This is the climate data for Frankfort for yesterday. The high temperature was 80. The low was 55. That gave a mean temperature of 68, which was 8 degrees below normal. There were 3 cooling degree days for a monthly total of 172 and a seasonal total of 366, which was 25 degree days above normal. Heating degree days remained at 0 for the month and 4190 for the season, which was 194 degree days below normal. No precipitation fell yesterday for a monthly total of 5.33 inches and a yearly total of 21.79 inches, which was 2.68 inches below normal. Since midnight, the low temperature was 58 and no precipitation fell. The record high for today is 101, set in 1914. The record low for today is 48, set in 1936. Sunrise today, 6:18 a.m. Sunset tonight, 9:07 p.m. Sunrise tomorrow, 6:18 a.m. Sunset tomorrow, 9:07 p.m. 11 a.m. Eastern Daylight Time weather conditions across north central Kentucky. At Frankfort, and the pressure was 30.05 inches and steady. At Lexington, it was sunny. The temperature was 78 degrees, the dew point 64, and the relative humidity 61%. The wind was west at 12 miles an hour, gusting to 18. The pressure was 30.07 inches and steady. At Louisville, it was mostly sunny. The temperature was 79 degrees, the dew point 65, and the relative humidity 62%. The wind was south at 9 miles an hour. The pressure was 30.03 inches and falling. At Frankfort, and the pressure was 30.05 inches and steady. Elsewhere around the region, at Wilmington, Ohio, rain was falling, with a temperature of 69. It was sunny, with a temperature of 76 at Jackson, 77 at London, and 80 at Bowling Green. At Indianapolis, it was partly sunny, with a temperature of 72. It was cloudy, with a temperature of 72 at Covington, and 71 at Jasper, Indiana. Now for the official National Weather Service forecast for Frankfort and surrounding communities. Today, sunny. A 20% chance of thunderstorms late in the afternoon. Highs in the upper 80s. Southwest winds up to 10 miles an hour. Tonight, mostly cloudy. Chance of thunderstorms until midnight, then slight chance of thunderstorms after midnight. Lows in the mid-60s. Southwest winds up to 5 miles an hour. Chance of thunderstorms 50%. Friday, mostly cloudy. Slight chance of thunderstorms in the morning, then showers likely and chance of thunderstorms in the afternoon. Highs in the mid-80s. South winds up to 10 miles an hour. Chance of precipitation 70%. Friday night, showers likely and chance of thunderstorms until midnight, then showers and chance of thunderstorms after midnight. Lows in the upper 60s. Southwest winds 5 to 10 miles an hour. Chance of precipitation 90%. And now the extended forecast for the radio listening area. Saturday and Saturday night, showers and chance of thunderstorms. Highs in the mid-80s. Lows in the upper 60s. Chance of precipitation 90%. Sunday and Sunday night, partly cloudy. A 40% chance of thunderstorms. Highs in the upper 80s. Lows in the lower 70s. Monday and Monday night, mostly clear. Highs in the lower 90s. Lows in the lower 70s. Tuesday and Tuesday night, mostly clear. Highs in the lower 90s. Lows in the mid-70s. Wednesday and Wednesday night, mostly clear. Highs in the lower 90s. Lows in the mid-70s. The current time

11:29 a.m. Eastern Daylight Time. Here are some river levels reported this morning. On the Kentucky River, Pinebridge Lock M, Frankfort Lock 8.8, Lockport Lock 11.6, on North Elkhorn Creek, Georgetown 4.9, here are some nearby reservoir levels, Harrington Lake 734.2, Taylorsville Lake 550.6. 11 a.m. Eastern Daylight Time weather conditions across north central Kentucky. At Frankfort, and the pressure was 30.05 inches and steady. At Lexington, it was sunny. The temperature was 78 degrees, the dew point 64, and the relative humidity 61%. The wind was west at 12 miles an hour, gusting to 18. The pressure was 30.07 inches and steady. At Louisville, it was mostly sunny. The temperature was 79 degrees, the dew point 65, and the relative humidity 62%. The wind was south at 9 miles an hour. The pressure was 30.03 inches and falling. At Frankfort, and the pressure was 30.05 inches and steady. Elsewhere around the region, at Wilmington, Ohio, rain was falling, with a temperature of 69. It was sunny, with a temperature of 76 at Jackson, 77 at London, and 80 at Bowling Green. At Indianapolis, it was partly sunny, with a temperature of 72. It was cloudy, with a temperature of 72 at Covington, and 71 at Jasper, Indiana. Now for the official National Weather Service forecast for Frankfort and surrounding communities. Today, sunny. A 20% chance of thunderstorms late in the afternoon. Highs in the upper 80s. Southwest winds up to 10 miles an hour. Tonight, mostly cloudy. Chance of thunderstorms until midnight, then slight chance of thunderstorms after midnight. Lows in the mid-60s. Southwest winds up to 5 miles an hour. Chance of thunderstorms 50%. Friday, mostly cloudy. Slight chance of thunderstorms in the morning, then showers likely and chance of thunderstorms in the afternoon. Highs in the mid-80s. South winds up to 10 miles an hour. Chance of precipitation 70%. Friday night, showers likely and chance of thunderstorms until midnight, then showers and chance of thunderstorms after midnight. Lows in the upper 60s. Southwest winds 5 to 10 miles an hour. Chance of precipitation 90%. And now the extended forecast for the radio listening area. Saturday and Saturday night, showers and chance of thunderstorms. Highs in the mid-80s. Lows in the upper 60s. Chance of precipitation 90%. Sunday and Sunday night, partly cloudy. Highs in the mid-80s. Lows in the upper 60s. Chance of precipitation 90%. Sunday and Sunday night, partly cloudy. A 40% chance of thunderstorms. Highs in the upper 80s. Lows in the lower 70s. Monday and Monday night, mostly clear. Highs in the lower 90s. Lows in the lower 70s. Tuesday and Tuesday night, mostly clear. Highs in the lower 90s. Lows in the mid-70s. Wednesday and Wednesday night, mostly clear. Highs in the lower 90s. Lows in the mid-70s. The current time is 11:33 a.m. Eastern Daylight Time. Here are some river levels reported this morning. On the Kentucky River, Pinebridge Lock M, Frankfort Lock 8.8, Lockport Lock 11.6, on North Elkhorn Creek, Georgetown 4.9, here are some nearby reservoir levels, Harrington Lake 734.2, Taylorsville Lake 550.6. 11 a.m. Eastern Daylight Time weather conditions across north central Kentucky. At Frankfort, and the pressure was 30.05 inches and steady. At Lexington, it was sunny. The temperature was 78 degrees, the dew point 64, and the relative humidity 61%. The wind was west at 12.

miles an hour, gusting to 18. The pressure was 30.07 inches and steady. At Louisville, it was mostly sunny. The temperature was 79 degrees, the dew point 65, and the relative humidity 62%. The wind was south at 9 miles an hour. The pressure was 30.03 inches and falling. At Frankfurt, and the pressure was 30.05 inches and steady. Elsewhere around the region, at Wilmington, Ohio, rain was falling with a temperature of 69. It was sunny with a temperature of 76 at Jackson, 77 at London, and 80 at Bowling Green. At Indianapolis, it was partly sunny with a temperature of 72. It was cloudy with a temperature of 72 at Covington and 71 at Jasper, Indiana. Now for the official National Weather Service forecast for Frankfurt and surrounding communities. Today, sunny. A 20% chance of thunderstorms late in the afternoon. Highs in the upper 80s. Southwest winds up to 10 miles an hour. Tonight, mostly cloudy. Chance of thunderstorms until midnight, then slight chance of thunderstorms after midnight. Lows in the mid-60s. Southwest winds up to 5 miles an hour. Chance of thunderstorms 50%. Friday, mostly cloudy. Slight chance of thunderstorms in the morning, then showers likely and chance of thunderstorms in the afternoon. Highs in the mid-80s. South winds up to 10 miles an hour. Chance of precipitation 70%. Friday night, showers likely and chance of thunderstorms until midnight, then showers and chance of thunderstorms after midnight. Lows in the upper 60s. Southwest winds 5 to 10 miles an hour. Chance of precipitation 90%. And now the extended forecast for the radio listening area. Saturday and Saturday night, showers and chance of thunderstorms. Highs in the mid-80s. Lows in the upper 60s. Chance of precipitation 90%. Sunday and Sunday night, partly cloudy. A 40% chance of thunderstorms. Highs in the upper 80s. Lows in the lower 70s. Monday and Monday night, mostly clear. Highs in the lower 90s. Lows in the lower 70s. Tuesday and Tuesday night, mostly clear. Highs in the lower 90s. Lows in the mid-70s. Wednesday and Wednesday night, mostly clear. Highs in the lower 90s. Lows in the mid-70s. The current time is 11:37 a.m. Eastern Daylight Time. Here are some river levels reported this morning. On the Kentucky River, Highbridge Lock Hem, Frankfurt Lock 8.8, Lockport Lock 11.6, on North Elkhorn Creek, Georgetown 4.9, here are some nearby reservoir levels, Harrington Lake 734.2, Taylorsville Lake 550.6. 11 a.m. Eastern Daylight Time weather conditions across north central Kentucky. At Frankfurt, and the pressure was 30.05 inches and steady. At Lexington, it was sunny. The temperature was 78 degrees, the dew point 64, and the relative humidity 61%. The wind was west at 12 miles an hour, gusting to 18. The pressure was 30.07 inches and steady. At Louisville, it was mostly sunny. The temperature was 79 degrees, the dew point 65, and the relative humidity 62%. The wind was south at 9 miles an hour. The pressure was 30.03 inches and falling. At Frankfurt, and the pressure was 30.05 inches and steady. Elsewhere around the region, at Wilmington, Ohio, rain was falling with a temperature of 69. It was sunny with a temperature of 76 at Jackson, 77 at London, and 80 at Bowling Green. At Indianapolis, it was partly sunny, with a temperature of 72. It was cloudy, with a temperature of 72 at Covington and 71 at Jasper, Indiana. Now for the official National Weather Service forecast for Frankfurt and

surrounding communities. Today, sunny. A 20% chance of thunderstorms late in the afternoon. Highs in the upper 80s. Southwest winds up to 10 miles an hour. Tonight, mostly cloudy. Chance of thunderstorms until midnight, then slight chance of thunderstorms after midnight. Lows in the mid-60s. Southwest winds up to 5 miles an hour. Chance of thunderstorms 50%. Friday, mostly cloudy. Slight chance of thunderstorms in the morning, then showers likely and chance of thunderstorms in the afternoon. Highs in the mid-80s. South winds up to 10 miles an hour. Chance of precipitation 70%. Friday night, showers likely and chance of thunderstorms until midnight, then showers and chance of thunderstorms after midnight. Lows in the upper 60s. Southwest winds 5 to 10 miles an hour. Chance of precipitation 90%. And now the extended forecast for the radio listening area. Saturday and Saturday night, showers and chance of thunderstorms. Highs in the mid-80s. Lows in the upper 60s. Chance of precipitation 90%. Sunday and Sunday night, partly cloudy. A 40% chance of thunderstorms. Highs in the upper 80s. Lows in the lower 70s. Monday and Monday night, mostly clear. Highs in the lower 90s. Lows in the lower 70s. Tuesday and Tuesday night, mostly clear. Highs in the lower 90s. Lows in the mid-70s. Wednesday and Wednesday night, mostly clear. Highs in the lower 90s. Lows in the mid-70s. Here are some river levels reported this morning. On the Kentucky River, Highbridge Lock Hem, Frankfort Lock 8.8, Lockport Lock 11.6, on North Elkhorn Creek, Georgetown 4.9, here are some nearby reservoir levels, Harrington Lake 734.2, Taylorsville Lake 550.6. 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The current time is 11:42 a.m. Eastern Daylight Time. 11 a.m. Eastern Daylight Time weather conditions across north-central Kentucky. At Frankfort. And the pressure was 30.05 inches and steady. At Lexington, it was sunny. The temperature was 78 degrees, the dew point 64, and the relative humidity 61%. The wind was west at 12 miles an hour. Gusting to 18. The pressure was 30.07 inches and steady. At Louisville, it was mostly sunny. The temperature was 79 degrees, the dew point 65, and the relative humidity 62%. The wind was south at 9 miles an hour. The pressure was 30.03 inches and falling. At Frankfort. And the pressure was 30.05 inches and steady. Elsewhere around the region, at Wilmington, Ohio, rain was falling, with a temperature of 69. It was sunny, with a temperature of 76 at Jackson, 77 at London, and 80 at Bowling Green. At Indianapolis, it was partly sunny, with a temperature of 72. It was cloudy, with a temperature of 72 at Covington, and 71 at Jasper, Indiana. Now for the official National Weather Service forecast for Frankfort and surrounding communities. Today, sunny. A 20% chance of thunderstorms late in the afternoon. Highs in the upper 80s. Southwest winds up to 10 miles an hour. Tonight, mostly cloudy. Chance of thunderstorms until midnight, then slight chance of thunderstorms after midnight. Lows in the mid-60s. Southwest winds up to 5 miles an hour. Chance of thunderstorms 50%. Friday, mostly cloudy. Slight chance of thunderstorms in the morning, then showers likely and chance of thunderstorms in the afternoon. Highs in

80s. South winds up to 10 miles an hour. Chance of precipitation 70%. Friday night, showers likely and chance of thunderstorms until midnight, then showers and chance of thunderstorms after midnight. Lows in the upper 60s. Southwest winds 5 to 10 miles an hour. Chance of precipitation 90%. And now the extended forecast for the radio listening area. Saturday and Saturday night, showers and chance of thunderstorms. Highs in the mid-80s. Lows in the upper 60s. Chance of precipitation 90%. Sunday and Sunday night, partly cloudy. A 40% chance of thunderstorms. Highs in the upper 80s. Lows in the lower 70s. Monday and Monday night, mostly clear. Highs in the lower 90s. Lows in the lower 70s. Tuesday and Tuesday night, mostly clear. Highs in the lower 90s. Lows in the mid-70s. Wednesday and Wednesday night, mostly clear. Highs in the lower 90s. Lows in the mid-70s. Here are some river levels reported this morning. On the Kentucky River, Highbridge Lock M, Frankfort Lock 8.8, Lockport Lock 11.6, on North Elkhorn Creek, Georgetown 4.9, here are some nearby reservoir levels, Harrington Lake 734.2, Taylorsville Lake 550.6. 11 a.m. Eastern Daylight Time weather conditions across north central Kentucky. At Frankfort, and the pressure was 30.05 inches, and steady. At Lexington, it was sunny. The temperature was 78 degrees, the dew point 64, and the relative humidity 61%. The wind was west at 12 miles an hour, gusting to 18. The pressure was 30.07 inches and steady. At Louisville, it was mostly sunny. The temperature was 79 degrees, the dew point 65, and the relative humidity 62%. The wind was south at 9 miles an hour. The pressure was 30.03 inches and falling. At Frankfort, and the pressure was 30.05 inches and steady. Elsewhere around the region, at Wilmington, Ohio, rain was falling with a temperature of 69. It was sunny with a temperature of 76 at Jackson, 77 at London, and 80 at Bowling Green. At Indianapolis, it was partly sunny with a temperature of 72. It was cloudy with a temperature of 72 at Covington and 71 at Jasper, Indiana. The current time is 11:47 a.m. Eastern Daylight Time. Now for the official National Weather Service forecast for Frankfort and surrounding communities. Today, sunny. A 20% chance of thunderstorms late in the afternoon. Highs in the upper 80s. Southwest winds up to 10 miles an hour. Tonight, mostly cloudy. Chance of thunderstorms until midnight, then slight chance of thunderstorms after midnight. Lows in the mid-60s. Southwest winds up to 5 miles an hour. Chance of thunderstorms 50%. Friday, mostly cloudy. Slight chance of thunderstorms in the morning, then showers likely and chance of thunderstorms in the afternoon. Highs in the mid-80s. South winds up to 10 miles an hour. Chance of precipitation 70%. Friday night, showers likely and chance of thunderstorms until midnight, then showers and chance of thunderstorms after midnight. Lows in the upper 60s. Southwest winds 5 to 10 miles an hour. Chance of precipitation 90%. And now the extended forecast for the radio listening area. Saturday and Saturday night, showers and chance of thunderstorms. Highs in the mid-80s. Lows in the upper 60s. Chance of precipitation 90%. Sunday and Sunday night, partly cloudy. A 40% chance of thunderstorms. Highs in the upper 80s. Lows in the lower 70s. Monday and Monday night, mostly clear. Highs in the lower 90s. Lows in the lower 70s.
Tuesday and Tuesday night, mostly clear. Highs in the lower 90s. Lows in the mid 70s. Wednesday and Wednesday night, mostly clear. Highs in the lower 90s. Lows in the mid 70s. Here are some river levels reported this morning. On the Kentucky River, Highbridge Lock M, Frankfort Lock 8.8, Lockport Lock 11.6, on North Elkhorn Creek, Georgetown 4.9, here are some nearby reservoir levels, Harrington Lake 734.2, Taylorsville Lake 550.6. 11 a.m. Eastern Daylight Time weather conditions across north-central Kentucky. At Frankfort, and the pressure was 30.05 inches, and steady. At Lexington, it was sunny. The temperature was 78 degrees, the dew point 64, and the relative humidity 61%. The wind was west at 12 miles an hour, gusting to 18. The pressure was 30.07 inches and steady. At Louisville, it was mostly sunny. The temperature was 79 degrees, the dew point 65, and the relative humidity 62%. The wind was south at 9 miles an hour. The pressure was 30.03 inches and falling. At Frankfort, and the pressure was 30.05 inches and steady. Elsewhere around the region, at Wilmington, Ohio, rain was falling, with a temperature of 69. It was sunny, with a temperature of 76 at Jackson, 77 at London, and 80 at Bowling Green. At Indianapolis, it was partly sunny, with a temperature of 72. It was cloudy, with a temperature of 72 at Covington, and 71 at Jasper, Indiana. Now for the official National Weather Service forecast for Frankfort and surrounding communities. Today, sunny. A 20% chance of thunderstorms late in the afternoon. Highs in the upper 80s. Southwest winds up to 10 miles an hour. Tonight, mostly cloudy. Chance of thunderstorms until midnight, then slight chance of thunderstorms after midnight. Lows in the mid-60s. Southwest winds up to 5 miles an hour. Chance of thunderstorms 50%. Friday, mostly cloudy. Slight chance of thunderstorms in the morning, then showers likely and chance of thunderstorms in the afternoon. Highs in the mid-80s. South winds up to 10 miles an hour. Chance of precipitation 70%. Friday night, showers likely and chance of thunderstorms until midnight, then showers and chance of thunderstorms after midnight. Lows in the upper 60s. Southwest winds 5 to 10 miles an hour. Chance of precipitation 90%. And now the extended forecast for the radio listening area. Saturday and Saturday night, showers and chance of thunderstorms. Highs in the mid-80s. Lows in the upper 60s. Chance of precipitation 90%. Sunday and Sunday night, partly cloudy. A 40% chance of thunderstorms. Highs in the upper 80s. Lows in the lower 70s. Monday and Monday night, mostly clear. Highs in the lower 90s. Lows in the lower 70s. Tuesday and Tuesday night, mostly clear. Highs in the lower 90s. Lows in the mid-70s. Wednesday and Wednesday night, mostly clear. Highs in the lower 90s. Lows in the mid-70s. The current time is 11:53 a.m. Eastern Daylight Time. Here are some river levels reported this morning. On the Kentucky River, Highbridge Lock M, Frankfort Lock 8.8, Lockport Lock 11.6, on North Elkhorn Creek, Georgetown 4.9, here are some nearby reservoir levels, Harrington Lake 734.2, Taylorsville Lake 550.6. 11 a.m. Eastern Daylight Time weather conditions across north-central Kentucky. At Frankfort, and the pressure was 30.05 inches and steady. At Lexington, it was sunny. The temperature was 78 degrees, the dew point 64, and the relative humidity 61%.
The wind was west at

12 miles an hour, gusting to 18. The pressure was 30.07 inches and steady. At Louisville, it was mostly sunny. The temperature was 79 degrees, the dew point 65, and the relative humidity 62%. The wind was south at 9 miles an hour. The pressure was 30.03 inches and falling. At Frankfort, and the pressure was 30.05 inches and steady. Elsewhere around the region, at Wilmington, Ohio, rain was falling with a temperature of 69. It was sunny with a temperature of 76 at Jackson, 77 at London, and 80 at Bowling Green. At Indianapolis, it was partly sunny with a temperature of 72. It was cloudy with a temperature of 72 at Covington and 71 at Jasper, Indiana. Now for the official National Weather Service forecast for Frankfort and surrounding communities. Today, sunny. A 20% chance of thunderstorms late in the afternoon. Highs in the upper 80s. Southwest winds up to 10 miles an hour. Tonight, mostly cloudy. Chance of thunderstorms until midnight, then slight chance of thunderstorms after midnight. Lows in the mid-60s. Southwest winds up to 5 miles an hour. Chance of thunderstorms 50%. Friday, mostly cloudy. Slight chance of thunderstorms in the morning, then showers likely and chance of thunderstorms in the afternoon. Highs in the mid-80s. South winds up to 10 miles an hour. Chance of precipitation 70%. Friday night, showers likely and chance of thunderstorms until midnight, then showers and chance of thunderstorms after midnight. Lows in the upper 60s. Southwest winds 5 to 10 miles an hour. Chance of precipitation 90%. And now the extended forecast for the radio listening area. Saturday and Saturday night, showers and chance of thunderstorms. Highs in the mid-80s. Lows in the upper 60s. Chance of precipitation 90%. Sunday and Sunday night, partly cloudy. A 40% chance of thunderstorms. Highs in the upper 80s. Lows in the lower 70s. Monday and Monday night, mostly clear. Highs in the lower 90s. Lows in the lower 70s. Tuesday and Tuesday night, mostly clear. Highs in the lower 90s. Lows in the mid-70s. Wednesday and Wednesday night, mostly clear. Highs in the lower 90s. Lows in the mid-70s. The current time is 11:57 a.m. Eastern Daylight Time. Here are some river levels reported this morning. On the Kentucky River, Highbridge Lock Hem, Frankfort Lock 8.8, Lockport Lock 11.6, on North Elkhorn Creek, Georgetown 4.9, here are some nearby reservoir levels, Harrington Lake 734.2, Taylorsville Lake 550.6. 11 a.m. Eastern Daylight Time weather conditions across north central Kentucky. At Frankfort, and the pressure was 30.05 inches and steady. At Lexington, it was sunny. The temperature was 78 degrees, the dew point 64, and the relative humidity 61%. The wind was west at 12 miles an hour, gusting to 18. The pressure was 30.07 inches and steady. At Louisville, it was mostly sunny. The temperature was 79 degrees, the dew point 65, and the relative humidity 62%. The wind was south at 9 miles an hour. The pressure was 30.03 inches and falling. At Frankfort, and the pressure was 30.05 inches and steady. Elsewhere around the region, at Wilmington, Ohio, rain was falling with a temperature of 69. It was sunny with a temperature of 76 at Jackson, 77 at London, and 80 at Bowling Green. At Indianapolis, it was partly sunny, with a temperature of 72. It was cloudy, with a temperature of 72 at Covington and 71 at Jasper, Indiana. Now for the official National Weather Service forecast for Frankfort.

and 70%. Friday night, showers likely and chance of thunderstorms until midnight, then showers and chance of thunderstorms after midnight. Lows in the upper 60s. Southwest winds 5 to 10 miles an hour. Chance of precipitation 90%. And now the extended forecast for the radio listening area. Saturday and Saturday night, showers and chance of thunderstorms. Highs in the mid-80s. Lows in the upper 60s. Chance of precipitation 90%. Sunday and Sunday night, partly cloudy. A 40% chance of thunderstorms. Highs in the upper 80s. Lows in the lower 70s. Monday and Monday night, mostly clear. Highs in the lower 90s. Lows in the lower 70s. Tuesday and Tuesday night, mostly clear. Highs in the lower 90s. Lows in the mid 70s. Wednesday and Wednesday night, mostly clear. Highs in the lower 90s. Lows in the mid 70s. Here are some river levels reported this morning. On the Kentucky River, Highbridge Lock Hem, Frankfort Lock 8.8, Lockport Lock 11.6, on North Elkhorn Creek, Georgetown 4.9, here are some nearby reservoir levels, Harrington Lake 734.2, Taylorsville Lake 550.6. The current time is 12:02 p.m. Eastern Daylight Time. 11 a.m. Eastern Daylight Time weather conditions across north central Kentucky. At Frankfort. And the pressure was 30.05 inches and steady. At Lexington, it was sunny. The temperature was 78 degrees, the dew point 64, and the relative humidity 61%. The wind was west at 12 miles an hour. Gusting to 18. The pressure was 30.07 inches and steady. At Louisville, it was mostly sunny. The temperature was 79 degrees, the dew point 65, and the relative humidity 62%. The wind was south at 9 miles an hour. The pressure was 30.03 inches and falling. At Frankfort, and the pressure was 30.05 inches and steady. Elsewhere around the region, at Wilmington, Ohio, rain was falling, with a temperature of 69. It was sunny, with a temperature of 76 at Jackson, 77 at London, and 80 at Bowling Green. At Indianapolis, it was partly sunny, with a temperature of 72. It was cloudy, with a temperature of 72 at Covington, and 71 at Jasper, Indiana. Now for the official National Weather Service forecast for Frankfort and surrounding communities. Today, sunny. A 20% chance of thunderstorms late in the afternoon. Highs in the upper 80s. Southwest winds up to 10 miles an hour. Tonight, mostly cloudy. Chance of thunderstorms until midnight, then slight chance of thunderstorms after midnight. Lows in the mid-60s. Southwest winds up to 5 miles an hour. Chance of thunderstorms 50%. Friday, mostly cloudy. Slight chance of thunderstorms in the morning, then showers likely and chance of thunderstorms in the afternoon. Highs in the mid-80s. South winds up to 10 miles an hour. Chance of precipitation 70%. Friday night, showers likely and chance of thunderstorms until midnight, then showers and chance of thunderstorms after midnight. Lows in the upper 60s. Southwest winds 5 to 10 miles an hour. Chance of precipitation 90%. And now the extended forecast for the radio listening area. Saturday and Saturday night, showers and chance of thunderstorms. Highs in the mid-80s. Lows in the upper 60s. Chance of precipitation 90%. Sunday and Sunday night, partly cloudy. A 40% chance of thunderstorms. Highs in the upper 80s. Lows in the lower 70s. Monday and Monday night, mostly clear. Highs in the lower 90s. Lows in the lower 70s. Tuesday and Tuesday night, mostly clear. Highs in the lower 90s. Lows in

Wednesday and Wednesday night, mostly clear. Highs in the lower 90s. Lows in the mid-70s. Here are some river levels reported this morning. On the Kentucky River, Pinebridge Lock Hem, Frankfort Lock 8.8, Lockport Lock 11.6, on North Elkhorn Creek, Georgetown 4.9, here are some nearby reservoir levels, Harrington Lake 734.2, Taylorsville Lake 550.6. Noon Eastern Daylight Time weather conditions across North Central Kentucky. At Frankfort, and the pressure was 30.05 inches, and steady. At Lexington, it was mostly sunny. The temperature was 79 degrees, the dew point 64, and the relative humidity 60%. The wind was southwest at 15 miles an hour. The pressure was 30.07 inches and steady. At Louisville, it was partly sunny. The temperature was 79 degrees, the dew point 68, and the relative humidity 69%. The wind was southwest at 10 miles an hour. The pressure was 30.03 inches and steady. At Frankfort, and the pressure was 30.05 inches and steady. Elsewhere around the region, at Indianapolis, rain was falling with a temperature of 72. At London, it was sunny with a temperature of 79. At Jackson, it was mostly sunny with a temperature of 79. It was cloudy, with a temperature of 75 at Covington, 75 at Jasper, Indiana, 73 at Wilmington, Ohio, and 82 at Bowling Green. The current time is 12:07 p.m. Eastern Daylight Time. Now for the official National Weather Service forecast for Frankfort and surrounding communities. Today, sunny. A 20% chance of thunderstorms late in the afternoon. Highs in the upper 80s. Southwest winds up to 10 miles an hour. Tonight, mostly cloudy. Chance of thunderstorms until midnight, then slight chance of thunderstorms after midnight. Lows in the mid-60s. Southwest winds up to 5 miles an hour. Chance of thunderstorms 50%. Friday, mostly cloudy. Slight chance of thunderstorms in the morning, then showers likely and chance of thunderstorms in the afternoon. Highs in the mid-80s. South winds up to 10 miles an hour. Chance of precipitation 70%. Friday night, showers likely and chance of thunderstorms until midnight, then showers and chance of thunderstorms after midnight. Lows in the upper 60s. Southwest winds 5 to 10 miles an hour. Chance of precipitation 90%. And now the extended forecast for the radio listening area. Saturday and Saturday night, showers and chance of thunderstorms. Highs in the mid-80s. Lows in the upper 60s. Chance of precipitation 90%. Sunday and Sunday night, partly cloudy. A 40% chance of thunderstorms. Highs in the upper 80s. Lows in the lower 70s. Monday and Monday night, mostly clear. Highs in the lower 90s. Lows in the lower 70s. Tuesday and Tuesday night, mostly clear. Highs in the lower 90s. Lows in the mid 70s. Wednesday and Wednesday night, mostly clear. Highs in the lower 90s. Lows in the mid 70s. Here are some river levels reported this morning. On the Kentucky River, Pinebridge Lock Hem, Frankfort Lock 8.8, Lockport Lock 11.6, on North Elkhorn Creek, Georgetown 4.9, here are some nearby reservoir levels, Harrington Lake 734.2, Taylorsville Lake 550.6. Noon Eastern Daylight Time weather conditions across North Central Kentucky. At Frankfort, and the pressure was 30.05 inches, and steady. At Lexington, it was mostly sunny. The temperature was 79 degrees, the dew point 64, and the relative humidity 60%. The wind was southwest at 15 miles an hour. The pressure was 30.07 inches and steady. At Louisville,

was partly sunny. The temperature was 79 degrees, the dew point 68, and the relative humidity 69%. The wind was southwest at 10 miles an hour. The pressure was 30.03 inches and steady at Frankfurt. And the pressure was 30.05 inches and steady. Elsewhere around the region, at Indianapolis, rain was falling with a temperature of 72. At London, it was sunny with a temperature of 79. At Jackson, it was mostly sunny with a temperature of 79. It was cloudy with a temperature of 75 at Covington, 75 at Jasper, Indiana, 73 at Wilmington, Ohio, and 82 at Bowling Green. Now for the official National Weather Service forecast for Frankfurt and surrounding communities. Today, sunny. A 20% chance of thunderstorms late in the afternoon. Highs in the upper 80s. Southwest winds up to 10 miles an hour. Tonight, mostly cloudy. Chance of thunderstorms until midnight, then slight chance of thunderstorms after midnight. Lows in the mid-60s. Southwest winds up to 5 miles an hour. Chance of thunderstorms 50%. Friday, mostly cloudy. Slight chance of thunderstorms in the morning, then showers likely and chance of thunderstorms in the afternoon. Highs in the mid-80s. South winds up to 10 miles an hour. Chance of precipitation 70%. Friday night, showers likely and chance of thunderstorms until midnight, then showers and chance of thunderstorms after midnight. Lows in the upper 60s. Southwest winds 5 to 10 miles an hour. Chance of precipitation 90%. And now the extended forecast for the radio listening area. Saturday and Saturday night, showers and chance of thunderstorms. Highs in the mid-80s. Lows in the upper 60s. Chance of precipitation 90%. Sunday and Sunday night, partly cloudy. A 40% chance of thunderstorms. Highs in the upper 80s. Lows in the lower 70s. Monday and Monday night, mostly clear. Highs in the lower 90s. Lows in the lower 70s. Tuesday and Tuesday night, mostly clear. Highs in the lower 90s. Lows in the mid-70s. Wednesday and Wednesday night, mostly clear. Highs in the lower 90s. Lows in the mid-70s. 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The current time is 12:13 p.m. Eastern Daylight Time. Here are some river levels reported this morning. On the Kentucky River, Highbridge Lock Hem, Frankfurt Lock 8.8, Lockport Lock 11.6, on North Elkhorn Creek, Georgetown 4.9, here are some nearby reservoir levels, Harrington Lake 734.2, Taylorsville Lake 550.6. Noon Eastern Daylight Time weather conditions across north central Kentucky. At Frankfurt. And the pressure was 30.05 inches and steady. At Lexington, it was mostly sunny. The temperature was 79 degrees, the dew point 64, and the relative humidity 60%. The wind was southwest at 15 miles an hour. The pressure was 30.07 inches and steady. At Louisville, it was partly sunny. The temperature was 79 degrees, the dew point 68, and the relative humidity 69%. The wind was southwest at 10 miles an hour. The pressure was 30.03 inches and steady. At Frankfurt. And the pressure was 30.05 inches and steady. Elsewhere around the region, at Indianapolis, rain was falling with a temperature of 72. At London, it was sunny with a temperature of 79. At Jackson, it was mostly sunny with a temperature of 79. It was partly sunny with a temperature of 75 at Covington, 75.

5 at Jasper, Indiana, and 73 at Wilmington, Ohio. At Bowling Green, it was cloudy, with a temperature of 82. Now for the official National Weather Service forecast for Frankfort and surrounding communities. Today, sunny. A 20% chance of thunderstorms late in the afternoon. Highs in the upper 80s. Southwest winds up to 10 miles an hour. Tonight, mostly cloudy. Chance of thunderstorms until midnight, then slight chance of thunderstorms after midnight. Lows in the mid-60s. Southwest winds up to 5 miles an hour. Chance of thunderstorms 50%. Friday, mostly cloudy. Slight chance of thunderstorms in the morning, then showers likely and chance of thunderstorms in the afternoon. Highs in the mid-80s. South winds up to 10 miles an hour. Chance of precipitation 70%. Friday night, showers likely and chance of thunderstorms until midnight, then showers and chance of thunderstorms after midnight. Lows in the upper 60s. Southwest winds 5 to 10 miles an hour. Chance of precipitation 90%. And now the extended forecast for the radio listening area. Saturday and Saturday night, showers and chance of thunderstorms. Highs in the mid-80s. Lows in the upper 60s. Chance of precipitation 90%. Sunday and Sunday night, partly cloudy. A 40% chance of thunderstorms. Highs in the upper 80s. Lows in the lower 70s. Monday and Monday night, mostly clear. Highs in the lower 90s. Lows in the lower 70s. Tuesday and Tuesday night, mostly clear. Highs in the lower 90s. Lows in the mid-70s. Wednesday and Wednesday night, mostly clear. Highs in the lower 90s. Lows in the mid-70s. The current time is 12:17 p.m. Eastern Daylight Time. Here are some river levels reported this morning. On the Kentucky River, Highbridge Lock Hem, Frankfort Lock 8.8, Lockport Lock 11.6, on North Elkhorn Creek, Georgetown 4.9, here are some nearby reservoir levels, Harrington Lake 734.2, Taylorsville Lake 550.6. Noon Eastern Daylight Time weather conditions across North Central Kentucky. At Frankfort, and the pressure was 30.05 inches, and steady. At Lexington, it was mostly sunny. The temperature was 79 degrees, the dew point 64, and the relative humidity 60%. The wind was southwest at 15 miles an hour. The pressure was 30.07 inches and steady. At Louisville, it was partly sunny. The temperature was 79 degrees, the dew point 68, and the relative humidity 69%. The wind was southwest at 10 miles an hour. The pressure was 30.03 inches and steady. At Frankfort, and the pressure was 30.05 inches and steady. Elsewhere around the region, at Indianapolis, rain was falling with a temperature of 72. At London, it was sunny with a temperature of 79. At Jackson, it was mostly sunny with a temperature of 79. It was partly sunny, with a temperature of 75 at Covington, 75 at Jasper, Indiana, and 73 at Wilmington, Ohio. At Bowling Green, it was cloudy, with a temperature of 82. Now for the official National Weather Service forecast for Frankfort and surrounding communities. Today, sunny. A 20% chance of thunderstorms late in the afternoon. Highs in the upper 80s. Southwest winds up to 10 miles an hour. Tonight, mostly cloudy. Chance of thunderstorms until midnight, then slight chance of thunderstorms after midnight. Lows in the mid-60s. Southwest winds up to 5 miles an hour. Chance of thunderstorms 50%. Friday, mostly cloudy. Slight chance of thunderstorms in the morning, then showers likely and chance of thunderstorms in the afternoon. Highs in the mid-80s. South winds up to 10 miles.

an hour. Chance of precipitation 70%. Friday night, showers likely and chance of thunderstorms until midnight, then showers and chance of thunderstorms after midnight. Lows in the upper 60s. Southwest winds 5 to 10 miles an hour. Chance of precipitation 90%. And now the extended forecast for the radio listening area. Saturday and Saturday night, showers and chance of thunderstorms. Highs in the mid-80s. Lows in the upper 60s. Chance of precipitation 90%. Sunday and Sunday night, partly cloudy. A 40% chance of thunderstorms. Highs in the upper 80s. Lows in the lower 70s. Monday and Monday night, mostly clear. Highs in the lower 90s. Lows in the lower 70s. Tuesday and Tuesday night, mostly clear. Highs in the lower 90s. Lows in the mid-70s. Wednesday and Wednesday night, mostly clear. Highs in the lower 90s. Lows in the mid-70s. Here are some river levels reported this morning. On the Kentucky River, Highbridge Lock Hem, Frankfort Lock 8.8, Lockport Lock 11.6, on North Elkhorn Creek, Georgetown 4.9, here are some nearby reservoir levels, Harrington Lake 734.2, Taylorsville Lake 550.6. The current time is 12:22 p.m. Eastern Daylight Time. Noon Eastern Daylight Time weather conditions across north central Kentucky. At Frankfort, and the pressure was 30.05 inches and steady. At Lexington, it was mostly sunny. The temperature was 79 degrees, the dew point 64, and the relative humidity 60%. The wind was southwest at 15 miles an hour. The pressure was 30.07 inches and steady. At Louisville, it was partly sunny. The temperature was 79 degrees, the dew point 68, and the relative humidity 69%. The wind was southwest at 10 miles an hour. The pressure was 30.03 inches and steady. At Frankfort, and the pressure was 30.05 inches and steady. Elsewhere around the region, at Indianapolis, rain was falling with a temperature of 72. At London, it was sunny with a temperature of 79. At Jackson, it was mostly sunny with a temperature of 79. It was partly sunny, with a temperature of 75 at Covington, 75 at Jasper, Indiana, and 73 at Wilmington, Ohio. At Bowling Green, it was cloudy, with a temperature of 82. Now for the official National Weather Service forecast for Frankfort and surrounding communities. Today, sunny. A 20% chance of thunderstorms late in the afternoon. Highs in the upper 80s. Southwest winds up to 10 miles an hour. Tonight, mostly cloudy. Chance of thunderstorms until midnight, then slight chance of thunderstorms after midnight. Lows in the mid-60s. Southwest winds up to 5 miles an hour. Chance of thunderstorms 50%. Friday, mostly cloudy. Slight chance of thunderstorms in the morning, then showers likely and chance of thunderstorms in the afternoon. Highs in the mid-80s. South winds up to 10 miles an hour. Chance of precipitation 70%. Friday night, showers likely and chance of thunderstorms until midnight, then showers and chance of thunderstorms after midnight. Lows in the upper 60s. Southwest winds 5 to 10 miles an hour. Chance of precipitation 90%. And now the extended forecast for the radio listening area. Saturday and Saturday night, showers and chance of thunderstorms. Highs in the mid-80s. Lows in the upper 60s. Chance of precipitation 90%. Sunday and Sunday night, partly cloudy. A 40% chance of thunderstorms. Highs in the upper 80s. Lows in the lower 70s. Monday and Monday night, mostly clear. Highs in the lower 90s. Lows in the lower 70s. Tuesday and Tuesday night.

mostly clear. Highs in the lower 90s. Lows in the mid-70s. Wednesday and Wednesday night, mostly clear. Highs in the lower 90s. Lows in the mid-70s. Here are some river levels reported this morning. On the Kentucky River, Highbridge Lock M, Frankfort Lock 8.8, Lockport Lock 11.6, on North Elkhorn Creek, Georgetown 4.9, here are some nearby reservoir levels, Harrington Lake 734.2, Taylorsville Lake 550.6. Noon Eastern Daylight Time weather conditions across North Central Kentucky. At Frankfort, and the pressure was 30.05 inches, and steady. At Lexington, it was mostly sunny. The temperature was 79 degrees, the dew point 64, and the relative humidity 60%. The wind was southwest at 15 miles an hour. The pressure was 30.07 inches and steady. At Louisville, it was partly sunny. The temperature was 79 degrees, the dew point 68, and the relative humidity 69%. The wind was southwest at 10 miles an hour. The pressure was 30.03 inches and steady. At Frankfort, and the pressure was 30.05 inches and steady. Elsewhere around the region, at Indianapolis, rain was falling with a temperature of 72. At London, it was sunny with a temperature of 79. At Jackson, it was mostly sunny with a temperature of 79. It was partly sunny, with a temperature of 75 at Covington, 75 at Jasper, Indiana, and 73 at Wilmington, Ohio. At Bowling Green, it was cloudy, with a temperature of 82. The current time is 12:27 p.m. Eastern Daylight Time. Now for the official National Weather Service forecast for Frankfort and surrounding communities. Today, sunny. A 20% chance of thunderstorms late in the afternoon. Highs in the upper 80s. Southwest winds up to 10 miles an hour. Tonight, mostly cloudy. Chance of thunderstorms until midnight, then slight chance of thunderstorms after midnight. Lows in the mid-60s. Southwest winds up to 5 miles an hour. Chance of thunderstorms 50%. Friday, mostly cloudy. Slight chance of thunderstorms in the morning, then showers likely and chance of thunderstorms in the afternoon. Highs in the mid-80s. South winds up to 10 miles an hour. Chance of precipitation 70%. Friday night, showers likely and chance of thunderstorms until midnight, then showers and chance of thunderstorms after midnight. Lows in the upper 60s. Southwest winds 5 to 10 miles an hour. Chance of precipitation 90%. And now the extended forecast for the radio listening area. Saturday and Saturday night, showers and chance of thunderstorms. Highs in the mid-80s. Lows in the upper 60s. Chance of precipitation 90%. Sunday and Sunday night, partly cloudy. A 40% chance of thunderstorms. Highs in the upper 80s. Lows in the lower 70s. Monday and Monday night, mostly clear. Highs in the lower 90s. Lows in the lower 70s. Tuesday and Tuesday night, mostly clear. Highs in the lower 90s. Lows in the mid 70s. Wednesday and Wednesday night, mostly clear. Highs in the lower 90s. Lows in the mid 70s. Here are some river levels reported this morning. On the Kentucky River, Highbridge Lock M, Frankfort Lock 8.8, Lockport Lock 11.6, on North Elkhorn Creek, Georgetown 4.9, here are some nearby reservoir levels, Harrington Lake 734.2, Taylorsville Lake 550.6. Noon Eastern Daylight Time weather conditions across North Central Kentucky. At Frankfort, and the pressure was 30.05 inches and steady. At Lexington, it was mostly sunny. The temperature was 79 degrees, the dew point 64, and the relative humidity 60%.

was southwest at 15 miles an hour. The pressure was 30.07 inches and steady. At Louisville, it was partly sunny. The temperature was 79 degrees, the dew point 68, and the relative humidity 69%. The wind was southwest at 10 miles an hour. The pressure was 30.03 inches and steady. At Frankfurt, and the pressure was 30.05 inches and steady. Elsewhere around the region, at Indianapolis, rain was falling with a temperature of 72. At London, it was sunny with a temperature of 79. At Jackson, it was mostly sunny with a temperature of 79. It was partly sunny with a temperature of 75 at Covington, 75 at Jasper, Indiana, and 73 at Wilmington, Ohio. At Bowling Green, it was cloudy with a temperature of 82. Now for the official National Weather Service forecast for Frankfurt and surrounding communities. Today, sunny. A 20% chance of thunderstorms late in the afternoon. Highs in the upper 80s. Southwest winds up to 10 miles an hour. Tonight, mostly cloudy. Chance of thunderstorms until midnight, then slight chance of thunderstorms after midnight. Lows in the mid-60s. Southwest winds up to 5 miles an hour. Chance of thunderstorms 50%. Friday, mostly cloudy. Slight chance of thunderstorms in the morning, then showers likely and chance of thunderstorms in the afternoon. Highs in the mid-80s. South winds up to 10 miles an hour. Chance of precipitation 70%. Friday night, showers likely and chance of thunderstorms until midnight, then showers and chance of thunderstorms after midnight. Lows in the upper 60s. Southwest winds 5 to 10 miles an hour. Chance of precipitation 90%. And now the extended forecast for the radio listening area. Saturday and Saturday night, showers and chance of thunderstorms. Highs in the mid-80s. Lows in the upper 60s. Chance of precipitation 90%. Sunday and Sunday night, partly cloudy. A 40% chance of thunderstorms. Highs in the upper 80s. Lows in the lower 70s. Monday and Monday night, mostly clear. Highs in the lower 90s. Lows in the highs in the upper 80s. Lows in the lower 70s. Monday and Monday night, mostly clear. Highs in the lower 90s. Lows in the lower 70s. Tuesday and Tuesday night, mostly clear. Highs in the lower 90s. Lows in the mid-70s. Wednesday and Wednesday night, mostly clear. Highs in the lower 90s. Lows in the mid-70s. The current time is 12:33 p.m. Eastern Daylight Time. Here are some river levels reported this morning. On the Kentucky River, Highbridge Lock Hem, Frankfurt Lock 8.8, Lockport Lock 11.6, on North Elkhorn Creek, Georgetown 4.9, here are some nearby reservoir levels, Harrington Lake 734.2, Taylorsville Lake 550.6. Noon Eastern Daylight Time weather conditions across north central Kentucky. At Frankfurt, and the pressure was 30.05 inches and steady. At Lexington, it was mostly sunny. The temperature was 79 degrees, the dew point 64, and the relative humidity 60%. The wind was southwest at 15 miles an hour. The pressure was 30.07 inches and steady. At Louisville, it was partly sunny. The temperature was 79 degrees, the dew point 68, and the relative humidity 69%. The wind was southwest at 10 miles an hour. The pressure was 30.03 inches and steady. At Frankfurt, and the pressure was 30.05 inches and steady. Elsewhere around the region, at Indianapolis, rain was falling with a temperature of 72. At London, it was sunny with a temperature of 79. At Jackson, it was mostly sunny with a temperature of 79. It was partly sunny

temperature of 75 at Covington, 75 at Jasper, Indiana, and 73 at Wilmington, Ohio. At Bowling Green, it was cloudy, with a temperature of 82. Now for the official National Weather Service forecast for Frankfort and surrounding communities. Today, sunny. A 20% chance of thunderstorms late in the afternoon. Highs in the upper 80s. Southwest winds up to 10 miles an hour. Tonight, mostly cloudy. Chance of thunderstorms until midnight, then slight chance of thunderstorms after midnight. Lows in the mid-60s. Southwest winds up to 5 miles an hour. Chance of thunderstorms 50%. Friday, mostly cloudy. Slight chance of thunderstorms in the morning, then showers likely and chance of thunderstorms in the afternoon. Highs in the mid-80s. South winds up to 10 miles an hour. Chance of precipitation 70%. Friday night, showers likely and chance of thunderstorms until midnight, then showers and chance of thunderstorms after midnight. Lows in the upper 60s. Southwest winds 5 to 10 miles an hour. Chance of precipitation 90%. And now the extended forecast for the radio listening area. Saturday and Saturday night, showers and chance of thunderstorms. Highs in the mid-80s. Lows in the upper 60s. Chance of precipitation 90%. Sunday and Sunday night, partly cloudy. A 40% chance of thunderstorms. Highs in the upper 80s. Lows in the lower 70s. Monday and Monday night, mostly clear. Highs in the lower 90s. Lows in the lower 70s. Tuesday and Tuesday night, mostly clear. Highs in the lower 90s. Lows in the mid-70s. Wednesday and Wednesday night, mostly clear. Highs in the lower 90s. Lows in the mid-70s. The current time is 12:37 p.m. Eastern Daylight Time. Here are some river levels reported this morning. On the Kentucky River, Highbridge Lock M, Frankfort Lock 8.8, Lockport Lock 11.6, on North Elkhorn Creek, Georgetown 4.9, here are some nearby reservoir levels, Harrington Lake 734.2, Taylorsville Lake 550.6. Noon Eastern Daylight Time weather conditions across north central Kentucky. At Frankfort, and the pressure was 30.05 inches, and steady. At Lexington, it was mostly sunny. The temperature was 79 degrees, the dew point 64, and the relative humidity 60%. The wind was southwest at 15 miles an hour. The pressure was 30.07 inches and steady. At Louisville, it was partly sunny. The temperature was 79 degrees, the dew point 68, and the relative humidity 69%. The wind was southwest at 10 miles an hour. The pressure was 30.03 inches and steady. At Frankfort, and the pressure was 30.05 inches and steady. Elsewhere around the region, at Indianapolis, rain was falling with a temperature of 72. At London, it was sunny with a temperature of 79. At Jackson, it was mostly sunny with a temperature of 79. It was partly sunny, with a temperature of 75 at Covington, 75 at Jasper, Indiana, and 73 at Wilmington, Ohio. At Bowling Green, it was cloudy, with a temperature of 82. Now for the official National Weather Service forecast for Frankfort and surrounding communities. Today, sunny. A 20% chance of thunderstorms late in the afternoon. Highs in the upper 80s. Southwest winds up to 10 miles an hour. Tonight, mostly cloudy. Chance of thunderstorms until midnight, then slight chance of thunderstorms after midnight. Lows in the mid-60s. Southwest winds up to 5 miles an hour. Chance of thunderstorms 50%. Friday, mostly cloudy. Slight chance of thunderstorms in the morning, then showers likely and chance of thunderstorms in the afternoon. Highs in the mid-80s.

south winds up to 10 miles an hour. Chance of precipitation 70%. Friday night, showers likely and chance of thunderstorms until midnight, then showers and chance of thunderstorms after midnight. Lows in the upper 60s. Southwest winds 5 to 10 miles an hour. Chance of precipitation 90%. And now the extended forecast for the radio listening area. Saturday and Saturday night, showers and chance of thunderstorms. Highs in the mid-80s. Lows in the upper 60s. Chance of precipitation 90%. Sunday and Sunday night, partly cloudy. A 40% chance of thunderstorms. Highs in the upper 80s. Lows in the lower 70s. Monday and Monday night, mostly clear. Highs in the lower 90s. Lows in the lower 70s. Tuesday and Tuesday night, mostly clear. Highs in the lower 90s. Lows in the mid 70s. Wednesday and Wednesday night, mostly clear. Highs in the lower 90s. Lows in the mid 70s. Here are some river levels reported this morning. On the Kentucky River, Highbridge Lock M, Frankfort Lock 8.8, Lockport Lock 11.6, on North Elkhorn Creek, Georgetown 4.9, here are some nearby reservoir levels, Harrington Lake 734.2, Taylorsville Lake 550.6. 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The current time is 12:42 p.m. Eastern Daylight Time. Noon Eastern Daylight Time weather conditions across north central Kentucky. At Frankfort. And the pressure was 30.05 inches and steady. At Lexington, it was mostly sunny. The temperature was 79 degrees, the dew point 64, and the relative humidity 60%. The wind was southwest at 15 miles an hour. The pressure was 30.07 inches and steady. At Louisville, it was partly sunny. The temperature was 79 degrees, the dew point 68, and the relative humidity 69%. The wind was southwest at 10 miles an hour. The pressure was 30.03 inches and steady. At Frankfort. And the pressure was 30.05 inches and steady. Elsewhere around the region, at Indianapolis, rain was falling with a temperature of 72. At London, it was sunny with a temperature of 79. At Jackson, it was mostly sunny with a temperature of 79. It was partly sunny, with a temperature of 75 at Covington, 75 at Jasper, Indiana, and 73 at Wilmington, Ohio. At Bowling Green, it was cloudy, with a temperature of 82. Now for the official National Weather Service forecast for Frankfort and surrounding communities. Today, sunny. A 20% chance of thunderstorms late in the afternoon. Highs in the upper 80s. Southwest winds up to 10 miles an hour. Tonight, mostly cloudy. Chance of thunderstorms until midnight, then slight chance of thunderstorms after midnight. Lows in the mid-60s. Southwest winds up to 5 miles an hour. Chance of thunderstorms 50%. Friday, mostly cloudy. Slight chance of thunderstorms in the morning, then showers likely and chance of thunderstorms in the afternoon. Highs in the mid-80s. South winds up to 10 miles an hour. Chance of precipitation 70%. Friday night, showers likely and chance of thunderstorms until midnight, then showers and chance of thunderstorms after midnight. Lows in the upper 60s. Southwest winds 5 to 10 miles an hour. Chance of precipitation 90%. And now the extended forecast for the radio listening area. Saturday and Saturday night, showers and chance of thunderstorms. Highs in the mid-80s. Lows in the upper 60s. Chance of precipitation.

Precipitation 90%. Sunday and Sunday night, partly cloudy. A 40% chance of thunderstorms. Highs in the upper 80s. Lows in the lower 70s. Monday and Monday night, mostly clear. Highs in the lower 90s. Lows in the lower 70s. Tuesday and Tuesday night, mostly clear. Highs in the lower 90s. Lows in the mid 70s. Wednesday and Wednesday night, mostly clear. Highs in the lower 90s. Lows in the mid 70s. Here are some river levels reported this morning. On the Kentucky River, Highbridge Lock M, Frankfort Lock 8.8, Lockport Lock 11.6, on North Elkhorn Creek, Georgetown 4.9, here are some nearby reservoir levels, Harrington Lake 734.2, Taylorsville Lake 550.6. Noon Eastern Daylight Time weather conditions across North Central Kentucky. At Frankfort, and the pressure was 30.05 inches and steady. At Lexington, it was mostly sunny. The temperature was 79 degrees, the dew point 64, and the relative humidity 60%. The wind was southwest at 15 miles an hour. The pressure was 30.07 inches and steady. At Louisville, it was partly sunny. The temperature was 79 degrees, the dew point 68, and the relative humidity 69%. The wind was southwest at 10 miles an hour. The pressure was 30.03 inches and steady. At Frankfort, and the pressure was 30.05 inches and steady. Elsewhere around the region, at Indianapolis, rain was falling with a temperature of 72. At London, it was sunny with a temperature of 79. At Jackson, it was mostly sunny with a temperature of 79. It was partly sunny, with a temperature of 75 at Covington, 75 at Jasper, Indiana, and 73 at Wilmington, Ohio. At Bowling Green, it was cloudy, with a temperature of 82. The current time is 12:47 p.m. Eastern Daylight Time. Now for the official National Weather Service forecast for Frankfort and surrounding communities. Today, sunny. A 20% chance of thunderstorms late in the afternoon. Highs in the upper 80s. Southwest winds up to 10 miles an hour. Tonight, mostly cloudy. Chance of thunderstorms until midnight, then slight chance of thunderstorms after midnight. Lows in the mid-60s. Southwest winds up to 5 miles an hour. Chance of thunderstorms 50%. Friday, mostly cloudy. Slight chance of thunderstorms in the morning, then showers likely and chance of thunderstorms in the afternoon. Highs in the mid-80s. South winds up to 10 miles an hour. Chance of precipitation 70%. Friday night, showers likely and chance of thunderstorms until midnight, then showers and chance of thunderstorms after midnight. Lows in the upper 60s. Southwest winds 5 to 10 miles an hour. Chance of precipitation 90%. And now the extended forecast for the radio listening area. Saturday and Saturday night, showers and chance of thunderstorms. Highs in the mid-80s. Lows in the upper 60s. Chance of precipitation 90%. Sunday and Sunday night, partly cloudy. A 40% chance of thunderstorms. Highs in the upper 80s. Lows in the lower 70s. Monday and Monday night, mostly clear. Highs in the lower 90s. Lows in the lower 70s. Tuesday and Tuesday night, mostly clear. Highs in the lower 90s. Lows in the mid 70s. Wednesday and Wednesday night, mostly clear. Highs in the lower 90s. Lows in the mid 70s. Here are some river levels reported this morning. On the Kentucky River, Highbridge Lock M, Frankfort Lock 8.8, Lockport Lock 11.6, on North Elkhorn Creek, Georgetown 4.9, here are some nearby reservoir levels, Harrington Lake 734.2, Taylorsville Lake 550.6.
noon Eastern Daylight Time weather conditions across north-central Kentucky at Frankfort, and the pressure was 30.05 inches and steady. At Lexington, it was mostly sunny. The temperature was 79 degrees, the dew point 64, and the relative humidity 60%. The wind was southwest at 15 miles an hour. The pressure was 30.07 inches and steady. At Louisville, it was partly sunny. The temperature was 79 degrees, the dew point 68, and the relative humidity 69%. The wind was southwest at 10 miles an hour. The pressure was 30.03 inches and steady. At Frankfort, and the pressure was 30.05 inches and steady. Elsewhere around the region, at Indianapolis, rain was falling with a temperature of 72. At London, it was sunny with a temperature of 79. At Jackson, it was mostly sunny with a temperature of 79. It was partly sunny with a temperature of 75 at Covington, 75 at Jasper, Indiana, and 73 at Wilmington, Ohio. At Bowling Green, it was cloudy with a temperature of 82. Now for the official National Weather Service forecast for Frankfort and surrounding communities. Today, sunny. A 20% chance of thunderstorms late in the afternoon. Highs in the upper 80s. Southwest winds up to 10 miles an hour. Tonight, mostly cloudy. Chance of thunderstorms until midnight, then slight chance of thunderstorms after midnight. Lows in the mid-60s. Southwest winds up to 5 miles an hour. Chance of thunderstorms 50%. Friday, mostly cloudy. Slight chance of thunderstorms in the morning, then showers likely and chance of thunderstorms in the afternoon. Highs in the mid-80s. South winds up to 10 miles an hour. Chance of precipitation 70%. Friday night, showers likely and chance of thunderstorms until midnight, then showers and chance of thunderstorms after midnight. Lows in the upper 60s. Southwest winds 5 to 10 miles an hour. Chance of precipitation 90%. And now the extended forecast for the radio listening area. Saturday and Saturday night, showers and chance of thunderstorms. Highs in the mid-80s. Lows in the upper 60s. Chance of precipitation 90%. Sunday and Sunday night, partly cloudy. A 40% chance of thunderstorms. Highs in the upper 80s. Lows in the lower 70s. Monday and Monday night, mostly clear. Highs in the lower 90s. Lows in the lower 70s. Tuesday and Tuesday night, mostly clear. Highs in the lower 90s. Lows in the mid-70s. Wednesday and Wednesday night, mostly clear. Highs in the lower 90s. Lows in the mid-70s. The current time is 12:53 p.m. Eastern Daylight Time. Here are some river levels reported this morning. On the Kentucky River, Highbridge Lock Hem, Frankfort Lock 8.8, Lockport Lock 11.6, on North Elkhorn Creek, Georgetown 4.9, here are some nearby reservoir levels, Harrington Lake 734.2, Taylorsville Lake 550.6. Noon Eastern Daylight Time weather conditions across north-central Kentucky. At Frankfort, and the pressure was 30.05 inches and steady. At Lexington, it was mostly sunny. The temperature was 79 degrees, the dew point 64, and the relative humidity 60%. The wind was southwest at 15 miles an hour. The pressure was 30.07 inches and steady. At Louisville, it was partly sunny. The temperature was 79 degrees, the dew point 68, and the relative humidity 69%. The wind was southwest at 10 miles an hour. The pressure was 30.03 inches and steady. At Frankfort, and the pressure was 30.05 inches and steady. Elsewhere around the region, at Indianapolis, rain was falling with a temperature of 72.

At London, it was sunny, with a temperature of 79. At Jackson, it was mostly sunny, with a temperature of 79. It was partly sunny, with a temperature of 75 at Covington, 75 at Jasper, Indiana, and 73 at Wilmington, Ohio. At Bowling Green, it was cloudy, with a temperature of 82. Now for the official National Weather Service forecast for Frankfort and surrounding communities. Today, sunny. A 20% chance of thunderstorms late in the afternoon. Highs in the upper 80s. Southwest winds up to 10 miles an hour. Tonight, mostly cloudy. Chance of thunderstorms until midnight, then slight chance of thunderstorms after midnight. Lows in the mid-60s. Southwest winds up to 5 miles an hour. Chance of thunderstorms 50%. Friday, mostly cloudy. Slight chance of thunderstorms in the morning, then showers likely and chance of thunderstorms in the afternoon. Highs in the mid-80s. South winds up to 10 miles an hour. Chance of precipitation 70%. Friday night, showers likely and chance of thunderstorms until midnight, then showers and chance of thunderstorms after midnight. Lows in the upper 60s. Southwest winds 5 to 10 miles an hour. Chance of precipitation 90%. And now the extended forecast for the radio listening area. Saturday and Saturday night, showers and chance of thunderstorms. Highs in the mid-80s. Lows in the upper 60s. Chance of precipitation 90%. Sunday and Sunday night, partly cloudy. A 40% chance of thunderstorms. Highs in the upper 80s. Lows in the lower 70s. Monday and Monday night, mostly clear. Highs in the lower 90s. Lows in the lower 70s. Tuesday and Tuesday night, mostly clear. Highs in the lower 90s. Lows in the mid 70s. Wednesday and Wednesday night, mostly clear. Highs in the lower 90s. Lows in the mid 70s. The current time is 12:57 p.m. Eastern Daylight Time. Here are some river levels reported this morning. On the Kentucky River, Highbridge Lock Hem, Frankfort Lock 8.8, Lockport Lock 11.6, on North Elkhorn Creek, Georgetown 4.9, here are some nearby reservoir levels, Harrington Lake 734.2, Taylorsville Lake 550.6. Noon Eastern Daylight Time weather conditions across north central Kentucky. At Frankfort. And the pressure was 30.05 inches and steady. At Lexington, it was mostly sunny. The temperature was 79 degrees, the dew point 64, and the relative humidity 60%. The wind was southwest at 15 miles an hour. The pressure was 30.07 inches and steady. At Louisville, it was partly sunny. The temperature was 79 degrees, the dew point 68, and the relative humidity 69%. The wind was southwest at 10 miles an hour. The pressure was 30.03 inches and steady. At Frankfort, and the pressure was 30.05 inches and steady. Elsewhere around the region, at Indianapolis, rain was falling with a temperature of 72. At London, it was sunny, with a temperature of 79. At Jackson, it was mostly sunny, with a temperature of 79. It was partly sunny, with a temperature of 75 at Covington, 75 at Jasper, Indiana, and 73 at Wilmington, Ohio. At Bowling Green, it was cloudy, with a temperature of 82. Now for the official National Weather Service forecast for Frankfort and surrounding communities. Today, sunny. A 20% chance of thunderstorms late in the afternoon. Highs in the upper 80s. Southwest winds up to 10 miles an hour. Tonight, mostly cloudy. Chance of thunderstorms until midnight, then slight chance of thunderstorms after midnight. Lows in the mid-60s. Southwest winds up to 5 miles an hour. Chance of thunderstorms 50%.

highs in the mid-80s, lows in the upper 60s. Chance of precipitation 90%. Sunday and Sunday night, partly cloudy. A 40% chance of thunderstorms. Highs in the upper 80s. Lows in the lower 70s. Monday and Monday night, mostly clear. Highs in the lower 90s. Lows in the lower 70s. Tuesday and Tuesday night, mostly clear. Highs in the lower 90s. Lows in the mid 70s. Wednesday and Wednesday night, mostly clear. Highs in the lower 90s. Lows in the mid 70s. Here are some river levels reported this morning. On the Kentucky River, Highbridge Lock Hem, Frankfort Lock 8.8, Lockport Lock 11.6, on North Elkhorn Creek, Georgetown 4.9, here are some nearby reservoir levels, Harrington Lake 734.2, Taylorsville Lake 550.6. The current time is 1:02 p.m. Eastern Daylight Time. Noon Eastern Daylight Time weather conditions across north central Kentucky. At Frankfort, and the pressure was 30.05 inches and steady. At Lexington, it was mostly sunny. The temperature was 79 degrees, the dew point 64, and the relative humidity 60%. The wind was southwest at 15 miles an hour. The pressure was 30.07 inches and steady. At Louisville, it was partly sunny. The temperature was 79 degrees, the dew point 68, and the relative humidity 69%. The wind was southwest at 10 miles an hour. The pressure was 30.03 inches and steady. At Frankfort, and the pressure was 30.05 inches and steady. Elsewhere around the region, at Indianapolis, rain was falling with a temperature of 72. At London, it was sunny with a temperature of 79. At Jackson, it was mostly sunny with a temperature of 79. It was partly sunny, with a temperature of 75 at Covington, 75 at Jasper, Indiana, and 73 at Wilmington, Ohio. At Bowling Green, it was cloudy, with a temperature of 82. Now for the official National Weather Service forecast for Frankfort and surrounding communities. Today, sunny. A 20% chance of thunderstorms late in the afternoon. Highs in the upper 80s. Southwest winds up to 10 miles an hour. Tonight, mostly cloudy. Chance of thunderstorms until midnight, then slight chance of thunderstorms after midnight. Lows in the mid-60s. Southwest winds up to 5 miles an hour. Chance of thunderstorms 50%. Friday, mostly cloudy. Slight chance of thunderstorms in the morning, then showers likely and chance of thunderstorms in the afternoon. Highs in the mid-80s. South winds up to 10 miles an hour. Chance of precipitation 70%. Friday night, showers likely and chance of thunderstorms until midnight, then showers and chance of thunderstorms after midnight. Lows in the upper 60s. Southwest winds 5 to 10 miles an hour. Chance of precipitation 90%. And now the extended forecast for the radio listening area. Saturday and Saturday night, showers and chance of thunderstorms. Highs in the mid-80s. Lows in the upper 60s. Chance of precipitation 90%. Sunday and Sunday night, partly cloudy. A 40% chance of thunderstorms. Highs in the upper 80s. Lows in the lower 70s. Monday and Monday night, mostly clear. Highs in the lower 90s. Lows in the lower 70s. Tuesday and Tuesday night, mostly clear. Highs in the lower 90s. Lows in the mid 70s. Wednesday and Wednesday night, mostly clear. Highs in the lower 90s. Lows in the mid 70s. Here are some river levels reported this morning. On the Kentucky River, Highbridge Lock Hem, Frankfort Lock 8.8, Lockport Lock 11.6, on North Elkhorn Creek, Georgetown 4.9, here are some nearby reservoir levels,

Harrington Lake 734.2, Taylorsville Lake 550.6. 1 p.m. Eastern Daylight Time weather conditions across north-central Kentucky. At Frankfort. And the pressure was 30.03 inches and falling. At Lexington, it was mostly sunny. The temperature was 81 degrees, the dew point 65, and the relative humidity 58%. The wind was southwest at 8 miles an hour, gusting to 16. The pressure was 30.06 inches and falling. At Louisville, it was partly sunny. The temperature was 80 degrees, the dew point 69, and the relative humidity 69%. The wind was southwest at 10 miles an hour. The pressure was 30.01 inches and falling. At Frankfort, and the pressure was 30.03 inches and falling. Elsewhere around the region, throughout the region, skies ranged from mostly sunny to partly sunny. It was 77 at Covington, 74 at Indianapolis, 79 at Jasper, Indiana, and 78 at Wilmington, Ohio. Jackson reported 79, London reported 81, and Bowling Green reported 82. The current time is 1:07 p.m. Eastern Daylight Time. Now for the official National Weather Service forecast for Frankfort and surrounding communities. Today, sunny. A 20% chance of thunderstorms late in the afternoon. Highs in the upper 80s. Southwest winds up to 10 miles an hour. Tonight, mostly cloudy. Chance of thunderstorms until midnight, then slight chance of thunderstorms after midnight. Lows in the mid-60s. Southwest winds up to 5 miles an hour. Chance of thunderstorms 50%. Friday, mostly cloudy. Slight chance of thunderstorms in the morning, then showers likely and chance of thunderstorms in the afternoon. Highs in the mid-80s. South winds up to 10 miles an hour. Chance of precipitation 70%. Friday night, showers likely and chance of thunderstorms until midnight, then showers and chance of thunderstorms after midnight. Lows in the upper 60s. Southwest winds 5 to 10 miles an hour. Chance of precipitation 90%. And now the extended forecast for the radio listening area. Saturday and Saturday night, showers and chance of thunderstorms. Highs in the mid-80s. Lows in the upper 60s. Chance of precipitation 90%. Sunday and Sunday night, partly cloudy. A 40% chance of thunderstorms. Highs in the upper 80s. Lows in the lower 70s. Monday and Monday night, mostly clear. Highs in the lower 90s. Lows in the lower 70s. Tuesday and Tuesday night, mostly clear. Highs in the lower 90s. Lows in the mid-70s. Wednesday and Wednesday night, mostly clear. Highs in the lower 90s. Lows in the mid-70s. Here are some river levels reported this morning. On the Kentucky River, Highbridge Lock Hem, Frankfort Lock 8.8, Lockport Lock 11.6, on North Elkhorn Creek, Georgetown 4.9, here are some nearby reservoir levels, Harrington Lake 734.2, Taylorsville Lake 550.6. 1 p.m. Eastern Daylight Time weather conditions across north-central Kentucky. At Frankfort, and the pressure was 30.03 inches and falling. At Lexington, it was mostly sunny. The temperature was 81 degrees. The dew point 65, and the relative humidity 58%. The wind was southwest at 8 miles an hour, gusting to 16. The pressure was 30.06 inches and falling. At Louisville, it was partly sunny. The temperature was 80 degrees, the dew point 69, and the relative humidity 69%. The wind was southwest at 10 miles an hour. The pressure was 30.01 inches and falling. At Frankfort, and the pressure was 30.03 inches and falling. Elsewhere around the region, throughout the region, skies ranged from

Mostly sunny to partly sunny. It was 77 at Covington, 74 at Indianapolis, 79 at Jasper, Indiana, and 78 at Wilmington, Ohio. Jackson reported 79, London reported 81, and Bowling Green reported 82. Now for the official National Weather Service forecast for Frankfort and surrounding communities. Today, sunny. A 20% chance of thunderstorms late in the afternoon. Highs in the upper 80s. Southwest winds up to 10 miles an hour. Tonight, mostly cloudy. Chance of thunderstorms until midnight, then slight chance of thunderstorms after midnight. Lows in the mid-60s. Southwest winds up to 5 miles an hour. Chance of thunderstorms 50%. Friday, mostly cloudy. Slight chance of thunderstorms in the morning, then showers likely and chance of thunderstorms in the afternoon. Highs in the mid-80s. South winds up to 10 miles an hour. Chance of precipitation 70%. Friday night, showers likely and chance of thunderstorms until midnight, then showers and chance of thunderstorms after midnight. Lows in the upper 60s. Southwest winds 5 to 10 miles an hour. Chance of precipitation 90%. And now the extended forecast for the radio listening area. Saturday and Saturday night, showers and chance of thunderstorms. Highs in the mid-80s. Lows in the upper 60s. Chance of precipitation 90%. Sunday and Sunday night, partly cloudy. A 40% chance of thunderstorms. Highs in the upper 80s. Lows in the lower 70s. Monday and Monday night, mostly clear. Highs in the lower 90s. Lows in the lower 70s. Tuesday and Tuesday night, mostly clear. Highs in the lower 90s. Lows in the mid-70s. Wednesday and Wednesday night, mostly clear. Highs in the lower 90s. Lows in the mid-70s. 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The current time is 1:13 p.m. Eastern Daylight Time. Here are some river levels reported this morning. On the Kentucky River, Highbridge Lock M, Frankfort Lock 8.8, Lockport Lock 11.6, on North Elkhorn Creek, Georgetown 4.9, here are some nearby reservoir levels, Harrington Lake 734.2, Taylorsville Lake 550.6. 1 p.m. Eastern Daylight Time weather conditions across north central Kentucky. At Frankfort, and the pressure was 30.03 inches and falling. At Lexington, it was mostly sunny. The temperature was 81 degrees, the dew point 65, and the relative humidity 58%. The wind was southwest at 8 miles an hour, gusting to 16. The pressure was 30.06 inches and falling. At Louisville, it was partly sunny. The temperature was 80 degrees. The dew point 69, and the relative humidity 69%. The wind was southwest at 10 miles an hour. The pressure was 30.01 inches and falling. At Frankfort, and the pressure was 30.03 inches and falling. Elsewhere around the region, it was mostly sunny, with a temperature of 79 at Jasper, Indiana, 81 at London, and 82 at Bowling Green. It was partly sunny, with a temperature of 74 at Indianapolis, 78 at Wilmington, Ohio, and 79 at Jackson. At Covington, it was cloudy, with a temperature of 77. Now for the official National Weather Service forecast for Frankfort and surrounding communities. Today, sunny. A 20% chance of thunderstorms late in the afternoon. Highs in the upper 80s. Southwest winds up to 10 miles an hour. Tonight, mostly cloudy. Chance of thunderstorms until midnight, then slight chance of thunderstorms.

and the pressure was 30.03 inches and falling. At Lexington, it was mostly sunny. The temperature was 81 degrees, the dew point 65, and the relative humidity 58%. The wind was southwest at 8 miles an hour, gusting to 16. The pressure was 30.06 inches and falling. At Louisville, it was partly sunny. The temperature was 80 degrees, the dew point 69, and the relative humidity 69%. The wind was southwest at 10 miles an hour. The pressure was 30.01 inches and falling. At Frankfort, and the pressure was 30.03 inches and falling. Elsewhere around the region, it was mostly sunny, with a temperature of 79 at Jasper, Indiana, 81 at London, and 82 at Bowling Green. It was partly sunny, with a temperature of 74 at Indianapolis, 78 at Wilmington, Ohio, and 79 at Jackson. At Covington, it was cloudy, with a temperature of 77. The current time is 1:27 p.m. Eastern Daylight Time. Now for the official National Weather Service forecast for Frankfort and surrounding communities. Today, sunny. A 20% chance of thunderstorms late in the afternoon. Highs in the upper 80s. Southwest winds up to 10 miles an hour. Tonight, mostly cloudy. Chance of thunderstorms until midnight, then slight chance of thunderstorms after midnight. Lows in the mid-60s. Southwest winds up to 5 miles an hour. Chance of thunderstorms 50%. Friday, mostly cloudy. Slight chance of thunderstorms in the morning, then showers likely and chance of thunderstorms in the afternoon. Highs in the mid-80s. South winds up to 10 miles an hour. Chance of precipitation 70%. Friday night, showers likely and chance of thunderstorms until midnight, then showers and chance of thunderstorms after midnight. Lows in the upper 60s. Southwest winds 5 to 10 miles an hour. Chance of precipitation 90%. And now the extended forecast for the radio listening area. Saturday and Saturday night, showers and chance of thunderstorms. Highs in the mid-80s. Lows in the upper 60s. Chance of precipitation 90%. Sunday and Sunday night, partly cloudy. A 40% chance of thunderstorms. Highs in the upper 80s. Lows in the lower 70s. Monday and Monday night, mostly clear. Highs in the lower 90s. Lows in the lower 70s. Tuesday and Tuesday night, mostly clear. Highs in the lower 90s. Lows in the mid-70s. Wednesday and Wednesday night, mostly clear. Highs in the lower 90s. Lows in the mid-70s. Here are some river levels reported this morning. On the Kentucky River, Highbridge Lock Hem, Frankfort Lock 8.8, Lockport Lock 11.6, on North Elkhorn Creek, Georgetown 4.9, here are some nearby reservoir levels, Harrington Lake 734.2, Taylorsville Lake 550.6. 1 p.m. Eastern Daylight Time weather conditions across north central Kentucky. At Frankfort, and the pressure was 30.03 inches and falling. At Lexington, it was mostly sunny. The temperature was 81 degrees. The dew point 65, and the relative humidity 58%. The wind was southwest at 8 miles an hour, gusting to 16. The pressure was 30.06 inches and falling. At Louisville, it was partly sunny. The temperature was 80 degrees, the dew point 69, and the relative humidity 69%. The wind was southwest at 10 miles an hour. The pressure was 30.01 inches and falling. At Frankfort, and the pressure was 30.03 inches and falling. Elsewhere around the region, it was mostly sunny, with a temperature of 79 at Jasper, Indiana, 81 at London, and 82 at Bowling Green. It was partly sunny, with a temperature of 74 at Indianapolis, 78 at Wilmington, Ohio.

and 79 at Jackson. At Covington, it was cloudy, with a temperature of 77. Now for the official National Weather Service forecast for Frankfort and surrounding communities. Today, sunny. A 20% chance of thunderstorms late in the afternoon. Highs in the upper 80s. Southwest winds up to 10 miles an hour. Tonight, mostly cloudy. Chance of thunderstorms until midnight, then slight chance of thunderstorms after midnight. Lows in the mid-60s. Southwest winds up to 5 miles an hour. Chance of thunderstorms 50%. Friday, mostly cloudy. Slight chance of thunderstorms in the morning, then showers likely and chance of thunderstorms in the afternoon. Highs in the mid-80s. South winds up to 10 miles an hour. Chance of precipitation 70%. Friday night, showers likely and chance of thunderstorms until midnight, then showers and chance of thunderstorms after midnight. Lows in the upper 60s. Southwest winds 5 to 10 miles an hour. Chance of precipitation 90%. And now the extended forecast for the radio listening area. Saturday and Saturday night, showers and chance of thunderstorms. Highs in the mid-80s. Lows in the upper 60s. Chance of precipitation 90%. Sunday and Sunday night, partly cloudy. A 40% chance of thunderstorms. Highs in the upper 80s. Lows in the lower 70s. Monday and Monday night, mostly clear. Highs in the lower 90s. Lows in the lower 70s. Tuesday and Tuesday night, mostly clear. Highs in the lower 90s. Lows in the mid-70s. Wednesday and Wednesday night, mostly clear. Highs in the lower 90s. Lows in the mid-70s. Wednesday and Wednesday night, mostly clear. Highs in the lower 90s. Lows in the mid-70s. The current time is 1:33 p.m. Eastern Daylight Time. Here are some river levels reported this morning. On the Kentucky River, Highbridge Lock M, Frankfort Lock 8.8, Lockport Lock 11.6, on North Elkhorn Creek, Georgetown 4.9, here are some nearby reservoir levels, Harrington Lake 734.2, Taylorsville Lake 550.6. 1 p.m. Eastern Daylight Time weather conditions across north central Kentucky. At Frankfort, and the pressure was 30.03 inches and falling. At Lexington, it was mostly sunny. The temperature was 81 degrees, the dew point 65, and the relative humidity 58%. The wind was southwest at 8 miles an hour, gusting to 16. The pressure was 30.06 inches and falling. At Louisville, it was partly sunny. The temperature was 80 degrees, the dew point 69, and the relative humidity 69%. The wind was southwest at 10 miles an hour. The pressure was 30.01 inches and falling. At Frankfort, and the pressure was 30.03 inches and falling. Elsewhere around the region, it was mostly sunny, with a temperature of 79 at Jasper, Indiana, 81 at London, and 82 at Bowling Green. It was partly sunny, with a temperature of 74 at Indianapolis, 78 at Wilmington, Ohio, and 79 at Jackson. At Covington, it was cloudy, with a temperature of 77. Now for the official National Weather Service forecast for Frankfort and surrounding communities. Today, sunny. A 20% chance of thunderstorms late in the afternoon. Highs in the upper 80s. Southwest winds up to 10 miles an hour. Tonight, mostly cloudy. Chance of thunderstorms until midnight, then slight chance of thunderstorms after midnight. Lows in the mid-60s. Southwest winds up to 5 miles an hour. Chance of thunderstorms 50%. Friday, mostly cloudy. Slight chance of thunderstorms in the morning, then showers likely and chance of thunderstorms in the afternoon. Highs in the mid-80s.

south winds up to 10 miles an hour. Chance of precipitation 70%. Friday night, showers likely and chance of thunderstorms until midnight, then showers and chance of thunderstorms after midnight. Lows in the upper 60s. Southwest winds 5 to 10 miles an hour. Chance of precipitation 90%. And now the extended forecast for the radio listening area. Saturday and Saturday night, showers and chance of thunderstorms. Highs in the mid-80s. Lows in the upper 60s. Chance of precipitation 90%. Sunday and Sunday night, partly cloudy. A 40% chance of thunderstorms. Highs in the upper 80s. Lows in the lower 70s. Monday and Monday night, mostly clear. Highs in the lower 90s. Lows in the lower 70s. Tuesday and Tuesday night, mostly clear. Highs in the lower 90s. Lows in the mid 70s. Wednesday and Wednesday night, mostly clear. Highs in the lower 90s. Lows in the mid 70s. The current time is 1:37 p.m. Eastern Daylight Time. Here are some river levels reported this morning. On the Kentucky River, Highbridge Lock Hem, Frankfort Lock 8.8, Lockport Lock 11.6, on North Elkhorn Creek, Georgetown 4.9, here are some nearby reservoir levels, Harrington Lake 734.2, Taylorsville Lake 550.6. 1 p.m. Eastern Daylight Time weather conditions across north central Kentucky. At Frankfort, and the pressure was 30.03 inches and falling. At Lexington, it was mostly sunny. The temperature was 81 degrees, the dew point 65, and the relative humidity 58%. The wind was southwest at 8 miles an hour, gusting to 16. The pressure was 30.06 inches and falling. At Louisville, it was partly sunny. The temperature was 80 degrees, the dew point 69, and the relative humidity 69%. The wind was southwest at 10 miles an hour. The pressure was 30.01 inches and falling. At Frankfort, and the pressure was 30.03 inches and falling. Elsewhere around the region, it was mostly sunny, with a temperature of 79 at Jasper, Indiana, 81 at London, and 82 at Bowling Green. It was partly sunny, with a temperature of 74 at Indianapolis, 78 at Wilmington, Ohio, and 79 at Jackson. At Covington, it was cloudy, with a temperature of 77. Now for the official National Weather Service forecast for Frankfort and surrounding communities. Today, sunny. A 20% chance of thunderstorms late in the afternoon. Highs in the upper 80s. Southwest winds up to 10 miles an hour. Tonight, mostly cloudy. Chance of thunderstorms until midnight, then slight chance of thunderstorms after midnight. Lows in the mid-60s. Southwest winds up to 5 miles an hour. Chance of thunderstorms 50%. Friday, mostly cloudy. Slight chance of thunderstorms in the morning, then showers likely and chance of thunderstorms in the afternoon. Highs in the mid-80s. South winds up to 10 miles an hour. Chance of precipitation 70%. Friday night, showers likely and chance of thunderstorms until midnight, then showers and chance of thunderstorms after midnight. Lows in the upper 60s. Southwest winds 5 to 10 miles an hour. Chance of precipitation 90%. And now the extended forecast for the radio listening area. Saturday and Saturday night, showers and chance of thunderstorms. Highs in the mid-80s. Lows in the upper 60s. Chance of precipitation 90%. Sunday and Sunday night, partly cloudy. A 40% chance of thunderstorms. Highs in the upper 80s. Lows in the lower 70s. Monday and Monday night, mostly clear. Highs in the lower 90s. Lows in the lower 70s. Tuesday and Tuesday night, mostly clear.

the lower 90s. Lows in the mid-70s. Wednesday and Wednesday night, mostly clear. Highs in the lower 90s. Lows in the mid-70s. Here are some river levels reported this morning. On the Kentucky River, Highbridge Lock Hem, Frankfort Lock 8.8, Lockport Lock 11.6. On North Elkhorn Creek, Georgetown 4.9, here are some nearby reservoir levels, Harrington Lake 734.2, Taylorsville Lake 550.6. 1 p.m. Eastern Daylight Time weather conditions across north-central Kentucky. At Frankfort, and the pressure was 30.03 inches, and falling. At Lexington, it was mostly sunny. The temperature was 81 degrees, the dew point 65, and the relative humidity 58%. The wind was southwest at 8 miles an hour, gusting to 16. The pressure was 30.06 inches and falling. At Louisville, it was partly sunny. The temperature was 80 degrees, the dew point 69, and the relative humidity 69%. The wind was southwest at 10 miles an hour. The pressure was 30.01 inches and falling. At Frankfort, and the pressure was 30.03 inches and falling. Elsewhere around the region, it was mostly sunny, with a temperature of 79 at Jasper, Indiana, 81 at London, and 82 at Bowling Green. It was partly sunny, with a temperature of 74 at Indianapolis, 78 at Wilmington, Ohio, and 79 at Jackson. At Covington, it was cloudy, with a temperature of 77. 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The current time is 1:43 p.m. Eastern Daylight Time. Now for the official National Weather Service forecast for Frankfort and surrounding communities. Today, sunny. A 20% chance of thunderstorms late in the afternoon. Highs in the upper 80s. Southwest winds up to 10 miles an hour. Tonight, mostly cloudy. Chance of thunderstorms until midnight, then slight chance of thunderstorms after midnight. Lows in the mid-60s. Southwest winds up to 5 miles an hour. Chance of thunderstorms 50%. Friday, mostly cloudy. Slight chance of thunderstorms in the morning, then showers likely and chance of thunderstorms in the afternoon. Highs in the mid-80s. South winds up to 10 miles an hour. Chance of precipitation 70%. Friday night, showers likely and chance of thunderstorms until midnight, then showers and chance of thunderstorms after midnight. Lows in the upper 60s. Southwest winds 5 to 10 miles an hour. Chance of precipitation 90%. And now the extended forecast for the radio listening area. Saturday and Saturday night, showers and chance of thunderstorms. Highs in the mid-80s. Lows in the upper 60s. Chance of precipitation 90%. Sunday and Sunday night, partly cloudy. A 40% chance of thunderstorms. Highs in the upper 80s. Lows in the lower 70s. Monday and Monday night, mostly clear. Highs in the lower 90s. Lows in the lower 70s. Tuesday and Tuesday night, mostly clear. Highs in the lower 90s. Lows in the mid-70s. Wednesday and Wednesday night, mostly clear. Highs in the lower 90s. Lows in the mid-70s. Here are some river levels reported this morning. On the Kentucky River, Highbridge Lock Hem, Frankfort Lock 8.8, Lockport Lock 11.6. On North Elkhorn Creek, Georgetown 4.9. Here are some nearby reservoir levels. Harrington Lake 734.2, Taylorsville Lake 550.6. 1 p.m. Eastern Daylight Time weather conditions across north-central Kentucky. At Frankfort, and the pressure was 30.0.

0.03 inches and falling. At Lexington, it was mostly sunny. The temperature was 81 degrees, the dew point 65, and the relative humidity 58%. The wind was southwest at 8 miles an hour, gusting to 16. The pressure was 30.06 inches and falling. At Louisville, it was partly sunny. The temperature was 80 degrees, the dew point 69, and the relative humidity 69%. The wind was southwest at 10 miles an hour. The pressure was 30.01 inches and falling. At Frankfurt, and the pressure was 30.03 inches and falling. Elsewhere around the region, it was mostly sunny, with a temperature of 79 at Jasper, Indiana, 81 at London, and 82 at Bowling Green. It was partly sunny, with a temperature of 74 at Indianapolis, 78 at Wilmington, Ohio, and 79 at Jackson. At Covington, it was cloudy, with a temperature of 77. The current time is 1:47 p.m. Eastern Daylight Time. Now for the official National Weather Service forecast for Frankfurt and surrounding communities. Today, sunny. A 20% chance of thunderstorms late in the afternoon. Highs in the upper 80s. Southwest winds up to 10 miles an hour. Tonight, mostly cloudy. Chance of thunderstorms until midnight, then slight chance of thunderstorms after midnight. Lows in the mid-60s. Southwest winds up to 5 miles an hour. Chance of thunderstorms 50%. Friday, mostly cloudy. Slight chance of thunderstorms in the morning, then showers likely and chance of thunderstorms in the afternoon. Highs in the mid-80s. South winds up to 10 miles an hour. Chance of precipitation 70%. Friday night, showers likely and chance of thunderstorms until midnight, then showers and chance of thunderstorms after midnight. Lows in the upper 60s. Southwest winds 5 to 10 miles an hour. Chance of precipitation 90%. And now the extended forecast for the radio listening area. Saturday and Saturday night, showers and chance of thunderstorms. Highs in the mid-80s. Lows in the upper 60s. Chance of precipitation 90%. Sunday and Sunday night, partly cloudy. A 40% chance of thunderstorms. Highs in the upper 80s. Lows in the lower 70s. Monday and Monday night, mostly clear. Highs in the lower 90s. Lows in the lower 70s. Tuesday and Tuesday night, mostly clear. Highs in the lower 90s. Lows in the mid-70s. Wednesday and Wednesday night, mostly clear. Highs in the lower 90s. Lows in the mid-70s. Here are some river levels reported this morning. On the Kentucky River, Highbridge Lock M, Frankfurt Lock 8.8, Lockport Lock 11.6, on North Elkhorn Creek, Georgetown 4.9, here are some nearby reservoir levels, Harrington Lake 734.2, Taylorsville Lake 550.6. 1 p.m. Eastern Daylight Time weather conditions across north central Kentucky. At Frankfurt, and the pressure was 30.03 inches and falling. At Lexington, it was mostly sunny. The temperature was 81 degrees, the dew point 65, and the relative humidity 58%. The wind was southwest at 8 miles an hour, gusting to 16. The pressure was 30.06 inches and falling. At Louisville, it was partly sunny. The temperature was 80 degrees, the dew point 69, and the relative humidity 69%. The wind was southwest at 10 miles an hour. The pressure was 30.01 inches and falling. At Frankfurt, and the pressure was 30.03 inches and falling. Elsewhere around the region, it was mostly sunny, with a temperature of 79 at Jasper, Indiana, 81 at London, and 82 at Bowling Green. It was partly sunny, with a temperature of 74 at Indianapolis, 78 at Wilmington, Ohio, and 79 at Jackson.

at Covington, it was cloudy, with a temperature of 77. Now for the official National Weather Service forecast for Frankfurt and surrounding communities. Today, sunny. A 20% chance of thunderstorms late in the afternoon. Highs in the upper 80s. Southwest winds up to 10 miles an hour. Tonight, mostly cloudy. Chance of thunderstorms until midnight, then slight chance of thunderstorms after midnight. Lows in the mid-60s. Southwest winds up to 5 miles an hour. Chance of thunderstorms 50%. Friday, mostly cloudy. Slight chance of thunderstorms in the morning, then showers likely and chance of thunderstorms in the afternoon. Highs in the mid-80s. South winds up to 10 miles an hour. Chance of precipitation 70%. Friday night, showers likely and chance of thunderstorms until midnight, then showers and chance of thunderstorms after midnight. Lows in the upper 60s. Southwest winds 5 to 10 miles an hour. Chance of precipitation 90%. And now the extended forecast for the radio listening area. Saturday and Saturday night, showers and chance of thunderstorms. Highs in the mid-80s. Lows in the upper 60s. Chance of precipitation 90%. Sunday and Sunday night, partly cloudy. A 40% chance of thunderstorms. Highs in the upper 80s. Lows in the lower 70s. Monday and Monday night, mostly clear. Highs in the lower 90s. Lows in the lower 70s. Tuesday and Tuesday night, mostly clear. Highs in the lower 90s. Lows in the mid-70s. Wednesday and Wednesday night, mostly clear. Highs in the lower 90s. Lows in the mid-70s. The current time is 1:53 p.m. Eastern Daylight Time. Here are some river levels reported this morning. On the Kentucky River, Highbridge Lock Hem, Frankfurt Lock 8.8, Lockport Lock 11.6, on North Elkhorn Creek, Georgetown 4.9, here are some nearby reservoir levels, Harrington Lake 734.2, Taylorsville Lake 550.6. 1 p.m. Eastern Daylight Time weather conditions across north central Kentucky. At Frankfort, and the pressure was 30.03 inches, and falling. At Lexington, it was mostly sunny. The temperature was 81 degrees, the dew point 65, and the relative humidity 58%. The wind was southwest at 8 miles an hour. Gusting to 16. The pressure was 30.06 inches and falling. At Louisville, it was partly sunny. The temperature was 80 degrees, the dew point 69, and the relative humidity 69%. The wind was southwest at 10 miles an hour. The pressure was 30.01 inches and falling. At Frankfort, and the pressure was 30.03 inches and falling. Elsewhere around the region, it was mostly sunny, with a temperature of 79 at Jasper, Indiana, 81 at London, and 82 at Bowling Green. It was partly sunny, with a temperature of 74 at Indianapolis, 78 at Wilmington, Ohio, and 79 at Jackson. At Covington, it was cloudy, with a temperature of 77. Now for the official National Weather Service forecast for Frankfurt and surrounding communities. Today, sunny. A 20% chance of thunderstorms late in the afternoon. Highs in the upper 80s. Southwest winds up to 10 miles an hour. Tonight, mostly cloudy. Chance of thunderstorms until midnight, then slight chance of thunderstorms after midnight. Lows in the mid-60s. Southwest winds up to 5 miles an hour. Chance of thunderstorms 50%. Friday, mostly cloudy. Slight chance of thunderstorms in the morning, then showers likely and chance of thunderstorms in the afternoon. Highs in the mid-80s. South winds up to 10 miles an hour. Chance of precipitation 70%. Friday night, showers likely and chance of thunderstorms until midnight.

Night, then showers and chance of thunderstorms after midnight. Lows in the upper 60s. Southwest winds 5 to 10 miles an hour. Chance of precipitation 90%. And now the extended forecast for the radio listening area. Saturday and Saturday night, showers and chance of thunderstorms. Highs in the mid-80s. Lows in the upper 60s. Chance of precipitation 90%. Sunday and Sunday night, partly cloudy. A 40% chance of thunderstorms. Highs in the upper 80s. Lows in the lower 70s. Monday and Monday night, mostly clear. Highs in the lower 90s. Lows in the lower 70s. Tuesday and Tuesday night, mostly clear. Highs in the lower 90s. Lows in the mid-70s. Wednesday and Wednesday night, mostly clear. Highs in the lower 90s. Lows in the mid-70s. The current time is 1:57 p.m. Eastern Daylight Time. Here are some river levels reported this morning. On the Kentucky River, Highbridge Lock M, Frankfort Lock 8.8, Lockport Lock 11.6, on North Elkhorn Creek, Georgetown 4.9, here are some nearby reservoir levels, Harrington Lake 734.2, Taylorsville Lake 550.6. 1 p.m. Eastern Daylight Time weather conditions across north central Kentucky. At Frankfort, and the pressure was 30.03 inches, and falling. At Lexington, it was mostly sunny. The temperature was 81 degrees, the dew point 65, and the relative humidity 58%. The wind was southwest at 8 miles an hour, gusting to 16. The pressure was 30.06 inches and falling. At Louisville, it was partly sunny. The temperature was 80 degrees, the dew point 69, and the relative humidity 69%. The wind was southwest at 10 miles an hour. The pressure was 30.01 inches and falling. At Frankfort, and the pressure was 30.03 inches and falling. Elsewhere around the region, it was mostly sunny, with a temperature of 79 at Jasper, Indiana, 81 at London, and 82 at Bowling Green. It was partly sunny, with a temperature of 74 at Indianapolis, 78 at Wilmington, Ohio, and 79 at Jackson. At Covington, it was cloudy, with a temperature of 77. Now for the official National Weather Service forecast for Frankfort and surrounding communities. Today, sunny. A 20% chance of thunderstorms late in the afternoon. Highs in the upper 80s. Southwest winds up to 10 miles an hour. Tonight, mostly cloudy. Chance of thunderstorms until midnight, then slight chance of thunderstorms after midnight. Lows in the mid-60s. Southwest winds up to 5 miles an hour. Chance of thunderstorms 50%. Friday, mostly cloudy. Slight chance of thunderstorms in the morning, then showers likely and chance of thunderstorms in the afternoon. Highs in the mid-80s. South winds up to 10 miles an hour. Chance of precipitation 70%. Friday night, showers likely and chance of thunderstorms until midnight, then showers and chance of thunderstorms after midnight. Lows in the upper 60s. Southwest winds 5 to 10 miles an hour. Chance of precipitation 90%. And now the extended forecast for the radio listening area. Saturday and Saturday night, showers and chance of thunderstorms. Highs in the mid-80s. Lows in the upper 60s. Chance of precipitation 90%. Sunday and Sunday night, partly cloudy. A 40% chance of thunderstorms. Highs in the upper 80s. Lows in the lower 70s. Monday and Monday night, mostly clear. Highs in the lower 90s. Lows in the lower 70s. Tuesday and Tuesday night, mostly clear. Highs in the lower 90s. Lows in the mid-70s. Wednesday and Wednesday night, mostly clear. Highs in the lower 90s. Lows

Wind was southwest at 8 miles an hour. Gusting to 16. The pressure was 30.06 inches and falling. At Louisville, it was partly sunny. The temperature was 80 degrees, the dew point 69, and the relative humidity 69%. The wind was southwest at 10 miles an hour. The pressure was 30.01 inches and falling. At Frankfurt, and the pressure was 30.03 inches and falling. Elsewhere around the region, it was mostly sunny, with a temperature of 79 at Jasper, Indiana, 81 at London, and 82 at Bowling Green. It was partly sunny, with a temperature of 74 at Indianapolis, 78 at Wilmington, Ohio, and 79 at Jackson. At Covington, it was cloudy, with a temperature of 77. The current time is 2:02 p.m. Eastern Daylight Time. Now for the official National Weather Service forecast for Frankfurt and surrounding communities. Today, sunny. A 20% chance of thunderstorms late in the afternoon. Highs in the upper 80s. Southwest winds up to 10 miles an hour. Tonight, mostly cloudy. Chance of thunderstorms until midnight, then slight chance of thunderstorms after midnight. Lows in the mid-60s. Southwest winds up to 5 miles an hour. Chance of thunderstorms 50%. Friday, mostly cloudy. Slight chance of thunderstorms in the morning, then showers likely and chance of thunderstorms in the afternoon. Highs in the mid-80s. South winds up to 10 miles an hour. Chance of precipitation 70%. Friday night, showers likely and chance of thunderstorms until midnight, then showers and chance of thunderstorms after midnight. Lows in the upper 60s. Southwest winds 5 to 10 miles an hour. Chance of precipitation 90%. And now the extended forecast for the radio listening area. Saturday and Saturday night, showers and chance of thunderstorms. Highs in the mid-80s. Lows in the upper 60s. Chance of precipitation 90%. Sunday and Sunday night, partly cloudy. A 40% chance of thunderstorms. Highs in the upper 80s. Lows in the lower 70s. Monday and Monday night, mostly clear. Highs in the lower 90s. Lows in the lower 70s. Tuesday and Tuesday night, mostly clear. Highs in the lower 90s. Lows in the mid-70s. Wednesday and Wednesday night, mostly clear. Highs in the lower 90s. Lows in the mid-70s. Here are some river levels reported this morning. On the Kentucky River, Highbridge Lock Him, Frankfurt Lock 8.8, Lockport Lock 11.6, on North Elkhorn Creek, Georgetown 4.9, here are some nearby reservoir levels, Harrington Lake 734.2, Taylorsville Lake 550.6. 2 p.m. Eastern Daylight Time weather conditions across north-central Kentucky. At Frankfurt, and the pressure was 30.02 inches and falling. At Lexington, it was mostly sunny. The temperature was 83 degrees. The dew point 66, and the relative humidity 56%. The wind was southwest at 9 miles an hour. The pressure was 30.04 inches and falling. At Louisville, it was partly sunny. The temperature was 82 degrees, the dew point 69, and the relative humidity 64%. The wind was southwest at 9 miles an hour. The pressure was 30.00 inches and falling. At Frankfurt, and the pressure was 30.02 inches and falling. Elsewhere around the region, it was mostly sunny, with a temperature of 81 at London and 85 at Bowling Green. It was partly sunny, with a temperature of 75 at Indianapolis, 82 at Jasper, Indiana, 79 at Wilmington, Ohio, and 79 at Jackson. At Covington, it was cloudy, with a temperature of 77. Now for the official National Weather Service forecast for Frankfurt and surrounding communities. Today, sunny. A 20% chance.

to thunderstorms late in the afternoon. Highs in the upper 80s. Southwest winds up to 10 miles an hour. Tonight, mostly cloudy. Chance of thunderstorms until midnight, then slight chance of thunderstorms after midnight. Lows in the mid-60s. Southwest winds up to 5 miles an hour. Chance of thunderstorms 50%. Friday, mostly cloudy. Slight chance of thunderstorms in the morning, then showers likely and chance of thunderstorms in the afternoon. Highs in the mid-80s. South winds up to 10 miles an hour. Chance of precipitation 70%. Friday night, showers likely and chance of thunderstorms until midnight, then showers and chance of thunderstorms after midnight. Lows in the upper 60s. Southwest winds 5 to 10 miles an hour. Chance of precipitation 90%. And now the extended forecast for the radio listening area. Saturday and Saturday night, showers and chance of thunderstorms. Highs in the mid-80s. Lows in the upper 60s. Chance of precipitation 90%. Sunday and Sunday night, partly cloudy. A 40% chance of thunderstorms. Highs in the upper 80s. Lows in the lower 70s. Monday and Monday night, mostly clear. Highs in the lower 90s. Lows in the lower 70s. Tuesday and Tuesday night, mostly clear. Highs in the lower 90s. Lows in the mid-70s. Wednesday and Wednesday night, mostly clear. Highs in the lower 90s. Lows in the mid-70s. The current time is 2:08 p.m. Eastern Daylight Time. Here are some river levels reported this morning. On the Kentucky River, Highbridge Lock M, Frankfort Lock 8.8, Lockport Lock 11.6, on North Elkhorn Creek, Georgetown 4.9, here are some nearby reservoir levels, Harrington Lake 734.2, Taylorsville Lake 550.6. 2 p.m. Eastern Daylight Time weather conditions across north central Kentucky. At Frankfort, and the pressure was 30.02 inches and falling. At Lexington, it was mostly sunny. The temperature was 83 degrees, the dew point 66, and the relative humidity 56%. The wind was southwest at 9 miles an hour. The pressure was... It was partly sunny. The temperature was 82 degrees, the dew point 69, and the relative humidity 64%. The wind was southwest at 9 miles an hour. The pressure was 30.00 inches and falling. At Frankfort, and the pressure was 30.02 inches and falling. Elsewhere around the region, it was mostly sunny, with a temperature of 81 at London and 85 at Bowling Green. It was partly sunny, with a temperature of 75 at Indianapolis, 82 at Jasper, Indiana, 79 at Wilmington, Ohio, and 79 at Jackson. At Covington, it was cloudy, with a temperature of 77. Now for the official National Weather Service forecast for Frankfort and surrounding communities. Today, sunny. A 20% chance of thunderstorms late in the afternoon. Highs in the upper 80s. Southwest winds up to 10 miles an hour. Tonight, mostly cloudy. Chance of thunderstorms until midnight, then slight chance of thunderstorms after midnight. Lows in the mid-60s. Southwest winds up to 5 miles an hour. Chance of thunderstorms 50%. Friday, mostly cloudy. Slight chance of thunderstorms in the morning, then showers likely and chance of thunderstorms in the afternoon. Highs in the mid-80s. South winds up to 10 miles an hour. Chance of precipitation 70%. Friday night, showers likely and chance of thunderstorms until midnight, then showers and chance of thunderstorms after midnight. Lows in the upper 60s. Southwest winds 5 to 10 miles an hour. Chance of precipitation 90%. And now the extended forecast for the radio listening area. Saturday and Saturday night.

showers and chance of thunderstorms. Highs in the mid-80s. Lows in the upper 60s. Chance of precipitation 90%. Sunday and Sunday night, partly cloudy. A 40% chance of thunderstorms. Highs in the upper 80s. Lows in the lower 70s. Monday and Monday night, mostly clear. Highs in the lower 90s. Lows in the lower 70s. Tuesday and Tuesday night, mostly clear. Highs in the lower 90s. Lows in the mid 70s. Wednesday and Wednesday night, mostly clear. Highs in the lower 90s. Lows in the mid 70s. 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The current time is 2:12 p.m. Eastern Daylight Time. 2 p.m. Eastern Daylight Time weather conditions across north central Kentucky. At Frankfort. And the pressure was 30.02 inches and falling. At Lexington, it was mostly sunny. The temperature was 83 degrees, the dew point 66, and the relative humidity 56%. The wind was southwest at 9 miles an hour. The pressure was 30.04 inches and falling. At Louisville, it was partly sunny. The temperature was 82 degrees, the dew point 69, and the relative humidity 64%. The wind was southwest at 9 miles an hour. The pressure was 30.00 inches and falling. At Frankfort, and the pressure was 30.02 inches and falling. Elsewhere around the region, at London, it was mostly sunny, with a temperature of 81. It was partly sunny, with a temperature of 75 at Indianapolis, 82 at Jasper, Indiana, 79 at Wilmington, Ohio, 79 at Jackson, and 85 at Bowling Green. At Covington, it was cloudy, with a temperature of 77. Now for the official National Weather Service forecast for Frankfort and surrounding communities. Today, sunny. A 20% chance of thunderstorms late in the afternoon. Highs in the upper 80s. Southwest winds up to 10 miles an hour. Tonight, mostly cloudy. Chance of thunderstorms until midnight, then slight chance of thunderstorms after midnight. Lows in the mid-60s. Southwest winds up to 5 miles an hour. Chance of thunderstorms 50%. Friday, mostly cloudy. Slight chance of thunderstorms in the morning, then showers likely and chance of thunderstorms in the afternoon. Highs in the mid-80s. South winds up to 10 miles an hour. Chance of precipitation 70%. Friday night, showers likely and chance of thunderstorms until midnight, then showers and chance of thunderstorms after midnight. Lows in the upper 60s. Southwest winds 5 to 10 miles an hour. Chance of precipitation 90%. And now the extended forecast for the radio listening area. Saturday and Saturday night, showers and chance of thunderstorms. Highs in the mid-80s. Lows in the upper 60s. Chance of precipitation 90%. Sunday and Sunday night, partly cloudy. A 40% chance of thunderstorms. Highs in the upper 80s. Lows in the lower 70s. Monday and Monday night, mostly clear. Highs in the lower 90s. Lows in the lower 70s. Tuesday and Tuesday night, mostly clear. Highs in the lower 90s. Lows in the mid 70s. Wednesday and Wednesday night, mostly clear. Highs in the lower 90s. Lows in the mid 70s. Here are some river levels reported this morning. On the Kentucky River, Highbridge Lock Hem, Frankfort Lock 8.8, Lockport Lock 11.6, on North Elkhorn Creek, Georgetown 4.9, here are some nearby reservoir levels, Harrington Lake 734.2, Taylorsville Lake 550.6.

2 p.m. Eastern Daylight Time weather conditions across north-central Kentucky at Frankfort, and the pressure was 30.02 inches and falling. At Lexington, it was mostly sunny. The temperature was 83 degrees, the dew point 66, and the relative humidity 56%. The wind was southwest at 9 miles an hour. The pressure was 30.04 inches and falling. At Louisville, it was partly sunny. The temperature was 82 degrees, the dew point 69, and the relative humidity 64%. The wind was southwest at 9 miles an hour. The pressure was 30.00 inches and falling. At Frankfort, and the pressure was 30.02 inches and falling. Elsewhere around the region, at London, it was mostly sunny, with a temperature of 81. It was partly sunny, with a temperature of 75 at Indianapolis, 82 at Jasper, Indiana, 79 at Wilmington, Ohio, 79 at Jackson, and 85 at Bowling Green. At Covington, it was cloudy, with a temperature of 77. The current time is 2:18 p.m. Eastern Daylight Time. Now for the official National Weather Service forecast for Frankfort and surrounding communities. Today, sunny. A 20% chance of thunderstorms late in the afternoon. Highs in the upper 80s. Southwest winds up to 10 miles an hour. Tonight, mostly cloudy. Chance of thunderstorms until midnight, then slight chance of thunderstorms after midnight. Lows in the mid-60s. Southwest winds up to 5 miles an hour. Chance of thunderstorms 50%. Friday, mostly cloudy. Slight chance of thunderstorms in the morning, then showers likely and chance of thunderstorms in the afternoon. Highs in the mid-80s. South winds up to 10 miles an hour. Chance of precipitation 70%. Friday night, showers likely and chance of thunderstorms until midnight, then showers and chance of thunderstorms after midnight. Lows in the upper 60s. Southwest winds 5 to 10 miles an hour. Chance of precipitation 90%. And now the extended forecast for the radio listening area. Saturday and Saturday night, showers and chance of thunderstorms. Highs in the mid-80s. Lows in the upper 60s. Chance of precipitation 90%. Sunday and Sunday night, partly cloudy. A 40% chance of thunderstorms. Highs in the upper 80s. Lows in the lower 70s. Monday and Monday night, mostly clear. Highs in the lower 90s. Lows in the lower 70s. Tuesday and Tuesday night, mostly clear. Highs in the lower 90s. Lows in the mid-70s. Wednesday and Wednesday night, mostly clear. Highs in the lower 90s. Lows in the mid-70s. Here are some river levels reported this morning. On the Kentucky River, Highbridge Lock Hem, Frankfort Lock 8.8, Lockport Lock 11.6. On North Elkhorn Creek, Georgetown 4.9, here are some nearby reservoir levels. Harrington Lake 734.2, Taylorsville Lake 550.6. 2 p.m. Eastern Daylight Time weather conditions across north-central Kentucky. At Frankfort, and the pressure was 30.02 inches and falling. At Lexington, it was mostly sunny. The temperature was 83 degrees, the dew point 66, and the relative humidity 56%. The wind was southwest at 9 miles an hour. The pressure was 30.04 inches and falling. At Louisville, it was partly sunny. The temperature was 82 degrees, the dew point 69, and the relative humidity 64%. The wind was southwest at 9 miles an hour. The pressure was 30.00 inches and falling. At Frankfort, and the pressure was 30.02 inches and falling. Elsewhere around the region, at London, it was mostly sunny, with a temperature of 81. It was partly sunny, with a temperature of 75 at Indianapolis, 82 at Jasper.

Indiana, 79 at Wilmington, Ohio, 79 at Jackson, and 85 at Bowling Green. At Covington, it was cloudy, with a temperature of 77. Now for the official National Weather Service forecast for Frankfort and surrounding communities. Today, sunny. A 20% chance of thunderstorms late in the afternoon. Highs in the upper 80s. Southwest winds up to 10 miles an hour. Tonight, mostly cloudy. Chance of thunderstorms until midnight, then slight chance of thunderstorms after midnight. Lows in the mid-60s. Southwest winds up to 5 miles an hour. Chance of thunderstorms 50%. Friday, mostly cloudy. Slight chance of thunderstorms in the morning, then showers likely and chance of thunderstorms in the afternoon. Highs in the mid-80s. South winds up to 10 miles an hour. Chance of precipitation 70%. Friday night, showers likely and chance of thunderstorms until midnight, then showers and chance of thunderstorms after midnight. Lows in the upper 60s. Southwest winds 5 to 10 miles an hour. Chance of precipitation 90%. And now the extended forecast for the radio listening area. Saturday and Saturday night, showers and chance of thunderstorms. Highs in the mid-80s. Lows in the upper 60s. Chance of precipitation 90%. Sunday and Sunday night, partly cloudy. A 40% chance of thunderstorms. Highs in the upper 80s. Lows in the lower 70s. Monday and Monday night, mostly clear. Highs in the lower 90s. Lows in the lower 70s. Tuesday and Tuesday night, mostly clear. Highs in the lower 90s. Lows in the mid-70s. Wednesday and Wednesday night, mostly clear. Highs in the lower 90s. Lows in the mid-70s. The current time is 2:24 p.m. Eastern Daylight Time. Here are some river levels reported this morning. On the Kentucky River, Highbridge Lock M, Frankfort Lock 8.8, Lockport Lock 11.6, on North Elkhorn Creek, Georgetown 4.9, here are some nearby reservoir levels, Harrington Lake 734.2, Taylorsville Lake 550.6. 2 p.m. Eastern Daylight Time weather conditions across north-central Kentucky. At Frankfort, and the pressure was 30.02 inches and falling. At Lexington, it was mostly sunny. The temperature was 83 degrees, the dew point 66, and the relative humidity 56%. The wind was southwest at 9 miles an hour. The pressure was 30.04 inches and falling. At Louisville, it was partly sunny. The temperature was 82 degrees, the dew point 69, and the relative humidity 64%. The wind was southwest at 9 miles an hour. The pressure was 30.00 inches and falling. At Frankfort, and the pressure was 30.02 inches and falling. Elsewhere around the region, at London, it was mostly sunny, with a temperature of 81. It was partly sunny, with a temperature of 75 at Indianapolis, 82 at Jasper, Indiana, 79 at Wilmington, Ohio, 79 at Jackson, and 85 at Bowling Green. At Covington, it was cloudy, with a temperature of 77. Now for the official National Weather Service forecast for Frankfort and surrounding communities. Today, sunny. A 20% chance of thunderstorms late in the afternoon. Highs in the upper 80s. Southwest winds up to 10 miles an hour. Tonight, mostly cloudy. Chance of thunderstorms until midnight, then slight chance of thunderstorms after midnight. Lows in the mid-60s. Southwest winds up to 5 miles an hour. Chance of thunderstorms 50%. Friday, mostly cloudy. Slight chance of thunderstorms in the morning, then showers likely and chance of thunderstorms in the afternoon. Highs in the mid-80s. South winds up to 10 miles an hour. Chance of precipitation 70%.

Friday night. Showers likely and chance of thunderstorms until midnight. Then showers and chance of thunderstorms after midnight. Lows in the upper 60s. Southwest winds 5 to 10 miles an hour. Chance of precipitation 90%. And now the extended forecast for the radio listening area. Saturday and Saturday night, showers and chance of thunderstorms. Highs in the mid-80s. Lows in the upper 60s. Chance of precipitation 90%. Sunday and Sunday night, partly cloudy. A 40% chance of thunderstorms. Highs in the upper 80s. Lows in the lower 70s. Monday and Monday night, mostly clear. Highs in the lower 90s. Lows in the lower 70s. Tuesday and Tuesday night, mostly clear. Highs in the lower 90s. Lows in the mid 70s. Wednesday and Wednesday night, mostly clear. Highs in the lower 90s. Lows in the mid 70s. The current time is 2:27 p.m. Eastern Daylight Time. Here are some river levels reported this morning. On the Kentucky River, Highbridge Lock M, Frankfort Lock 8.8, Lockport Lock 11.6, on North Elkhorn Creek, Georgetown 4.9, here are some nearby reservoir levels, Harrington Lake 734.2, Taylorsville Lake 550.6. 2 p.m. Eastern Daylight Time weather conditions across north central Kentucky. At Frankfort, and the pressure was 30.02 inches and falling. At Lexington, it was mostly sunny. The temperature was 83 degrees, the dew point 66, and the relative humidity 56%. The wind was southwest at 9 miles an hour. The pressure was 30.04 inches and falling. At Louisville, it was partly sunny. The temperature was 82 degrees, the dew point 69, and the relative humidity 64%. The wind was southwest at 9 miles an hour. The pressure was 30.00 inches and falling. At Frankfort, and the pressure was 30.02 inches and falling. Elsewhere around the region, at London, it was mostly sunny, with a temperature of 81. It was partly sunny, with a temperature of 75 at Indianapolis, 82 at Jasper, Indiana, 79 at Wilmington, Ohio, 79 at Jackson, and 85 at Bowling Green. At Covington, it was cloudy, with a temperature of 77. Now for the official National Weather Service forecast for Frankfort and surrounding communities. Today, sunny. A 20% chance of thunderstorms late in the afternoon. Highs in the upper 80s. Southwest winds up to 10 miles an hour. Tonight, mostly cloudy. Chance of thunderstorms until midnight, then slight chance of thunderstorms after midnight. Lows in the mid-60s. Southwest winds up to 5 miles an hour. Chance of thunderstorms 50%. Friday, mostly cloudy. Slight chance of thunderstorms in the morning, then showers likely and chance of thunderstorms in the afternoon. Highs in the mid-80s. South winds up to 10 miles an hour. Chance of precipitation 70%. Friday night, showers likely and chance of thunderstorms until midnight, then showers and chance of thunderstorms after midnight. Lows in the upper 60s. Southwest winds 5 to 10 miles an hour. Chance of precipitation 90%. And now the extended forecast for the radio listening area. Saturday and Saturday night, showers and chance of thunderstorms. Highs in the mid-80s. Lows in the upper 60s. Chance of precipitation 90%. Sunday and Sunday night, partly cloudy. A 40% chance of thunderstorms. Highs in the upper 80s. Lows in the lower 70s. Monday and Monday night, mostly clear. Highs in the lower 90s. Lows in the lower 70s. Tuesday and Tuesday night, mostly clear. Highs in the lower 90s. Lows in the mid 70s. Wednesday and Wednesday night, mostly clear.

highs in the lower 90s, lows in the mid-70s. Here are some river levels reported this morning. On the Kentucky River, Pinebridge Lock M, Frankfort Lock 8.8, Lockport Lock 11.6, on North Elkhorn Creek, Georgetown 4.9, here are some nearby reservoir levels, Harrington Lake 734.2, Taylorsville Lake 550.6. The current time is 2:32 p.m. Eastern Daylight Time. 2 p.m. Eastern Daylight Time weather conditions across north central Kentucky. At Frankfort, and the pressure was 30.02 inches and falling. At Lexington, it was mostly sunny. The temperature was 83 degrees, the dew point 66, and the relative humidity 56%. The wind was southwest at 9 miles an hour. The pressure was 30.04 inches and falling. At Louisville, it was partly sunny. The temperature was 82 degrees, the dew point 69, and the relative humidity 64%. The wind was southwest at 9 miles an hour. The pressure was 30.00 inches and falling. At Frankfort, and the pressure was 30.02 inches and falling. Elsewhere, 00 inches and falling. At Frankfort, and the pressure was 30.02 inches and falling. Elsewhere around the region, at London, it was mostly sunny, with a temperature of 81. It was partly sunny, with a temperature of 75 at Indianapolis, 82 at Jasper, Indiana, 79 at Wilmington, Ohio, 79 at Jackson, and 85 at Bowling Green. At Covington, it was cloudy, with a temperature of 77. Now for the official National Weather Service forecast for Frankfort and surrounding communities. Today, sunny. A 20% chance of thunderstorms late in the afternoon. Highs in the upper 80s. Southwest winds up to 10 miles an hour. Tonight, mostly cloudy. Chance of thunderstorms until midnight, then slight chance of thunderstorms after midnight. Lows in the mid-60s. Southwest winds up to 5 miles an hour. Chance of thunderstorms 50%. Friday, mostly cloudy. Slight chance of thunderstorms in the morning, then showers likely and chance of thunderstorms in the afternoon. Highs in the mid-80s. South winds up to 10 miles an hour. Chance of precipitation 70%. Friday night, showers likely and chance of thunderstorms until midnight, then showers and chance of thunderstorms after midnight. Lows in the upper 60s. Southwest winds 5 to 10 miles an hour. Chance of precipitation 90%. And now the extended forecast for the radio listening area. Saturday and Saturday night, showers and chance of thunderstorms. Highs in the mid-80s. Lows in the upper 60s. Chance of precipitation 90%. Sunday and Sunday night, partly cloudy. A 40% chance of thunderstorms. Highs in the upper 80s. Lows in the lower 70s. Monday and Monday night, mostly clear. Highs in the lower 90s. Lows in the lower 70s. Tuesday and Tuesday night, mostly clear. Highs in the lower 90s. Lows in the mid-70s. Wednesday and Wednesday night, mostly clear. Highs in the lower 90s. Lows in the mid-70s. Here are some river levels reported this morning. On the Kentucky River, Pinebridge Lock M, Frankfort Lock 8.8, Lockport Lock 11.6, on North Elkhorn Creek, Georgetown 4.9, here are some nearby reservoir levels, Harrington Lake 734.2, Taylorsville Lake 550.6. 2 p.m. Eastern Daylight Time weather conditions across north central Kentucky. At Frankfort, and the pressure was 30.02 inches and falling. At Lexington, it was mostly sunny. The temperature was 83 degrees, the dew point 66, and the relative humidity 56%. The wind was southwest at 9 miles an hour. The pressure was 30.04 inches and

Somerville, it was partly sunny. The temperature was 82 degrees, the dew point 69, and the relative humidity 64%. The wind was southwest at 9 miles an hour. The pressure was 30.00 inches and falling at Frankfurt. And the pressure was 30.02 inches and falling. Elsewhere around the region, at London, it was mostly sunny, with a temperature of 81. It was partly sunny, with a temperature of 75 at Indianapolis, 82 at Jasper, Indiana, 79 at Wilmington, Ohio, 79 at Jackson, and 85 at Bowling Green. At Covington, it was cloudy, with a temperature of 77. The current time is 2:37 p.m. Eastern Daylight Time. Now for the official National Weather Service forecast for Frankfurt and surrounding communities. Today, sunny. A 20% chance of thunderstorms late in the afternoon. Highs in the upper 80s. Southwest winds up to 10 miles an hour. Tonight, mostly cloudy. Chance of thunderstorms until midnight, then slight chance of thunderstorms after midnight. Lows in the mid-60s. Southwest winds up to 5 miles an hour. Chance of thunderstorms 50%. Friday, mostly cloudy. Slight chance of thunderstorms in the morning, then showers likely and chance of thunderstorms in the afternoon. Highs in the mid-80s. South winds up to 10 miles an hour. Chance of precipitation 70%. Friday night, showers likely and chance of thunderstorms until midnight, then showers and chance of thunderstorms after midnight. Lows in the upper 60s. Southwest winds 5 to 10 miles an hour. Chance of precipitation 90%. And now the extended forecast for the radio listening area. Saturday and Saturday night, showers and chance of thunderstorms. Highs in the mid-80s. Lows in the upper 60s. Chance of precipitation 90%. Sunday and Sunday night, partly cloudy. A 40% chance of thunderstorms. Highs in the upper 80s. Lows in the lower 70s. Monday and Monday night, mostly clear. Highs in the lower 90s. Lows in the lower 70s. Tuesday and Tuesday night, mostly clear. Highs in the lower 90s. Lows in the mid-70s. Wednesday and Wednesday night, mostly clear. Highs in the lower 90s. Lows in the mid-70s. Here are some river levels reported this morning. On the Kentucky River, Highbridge Lock M, Frankfurt Lock 8.8, Lockport Lock 11.6, on North Elkhorn Creek, Georgetown 4.9, here are some nearby reservoir levels, Harrington Lake 734.2, Taylorsville Lake 550.6. 2 p.m. Eastern Daylight Time weather conditions across north-central Kentucky. At Frankfurt. And the pressure was 30.02 inches and falling. At Lexington, it was mostly sunny. The temperature was 83 degrees. The dew point 66, and the relative humidity 56%. The wind was southwest at 9 miles an hour. The pressure was 30.04 inches and falling. At Louisville, it was partly sunny. The temperature was 82 degrees, the dew point 69, and the relative humidity 64%. The wind was southwest at 9 miles an hour. The pressure was 30.00 inches and falling. At Frankfurt, and the pressure was 30.02 inches and falling. Elsewhere around the region, at London, it was mostly sunny, with a temperature of 81. It was partly sunny, with a temperature of 75 at Indianapolis, 82 at Jasper, Indiana, 79 at Wilmington, Ohio, 79 at Jackson, and 85 at Bowling Green. At Covington, it was cloudy, with a temperature of 77. Now for the official National Weather Service forecast for Frankfurt and surrounding communities. Today, sunny. A 20% chance of thunderstorms late in the afternoon. Highs in the upper 80s. Southwest winds up to 10 miles.

hour. Tonight, mostly cloudy. Chance of thunderstorms until midnight, then slight chance of thunderstorms after midnight. Lows in the mid-60s. Southwest winds up to 5 miles an hour. Chance of thunderstorms 50%. Friday, mostly cloudy. Slight chance of thunderstorms in the morning, then showers likely and chance of thunderstorms in the afternoon. Highs in the mid-80s. South winds up to 10 miles an hour. Chance of precipitation 70%. Friday night, showers likely and chance of thunderstorms until midnight, then showers and chance of thunderstorms after midnight. Lows in the upper 60s. Southwest winds 5 to 10 miles an hour. Chance of precipitation 90%. And now the extended forecast for the radio listening area. Saturday and Saturday night, showers and chance of thunderstorms. Highs in the mid-80s. Lows in the upper 60s. Chance of precipitation 90%. Sunday and Sunday night, partly cloudy. A 40% chance of thunderstorms. Highs in the upper 80s. Lows in the lower 70s. Monday and Monday night, mostly clear. Highs in the lower 90s. Lows in the lower 70s. Tuesday and Tuesday night, mostly clear. Highs in the lower 90s. Lows in the mid-70s. Wednesday and Wednesday night, mostly clear. Highs in the lower 90s. Lows in the mid-70s. 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The current time is 2:43 p.m. Eastern Daylight Time. Here are some river levels reported this morning. On the Kentucky River, Highbridge Lock Hem, Frankfurt Lock 8.8, Lockport Lock 11.6, on North Elkhorn Creek, Georgetown 4.9, here are some nearby reservoir levels, Harrington Lake 734.2, Taylorsville Lake 550.6. 2 p.m. Eastern Daylight Time weather conditions across north-central Kentucky. At Frankfort, and the pressure was 30.02 inches and falling. At Lexington, it was mostly sunny. The temperature was 83 degrees, the dew point 66, and the relative humidity 56%. The wind was southwest at 9 miles an hour. The pressure was 30.04 inches and falling. At Louisville, it was partly sunny. The temperature was 82 degrees, the dew point 69, and the relative humidity 64%. The wind was southwest at 9 miles an hour. The pressure was 30.00 inches and falling. At Frankfort, and the pressure was 30.02 inches and falling. Elsewhere around the region, at London, it was mostly sunny, with a temperature of 81. It was partly sunny, with a temperature of 75 at Indianapolis, 82 at Jasper, Indiana, 79 at Wilmington, Ohio, 79 at Jackson, and 85 at Bowling Green. At Covington, it was cloudy, with a temperature of 77. Now for the official National Weather Service forecast for Frankfort and surrounding communities. Today, sunny. A 20% chance of thunderstorms late in the afternoon. Highs in the upper 80s. Southwest winds up to 10 miles an hour. Tonight, mostly cloudy. Chance of thunderstorms until midnight, then slight chance of thunderstorms after midnight. Lows in the mid-60s. Southwest winds up to 5 miles an hour. Chance of thunderstorms 50%. Friday, mostly cloudy. Slight chance of thunderstorms in the morning, then showers likely and chance of thunderstorms in the afternoon. Highs in the mid-80s. South winds up to 10 miles an hour. Chance of precipitation 70%. Friday night, showers likely and chance of thunderstorms until midnight, then showers and chance of thunderstorms after midnight.

lows in the upper 60s. Southwest winds 5 to 10 miles an hour. Chance of precipitation 90%. And now the extended forecast for the radio listening area. Saturday and Saturday night, showers and chance of thunderstorms. Highs in the mid-80s. Lows in the upper 60s. Chance of precipitation 90%. Sunday and Sunday night, partly cloudy. A 40% chance of thunderstorms. Highs in the upper 80s. Lows in the lower 70s. Monday and Monday night, mostly clear. Highs in the lower 90s. Lows in the lower 70s. Tuesday and Tuesday night, mostly clear. Highs in the lower 90s. Lows in the mid 70s. Wednesday and Wednesday night, mostly clear. Highs in the lower 90s. Lows in the mid 70s. The current time is 2:47 p.m. Eastern Daylight Time. Here are some river levels reported this morning. On the Kentucky River, Highbridge Lock M, Frankfort Lock 8.8, Lockport Lock 11.6, on North Elkhorn Creek, Georgetown 4.9, here are some nearby reservoir levels, Harrington Lake 734.2, Taylorsville Lake 550.6. 2 p.m. Eastern Daylight Time weather conditions across north-central Kentucky. At Frankfort, and the pressure was 30.02 inches and falling. At Lexington, it was mostly sunny. The temperature was 83 degrees, the dew point 66, and the relative humidity 56%. The wind was southwest at 9 miles an hour. The pressure was 30.04 inches and falling. At Louisville, it was partly sunny. The temperature was 82 degrees, the dew point 69, and the relative humidity 64%. The wind was southwest at 9 miles an hour. The pressure was 30.00 inches and falling. At Frankfort, and the pressure was 30.02 inches and falling. Elsewhere around the region, at London, it was mostly sunny, with a temperature of 81. It was partly sunny, with a temperature of 75 at Indianapolis, 82 at Jasper, Indiana, 79 at Wilmington, Ohio, 79 at Jackson, and 85 at Bowling Green. At Covington, it was cloudy, with a temperature of 77. Now for the official National Weather Service forecast for Frankfort and surrounding communities. Today, sunny. A 20% chance of thunderstorms late in the afternoon. Highs in the upper 80s. Southwest winds up to 10 miles an hour. Tonight, mostly cloudy. Chance of thunderstorms until midnight, then slight chance of thunderstorms after midnight. Lows in the mid-60s. Southwest winds up to 5 miles an hour. Chance of thunderstorms 50%. Friday, mostly cloudy. Slight chance of thunderstorms in the morning, then showers likely and chance of thunderstorms in the afternoon. Highs in the mid-80s. South winds up to 10 miles an hour. Chance of precipitation 70%. Friday night, showers likely and chance of thunderstorms until midnight, then showers and chance of thunderstorms after midnight. Lows in the upper 60s. Southwest winds 5 to 10 miles an hour. Chance of precipitation 90%. And now the extended forecast for the radio listening area. Saturday and Saturday night, showers and chance of thunderstorms. Highs in the mid-80s. Lows in the upper 60s. Chance of precipitation 90%. Sunday and Sunday night, partly cloudy. A 40% chance of thunderstorms. Highs in the upper 80s. Lows in the lower 70s. Monday and Monday night, mostly clear. Highs in the lower 90s. Lows in the lower 70s. Tuesday and Tuesday night, mostly clear. Highs in the lower 90s. Lows in the mid 70s. Wednesday and Wednesday night, mostly clear. Highs in the lower 90s. Lows in the mid 70s. Here are some river levels reported this morning.

in the mid-80s, lows in the upper 60s, chance of precipitation 90%, Sunday and Sunday night, partly cloudy, a 40% chance of thunderstorms, highs in the upper 80s, lows in the lower 70s, Monday and Monday night, mostly clear, highs in the lower 90s, lows in the lower 70s, Tuesday and Tuesday night, mostly clear, highs in the lower 90s, lows in the mid 70s, Wednesday and Wednesday night, mostly clear, highs in the lower 90s, lows in the mid 70s. The current time is 3:03 p.m. Eastern Daylight Time. Here are some river levels reported this morning. On the Kentucky River, Highbridge Lock Hem, Frankfort Lock 8.8, Lockport Lock 11.6, on North Elkhorn Creek, Georgetown 4.9, here are some nearby reservoir levels, Harrington Lake 734.2, Taylorsville Lake 550.6. 2 p.m. Eastern Daylight Time weather conditions across north central Kentucky. At Frankfort, and the pressure was 30.02 inches and falling. At Lexington, it was mostly sunny. The temperature was 83 degrees, the dew point 66, and the relative humidity 56%. The wind was southwest at 9 miles an hour. The pressure was 30.04 inches and falling. At Louisville, it was partly sunny. The temperature was 82 degrees, the dew point 69, and the relative humidity 64%. The wind was southwest at 9 miles an hour. The pressure was 30.00 inches and falling. At Frankfort, and the pressure was 30.02 inches and falling. Elsewhere around the region, at London, it was mostly sunny, with a temperature of 81. It was partly sunny, with a temperature of 75 at Indianapolis, 82 at Jasper, Indiana, 79 at Wilmington, Ohio, 79 at Jackson, and 85 at Bowling Green. At Covington, it was cloudy, with a temperature of 77. 3 p.m. Eastern Daylight Time weather conditions across north central Kentucky. At Frankfort, and the pressure was 30.02 inches and steady. At Lexington, it was mostly sunny. The temperature was 82 degrees, the dew point 65, and the relative humidity 56%. The wind was southwest at 9 miles an hour. The pressure was 30.04 inches and steady. At Louisville, it was partly sunny. The temperature was 85 degrees, the dew point 68, and the relative humidity 56%. The wind was southwest at 14 miles an hour, gusting to 20. The pressure was 29.99 inches and falling. At Frankfort, and the pressure was 30.02 inches and steady. Elsewhere around the region, at Covington, rain was falling with a temperature of 77. It was mostly sunny with a temperature of 80 at Jackson and 83 at London. It was partly sunny, with a temperature of 78 at Indianapolis, 84 at Jasper, Indiana, 77 at Wilmington, Ohio, and 86 at Bowling Green. Now for the official National Weather Service forecast for Frankfort and surrounding communities. Today, sunny. A 20% chance of thunderstorms late in the afternoon. Highs in the upper 80s. Southwest winds up to 10 miles an hour. Tonight, mostly cloudy. Chance of thunderstorms until midnight, then slight chance of thunderstorms after midnight. Lows in the mid-60s. Southwest winds up to 5 miles an hour. Chance of thunderstorms 50%. Friday, mostly cloudy. Slight chance of thunderstorms in the morning, then showers likely and chance of thunderstorms in the afternoon. Highs in the mid-80s. South winds up to 10 miles an hour. Chance of precipitation 70%. Friday night, showers likely and chance of thunderstorms until midnight, then showers and chance of thunderstorms after midnight. Lows in the upper 60s. Southwest winds 5 to 10 miles.

chance of precipitation 90%. And now the extended forecast for the radio listening area. Saturday and Saturday night, showers and chance of thunderstorms. Highs in the mid-80s. Lows in the upper 60s. Chance of precipitation 90%. Sunday and Sunday night, partly cloudy. A 40% chance of thunderstorms. Highs in the upper 80s. Lows in the lower 70s. Monday and Monday night, mostly clear. Highs in the lower 90s. Lows in the lower 70s. Tuesday and Tuesday night, mostly clear. Highs in the lower 90s. Lows in the mid 70s. Wednesday and Wednesday night, mostly clear. Highs in the lower 90s. Lows in the mid 70s. The current time is 3:08 p.m. Eastern Daylight Time. Here are some river levels reported this morning. On the Kentucky River, Highbridge Lock M, Frankfort Lock 8.8, Lockport Lock 11.6, on North Elkhorn Creek, Georgetown 4.9, here are some nearby reservoir levels, Harrington Lake 734.2, Taylorsville Lake 550.6. 3 p.m. Eastern Daylight Time weather conditions across north-central Kentucky. At Frankfort, and the pressure was 30.02 inches and steady. At Lexington, it was mostly sunny. The temperature was 82 degrees, the dew point 65, and the relative humidity 56%. The wind was southwest at 9 miles an hour. The pressure was 30.04 inches and steady. At Louisville, it was partly sunny. The temperature was 85 degrees, the dew point 68, and the relative humidity 56%. The wind was southwest at 14 miles an hour. Gusting to 20. The pressure was 29.99 inches and falling. At Frankfort, and the pressure was 30.02 inches and steady. Elsewhere around the region, at Covington, rain was falling, with a temperature of 77. It was mostly sunny, with a temperature of 80 at Jackson, and 83 at London. It was partly sunny, with a temperature of 78 at Indianapolis, 84 at Jasper, Indiana, 77 at Wilmington, Ohio, and 86 at Bowling Green. Now for the official National Weather Service forecast for Frankfort and surrounding communities. Today, sunny. A 20% chance of thunderstorms late in the afternoon. Highs in the upper 80s. Southwest winds up to 10 miles an hour. Tonight, mostly cloudy. Chance of thunderstorms until midnight, then slight chance of thunderstorms after midnight. Lows in the mid-60s. Southwest winds up to 5 miles an hour. Chance of thunderstorms 50%. Friday, mostly cloudy. Slight chance of thunderstorms in the morning, then showers likely and chance of thunderstorms in the afternoon. Highs in the mid-80s. South winds up to 10 miles an hour. Chance of precipitation 70%. Friday night, showers likely and chance of thunderstorms until midnight, then showers and chance of thunderstorms after midnight. Lows in the upper 60s. Southwest winds 5 to 10 miles an hour. Chance of precipitation 90%. And now the extended forecast for the radio listening area. Saturday and Saturday night, showers and chance of thunderstorms. Highs in the mid-80s. Lows in the upper 60s. Chance of precipitation 90%. Sunday and Sunday night, partly cloudy. A 40% chance of thunderstorms. Highs in the upper 80s. Lows in the lower 70s. Monday and Monday night, mostly clear. Highs in the lower 90s. Lows in the lower 70s. Tuesday and Tuesday night, mostly clear. Highs in the lower 90s. Lows in the mid 70s. Wednesday and Wednesday night, mostly clear. Highs in the lower 90s. Lows in the mid 70s. 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

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The current time is 3:12 p.m. Eastern Daylight Time. Here are some river levels reported this morning. On the Kentucky River, Highbridge Lock Hem, Frankfurt Lock 8.8, Lockport Lock 11.6, on North Elkhorn Creek, Georgetown 4.9, here are some nearby reservoir levels, Harrington Lake 734.2, Taylorsville Lake 550.6. 3 p.m. Eastern Daylight Time weather conditions across north central Kentucky. At Frankfurt, and the pressure was 30.02 inches, and steady. At Lexington, it was partly sunny. The temperature was 82 degrees, the dew point 65, and the relative humidity 56%. The wind was southwest at 9 miles an hour. The pressure was 30.04 inches and steady. At Louisville, it was partly sunny. The temperature was 85 degrees, the dew point 68, and the relative humidity 56%. The wind was southwest at 14 miles an hour, gusting to 20. The pressure was 29.99 inches and falling. At Frankfurt, and the pressure was 30.02 inches and steady. Elsewhere around the region, at Covington, rain was falling with a temperature of 77. It was mostly sunny with a temperature of 80 at Jackson and 83 at London. It was partly sunny, with a temperature of 78 at Indianapolis, 84 at Jasper, Indiana, and 86 at Bowling Green. At Wilmington, Ohio, it was cloudy, with a temperature of 77. Now for the official National Weather Service forecast for Frankfurt and surrounding communities. Today, sunny. A 20% chance of thunderstorms late in the afternoon. Highs in the upper 80s. Southwest winds up to 10 miles an hour. Tonight, mostly cloudy. Chance of thunderstorms until midnight, then slight chance of thunderstorms after midnight. Lows in the mid-60s. Southwest winds up to 5 miles an hour. Chance of thunderstorms 50%. Friday, mostly cloudy. Slight chance of thunderstorms in the morning, then showers likely and chance of thunderstorms in the afternoon. Highs in the mid-80s. South winds up to 10 miles an hour. Chance of precipitation 70%. Friday night, showers likely and chance of thunderstorms until midnight, then showers and chance of thunderstorms after midnight. Lows in the upper 60s. Southwest winds 5 to 10 miles an hour. Chance of precipitation 90%. And now the extended forecast for the radio listening area. Saturday and Saturday night, showers and chance of thunderstorms. Highs in the mid-80s. Lows in the upper 60s. Chance of precipitation 90%. Sunday and Sunday night, partly cloudy. A 40% chance of thunderstorms. Highs in the upper 80s. Lows in the lower 70s. Monday and Monday night, mostly clear. Highs in the lower 90s. Lows in the lower 70s. Tuesday and Tuesday night, mostly clear. Highs in the lower 90s. Lows in the mid 70s. Wednesday and Wednesday night, mostly clear. Highs in the lower 90s. Lows in the mid 70s. Here are some river levels reported this morning. On the Kentucky River, Highbridge Lock Hem, Frankfurt Lock 8.8, Lockport Lock 11.6, on North Elkhorn Creek, Georgetown 4.9, here are some nearby reservoir levels, Harrington Lake 734.2, Taylorsville Lake 550.6. 3 p.m. Eastern Daylight Time weather conditions across north central Kentucky. At Frankfurt, and the pressure was 30.02 inches and steady. At Lexington, it was partly sunny. The temperature was 82 degrees, the dew point 65, and the relative humidity 56%. The wind was southwest at 9 miles an hour.

The pressure was 30.04 inches and steady. At Louisville, it was partly sunny. The temperature was 85 degrees, the dew point 68, and the relative humidity 56%. The wind was southwest at 14 miles an hour, gusting to 20. The pressure was 29.99 inches and falling at Frankfort, and the pressure was 30.02 inches and steady. Elsewhere around the region, at Covington, rain was falling with a temperature of 77. It was mostly sunny with a temperature of 80 at Jackson and 83 at London. It was partly sunny with a temperature of 78 at Indianapolis, 84 at Jasper, Indiana, and 86 at Bowling Green. At Wilmington, Ohio, it was cloudy with a temperature of 77. The current time is 3:18 p.m. Eastern Daylight Time. Now for the official National Weather Service forecast for Frankfort and surrounding communities. Today, sunny. A 20% chance of thunderstorms late in the afternoon. Highs in the upper 80s. Southwest winds up to 10 miles an hour. Tonight, mostly cloudy. Chance of thunderstorms until midnight, then slight chance of thunderstorms after midnight. Lows in the mid-60s. Southwest winds up to 5 miles an hour. Chance of thunderstorms 50%. Friday, mostly cloudy. Slight chance of thunderstorms in the morning, then showers likely and chance of thunderstorms in the afternoon. Highs in the mid-80s. South winds up to 10 miles an hour. Chance of precipitation 70%. Friday night, showers likely and chance of thunderstorms until midnight, then showers and chance of thunderstorms after midnight. Lows in the upper 60s. Southwest winds 5 to 10 miles an hour. Chance of precipitation 90%. And now the extended forecast for the radio listening area. Saturday and Saturday night, showers and chance of thunderstorms. Highs in the mid-80s. Lows in the upper 60s. Chance of precipitation 90%. Sunday and Sunday night, partly cloudy. A 40% chance of thunderstorms. Highs in the upper 80s. Lows in the lower 70s. Monday and Monday night, mostly clear. Highs in the lower 90s. Lows in the lower 70s. Tuesday and Tuesday night, mostly clear. Highs in the lower 90s. Lows in the mid-70s. Wednesday and Wednesday night, mostly clear. Highs in the lower 90s. Lows in the mid-70s. Here are some river levels reported this morning. On the Kentucky River, Highbridge Lock M, Frankfort Lock 8.8, Lockport Lock 11.6, on North Elkhorn Creek, Georgetown 4.9, here are some nearby reservoir levels, Harrington Lake 734.2, Taylorsville Lake 550.6. 3 p.m. Eastern Daylight Time weather conditions across north central Kentucky. At Frankfort, and the pressure was 30.02 inches and steady. At Lexington, it was partly sunny. The temperature was 82 degrees, the dew point 65, and the relative humidity 56%. The wind was southwest at 9 miles an hour. The pressure was 30.04 inches and steady. At Louisville, it was partly sunny. The temperature was 85 degrees, the dew point 68, and the relative humidity 56%. The wind was southwest at 14 miles an hour, gusting to 20. The pressure was 29.99 inches and falling at Frankfort, and the pressure was 30.02 inches and steady. Elsewhere around the region, at Covington, rain was falling with a temperature of 77. It was mostly sunny with a temperature of 80 at Jackson and 83 at London. It was partly sunny with a temperature of 78 at Indianapolis, 84 at Jasper, Indiana, and 86 at Bowling Green. At Wilmington, Ohio, it was cloudy with a temperature of 77. The current time is 3:22 p.m.

Eastern Daylight Time. Now for the official National Weather Service forecast for Frankfurt and surrounding communities. Today, sunny. A 20% chance of thunderstorms late in the afternoon. Highs in the upper 80s. Southwest winds up to 10 miles an hour. Tonight, mostly cloudy. Chance of thunderstorms until midnight, then slight chance of thunderstorms after midnight. Lows in the mid-60s. Southwest winds up to 5 miles an hour. Chance of thunderstorms 50%. Friday, mostly cloudy. Slight chance of thunderstorms in the morning, then showers likely and chance of thunderstorms in the afternoon. Highs in the mid-80s. South winds up to 10 miles an hour. Chance of precipitation 70%. Friday night, showers likely and chance of thunderstorms until midnight, then showers and chance of thunderstorms after midnight. Lows in the upper 60s. Southwest winds 5 to 10 miles an hour. Chance of precipitation 90%. And now the extended forecast for the radio listening area. Saturday and Saturday night, showers and chance of thunderstorms. Highs in the mid-80s. Lows in the upper 60s. Chance of precipitation 90%. Sunday and Sunday night, partly cloudy. A 40% chance of thunderstorms. Highs in the upper 80s. Lows in the lower 70s. Monday and Monday night, mostly clear. Highs in the lower 90s. Lows in the lower 70s. Tuesday and Tuesday night, mostly clear. Highs in the lower 90s. Lows in the mid-70s. Wednesday and Wednesday night, mostly clear. Highs in the lower 90s. Lows in the mid-70s. Here are some river levels reported this morning. On the Kentucky River, Highbridge Lock Hem, Frankfurt Lock 8.8, Lockport Lock 11.6, on North Elkhorn Creek, Georgetown 4.9, here are some nearby reservoir levels, Harrington Lake 734.2, Taylorsville Lake 550.6. 3 p.m. Eastern Daylight Time weather conditions across north central Kentucky. At Frankfort, and the pressure was 30.02 inches and steady. At Lexington, it was partly sunny. The temperature was 82 degrees, the dew point 65, and the relative humidity 56%. The wind was southwest at 9 miles an hour. The pressure was 30.04 inches and steady. At Louisville, it was partly sunny. The temperature was 85 degrees, the dew point 68, and the relative humidity 56%. The wind was southwest at 14 miles an hour. Gusting to 20. The pressure was 29.99 inches and falling. At Frankfort. And the pressure was 30.02 inches and steady. Elsewhere around the region, at Covington, rain was falling with a temperature of 77. It was mostly sunny with a temperature of 80 at Jackson and 83 at London. It was partly sunny, with a temperature of 78 at Indianapolis, 84 at Jasper, Indiana, and 86 at Bowling Green. At Wilmington, Ohio, it was cloudy, with a temperature of 77. Now for the official National Weather Service forecast for Frankfurt and surrounding communities. Today, sunny. A 20% chance of thunderstorms late in the afternoon. Highs in the upper 80s. Southwest winds up to 10 miles an hour. Tonight, mostly cloudy. Chance of thunderstorms until midnight, then slight chance of thunderstorms after midnight. Lows in the mid-60s. Southwest winds up to 5 miles an hour. Chance of thunderstorms 50%. Friday, mostly cloudy. Slight chance of thunderstorms in the morning, then showers likely and chance of thunderstorms in the afternoon. Highs in the mid-80s. South winds up to 10 miles an hour. Chance of precipitation 70%. Friday night, showers likely and chance of thunderstorms until midnight, then showers and chance of thunderstorms after midnight. Lows in the

60s. Southwest winds 5 to 10 miles an hour. Chance of precipitation 90%. And now the extended forecast for the radio listening area. Saturday and Saturday night, showers and chance of thunderstorms. Highs in the mid-80s. Lows in the upper 60s. Chance of precipitation 90%. Sunday and Sunday night, partly cloudy. A 40% chance of thunderstorms. Highs in the upper 80s. Lows in the lower 70s. Monday and Monday night, mostly clear. Highs in the lower 90s. Lows in the lower 70s. Tuesday and Tuesday night, mostly clear. Highs in the lower 90s. Lows in the mid 70s. Wednesday and Wednesday night, mostly clear. Highs in the lower 90s. Lows in the mid 70s. The current time is 3:28 p.m. Eastern Daylight Time. Here are some river levels reported this morning. On the Kentucky River, Highbridge Lock Hem, Frankfort Lock 8.8, Lockport Lock 11.6, on North Elkhorn Creek, Georgetown 4.9, here are some nearby reservoir levels, Harrington Lake 734.2, Taylorsville Lake 550.6. 3 p.m. Eastern Daylight Time weather conditions across north central Kentucky. At Frankfort, and the pressure was 30.02 inches and steady. At Lexington, it was partly sunny. The temperature was 82 degrees, the dew point 65, and the relative humidity 56%. The wind was southwest at 9 miles an hour. The pressure was 30.04 inches and steady. At Louisville, it was partly sunny. The temperature was 85 degrees, the dew point 68, and the relative humidity 56%. The wind was southwest at 14 miles an hour, gusting to 20. The pressure was 29.99 inches and falling. At Frankfort, and the pressure was 30.02 inches and steady. Elsewhere around the region, at Covington, rain was falling with a temperature of 77. It was mostly sunny, with a temperature of 80 at Jackson and 83 at London. It was partly sunny, with a temperature of 78 at Indianapolis, 84 at Jasper, Indiana, and 86 at Bowling Green. At Wilmington, Ohio, it was cloudy, with a temperature of 77. Now for the official National Weather Service forecast for Frankfort and surrounding communities. Today, sunny. A 20% chance of thunderstorms late in the afternoon. Highs in the upper 80s. Southwest winds up to 10 miles an hour. Tonight, mostly cloudy. Chance of thunderstorms until midnight, then slight chance of thunderstorms after midnight. Lows in the mid-60s. Southwest winds up to 5 miles an hour. Chance of thunderstorms 50%. Friday, mostly cloudy. Slight chance of thunderstorms in the morning, then showers likely and chance of thunderstorms in the afternoon. Highs in the mid-80s. South winds up to 10 miles an hour. Chance of precipitation 70%. Friday night, showers likely and chance of thunderstorms until midnight, then showers and chance of thunderstorms after midnight. Lows in the upper 60s. Southwest winds 5 to 10 miles an hour. Chance of precipitation 90%. And now the extended forecast for the radio listening area. Saturday and Saturday night, showers and chance of thunderstorms. Highs in the mid-80s. Lows in the upper 60s. Chance of precipitation 90%. Sunday and Sunday night, partly cloudy. A 40% chance of thunderstorms. Highs in the upper 80s. Lows in the lower 70s. Monday and Monday night, mostly clear. Highs in the lower 90s. Lows in the lower 70s. Tuesday and Tuesday night, mostly clear. Highs in the lower 90s. Lows in the mid 70s. Wednesday and Wednesday night, mostly clear. Highs in the lower 90s. Lows in the mid 70s.

The current time is 3:32 p.m. Eastern Daylight Time. Here are some river levels reported this morning. On the Kentucky River, Pinebridge Lock Hem, Frankfort Lock 8.8, Lockport Lock 11.6, on North Elkhorn Creek, Georgetown 4.9, here are some nearby reservoir levels, Harrington Lake 734.2, Taylorsville Lake 550.6. 3 p.m. Eastern Daylight Time weather conditions across north central Kentucky. At Frankfort, and the pressure was 30.02 inches and steady. At Lexington, it was partly sunny. The temperature was 82 degrees, the dew point 65, and the relative humidity 56%. The temperature was 82 degrees, the dew point 65, and the relative humidity 56%. The wind was southwest at 9 miles an hour. The pressure was 30.04 inches and steady. At Louisville, it was partly sunny. The temperature was 85 degrees, the dew point 68, and the relative humidity 56%. The wind was southwest at 14 miles an hour. Gusting to 20. The pressure was 29.99 inches and falling. At Frankfort, and the pressure was 30.02 inches and steady. Elsewhere around the region, at Covington, rain was falling, with a temperature of 77. It was mostly sunny, with a temperature of 80 at Jackson, and 83 at London. It was partly sunny, with a temperature of 78 at Indianapolis, 84 at Jasper, Indiana, and 86 at Bowling Green. At Wilmington, Ohio, it was cloudy, with a temperature of 77. Now for the official National Weather Service forecast for Frankfort and surrounding communities. Today, sunny. A 20% chance of thunderstorms late in the afternoon. Highs in the upper 80s. Southwest winds up to 10 miles an hour. Tonight, mostly cloudy. Chance of thunderstorms until midnight, then slight chance of thunderstorms after midnight. Lows in the mid-60s. Southwest winds up to 5 miles an hour. Chance of thunderstorms 50%. Friday, mostly cloudy. Slight chance of thunderstorms in the morning, then showers likely and chance of thunderstorms in the afternoon. Highs in the mid-80s. South winds up to 10 miles an hour. Chance of precipitation 70%. Friday night, showers likely and chance of thunderstorms until midnight, then showers and chance of thunderstorms after midnight. Lows in the upper 60s. Southwest winds 5 to 10 miles an hour. Chance of precipitation 90%. And now the extended forecast for the radio listening area. Saturday and Saturday night, showers and chance of thunderstorms. Highs in the mid-80s. Lows in the upper 60s. Chance of precipitation 90%. Sunday and Sunday night, partly cloudy. A 40% chance of thunderstorms. Highs in the upper 80s. Lows in the lower 70s. Monday and Monday night, mostly clear. Highs in the lower 90s. Lows in the lower 70s. Tuesday and Tuesday night, mostly clear. Highs in the lower 90s. Lows in the mid-70s. Wednesday and Wednesday night, mostly clear. Highs in the lower 90s. Lows in the mid-70s. Here are some river levels reported this morning. On the Kentucky River, Pinebridge Lock Hem, Frankfort Lock 8.8, Lockport Lock 11.6, on North Elkhorn Creek, Georgetown 4.9, here are some nearby reservoir levels, Harrington Lake 734.2, Taylorsville Lake 550.6. 3 p.m. Eastern Daylight Time weather conditions across north central Kentucky. At Frankfort, and the pressure was 30.02 inches and steady. At Lexington, it was partly sunny. The temperature was 82 degrees, the dew point 65, and the relative humidity 56%. The wind was southwest at 9 miles an hour. The pressure was 30.04 inches and steady.

Somerville, it was partly sunny. The temperature was 85 degrees, the dew point 68, and the relative humidity 56%. The wind was southwest at 14 miles an hour, gusting to 20. The pressure was 29.99 inches and falling at Frankfurt, and the pressure was 30.02 inches and steady. Elsewhere around the region, at Covington, rain was falling with a temperature of 77. It was mostly sunny, with a temperature of 80 at Jackson and 83 at London. It was partly sunny, with a temperature of 78 at Indianapolis, 84 at Jasper, Indiana, and 86 at Bowling Green. At Wilmington, Ohio, it was cloudy, with a temperature of 77. The current time is 3:38 p.m. Eastern Daylight Time. Now for the official National Weather Service forecast for Frankfurt and surrounding communities. Today, sunny. A 20% chance of thunderstorms late in the afternoon. Highs in the upper 80s. Southwest winds up to 10 miles an hour. Tonight, mostly cloudy. Chance of thunderstorms until midnight, then slight chance of thunderstorms after midnight. Lows in the mid-60s. Southwest winds up to 5 miles an hour. Chance of thunderstorms 50%. Friday, mostly cloudy. Slight chance of thunderstorms in the morning, then showers likely and chance of thunderstorms in the afternoon. Highs in the mid-80s. South winds up to 10 miles an hour. Chance of precipitation 70%. Friday night, showers likely and chance of thunderstorms until midnight, then showers and chance of thunderstorms after midnight. Lows in the upper 60s. Southwest winds 5 to 10 miles an hour. Chance of precipitation 90%. And now the extended forecast for the radio listening area. Saturday and Saturday night, showers and chance of thunderstorms. Highs in the mid-80s. Lows in the upper 60s. Chance of precipitation 90%. Sunday and Sunday night, partly cloudy. A 40% chance of thunderstorms. Highs in the upper 80s. Lows in the lower 70s. Monday and Monday night, mostly clear. Highs in the lower 90s. Lows in the lower 70s. Tuesday and Tuesday night, mostly clear. Highs in the lower 90s. Lows in the mid-70s. Wednesday and Wednesday night, mostly clear. Highs in the lower 90s. Lows in the mid-70s. Here are some river levels reported this morning. On the Kentucky River, Highbridge Lock Hem, Frankfurt Lock 8.8, Lockport Lock 11.6, on North Elkhorn Creek, Georgetown 4.9, here are some nearby reservoir levels, Harrington Lake 734.2, Taylorsville Lake 550.6. 3 p.m. Eastern Daylight Time weather conditions across north central Kentucky. At Frankfurt, and the pressure was 30.02 inches and steady. At Lexington, it was partly sunny. The temperature was 82 degrees, the dew point 65, and the relative humidity 56%. The wind was southwest at 9 miles an hour. The pressure was 30.04 inches and steady. At Louisville, it was partly sunny. The temperature was 85 degrees, the dew point 68, and the relative humidity 56%. The wind was southwest at 14 miles an hour, gusting to 20. The pressure was 29.99 inches and falling at Frankfurt, and the pressure was 30.02 inches and steady. Elsewhere around the region, at Covington, rain was falling with a temperature of 77. It was mostly sunny, with a temperature of 80 at Jackson and 83 at London. It was partly sunny, with a temperature of 78 at Indianapolis, 84 at Jasper, Indiana, and 86 at Bowling Green. At Wilmington, Ohio, it was cloudy, with a temperature of 77. 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
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The current time is 3:42 p.m. Eastern Daylight Time. Now for the official National Weather Service forecast for Frankfurt and surrounding communities. Today, sunny. A 20% chance of thunderstorms late in the afternoon. Highs in the upper 80s. Southwest winds up to 10 miles an hour. Tonight, mostly cloudy. Chance of thunderstorms until midnight, then slight chance of thunderstorms after midnight. Lows in the mid-60s. Southwest winds up to 5 miles an hour. Chance of thunderstorms 50%. Friday, mostly cloudy. Slight chance of thunderstorms in the morning, then showers likely and chance of thunderstorms in the afternoon. Highs in the mid-80s. South winds up to 10 miles an hour. Chance of precipitation 70%. Friday night, showers likely and chance of thunderstorms until midnight, then showers and chance of thunderstorms after midnight. Lows in the upper 60s. Southwest winds 5 to 10 miles an hour. Chance of precipitation 90%. And now the extended forecast for the radio listening area. Saturday and Saturday night, showers and chance of thunderstorms. Highs in the mid-80s. Lows in the upper 60s. Chance of precipitation 90%. Sunday and Sunday night, partly cloudy. A 40% chance of thunderstorms. Highs in the upper 80s. Lows in the lower 70s. Monday and Monday night, mostly clear. Highs in the lower 90s. Lows in the lower 70s. Tuesday and Tuesday night, mostly clear. Highs in the lower 90s. Lows in the mid-70s. Wednesday and Wednesday night, mostly clear. Highs in the lower 90s. Lows in the mid-70s. Here are some river levels reported this morning. On the Kentucky River, Highbridge Lock Hem, Frankfurt Lock 8.8, Lockport Lock 11.6, on North Elkhorn Creek, Georgetown 4.9, here are some nearby reservoir levels, Harrington Lake 734.2, Taylorsville Lake 550.6. 3 p.m. Eastern Daylight Time weather conditions across north-central Kentucky. At Frankfurt, and the pressure was 30.02 inches, and steady. At Lexington, it was partly sunny. The temperature was 82 degrees, the dew point 65, and the relative humidity 56%. The wind was southwest at 9 miles an hour. The pressure was 30.04 inches and steady. At Louisville, it was partly sunny. The temperature was 85 degrees, the dew point 68, and the relative humidity 56%. The wind was southwest at 14 miles an hour. Gusting to 20. The pressure was 29.99 inches and falling. At Frankfurt. And the pressure was 30.02 inches and steady. Elsewhere around the region, at Covington, rain was falling with a temperature of 77. It was mostly sunny with a temperature of 80 at Jackson and 83 at London. It was partly sunny with a temperature of 78 at Indianapolis, 84 at Jasper, Indiana, and 86 at Bowling Green. At Wilmington, Ohio, it was cloudy, with a temperature of 77. Now for the official National Weather Service forecast for Frankfurt and surrounding communities. Today, sunny. A 20% chance of thunderstorms late in the afternoon. Highs in the upper 80s. Southwest winds up to 10 miles an hour. Tonight, mostly cloudy. Chance of thunderstorms until midnight, then slight chance of thunderstorms after midnight. Lows in the mid-60s. Southwest winds up to 5 miles an hour. Chance of thunderstorms 50%. Friday, mostly cloudy. Slight chance of thunderstorms in the morning, then showers likely and chance of thunderstorms in the afternoon. Highs in the mid-80s.
south winds up to 10 miles an hour. Chance of precipitation 70%. Friday night, showers likely and chance of thunderstorms until midnight, then showers and chance of thunderstorms after midnight. Lows in the upper 60s. Southwest winds 5 to 10 miles an hour. Chance of precipitation 90%. And now the extended forecast for the radio listening area. Saturday and Saturday night, showers and chance of thunderstorms. Highs in the mid-80s. Lows in the upper 60s. Chance of precipitation 90%. Sunday and Sunday night, partly cloudy. A 40% chance of thunderstorms. Highs in the upper 80s. Lows in the lower 70s. Monday and Monday night, mostly clear. Highs in the lower 90s. Lows in the lower 70s. Tuesday and Tuesday night, mostly clear. Highs in the lower 90s. Lows in the mid 70s. Wednesday and Wednesday night, mostly clear. Highs in the lower 90s. Lows in the mid 70s. The current time is 3:48 p.m. Eastern Daylight Time. Here are some river levels reported this morning. On the Kentucky River, Highbridge Lock M, Frankfort Lock 8.8, Lockport Lock 11.6, on North Elkhorn Creek, Georgetown 4.9, here are some nearby reservoir levels, Harrington Lake 734.2, Taylorsville Lake 550.6. 3 p.m. Eastern Daylight Time weather conditions across north central Kentucky. At Frankfort, and the pressure was 30.02 inches and steady. At Lexington, it was partly sunny. The temperature was 82 degrees, the dew point 65, and the relative humidity 56%. The wind was southwest at 9 miles an hour. The pressure was 30.04 inches and steady. At Louisville, it was partly sunny. The temperature was 85 degrees, the dew point 68, and the relative humidity 56%. The wind was southwest at 14 miles an hour. Gusting to 20. The pressure was 29.99 inches and falling. At Frankfort, and the pressure was 30.02 inches and steady. Elsewhere around the region, at Covington, rain was falling, with a temperature of 77. It was mostly sunny, with a temperature of 80 at Jackson, and 83 at London. It was partly sunny, with a temperature of 78 at Indianapolis, 84 at Jasper, Indiana, and 86 at Bowling Green. At Wilmington, Ohio, it was cloudy, with a temperature of 77. Now for the official National Weather Service forecast for Frankfort and surrounding communities. Today, sunny. A 20% chance of thunderstorms late in the afternoon. Highs in the upper 80s. Southwest winds up to 10 miles an hour. Tonight, mostly cloudy. Chance of thunderstorms until midnight, then slight chance of thunderstorms after midnight. Lows in the mid-60s. Southwest winds up to 5 miles an hour. Chance of thunderstorms 50%. Friday, mostly cloudy. Slight chance of thunderstorms in the morning, then showers likely and chance of thunderstorms in the afternoon. Highs in the mid-80s. South winds up to 10 miles an hour. Chance of precipitation 70%. Friday night, showers likely and chance of thunderstorms until midnight, then showers and chance of thunderstorms after midnight. Lows in the upper 60s. Southwest winds 5 to 10 miles an hour. Chance of precipitation 90%. And now the extended forecast for the radio listening area. Saturday and Saturday night, showers and chance of thunderstorms. Highs in the mid-80s. Lows in the upper 60s. Chance of precipitation 90%. Sunday and Sunday night, partly cloudy. A 40% chance of thunderstorms. Highs in the upper 80s. Lows in the lower 70s. Monday and Monday night, mostly clear. Highs in the lower 90s. Lows in the lower 70s.
Tuesday and Tuesday night, mostly clear. Highs in the lower 90s. Lows in the mid-70s. Wednesday and Wednesday night, mostly clear. Highs in the lower 90s. Lows in the mid-70s. The current time is 3:52 p.m. Eastern Daylight Time. 3 p.m. Eastern Daylight Time weather conditions across north central Kentucky. At Frankfort. And the pressure was 30.02 inches and steady. At Lexington, it was partly sunny. The temperature was 82 degrees, the dew point 65, and the relative humidity 56%. The wind was southwest at 9 miles an hour. The pressure was 30.04 inches and steady. At Louisville, it was partly sunny. The temperature was 85 degrees, the dew point 68, and the relative humidity 56%. The wind was southwest at 14 miles an hour. Gusting to 20. The pressure was 29.99 inches and falling. At Frankfort. And the pressure was 30.02 inches and steady. Elsewhere around the region, at Covington, rain was falling with a temperature of 77. It was mostly sunny with a temperature of 80 at Jackson and 83 at London. It was partly sunny with a temperature of 78 at Indianapolis, 84 at Jasper, Indiana, and 86 at Bowling Green. At Wilmington, Ohio, it was cloudy with a temperature of 77. Now for the official National Weather Service forecast for Frankfort and surrounding communities. Today, sunny. A 20% chance of thunderstorms late in the afternoon. Highs in the upper 80s. Southwest winds up to 10 miles an hour. Tonight, mostly cloudy. Chance of thunderstorms until midnight, then slight chance of thunderstorms after midnight. Lows in the mid-60s. Southwest winds up to 5 miles an hour. Chance of thunderstorms 50%. Friday, mostly cloudy. Slight chance of thunderstorms in the morning, then showers likely and chance of thunderstorms in the afternoon. Highs in the mid-80s. South winds up to 10 miles an hour. Chance of precipitation 70%. Friday night, showers likely and chance of thunderstorms until midnight, then showers and chance of thunderstorms after midnight. Lows in the upper 60s. Southwest winds 5 to 10 miles an hour. Chance of precipitation 90%. And now the extended forecast for the radio listening area. Saturday and Saturday night, showers and chance of thunderstorms. Highs in the mid-80s. Lows in the upper 60s. Chance of precipitation 90%. Sunday and Sunday night, partly cloudy. A 40% chance of thunderstorms. Highs in the upper 80s. Lows in the lower 70s. Monday and Monday night, mostly clear. Highs in the lower 90s. Lows in the lower 70s. Tuesday and Tuesday night, mostly clear. Highs in the lower 90s. Lows in the mid-70s. Wednesday and Wednesday night, mostly clear. Highs in the lower 90s. Lows in the mid-70s. 3 p.m. Eastern Daylight Time weather conditions across north central Kentucky. At Frankfort. And the pressure was 30.02 inches and steady. At Lexington, it was partly sunny. The temperature was 82 degrees, the dew point 65, and the relative humidity 56%. The wind was southwest at 9 miles an hour. The pressure was 30.04 inches and steady. At Louisville, it was partly sunny. The temperature was 85 degrees, the dew point 68, and the relative humidity 56%. The wind was southwest at 14 miles an hour. Gusting to 20. The pressure was 29.99 inches and falling. At Frankfort. And the pressure was 30.02 inches and steady. Elsewhere around the region, at Covington, rain was falling with a temperature of 77. It was mostly sunny with a temperature of 80 at Jackson
and 83 at London.

It was partly sunny, with a temperature of 78 at Indianapolis, 84 at Jasper, Indiana, and 86 at Bowling Green. At Wilmington, Ohio, it was cloudy, with a temperature of 77. The current time is 3:57 p.m. Eastern Daylight Time. Now for the official National Weather Service forecast for Frankfort and surrounding communities. Today, sunny. A 20% chance of thunderstorms late in the afternoon. Highs in the upper 80s. Southwest winds up to 10 miles an hour. Tonight, mostly cloudy. Chance of thunderstorms until midnight, then slight chance of thunderstorms after midnight. Lows in the mid-60s. Southwest winds up to 5 miles an hour. Chance of thunderstorms 50%. Friday, mostly cloudy. Slight chance of thunderstorms in the morning, then showers likely and chance of thunderstorms in the afternoon. Highs in the mid-80s. South winds up to 10 miles an hour. Chance of precipitation 70%. Friday night, showers likely and chance of thunderstorms until midnight, then showers and chance of thunderstorms after midnight. Lows in the upper 60s. Southwest winds 5 to 10 miles an hour. Chance of precipitation 90%. And now the extended forecast for the radio listening area. Saturday and Saturday night, showers and chance of thunderstorms. Highs in the mid-80s. Lows in the upper 60s. Chance of precipitation 90%. Sunday and Sunday night, partly cloudy. A 40% chance of thunderstorms. Highs in the upper 80s. Lows in the lower 70s. Monday and Monday night, mostly clear. Highs in the lower 90s. Lows in the lower 70s. Tuesday and Tuesday night, mostly clear. Highs in the lower 90s. Lows in the mid-70s. Wednesday and Wednesday night, mostly clear. Highs in the lower 90s. Lows in the mid-70s. 3 p.m. Eastern Daylight Time weather conditions across north-central Kentucky. At Frankfort. And the pressure was 30.02 inches and steady. At Lexington, it was partly sunny. The temperature was 82 degrees, the dew point 65, and the relative humidity 56%. The wind was southwest at 9 miles an hour. The pressure was 30.04 inches and steady. At Louisville, it was partly sunny. The temperature was 85 degrees, the dew point 68, and the relative humidity 56%. The wind was southwest at 14 miles an hour. Gusting to 20. The pressure was 29.99 inches and falling. At Frankfort. And the pressure was 30.02 inches and steady. Elsewhere around the region, at Covington, rain was falling with a temperature of 77. It was mostly sunny with a temperature of 80 at Jackson and 83 at London. It was partly sunny with a temperature of 78 at Indianapolis, 84 at Jasper, Indiana, and 86 at Bowling Green. At Wilmington, Ohio, it was cloudy, with a temperature of 77. Now for the official National Weather Service forecast for Frankfort and surrounding communities. Today, sunny. A 20% chance of thunderstorms late in the afternoon. Highs in the upper 80s. Southwest winds up to 10 miles an hour. Tonight, mostly cloudy. Chance of thunderstorms until midnight, then slight chance of thunderstorms after midnight. Lows in the mid-60s. Southwest winds up to 5 miles an hour. Chance of thunderstorms 50%. Friday, mostly cloudy. Slight chance of thunderstorms in the morning, then showers likely and chance of thunderstorms in the afternoon. Highs in the mid-80s. South winds up to 10 miles an hour. Chance of precipitation 70%. Friday night, showers likely and chance of thunderstorms until midnight, then showers and chance of thunderstorms after midnight. Lows in the upper 60s. Southwest winds 5 to 10 miles an hour.

Highs in the lower 90s. Lows in the mid-70s. Wednesday and Wednesday night, mostly clear. Highs in the lower 90s. Lows in the mid-70s. The current time is 4:03 p.m. Eastern Daylight Time. 3 p.m. Eastern Daylight Time weather conditions across north-central Kentucky. At Frankfort. And the pressure was 30.02 inches and steady. At Lexington, it was partly sunny. The temperature was 82 degrees, the dew point 65, and the relative humidity 56%. The wind was southwest at 9 miles an hour. The pressure was 30.04 inches and steady. At Louisville, it was partly sunny. The temperature was 85 degrees, the dew point 68, and the relative humidity 56%. The wind was southwest at 14 miles an hour. Gusting to 20. The pressure was 29.99 inches and falling. At Frankfort. And the pressure was 30.02 inches and steady. Elsewhere around the region, at Covington, rain was falling with a temperature of 77. It was mostly sunny with a temperature of 80 at Jackson and 83 at London. It was partly sunny with a temperature of 78 at Indianapolis, 84 at Jasper, Indiana, and 86 at Bowling Green. At Wilmington, Ohio, it was cloudy with a temperature of 77. 4 p.m. Eastern Daylight Time weather conditions across north-central Kentucky. At Frankfort. And the pressure was 30.01 inches and falling. At Lexington, it was partly sunny. The temperature was 82 degrees, the dew point 67, and the relative humidity 60%. The wind was southwest at 9 miles an hour. The pressure was 30.04 inches and steady. At Louisville, it was partly sunny. The temperature was 85 degrees, the dew point 68, and the relative humidity 56%. The wind was west at 9 miles an hour. Gusting to 18. The pressure was 29.97 inches and falling. At Frankfort. And the pressure was 30.01 inches and falling. Elsewhere around the region, throughout the region, skies ranged from partly sunny to cloudy. It was 77 at Covington, 79 at Indianapolis, 83 at Jasper, Indiana, and 77 at Wilmington, Ohio. Jackson reported 81, London reported 84, and Bowling Green reported 87. Now for the official National Weather Service forecast for Frankfort and surrounding communities. Today, sunny. A 20% chance of thunderstorms late in the afternoon. Highs in the upper 80s. Southwest winds up to 10 miles an hour. Tonight, mostly cloudy. Chance of thunderstorms until midnight, then slight chance of thunderstorms after midnight. Lows in the mid-60s. Southwest winds up to 5 miles an hour. Chance of thunderstorms 50%. Friday, mostly cloudy. Slight chance of thunderstorms in the morning, then showers likely and chance of thunderstorms in the afternoon. Highs in the mid-80s. South winds up to 10 miles an hour. Chance of precipitation 70%. Friday night, showers likely and chance of thunderstorms until midnight, then showers and chance of thunderstorms after midnight. Lows in the upper 60s. Southwest winds 5 to 10 miles an hour. Chance of precipitation 90%. And now the extended forecast for the radio listening area. Saturday and Saturday night, showers and chance of thunderstorms. Highs in the mid-80s. Lows in the upper 60s. Chance of precipitation 90%. Sunday and Sunday night, partly cloudy. A 40% chance of thunderstorms. Highs in the upper 80s. Lows in the lower 70s. Monday and Monday night, mostly clear. Highs in the lower 90s. Lows in the lower 70s. Tuesday and Tuesday night, mostly clear. Highs in the lower 90s. Lows in the mid-70s. Wednesday and Wednesday night.

mostly clear. Highs in the lower 90s. Lows in the mid-70s. The current time is 4:08 p.m. Eastern Daylight Time. 4 p.m. Eastern Daylight Time weather conditions across north central Kentucky. At Frankfort. And the pressure was 30.01 inches and falling. At Lexington, it was partly sunny. The temperature was 82 degrees, the dew point 67, and the relative humidity 60%. The wind was southwest at 9 miles an hour. The pressure was 30.04 inches and steady. At Louisville, it was partly sunny. The temperature was 85 degrees, the dew point 68, and the relative humidity 56%. The wind was west at 9 miles an hour, gusting to 18. The pressure was 29.97 inches and falling. At Frankfort, and the pressure was 30.01 inches and falling. Elsewhere around the region, throughout the region, skies ranged from partly sunny to cloudy. It was 77 at Covington, 79 at Indianapolis, 83 at Jasper, Indiana, and 77 at Wilmington, Ohio. Jackson reported 81, London reported 84, and Bowling Green reported 87. Now for the official National Weather Service forecast for Frankfort and surrounding communities. Tonight, mostly cloudy. Slight chance of thunderstorms early in the evening, then chance of showers and slight chance of thunderstorms overnight. Lows in the upper 60s. Southwest winds up to 10 miles an hour. Chance of precipitation 50%. Friday, mostly cloudy. Chance of showers and slight chance of thunderstorms in the morning, then chance of thunderstorms in the afternoon. Highs in the lower 80s. South winds up to 10 miles an hour. Chance of precipitation 50%. Friday night, mostly cloudy. Chance of thunderstorms until midnight, then showers likely and slight chance of thunderstorms after midnight. Lows in the upper 60s. South winds 5 to 10 miles an hour. Chance of precipitation 60%. Saturday, showers likely and slight chance of thunderstorms in the morning, then showers likely and chance of thunderstorms in the afternoon. Highs in the lower 80s. West winds 5 to 15 miles an hour. Chance of precipitation 70%. Saturday night, partly cloudy with showers likely and chance of thunderstorms until midnight, then mostly cloudy with chance of showers after midnight. Lows in the upper 60s. West winds up to 10 miles an hour shifting to the southwest after midnight. Chance of precipitation 70%. And now the extended forecast for the radio listening area. Sunday and Sunday night, partly cloudy. A 20% chance of thunderstorms. Highs in the upper 80s. Lows around 70. Monday and Monday night, mostly clear. Highs in the lower 90s. Lows in the lower 70s. Tuesday and Tuesday night, mostly clear. Highs in the mid-90s. Lows in the mid-70s. Wednesday and Wednesday night, mostly clear. Highs in the mid-90s. Lows in the mid-70s. Thursday and Thursday night, mostly clear. Highs in the mid-90s. Lows in the mid-70s. 4 p.m. Eastern Daylight Time weather conditions across north central Kentucky. At Frankfort. And the pressure was 30.01 inches and falling. At Lexington, it was partly sunny. The temperature was 82 degrees, the dew point 67, and the relative humidity 60%. The wind was southwest at 9 miles an hour. The pressure was 30.04 inches and steady. At Louisville, it was partly sunny. The temperature was 85 degrees, the dew point 68, and the relative humidity 56%. The wind was west at 9 miles an hour, gusting to 18. The pressure was 29.97 inches and falling. At Frankfort, and the pressure was 30.01 inches and falling. Elsewhere around the region, throughout the region, skies ranged from

partly sunny to cloudy. It was 77 at Covington, 79 at Indianapolis, 83 at Jasper, Indiana, and 77 at Wilmington, Ohio. Jackson reported 81, London reported 84, and Bowling Green reported 87. 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The current time is 4:13 p.m. Eastern Daylight Time. 4 p.m. Eastern Daylight Time weather conditions across north central Kentucky. At Frankfort. And the pressure was 30.01 inches and falling. At Lexington, it was partly sunny. The temperature was 82 degrees, the dew point 67, and the relative humidity 60%. The wind was southwest at 9 miles an hour. The pressure was 30.04 inches and steady. At Louisville, it was partly sunny. The temperature was 85 degrees, the dew point 68, and the relative humidity 56%. The wind was west at 9 miles an hour, gusting to 18. The pressure was 29.97 inches and falling. At Frankfort, and the pressure was 30.01 inches and falling. Elsewhere around the region, throughout the region, it was partly sunny. It was 77 at Covington, 79 at Indianapolis, 83 at Jasper, Indiana, and 77 at Wilmington, Ohio. Jackson reported 81, London reported 84, and Bowling Green reported 87. Now for the official National Weather Service forecast for Frankfort and surrounding communities. Tonight, mostly cloudy. Slight chance of thunderstorms early in the evening, then chance of showers and slight chance of thunderstorms overnight. Lows in the upper 60s. Southwest winds up to 10 miles an hour. Chance of precipitation 50%. Friday, mostly cloudy. Chance of showers and slight chance of thunderstorms in the morning, then chance of thunderstorms in the afternoon. Highs in the lower 80s. South winds up to 10 miles an hour. Chance of precipitation 50%. Friday night, mostly cloudy. Chance of thunderstorms until midnight, then showers likely and slight chance of thunderstorms after midnight. Lows in the upper 60s. South winds 5 to 10 miles an hour. Chance of precipitation 60%. Saturday, showers likely and slight chance of thunderstorms in the morning, then showers likely and chance of thunderstorms in the afternoon. Highs in the lower 80s. West winds 5 to 15 miles an hour. Chance of precipitation 70%. Saturday night, partly cloudy with showers likely and chance of thunderstorms until midnight, then mostly cloudy with chance of showers after midnight. Lows in the upper 60s. West winds up to 10 miles an hour shifting to the southwest after midnight. Chance of precipitation 70%. And now the extended forecast for the radio listening area. Sunday and Sunday night, partly cloudy. A 20% chance of thunderstorms. Highs in the upper 80s. Lows around 70. Monday and Monday night, mostly clear. Highs in the lower 90s. Lows in the lower 70s. Tuesday and Tuesday night, mostly clear. Highs in the mid-90s. Lows in the mid-70s. Wednesday and Wednesday night, mostly clear. Highs in the mid-90s. Lows in the mid-70s. Thursday and Thursday night, mostly clear. Highs in the mid-90s. Lows in the mid-70s. The current time is 4:17 p.m. Eastern Daylight Time. 4 p.m. Eastern Daylight Time weather conditions across north central Kentucky. At Frankfort. And the pressure was 30.01 inches and falling. At Lexington, it was partly sunny. The temperature was 82 degrees, the dew point 67, and the relative humidity 60%.

The wind was southwest at 9 miles an hour. The pressure was 30.04 inches and steady. At Louisville, it was partly sunny. The temperature was 85 degrees, the dew point 68, and the relative humidity 56%. The wind was west at 9 miles an hour, gusting to 18. The pressure was 29.97 inches and falling. At Frankfort, and the pressure was 30.01 inches and falling. Elsewhere around the region, throughout the region, it was partly sunny. It was 77 at Covington, 79 at Indianapolis, 83 at Jasper, Indiana, and 77 at Wilmington, Ohio. Jackson reported 81, London reported 84, and Bowling Green reported 87. Now for the official National Weather Service forecast for Frankfort and surrounding communities. Tonight, mostly cloudy. Slight chance of thunderstorms early in the evening, then chance of showers and slight chance of thunderstorms overnight. Lows in the upper 60s. Southwest winds up to 10 miles an hour. Chance of precipitation 50%. Friday, mostly cloudy. Chance of showers and slight chance of thunderstorms in the morning, then chance of thunderstorms in the afternoon. Highs in the lower 80s. South winds up to 10 miles an hour. Chance of precipitation 50%. Friday night, mostly cloudy. Chance of thunderstorms until midnight, then showers likely and slight chance of thunderstorms after midnight. Lows in the upper 60s. South winds 5 to 10 miles an hour. Chance of precipitation 60%. Saturday, showers likely and slight chance of thunderstorms in the morning, then showers likely and chance of thunderstorms in the afternoon. Highs in the lower 80s. West winds 5 to 15 miles an hour. Chance of precipitation 70%. Saturday night, partly cloudy with showers likely and chance of thunderstorms until midnight, then mostly cloudy with chance of showers after midnight. Lows in the upper 60s. West winds up to 10 miles an hour shifting to the southwest after midnight. Chance of precipitation 70%. And now the extended forecast for the radio listening area. Sunday and Sunday night, partly cloudy. A 20% chance of thunderstorms. Highs in the upper 80s. Lows around 70. Monday and Monday night, mostly clear. Highs in the lower 90s. Lows in the lower 70s. Tuesday and Tuesday night, mostly clear. Highs in the mid-90s. Lows in the mid-70s. Wednesday and Wednesday night, mostly clear. Highs in the mid-90s. Lows in the mid-70s. Thursday and Thursday night, mostly clear. Highs in the mid-90s. Lows in the mid-70s. 4 p.m. Eastern Daylight Time weather conditions across north-central Kentucky. At Frankfort. And the pressure was 30.01 inches and falling. At Lexington, it was partly sunny. The temperature was 82 degrees, the dew point 67, and the relative humidity 60%. The wind was southwest at 9 miles an hour. The pressure was 30.04 inches and steady. At Louisville, it was partly sunny. The temperature was 85 degrees, the dew point 68, and the relative humidity 56%. The wind was west at 9 miles an hour, gusting to 18. The pressure was 29.97 inches and falling. At Frankfort, and the pressure was 30.01 inches and falling. Elsewhere around the region, throughout the region, it was partly sunny. It was 77 at Covington, 79 at Indianapolis, 83 at Jasper, Indiana, and 77 at Wilmington, Ohio. Jackson reported 81, London reported 84, and Bowling Green reported 87. The current time is 4:22 p.m. Eastern Daylight Time. Now for the official National Weather Service forecast for Frankfort and surrounding communities. Tonight, mostly cloudy. Slight chance of thunderstorms early in the evening, then chance
showers and slight chance of thunderstorms overnight. Lows in the upper 60s. Southwest winds up to 10 miles an hour. Chance of precipitation 50%. Friday, mostly cloudy. Chance of showers and slight chance of thunderstorms in the morning, then chance of thunderstorms in the afternoon. Highs in the lower 80s. South winds up to 10 miles an hour. Chance of precipitation 50%. Friday night, mostly cloudy. Chance of thunderstorms until midnight, then showers likely and slight chance of thunderstorms after midnight. Lows in the upper 60s. South winds 5 to 10 miles an hour. Chance of precipitation 60%. Saturday, showers likely and slight chance of thunderstorms in the morning, then showers likely and chance of thunderstorms in the afternoon. Highs in the lower 80s. West winds 5 to 15 miles an hour. Chance of precipitation 70%. Saturday night, partly cloudy with showers likely and chance of thunderstorms until midnight, then mostly cloudy with chance of showers after midnight. Lows in the upper 60s. West winds up to 10 miles an hour shifting to the southwest after midnight. Chance of precipitation 70%. And now the extended forecast for the radio listening area. Sunday and Sunday night, partly cloudy. A 20% chance of thunderstorms. Highs in the upper 80s. Lows around 70. Monday and Monday night, mostly clear. Highs in the lower 90s. Lows in the lower 70s. Tuesday and Tuesday night, mostly clear. Highs in the mid-90s. Lows in the mid-70s. Wednesday and Wednesday night, mostly clear. Highs in the mid-90s. Lows in the mid-70s. Thursday and Thursday night, mostly clear. Highs in the mid-90s. Lows in the mid-70s. 4 p.m. Eastern Daylight Time weather conditions across north central Kentucky. At Frankfort. And the pressure was 30.01 inches and falling. At Lexington, it was partly sunny. The temperature was 82 degrees, the dew point 67, and the relative humidity 60%. The wind was southwest at 9 miles an hour. The pressure was 30.04 inches and steady. At Louisville, it was partly sunny. The temperature was 85 degrees, the dew point 68, and the relative humidity 56%. The wind was west at 9 miles an hour, gusting to 18. The pressure was 29.97 inches and falling. At Frankfort, and the pressure was 30.01 inches and falling. Elsewhere around the region, throughout the region, it was partly sunny. It was 77 at Covington, 79 at Indianapolis, 83 at Jasper, Indiana, and 77 at Wilmington, Ohio. Jackson reported 81, London reported 84, and Bowling Green reported 87. Now for the official National Weather Service forecast for Frankfort and surrounding communities. Tonight, mostly cloudy. Slight chance of thunderstorms early in the evening, then chance of showers and slight chance of thunderstorms overnight. Lows in the upper 60s. Southwest winds up to 10 miles an hour. Chance of precipitation 50%. Friday, mostly cloudy. Chance of showers and slight chance of thunderstorms in the morning, then chance of thunderstorms in the afternoon. Highs in the lower 80s. South winds up to 10 miles an hour. Chance of precipitation 50%. Friday night, mostly cloudy. Chance of thunderstorms until midnight, then showers likely and slight chance of thunderstorms after midnight. Lows in the upper 60s. South winds 5 to 10 miles an hour. Chance of precipitation 60%. Saturday, showers likely and slight chance of thunderstorms in the morning, then showers likely and chance of thunderstorms in the afternoon. Highs in the lower 80s. West winds 5 to 15 miles an hour. Chance of precipitation 70%. Saturday night, partly cloudy with showers likely and chance of thunderstorms.

Storms until midnight, then mostly cloudy with chance of showers after midnight. Lows in the upper 60s. West winds up to 10 miles an hour, shifting to the southwest after midnight. Chance of precipitation 70%. And now the extended forecast for the radio listening area. Sunday and Sunday night, partly cloudy. A 20% chance of thunderstorms. Highs in the upper, and now the extended forecast for the radio listening area. Sunday and Sunday night, partly cloudy. A 20% chance of thunderstorms. Highs in the upper 80s. Lows around 70. Monday and Monday night, mostly clear. Highs in the lower 90s. Lows in the lower 70s. Tuesday and Tuesday night, mostly clear. Highs in the mid-90s. Lows in the mid-70s. Wednesday and Wednesday night, mostly clear. Highs in the mid-90s. Lows in the mid-70s. Thursday and Thursday night, mostly clear. Highs in the mid-90s. Lows in the mid-70s. The current time is 4:29 p.m. Eastern Daylight Time. 4 p.m. Eastern Daylight Time weather conditions across north central Kentucky. At Frankfort. And the pressure was 30.01 inches and falling. At Lexington, it was partly sunny. The temperature was 82 degrees, the dew point 67, and the relative humidity 60%. The wind was southwest at 9 miles an hour. The pressure was 30.04 inches and steady. At Louisville, it was partly sunny. The temperature was 85 degrees, the dew point 68, and the relative humidity 56%. The wind was west at 9 miles an hour, gusting to 18. The pressure was 29.97 inches and falling. At Frankfort, and the pressure was 30.01 inches and falling. Elsewhere around the region, throughout the region, it was partly sunny. It was 77 at Covington, 79 at Indianapolis, 83 at Jasper, Indiana, and 77 at Wilmington, Ohio. Jackson reported 81, London reported 84, and Bowling Green reported 87. Now for the official National Weather Service forecast for Frankfort and surrounding communities. Tonight, mostly cloudy. Slight chance of thunderstorms early in the evening, then chance of showers and slight chance of thunderstorms overnight. Lows in the upper 60s. Southwest winds up to 10 miles an hour. Chance of precipitation 50%. Friday, mostly cloudy. Chance of showers and slight chance of thunderstorms in the morning, then chance of thunderstorms in the afternoon. Highs in the lower 80s. South winds up to 10 miles an hour. Chance of precipitation 50%. Friday night, mostly cloudy. Chance of thunderstorms until midnight, then showers likely and slight chance of thunderstorms after midnight. Lows in the upper 60s. South winds 5 to 10 miles an hour. Chance of precipitation 60%. Saturday, showers likely and slight chance of thunderstorms in the morning, then showers likely and chance of thunderstorms in the afternoon. Highs in the lower 80s. West winds 5 to 15 miles an hour. Chance of precipitation 70%. Saturday night, partly cloudy with showers likely and chance of thunderstorms until midnight, then mostly cloudy with chance of showers after midnight. Lows in the upper 60s. West winds up to 10 miles an hour, shifting to the southwest after midnight. Chance of precipitation 70%. And now the extended forecast for the radio listening area. Sunday and Sunday night, partly cloudy. A 20% chance of thunderstorms. Highs in the upper 80s. Lows around 70. Monday and Monday night, mostly clear. Highs in the lower 90s. Lows in the lower 70s. Tuesday and Tuesday night, mostly clear. Highs in the mid-90s. Lows in the mid-70s. Wednesday and Wednesday night, mostly clear. Highs in the mid-90s. Lows in

70s. Thursday and Thursday night, mostly clear. Highs in the mid-90s. Lows in the mid-70s. The current time is 4:32 p.m. Eastern Daylight Time. 4 p.m. Eastern Daylight Time weather conditions across north central Kentucky. At Frankfort. And the pressure was 30.01 inches and falling. 4 p.m. Eastern Daylight Time weather conditions across north central Kentucky. At Frankfort. And the pressure was 30.01 inches and falling. At Lexington, it was partly sunny. The temperature was 82 degrees, the dew point 67, and the relative humidity 60%. The wind was southwest at 9 miles an hour. The pressure was 30.04 inches and steady. At Louisville, it was partly sunny. The temperature was 85 degrees, the dew point 68, and the relative humidity 56%. The wind was west at 9 miles an hour, gusting to 18. The pressure was 29.97 inches and falling. At Frankfort, and the pressure was 30.01 inches and falling. Elsewhere around the region, throughout the region, it was partly sunny. It was 77 at Covington, 79 at Indianapolis, 83 at Jasper, Indiana, and 77 at Wilmington, Ohio. Jackson reported 81, London reported 84, and Bowling Green reported 87. Now for the official National Weather Service forecast for Frankfort and surrounding communities. Tonight, mostly cloudy. Slight chance of thunderstorms early in the evening, then chance of showers and slight chance of thunderstorms overnight. Lows in the upper 60s. Southwest winds up to 10 miles an hour. Chance of precipitation 50%. Friday, mostly cloudy. Chance of showers and slight chance of thunderstorms in the morning, then chance of thunderstorms in the afternoon. Highs in the lower 80s. South winds up to 10 miles an hour. Chance of precipitation 50%. Friday night, mostly cloudy. Chance of thunderstorms until midnight, then showers likely and slight chance of thunderstorms after midnight. Lows in the upper 60s. South winds 5 to 10 miles an hour. Chance of precipitation 60%. Saturday, showers likely and slight chance of thunderstorms in the morning, then showers likely and chance of thunderstorms in the afternoon. Highs in the lower 80s. West winds 5 to 15 miles an hour. Chance of precipitation 70%. Saturday night, partly cloudy with showers likely and chance of thunderstorms until midnight, then mostly cloudy with chance of showers after midnight. Lows in the upper 60s. West winds up to 10 miles an hour shifting to the southwest after midnight. Chance of precipitation 70%. And now the extended forecast for the radio listening area. Sunday and Sunday night, partly cloudy. A 20% chance of thunderstorms. Highs in the upper 80s. Lows around 70. Monday and Monday night, mostly clear. Highs in the lower 90s. Lows in the lower 70s. Tuesday and Tuesday night, mostly clear. Highs in the mid-90s. Lows in the mid-70s. Wednesday and Wednesday night, mostly clear. Highs in the mid-90s. Lows in the mid-70s. Thursday and Thursday night, mostly clear. Highs in the mid-90s. Lows in the mid-70s. 4 p.m. Eastern Daylight Time weather conditions across north central Kentucky. At Frankfort. And the pressure was 30.01 inches and falling. At Lexington, it was partly sunny. The temperature was 82 degrees, the dew point 67, and the relative humidity 60%. The wind was southwest at 9 miles an hour. The pressure was 30.04 inches and steady. At Louisville, it was partly sunny. The temperature was 85 degrees, the dew point 68, and the relative humidity 56%. The wind was west at 9 miles an hour, gusting to 18.

was 29.97 inches and falling. At Frankfurt, and the pressure was 30.01 inches and falling. Elsewhere around the region, throughout the region, it was partly sunny. It was 77 at Covington, 79 at Indianapolis, 83 at Jasper, Indiana, and 77 at Wilmington, Ohio. Jackson reported 81, London reported 84, and Bowling Green reported 87. The current time is 4:38 p.m. Eastern Daylight Time. Now for the official National Weather Service forecast for Frankfurt and surrounding communities. Tonight, mostly cloudy. Slight chance of thunderstorms early in the evening, then chance of showers and slight chance of thunderstorms overnight. Lows in the upper 60s. Southwest winds up to 10 miles an hour. Chance of precipitation 50%. Friday, mostly cloudy. Chance of showers and slight chance of thunderstorms in the morning, then chance of thunderstorms in the afternoon. Highs in the lower 80s. South winds up to 10 miles an hour. Chance of precipitation 50%. Friday night, mostly cloudy. Chance of thunderstorms until midnight, then showers likely and slight chance of thunderstorms after midnight. Lows in the upper 60s. South winds 5 to 10 miles an hour. Chance of precipitation 60%. Saturday, showers likely and slight chance of thunderstorms in the morning, then showers likely and chance of thunderstorms in the afternoon. Highs in the lower 80s. West winds 5 to 15 miles an hour. Chance of precipitation 70%. Saturday night, partly cloudy with showers likely and chance of thunderstorms until midnight, then mostly cloudy with chance of showers after midnight. Lows in the upper 60s. West winds up to 10 miles an hour shifting to the southwest after midnight. Chance of precipitation 70%. And now the extended forecast for the radio listening area. Sunday and Sunday night, partly cloudy. A 20% chance of thunderstorms. Highs in the upper 80s. Lows around 70. Monday and Monday night, mostly clear. Highs in the lower 90s. Lows in the lower 70s. Tuesday and Tuesday night, mostly clear. Highs in the mid-90s. Lows in the mid-70s. Wednesday and Wednesday night, mostly clear. Highs in the mid-90s. Lows in the mid-70s. Thursday and Thursday night, mostly clear. Highs in the mid-90s. Lows in the mid-70s. 4 p.m. Eastern Daylight Time weather conditions across north-central Kentucky. At Frankfurt. And the pressure was 30.01 inches and falling. At Lexington, it was partly sunny. The temperature was 82 degrees, the dew point 67, and the relative humidity 60%. The wind was southwest at 9 miles an hour. The pressure was 30.04 inches and steady. At Louisville, it was partly sunny. The temperature was 85 degrees, the dew point 68, and the relative humidity 56%. The wind was west at 9 miles an hour, gusting to 18. The pressure was 29.97 inches and falling. At Frankfurt, and the pressure was 30.01 inches and falling. Elsewhere around the region, throughout the region, it was partly sunny. It was 77 at Covington, 79 at Indianapolis, 83 at Jasper, Indiana, and 77 at Wilmington, Ohio. Jackson reported 81, London reported 84, and Bowling Green reported 87. Now for the official National Weather Service forecast for Frankfurt and surrounding communities. Tonight, mostly cloudy. Slight chance of thunderstorms early in the evening, then chance of showers and slight chance of thunderstorms overnight. Lows in the upper 60s. Southwest winds up to 10 miles an hour. Chance of precipitation 50%. Friday, mostly cloudy. Chance of showers and slight chance of thunderstorms in the morning, then chance of thunderstorms in the afternoon. Highs in the lower 80s.

south winds up to 10 miles an hour. Chance of precipitation 50%. Friday night, mostly cloudy. Chance of thunderstorms until midnight, then showers likely and slight chance of thunderstorms after midnight. Lows in the upper 60s. South winds 5 to 10 miles an hour. Chance of precipitation 60%. Saturday, showers likely and slight chance of thunderstorms in the morning, then showers likely and chance of thunderstorms in the afternoon. Highs in the lower 80s. West winds 5 to 15 miles an hour. Chance of precipitation 70%. Saturday night, partly cloudy with showers likely and chance of thunderstorms until midnight, then mostly cloudy with chance of showers after midnight. Lows in the upper 60s. West winds up to 10 miles an hour shifting to the southwest after midnight. Chance of precipitation 70%. And now the extended forecast for the radio listening area. Sunday and Sunday night, partly cloudy. A 20% chance of thunderstorms. Highs in the upper 80s. Lows around 70. Monday and Monday night, mostly clear. Highs in the lower 90s. Lows in the lower 70s. Tuesday and Tuesday night, mostly clear. Highs in the mid-90s. Lows in the mid-70s. Wednesday and Wednesday night, mostly clear. Highs in the mid-90s. Lows in the mid-70s. Thursday and Thursday night, mostly clear. Highs in the mid-90s. Lows in the mid-70s. 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Broadcast from the National Weather Service Forecast Office in Louisville, on a transmitter located in Frankfurt on a frequency of 162.5 MHz. The current time is 4:44 p.m. Eastern Daylight Time. 4 p.m. Eastern Daylight Time weather conditions across north-central Kentucky. At Frankfurt. And the pressure was 30.01 inches and falling. At Lexington, it was partly sunny. The temperature was 82 degrees, the dew point 67, and the relative humidity 60%. The wind was southwest at 9 miles an hour. The pressure was 30.04 inches and steady. At Louisville, it was partly sunny. The temperature was 85 degrees, the dew point 68, and the relative humidity 56%. The wind was west at 9 miles an hour, gusting to 18. The pressure was 29.97 inches and falling. At Frankfurt, and the pressure was 30.01 inches and falling. Elsewhere around the region, throughout the region, it was partly sunny. It was 77 at Covington, 79 at Indianapolis, 83 at Jasper, Indiana, and 77 at Wilmington, Ohio. Jackson reported 81, London reported 84, and Bowling Green reported 87. Now for the official National Weather Service forecast for Frankfurt and surrounding communities. Tonight, mostly cloudy. Slight chance of thunderstorms early in the evening, then chance of showers and slight chance of thunderstorms overnight. Lows in the upper 60s. Southwest winds up to 10 miles an hour. Chance of precipitation 50%. Friday, mostly cloudy. Chance of showers and slight chance of thunderstorms in the morning, then chance of thunderstorms in the afternoon. Highs in the lower 80s. South winds up to 10 miles an hour. Chance of precipitation 50%. Friday night, mostly cloudy. Chance of thunderstorms until midnight, then showers likely and slight chance of thunderstorms after midnight. Lows in the upper 60s. South winds 5 to 10 miles an hour. Chance of precipitation 60%. Saturday, showers likely and slight chance of thunderstorms in the morning, then showers likely and chance of thunderstorms in the afternoon. Highs in the lower 80s. West winds 5 to 15 miles an hour. Chance of precipitation 70%. Saturday night,
partly cloudy with showers likely and chance of thunderstorms until midnight, then mostly cloudy with chance of showers after midnight. Lows in the upper 60s. West winds up to 10 miles an hour shifting to the southwest after midnight. Chance of precipitation 70%. And now the extended forecast for the radio listening area. Sunday and Sunday night, partly cloudy. A 20% chance of thunderstorms. Highs in the upper 80s. Lows around 70. Monday and Monday night, mostly clear. Highs in the lower 90s. Lows in the lower 70s. Tuesday and Tuesday night, mostly clear. Highs in the mid-90s. Lows in the mid-70s. Wednesday and Wednesday night, mostly clear. Highs in the mid-90s. Lows in the mid-70s. Thursday and Thursday night, mostly clear. Highs in the mid-90s. Lows in the mid-70s. The current time is 4:48 p.m. Eastern Daylight Time. 4 p.m. Eastern Daylight Time weather conditions across north central Kentucky. At Frankfort. And the pressure was 30.01 inches and falling. At Lexington, it was partly sunny. The temperature was 82 degrees, the dew point 67, and the relative humidity 60%. The wind was southwest at 9 miles an hour. The pressure was 30.04 inches and steady. At Louisville, it was partly sunny. The temperature was 85 degrees, the dew point 68, and the relative humidity 56%. The wind was west at 9 miles an hour, gusting to 18. The pressure was 29.97 inches and falling. At Frankfort, and the pressure was 30.01 inches and falling. Elsewhere around the region, throughout the region, it was partly sunny. It was 77 at Covington, 79 at Indianapolis, 83 at Jasper, Indiana, and 77 at Wilmington, Ohio. Jackson reported 81, London reported 84, and Bowling Green reported 87. Now for the official National Weather Service forecast for Frankfort and surrounding communities. Tonight, mostly cloudy. Slight chance of thunderstorms early in the evening, then chance of showers and slight chance of thunderstorms overnight. Lows in the upper 60s. Southwest winds up to 10 miles an hour. Chance of precipitation 50%. Friday, mostly cloudy. Chance of showers and slight chance of thunderstorms in the morning, then chance of thunderstorms in the afternoon. Highs in the lower 80s. South winds up to 10 miles an hour. Chance of precipitation 50%. Friday night, mostly cloudy. Chance of thunderstorms until midnight, then showers likely and slight chance of thunderstorms after midnight. Lows in the upper 60s. South winds 5 to 10 miles an hour. Chance of precipitation 60%. Saturday, showers likely and slight chance of thunderstorms in the morning, then showers likely and chance of thunderstorms in the afternoon. Highs in the lower 80s. West winds 5 to 15 miles an hour. Chance of precipitation 70%. Saturday night, partly cloudy with showers likely and chance of thunderstorms until midnight, then mostly cloudy with chance of showers after midnight. Lows in the upper 60s. West winds up to 10 miles an hour shifting to the southwest after midnight. Chance of precipitation 70%. And now the extended forecast for the radio listening area. Sunday and Sunday night, partly cloudy. A 20% chance of thunderstorms. Highs in the upper 80s. Lows around 70. Monday and Monday night, mostly clear. Highs in the lower 90s. Lows in the lower 70s. Tuesday and Tuesday night, mostly clear. Highs in the mid-90s. Lows in the mid-70s. Wednesday and Wednesday night, mostly clear. Highs in the mid-90s. Lows in the mid-70s. Thursday and Thursday night, mostly clear. Highs in the mid-90s. Lows in the mid-70s.

The current time is 4:52 p.m. Eastern Daylight Time. 4 p.m. Eastern Daylight Time weather conditions across north central Kentucky. At Frankfort. And the pressure was 30.01 inches and falling. At Lexington, it was partly sunny. The temperature was 82 degrees, the dew point 67, and the relative humidity 60%. The wind was southwest at 9 miles an hour. The pressure was 30.04 inches and steady. At Louisville, it was partly sunny. The temperature was 85 degrees, the dew point 68, and the relative humidity 56%. The wind was west at 9 miles an hour, gusting to 18. The pressure was 29.97 inches and falling. At Frankfort, and the pressure was 30.01 inches and falling. Elsewhere around the region, throughout the region, it was partly sunny. It was 77 at Covington, 79 at Indianapolis, 83 at Jasper, Indiana, and 77 at Wilmington, Ohio. Jackson reported 81, London reported 84, and Bowling Green reported 87. Now for the official National Weather Service forecast for Frankfort and surrounding communities. Tonight, mostly cloudy. Slight chance of thunderstorms early in the evening, then chance of showers and slight chance of thunderstorms overnight. Lows in the upper 60s. Southwest winds up to 10 miles an hour. Chance of precipitation 50%. Friday, mostly cloudy. Chance of showers and slight chance of thunderstorms in the morning, then chance of thunderstorms in the afternoon. Highs in the lower 80s. South winds up to 10 miles an hour. Chance of precipitation 50%. Friday night, mostly cloudy. Chance of thunderstorms until midnight, then showers likely and slight chance of thunderstorms after midnight. Lows in the upper 60s. South winds 5 to 10 miles an hour. Chance of precipitation 60%. Saturday, showers likely and slight chance of thunderstorms in the morning, then showers likely and chance of thunderstorms in the afternoon. Highs in the lower 80s. West winds 5 to 15 miles an hour. Chance of precipitation 70%. Saturday night, partly cloudy with showers likely and chance of thunderstorms until midnight, then mostly cloudy with chance of showers after midnight. Lows in the upper 60s. West winds up to 10 miles an hour shifting to the southwest after midnight. Chance of precipitation 70%. And now the extended forecast for the radio listening area. Sunday and Sunday night, partly cloudy. A 20% chance of thunderstorms. Highs in the upper 80s. Lows around 70. Monday and Monday night, mostly clear. Highs in the lower 90s. Lows in the lower 70s. Tuesday and Tuesday night, mostly clear. Highs in the mid-90s. Lows in the mid-70s. Wednesday and Wednesday night, mostly clear. Highs in the mid-90s. Lows in the mid-70s. Thursday and Thursday night, mostly clear. Highs in the mid-90s. Lows in the mid-70s. 4 p.m. Eastern Daylight Time weather conditions across north central Kentucky. At Frankfort. And the pressure was 30.01 inches and falling. At Lexington, it was partly sunny. The temperature was 82 degrees, the dew point 67, and the relative humidity 60%. The wind was southwest at 9 miles an hour. The pressure was 30.04 inches and steady. At Louisville, it was partly sunny. The temperature was 85 degrees, the dew point 68, and the relative humidity 56%. The wind was west at 9 miles an hour, gusting to 18. The pressure was 29.97 inches and falling. At Frankfort, and the pressure was 30.01 inches and falling. Elsewhere around the region, throughout the region, it was partly sunny. It was 77 at Covington, 79 at Indianapolis,
83 at Jasper, Indiana, and 77 at Wilmington, Ohio. Jackson reported 81, London reported 84, and Bowling Green reported 87. The current time is 4:57 p.m. Eastern Daylight Time. Now for the official National Weather Service forecast for Frankfort and surrounding communities. Tonight, mostly cloudy. Slight chance of thunderstorms early in the evening, then chance of showers and slight chance of thunderstorms overnight. Lows in the upper 60s. Southwest winds up to 10 miles an hour. Chance of precipitation 50%. Friday, mostly cloudy. Chance of showers and slight chance of thunderstorms in the morning, then chance of thunderstorms in the afternoon. Highs in the lower 80s. South winds up to 10 miles an hour. Chance of precipitation 50%. Friday night, mostly cloudy. Chance of thunderstorms until midnight, then showers likely and slight chance of thunderstorms after midnight. Lows in the upper 60s. South winds 5 to 10 miles an hour. Chance of precipitation 60%. Saturday, showers likely and slight chance of thunderstorms in the morning, then showers likely and chance of thunderstorms in the afternoon. Highs in the lower 80s. West winds 5 to 15 miles an hour. Chance of precipitation 70%. Saturday night, partly cloudy with showers likely and chance of thunderstorms until midnight, then mostly cloudy with chance of showers after midnight. Lows in the upper 60s. West winds up to 10 miles an hour shifting to the southwest after midnight. Chance of precipitation 70%. And now the extended forecast for the radio listening area. Sunday and Sunday night, partly cloudy. A 20% chance of thunderstorms. Highs in the upper 80s. Lows around 70. Monday and Monday night, mostly clear. Highs in the lower 90s. Lows in the lower 70s. Tuesday and Tuesday night, mostly clear. Highs in the mid-90s. Lows in the mid-70s. Wednesday and Wednesday night, mostly clear. Highs in the mid-90s. Lows in the mid-70s. Thursday and Thursday night, mostly clear. Highs in the mid-90s. Lows in the mid-70s. 4 p.m. Eastern Daylight Time weather conditions across north-central Kentucky. At Frankfort. And the pressure was 30.01 inches and falling. At Lexington, it was partly sunny. The temperature was 82 degrees, the dew point 67, and the relative humidity 60%. The wind was southwest at 9 miles an hour. The pressure was 30.04 inches and steady. At Louisville, it was partly sunny. The temperature was 85 degrees, the dew point 68, and the relative humidity 56%. The wind was west at 9 miles an hour, gusting to 18. The pressure was 29.97 inches and falling. At Frankfort, and the pressure was 30.01 inches and falling. Elsewhere around the region, throughout the region, it was partly sunny. It was 77 at Covington, 79 at Indianapolis, 83 at Jasper, Indiana, and 77 at Wilmington, Ohio. Jackson reported 81, London reported 84, and Bowling Green reported 87. And now here is the 8 to 14 day outlook for the region. This forecast is valid for the period from July 3rd to 09/2026. For Kentucky, temperatures are forecast to be above normal, and precipitation is forecast to be normal. For Indiana, temperatures are forecast to be above normal, and precipitation is forecast to be below normal. For Tennessee, temperatures are forecast to be above normal, and precipitation is forecast to be normal. This long-term outlook is updated on NOAA Weather Radio around 5 p.m. Eastern Time each day. The current time is 5:02 p.m. Eastern Daylight Time. Now for the official National Weather Service forecast for Frankfort and surrounding communities. Tonight, mostly cloudy.
Slight chance of thunderstorms early in the evening, then chance

highs in the lower 80s. West winds 5 to 15 miles an hour. Chance of precipitation 70%. Saturday night, partly cloudy with showers likely and chance of thunderstorms until midnight, then mostly cloudy with chance of showers after midnight. Lows in the upper 60s. West winds up to 10 miles an hour shifting to the southwest after midnight. Chance of precipitation 70%. And now the extended forecast for the radio listening area. Sunday and Sunday night, partly cloudy. A 20% chance of thunderstorms. Highs in the upper 80s. Lows around 70. Monday and Monday night, mostly clear. Highs in the lower 90s. Lows in the lower 70s. Tuesday and Tuesday night, mostly clear. Highs in the mid-90s. Lows in the mid-70s. Wednesday and Wednesday night, mostly clear. Highs in the mid-90s. Lows in the mid-70s. Thursday and Thursday night, mostly clear. Highs in the mid-90s. Lows in the mid-70s. 5 p.m. Eastern Daylight Time weather conditions across north-central Kentucky. At Frankfort. And the pressure was 29.98 inches and falling. At Lexington, it was mostly sunny. The temperature was 83 degrees, the dew point 65, and the relative humidity 54%. The wind was south at 13 miles an hour. The pressure was 30.01 inches and falling. At Louisville, it was cloudy. The temperature was 84 degrees, the dew point 68, and the relative humidity 58%. The wind was southwest at 12 miles an hour. The pressure was 29.97 inches and steady. At Frankfort, and the pressure was 29.98 inches and falling. Elsewhere around the region, at Jasper, Indiana, rain was falling with a temperature of 76. It was mostly sunny, with a temperature of 82 at Jackson, 84 at London, and 87 at Bowling Green. At Covington, it was partly sunny, with a temperature of 80. It was cloudy, with a temperature of 79 at Indianapolis, and 77 at Wilmington, Ohio. And now here is the 8 to 14 day outlook for the region. This forecast is valid for the period from July 3rd to 09/2026. For Kentucky, temperatures are forecast to be above normal, and precipitation is forecast to be normal. For Indiana, temperatures are forecast to be above normal, and precipitation is forecast to be below normal. For Tennessee, temperatures are forecast to be above normal, and precipitation is forecast to be normal. This long-term outlook is updated on NOAA Weather Radio around 5 p.m. Eastern Time each day. Now for the official National Weather Service forecast for Frankfort and surrounding communities. Tonight, mostly cloudy. Slight chance of thunderstorms early in the evening, then chance of showers and slight chance of thunderstorms overnight. Lows in the upper 60s. Southwest winds up to 10 miles an hour. Chance of precipitation 50%. Friday, mostly cloudy. Chance of showers and slight chance of thunderstorms in the morning, then chance of thunderstorms in the afternoon. Highs in the lower 80s. South winds up to 10 miles an hour. Chance of precipitation 50%. Friday night, mostly cloudy. Chance of thunderstorms until midnight, then showers likely and slight chance of thunderstorms after midnight. Lows in the upper 60s. South winds 5 to 10 miles an hour. Chance of precipitation 60%. Saturday, showers likely and slight chance of thunderstorms in the morning, then showers likely and chance of thunderstorms in the afternoon. Highs in the lower 80s. West winds 5 to 15 miles an hour. Chance of precipitation 70%. Saturday night, partly cloudy with showers likely and chance of thunderstorms until midnight, then mostly cloudy with chance of showers after midnight. Lows in the upper 60s. West winds up to 10 miles an hour shifting to the southwest after midnight. Chance of precipitation.

70%. And now the extended forecast for the radio listening area. Sunday and Sunday night, partly cloudy. A 20% chance of thunderstorms. Highs in the upper 80s. Lows around 70. Monday and Monday night, mostly clear. Highs in the lower 90s. Lows in the lower 70s. Tuesday and Tuesday night, mostly clear. Highs in the mid-90s. Lows in the mid-70s. Wednesday and Wednesday night, mostly clear. Highs in the mid-90s. Lows in the mid-70s. Thursday and Thursday night, mostly clear. Highs in the mid-90s. Lows in the mid-70s. The current time is 5:09 p.m. Eastern Daylight Time. 5 p.m. Eastern Daylight Time weather conditions across north central Kentucky. At Frankfort. And the pressure was 29.98 inches and falling. At Lexington, it was mostly sunny. The temperature was 83 degrees, the dew point 65, and the relative humidity 54%. The wind was south at 13 miles an hour. The pressure was 30.01 inches and falling. At Louisville, it was cloudy. The temperature was 84 degrees, the dew point 68, and the relative humidity 58%. The wind was southwest at 12 miles an hour. The pressure was 29.97 inches and steady. At Frankfort, and the pressure was 29.98 inches and falling. Elsewhere around the region, at Jasper, Indiana, rain was falling with a temperature of 76. It was mostly sunny with a temperature of 82 at Jackson, 84 at London, and 87 at Bowling Green. At Covington, it was partly sunny with a temperature of 80. It was cloudy with a temperature of 79 at Indianapolis and 77 at Wilmington, Ohio. And now here is the 8 to 14 day outlook for the region. This forecast is valid for the period from July 3rd to 09, 2026. For Kentucky, temperatures are forecast to be above normal, and precipitation is forecast to be normal. For Indiana, temperatures are forecast to be above normal, and precipitation is forecast to be below normal. For Tennessee, temperatures are forecast to be above normal, and precipitation is forecast to be normal. This long-term outlook is updated on NOAA Weather Radio around 5 p.m. Eastern Time each day. Now for the official National Weather Service forecast for Frankfort and surrounding communities. Tonight, mostly cloudy. Slight chance of thunderstorms early in the evening, then chance of showers and slight chance of thunderstorms overnight. Lows in the upper 60s. Southwest winds up to 10 miles an hour. Chance of precipitation 50%. Friday, mostly cloudy. Chance of showers and slight chance of thunderstorms in the morning, then chance of thunderstorms in the afternoon. Highs in the lower 80s. South winds up to 10 miles an hour. Chance of precipitation 50%. Friday night, mostly cloudy. Chance of thunderstorms until midnight, then showers likely and slight chance of thunderstorms after midnight. Lows in the upper 60s. South winds 5 to 10 miles an hour. Chance of precipitation 60%. Saturday, showers likely and slight chance of thunderstorms in the morning, then showers likely and chance of thunderstorms in the afternoon. Highs in the lower 80s. West winds 5 to 15 miles an hour. Chance of precipitation 70%. Saturday night, partly cloudy with showers likely and chance of thunderstorms until midnight, then mostly cloudy with chance of showers after midnight. Lows in the upper 60s. West winds up to 10 miles an hour shifting to the southwest after midnight. Chance of precipitation 70%. And now the extended forecast for the radio listening area. Sunday and Sunday night, partly cloudy. A 20% chance of thunderstorms. Highs in the upper 80s. Lows around 70. Monday and Monday night, mostly clear. Highs in the lower 90s.

lows in the lower 70s. Tuesday and Tuesday night, mostly clear. Highs in the mid-90s. Lows in the mid-70s. Wednesday and Wednesday night, mostly clear. Highs in the mid-90s. Lows in the mid-70s. Thursday and Thursday night, mostly clear. Highs in the mid-90s. Lows in the mid-70s. 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The current time is 5:14 p.m. Eastern Daylight Time. 5 p.m. Eastern Daylight Time weather conditions across north-central Kentucky. At Frankfurt. And the pressure was 29.98 inches and falling. At Lexington, it was partly sunny. The temperature was 83 degrees, the dew point 65, and the relative humidity 54%. The wind was south at 13 miles an hour. The pressure was 30.01 inches and falling. At Louisville, it was cloudy. The temperature was 84 degrees, the dew point 68, and the relative humidity 58%. The wind was southwest at 12 miles an hour. The pressure was 29.97 inches and steady. At Frankfurt, and the pressure was 29.98 inches and falling. Elsewhere around the region, at Jasper, Indiana, rain was falling, with a temperature of 75. It was mostly sunny, with a temperature of 82 at Jackson, 84 at London, and 87 at Bowling Green. At Covington, it was partly sunny, with a temperature of 80. It was cloudy, with a temperature of 79 at Indianapolis, and 77 at Wilmington, Ohio. And now here is the 8 to 14 day outlook for the region. This forecast is valid for the period from July 3rd to 09/2026. For Kentucky, temperatures are forecast to be above normal, and precipitation is forecast to be normal. For Indiana, temperatures are forecast to be above normal, and precipitation is forecast to be below normal. For Tennessee, temperatures are forecast to be above normal, and precipitation is forecast to be normal. This long-term outlook is updated on NOAA Weather Radio around 5 p.m. Eastern Time each day. Now for the official National Weather Service forecast for Frankfurt and surrounding communities. Tonight, mostly cloudy. Slight chance of thunderstorms early in the evening, then chance of showers and slight chance of thunderstorms overnight. Lows in the upper 60s. Southwest winds up to 10 miles an hour. Chance of precipitation 50%. Friday, mostly cloudy. Chance of showers and slight chance of thunderstorms in the morning, then chance of thunderstorms in the afternoon. Highs in the lower 80s. South winds up to 10 miles an hour. Chance of precipitation 50%. Friday night, mostly cloudy. Chance of thunderstorms until midnight, then showers likely and slight chance of thunderstorms after midnight. Lows in the upper 60s. South winds 5 to 10 miles an hour. Chance of precipitation 60%. Saturday, showers likely and slight chance of thunderstorms in the morning, then showers likely and chance of thunderstorms in the afternoon. Highs in the lower 80s. West winds 5 to 15 miles an hour. Chance of precipitation 70%. Saturday night, partly cloudy with showers likely and chance of thunderstorms until midnight, then mostly cloudy with chance of showers after midnight. Lows in the upper 60s. West winds up to 10 miles an hour shifting to the southwest after midnight. Chance of precipitation 70%. And now the extended forecast for the radio listening area. Sunday and Sunday night, partly cloudy. A 20% chance of thunderstorms. Highs in the upper 80s. Lows around 70. Monday and Monday night, mostly clear. Highs in the lower 90s. Lows in the lower 70s.

Tuesday and Tuesday night, mostly clear. Highs in the mid-90s. Lows in the mid-70s. Wednesday and Wednesday night, mostly clear. Highs in the mid-90s. Lows in the mid-70s. Thursday and Thursday night, mostly clear. Highs in the mid-90s. Lows in the mid-70s. The current time is 5:18 p.m. Eastern Daylight Time. 5 p.m. Eastern Daylight Time weather conditions across north-central Kentucky. At Frankfort. And the pressure was 29.98 inches and falling. At Lexington, it was partly sunny. The temperature was 83 degrees, the dew point 65, and the relative humidity 54%. The wind was south at 13 miles an hour. The pressure was 30.01 inches and falling. At Louisville, it was cloudy. The temperature was 84 degrees, the dew point 68, and the relative humidity 58%. The wind was southwest at 12 miles an hour. The pressure was 29.97 inches and steady. At Frankfort, and the pressure was 29.98 inches and falling. Elsewhere around the region, at Jasper, Indiana, rain was falling with a temperature of 75. It was mostly sunny, with a temperature of 82 at Jackson, 84 at London, and 87 at Bowling Green. At Covington, it was partly sunny, with a temperature of 80. It was cloudy, with a temperature of 79 at Indianapolis, and 77 at Wilmington, Ohio. And now here is the 8 to 14 day outlook for the region. This forecast is valid for the period from July 3rd to 09, 2026. For Kentucky, temperatures are forecast to be above normal, and precipitation is forecast to be normal. For Indiana, temperatures are forecast to be above normal, and precipitation is forecast to be below normal. For Tennessee, temperatures are forecast to be above normal, and precipitation is forecast to be normal. This long-term outlook is updated on NOAA Weather Radio around 5 p.m. Eastern Time each day. Now for the official National Weather Service forecast for Frankfort and surrounding communities. Tonight, mostly cloudy. Slight chance of thunderstorms early in the evening, then chance of showers and slight chance of thunderstorms overnight. Lows in the upper 60s. Southwest winds up to 10 miles an hour. Chance of precipitation 50%. Friday, mostly cloudy. Chance of showers and slight chance of thunderstorms in the morning, then chance of thunderstorms in the afternoon. Highs in the lower 80s. South winds up to 10 miles an hour. Chance of precipitation 50%. Friday night, mostly cloudy. Chance of thunderstorms until midnight, then showers likely and slight chance of thunderstorms after midnight. Lows in the upper 60s. South winds 5 to 10 miles an hour. Chance of precipitation 60%. Saturday, showers likely and slight chance of thunderstorms in the morning, then showers likely and chance of thunderstorms in the afternoon. Highs in the lower 80s. West winds 5 to 15 miles an hour. Chance of precipitation 70%. Saturday night, partly cloudy with showers likely and chance of thunderstorms until midnight, then mostly cloudy with chance of showers after midnight. Lows in the upper 60s. West winds up to 10 miles an hour shifting to the southwest after midnight. Chance of precipitation 70%. And now the extended forecast for the radio listening area. Sunday and Sunday night, partly cloudy. A 20% chance of thunderstorms. Highs in the upper 80s. Lows around 70. Monday and Monday night, mostly clear. Highs in the lower 90s. Lows in the lower 70s. Tuesday and Tuesday night, mostly clear. Highs in the mid-90s. Lows in the mid-70s. Wednesday and Wednesday night, mostly clear. Highs in the mid-90s. Lows in the mid-70s. Thursday and Thursday night, mostly clear. Highs in the mid-90s.

in the mid-70s. The current time is 5:23 p.m. Eastern Daylight Time. 5 p.m. Eastern Daylight Time weather conditions across north-central Kentucky. At Frankfort. And the pressure was 29.98 inches and falling. At Lexington, it was partly sunny. The temperature was 83 degrees, the dew point 65, and the relative humidity 54%. The wind was south at 13 miles an hour. The pressure was 30.01 inches and falling. At Louisville, it was cloudy. The temperature was 84 degrees, the dew point 68, and the relative humidity 58%. The wind was southwest at 12 miles an hour. The pressure was 29.97 inches and steady. At Frankfort, and the pressure was 29.98 inches and falling. Elsewhere around the region, at Jasper, Indiana, rain was falling with a temperature of 75. It was mostly sunny, with a temperature of 82 at Jackson, 84 at London, and 87 at Bowling Green. At Covington, it was partly sunny, with a temperature of 80. It was cloudy, with a temperature of 79 at Indianapolis and 77 at Wilmington, Ohio. And now here is the 8 to 14 day outlook for the region. This forecast is valid for the period from July 3rd to 09/2026. For Kentucky, temperatures are forecast to be above normal, and precipitation is forecast to be normal. For Indiana, temperatures are forecast to be above normal, and precipitation is forecast to be below normal. For Tennessee, temperatures are forecast to be above normal, and precipitation is forecast to be normal. This long-term outlook is updated on NOAA Weather Radio around 5 p.m. Eastern Time each day. Now for the official National Weather Service forecast for Frankfort and surrounding communities. Tonight, mostly cloudy. Slight chance of thunderstorms early in the evening, then chance of showers and slight chance of thunderstorms overnight. Lows in the upper 60s. Southwest winds up to 10 miles an hour. Chance of precipitation 50%. Friday, mostly cloudy. Chance of showers and slight chance of thunderstorms in the morning, then chance of thunderstorms in the afternoon. Highs in the lower 80s. South winds up to 10 miles an hour. Chance of precipitation 50%. Friday night, mostly cloudy. Chance of thunderstorms until midnight, then showers likely and slight chance of thunderstorms after midnight. Lows in the upper 60s. South winds 5 to 10 miles an hour. Chance of precipitation 60%. Saturday, showers likely and slight chance of thunderstorms in the morning, then showers likely and chance of thunderstorms in the afternoon. Highs in the lower 80s. West winds 5 to 15 miles an hour. Chance of precipitation 70%. Saturday night, partly cloudy with showers likely and chance of thunderstorms until midnight, then mostly cloudy with chance of showers after midnight. Lows in the upper 60s. West winds up to 10 miles an hour shifting to the southwest after midnight. Chance of precipitation 70%. And now the extended forecast for the radio listening area. Sunday and Sunday night, partly cloudy. A 20% chance of thunderstorms. Highs in the upper 80s. Lows around 70. Monday and Monday night, mostly clear. Highs in the lower 90s. Lows in the lower 70s. Tuesday and Tuesday night, mostly clear. Highs in the mid-90s. Lows in the mid-70s. Wednesday and Wednesday night, mostly clear. Highs in the mid-90s. Lows in the mid-70s. Thursday and Thursday night, mostly clear. Highs in the mid-90s. Lows in the mid-70s. The current time is 5:28 p.m. Eastern Daylight Time. 5 p.m. Eastern Daylight Time weather conditions across north-central Kentucky. At Frankfort. And the pressure was 29.98 inches and falling. At Lexington, it was partly sunny.

The temperature was 83 degrees, the dew point 65, and the relative humidity 54%. The wind was south at 13 miles an hour. The pressure was 30.01 inches and falling. At Louisville, it was cloudy. The temperature was 84 degrees, the dew point 68, and the relative humidity 58%. The wind was southwest at 12 miles an hour. The pressure was 29.97 inches and steady. At Frankfurt, and the pressure was 29.98 inches and falling. Elsewhere around the region, at Jasper, Indiana, rain was falling with a temperature of 75. It was mostly sunny, with a temperature of 82 at Jackson, 84 at London, and 87 at Bowling Green. At Covington, it was partly sunny, with a temperature of 80. It was cloudy, with a temperature of 79 at Indianapolis, and 77 at Wilmington, Ohio. And now here is the 8 to 14 day outlook for the region. This forecast is valid for the period from July 3rd to 09-2026. For Kentucky, temperatures are forecast to be above normal, and precipitation is forecast to be normal. For Indiana, temperatures are forecast to be above normal, and precipitation is forecast to be below normal. For Tennessee, temperatures are forecast to be above normal, and precipitation is forecast to be normal. This long-term outlook is updated on NOAA Weather Radio around 5 p.m. Eastern Time each day. Now for the official National Weather Service forecast for Frankfurt and surrounding communities. Tonight, mostly cloudy. Slight chance of thunderstorms early in the evening, then chance of showers and slight chance of thunderstorms overnight. Lows in the upper 60s. Southwest winds up to 10 miles an hour. Chance of precipitation 50%. Friday, mostly cloudy. Chance of showers and slight chance of thunderstorms in the morning, then chance of thunderstorms in the afternoon. Highs in the lower 80s. South winds up to 10 miles an hour. Chance of precipitation 50%. Friday night, mostly cloudy. Chance of thunderstorms until midnight, then showers likely and slight chance of thunderstorms after midnight. Lows in the upper 60s. South winds 5 to 10 miles an hour. Chance of precipitation 60%. Saturday, showers likely and slight chance of thunderstorms in the morning, then showers likely and chance of thunderstorms in the afternoon. Highs in the lower 80s. West winds 5 to 15 miles an hour. Chance of precipitation 70%. Saturday night, partly cloudy with showers likely and chance of thunderstorms until midnight, then mostly cloudy with chance of showers after midnight. Lows in the upper 60s. West winds up to 10 miles an hour shifting to the southwest after midnight. Chance of precipitation 70%. And now the extended forecast for the radio listening area. Sunday and Sunday night, partly cloudy. A 20% chance of thunderstorms. Highs in the upper 80s. Lows around 70. Monday and Monday night, mostly clear. Highs in the lower 90s. Lows in the lower 70s. Tuesday and Tuesday night, mostly clear. Highs in the mid-90s. Lows in the mid-70s. Wednesday and Wednesday night, mostly clear. Highs in the mid-90s. Lows in the mid-70s. Thursday and Thursday night, mostly clear. Highs in the mid-90s. Lows in the mid-70s. The current time is 5:32 p.m. Eastern Daylight Time. 5 p.m. Eastern Daylight Time weather conditions across north-central Kentucky. At Frankfurt, and the pressure was 29.98 inches and falling. At Lexington, it was partly sunny. At Frankfurt, and the pressure was 29.98 inches and falling. At Lexington, it was partly sunny. The temperature was 83 degrees, the dew point 65, and the relative humidity 54%. The wind was south at 13 miles an hour. The pressure was 30.0.

inches and falling. At Louisville, it was cloudy. The temperature was 84 degrees, the dew point 68, and the relative humidity 58%. The wind was southwest at 12 miles an hour. The pressure was 29.97 inches and steady. At Frankfort, and the pressure was 29.98 inches and falling. Elsewhere around the region, at Jasper, Indiana, rain was falling with a temperature of 75. It was mostly sunny, with a temperature of 82 at Jackson, 84 at London, and 87 at Bowling Green. At Covington, it was partly sunny, with a temperature of 80. It was cloudy, with a temperature of 79 at Indianapolis, and 77 at Wilmington, Ohio. And now here is the 8 to 14 day outlook for the region. This forecast is valid for the period from July 3rd to 09/2026. For Kentucky, temperatures are forecast to be above normal, and precipitation is forecast to be normal. For Indiana, temperatures are forecast to be above normal, and precipitation is forecast to be below normal. For Tennessee, temperatures are forecast to be above normal, and precipitation is forecast to be normal. This long-term outlook is updated on NOAA Weather Radio around 5 p.m. Eastern Time each day. Now for the official National Weather Service forecast for Frankfort and surrounding communities. Tonight, mostly cloudy. Slight chance of thunderstorms early in the evening, then chance of showers and slight chance of thunderstorms overnight. Lows in the upper 60s. Southwest winds up to 10 miles an hour. Chance of precipitation 50%. Friday, mostly cloudy. Chance of showers and slight chance of thunderstorms in the morning, then chance of thunderstorms in the afternoon. Highs in the lower 80s. South winds up to 10 miles an hour. Chance of precipitation 50%. Friday night, mostly cloudy. Chance of thunderstorms until midnight, then showers likely and slight chance of thunderstorms after midnight. Lows in the upper 60s. South winds 5 to 10 miles an hour. Chance of precipitation 60%. Saturday, showers likely and slight chance of thunderstorms in the morning, then showers likely and chance of thunderstorms in the afternoon. Highs in the lower 80s. West winds 5 to 15 miles an hour. Chance of precipitation 70%. Saturday night, partly cloudy with showers likely and chance of thunderstorms until midnight, then mostly cloudy with chance of showers after midnight. Lows in the upper 60s. West winds up to 10 miles an hour shifting to the southwest after midnight. Chance of precipitation 70%. And now the extended forecast for the radio listening area. Sunday and Sunday night, partly cloudy. A 20% chance of thunderstorms. Highs in the upper 80s. Lows around 70. Monday and Monday night, mostly clear. Highs in the lower 90s. Lows in the lower 70s. Tuesday and Tuesday night, mostly clear. Highs in the mid-90s. Lows in the mid-70s. Wednesday and Wednesday night, mostly clear. Highs in the mid-90s. Lows in the mid-70s. Thursday and Thursday night, mostly clear. Highs in the mid-90s. Lows in the mid-70s. The current time is 5:37 p.m. Eastern Daylight Time. 5 p.m. Eastern Daylight Time weather conditions across north central Kentucky. At Frankfort, and the pressure was 29.98 inches and falling. At Lexington, it was partly sunny. The temperature was 83 degrees, the dew point 65, and the relative humidity 54%. The wind was south at 13 miles an hour. The pressure was 30.01 inches and falling. At Louisville, it was cloudy. The temperature was 84 degrees, the dew point 68, and the relative humidity 58%. The wind was southwest at 12 miles an hour. The pressure was 29.97 inches and steady. At Frankfort,
and the pressure was 29.98 inches and falling. Elsewhere around the region, at Jasper, Indiana, rain was falling with a temperature of 75. It was mostly sunny, with a temperature of 82 at Jackson, 84 at London, and 87 at Bowling Green. At Covington, it was partly sunny, with a temperature of 80. It was cloudy, with a temperature of 79 at Indianapolis and 77 at Wilmington, Ohio. And now here is the 8 to 14 day outlook for the region. This forecast is valid for the period from July 3rd to 09/2026. For Kentucky, temperatures are forecast to be above normal, and precipitation is forecast to be normal. For Indiana, temperatures are forecast to be above normal, and precipitation is forecast to be below normal. For Tennessee, temperatures are forecast to be above normal, and precipitation is forecast to be normal. This long-term outlook is updated on NOAA Weather Radio around 5 p.m. Eastern Time each day. Now for the official National Weather Service forecast for Frankfort and surrounding communities. Tonight, mostly cloudy. Slight chance of thunderstorms early in the evening, then chance of showers and slight chance of thunderstorms overnight. Lows in the upper 60s. Southwest winds up to 10 miles an hour. Chance of precipitation 50%. Friday, mostly cloudy. Chance of showers and slight chance of thunderstorms in the morning, then chance of thunderstorms in the afternoon. Highs in the lower 80s. South winds up to 10 miles an hour. Chance of precipitation 50%. Friday night, mostly cloudy. Chance of thunderstorms until midnight, then showers likely and slight chance of thunderstorms after midnight. Lows in the upper 60s. South winds 5 to 10 miles an hour. Chance of precipitation 60%. Saturday, showers likely and slight chance of thunderstorms in the morning, then showers likely and chance of thunderstorms in the afternoon. Highs in the lower 80s. West winds 5 to 15 miles an hour. Chance of precipitation 70%. Saturday night, partly cloudy with showers likely and chance of thunderstorms until midnight, then mostly cloudy with chance of showers after midnight. Lows in the upper 60s. West winds up to 10 miles an hour shifting to the southwest after midnight. Chance of precipitation 70%. And now the extended forecast for the radio listening area. Sunday and Sunday night, partly cloudy. A 20% chance of thunderstorms. Highs in the upper 80s. Lows around 70. Monday and Monday night, mostly clear. Highs in the lower 90s. Lows in the lower 70s. Tuesday and Tuesday night, mostly clear. Highs in the mid-90s. Lows in the mid-70s. Wednesday and Wednesday night, mostly clear. Highs in the mid-90s. Lows in the mid-70s. Thursday and Thursday night, mostly clear. Highs in the mid-90s. Lows in the mid-70s. 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The current time is 5:42 p.m. Eastern Daylight Time. 5 p.m. Eastern Daylight Time weather conditions across north-central Kentucky. At Frankfort. And the pressure was 29.98 inches and falling. At Lexington, it was partly sunny. The temperature was 83 degrees, the dew point 65, and the relative humidity 54%. The wind was south at 13 miles an hour. The pressure was 30.01 inches and falling. At Louisville, it was cloudy. The temperature was 84 degrees, the dew point 68, and the relative humidity 58%. The wind was southwest at 12 miles an hour. The pressure was 29.97 inches and steady. At Frankfort,
and the pressure was 29.98 inches.

elsewhere around the region. At Jasper, Indiana, rain was falling with a temperature of 75. It was mostly sunny, with a temperature of 82 at Jackson, 84 at London, and 87 at Bowling Green. At Covington, it was partly sunny, with a temperature of 80. It was cloudy, with a temperature of 79 at Indianapolis and 77 at Wilmington, Ohio. And now here is the 8 to 14 day outlook for the region. This forecast is valid for the period from July 3rd to 09/2026. For Kentucky, temperatures are forecast to be above normal, and precipitation is forecast to be normal. For Indiana, temperatures are forecast to be above normal, and precipitation is forecast to be below normal. For Tennessee, temperatures are forecast to be above normal, and precipitation is forecast to be normal. This long-term outlook is updated on NOAA Weather Radio around 5 p.m. Eastern Time each day. Now for the official National Weather Service forecast for Frankfort and surrounding communities. Tonight, mostly cloudy. Slight chance of thunderstorms early in the evening, then chance of showers and slight chance of thunderstorms overnight. Lows in the upper 60s. Southwest winds up to 10 miles an hour. Chance of precipitation 50%. Friday, mostly cloudy. Chance of showers and slight chance of thunderstorms in the morning, then chance of thunderstorms in the afternoon. Highs in the lower 80s. South winds up to 10 miles an hour. Chance of precipitation 50%. Friday night, mostly cloudy. Chance of thunderstorms until midnight, then showers likely and slight chance of thunderstorms after midnight. Lows in the upper 60s. South winds 5 to 10 miles an hour. Chance of precipitation 60%. Saturday, showers likely and slight chance of thunderstorms in the morning, then showers likely and chance of thunderstorms in the afternoon. Highs in the lower 80s. West winds 5 to 15 miles an hour. Chance of precipitation 70%. Saturday night, partly cloudy with showers likely and chance of thunderstorms until midnight, then mostly cloudy with chance of showers after midnight. Lows in the upper 60s. West winds up to 10 miles an hour shifting to the southwest after midnight. Chance of precipitation 70%. And now the extended forecast for the radio listening area. Sunday and Sunday night, partly cloudy. A 20% chance of thunderstorms. Highs in the upper 80s. Lows around 70. Monday and Monday night, mostly clear. Highs in the lower 90s. Lows in the lower 70s. Tuesday and Tuesday night, mostly clear. Highs in the mid-90s. Lows in the mid-70s. Wednesday and Wednesday night, mostly clear. Highs in the mid-90s. Lows in the mid-70s. Thursday and Thursday night, mostly clear. Highs in the mid-90s. Lows in the mid-70s. The current time is 5:47 p.m. Eastern Daylight Time. This is a special weather statement for the following county, Owen, Kentucky. A strong thunderstorm will impact portions of Grant and Central Owen counties through 6:30 p.m. Eastern Daylight Time. At 5:43 p.m. Eastern Daylight Time, a strong thunderstorm was located near Warrenton, moving northeast at 30 miles per hour. Expected hazards include wind gusts up to 45 miles per hour and pea-sized hail. This is a radar-indicated threat. The following impacts are expected. Gusty winds could knock down tree limbs and blow around unsecured objects. Hail may cause minor damage to vegetation. Locations impacted include Williamstown, Crittenden, Dry Ridge, Owenton, Stewartsville, Cherry Grove, Northcote, Long Ridge, Williamstown Lake, Eagle Hill, Twin Bridges, Kiefer, Camp Northward, Needmore, Holbrook, Sherman, Lawrenceville, and Elliston. This includes I-75 in Kentucky between mile markers 148 and 165. If outdoors, consider seeking shelter inside a sturdy building.
To report hazardous weather conditions, go to our website at weather.gov/ilm and submit your report via social media when you can do so safely. 5 p.m. Eastern Daylight Time weather conditions across north central Kentucky. At Frankfort. And the pressure was 29.98 inches and falling. At Lexington, it was partly sunny. The temperature was 83 degrees, the dew point 65, and the relative humidity 54%. The wind was south at 13 miles an hour. The pressure was 30.01 inches and falling. At Louisville, it was cloudy. The temperature was 84 degrees, the dew point 68, and the relative humidity 58%. The wind was southwest at 12 miles an hour. The pressure was 29.97 inches and steady. At Frankfort. And the pressure was 29.98 inches and falling. Elsewhere around the region, at Jasper, Indiana, rain was falling with a temperature of 75. It was mostly sunny with a temperature of 82 at Jackson, 84 at London, and 87 at Bowling Green. At Covington, it was partly sunny, with a temperature of 80. It was cloudy, with a temperature of 79 at Indianapolis, and 77 at Wilmington, Ohio. And now here is the 8 to 14 day outlook for the region. This forecast is valid for the period from July 3rd to 09/2026. For Kentucky, temperatures are forecast to be above normal, and precipitation is forecast to be normal. For Indiana, temperatures are forecast to be above normal, and precipitation is forecast to be below normal. For Tennessee, temperatures are forecast to be above normal, and precipitation is forecast to be normal. This long-term outlook is updated on NOAA Weather Radio around 5 p.m. Eastern Time each day. Now for the official National Weather Service forecast for Frankfort and surrounding communities. Tonight, mostly cloudy. Slight chance of thunderstorms early in the evening, then chance of showers and slight chance of thunderstorms overnight. Lows in the upper 60s. Southwest winds up to 10 miles an hour. Chance of precipitation 50%. Friday, mostly cloudy. Chance of showers and slight chance of thunderstorms in the morning, then chance of thunderstorms in the afternoon. Highs in the lower 80s. South winds up to 10 miles an hour. Chance of precipitation 50%. Friday night, mostly cloudy. Chance of thunderstorms until midnight, then showers likely and slight chance of thunderstorms after midnight. Lows in the upper 60s. South winds 5 to 10 miles an hour. Chance of precipitation 60%. Saturday, showers likely and slight chance of thunderstorms in the morning, then showers likely and chance of thunderstorms in the afternoon. Highs in the lower 80s. West winds 5 to 15 miles an hour. Chance of precipitation 70%. Saturday night, partly cloudy with showers likely and chance of thunderstorms until midnight, then mostly cloudy with chance of showers after midnight. Lows in the upper 60s. West winds up to 10 miles an hour shifting to the southwest after midnight. Chance of precipitation 70%. And now the extended forecast for the radio listening area. Sunday and Sunday night, partly cloudy. A 20% chance of thunderstorms. Highs in the upper 80s. Lows around 70. Monday and Monday night, mostly clear. Highs in the lower 90s. Lows in the lower 70s. Tuesday and Tuesday night, mostly clear. Highs in the mid-90s. Lows in the mid-70s. Wednesday and Wednesday night, mostly clear. Highs in the mid-90s. Lows in the mid-70s. Thursday and Thursday night, mostly clear. Highs in the mid-90s. Lows in the mid-70s. The current time is 5:53 p.m. Eastern Daylight Time. This is a special weather statement for the following county, Owen, Kentucky.
A strong thunderstorm will impact portions of Grant and central Owen counties through 6:30 p.m. Eastern Daylight Time.

At 5:43 p.m. Eastern Daylight Time, a strong thunderstorm was located near Renton, moving northeast at 30 miles per hour. Expected hazards include wind gusts up to 45 miles per hour and pea-sized hail. This is a radar-indicated threat. The following impacts are expected. Gusty winds could knock down tree limbs and blow around unsecured objects. Hail may cause minor damage to vegetation. Locations impacted include Williamstown, Crittenden, Dry Ridge, Owenton, Stewartsville, Cherry Grove, Northcote, Long Ridge, Williamstown Lake, Eagle Hill, Twin Bridges, Kiefer, Camp Northward, Needmore, Holbrook, Sherman, Lawrenceville, and Elliston. This includes I-75 in Kentucky between mile markers 148 and 165. If outdoors, consider seeking shelter inside a sturdy building. 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At Frankfort, and the pressure was 29.98 inches and falling. At Lexington, it was partly sunny. The temperature was 83 degrees, the dew point 65, and the relative humidity 54%. The wind was south at 13 miles an hour. The pressure was 30.01 inches and falling. At Louisville, it was cloudy. The temperature was 84 degrees, the dew point 68, and the relative humidity 58%. The wind was southwest at 12 miles an hour. The pressure was 29.97 inches and steady. At Frankfort, and the pressure was 29.98 inches and falling. Elsewhere around the region, at Jasper, Indiana, rain was falling with a temperature of 75. It was mostly sunny with a temperature of 82 at Jackson, 84 at London, and 87 at Bowling Green. At Covington, it was partly sunny with a temperature of 80. It was cloudy with a temperature of 79 at Indianapolis and 77 at Wilmington, Ohio. And now here is the 8 to 14 day outlook for the region. This forecast is valid for the period from July 3rd to 09/2026. For Kentucky, temperatures are forecast to be above normal and precipitation is forecast to be normal. For Indiana, temperatures are forecast to be above normal and precipitation is forecast to be below normal. For Tennessee, temperatures are forecast to be above normal and precipitation is forecast to be normal. This long-term outlook is updated on NOAA Weather Radio around 5 p.m. Eastern Time each day. Now for the official National Weather Service forecast for Frankfort and surrounding communities. Tonight, mostly cloudy. Slight chance of thunderstorms early in the evening, then chance of showers and slight chance of thunderstorms overnight. Lows in the upper 60s. Southwest winds up to 10 miles an hour. Chance of precipitation 50%. Friday, mostly cloudy. Chance of showers and slight chance of thunderstorms in the morning, then chance of thunderstorms in the afternoon. Highs in the lower 80s. South winds up to 10 miles an hour. Chance of precipitation 50%. Friday night, mostly cloudy. Chance of thunderstorms until midnight, then showers likely and slight chance of thunderstorms after midnight. Lows in the upper 60s. South winds 5 to 10 miles an hour. Chance of precipitation 60%. Saturday, showers likely and slight chance of thunderstorms in the morning, then showers likely and chance of thunderstorms in the afternoon. Highs in the lower 80s. West winds 5 to 15 miles an hour. Chance of precipitation 70%. Saturday night, partly cloudy with showers likely and chance of thunderstorms until midnight, then mostly cloudy with chance of showers after midnight. Lows in the upper 60s. West winds up to 10 miles an hour shifting to the southwest after midnight. Chance of precipitation 70%. And now the extended forecast for the radio listening area.

Sunday and Sunday night, partly cloudy. A 20% chance of thunderstorms. Highs in the upper 80s. Lows around 70. Monday and Monday night, mostly clear. Highs in the lower 90s. Lows in the lower 70s. Tuesday and Tuesday night, mostly clear. Highs in the mid-90s. Lows in the mid-70s. Wednesday and Wednesday night, mostly clear. Highs in the mid-90s. Lows in the mid-70s. Thursday and Thursday night, mostly clear. Highs in the mid-90s. Lows in the mid-70s. The current time is 5:59 p.m. Eastern Daylight Time. This is a special weather statement for the following county, Owen, Kentucky. A strong thunderstorm will impact portions of Grant and Central Owen counties through 6:30 p.m. Eastern Daylight Time. At 5:43 p.m. Eastern Daylight Time, a strong thunderstorm was located near Renton, moving northeast at 30 miles per hour. Expected hazards include wind gusts up to 45 miles per hour and pea-sized hail. This is a radar-indicated threat. The following impacts are expected. Gusty winds could knock down tree limbs and blow around unsecured objects. Hail may cause minor damage to vegetation. Locations impacted include Williamstown, Crittenden, Dry Ridge, Owenton, Stewartsville, Cherry Grove, Northcote, Long Ridge, Williamstown Lake, Eagle Hill, Twin Bridges, Kiefer, Camp Northward, Needmore, Holbrook, Sherman, Lawrenceville, and Elliston. This includes I-75 in Kentucky between mile markers 148 and 165. If outdoors, consider seeking shelter inside a sturdy building. 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At Frankfort, and the pressure was 29.98 inches and falling. At Lexington, it was partly sunny. The temperature was 83 degrees, the dew point 65, and the relative humidity 54%. The wind was south at 13 miles an hour. The pressure was 30.01 inches and falling. At Louisville, it was cloudy. The temperature was 84 degrees, the dew point 68, and the relative humidity 58%. The wind was southwest at 12 miles an hour. The pressure was 29.97 inches and steady. At Frankfort, and the pressure was 29.98 inches and falling. Elsewhere around the region, at Jasper, Indiana, rain was falling with a temperature of 75. It was mostly sunny with a temperature of 82 at Jackson, 84 at London, and 87 at Bowling Green. At Covington, it was partly sunny with a temperature of 80. It was cloudy with a temperature of 79 at Indianapolis and 77 at Wilmington, Ohio. And now here is the 8 to 14 day outlook for the region. This forecast is valid for the period from July 3rd to 09/2026. For Kentucky, temperatures are forecast to be above normal, and precipitation is forecast to be normal. For Indiana, temperatures are forecast to be above normal, and precipitation is forecast to be below normal. For Tennessee, temperatures are forecast to be above normal, and precipitation is forecast to be normal. This long-term outlook is updated on NOAA Weather Radio around 5 p.m. Eastern Time each day. Now for the official National Weather Service forecast for Frankfort and surrounding communities. Tonight, mostly cloudy. Slight chance of thunderstorms early in the evening, then chance of showers and slight chance of thunderstorms overnight. Lows in the upper 60s. Southwest winds up to 10 miles an hour. Chance of precipitation 50%. Friday, mostly cloudy. Chance of showers and slight chance of thunderstorms in the morning, then chance of thunderstorms in the afternoon. Highs in the lower 80s. South winds up to 10 miles an hour. Chance of precipitation 50%.

west winds up to 10 miles an hour, shifting to the southwest after midnight. Chance of precipitation 70%. And now the extended forecast for the radio listening area. Sunday and Sunday night, partly cloudy. A 20% chance of thunderstorms. Highs in the upper 80s. Lows around 70. Monday and Monday night, mostly clear. Highs in the lower 90s. Lows in the lower 70s. Tuesday and Tuesday night, mostly clear. Highs in the mid-90s. Lows in the mid-70s. Wednesday and Wednesday night, mostly clear. Highs in the mid-90s. Lows in the mid-70s. Thursday and Thursday night, mostly clear. Highs in the mid-90s. Lows in the mid-70s. The current time is 6:05 p.m. Eastern Daylight Time. This is a special weather statement for the following county, Owen, Kentucky. A strong thunderstorm will impact portions of Grant and central Owen counties through 6:30 p.m. Eastern Daylight Time. At 5:43 p.m. Eastern Daylight Time, a strong thunderstorm was located near Renton, moving northeast at 30 miles per hour. Expected hazards include wind gusts up to 45 miles per hour and pea-sized hail. This is a radar-indicated threat. The following impacts are expected. Gusty winds could knock down tree limbs and blow around unsecured objects. Hail may cause minor damage to vegetation. Locations impacted include Williamstown, Crittenden, Dry Ridge, Owenton, Stewartsville, Cherry Grove, Northkit, Long Ridge, Williamstown Lake, Eagle Hill, Twin Bridges, Kiefer, Camp Northward, Needmore, Holbrook, Sherman, Lawrenceville, and Elliston. This includes I-75 in Kentucky between mile markers 148 and 165. If outdoors, consider seeking shelter inside a sturdy building. 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At Frankfort, it was. And the pressure was 29.98 inches and steady. At Lexington, it was partly sunny. The temperature was 82 degrees, the dew point 66, and the relative humidity 58%. The wind was south at 9 miles an hour. The pressure was 29.99 inches and falling. At Louisville, it was cloudy. The temperature was 82 degrees, the dew point 70, and the relative humidity 66%. The wind was southwest at 7 miles an hour. The pressure was 29.97 inches and steady. At Frankfort, it was. And the pressure was 29.98 inches and steady. Elsewhere around the region, at Jasper, Indiana, a thunderstorm was reported with a temperature of 69. It was mostly sunny, with a temperature of 81 at Jackson, 84 at London, and 87 at Bowling Green. At Covington, it was partly sunny, with a temperature of 80. It was cloudy, with a temperature of 79 at Indianapolis, and 77 at Wilmington, Ohio. And now here is the 8 to 14 day outlook for the region. This forecast is valid for the period from July 3rd to 09/2026. For Kentucky, temperatures are forecast to be above normal, and precipitation is forecast to be normal. For Indiana, temperatures are forecast to be above normal, and precipitation is forecast to be below normal. For Tennessee, temperatures are forecast to be above normal, and precipitation is forecast to be normal. This long-term outlook is updated on NOAA Weather Radio around 5 p.m. Eastern Time each day. Now for the official National Weather Service forecast for Frankfort and surrounding communities. Tonight, mostly cloudy. Slight chance of thunderstorms early in the evening, then chance of showers and slight chance of thunderstorms overnight. Lows in the upper 60s. Southwest winds up to 10 miles an hour. Chance of precipitation 50%.

Friday, mostly cloudy. Chance of showers and slight chance of thunderstorms in the morning, then chance of thunderstorms in the afternoon. Highs in the lower 80s. South winds up to 10 miles an hour. Chance of precipitation 50%. Friday night, mostly cloudy. Chance of thunderstorms until midnight, then showers likely and slight chance of thunderstorms after midnight. Lows in the upper 60s. South winds 5 to 10 miles an hour. Chance of precipitation 60%. Saturday, showers likely and slight chance of thunderstorms in the morning, then showers likely and chance of thunderstorms in the afternoon. Highs in the lower 80s. West winds 5 to 15 miles an hour. Chance of precipitation 70%. Saturday night, partly cloudy with showers likely and chance of thunderstorms until midnight, then mostly cloudy with chance of showers after midnight. Lows in the upper 60s. West winds up to 10 miles an hour shifting to the southwest after midnight. Chance of precipitation 70%. And now the extended forecast for the radio listening area. Sunday and Sunday night, partly cloudy. A 20% chance of thunderstorms. Highs in the upper 80s. Lows around 70. Monday and Monday night, mostly clear. Highs in the lower 90s. Lows in the lower 70s. Tuesday and Tuesday night, mostly clear. Highs in the mid-90s. Lows in the mid-70s. Wednesday and Wednesday night, mostly clear. Highs in the mid-90s. Lows in the mid-70s. Thursday and Thursday night, mostly clear. Highs in the mid-90s. Lows in the mid-70s. The current time is 6:11 p.m. Eastern Daylight Time. This is a special weather statement for the following county, Owen, Kentucky. A strong thunderstorm will impact portions of Grant and Central Owen counties through 6:30 p.m. Eastern Daylight Time. At 5:43 p.m. Eastern Daylight Time, a strong thunderstorm was located near Warrenton, moving northeast at 30 miles per hour. Expected hazards include wind gusts up to 45 miles per hour and pea-sized hail. This is a radar-indicated threat. The following impacts are expected. Gusty winds could knock down tree limbs and blow around unsecured objects. Hail may cause minor damage to vegetation. Locations impacted include Williamstown, Crittenden, Dry Ridge, Owenton, Stewartsville, Cherry Grove, Northcote, Long Ridge, Williamstown Lake, Eagle Hill, Twin Bridges, Kiefer, Camp Northward, Needmore, Holbrook, Sherman, Lawrenceville, and Elliston. This includes I-75 in Kentucky between mile markers 148 and 165. If outdoors, consider seeking shelter inside a sturdy building. 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At Frankfort, thunder was reported, and the pressure was 29.98 inches and steady. At Lexington, it was cloudy. The temperature was 82 degrees, the dew point 66, and the relative humidity 58%. The wind was south at 9 miles an hour. The pressure was 29.99 inches and falling. At Louisville, it was cloudy. The temperature was 82 degrees, the dew point 70, and the relative humidity 66%. The wind was southwest at 7 miles an hour. The pressure was 29.97 inches and steady. At Frankfort, thunder was reported, and the pressure was 29.98 inches and steady. Elsewhere around the region, at Jasper, Indiana, a thunderstorm was reported with

temperature of 70. It was mostly sunny, with a temperature of 81 at Jackson, 84 at London, and 87 at Bowling Green. It was partly sunny, with a temperature of 80 at Covington, and 77 at Wilmington, Ohio. At Indianapolis, it was cloudy, with a temperature of 79. And now here is the 8 to 14 day outlook for the region. This forecast is valid for the period from July 3rd to 09-2026. For Kentucky, temperatures are forecast to be above normal, and precipitation is forecast to be normal. For Indiana, temperatures are forecast to be above normal, and precipitation is forecast to be below normal. For Tennessee, temperatures are forecast to be above normal, and precipitation is forecast to be normal. This long-term outlook is updated on NOAA Weather Radio around 5 p.m. Eastern Time each day. Now for the official National Weather Service forecast for Frankfort and surrounding communities. Tonight, mostly cloudy. Slight chance of thunderstorms early in the evening, then chance of showers and slight chance of thunderstorms overnight. Lows in the upper 60s. Southwest winds up to 10 miles an hour. Chance of precipitation 50%. Friday, mostly cloudy. Chance of showers and slight chance of thunderstorms in the morning, then chance of thunderstorms in the afternoon. Highs in the lower 80s. South winds up to 10 miles an hour. Chance of precipitation 50%. Friday night, mostly cloudy. Chance of thunderstorms until midnight, then showers likely and slight chance of thunderstorms after midnight. Lows in the upper 60s. South winds 5 to 10 miles an hour. Chance of precipitation 60%. Saturday, showers likely and slight chance of thunderstorms in the morning, then showers likely and chance of thunderstorms in the afternoon. Highs in the lower 80s. West winds 5 to 15 miles an hour. Chance of precipitation 70%. Saturday night, partly cloudy with showers likely and chance of thunderstorms until midnight, then mostly cloudy with chance of showers after midnight. Lows in the upper 60s. West winds up to 10 miles an hour shifting to the southwest after midnight. Chance of precipitation 70%. And now the extended forecast for the radio listening area. Sunday and Sunday night, partly cloudy. A 20% chance of thunderstorms. Highs in the upper 80s. Lows around 70. Monday and Monday night, mostly clear. Highs in the lower 90s. Lows in the lower 70s. Tuesday and Tuesday night, mostly clear. Highs in the mid-90s. Lows in the mid-70s. Wednesday and Wednesday night, mostly clear. Highs in the mid-90s. Lows in the mid-70s. Thursday and Thursday night, mostly clear. Highs in the mid-90s. Lows in the mid-70s. The current time is 6:17 p.m. Eastern Daylight Time. This is a special weather statement for the following county, Owen, Kentucky. A strong thunderstorm will impact portions of Grant and Central Owen counties through 6:30 p.m. Eastern Daylight Time. At 5:43 p.m. Eastern Daylight Time, a strong thunderstorm was located near Warrenton, moving northeast at 30 miles per hour. Expected hazards include wind gusts up to 45 miles per hour and pea-size hail. This is a radar-indicated threat. The following impacts are expected. Gusty winds could knock down tree limbs and blow around unsecured objects. Hail may cause minor damage to vegetation. Locations impacted include Williamstown, Crittenden, Dry Ridge, Warrenton, Stewartsville, Cherry Grove, Northcote, Long Ridge, Williamstown Lake, Eagle Hill, Twin Bridges, Kiefer, Camp Northward, Needmore, Holbrook, Sherman, Lawrenceville, and Elliston. This includes I-75 in Kentucky between mile markers 148 and 165. 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

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At Frankfort, thunder was reported, and the pressure was 29.98 inches and steady. At Lexington, it was cloudy. The temperature was 82 degrees, the dew point 66, and the relative humidity 58%. The wind was south at 9 miles an hour. The pressure was 29.99 inches and falling. At Louisville, it was cloudy. The temperature was 82 degrees, the dew point 70, and the relative humidity 66%. The wind was southwest at 7 miles an hour. The pressure was 29.97 inches and steady. At Frankfort, thunder was reported, and the pressure was 29.98 inches and steady. Elsewhere around the region, at Jasper, Indiana, a thunderstorm was reported with a temperature of 70. It was mostly sunny, with a temperature of 81 at Jackson, 84 at London, and 87 at Bowling Green. It was partly sunny, with a temperature of 80 at Covington and 77 at Wilmington, Ohio. At Indianapolis, it was cloudy, with a temperature of 79. And now here is the 8 to 14 day outlook for the region. This forecast is valid for the period from July 3rd to 09/2026. For Kentucky, temperatures are forecast to be above normal, and precipitation is forecast to be normal. For Indiana, temperatures are forecast to be above normal, and precipitation is forecast to be below normal. For Tennessee, temperatures are forecast to be above normal, and precipitation is forecast to be normal. This long-term outlook is updated on NOAA Weather Radio around 5 p.m. Eastern Time each day. Now for the official National Weather Service forecast for Frankfort and surrounding communities. Tonight, mostly cloudy. Slight chance of thunderstorms early in the evening, then chance of showers and slight chance of thunderstorms overnight. Lows in the upper 60s. Southwest winds up to 10 miles an hour. Chance of precipitation 50%. Friday, mostly cloudy. Chance of showers and slight chance of thunderstorms in the morning, then chance of thunderstorms in the afternoon. Highs in the lower 80s. South winds up to 10 miles an hour. Chance of precipitation 50%. Friday night, mostly cloudy. Chance of thunderstorms until midnight, then showers likely and slight chance of thunderstorms after midnight. Lows in the upper 60s. South winds 5 to 10 miles an hour. Chance of precipitation 60%. Saturday, showers likely and slight chance of thunderstorms in the morning, then showers likely and chance of thunderstorms in the afternoon. Highs in the lower 80s. West winds 5 to 15 miles an hour. Chance of precipitation 70%. Saturday night, partly cloudy with showers likely and chance of thunderstorms until midnight, then mostly cloudy with chance of showers after midnight. Lows in the upper 60s. West winds up to 10 miles an hour shifting to the southwest after midnight. Chance of precipitation 70%. And now the extended forecast for the radio listening area. Sunday and Sunday night, partly cloudy. A 20% chance of thunderstorms. Highs in the upper 80s. Lows around 70. Monday and Monday night, mostly clear. Highs in the lower 90s. Lows in the lower 70s. Tuesday and Tuesday night, mostly clear. Highs in the mid-90s. Lows in the mid-70s. Wednesday and Wednesday night, mostly clear. Highs in the mid-90s. Lows in the mid-70s. Thursday and Thursday night, mostly clear. Highs in the mid-90s. Lows in the mid-70s. The current time is 6:23 p.m. Eastern Daylight Time. This is a special weather statement for the following county, Owen, Kentucky. A strong thunderstorm will impact portions of Grant and central Owen counties through 6:30 p.m. Eastern Daylight Time.

5:43 p.m. Eastern Daylight Time, a strong thunderstorm was located near Renton, moving northeast at 30 miles per hour. Expected hazards include wind gusts up to 45 miles per hour and pea-sized hail. This is a radar-indicated threat. The following impacts are expected. Dusty winds could knock down tree limbs and blow around unsecured objects. Hail may cause minor damage to vegetation. Locations impacted include Williamstown, Crittenden, Dry Ridge, Owenton, Stewartsville, Cherry Grove, Northcote, Long Ridge, Williamstown Lake, Eagle Hill, Twin Bridges, Kiefer, Camp Northward, Needmore, Holbrook, Sherman, Lawrenceville, and Elliston. This includes I-75 in Kentucky between mile markers 148 and 165. 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At Frankfort, thunder was reported, and the pressure was 29.98 inches and steady. At Lexington, it was cloudy. The temperature was 82 degrees, the dew point 66, and the relative humidity 58%. The wind was south at 9 miles an hour. The pressure was 29.99 inches and falling. At Louisville, it was cloudy. The temperature was 82 degrees, the dew point 70, and the relative humidity 66%. The wind was southwest at 7 miles an hour. The pressure was 29.97 inches and steady. At Frankfort, thunder was reported, and the pressure was 29.98 inches and steady. Elsewhere around the region, at Jasper, Indiana, a thunderstorm was reported with a temperature of 70. It was mostly sunny, with a temperature of 81 at Jackson, 84 at London, and 87 at Bowling Green. It was partly sunny, with a temperature of 80 at Covington and 77 at Wilmington, Ohio. At Indianapolis, it was cloudy, with a temperature of 79. And now here is the 8 to 14 day outlook for the region. This forecast is valid for the period from July 3rd to 09/2026. For Kentucky, temperatures are forecast to be above normal, and precipitation is forecast to be normal. For Indiana, temperatures are forecast to be above normal, and precipitation is forecast to be below normal. For Tennessee, temperatures are forecast to be above normal, and precipitation is forecast to be normal. This long-term outlook is updated on NOAA Weather Radio around 5 p.m. Eastern Time each day. Now for the official National Weather Service forecast for Frankfort and surrounding communities. Tonight, mostly cloudy. Slight chance of thunderstorms early in the evening, then chance of showers and slight chance of thunderstorms overnight. Lows in the upper 60s. Southwest winds up to 10 miles an hour. Chance of precipitation 50%. Friday, mostly cloudy. Chance of showers and slight chance of thunderstorms in the morning, then chance of thunderstorms in the afternoon. Highs in the lower 80s. South winds up to 10 miles an hour. Chance of precipitation 50%. Friday night, mostly cloudy. Chance of thunderstorms until midnight, then showers likely and slight chance of thunderstorms after midnight. Lows in the upper 60s. South winds 5 to 10 miles an hour. Chance of precipitation 60%. Saturday, showers likely and slight chance of thunderstorms in the morning, then showers likely and chance of thunderstorms in the afternoon. Highs in the lower 80s. West winds 5 to 15 miles an hour. Chance of precipitation 70%. Saturday night, partly cloudy with showers likely and chance of thunderstorms until midnight, then mostly cloudy with chance of showers after midnight. Lows in the upper 60s. West winds up to 10 miles an hour shifting to the southwest after midnight. Chance of precipitation 70%.

And now the extended forecast for the radio listening area. Sunday and Sunday night, partly cloudy. A 20% chance of thunderstorms. Highs in the upper 80s. Lows around 70. Monday and Monday night, mostly clear. Highs in the lower 90s. Lows in the lower 70s. Tuesday and Tuesday night, mostly clear. Highs in the mid-90s. Lows in the mid-70s. Wednesday and Wednesday night, mostly clear. Highs in the mid-90s. Lows in the mid-70s. Thursday and Thursday night, mostly clear. Highs in the mid-90s. Lows in the mid-70s. The current time is 6:30 p.m. Eastern Daylight Time. 6 p.m. Eastern Daylight Time weather conditions across north central Kentucky. At Frankfort, thunder was reported, and the pressure was 29.98 inches and steady. At Lexington, it was cloudy. The temperature was 82 degrees, the dew point 66, and the relative humidity 58%. The wind was south at 9 miles an hour. The pressure was 29.99 inches and falling. At Louisville, it was cloudy. The temperature was 82 degrees, the dew point 70, and the relative humidity 66%. The wind was southwest at 7 miles an hour. The pressure was 29.97 inches and steady. At Frankfort, thunder was reported, and the pressure was 29.98 inches and steady. Elsewhere around the region, at Jasper, Indiana, a thunderstorm was reported with a temperature of 70. It was mostly sunny, with a temperature of 81 at Jackson, 84 at London, and 87 at Bowling Green. It was partly sunny, with a temperature of 80 at Covington, and 77 at Wilmington, Ohio. At Indianapolis, it was cloudy, with a temperature of 79. And now here is the 8 to 14 day outlook for the region. This forecast is valid for the period from July 3rd to 09, 2026. For Kentucky, temperatures are forecast to be above normal, and precipitation is forecast to be normal. For Indiana, temperatures are forecast to be above normal, and precipitation is forecast to be below normal. For Tennessee, temperatures are forecast to be above normal, and precipitation is forecast to be normal. This long-term outlook is updated on NOAA Weather Radio around 5 p.m. Eastern Time each day. Now for the official National Weather Service forecast for Frankfort and surrounding communities. Tonight, mostly cloudy. Slight chance of thunderstorms early in the evening, then chance of showers and slight chance of thunderstorms overnight. Lows in the upper 60s. Southwest winds up to 10 miles an hour. Chance of precipitation 50%. Friday, mostly cloudy. Chance of showers and slight chance of thunderstorms in the morning, then chance of thunderstorms in the afternoon. Highs in the lower 80s. South winds up to 10 miles an hour. Chance of precipitation 50%. Friday night, mostly cloudy. Chance of thunderstorms until midnight, then showers likely and slight chance of thunderstorms after midnight. Lows in the upper 60s. South winds 5 to 10 miles an hour. Chance of precipitation showers likely and slight chance of thunderstorms after midnight. Lows in the upper 60s. South winds 5 to 10 miles an hour. Chance of precipitation 60%. Saturday, showers likely and slight chance of thunderstorms in the morning, then showers likely and chance of thunderstorms in the afternoon. Highs in the lower 80s. West winds 5 to 15 miles an hour. Chance of precipitation 70%. Saturday night, partly cloudy with showers likely and chance of thunderstorms until midnight, then mostly cloudy with chance of showers after midnight. Lows in the upper 60s. West winds up to 10 miles an hour shifting to the southwest after midnight. Chance of precipitation 70%. And now the extended forecast for the radio listening area. Sunday and Sunday night, partly

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The current time is 6:44 p.m. Eastern Daylight Time. 6 p.m. Eastern Daylight Time weather conditions across north-central Kentucky. At Frankfurt, thunder was reported, and the pressure was 29.98 inches and steady. At Lexington, it was cloudy. The temperature was 82 degrees, the dew point 66, and the relative humidity 58%. The wind was south at 9 miles an hour. The pressure was 29.99 inches and falling. At Louisville, it was cloudy. The temperature was 82 degrees, the dew point 70, and the relative humidity 66%. The wind was southwest at 7 miles an hour. The pressure was 29.97 inches and steady. At Frankfurt, thunder was reported, and the pressure was 29.98 inches and steady. Elsewhere around the region, at Jasper, Indiana, a thunderstorm was reported with a temperature of 70. It was mostly sunny, with a temperature of 81 at Jackson, 84 at London, and 87 at Bowling Green. It was partly sunny, with a temperature of 80 at Covington and 77 at Wilmington, Ohio. At Indianapolis, it was cloudy, with a temperature of 79. And now here is the 8 to 14 day outlook for the region. This forecast is valid for the period from July 3rd to 09/2026. For Kentucky, temperatures are forecast to be above normal, and precipitation is forecast to be normal. For Indiana, temperatures are forecast to be above normal, and precipitation is forecast to be below normal. For Tennessee, temperatures are forecast to be above normal, and precipitation is forecast to be normal. This long-term outlook is updated on NOAA Weather Radio around 5 p.m. Eastern Time each day. Now for the official National Weather Service forecast for Frankfurt and surrounding communities. Tonight, mostly cloudy. Slight chance of thunderstorms early in the evening, then chance of showers and slight chance of thunderstorms overnight. Lows in the upper 60s. Southwest winds up to 10 miles an hour. Chance of precipitation 50%. Friday, mostly cloudy. Chance of showers and slight chance of thunderstorms in the morning, then chance of thunderstorms in the afternoon. Highs in the lower 80s. South winds up to 10 miles an hour. Chance of precipitation 50%. Friday night, mostly cloudy. Chance of thunderstorms until midnight, then showers likely and slight chance of thunderstorms after midnight. Lows in the upper 60s. South winds 5 to 10 miles an hour. Chance of precipitation 60%. Saturday, showers likely and slight chance of thunderstorms in the morning, then showers likely and chance of thunderstorms in the afternoon. Highs in the lower 80s. West winds 5 to 15 miles an hour. Chance of precipitation 70%. Saturday night, partly cloudy with showers likely and chance of thunderstorms until midnight, then mostly cloudy with chance of showers after midnight. Lows in the upper 60s. West winds up to 10 miles an hour shifting to the southwest after midnight. Chance of precipitation 70%. And now the extended forecast for the radio listening area. Sunday and Sunday night, partly cloudy. A 20% chance of thunderstorms. Highs in the upper 80s. Lows around 70. Monday and Monday night, mostly clear. Highs in the lower 90s. Lows in the lower 70s. Tuesday and Tuesday night, mostly clear. Highs in the mid-90s. Lows in the mid-70s. Wednesday and Wednesday night, mostly clear. Highs in the mid-90s. Lows in the mid-70s.

Relative humidity 58%. The wind was south at 9 miles an hour. The pressure was 29.99 inches and falling. At Louisville, it was cloudy. The temperature was 82 degrees, the dew point 70, and the relative humidity 66%. The wind was southwest at 7 miles an hour. The pressure was 29.97 inches and steady. At Frankfort, thunder was reported, and the pressure was 29.98 inches and steady. Elsewhere around the region, at Jasper, Indiana, a thunderstorm was reported with a temperature of 70. It was mostly sunny, with a temperature of 81 at Jackson, 84 at London, and 87 at Bowling Green. It was partly sunny, with a temperature of 80 at Covington and 77 at Wilmington, Ohio. At Indianapolis, it was cloudy, with a temperature of 79. And now here is the 8 to 14 day outlook for the region. This forecast is valid for the period from July 3rd to 09/2026. For Kentucky, temperatures are forecast to be above normal, and precipitation is forecast to be normal. For Indiana, temperatures are forecast to be above normal, and precipitation is forecast to be below normal. For Tennessee, temperatures are forecast to be above normal, and precipitation is forecast to be normal. This long-term outlook is updated on NOAA Weather Radio around 5 p.m. Eastern Time each day. Now for the official National Weather Service forecast for Frankfort and surrounding communities. Tonight, mostly cloudy. Slight chance of thunderstorms early in the evening, then chance of showers and slight chance of thunderstorms overnight. Lows in the upper 60s. Southwest winds up to 10 miles an hour. Chance of precipitation 50%. Friday, mostly cloudy. Chance of showers and slight chance of thunderstorms in the morning, then chance of thunderstorms in the afternoon. Highs in the lower 80s. South winds up to 10 miles an hour. Chance of precipitation 50%. Friday night, mostly cloudy. Chance of thunderstorms until midnight, then showers likely and slight chance of thunderstorms after midnight. Lows in the upper 60s. South winds 5 to 10 miles an hour. Chance of precipitation 60%. Saturday, showers likely and slight chance of thunderstorms in the morning, then showers likely and chance of thunderstorms in the afternoon. Highs in the lower 80s. West winds 5 to 15 miles an hour. Chance of precipitation 70%. Saturday night, partly cloudy with showers likely and chance of thunderstorms until midnight, then mostly cloudy with chance of showers after midnight. Lows in the upper 60s. West winds up to 10 miles an hour shifting to the southwest after midnight. Chance of precipitation 70%. And now the extended forecast for the radio listening area. Sunday and Sunday night, partly cloudy. A 20% chance of thunderstorms. Highs in the upper 80s. Lows around 70. Monday and Monday night, mostly clear. Highs in the lower 90s. Lows in the lower 70s. Tuesday and Tuesday night, mostly clear. Highs in the mid-90s. Lows in the mid-70s. Wednesday and Wednesday night, mostly clear. Highs in the mid-90s. Lows in the mid-70s. Thursday and Thursday night, mostly clear. Highs in the mid-90s. Lows in the mid-70s. The current time is 7:03 p.m. Eastern Daylight Time. 6 p.m. Eastern Daylight Time weather conditions across north central Kentucky. At Frankfort, thunder was reported, and the pressure was 29.98 inches and steady. At Lexington, it was cloudy. The temperature was 82 degrees, the dew point 66, and the relative humidity 58%. The wind was south at 9 miles an hour. The pressure was 29.99 inches and falling. At Louisville, it was cloudy. The temperature was 82 degrees, the dew point 70, and the relative humidity

Central Kentucky. At Frankfort, thunder was reported, and the pressure was 29.99 inches and steady. At Lexington, it was cloudy. The temperature was 81 degrees, the dew point 67, and the relative humidity 62%. The wind was southwest at 5 miles an hour. The pressure was 30.01 inches and rising. At Louisville, a thunderstorm was reported. The temperature was 76 degrees, the dew point 69, and the relative humidity 79%. The wind was southwest at 9 miles an hour. The pressure was 29.99 inches and rising. At Frankfort, thunder was reported, and the pressure was 29.99 inches and steady. Elsewhere around the region, at Jasper, Indiana, rain was falling with a temperature of 70. It was mostly sunny, with a temperature of 79 at Jackson, 83 at London, and 86 at Bowling Green. It was partly sunny, with a temperature of 79 at Covington, 78 at Indianapolis, and 78 at Wilmington, Ohio. And now here is the 8 to 14 day outlook for the region. This forecast is valid for the period from July 3rd to 09/2026. For Kentucky, temperatures are forecast to be above normal, and precipitation is forecast to be normal. For Indiana, temperatures are forecast to be above normal, and precipitation is forecast to be below normal. For Tennessee, temperatures are forecast to be above normal, and precipitation is forecast to be normal. This long-term outlook is updated on NOAA Weather Radio around 5 p.m. Eastern Time each day. Now for the official National Weather Service forecast for Frankfort and surrounding communities. Tonight, mostly cloudy. Slight chance of thunderstorms early in the evening, then chance of showers and slight chance of thunderstorms overnight. Lows in the upper 60s. Southwest winds up to 10 miles an hour. Chance of precipitation 50%. Friday, mostly cloudy. Chance of showers and slight chance of thunderstorms in the morning, then chance of thunderstorms in the afternoon. Highs in the lower 80s. South winds up to 10 miles an hour. Chance of precipitation 50%. Friday night, mostly cloudy. Chance of thunderstorms until midnight, then showers likely and slight chance of thunderstorms after midnight. Lows in the upper 60s. South winds 5 to 10 miles an hour. Chance of precipitation 60%. Saturday, showers likely and slight chance of thunderstorms in the morning, then showers likely and chance of thunderstorms in the afternoon. Highs in the lower 80s. West winds 5 to 15 miles an hour. Chance of precipitation 70%. Saturday night, partly cloudy with showers likely and chance of thunderstorms until midnight, then mostly cloudy with chance of showers after midnight. Lows in the upper 60s. West winds up to 10 miles an hour shifting to the southwest after midnight. Chance of precipitation 70%. And now the extended forecast for the radio listening area. Sunday and Sunday night, partly cloudy. A 20% chance of thunderstorms. Highs in the upper 80s. Lows around 70. Monday and Monday night, mostly clear. Highs in the lower 90s. Lows in the lower 70s. Tuesday and Tuesday night, mostly clear. Highs in the mid-90s. Lows in the mid-70s. Wednesday and Wednesday night, mostly clear. Highs in the mid-90s. Lows in the mid-70s. Thursday and Thursday night, mostly clear. Highs in the mid-90s. Lows in the mid-70s. The current time is 7:09 p.m. Eastern Daylight Time. 7 p.m. Eastern Daylight Time weather conditions across north central Kentucky. At Frankfort, thunder was reported, and the pressure was 29.99 inches and steady. At Lexington, it was cloudy. The temperature was 81 degrees, the dew point 67, and the relative humidity 62%.

The wind was southwest at 5 miles an hour. The pressure was 30.01 inches and rising. At Louisville, a thunderstorm was reported. The temperature was 76 degrees, the dew point 69, and the relative humidity 79%. The wind was southwest at 9 miles an hour. The pressure was 29.99 inches and rising. At Frankfurt, thunder was reported, and the pressure was 29.99 inches and steady. Elsewhere around the region, at Jasper, Indiana, rain was falling with a temperature of 70. It was mostly sunny, with a temperature of 79 at Jackson, 83 at London, and 86 at Bowling Green. It was partly sunny, with a temperature of 79 at Covington, 78 at Indianapolis, and 78 at Wilmington, Ohio. And now here is the 8 to 14 day outlook for the region. This forecast is valid for the period from July 3rd to 09/2026. For Kentucky, temperatures are forecast to be above normal, and precipitation is forecast to be normal. For Indiana, temperatures are forecast to be above normal, and precipitation is forecast to be below normal. For Tennessee, temperatures are forecast to be above normal, and precipitation is forecast to be normal. This long-term outlook is updated on NOAA Weather Radio around 5 p.m. Eastern Time each day. Now for the official National Weather Service forecast for Frankfurt and surrounding communities. Tonight, mostly cloudy. Slight chance of thunderstorms early in the evening, then chance of showers and slight chance of thunderstorms overnight. Lows in the upper 60s. Southwest winds up to 10 miles an hour. Chance of precipitation 50%. Friday, mostly cloudy. Chance of showers and slight chance of thunderstorms in the morning, then chance of thunderstorms in the afternoon. Highs in the lower 80s. South winds up to 10 miles an hour. Chance of precipitation 50%. Friday night, mostly cloudy. Chance of thunderstorms until midnight, then showers likely and slight chance of thunderstorms after midnight. Lows in the upper 60s. South winds 5 to 10 miles an hour. Chance of precipitation 60%. Saturday, showers likely and slight chance of thunderstorms in the morning, then showers likely and chance of thunderstorms in the afternoon. Highs in the lower 80s. West winds 5 to 15 miles an hour. Chance of precipitation 70%. Saturday night, partly cloudy with showers likely and chance of thunderstorms until midnight, then mostly cloudy with chance of showers after midnight. Lows in the upper 60s. West winds up to 10 miles an hour shifting to the southwest after midnight. Chance of precipitation 70%. And now the extended forecast for the radio listening area. Sunday and Sunday night, partly cloudy. A 20% chance of thunderstorms. Highs in the upper 80s. Lows around 70. Monday and Monday night, mostly clear. Highs in the lower 90s. Lows in the lower 70s. Tuesday and Tuesday night, mostly clear. Highs in the mid-90s. Lows in the mid-70s. Wednesday and Wednesday night, mostly clear. Highs in the mid-90s. Lows in the mid-70s. Thursday and Thursday night, mostly clear. Highs in the mid-90s. Lows in the mid-70s. 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The current time is 7:14 p.m. Eastern Daylight Time. 7 p.m. Eastern Daylight Time weather conditions across north-central Kentucky. At Frankfurt, thunder was reported, and the pressure was 29.99 inches and steady. At Lexington, it was partly sunny. The temperature was 81 degrees, the dew point 67, and the relative humidity 62%.

The wind was southwest at 5 miles an hour. The pressure was 30.01 inches and rising. At Louisville, a thunderstorm was reported. The temperature was 76 degrees, the dew point 69, and the relative humidity 79%. The wind was southwest at 9 miles an hour. The pressure was 29.99 inches and rising. At Frankfurt, thunder was reported, and the pressure was 29.99 inches and steady. Elsewhere around the region, at Jasper, Indiana, rain was falling with a temperature of 70. At Bowling Green, it was mostly sunny with a temperature of 86. It was partly sunny with a temperature of 79 at Covington, 78 at Indianapolis, 78 at Wilmington, Ohio, 79 at Jackson, and 83 at London. And now here is the 8 to 14 day outlook for the region. This forecast is valid for the period from July 3rd to 09/2026. For Kentucky, temperatures are forecast to be above normal, and precipitation is forecast to be normal. For Indiana, temperatures are forecast to be above normal, and precipitation is forecast to be below normal. For Tennessee, temperatures are forecast to be above normal, and precipitation is forecast to be normal. This long-term outlook is updated on NOAA Weather Radio around 5 p.m. Eastern Time each day. Now for the official National Weather Service forecast for Frankfurt and surrounding communities. Tonight, mostly cloudy. Slight chance of thunderstorms early in the evening, then chance of showers and slight chance of thunderstorms overnight. Lows in the upper 60s. Southwest winds up to 10 miles an hour. Chance of precipitation 50%. Friday, mostly cloudy. Chance of showers and slight chance of thunderstorms in the morning, then chance of thunderstorms in the afternoon. Highs in the lower 80s. South winds up to 10 miles an hour. Chance of precipitation 50%. Friday night, mostly cloudy. Chance of thunderstorms until midnight, then showers likely and slight chance of thunderstorms after midnight. Lows in the upper 60s. South winds 5 to 10 miles an hour. Chance of precipitation 60%. Saturday, showers likely and slight chance of thunderstorms in the morning, then showers likely and chance of thunderstorms in the afternoon. Highs in the lower 80s. West winds 5 to 15 miles an hour. Chance of precipitation 70%. Saturday night, partly cloudy with showers likely and chance of thunderstorms until midnight, then mostly cloudy with chance of showers after midnight. Lows in the upper 60s. West winds up to 10 miles an hour shifting to the southwest after midnight. Chance of precipitation 70%. And now the extended forecast for the radio listening area. Sunday and Sunday night, partly cloudy. A 20% chance of thunderstorms. Highs in the upper 80s. Lows around 70. Monday and Monday night, mostly clear. Highs in the lower 90s. Lows in the lower 70s. Tuesday and Tuesday night, mostly clear. Highs in the mid-90s. Lows in the mid-70s. Wednesday and Wednesday night, mostly clear. Highs in the mid-90s. Lows in the mid-70s. Thursday and Thursday night, mostly clear. Highs in the mid-90s. Lows in the mid-70s. The current time is 7:19 p.m. Eastern Daylight Time. 7 p.m. Eastern Daylight Time weather conditions across north-central Kentucky. At Frankfurt, thunder was reported, and the pressure was 29.99 inches and steady. At Lexington, it was partly sunny. The temperature was 81 degrees, the dew point 67, and the relative humidity 62%. The wind was southwest at 5 miles an hour. The pressure was 30.01 inches and rising. At Louisville, a thunderstorm was reported. The temperature was 76 degrees, the dew point 69, and the relative humidity 79%. The wind was southwest at 9.

miles an hour. The pressure was 29.99 inches and rising. At Frankfurt, thunder was reported, and the pressure was 29.99 inches and steady. Elsewhere around the region, at Jasper, Indiana, rain was falling with a temperature of 70. At Bowling Green, it was mostly sunny with a temperature of 86. It was partly sunny with a temperature of 79 at Covington, 78 at Indianapolis, 78 at Wilmington, Ohio, 79 at Jackson, and 83 at London. And now here is the 8 to 14 day outlook for the region. This forecast is valid for the period from July 3rd to 09/2026. For Kentucky, temperatures are forecast to be above normal, and precipitation is forecast to be normal. For Indiana, temperatures are forecast to be above normal, and precipitation is forecast to be below normal. For Tennessee, temperatures are forecast to be above normal, and precipitation is forecast to be normal. This long-term outlook is updated on NOAA Weather Radio around 5 p.m. Eastern Time each day. Now for the official National Weather Service forecast for Frankfurt and surrounding communities. Tonight, mostly cloudy. Slight chance of thunderstorms early in the evening, then chance of showers and slight chance of thunderstorms overnight. Lows in the upper 60s. Southwest winds up to 10 miles an hour. Chance of precipitation 50%. Friday, mostly cloudy. Chance of showers and slight chance of thunderstorms in the morning, then chance of thunderstorms in the afternoon. Highs in the lower 80s. South winds up to 10 miles an hour. Chance of precipitation 50%. Friday night, mostly cloudy. Chance of thunderstorms until midnight, then showers likely and slight chance of thunderstorms after midnight. Lows in the upper 60s. South winds 5 to 10 miles an hour. Chance of precipitation 60%. Saturday, showers likely and slight chance of thunderstorms in the morning, then showers likely and chance of thunderstorms in the afternoon. Highs in the lower 80s. West winds 5 to 15 miles an hour. Chance of precipitation 70%. Saturday night, partly cloudy with showers likely and chance of thunderstorms until midnight, then mostly cloudy with chance of showers after midnight. Lows in the upper 60s. West winds up to 10 miles an hour shifting to the southwest after midnight. Chance of precipitation 70%. And now the extended forecast for the radio listening area. Sunday and Sunday night, partly cloudy. A 20% chance of thunderstorms. Highs in the upper 80s. Lows around 70. Monday and Monday night, mostly clear. Highs in the lower 90s. Lows in the lower 70s. Tuesday and Tuesday night, mostly clear. Highs in the mid-90s. Lows in the mid-70s. Wednesday and Wednesday night, mostly clear. Highs in the mid-90s. Lows in the mid-70s. Thursday and Thursday night, mostly clear. Highs in the mid-90s. Lows in the mid-70s. The current time is 7:23 p.m. Eastern Daylight Time. 7 p.m. Eastern Daylight Time weather conditions across north-central Kentucky. At Frankfurt, thunder was reported, and the pressure was 29.99 inches and steady. At Lexington, it was partly sunny. The temperature was 81 degrees, the dew point 67, and the relative humidity 62%. The wind was southwest at 5 miles an hour. The pressure was 30.01 inches and rising. At Louisville, a thunderstorm was reported. The temperature was 76 degrees, the dew point 69, and the relative humidity 79%. The wind was southwest at 9 miles an hour. The pressure was 29.99 inches and rising. At Frankfurt, thunder was reported, and the pressure was 29.99 inches and steady. Elsewhere around the region, at Jasper, Indiana, rain was falling with a

temperature of 70. At Bowling Green, it was mostly sunny, with a temperature of 86. It was partly sunny, with a temperature of 79 at Covington, 78 at Indianapolis, 78 at Wilmington, Ohio, 79 at Jackson, and 83 at London. And now here is the 8 to 14 day outlook for the region. This forecast is valid for the period from July 3rd to 09/2026. For Kentucky, temperatures are forecast to be above normal, and precipitation is forecast to be normal. For Indiana, temperatures are forecast to be above normal, and precipitation is forecast to be below normal. For Tennessee, temperatures are forecast to be above normal, and precipitation is forecast to be normal. This long-term outlook is updated on NOAA Weather Radio around 5 p.m. Eastern Time each day. Now for the official National Weather Service forecast for Frankfort and surrounding communities. Tonight, mostly cloudy. Slight chance of thunderstorms early in the evening, then chance of showers and slight chance of thunderstorms overnight. Lows in the upper 60s. Southwest winds up to 10 miles an hour. Chance of precipitation 50%. Friday, mostly cloudy. Chance of showers and slight chance of thunderstorms in the morning, then chance of thunderstorms in the afternoon. Highs in the lower 80s. South winds up to 10 miles an hour. Chance of precipitation 50%. Friday night, mostly cloudy. Chance of thunderstorms until midnight, then showers likely and slight chance of thunderstorms after midnight. Lows in the upper 60s. South winds 5 to 10 miles an hour. Chance of precipitation 60%. Saturday, showers likely and slight chance of thunderstorms in the morning, then showers likely and chance of thunderstorms in the afternoon. Highs in the lower 80s. West winds 5 to 15 miles an hour. Chance of precipitation 70%. Saturday night, partly cloudy with showers likely and chance of thunderstorms until midnight, then mostly cloudy with chance of showers after midnight. Lows in the upper 60s. West winds up to 10 miles an hour shifting to the southwest after midnight. Chance of precipitation 70%. And now the extended forecast for the radio listening area. Sunday and Sunday night, partly cloudy. A 20% chance of thunderstorms. Highs in the upper 80s. Lows around 70. Monday and Monday night, mostly clear. Highs in the lower 90s. Lows in the lower 70s. Tuesday and Tuesday night, mostly clear. Highs in the mid-90s. Lows in the mid-70s. Wednesday and Wednesday night, mostly clear. Highs in the mid-90s. Lows in the mid-70s. Thursday and Thursday night, mostly clear. Highs in the mid-90s. Lows in the mid-70s. The current time is 7:28 p.m. Eastern Daylight Time. 7 p.m. Eastern Daylight Time weather conditions across north central Kentucky. At Frankfort, thunder was reported, and the pressure was 29.99 inches and steady. At Lexington, it was partly sunny. The temperature was 81 degrees, the dew point 67, and the relative humidity 62%. The wind was southwest at 5 miles an hour. The pressure was 30.01 inches and rising. At Louisville, a thunderstorm was reported. The temperature was 76 degrees, the dew point 69, and the relative humidity 79%. The wind was southwest at 9 miles an hour. The pressure was 29.99 inches and rising. At Frankfort, thunder was reported, and the pressure was 29.99 inches and steady. Elsewhere around the region, at Jasper, Indiana, rain was falling with a temperature of 70. At Bowling Green, it was mostly sunny with a temperature of 86. It was partly sunny with a temperature of 79 at Covington, 78 at Indianapolis, 78 at Wilmington, Ohio, 79 at Jackson, and 83 at London.

And now here is the 8 to 14 day outlook for the region. This forecast is valid for the period from July 3rd to 09/2026. For Kentucky, temperatures are forecast to be above normal, and precipitation is forecast to be normal. For Indiana, temperatures are forecast to be above normal, and precipitation is forecast to be below normal. For Tennessee, temperatures are forecast to be above normal, and precipitation is forecast to be normal. This long-term outlook is updated on NOAA Weather Radio around 5 p.m. Eastern Time each day. Now for the official National Weather Service forecast for Frankfort and surrounding communities. Tonight, mostly cloudy. Slight chance of thunderstorms early in the evening, then chance of showers and slight chance of thunderstorms overnight. Lows in the upper 60s. Southwest winds up to 10 miles an hour. Chance of precipitation 50%. Friday, mostly cloudy. Chance of showers and slight chance of thunderstorms in the morning, then chance of thunderstorms in the afternoon. Highs in the lower 80s. South winds up to 10 miles an hour. Chance of precipitation 50%. Friday night, mostly cloudy. Chance of thunderstorms until midnight, then showers likely and slight chance of thunderstorms after midnight. Lows in the upper 60s. South winds 5 to 10 miles an hour. Chance of precipitation 60%. Saturday, showers likely and slight chance of thunderstorms in the morning, then showers likely and chance of thunderstorms in the afternoon. Highs in the lower 80s. West winds 5 to 15 miles an hour. Chance of precipitation 70%. Saturday night, partly cloudy with showers likely and chance of thunderstorms until midnight, then mostly cloudy with chance of showers after midnight. Lows in the upper 60s. West winds up to 10 miles an hour shifting to the southwest after midnight. Chance of precipitation 70%. And now the extended forecast for the radio listening area. Sunday and Sunday night, partly cloudy. A 20% chance of thunderstorms. Highs in the upper 80s. Lows around 70. Monday and Monday night, mostly clear. Highs in the lower 90s. Lows in the lower 70s. Tuesday and Tuesday night, mostly clear. Highs in the mid-90s. Lows in the mid-70s. Wednesday and Wednesday night, mostly clear. Highs in the mid-90s. Lows in the mid-70s. Thursday and Thursday night, mostly clear. Highs in the mid-90s. Lows in the mid-70s. The current time is 7:33 p.m. Eastern Daylight Time. 7 p.m. Eastern Daylight Time weather conditions across north central Kentucky. At Frankfort, thunder. The current time is 7:33 p.m. Eastern Daylight Time. 7 p.m. Eastern Daylight Time weather conditions across north central Kentucky. At Frankfort, thunder was reported. And the pressure was 29.99 inches and steady. At Lexington, it was partly sunny. The temperature was 81 degrees, the dew point 67, and the relative humidity 62%. The wind was southwest at 5 miles an hour. The pressure was 30.01 inches and rising. At Louisville, a thunderstorm was reported. The temperature was 76 degrees, the dew point 69, and the relative humidity 79%. The wind was southwest at 9 miles an hour. The pressure was 29.99 inches and rising. At Frankfort, thunder was reported. And the pressure was 29.99 inches and steady. Elsewhere around the region, at Jasper, Indiana, rain was falling with a temperature of 70. At Bowling Green, it was mostly sunny, with a temperature of 86. It was partly sunny, with a temperature of 79 at Covington, 78 at Indianapolis, 78 at Wilmington, Ohio, 79 at Jackson, and 83 at London. And now here is the 8 to 14 day outlook for the region. This forecast is valid.

and for the period from July 3rd to 09-2026. For Kentucky, temperatures are forecast to be above normal, and precipitation is forecast to be normal. For Indiana, temperatures are forecast to be above normal, and precipitation is forecast to be below normal. For Tennessee, temperatures are forecast to be above normal, and precipitation is forecast to be normal. This long-term outlook is updated on NOAA Weather Radio around 5 p.m. Eastern Time each day. Now for the official National Weather Service forecast for Frankfort and surrounding communities. Tonight, mostly cloudy. Slight chance of thunderstorms early in the evening, then chance of showers and slight chance of thunderstorms overnight. Lows in the upper 60s. Southwest winds up to 10 miles an hour. Chance of precipitation 50%. Friday, mostly cloudy. Chance of showers and slight chance of thunderstorms in the morning, then chance of thunderstorms in the afternoon. Highs in the lower 80s. South winds up to 10 miles an hour. Chance of precipitation 50%. Friday night, mostly cloudy. Chance of thunderstorms until midnight, then showers likely and slight chance of thunderstorms after midnight. Lows in the upper 60s. South winds 5 to 10 miles an hour. Chance of precipitation 60%. Saturday, showers likely and slight chance of thunderstorms in the morning, then showers likely and chance of thunderstorms in the afternoon. Highs in the lower 80s. West winds 5 to 15 miles an hour. Chance of precipitation 70%. Saturday night, partly cloudy with showers likely and chance of thunderstorms until midnight, then mostly cloudy with chance of showers after midnight. Lows in the upper 60s. West winds up to 10 miles an hour shifting to the southwest after midnight. Chance of precipitation 70%. And now the extended forecast for the radio listening area. Sunday and Sunday night, partly cloudy. A 20% chance of thunderstorms. Highs in the upper 80s. Lows around 70. Monday and Monday night, mostly clear. Highs in the lower 90s. Lows in the lower 70s. Tuesday and Tuesday night, mostly clear. Highs in the mid-90s. Lows in the mid-70s. Wednesday and Wednesday night, mostly clear. Highs in the mid-90s. Lows in the mid-70s. Thursday and Thursday night, mostly clear. Highs in the mid-90s. Lows in the mid-70s. The current time is 7:37 p.m. Eastern Daylight Time. 7 p.m. Eastern Daylight Time weather conditions across north central Kentucky. At Frankfort, thunder was reported, and the pressure was 29.99 inches and steady. At Lexington, it was partly sunny. The temperature was 81 degrees, the dew point 67, and the relative humidity 62%. The wind was southwest at 5 miles an hour. The pressure was 30.01 inches and rising. At Louisville, a thunderstorm was reported. The temperature was 76 degrees, the dew point 69, and the relative humidity 79%. The wind was southwest at 9 miles an hour. The pressure was 29.99 inches and rising. At Frankfort, thunder was reported, and the pressure was 29.99 inches and steady. Elsewhere around the region, at Jasper, Indiana, rain was falling with a temperature of 70. At Bowling Green, it was mostly sunny with a temperature of 86. It was partly sunny with a temperature of 79 at Covington, 78 at Indianapolis, 78 at Wilmington, Ohio, 79 at Jackson, and 83 at London. And now here is the 8 to 14 day outlook for the region. This forecast is valid for the period from July 3rd to 09-2026. For Kentucky, temperatures are forecast to be above normal, and precipitation is forecast to be normal. For Indiana, temperatures are forecast to be above normal, and precipitation is forecast to be below normal.
For Tennessee, temperatures are forecast to be above normal, and precipitation is forecast to be normal. This long-term outlook is updated on NOAA Weather Radio around 5 p.m. Eastern Time each day. Now for the official National Weather Service forecast for Frankfort and surrounding communities. Tonight, mostly cloudy. Slight chance of thunderstorms early in the evening, then chance of showers and slight chance of thunderstorms overnight. Lows in the upper 60s. Southwest winds up to 10 miles an hour. Chance of precipitation 50%. Friday, mostly cloudy. Chance of showers and slight chance of thunderstorms in the morning, then chance of thunderstorms in the afternoon. Highs in the lower 80s. South winds up to 10 miles an hour. Chance of precipitation 50%. Friday night, mostly cloudy. Chance of thunderstorms until midnight, then showers likely and slight chance of thunderstorms after midnight. Lows in the upper 60s. South winds 5 to 10 miles an hour. Chance of precipitation 60%. Saturday, showers likely and slight chance of thunderstorms in the morning, then showers likely and chance of thunderstorms in the afternoon. Highs in the lower 80s. West winds 5 to 15 miles an hour. Chance of precipitation 70%. Saturday night, partly cloudy with showers likely and chance of thunderstorms until midnight, then mostly cloudy with chance of showers after midnight. Lows in the upper 60s. West winds up to 10 miles an hour shifting to the southwest after midnight. Chance of precipitation 70%. And now the extended forecast for the radio listening area. Sunday and Sunday night, partly cloudy. A 20% chance of thunderstorms. Highs in the upper 80s. Lows around 70. Monday and Monday night, mostly clear. Highs in the lower 90s. Lows in the lower 70s. Tuesday and Tuesday night, mostly clear. Highs in the mid-90s. Lows in the mid-70s. Wednesday and Wednesday night, mostly clear. Highs in the mid-90s. Lows in the mid-70s. Thursday and Thursday night, mostly clear. Highs in the mid-90s. Lows in the mid-70s. 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The current time is 7:42 p.m. Eastern Daylight Time. 7 p.m. Eastern Daylight Time weather conditions across north central Kentucky. At Frankfort, thunder was reported, and the pressure was 29.99 inches and steady. At Lexington, it was partly sunny. The temperature was 81 degrees, the dew point 67, and the relative humidity 62%. The wind was southwest at 5 miles an hour. The pressure was 30.01 inches and rising. At Louisville, a thunderstorm was reported. The temperature was 76 degrees, the dew point 69, and the relative humidity 79%. The wind was southwest at 9 miles an hour. The pressure was 29.99 inches and rising. At Frankfort, thunder was reported, and the pressure was 29.99 inches and steady. Elsewhere around the region, at Jasper, Indiana, rain was falling with a temperature of 70. At Bowling Green, it was mostly sunny with a temperature of 86. It was partly sunny with a temperature of 79 at Covington, 78 at Indianapolis, 78 at Wilmington, Ohio, 79 at Jackson, and 83 at London. And now here is the 8 to 14 day outlook for the region. This forecast is valid for the period from July 3rd to 09/2026. For Kentucky, temperatures are forecast to be above normal, and precipitation is forecast to be normal. For Indiana, temperatures are forecast to be above normal, and precipitation is forecast to be below normal.

For Tennessee, temperatures are forecast to be above normal, and precipitation is forecast to be normal. This long-term outlook is updated on NOAA Weather Radio around 5 p.m. Eastern Time each day. Now for the official National Weather Service forecast for Frankfort and surrounding communities. Tonight, mostly cloudy. Slight chance of thunderstorms early in the evening, then chance of showers and slight chance of thunderstorms overnight. Lows in the upper 60s. Southwest winds up to 10 miles an hour. Chance of precipitation 50%. Friday, mostly cloudy. Chance of showers and slight chance of thunderstorms in the morning, then chance of thunderstorms in the afternoon. Highs in the lower 80s. South winds up to 10 miles an hour. Chance of precipitation 50%. Friday night, mostly cloudy. Chance of thunderstorms until midnight, then showers likely and slight chance of thunderstorms after midnight. Lows in the upper 60s. South winds 5 to 10 miles an hour. Chance of precipitation 60%. Saturday, showers likely and slight chance of thunderstorms in the morning, then showers likely and chance of thunderstorms in the afternoon. Highs in the lower 80s. West winds 5 to 15 miles an hour. Chance of precipitation 70%. Saturday night, partly cloudy with showers likely and chance of thunderstorms until midnight, then mostly cloudy with chance of showers after midnight. Lows in the upper 60s. West winds up to 10 miles an hour shifting to the southwest after midnight. Chance of precipitation 70%. And now the extended forecast for the radio listening area. Sunday and Sunday night, partly cloudy. A 20% chance of thunderstorms. Highs in the upper 80s. Lows around 70. Monday and Monday night, mostly clear. Highs in the lower 90s. Lows in the lower 70s. Tuesday and Tuesday night, mostly clear. Highs in the mid-90s. Lows in the mid-70s. Wednesday and Wednesday night, mostly clear. Highs in the mid-90s. Lows in the mid-70s. Thursday and Thursday night, mostly clear. Highs in the mid-90s. Lows in the mid-70s. The current time is 7:47 p.m. Eastern Daylight Time. 7 p.m. Eastern Daylight Time weather conditions across north central Kentucky. At Frankfort, thunder was reported, and the pressure was 29.99 inches and steady. At Lexington, it was partly sunny. The temperature was 81 degrees, the dew point 67, and the relative humidity 62%. The wind was southwest at 5 miles an hour. The pressure was 30.01 inches and rising. At Louisville, a thunderstorm was reported. The temperature was 76 degrees, the dew point 69, and the relative humidity 79%. The wind was southwest at 9 miles an hour. The pressure was 29.99 inches and rising. At Frankfort, thunder was reported. And the pressure was 29.99 inches and steady. Elsewhere around the region, at Jasper, Indiana, rain was falling with a temperature of 70. At Bowling Green, it was mostly sunny with a temperature of 86. It was partly sunny with a temperature of 79 at Covington, 78 at Indianapolis, 78 at Wilmington, Ohio, 79 at Jackson, and 83 at London. And now here is the 8 to 14 day outlook for the region. This forecast is valid for the period from July 3rd to 09/2026. For Kentucky, temperatures are forecast to be above normal, and precipitation is forecast to be normal. For Indiana, temperatures are forecast to be above normal, and precipitation is forecast to be below normal. For Tennessee, temperatures are forecast to be above normal, and precipitation is forecast to be normal. This long-term outlook is updated on NOAA Weather Radio around 5 p.m. Eastern Time each day.
Now for the official National Weather Service forecast for Frankfurt and surrounding communities. Tonight, mostly cloudy. Slight chance of thunderstorms early in the evening, then chance of showers and slight chance of thunderstorms overnight. Lows in the upper 60s. Southwest winds up to 10 miles an hour. Chance of precipitation 50%. Friday, mostly cloudy. Chance of showers and slight chance of thunderstorms in the morning, then chance of thunderstorms in the afternoon. Highs in the lower 80s. South winds up to 10 miles an hour. Chance of precipitation 50%. Friday night, mostly cloudy. Chance of thunderstorms until midnight, then showers likely and slight chance of thunderstorms after midnight. Lows in the upper 60s. South winds 5 to 10 miles an hour. Chance of precipitation 60%. Saturday, showers likely and slight chance of thunderstorms in the morning, then showers likely and chance of thunderstorms in the afternoon. Highs in the lower 80s. West winds 5 to 15 miles an hour. Chance of precipitation 70%. Saturday night, partly cloudy with showers likely and chance of thunderstorms until midnight, then mostly cloudy with chance of showers after midnight. Lows in the upper 60s. West winds up to 10 miles an hour shifting to the southwest after midnight. Chance of precipitation 70%. And now the extended forecast for the radio listening area. Sunday and Sunday night, partly cloudy. A 20% chance of thunderstorms. Highs in the upper 80s. Lows around 70. Monday and Monday night, mostly clear. Highs in the lower 90s. Lows in the lower 70s. Tuesday and Tuesday night, mostly clear. Highs in the mid-90s. Lows in the mid-70s. Wednesday and Wednesday night, mostly clear. Highs in the mid-90s. Lows in the mid-70s. Thursday and Thursday night, mostly clear. Highs in the mid-90s. Lows in the mid-70s. The current time is 7:52 p.m. Eastern Daylight Time. 7 p.m. Eastern Daylight Time weather conditions across north central Kentucky. At Frankfurt, thunder was reported, and the pressure was 29.99 inches and steady. At Lexington, it was partly sunny. The temperature was 81 degrees, the dew point 67, and the relative humidity 62%. The wind was southwest at 5 miles an hour. The pressure was 30.01 inches and rising. At Louisville, a thunderstorm was reported. The temperature was 76 degrees, the dew point 69, and the relative humidity 79%. The wind was southwest at 9 miles an hour. The pressure was 29.99 inches and rising. At Frankfurt, thunder was reported, and the pressure was 29.99 inches and steady. Elsewhere around the region, at Jasper, Indiana, rain was falling with a temperature of 70. At Bowling Green, it was mostly sunny with a temperature of 86. It was partly sunny with a temperature of 79 at Covington, 78 at Indianapolis, 78 at Wilmington, Ohio, 79 at Jackson, and 83 at London. And now here is the 8 to 14 day outlook for the region. This forecast is valid for the period from July 3rd to 09, 2026. For Kentucky, temperatures are forecast to be above normal, and precipitation is forecast to be normal. For Indiana, temperatures are forecast to be above normal, and precipitation is forecast to be below normal. For Tennessee, temperatures are forecast to be above normal, and precipitation is forecast to be normal. This long-term outlook is updated on NOAA Weather Radio around 5 p.m. Eastern Time each day. Now for the official National Weather Service forecast for Frankfurt and surrounding communities. Tonight, mostly cloudy. Slight chance of thunderstorms early in the evening, then chance of showers and slight chance of thunderstorms overnight. Lows in the upper 60s.
southwest winds up to 10 miles an hour. Chance of precipitation 50%.

Friday, mostly cloudy. Chance of showers and slight chance of thunderstorms in the morning, then chance of thunderstorms in the afternoon. Highs in the lower 80s. South winds up to 10 miles an hour. Chance of precipitation 50%. Friday night, mostly cloudy. Chance of thunderstorms until midnight, then showers likely and slight chance of thunderstorms after midnight. Lows in the upper 60s. South winds 5 to 10 miles an hour. Chance of precipitation 60%. Saturday, showers likely and slight chance of thunderstorms in the morning, then showers likely and chance of thunderstorms in the afternoon. Highs in the lower 80s. West winds 5 to 15 miles an hour. Chance of precipitation 70%. Saturday night, partly cloudy with showers likely and chance of thunderstorms until midnight, then mostly cloudy with chance of showers after midnight. Lows in the upper 60s. West winds up to 10 miles an hour shifting to the southwest after midnight. Chance of precipitation 70%. And now the extended forecast for the radio listening area. Sunday and Sunday night, partly cloudy. A 20% chance of thunderstorms. Highs in the upper 80s. Lows around 70. Monday and Monday night, mostly clear. Highs in the lower 90s. Lows in the lower 70s. Tuesday and Tuesday night, mostly clear. Highs in the mid 90s. Lows in the mid 70s. Wednesday and Wednesday night, mostly clear. Highs in the mid 90s. Lows in the mid-70s. Thursday and Thursday night, mostly clear. Highs in the mid-90s. Lows in the mid-70s. 7 p.m. Eastern Daylight Time weather conditions across north-central Kentucky. At Frankfort, thunder was reported. And the pressure was 29.99 inches and steady. At Lexington, it was partly sunny. The temperature was 81 degrees, the dew point 67, and the relative humidity 62%. The wind was southwest at 5 miles an hour. The pressure was 30.01 inches and rising. At Louisville, a thunderstorm was reported. The temperature was 76 degrees, the dew point 69, and the relative humidity 79%. The wind was southwest at 9 miles an hour. The pressure was 29.99 inches and rising. At Frankfort, thunder was reported. And the pressure was 29.99 inches and steady. Elsewhere around the region, at Jasper, Indiana, rain was falling with a temperature of 70. At Bowling Green, it was mostly sunny with a temperature of 86. It was partly sunny, with a temperature of 79 at Covington, 78 at Indianapolis, 78 at Wilmington, Ohio, 79 at Jackson, and 83 at London. The current time is 7:58 p.m. Eastern Daylight Time. And now here is the 8 to 14 day outlook for the region. This forecast is valid for the period from July 3rd to 09/2026. For Kentucky, temperatures are forecast to be above normal, and precipitation is forecast to be normal. For Indiana, temperatures are forecast to be above normal, and precipitation is forecast to be below normal. For Tennessee, temperatures are forecast to be above normal, and precipitation is forecast to be normal. This long-term outlook is updated on NOAA Weather Radio around 5 p.m. Eastern Time each day. Now for the official National Weather Service forecast for Frankfort and surrounding communities. Tonight, mostly cloudy. Slight chance of thunderstorms early in the evening, then chance of showers and slight chance of thunderstorms overnight. Lows in the upper 60s. Southwest winds up to 10 miles an hour. Chance of precipitation 50%. Friday, mostly cloudy. Chance of showers and slight chance of thunderstorms in the morning, then chance of thunderstorms in the afternoon. Highs in the lower 80s. South winds up to 10 miles an hour. Chance of precipitation 50%. Friday night.

Night, mostly cloudy. Chance of thunderstorms until midnight, then showers likely and slight chance of thunderstorms after midnight. Lows in the upper 60s. South winds 5 to 10 miles an hour. Chance of precipitation 60%. Saturday, showers likely and slight chance of thunderstorms in the morning, then showers likely and chance of thunderstorms in the afternoon. Highs in the lower 80s. West winds 5 to 15 miles an hour. Chance of precipitation 70%. Saturday night, partly cloudy with showers likely and chance of thunderstorms until midnight, then mostly cloudy with chance of showers after midnight. Lows in the upper 60s. West winds up to 10 miles an hour shifting to the southwest after midnight. Chance of precipitation 70%. And now the extended forecast for the radio listening area. Sunday and Sunday night, partly cloudy. A 20% chance of thunderstorms. Highs in the upper 80s. Lows around 70. Monday and Monday night, mostly clear. Highs in the lower 90s. Lows in the lower 70s. Tuesday and Tuesday night, mostly clear. Highs in the mid-90s. Lows in the mid-70s. Wednesday and Wednesday night, mostly clear. Highs in the mid-90s. Lows in the mid-70s. Thursday and Thursday night, mostly clear. Highs in the mid-90s. Lows in the mid-70s. 7 p.m. Eastern Daylight Time weather conditions across north central Kentucky. At Frankfort, thunder was reported, and the pressure was 29.99 inches and steady. At Lexington, it was partly sunny. The temperature was 81 degrees, the dew point 67, and the relative humidity 62%. The wind was southwest at 5 miles an hour. The pressure was 30.01 inches and rising. At Louisville, a thunderstorm was reported. The temperature was 76 degrees, the dew point 69, and the relative humidity 79%. The wind was southwest at 9 miles an hour. The pressure was 29.99 inches and rising. At Frankfort, thunder was reported, and the pressure was 29.99 inches and steady. Elsewhere around the region, at Jasper, Indiana, rain was falling with a temperature of 70. At Bowling Green, it was mostly sunny with a temperature of 86. It was partly sunny with a temperature of 79 at Covington, 78 at Indianapolis, 78 at Wilmington, Ohio, 79 at Jackson, and 83 at London. The current time is 8:02 p.m. Eastern Daylight Time. And now here is the 8 to 14 day outlook for the region. This forecast is valid for the period from July 3rd to 09/2026. For Kentucky, temperatures are forecast to be above normal, and precipitation is forecast to be normal. For Indiana, temperatures are forecast to be above normal, and precipitation is forecast to be below normal. For Tennessee, temperatures are forecast to be above normal, and precipitation is forecast to be normal. This long-term outlook is updated on NOAA Weather Radio around 5 p.m. Eastern Time each day. Now for the official National Weather Service forecast for Frankfort and surrounding communities. Tonight, mostly cloudy. Slight chance of thunderstorms early in the evening, then chance of showers and slight chance of thunderstorms overnight. Lows in the upper 60s. Southwest winds up to 10 miles an hour. Chance of precipitation 50%. Friday, mostly cloudy. Chance of showers and slight chance of thunderstorms in the morning, then chance of thunderstorms in the afternoon. Highs in the lower 80s. South winds up to 10 miles an hour. Chance of precipitation 50%. Friday night, mostly cloudy. Chance of thunderstorms until midnight, then showers likely and slight chance of thunderstorms after midnight. Lows in the upper 60s. South winds 5 to 10 miles an hour. Chance of precipitation 60%. Saturday,